evening. Sunday, mostly cloudy. A chance of showers with a slight chance of thunderstorms in the morning, then a chance of showers and thunderstorms in the afternoon. Humid with highs in the mid-80s. Southeast winds 5 to 10 miles an hour with gusts up to 20 miles an hour. Chance of rain 50%. Sunday night, mostly cloudy. A chance of showers and thunderstorms, mainly in the evening. Humid with lows in the upper 60s. Southeast winds around 10 miles an hour with gusts up to 20 miles an hour. Chance of rain 40%. Labor Day, mostly sunny. A slight chance of showers and thunderstorms in the morning. Humid with highs in the upper 80s. Southeast winds 10 to 15 miles an hour with gusts up to 30 miles an hour. Chance of rain 20%. Monday night, partly cloudy in the evening, then mostly cloudy with a slight chance of showers and thunderstorms after midnight. Humid with lows in the lower 70s. South winds 15 to 20 miles an hour with gusts up to 30 miles an hour. Chance of rain 20%. Tuesday, partly sunny with a chance of showers. A slight chance of thunderstorms in the morning, then a chance of thunderstorms in the afternoon. Highs in the upper 80s. Chance of rain 50%. Tuesday night, partly cloudy. A chance of showers and thunderstorms in the evening. Lows in the lower 60s. Chance of rain 50%. Wednesday, mostly sunny. Highs in the lower 80s. Wednesday night, mostly clear in the evening, then becoming partly cloudy. Lows in the upper 50s. Thursday, mostly sunny. Highs in the lower 80s. Thursday night, mostly clear in the evening, then becoming partly cloudy. Lows in the lower 60s. Friday, partly sunny in the morning, then clearing. Highs in the mid-80s. Friday night, mostly clear. Lows in the lower 60s. Saturday, mostly sunny. Highs in the lower 80s. At 7 p.m., in Sioux City, the temperature was 86, and the dew point 73. The relative humidity was 65%. Wind was east at 10 miles an hour. The pressure was 29.91 inches and steady. Elsewhere in northwest Iowa, Morris was clear and 81. Sheldon was clear and 81. Cherokee was clear and 84. Spencer was partly cloudy and 81. Storm Lake was partly cloudy and 82. Other conditions across the northern plains, farther east in Iowa, it was 81 at Cedar Rapids. At Des Moines, it was partly cloudy with a temperature of 89. At Waterloo, it was mostly cloudy with a temperature of 78. In eastern Nebraska, skies ranged from clear to partly cloudy, and temperatures were between 89 and 94 degrees. In eastern South Dakota, skies ranged from clear to partly cloudy, and the temperatures were 86 degrees. And in southern Minnesota, it was clear, with a temperature of 80 at Worthington and 84 at Marshall. It was partly cloudy, with a temperature of 84 at Minneapolis and 74 at Rochester. At Mankato, it was mostly cloudy, with a temperature of 77. Once again, at 7 p.m. Sioux City had a temperature of 86. The Sioux City, Iowa climate summary for this evening, as of 4 p.m., September 5, 2026. Today's high temperature was 90 degrees. The normal high is 80. Today's low temperature was 73 degrees. The normal low is 56. 0.06 inches of precipitation fell today, which brings the monthly total to 0.48 inches. This is 0.05 inches below the normal amount of 0.53 inches for September. The total precipitation for the year now stands at 17.43 inches, which is 5.07 inches below normal. There were no heating degree days today, which is 2 below normal. The yearly total since July 1st is 0, which is 22 below normal. There were 17 cooling degree days today, which is 13 above normal. The yearly total since January 1st is 1,070, which is 280 above normal. The normal high temperature for tomorrow is 80 degrees, and the normal low is 55. The record high for tomorrow is 130.

2 p.m. Sunrise tomorrow is at 6:56 a.m. The current time is 7:07 p.m. Central Daylight Time. Operating on a frequency of 162.475 MHz, this is Noah Radio Station WXL62, broadcasting from a transmitter near Lawton, Iowa. Our program originates from the National Weather Service in Sioux Falls and serves Sioux City and the surrounding Siouxland area. This hazardous weather outlook is for northwest Iowa, west central Iowa, southwest Minnesota, northeast Nebraska, central South Dakota, east central South Dakota, south central South Dakota, and southeast South Dakota. For today and tonight, thunderstorms continue this morning. Some may be strong to severe, producing heavy rain, wind gusts to 65 miles an hour, and hail to the size of a quarter. Some patchy fog will reduce visibility from mid-morning east of I-29. Heat and humidity lead to heat index values around 100 degrees again this afternoon and evening. For Sunday through Friday, hot and humid conditions are expected through the holiday weekend. Heat index values will be in the 90s to around 100 during the afternoon. Please apply heat safety to your outdoor activities. Periods of isolated to scattered thunderstorms remain possible through the holiday weekend into the work week. A stronger storm or two are possible, but widespread severe weather is not expected. Fodder activation may be needed at times into Monday. Your National Weather Service forecast for Siouxland. Tonight, mostly clear this evening, then becoming partly cloudy. Lows in the lower 70s. Southeast winds 5 to 10 miles an hour. Heat index values in the upper 90s early this evening. Sunday, mostly cloudy. A chance of showers with a slight chance of thunderstorms in the morning, then a chance of showers and thunderstorms in the afternoon. Humid with highs in the mid-80s. Southeast winds 5 to 10 miles an hour with gusts up to 20 miles an hour. Chance of rain 50%. Sunday night, mostly cloudy. A chance of showers and thunderstorms, mainly in the evening. Humid with lows in the upper 60s. Southeast winds around 10 miles an hour with gusts up to 20 miles an hour. Chance of rain 40%. Labor Day, mostly sunny. A slight chance of showers and thunderstorms in the morning. Humid with highs in the upper 80s. Southeast winds 10 to 15 miles an hour with gusts up to 30 miles an hour. Chance of rain 20%. Monday night, partly cloudy in the evening, then mostly cloudy with a slight chance of showers and thunderstorms after midnight. Humid with lows in the lower 70s. South winds 15 to 20 miles an hour with gusts up to 30 miles an hour. Chance of rain 20%. Tuesday, partly sunny with a chance of showers. A slight chance of thunderstorms in the morning, then a chance of thunderstorms in the afternoon. Highs in the upper 80s. Chance of rain 50%. Tuesday night, partly cloudy. A chance of showers and thunderstorms in the evening. Lows in the lower 60s. Chance of rain 50%. Wednesday, mostly sunny. Highs in the lower 80s. Wednesday night, mostly clear in the evening, then becoming partly cloudy. Lows in the upper 50s. Thursday, mostly sunny. Highs in the lower 80s. Thursday night, mostly clear in the evening, then becoming partly cloudy. Lows in the lower 60s. Friday, partly sunny in the morning, then clearing. Highs in the mid-80s. Friday night, mostly clear. Lows in the lower 60s. Saturday, mostly sunny. Highs in the lower 80s. At 7 p.m., in Sioux City, the temperature was 86 and the dew point 73. The relative humidity was 65%. Wind was east at 10 miles an hour. The pressure was 29.91 inches and steady. Elsewhere in northwest Iowa, Morris was clear and 81. Sheldon was clear and 81. Cherokee was clear and 84. Spencer was partly cloudy and 81. Storm Lake was partly cloudy and 82.

weather conditions across the northern plains, farther east in Iowa, it was 81 at Cedar Rapids. At Des Moines, it was partly cloudy, with a temperature of 89. At Waterloo, it was mostly cloudy, with a temperature of 78. The eastern Nebraska skies ranged from clear to partly cloudy, and temperatures were between 89 and 94 degrees. In eastern South Dakota, skies ranged from clear to partly cloudy, and the temperatures were 86 degrees. And in southern Minnesota, it was clear, with a temperature of 80 at Worthington and 84 at Marshall. It was partly cloudy, with a temperature of 84 at Minneapolis and 74 at Rochester. At Mankato, it was mostly cloudy, with a temperature of 77. Once again, at 7 p.m., Sioux City had a temperature of 86. The Sioux City, Iowa climate summary for this evening, as of 4 p.m., September 5th, 2026. Today's high temperature was 90 degrees. The normal high is 80. Today's low temperature was 73 degrees. The normal low is 56. 0.06 inches of precipitation fell today, which brings the monthly total to 0.48 inches. This is 0.05 inches below the normal amount of 0.53 inches for September. The total precipitation for the year now stands at 17.43 inches, which is 5.07 inches below normal. There were no heating degree days today, which is 2 below normal. The yearly total since July 1st is 0, which is 22 below normal. There were 17 cooling degree days today, which is 13 above normal. The yearly total since January 1st is 1,070, which is 280 above normal. The normal high temperature for tomorrow is 80 degrees, and the normal low is 55. The record high for tomorrow is 103, which occurred in 1939, and the record low is 38, which occurred in 2025. Sunset tonight is at 7:52 p.m. Sunrise tomorrow is at 6:56 a.m. The current time is 7:14 p.m. Central Daylight Time. Operating on a frequency of 162.475 MHz, this is NOAA Weather Radio Station WXL62, broadcasting from a transmitter near Lawton, Iowa. Our program originates from the National Weather Service in Sioux Falls and serves Sioux City and the surrounding Siouxland area. This hazardous weather outlook is for northwest Iowa, west central Iowa, southwest Minnesota, northeast Nebraska, central South Dakota, east central South Dakota, south central South Dakota, and southeast South Dakota. For today and tonight, thunderstorms continue this morning. Some may be strong to severe, producing heavy rain, wind gusts to 65 miles an hour, and hail to the size of a quarter. Some patchy fog will reduce visibility through mid-morning east of I-29. Heat and humidity lead to heat index values around 100 degrees again this afternoon and evening. For Sunday through Friday, hot and humid conditions are expected through the holiday weekend. Heat index values will be in the 90s to around 100 during the afternoon. Please apply heat safety to your outdoor activities. Periods of isolated to scattered thunderstorms remain possible through the holiday weekend into the work week. A stronger storm or two are possible, but widespread severe weather is not expected. Fodder activation may be needed at times into Monday. Your National Weather Service forecast for Siouxland. Tonight, mostly clear this evening, then becoming partly cloudy. Lows in the lower 70s. Southeast winds 5 to 10 miles an hour. Heat index values in the upper 90s early this evening. Sunday, mostly cloudy. A chance of showers with a slight chance of thunderstorms in the morning, then a chance of showers and thunderstorms in the afternoon. Humid with highs in the mid-80s. Southeast winds 5 to 10 miles an hour with gusts up to 20 miles an hour. Chance of rain 50%. Sunday night, mostly cloudy. A chance of showers and thunderstorms, mainly in the evening. Humid with lows in the upper 60s. Southeast winds around 10 miles an hour with gusts up to 20 miles an hour. Chance of rain 40%. Labor Day, mostly sunny. A slight chance of showers and thunderstorms in the morning. Humid with highs in the upper 80s. Southeast winds 10
miles an hour with gusts up to 30 miles an hour. Chance of rain 20%. Monday night, partly cloudy in the evening, then mostly cloudy with a slight chance of showers and thunderstorms after midnight. Humid with lows in the lower 70s. South winds 15 to 20 miles an hour with gusts up to 30 miles an hour. Chance of rain 20%. Tuesday, partly sunny with a chance of showers. A slight chance of thunderstorms in the morning, then a chance of thunderstorms in the afternoon. Highs in the upper 80s. Chance of rain 50%. Tuesday night, partly cloudy. A chance of showers and thunderstorms in the evening. Lows in the lower 60s. Chance of rain 50%. Wednesday, mostly sunny. Highs in the lower 80s. Wednesday night, mostly clear in the evening, then becoming partly cloudy. Lows in the upper 60s. Thursday, mostly sunny. Highs in the lower 80s. Thursday night, mostly clear in the evening, then becoming partly cloudy. Lows in the lower 60s. Friday, partly sunny in the morning, then cloudy. Highs in the mid 80s. Friday night, mostly clear. Lows in the lower 60s. Saturday, mostly sunny. Highs in the lower 80s. At 7 p.m., in Sioux City, the temperature was 86 and the dew point 73. The relative humidity was 65%. Wind was east at 10 miles an hour. The pressure was 29.91 inches and steady. Elsewhere in northwest Iowa, Morris was clear and 81. Sheldon was clear and 81. Cherokee was clear and 84. Spencer was partly cloudy and 81. Storm Lake was partly cloudy and 82. Other conditions across the northern plains, farther east in Iowa, it was 81 at Cedar Rapids. At Des Moines, it was partly cloudy with a temperature of 89. At Waterloo, it was mostly cloudy with a temperature of 78. Eastern Nebraska skies ranged from clear to partly cloudy, and temperatures were between 89 and 94 degrees. In eastern South Dakota, skies ranged from clear to partly cloudy, and the temperatures were 86 degrees. And in southern Minnesota, it was clear, with a temperature of 80 at Ravine and 84 at Marshall. It was partly cloudy, with a temperature of 84 at Minneapolis and 74 at Rochester. Mexico, it was mostly cloudy, with a temperature of 77. Once again, at 7 p.m. Sioux City had a temperature of 86. The Sioux City, Iowa climate summit for this evening, as of 4 p.m., September 5th, 2026. Today's high temperature was 90 degrees. The normal climate state. Today's low temperature was 73 degrees. The normal low is 56. 0.06 inches of precipitation fell today, which brings the monthly total to 0.48 inches. This is 0.05 inches below the normal amount of 0.53 inches for September. The total precipitation for the year now stands at 17.43 inches, which is 5.07 inches below normal. There were no heating degree days today, which is 2 below normal. The yearly total since July 1st is 0, which is 22 below normal. There were 17 cooling degree days today, which is 13 above normal. The yearly total since January 1st is 1,070, which is 280 above normal. The normal high temperature for tomorrow is 80 degrees, and the normal low is 65. The record high for tomorrow is 130, which occurred in 1939, and the record low is 70, which occurred in 2025. Sunset tonight is at 7:52 p.m. Sunrise tomorrow is at 6:56 a.m. The current time is 7.

Minnesota, Northeast Nebraska, Central South Dakota, East Central South Dakota, South Central South Dakota, and Southeast South Dakota. For today and tonight, thunderstorms continue to form. Some maybe strong to severe producing heavy rain, wind gusts to 65 miles an hour, and hail to the size of a quarter. Some fancy fog will reduce visibility from more east of S-29. Humidity leads to heat index values around 100 degrees in Kansas afternoon and evening. For Sunday through Friday, hot and humid conditions are expected through the holiday weekend. Heat index values will be in the 90s to around 100 during the afternoon. Please provide these safety to your outdoor activities. Periods of isolated to scattered thunderstorms remain possible through the holiday weekend into the work week. A stronger storm or two are possible, but widespread severe weather is not expected. Water activation may be limited at times since Monday. Your National Weather Service forecast for Sioux Land. Tonight, mostly clear this evening, then becoming partly cloudy. Lows in the lower 70s. Southeast winds 5 to 10 miles an hour. Heat index values in the upper 90s early this evening. Sunday, mostly cloudy. A chance of showers with a slight chance of thunderstorms in the morning, then a chance of showers and thunderstorms in the afternoon. Humidity is highest in the mid-80s. Southeast winds 5 to 10 miles an hour with gusts up to 20 miles an hour. Chance of rain 50%. Sunday night, mostly cloudy. A chance of showers and thunderstorms, mainly in the evening. Humidity blows in the upper 60s. Southeast winds around 10 miles an hour with gusts up to 20 miles an hour. Chance of rain 40%. Labor Day, mostly sunny. A slight chance of showers and thunderstorms in the morning. Humidity is high in the upper 80s. Southeast winds 10 to 15 miles an hour with gusts up to 30 miles an hour. Chance of rain 20%. Monday night, partly cloudy in the evening, and mostly cloudy with a slight chance of showers and thunderstorms after midnight. Humidity with lows in the lower 70s. South winds 15 to 20 miles an hour with gusts up to 30 miles an hour. Chance of rain 20%. Tuesday, partly sunny with a chance of showers. A slight chance of thunderstorms in the morning, then a chance of thunderstorms in the afternoon. Highs in the upper 80s.

in the lower 80s. Wednesday night, mostly clear in the evening, and becoming partly cloudy. Lows in the upper 50s. Thursday, mostly sunny. Highs in the lower 80s. Thursday night, mostly clear in the evening, and becoming partly cloudy. Lows in the lower 60s. Friday, partly sunny in the morning, then clearing. Highs in the mid 80s. Friday night, mostly clear. Lows in the lower 60s. Saturday, mostly sunny. Highs in the lower 80s. At 7 p.m., in Sioux City, the temperature was 86 and a dew point 73. The relative humidity was 65%. Wind was east at 10 miles an hour. The pressure was 29.91 inches and steady. Elsewhere in northwest Iowa, Morris was clear at 81. Sheldon was clear and humidity was 65%. Wind was east at 10 miles an hour. The pressure was 29.91 inches and steady. Elsewhere in northwest Iowa, Morris was clear at 81. Sheldon was clear at 81. Cherokee was clear at 84. Spencer was partly cloudy at 81. Storm Lake was partly cloudy at 82. Other conditions across the northern plains, farther east in Iowa, it was 81 at Cedar Rapids. At Des Moines, it was partly cloudy with a temperature of 89. At Waterloo, it was mostly cloudy with a temperature of 78. The eastern Nebraska skies ranged from clear to partly cloudy, and temperatures were between 89 and 94 degrees. In eastern South Dakota, skies ranged from clear to partly cloudy, and the temperatures were 86 degrees. And in southern Minnesota, it was clear, with a temperature of 80 at Worthington and 84 at Marshall. It was partly cloudy, with a temperature of 84 at Minneapolis and 74 at Rochester. At Mankato, it was mostly cloudy, with a temperature of 77. Once again, at 7 p.m., Sioux City had a temperature of 86. The Sioux City, Iowa climate summary for this evening, as of 4 p.m., September 5th, 2026. Today's high temperature was 98 degrees. The normal high is 80. Today's low temperature was 73 degrees. The normal low is 56. 0.06 inches of precipitation fell today, which brings the monthly total to 0.48 inches. This is 0.05 inches below the normal amount of 0.53 inches for September. The total precipitation for the year now stands at 17.43 inches, which is 5.07 inches below normal. There were no heating degree days today, which is 2 below normal. The yearly total since July 1st is 0, which is 22 below normal. There were 17 cooling degree days today, which is 13 above normal. The yearly total since January 1st is 1,070, which is 280 above normal. The normal high temperature for tomorrow is 80 degrees, and the normal low is 55. The record high for tomorrow is 103, which occurred in 1939, and the record low is 38, which occurred in 2025. Sunset tonight is at 7:52 p.m. Sunrise tomorrow is at 6:56 a.m. The current time is 7:35 p.m. Central Daylight Time. Operating on a frequency of 162.475 MHz, this is NOAA Weather Radio Station WXL62, broadcasting from a transmitter near Lawton, Iowa. Our program originates from the National Weather Service in Sioux Falls and serves Sioux City and the surrounding Siouxland area. This hazardous weather outlook is for northwest Iowa, west central Iowa, southwest Minnesota, northeast Nebraska, central South Dakota, east central South Dakota, south central South Dakota, and southeast South Dakota. For today and tonight, thunderstorms continue this morning. Some may be strong to severe, producing heavy rain, wind gusts to 65 miles an hour, and hail to the size of a quarter. Some patchy fog will reduce visibility through mid-morning to tonight 29. Heat and humidity lead to heat index values around 100 degrees again this afternoon and evening. For Sunday through Friday, hot and humid conditions are expected through the holiday weekend. Heat index values will be

continues to find these six-year outdoor activities. Series of isolated and scattered thunderstorms remain possible through the holiday weekend into the work week. A stronger storm or two are possible, but widespread severe weather is not expected. Fodder activation may be needed at times into Monday. Your National Weather Service forecast for Sioux Land. Tonight, mostly clear. This evening, then becoming partly cloudy. Lows in the lower 70s. Southeast winds 5 to 10 miles an hour. Heat index values in the upper 90s early this evening. Sunday, mostly cloudy. A chance of showers with a slight chance of thunderstorms in the morning, then a chance of showers and thunderstorms in the afternoon. Humidity with highs in the mid-80s. Southeast winds 5 to 10 miles an hour with gusts up to 20 miles an hour. Chance of rain 50%. Sunday night, mostly cloudy. A chance of showers and thunderstorms, mainly in the evening. Humidity with lows in the upper 60s. Southeast winds around 10 miles an hour with gusts up to 20 miles an hour. Chance of rain 40%. Labor Day, mostly sunny. A slight chance of showers and thunderstorms in the morning. Humidity with highs in the upper 80s. Southeast winds 10 to 15 miles an hour with gusts up to 30 miles an hour. Chance of rain 20%. Monday night, partly cloudy in the evening, then mostly cloudy with a slight chance of showers and thunderstorms after midnight. Humidity with lows in the lower 70s. South winds 15 to 20 miles an hour with gusts up to 30 miles an hour. Chance of rain 20%. Tuesday, partly sunny with a chance of showers. A slight chance of thunderstorms in the morning, then a chance of thunderstorms in the afternoon. Highs in the upper 80s. Chance of rain 50%. Tuesday night, partly cloudy. A chance of showers and thunderstorms in the evening. Lows in the lower 60s. Chance of rain 50%. Wednesday, mostly sunny. Highs in the lower 80s. Wednesday night, mostly clear in the evening, then becoming partly cloudy. Lows in the upper 50s. Thursday, mostly sunny. Highs in the lower 80s. Thursday night, mostly clear in the evening, then becoming partly cloudy. Lows in the lower 60s. Friday, partly sunny in the morning, then clearing. Highs in the mid-80s. Friday night, mostly clear. Lows in the lower 60s. Saturday, mostly sunny. Highs in the lower 80s. At 7 p.m. in Sioux City, the temperature was 86 and the dew point 73. The relative humidity was 65%. Wind was east at 10 miles an hour. The pressure was 29.91 inches and steady. Elsewhere in northwest Iowa, Morris was clear and 81. Sheldon was clear and 81. Cherokee was clear and 84. Spencer was partly cloudy and 81. Storm Lake was partly cloudy and 82. Other conditions across the northern plains, farther east in Iowa, it was 81 at Cedar Rapids. At Des Moines, it was partly cloudy with a temperature of 89. At Waterloo, it was mostly cloudy with a temperature of 78. In eastern Nebraska, skies ranged from clear to partly cloudy, and temperatures were between 89 and 94 degrees. In eastern South Dakota, skies ranged from clear to partly cloudy, and the temperatures were 86 degrees. And in southern Minnesota, it was clear with a temperature of 80 at Worthington and 84 at Marshall. It was partly cloudy with a temperature of 84 at Minneapolis and 74 at Rochester. At Mankato, it was mostly cloudy with a temperature of 77. Once again, at 7 p.m. Sioux City had a temperature of 86. The Sioux City, Iowa climate summary for this evening as of 4 p.m., September 5, 2026. Today's high temperature was 90 degrees. The normal high is 80. Today's low temperature was 73 degrees. The normal low is 56. 0.06 inches of precipitation fell today, which brings the monthly total to 0.48 inches. This is 0.05 inches below the normal amount.

nearly total since July 1st is zero, which is 22 below normal. There were 17 cooling degree days today, which is 13 above normal. The nearly total since January 1st is 1,070, which is 280 above normal. The normal high temperature for tomorrow is 80 degrees, and the normal low is 65. The record high for tomorrow is 103, which occurred in 1939, and the record low is 38, which occurred in 2025. Sunset tonight is at 7:52 p.m. Sunrise tomorrow is at 6:56 a.m. The current time is 7:42 p.m. Central Daylight Time. Operating on a frequency of 162.475 MHz, this is No Weather Radio Station WXL62, broadcasting from a transmitter near Lawton, Iowa. Our program originates from the National Weather Service in Sioux Falls and serves Sioux City and the surrounding Siouxland area. This hazardous weather outlook is for northwest Iowa, west central Iowa, southwest Minnesota, northeast Nebraska, central South Dakota, east central South Dakota, south central South Dakota, and southeast South Dakota. For today and tonight, thunderstorms continue this morning. Some may be strong to severe, producing heavy rain, wind gusts to 65 miles an hour, and hail to the size of a quarter. Some patchy fog will reduce visibility from mid-morning to 29. Heat and humidity lead to heat index values around 100 degrees again this afternoon and evening. For Sunday through Friday, hot and humid conditions are expected through the holiday weekend. Heat index values will be in the 90s to around 100 during the afternoon. Please apply heat safety to your outdoor activities. Periods of isolated to scattered thunderstorms remain possible through the holiday weekend into the work week. A stronger storm or two are possible, but widespread severe weather is not expected. Spotter activation may be needed at times into Monday. Your National Weather Service forecast for Siouxland. Tonight, mostly clear this evening, then becoming partly cloudy. Lows in the lower 70s. Southeast wind 5 to 10 miles an hour. Heat index values in the upper 90s early this evening. Sunday, mostly cloudy. A chance of showers with a slight chance of thunderstorms in the morning, then a chance of showers and thunderstorms in the afternoon. Humid with highs in the mid-80s. Southeast wind 5 to 10 miles an hour with gusts up to 20 miles an hour. Chance of rain 50%. Sunday night, mostly cloudy. A chance of showers and thunderstorms, mainly in the evening. Humid with lows in the upper 60s. Southeast winds around 10 miles an hour with gusts up to 20 miles an hour. Chance of rain 40%. Labor Day, mostly sunny. A slight chance of showers and thunderstorms in the morning. Humid with highs in the upper 80s. Southeast winds 10 to 15 miles an hour with gusts up to 30 miles an hour. Chance of rain 20%. Monday night, partly cloudy in the evening, then mostly cloudy with a slight chance of showers and thunderstorms after midnight. Humid with lows in the lower 70s. South winds 15 to 20 miles an hour with gusts up to 30 miles an hour. Chance of rain 20%. Tuesday, partly sunny with a chance of showers. A slight chance of thunderstorms in the morning, then a chance of thunderstorms in the afternoon. Highs in the upper 80s. Chance of rain 50%. Tuesday night, partly cloudy. A chance of showers and thunderstorms in the evening. Lows in the lower 60s. Chance of rain 50%. Wednesday, mostly sunny. Highs in the lower 80s. Wednesday night, mostly clear in the evening, then becoming partly cloudy. Lows in the upper 50s. Thursday, mostly sunny. Highs in the lower 80s. Thursday night, mostly clear in the evening, then becoming partly cloudy. Lows in the lower 60s. Friday, partly sunny in the morning, then clearing. Highs in the mid 80s. Friday night, mostly clear. Lows in the lower 60s.

partly cloudy, with a temperature of 89. At Waterloo, it was mostly cloudy, with a temperature of 78. In eastern Nebraska, skies ranged from clear to partly cloudy, and temperatures were between 89 and 94 degrees. In eastern South Dakota, skies ranged from clear to partly cloudy, and the temperatures were 86 degrees. And in southern Minnesota, it was clear, with a temperature of 80 at Worthington and 84 at Marshall. It was partly cloudy, with a temperature of 84 at Minneapolis and 74 at Rochester. At Mankato, it was mostly cloudy, with a temperature of 77. Once again, at 7 p.m., Sioux City had a temperature of 86. The Sioux City, Iowa climate summary for this evening, as of 4 p.m., September 5, 2026. Today's high temperature was 90 degrees. The normal high of 80. Today's low temperature was 73 degrees. The normal low is 56. 0.06 inches of precipitation fell today, which brings the monthly total to 0.48 inches. This is 0.05 inches below the normal amount of 0.53 inches for September. The total precipitation for the year now stands at 17.43 inches, which is 5.07 inches below normal. There were no heating degree days today, which is 2 below normal. The yearly total since July 1st is 0, which is 22 below normal. There were 17 cooling degree days today, which is 13 above normal. The yearly total since January 1st is 1,070, which is 280 above normal. The normal high temperature for tomorrow is 80 degrees, and the normal low is 55. The record high for tomorrow is 103, which occurred in 1939, and the record low is 38, which occurred in 2025. Sunset tonight is at 7:52 p.m. Sunrise tomorrow is at 6:56 a.m. The current time is 7:49 p.m. Central Daylight Time. Operating on a frequency of 162.475 MHz, this is NOAA Weather Radio Station WXL62, broadcasting from a transmitter near Lawton, Iowa. Our program originates from the National Weather Service in Sioux Falls and serves Sioux City and the surrounding Siouxland area. This hazardous weather outlook is for northwest Iowa, west central Iowa, southwest Minnesota, northeast Nebraska, central South Dakota, east central South Dakota, south central South Dakota, and southeast South Dakota. For today and tonight, thunderstorms continue this morning. Some may be strong to severe, producing heavy rain, wind gusts to 65 miles an hour, and hail to the size of a quarter. Some patchy fog will reduce visibility through mid-morning east of I-29. Heat and humidity lead to heat index values around 100 degrees again this afternoon and evening. For Sunday through Friday, hot and humid conditions are expected through the holiday weekend. Heat index values will be in the 90s to around 100 during the afternoon. Please apply heat safety to your outdoor activities. Periods of isolated to scattered thunderstorms remain possible through the holiday weekend into the work week. A stronger storm or two are possible, but widespread severe weather is not expected. Fodder activation may be needed at times into Monday. Your National Weather Service forecast for Siouxland. Tonight, mostly clear this evening, then becoming partly cloudy. Lows in the lower 70s. Southeast wind 5 to 10 miles an hour. Heat index values in the upper 90s early this evening. Sunday, mostly cloudy. A chance of showers with a slight chance of thunderstorms in the morning, then a chance of showers and thunderstorms in the afternoon. Humid with highs in the mid-80s. Southeast wind 5 to 10 miles an hour with gusts up to 20 miles an hour. Chance of rain 50%. Sunday night, mostly cloudy. A chance of showers and thunderstorms, mainly in the evening. Humidity blows in the upper 60s. Southeast winds around 10 miles an hour with gusts up to 20 miles an hour. Chance of rain 40%. Labor Day, mostly sunny. A slight chance of showers and thunderstorms in the morning. Humidity highs in the upper 80s. Southeast winds 10 to 15 miles an hour with gusts up to 30 miles

cloudy in the evening. They're mostly cloudy with a slight chance of showers and thunderstorms after midnight. Humid with lows in the lower 70s. South winds 15 to 20 miles an hour with gusts up to 30 miles an hour. Chance of rain 20%. Tuesday, partly sunny with a chance of showers. A slight chance of thunderstorms in the morning, then a chance of thunderstorms in the afternoon. Highs in the upper 80s. Chance of rain 50%. Tuesday night, partly cloudy. A chance of showers and thunderstorms in the evening. Lows in the lower 60s. Chance of rain 50%. Wednesday, mostly sunny. Highs in the lower 80s. Wednesday night, mostly clear in the evening, then becoming partly cloudy. Lows in the upper 50s. Thursday, mostly sunny. Highs in the lower 80s. Thursday night, mostly clear in the evening, then becoming partly cloudy. Lows in the lower 60s. Friday, partly sunny in the morning, then clearing. Highs in the mid 80s. Friday night, mostly clear. Lows in the lower 60s. Saturday, mostly sunny. Highs in the lower 80s. At 7 p.m. in Sioux City, the temperature was 86 and the dew point 73. The relative humidity was 65%. Wind was east at 10 miles an hour. The pressure was 29.91 inches and steady. Elsewhere in northwest Iowa, Moores was clear and 81. Sheldon was clear and 81. Cherokee was clear and 84. Spencer was partly cloudy and 81. Storm Lake was partly cloudy and 82. Other conditions across the northern plains, farther east in Iowa, it was 81 at Cedar Rapids. At Des Moines, it was partly cloudy with a temperature of 89. At Waterloo, it was mostly cloudy with a temperature of 78. In eastern Nebraska, skies ranged from clear to partly cloudy, and temperatures were between 89 and 94 degrees. In eastern South Dakota, skies ranged from clear to partly cloudy, and the temperatures were 86 degrees. And in southern Minnesota, it was clear, with a temperature of 80 at Worthington and 84 at Marshall. It was partly cloudy, with a temperature of 84 at Minneapolis and 74 at Rochester. At Mankato, it was mostly cloudy, with a temperature of 77. Once again, at 7 p.m., Sioux City had a temperature of 86. The Sioux City, Iowa climate summary for this evening, as of 4 p.m., September 5, 2026. Today's high temperature was 90 degrees. The normal high is 80. Today's low temperature was 73 degrees. The normal low is 56. 0.06 inches of precipitation fell today, which brings the monthly total to 0.48 inches. This is 0.05 inches below the normal amount of 0.53 inches for September. The total precipitation for the year now stands at 17.43 inches, which is 5.07 inches below normal. There were no heating degree days today, which is 2 below normal. The yearly total since July 1st is 0, which is 22 below normal. There were 17 cooling degree days today, which is 13 above normal. The yearly total since January 1st is 1,070, which is 280 above normal. The normal high temperature for tomorrow is 80 degrees, and the normal low is 55. The record high for tomorrow is 103, which occurred in 1939, and the record low is 38, which occurred in 2025. Sunset tonight is at 7:52 p.m. Sunrise tomorrow is at 6:56 a.m. The current time is 7:57 p.m. Central Daylight Time. Operating on a frequency of 162.475 MHz, this is NOAA Weather Radio Station WXL62, broadcasting from a transmitter near London, Iowa. Our program originates from the National Weather Service in Sioux Falls and serves Sioux City and the surrounding Siouxland area. This hazardous weather outlook is for northwest Iowa, west central Iowa, southwest Minnesota, northeast Nebraska, central South Dakota, east central South Dakota, south central South Dakota, and southeast South Dakota. For today and tonight, thunderstorms continue this morning.

from maybe strong to severe, producing heavy rain, wind gusts to 65 miles an hour, and hail to the size of a quarter. Some patchy fog will reduce visibility through mid-morning east of I-29. Heat and humidity lead to heat index values around 100 degrees again this afternoon and evening. For Sunday through Friday, hot and humid conditions are expected through the holiday weekend. Heat index values will be in the 90s to around 100 during the afternoon. Please apply heat safety to your outdoor activities. Periods of isolated to scattered thunderstorms remain possible through the holiday weekend into the work week. A stronger storm or two are possible, but widespread severe weather is not expected. Spotter activation may be needed at times into Monday. Your National Weather Service forecast for Siouxland. Tonight, mostly clear. This evening, rain becoming partly cloudy. Lows in the lower 70s. Southeast wind 5 to 10 miles an hour. Heat index values in the upper 90s early this evening. Sunday, mostly cloudy. A chance of showers with a slight chance of thunderstorms in the morning, then a chance of showers and thunderstorms in the afternoon. Humid with highs in the mid-80s. Southeast wind 5 to 10 miles an hour with gusts up to 20 miles an hour. Chance of rain 50%. Sunday night, mostly cloudy. A chance of showers and thunderstorms, mainly in the evening. Humid with lows in the upper 60s. Southeast winds around 10 miles an hour with gusts up to 20 miles an hour. Chance of rain 40%. Labor Day, mostly sunny. A slight chance of showers and thunderstorms in the morning. Humid with highs in the upper 80s. Southeast winds 10 to 15 miles an hour with gusts up to 30 miles an hour. Chance of rain 20%. Monday night, partly cloudy in the evening, then mostly cloudy with a slight chance of showers and thunderstorms after midnight. Humid with lows in the lower 70s. South winds 15 to 20 miles an hour with gusts up to 30 miles an hour. Chance of rain 20%. Tuesday, partly sunny with a chance of showers. A slight chance of thunderstorms in the morning, then a chance of thunderstorms in the afternoon. Highs in the upper 80s. Chance of rain 50%. Tuesday night, partly cloudy. A chance of showers and thunderstorms in the evening. Lows in the lower 60s. Chance of rain 50%. Wednesday, mostly sunny. Highs in the lower 80s. Wednesday night, mostly clear in the evening, then becoming partly cloudy. Lows in the upper 50s. Thursday, mostly sunny. Highs in the lower 80s. Thursday night, mostly clear in the evening, then becoming partly cloudy. Lows in the lower 60s. Friday, partly sunny in the morning, then clearing. Highs in the mid-80s. Friday night, mostly clear. Lows in the lower 60s. Saturday, mostly sunny. Highs in the lower 80s. At 7 p.m., in Sioux City, the temperature was 86, and the dew point 73. The relative humidity was 65%. Wind was east at 10 miles an hour. The pressure was 29.91 inches and steady. Elsewhere in northwest Iowa, Morris was clear and 81. Sheldon was clear and 81. Cherokee was clear and 84. Spencer was partly cloudy and 81. Storm Lake was partly cloudy and 82. Other conditions across the northern plains, farther east in Iowa, it was 81 at Cedar Rapids. At Des Moines, it was partly cloudy with a temperature of 89. At Waterloo, it was mostly cloudy, with a temperature of 78. In eastern Nebraska, skies ranged from clear to partly cloudy, and temperatures were between 89 and 94 degrees. In eastern South Dakota, skies ranged from clear to partly cloudy, and the temperatures were 86 degrees. And in southern Minnesota, it was clear, with a temperature of 80 at Worthington and 84 at Marshall. It was partly cloudy, with a temperature of 84 at Minneapolis, and 74 at Rochester. At Mankato, it was mostly cloudy, with a temperature of 77. Once again, at 7 p.m. Sioux City had a temperature of 86. At 8 p.m., in Sioux City,

temperature was 82 and the dew point 74. The relative humidity was 76%. Wind was east at 7 miles an hour. The pressure was 29.93 inches and rising. Elsewhere in northwest Iowa, Morris was clear and 77. Sheldon was clear and 77. Cherokee was clear and 81. Spencer was clear and 77. Other conditions across the northern plains, farther east in Iowa, skies ranged from partly cloudy to mostly cloudy. It was 87 in Des Moines, 78 at Cedar Rapids, and 75 at Waterloo. The eastern Nebraska skies ranged from clear to partly cloudy, and temperatures were between 84 and 89 degrees. In eastern South Dakota, skies ranged from partly cloudy to mostly cloudy, and temperatures were between 82 and 85 degrees. And in southern Minnesota, at Worthington, it was clear, with a temperature of 76. It was partly cloudy, with a temperature of 81 at Marshall, and 79 at Minneapolis. It was mostly cloudy, with a temperature of 76 at Mankato, and 72 at Rochester. Once again, at 8 p.m. Sioux City had a temperature of 82. The Sioux City, Iowa climate summary for this evening, as of 4 p.m., September 5, 2026. Today's high temperature was 90 degrees. The normal high of 80. Today's low temperature was 73 degrees. The normal low is 56. 0.06 inches of precipitation fell today, which brings the monthly total to 0.48 inches. This is 0.05 inches below the normal amount of 0.53 inches for September. The total precipitation for the year now stands at 17.43 inches, which is 5.07 inches below normal. There were no heating degree days today, which is 2 below normal. The yearly total since July 1st is 0, which is 22 below normal. There were 17 cooling degree days today, which is 13 above normal. The yearly total since January 1st is 1,070, which is 280 above normal. The normal high temperature for tomorrow is 80 degrees, and the normal low is 55. The record high for tomorrow is 103, which occurred in 1939, and the record low is 38, which occurred in 2025. Sunset tonight is at 7:52 p.m. Sunrise tomorrow is at 6:56 a.m. The current time is 8:05 p.m. Central Daylight Time. Operating on a frequency of 162.475 MHz, this is NOAA Weather Radio Station WXL62, broadcasting from a transmitter near Lawton, Iowa. Our program originates from the National Weather Service in Sioux Falls and serves Sioux City and the surrounding Siouxland area. This hazardous weather outlook is for northwest Iowa, west central Iowa, southwest Minnesota, northeast Nebraska, central South Dakota, east central South Dakota, south central South Dakota, and southeast South Dakota. For today and tonight, thunderstorms continue this morning. Some may be strong to severe, producing heavy rain, wind gusts to 65 miles an hour, and hail to the size of a quarter. Some patchy fog will reduce visibility through mid-morning east of I-29. Heat and humidity lead to heat index values around 100 degrees again this afternoon and evening. For Sunday through Friday, hot and humid conditions are expected through the holiday weekend. Heat index values will be in the 90s to around 100 during the afternoon. Please apply heat safety to your outdoor activities. Periods of isolated to scattered thunderstorms remain possible through the holiday weekend into the work week. A stronger storm or two are possible, but widespread severe weather is not expected. Spotter activation may be needed at times into Monday. Your National Weather Service forecast for Siouxland. Tonight, mostly clear this evening, then becoming partly cloudy. Lows in the lower 70s. Southeast winds 5 to 10 miles an hour. Heat index values in the upper 90s early this evening. Sunday, mostly cloudy. A chance of showers with a slight chance of thunderstorms in the morning, then a chance of showers and thunderstorms in the afternoon. Humid with highs in the mid-80s. Southeast winds 5 to 10 miles an hour with gusts up to 20 miles an hour. Chance of rain 50%. Sunday night, mostly

cloudy. A chance of showers and thunderstorms, mainly in the evening. Humid with lows in the upper 60s. Southeast winds around 10 miles an hour with gusts up to 20 miles an hour. Chance of rain 40%. Labor Day, mostly sunny. A slight chance of showers and thunderstorms in the morning. Humid with highs in the upper 80s. Southeast winds 10 to 15 miles an hour with gusts up to 30 miles an hour. Chance of rain 20%. Monday night, partly cloudy in the evening, then mostly cloudy with a slight chance of showers and thunderstorms after midnight. Humid with lows in the lower 70s. South winds 15 to 20 miles an hour with gusts up to 30 miles an hour. Chance of rain 20%. Tuesday, partly sunny with a chance of showers. A slight chance of thunderstorms in the morning, then a chance of thunderstorms in the afternoon. Highs in the upper 80s. Chance of rain 50%. Tuesday night, partly cloudy. A chance of showers and thunderstorms in the evening. Lows in the lower 60s. Chance of rain 50%. Wednesday, mostly sunny. Highs in the lower 80s. Wednesday night, mostly clear in the evening, then becoming partly cloudy. Lows in the upper 60s. Thursday, mostly sunny. Highs in the lower 80s. Thursday night, mostly clear in the evening, then becoming partly cloudy. Lows in the lower 60s. Friday, partly sunny in the morning, then clearing. Highs in the mid 80s. Friday night, mostly clear. Lows in the lower 60s. Saturday, mostly sunny. Highs in the lower 80s. At 8 p.m., in Sioux City, the temperature was 82 and the dew point 74. The relative humidity was 76%. Wind was east at 7 miles an hour. The pressure was 29.93 inches and rising. Elsewhere in northwest Iowa, Morris was clear and 77. Sheldon was clear and 77. Cherokee was clear and 81. Spencer was clear and 77. Other conditions across the northern plains, farther east in Iowa, skies ranged from partly cloudy to mostly cloudy. It was 87 at Des Moines, 78 at Cedar Rapids, and 75 at Waterloo. In eastern Nebraska, skies ranged from clear to partly cloudy, and temperatures were between 84 and 89 degrees. In eastern South Dakota, skies ranged from partly cloudy to mostly cloudy, and temperatures were between 82 and 85 degrees. And in southern Minnesota, at Worthington, it was clear, with a temperature of 76. It was partly cloudy, with a temperature of 81 at Marshall, and 79 at Minneapolis. It was mostly cloudy, with a temperature of 76 at Mankato, and 72 at Rochester. Once again, at 8 p.m., Sioux City had a temperature of 82. At 8 p.m., in Sioux City, the temperature was 82 and the dew point 74. The relative humidity was 76%. Wind was east at 7 miles an hour. The pressure was 29.93 inches and rising. Elsewhere in northwest Iowa, Morris was clear and 77. Sheldon was clear and 77. Cherokee was clear and 81. Spencer was clear and 77. Storm Lake was clear and 79. Other conditions across the northern plains, farther east in Iowa, skies ranged from partly cloudy to mostly cloudy. It was 87 at Des Moines, 78 at Cedar Rapids, and 75 at Waterloo. In eastern Nebraska, skies ranged from clear to partly cloudy, and temperatures were between 84 and 89 degrees. In eastern South Dakota, skies ranged from partly cloudy to mostly cloudy, and temperatures were between 82 and 85 degrees. And in southern Minnesota, at Worthington, it was clear, with a temperature of 76. It was partly cloudy, with a temperature of 81 at Marshall, and 79 at Minneapolis. It was mostly cloudy, with a temperature of 76 at Mankato, and 72 at Rochester. Once again, at 8 p.m., Sioux City had a temperature of 82. The Sioux City, Iowa climate summary for this evening, as of 4 p.m., September 5, 2026. Today's high temperature was 90 degrees. The normal high is 80.

low temperature was 73 degrees. The normal low is 56. 0.06 inches of precipitation fell today, which brings the monthly total to 0.48 inches. This is 0.05 inches below the normal amount of 0.53 inches for September. The total precipitation for the year now stands at 17.43 inches, which is 5.07 inches below normal. There were no heating degree days today, which is 2 below normal. The yearly total since July 1st is 0, which is 22 below normal. There were 17 cooling degree days today, which is 13 above normal. The yearly total since January 1st is 1,070, which is 280 above normal. The normal high temperature for tomorrow is 80 degrees, and the normal low is 55. The record high for tomorrow is 103, which occurred in 1939, and the record low is 38, which occurred in 2025. Sunset tonight is at 7:52 p.m. Sunrise tomorrow is at 6:56 a.m. The current time is 8:13 p.m. Central Daylight Time. Operating on a frequency of 162.475 MHz, this is NOAA Weather Radio Station WXL62, broadcasting from a transmitter near London, Iowa. Our program originates from the National Weather Service in Sioux Falls and serves Sioux City and the surrounding Siouxland area. This hazardous weather outlook is for Northwest Iowa, West Central Iowa, Southwest Minnesota, Northeast Nebraska, Central South Dakota, East Central South Dakota, South Central South Dakota, and Southeast South Dakota. For today and tonight, thunderstorms continue this morning. Some may be strong to severe, producing heavy rain, wind gusts to 65 miles an hour, and hail to the size of a quarter. Some patchy fog will reduce visibility to make warning east of 20 lanes. Peak humidity leads to heat index values around 100 degrees again this afternoon and evening. For Sunday through Friday, hot and humid conditions are expected through the holiday weekend. Heat index values will be in the 90s to around 103 in the afternoon. Please apply heat safety to your outdoor activities. Areas of isolated and scattered thunderstorms remain possible through the holiday weekend into the work week. A stronger storm or two are possible, but widespread severe weather is not expected. Other activation may be needed at times into Monday. Your National Weather Service forecast for Siouxland. Tonight, mostly clear this evening, and becoming partly cloudy. Lows in the lower 70s. Southeast winds 5 to 10 miles an hour. Heat index values in the upper 90s early this evening. Sunday, mostly cloudy. A chance of showers with a slight chance of thunderstorms in the morning, then a chance of showers and thunderstorms in the afternoon. Humid with highs in the mid-80s. Southeast winds 5 to 10 miles an hour with gusts up to 20 miles an hour. Chance of rain 50%. Sunday night, mostly cloudy. A chance of showers and thunderstorms, mainly in the evening. Humidity lows in the upper 60s. Southeast winds around 10 miles an hour with gusts up to 20 miles an hour. Chance of rain 40%. Labor Day, mostly sunny. A slight chance of showers and thunderstorms in the morning. Humidity highs in the upper 80s. Southeast winds 10 to 15 miles an hour with gusts up to 30 miles an hour. Chance of rain 20%. Monday night, partly cloudy in the evening, then mostly cloudy with a slight chance of showers and thunderstorms after midnight. Humid with lows in the lower 70s. South winds 15 to 20 miles an hour with gusts up to 30 miles an hour. Chance of rain 20%. Tuesday, partly sunny with a chance of showers. A slight chance of thunderstorms in the morning, then a chance of thunderstorms in the afternoon. Highs in the upper 80s. Chance of rain 50%. Tuesday night, partly cloudy. A chance of showers and thunderstorms in the evening. Lows in the lower 60s. Chance of rain 50%. Wednesday, mostly sunny. Highs in the lower 80s. Wednesday night, mostly clear in the evening, then becoming partly cloudy. Lows in the upper 60s. Thursday, mostly sunny. Highs in the lower

clear. Lows in the lower 60s. Saturday, mostly sunny. Highs in the lower 80s. At 8 p.m., in Sioux City, the temperature was 82 and the dew point 74. The relative humidity was 76%. Wind was east at 7 miles an hour. The pressure was 29.93 inches and rising. Elsewhere in northwest Iowa, Morris was clear and 77. Sheldon was clear and 77. Cherokee was clear and 81. Spencer was clear and 77. Storm Lake was clear and 79. Other conditions across the northern plains, farther east in Iowa, skies ranged from partly cloudy to mostly cloudy. It was 87 at Des Moines, 78 at Cedar Rapids, and 75 at Waterloo. The eastern Nebraska skies ranged from clear to partly cloudy, and temperatures were between 84 and 89 degrees. In eastern South Dakota, skies ranged from partly cloudy to mostly cloudy, and temperatures were between 82 and 85 degrees. And in southern Minnesota, at Worthington, it was clear, with a temperature of 76. It was partly cloudy, with a temperature of 81 at Marshall and 79 at Minneapolis. It was mostly cloudy, with a temperature of 76 at Mankato and 72 at Rochester. Once again, at 8 p.m., Sioux City had a temperature of 82. The Sioux City, Iowa climate summary for this evening is at 4 p.m., September 5th, 2026. Today's high temperature was 90 degrees. The normal high is 80. Today's low temperature was 73 degrees. The normal low is 56. 0.06 inches of precipitation fell today, which brings the monthly total to 0.48 inches. This is 0.05 inches below the normal amount of 0.53 inches for September. The total precipitation for the year now stands at 17.43 inches, which is 5.07 inches below normal. There were no heating degree days today, which is 2 below normal. The yearly total since July 1st is 0, which is 22 below normal. There were 17 cooling degree days today, which is 13 above normal. The yearly total since January 1st is 1,070, which is 280 above normal. The normal high temperature for tomorrow is 80 degrees, and the normal low is 55. The record high for tomorrow is 103, which occurred in 1939, and the record low is 38, which occurred in 2025. Sunset tonight is at 7:52 p.m. Sunrise tomorrow is at 6:56 a.m. The current time is 8:21 p.m. Central Daylight Time. Operating on a frequency of 162.475 MHz, this is NOAA Weather Radio Station WXL62, broadcasting from a transmitter near Lawton, Iowa. Our program originates from the National Weather Service in Sioux Falls and serves Sioux City and the surrounding Siouxland area. This hazardous weather outlook is for northwest Iowa, west central Iowa, southwest Minnesota, northeast Nebraska, central South Dakota, east central South Dakota, south central South Dakota, and southeast South Dakota. For today and tonight, thunderstorms continue this morning. Some may be strong to severe producing heavy rain, wind gusts to 65 miles an hour, and hail to the size of a quarter. Some patchy fog will reduce visibility through mid-morning east of I-29. Heat and humidity lead to heat index values around 100 degrees again this afternoon and evening. For Sunday through Friday, hot and humid conditions are expected through the holiday weekend. Heat index values will be in the 90s to around 100 during the afternoon. Please apply heat safety to your outdoor activities. Periods of isolated to scattered thunderstorms remain possible through the holiday weekend into the work week. A stronger storm or two are possible, but widespread severe weather is not expected. Spotter activation may be needed at times into Monday. Your National Weather Service forecast for Siouxland. Tonight, mostly clear this evening, then becoming partly cloudy. Lows in the lower 70s. Southeast wind 5 to 10 miles an hour. Heat index values in the upper 90s early this evening. Sunday, mostly cloudy. A chance of showers with a slight chance of thunderstorms in the morning,
then a chance of showers and thunderstorms in the afternoon. Humid with highs in the mid-80s. Southeast wind 5 to 10 miles an hour with gusts up to 20 miles an hour. Chance of rain 50%. Sunday night, mostly cloudy. A chance of showers and thunderstorms, mainly in the evening. Humid with lows in the upper 60s. Southeast winds around 10 miles an hour with gusts up to 20 miles an hour. Chance of rain 40%. Labor Day, mostly sunny. A slight chance of showers and thunderstorms in the morning. Humid with highs in the upper 80s. Southeast winds 10 to 15 miles an hour with gusts up to 30 miles an hour. Chance of rain 20%. Monday night, partly cloudy in the evening, then mostly cloudy with a slight chance of showers and thunderstorms after midnight. Humid with lows in the lower 70s. South winds 15 to 20 miles an hour with gusts up to 30 miles an hour. Chance of rain 20%. Tuesday, partly sunny with a chance of showers. A slight chance of thunderstorms in the morning, then a chance of thunderstorms in the afternoon. Highs in the upper 80s. Chance of rain 50%. Tuesday night, partly cloudy. A chance of showers and thunderstorms in the evening. Lows in the lower 60s. Chance of rain 50%. Wednesday, mostly sunny. Highs in the lower 80s. Wednesday night, mostly clear in the evening, then becoming partly cloudy. Lows in the upper 50s. Thursday, mostly sunny. Highs in the lower 80s. Thursday night, mostly clear in the evening, then becoming partly cloudy. Lows in the lower 60s. Friday, partly sunny in the morning, then clearing. Highs in the mid-80s. Friday night, mostly clear. Lows in the lower 60s. Saturday, mostly sunny. Highs in the lower 80s. At 8 p.m., in Sioux City, the temperature was 82 and the dew point 74. The relative humidity was 76%. Wind was east at 7 miles an hour. The pressure was 29.93 inches and rising. Elsewhere in northwest Iowa, Morris was clear and 77. Sheldon was clear and 77. Cherokee was clear and 81. Spencer was clear and 77. Storm Lake was clear and 79. Other conditions across the northern plains, farther east in Iowa, skies ranged from partly cloudy to mostly cloudy. It was 87 at Des Moines, 78 at Cedar Rapids, and 75 at Waterloo. In eastern Nebraska, skies ranged from clear to partly cloudy, and temperatures were between 84 and 89 degrees. In eastern South Dakota, skies ranged from partly cloudy to mostly cloudy, and temperatures were between 82 and 85 degrees. And in southern Minnesota, at Worthington, it was clear, with a temperature of 76. It was partly cloudy, with a temperature of 81 at Marshall, and 79 at Minneapolis. It was mostly cloudy, with a temperature of 76 at Mankato, and 72 at Rochester. Once again, at 8 p.m. Sioux City had a temperature of 82. The Sioux City, Iowa climate summary for this evening, as of 4 p.m., September 5, 2026. Today's high temperature was 90 degrees. The normal high is 80. Today's low temperature was 73 degrees. The normal low is 56. 0.06 inches of precipitation fell today, which brings the monthly total to 0.48 inches. This is 0.05 inches below the normal amount of 0.53 inches for September. The total precipitation for the year now stands at 17.43 inches, which is 5.07 inches below normal. There were no heating degree days today, which is 2 below normal. The yearly total since July 1st is 0, which is 22 below normal. There were 17 cooling degree days today, which is 13 above normal. The yearly total since January 1st is 1,070, which is 280 above normal. The normal high temperature for tomorrow is 80 degrees, and the normal low is 55.

high for tomorrow is 103, which occurred in 1939, and the record low is 38, which occurred in 2025. Sunset tonight is at 7:52 p.m. Sunrise tomorrow is at 6:56 a.m. The current time is 8:28 p.m. Central Daylight Time. Operating on a frequency of 162.475 MHz, this is NOAA Weather Radio Station WXL62, broadcasting from a transmitter near Lawton, Iowa. Our program originates from the National Weather Service in Sioux Falls and serves Sioux City and the surrounding Siouxland area. This hazardous weather outlook is for northwest Iowa, west central Iowa, southwest Minnesota, northeast Nebraska, central South Dakota, east central South Dakota, south central South Dakota, and southeast South Dakota. For today and tonight, thunderstorms continue this morning. Some may be strong to severe, producing heavy rain, wind gusts to 65 miles an hour, and hail to the size of a quarter. Some patchy fog will reduce visibility through mid-morning east of I-29. Heat and humidity lead to heat index values around 100 degrees again this afternoon and evening. For Sunday through Friday, hot and humid conditions are expected through the holiday weekend. Heat index values will be in the 90s to around 100 during the afternoon. Please apply heat safety to your outdoor activities. Periods of isolated to scattered thunderstorms remain possible through the holiday weekend into the work week. A stronger storm or two are possible, but widespread severe weather is not expected. Spotter activation may be needed at times into Monday. Your National Weather Service forecast for Siouxland. Tonight, mostly clear. This evening, then becoming partly cloudy. Lows in the lower 70s. Southeast winds 5 to 10 miles an hour. Heat index values in the upper 90s early this evening. Sunday, mostly cloudy. A chance of showers with a slight chance of thunderstorms in the morning, then a chance of showers and thunderstorms in the afternoon. Humid with highs in the mid-80s. Southeast winds 5 to 10 miles an hour with gusts up to 20 miles an hour. Chance of rain 50%. Sunday night, mostly cloudy. A chance of showers and thunderstorms, mainly in the evening. Humid with lows in the upper 60s. Southeast winds around 10 miles an hour with gusts up to 20 miles an hour. Chance of rain 40%. Labor Day, mostly sunny. A slight chance of showers and thunderstorms in the morning. Humid with highs in the upper 80s. Southeast winds 10 to 15 miles an hour with gusts up to 30 miles an hour. Chance of rain 20%. Monday night, partly cloudy in the evening, then mostly cloudy with a slight chance of showers and thunderstorms after midnight. Humid with lows in the lower 70s. South winds 15 to 20 miles an hour with gusts up to 30 miles an hour. Chance of rain 20%. Tuesday, partly sunny with a chance of showers. A slight chance of thunderstorms in the morning, then a chance of thunderstorms in the afternoon. Highs in the upper 80s. Chance of rain 50%. Tuesday night, partly cloudy. A chance of showers and thunderstorms in the evening. Lows in the lower 60s. Chance of rain 50%. Wednesday, mostly sunny. Highs in the lower 80s. Wednesday night, mostly clear in the evening, then becoming partly cloudy. Lows in the upper 50s. Thursday, mostly sunny. Highs in the lower 80s. Thursday night, mostly clear in the evening, then becoming partly cloudy. Lows in the lower 60s. Friday, partly sunny in the morning, then clearing. Highs in the mid 80s. Friday night, mostly clear. Lows in the lower 60s. Saturday, mostly sunny. Highs in the lower 80s. At 8 p.m., in Sioux City, the temperature was 82 and the dew point 74. The relative humidity was 76%. Wind was east at 7 miles an hour. The pressure was 29.93 inches and rising. Elsewhere in northwest Iowa, Morris was clear and 77. Sheldon was clear and 77. Cherokee was clear and 81. Spencer was clear and 77. Storm Lake was clear and 79.

other conditions across the northern plains, farther east in Iowa, skies ranged from partly cloudy to mostly cloudy. It was 87 at Des Moines, 78 at Cedar Rapids, and 75 at Waterloo. In eastern Nebraska, skies ranged from clear to partly cloudy, and temperatures were between 84 and 89 degrees. In eastern South Dakota, skies ranged from partly cloudy to mostly cloudy, as ranged from clear to partly cloudy, and temperatures were between 84 and 89 degrees. In eastern South Dakota, skies ranged from partly cloudy to mostly cloudy, and temperatures were between 82 and 85 degrees. And in southern Minnesota, at Worthington, it was clear, with a temperature of 76. It was partly cloudy, with a temperature of 81 at Marshall, and 79 at Minneapolis. It was mostly cloudy, with a temperature of 76 at Mankato, and 72 at Rochester. Once again, at 8 p.m. Sioux City had a temperature of 82. The current time is 8:33 p.m. Central Daylight Time. Operating on a frequency of 162.475 MHz, this is NOAA Weather Radio Station WXL62, broadcasting from a transmitter near Lawton, Iowa. Our program originates from the National Weather Service in Sioux Falls and serves Sioux City and the surrounding Siouxland area. This hazardous weather outlook is for northwest Iowa, west central Iowa, southwest Minnesota, northeast Nebraska, central South Dakota, east central South Dakota, south central South Dakota, and southeast South Dakota. For today and tonight, thunderstorms continue this morning. Some may be strong to severe, producing heavy rain, wind gusts to 65 miles an hour, and hail to the size of a quarter. Some patchy fog will reduce visibility through mid-morning east of I-29. Heat and humidity lead to heat index values around 100 degrees again this afternoon and evening. For Sunday through Friday, hot and humid conditions are expected through the holiday weekend. Heat index values will be in the 90s to around 100 during the afternoon. Please apply heat safety to your outdoor activities. Periods of isolated to scattered thunderstorms remain possible through the holiday weekend into the work week. A stronger storm or two are possible, but widespread severe weather is not expected. Spotter activation may be needed at times into Monday. Your National Weather Service forecast for Siouxland. Tonight, mostly clear, this evening, then becoming partly cloudy. Lows in the lower 70s. Southeast winds 5 to 10 miles an hour. Heat index values in the upper 90s early this evening. Sunday, mostly cloudy. A chance of showers with a slight chance of thunderstorms in the morning, then a chance of showers and thunderstorms in the afternoon. Humid with highs in the mid-80s. Southeast winds 5 to 10 miles an hour with gusts up to 20 miles an hour. Chance of rain 50%. Sunday night, mostly cloudy. A chance of showers and thunderstorms, mainly in the evening. Humid with lows in the upper 60s. Southeast winds around 10 miles an hour with gusts up to 20 miles an hour. Chance of rain 40%. Labor Day, mostly sunny. A slight chance of showers and thunderstorms in the morning. Humid with highs in the upper 80s. Southeast winds 10 to 15 miles an hour with gusts up to 30 miles an hour. Chance of rain 20%. Monday night, partly cloudy in the evening, then mostly cloudy with a slight chance of showers and thunderstorms after midnight. Humid with lows in the lower 70s. South winds 15 to 20 miles an hour with gusts up to 30 miles an hour. Chance of rain 20%. Tuesday, partly sunny with a chance of showers. A slight chance of thunderstorms in the morning, then a chance of thunderstorms in the afternoon. Highs in the upper 80s. Chance of rain 50%. Tuesday night, partly cloudy. A chance of showers and thunderstorms in the evening. Lows in the lower 60s. Chance of rain 50%. Wednesday, mostly sunny. Highs in the lower 80s. Wednesday night, mostly clear in the evening, then becoming partly cloudy. Lows in the upper 50s. Thursday, mostly sunny. Highs in the lower 80s. Thursday night, mostly clear in the evening, then becoming partly cloudy. Lows in the lower 60s.

Friday, partly sunny in the morning, then clearing. Highs in the mid-80s. Friday night, mostly clear. Lows in the lower 60s. Saturday, mostly sunny. Highs in the lower 80s. At 8 p.m., in Sioux City, the temperature was 82 and the dew point 74. The relative humidity was 76%. Wind was east at 7 miles an hour. The pressure was 29.93 inches and rising. Elsewhere in northwest Iowa, Morris was clear and 77. Sheldon was clear and 77. Cherokee was clear and 81. Spencer was clear and 77. Storm Lake was clear and 79. Other conditions across the northern plains, farther east in Iowa, skies ranged from partly cloudy to mostly cloudy. It was 87 at Des Moines, 78 at Cedar Rapids, and 75 at Waterloo. In eastern Nebraska, skies ranged from clear to partly cloudy, and temperatures were between 84 and 89 degrees. In eastern South Dakota, skies ranged from partly cloudy to mostly cloudy, and temperatures were between 82 and 85 degrees. And in southern Minnesota, at Worthington, it was clear, with a temperature of 76. It was partly cloudy, with a temperature of 81 at Marshall, and 79 at Minneapolis. It was mostly cloudy, with a temperature of 76 at Mankato, and 72 at Rochester. Once again, at 8 p.m. Sioux City had a temperature of 82. The current time is 8:39 p.m. Central Daylight Time. Operating on a frequency of 162.475 MHz, this is NOAA Weather Radio Station WXL62, broadcasting from a transmitter near Lawton, Iowa. Our program originates from the National Weather Service in Sioux Falls and serves Sioux City and the surrounding Siouxland area. This hazardous weather outlook is for northwest Iowa, west central Iowa, southwest Minnesota, northeast Nebraska, central South Dakota, east central South Dakota, south central South Dakota, and southeast South Dakota. For today and tonight, thunderstorms continue this morning. Some may be strong to severe, producing heavy rain, wind gusts to 65 miles an hour, and hail to the size of a quarter. Some patchy fog will reduce visibility through mid-morning east of I-29. Heat and humidity lead to heat index values around 100 degrees again this afternoon and evening. For Sunday through Friday, hot and humid conditions are expected through the holiday weekend. Heat index values will be in the 90s to around 100 during the afternoon. Please apply heat safety to your outdoor activities. Periods of isolated to scattered thunderstorms remain possible through the holiday weekend into the work week. A stronger storm or two are possible, but widespread severe weather is not expected. Spotter activation may be needed at times into Monday. Your National Weather Service forecast for Siouxland. Tonight, mostly clear this evening, then becoming partly cloudy. Lows in the lower 70s. Southeast winds 5 to 10 miles an hour. Heat index values in the upper 90s early this evening. Sunday, mostly cloudy. A chance of showers with a slight chance of thunderstorms in the morning, then a chance of showers and thunderstorms in the afternoon. Humid with highs in the mid-80s. Southeast winds 5 to 10 miles an hour with gusts up to 20 miles an hour. Chance of rain 50%. Sunday night, mostly cloudy. A chance of showers and thunderstorms, mainly in the evening. Humid with lows in the upper 60s. Southeast winds around 10 miles an hour with gusts up to 20 miles an hour. Chance of rain 40%. Labor Day, mostly sunny. A slight chance of showers and thunderstorms in the morning. Humid with highs in the upper 80s. Southeast winds 10 to 15 miles an hour with gusts up to 30 miles an hour. Chance of rain 20%. Monday night, partly cloudy in the evening, then mostly cloudy with a slight chance of showers and thunderstorms after midnight. Humid with lows in the lower 70s. South winds 15 to 20 miles an hour with gusts up to 30 miles an hour. Chance of rain 20%. Tuesday, partly sunny with a chance of showers. A slight chance of thunderstorms in the morning, then a chance of thunderstorms in the afternoon.

upper 80s. Chance of rain 50%. Tuesday night, partly cloudy. A chance of showers and thunderstorms in the evening. Lows in the lower 60s. Chance of rain 50%. Wednesday, mostly sunny. Highs in the lower 80s. Wednesday night, mostly clear in the evening, then becoming partly cloudy. Lows in the upper 50s. Thursday, mostly sunny. Highs in the lower 80s. Thursday night, mostly clear in the evening, then becoming partly cloudy. Lows in the lower 60s. Friday, partly sunny in the morning, then clearing. Highs in the mid 80s. Friday night, mostly clear. Lows in the lower 60s. Saturday, mostly sunny. Highs in the lower 80s. At 8 p.m., in Sioux City, the temperature was 82 and the dew point 74. The relative humidity was 76%. Wind was east at 7 miles an hour. The pressure was 29.93 inches and rising. Elsewhere in northwest Iowa, Morris was clear and 77. Sheldon was clear and 77. Cherokee was clear and 81. Spencer was clear and 77. Storm Lake was clear and 79. Other conditions across the northern plains, farther east in Iowa, skies ranged from partly cloudy to mostly cloudy. It was 87 at Des Moines, 78 at Cedar Rapids, and 75 at Waterloo. In eastern Nebraska, skies ranged from clear to partly cloudy, and temperatures were between 84 and 89 degrees. In eastern South Dakota, skies ranged from partly cloudy to mostly cloudy, and temperatures were between 82 and 85 degrees. And in southern Minnesota, at Worthington, it was clear, with a temperature of 76. It was partly cloudy, with a temperature of 81 at Marshall, and 79 at Minneapolis. It was mostly cloudy, with a temperature of 76 at Mankato, and 72 at Rochester. Once again, at 8 p.m. Sioux City had a temperature of 82. The current time is 8:44 p.m. Central Daylight Time. Operating on a frequency of 162.475 MHz, this is NOAA Weather Radio Station WXL62, broadcasting from a transmitter near Lawton, Iowa. Our program originates from the National Weather Service in Sioux Falls and serves Sioux City and the surrounding Siouxland area. This hazardous weather outlook is for northwest Iowa, west central Iowa, southwest Minnesota, northeast Nebraska, central South Dakota, east central South Dakota, south central South Dakota, and southeast South Dakota. For today and tonight, thunderstorms continue this morning. Some may be strong to severe, producing heavy rain, wind gusts to 65 miles an hour, and hail to the size of a quarter. Some patchy fog will reduce visibility through mid-morning east of I-29. Heat and humidity lead to heat index values around 100 degrees again this afternoon and evening. For Sunday through Friday, hot and humid conditions are expected through the holiday weekend. Heat index values will be in the 90s to around 100 during the afternoon. Please apply heat safety to your outdoor activities. Periods of isolated to scattered thunderstorms remain possible through the holiday weekend into the work week. A stronger storm or two are possible, but widespread severe weather is not expected. Spotter activation may be needed at times into Monday. Your National Weather Service forecast for Siouxland. Tonight, mostly clear this evening, then becoming partly cloudy. Lows in the lower 70s. Southeast winds 5 to 10 miles an hour. Heat index values in the upper 90s early this evening. Sunday, mostly cloudy. A chance of showers with a slight chance of thunderstorms in the morning, then a chance of showers and thunderstorms in the afternoon. Humid with highs in the mid-80s. Southeast winds 5 to 10 miles an hour with gusts up to 20 miles an hour. Chance of rain 50%. Sunday night, mostly cloudy. A chance of showers and thunderstorms, mainly in the evening. Humid with lows in the upper 60s. Southeast winds around 10 miles an hour with gusts up to 20 miles an hour. Chance of rain 40%. Labor Day, mostly sunny. A slight chance of showers and thunderstorms in the morning,

lows in the lower 60s. Chance of rain 50%. Wednesday, mostly sunny. Highs in the lower 80s. Wednesday night, mostly clear in the evening, then becoming partly cloudy. Lows in the upper 50s. Thursday, mostly sunny. Highs in the lower 80s. Thursday night, mostly clear in the evening, then becoming partly cloudy. Lows in the lower 60s. Friday, partly sunny in the morning, then clearing. Highs in the mid 80s. Friday night, mostly clear. Lows in the lower 60s. Saturday, mostly sunny. Highs in the lower 80s. At 8 p.m., in Sioux City, the temperature was 82 and the dew point 74. The relative humidity was 76%. Wind was east at 7 miles an hour. The pressure was 29.93 inches and rising. Elsewhere in northwest Iowa, Morris was clear and 77. Sheldon was clear and 77. Cherokee was clear and 81. Spencer was clear and 77. Storm Lake was clear and 79. Other conditions across the northern plains, farther east in Iowa, skies ranged from partly cloudy to mostly cloudy. It was 87 at Des Moines, 78 at Cedar Rapids, and 75 at Waterloo. In eastern Nebraska, skies ranged from clear to partly cloudy, and temperatures were between 84 and 89 degrees. In eastern South Dakota, skies ranged from partly cloudy to mostly cloudy, and temperatures were between 82 and 85 degrees. And in southern Minnesota, at Worthington, it was clear, with a temperature of 76. It was partly cloudy, with a temperature of 81 at Marshall, and 79 at Minneapolis. It was mostly cloudy, with a temperature of 76 at Mankato, and 72 at Rochester. Once again, at 8 p.m. Sioux City had a temperature of 82. The current time is 8:50 p.m. Central Daylight Time. Operating on a frequency of 162.475 MHz, this is NOAA Weather Radio Station WXL62, broadcasting from a transmitter near Lawton, Iowa. Our program originates from the National Weather Service in Sioux Falls and serves Sioux City and the surrounding Siouxland area. This hazardous weather outlook is for northwest Iowa, west central Iowa, southwest Minnesota, northeast Nebraska, central South Dakota, east central South Dakota, south central South Dakota, and southeast South Dakota. For today and tonight, thunderstorms continue this morning. Some may be strong to severe, producing heavy rain, wind gusts to 65 miles an hour, and hail to the size of a quarter. Some patchy fog will reduce visibility through mid-morning east of I-29. Heat and humidity lead to heat index values around 100 degrees again this afternoon and evening. For Sunday through Friday, hot and humid conditions are expected through the holiday weekend. Heat index values will be in the 90s to around 100 during the afternoon. Please apply heat safety to your outdoor activities. Periods of isolated to scattered thunderstorms remain possible through the holiday weekend into the work week. A stronger storm or two are possible, but widespread severe weather is not expected. Spotter activation may be needed at times into Monday. Your National Weather Service forecast for Siouxland. Tonight, mostly clear, this evening, then becoming partly cloudy. Lows in the lower 70s. Southeast winds 5 to 10 miles an hour. Heat index values in the upper 90s early this evening. Sunday, mostly cloudy. A chance of showers with a slight chance of thunderstorms in the morning, then a chance of showers and thunderstorms in the afternoon. Humid with highs in the mid-80s. Southeast winds 5 to 10 miles an hour with gusts up to 20 miles an hour. Chance of rain 50%. Sunday night, mostly cloudy. A chance of showers and thunderstorms, mainly in the evening. Humid with lows in the upper 60s. Southeast winds around 10 miles an hour with gusts up to 20 miles an hour. Chance of rain 40%. Labor Day, mostly sunny. A slight chance of showers and thunderstorms in the morning. Humid with highs in the upper 80s. Southeast winds 10 to 15 miles an hour with gusts up to 30 miles an hour. Chance of rain 20%.

partly cloudy in the evening, then mostly cloudy with a slight chance of showers and thunderstorms after midnight. Humid with lows in the lower 70s. South winds 15 to 20 miles an hour with gusts up to 30 miles an hour. Chance of rain 20%. Tuesday, partly sunny with a chance of showers. A slight chance of thunderstorms in the morning, then a chance of thunderstorms in the afternoon. Highs in the upper 80s. Chance of rain 50%. Tuesday night, partly cloudy. A chance of showers and thunderstorms in the evening. Lows in the lower 60s. Chance of rain 50%. Wednesday, mostly sunny. Highs in the lower 80s. Wednesday night, mostly clear in the evening, then becoming partly cloudy. Lows in the upper 50s. Thursday, mostly sunny. Highs in the lower 80s. Thursday night, mostly clear in the evening, then becoming partly cloudy. Lows in the lower 60s. Friday, partly sunny in the morning, then clearing. Highs in the mid 80s. Friday night, mostly clear. Lows in the lower 60s. Saturday, mostly sunny. Highs in the lower 80s. At 8 p.m., in Sioux City, the temperature was 82 and the dew point 74. The relative humidity was 76%. Wind was east at 7 miles an hour. The pressure was 29.93 inches and rising. Elsewhere in northwest Iowa, Morris was clear and 77. Sheldon was clear and 77. Cherokee was clear and 81. Spencer was clear and 77. Storm Lake was clear and 79. Other conditions across the northern plains, farther east in Iowa, skies ranged from partly cloudy to mostly cloudy. It was 87 at Des Moines, 78 at Cedar Rapids, and 75 at Waterloo. In eastern Nebraska, skies ranged from clear to partly cloudy, and temperatures were between 84 and 89 degrees. In eastern South Dakota, skies ranged from partly cloudy to mostly cloudy, and temperatures were between 82 and 85 degrees. And in southern Minnesota, at Worthington, it was clear, with a temperature of 76. It was partly cloudy, with a temperature of 81 at Marshall, and 79 at Minneapolis. It was mostly cloudy, with a temperature of 76 at Mankato, and 72 at Rochester. Once again, at 8 p.m. Sioux City had a temperature of 82. The current time is 8:56 p.m. Central Daylight Time. Operating on a frequency of 162.475 MHz, this is NOAA Weather Radio Station WXL62, broadcasting from a transmitter near Lawton, Iowa. Our program originates from the National Weather Service in Sioux Falls and serves Sioux City and the surrounding Siouxland area. This hazardous weather outlook is for northwest Iowa, west central Iowa, southwest Minnesota, northeast Nebraska, central South Dakota, east central South Dakota, south central South Dakota, and southeast South Dakota. For today and tonight, thunderstorms continue this morning. Some may be strong to severe, producing heavy rain, wind gusts to 65 miles an hour, and hail to the size of a quarter. Some patchy fog will reduce visibility through mid-morning east to night 29. Heat and humidity lead to heat index values around 100 degrees again this afternoon and evening. For Sunday through Friday, hot and humid conditions are expected through the holiday weekend. Heat index values will be in the 90s to around 100 during the afternoon. Please apply heat safety to your outdoor activities. Periods of isolated to scattered thunderstorms remain possible through the holiday weekend into the work week. A stronger storm or two are possible, but widespread severe weather is not expected. Water activation may be needed at times into Monday. Your National Weather Service forecast for Siouxland. Tonight, mostly clear this evening, then becoming partly cloudy. Lows in the lower 70s. Southeast winds 5 to 10 miles an hour. Heat index values in the upper 90s early this evening. Sunday, mostly cloudy. A chance of showers with a slight chance of thunderstorms in the morning, then a chance of showers and thunderstorms in the afternoon. Humid with highs in the mid 80s. Southeast winds 5 to 10 miles an hour with gusts up to 20.

rain 50%. Sunday night, mostly cloudy. A chance of showers and thunderstorms, mainly in the evening. Humidity blows in the upper 60s. Southeast winds around 10 miles an hour with gusts up to 20 miles an hour. Chance of rain 40%. Labor Day, mostly sunny. A slight chance of showers and thunderstorms in the morning. Humidity with highs in the upper 80s. Southeast winds 10 to 15 miles an hour with gusts up to 30 miles an hour. Chance of rain 20%. Monday night, partly cloudy in the evening, then mostly cloudy with a slight chance of showers and thunderstorms after midnight. Humid with lows in the lower 70s. South winds 15 to 20 miles an hour with gusts up to 30 miles an hour. Chance of rain 20%. Tuesday, partly sunny with a chance of showers. A slight chance of thunderstorms in the morning, then a chance of thunderstorms in the afternoon. Highs in the upper 80s. Chance of rain 50%. Tuesday night, partly cloudy. A chance of showers and thunderstorms in the evening. Lows in the lower 60s. Chance of rain 50%. Wednesday, mostly sunny. Highs in the lower 80s. Wednesday night, mostly clear in the evening, then becoming partly cloudy. Lows in the upper 50s. Thursday, mostly sunny. Highs in the lower 80s. Thursday night, mostly clear in the evening, then becoming partly cloudy. Lows in the lower 60s. Friday, partly sunny in the morning, then clearing. Highs in the mid 80s. Friday night, mostly clear. Lows in the lower 60s. Saturday, mostly sunny. Highs in the lower 80s. At 8 p.m., in Sioux City, the temperature was 82 and the dew point 74. The relative humidity was 76%. Wind was east at 7 miles an hour. The pressure was 29.93 inches and rising. Elsewhere in northwest Iowa, Morris was clear and 77. Sheldon was clear and 77. Cherokee was clear and 81. Spencer was clear and 77. Storm Lake was clear and 79. Other conditions across the northern plains, farther east in Iowa, skies ranged from partly cloudy to mostly cloudy. It was 87 at Des Moines, 78 at Cedar Rapids, and 75 at Waterloo. In eastern Nebraska, skies ranged from clear to partly cloudy, and temperatures were between 84 and 89 degrees. In eastern South Dakota, skies ranged from partly cloudy to mostly cloudy, and temperatures were between 82 and 85 degrees. And in southern Minnesota, in Worthington, it was clear, with a temperature of 76. It was partly cloudy, with a temperature of 81 at Marshall, and 79 at Minneapolis. It was mostly cloudy, with a temperature of 76 at Mankato, and 72 at Rochester. Once again, at 8 p.m. Sioux City had a temperature of 82. At 9 p.m., in Sioux City, the temperature was 79, and the dew point 74. The relative humidity was 84%. Wind was east at 7 miles an hour. The pressure was 29.93 inches and steady. Elsewhere in northwest Iowa, Morris was partly cloudy, and 77. Sheldon was partly cloudy, and 75. Spencer was clear and 75. Storm Lake was clear and 77. Other conditions across the northern plains, farther east in Iowa, skies ranged from partly cloudy to mostly cloudy. It was 85 at Des Moines, 76 at Cedar Rapids, and 74 at Waterloo. In eastern Nebraska, skies ranged from clear to partly cloudy. It was 87 at Lincoln, 86 at Omaha, and 81 at Norfolk. In eastern South Dakota, skies ranged from partly cloudy to mostly cloudy, and temperatures were between 80 and 81 degrees. And in southern Minnesota, at Worthington, it was clear, with a temperature of 73. It was partly cloudy, with a temperature of 77 at Marshall, and 76 at Minneapolis. It was mostly cloudy, with a temperature of 72 at Mankato, and 71 at Rochester. Once again, at 9 p.m. Sioux City had a temperature of 79. The current time is...

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Our program originates from the National Weather Service in Sioux Falls and serves Sioux City and the surrounding Siouxland area. This hazardous weather outlook is for northwest Iowa, west central Iowa, southwest Minnesota, northeast Nebraska, central South Dakota, east central South Dakota, south central South Dakota, and southeast South Dakota. For today and tonight, thunderstorms continue this morning. Some may be strong to severe, producing heavy rain, wind gusts to 65 miles an hour, and hail to the size of a quarter. Some patchy fog will reduce visibility from mid-morning east of I-29. Heat and humidity lead to heat index values around 100 degrees again this afternoon and evening. For Sunday through Friday, hot and humid conditions are expected through the holiday weekend. Heat index values will be in the 90s to around 100 during the afternoon. Please apply heat safety to your outdoor activities. Series of isolated to scattered thunderstorms remain possible through the holiday weekend into the work week. A stronger storm or two are possible, but widespread severe weather is not expected. Spotter activation may be needed at times into Monday. Your National Weather Service forecast for Siouxland. Tonight, mostly clear this evening, then becoming partly cloudy. Lows in the lower 70s. Southeast winds 5 to 10 miles an hour. Heat index values in the upper 90s early this evening. Sunday, mostly cloudy. A chance of showers with a slight chance of thunderstorms in the morning, then a chance of showers and thunderstorms in the afternoon. Humid with highs in the mid-80s. Southeast winds 5 to 10 miles an hour with gusts up to 20 miles an hour. Chance of rain 50%. Sunday night, mostly cloudy. A chance of showers and thunderstorms, mainly in the evening. Humid with lows in the upper 60s. Southeast winds around 10 miles an hour with gusts up to 20 miles an hour. Chance of rain 40%. Labor Day, mostly sunny. A slight chance of showers and thunderstorms in the morning. Humid with highs in the upper 80s. Southeast winds 10 to 15 miles an hour with gusts up to 30 miles an hour. Chance of rain 20%. Monday night, partly cloudy in the evening, then mostly cloudy with a slight chance of showers and thunderstorms after midnight. Humid with lows in the lower 70s. South winds 15 to 20 miles an hour with gusts up to 30 miles an hour. Chance of rain 20%. Tuesday, partly sunny with a chance of showers. A slight chance of thunderstorms in the morning, then a chance of thunderstorms in the afternoon. Highs in the upper 80s. Chance of rain 50%. Tuesday night, partly cloudy. A chance of showers and thunderstorms in the evening. Lows in the lower 60s. Chance of rain 50%. Wednesday, mostly sunny. Highs in the lower 80s. Wednesday night, mostly clear in the evening, then becoming partly cloudy. Lows in the upper 50s. Thursday, mostly sunny. Highs in the lower 80s. Thursday night, mostly clear in the evening, then becoming partly cloudy. Lows in the lower 60s. Friday, partly sunny in the morning, then clearing. Highs in the mid-80s. Friday night, mostly clear. Lows in the lower 60s. Saturday, mostly sunny. Highs in the lower 80s. At 9 p.m., in Sioux City, the temperature was 79 and the dew point 74. The relative humidity was 84%. Wind was east at 7 miles an hour. The pressure was 29.93 inches and steady. Elsewhere in northwest Iowa, Mars was partly cloudy and 77. Sheldon was partly cloudy and 75. Spencer was clear and 75. Storm Lake was clear and 77. Other conditions across the northern plains, farther east in Iowa, skies ranged from partly cloudy to mostly cloudy. It was 85 at Des Moines, 76 at Cedar Rapids, and 74 at Waterloo. In eastern Nebraska, skies ranged from clear to partly cloudy. It was
87 at Lincoln, 86 at Omaha, and 81 at Norfolk. In eastern South Dakota, skies ranged from partly cloudy to mostly cloudy, and temperatures were between 80 and 81 degrees. And in southern Minnesota, at Worthington, it was clear, with a temperature of 73. It was partly cloudy, with a temperature of 77 at Marshall, and 76 at Minneapolis. It was mostly cloudy, with a temperature of 72 at Mankato, and 71 at Rochester. Once again, at 9 p.m. Sioux City had a temperature of 79. The current time is 9:09 p.m. Central Daylight Time. Operating on a frequency of 162.475 MHz, this is NOAA Weather Radio Station WXL62, broadcasting from a transmitter near Lawton, Iowa. Our program originates from the National Weather Service in Sioux Falls and serves Sioux City and the surrounding Siouxland area. This hazardous weather outlook is for northwest Iowa, west central Iowa, southwest Minnesota, northeast Nebraska, central South Dakota, east central South Dakota, south central South Dakota, and southeast South Dakota. For today and tonight, thunderstorms continue this morning. Some may be strong to severe, producing heavy rain, wind gusts to 65 miles an hour, and hail to the size of a quarter. Some patchy fog will reduce visibility through mid-morning east of I-29. Heat and humidity lead to heat index values around 100 degrees again this afternoon and evening. For Sunday through Friday, hot and humid conditions are expected through the holiday weekend. Heat index values will be in the 90s to around 100 during the afternoon. Please apply heat safety to your outdoor activities. Periods of isolated to scattered thunderstorms remain possible through the holiday weekend into the work week. A stronger storm or two are possible, but widespread severe weather is not expected. Spotter activation may be needed at times into Monday. Your National Weather Service forecast for Siouxland. Tonight, mostly clear this evening, then becoming partly cloudy. Lows in the lower 70s. Southeast winds 5 to 10 miles an hour. Heat index values in the upper 90s early this evening. Sunday, mostly cloudy. A chance of showers with a slight chance of thunderstorms in the morning, then a chance of showers and thunderstorms in the afternoon. Humid with highs in the mid-80s. Southeast winds 5 to 10 miles an hour with gusts up to 20 miles an hour. Chance of rain 50%. Sunday night, mostly cloudy. A chance of showers and thunderstorms, mainly in the evening. Humid with lows in the upper 60s. Southeast winds around 10 miles an hour with gusts up to 20 miles an hour. Chance of rain 40%. Labor Day, mostly sunny. A slight chance of showers and thunderstorms in the morning. Humid with highs in the upper 80s. Southeast winds 10 to 15 miles an hour with gusts up to 30 miles an hour. Chance of rain 20%. Monday night, partly cloudy in the evening, then mostly cloudy with a slight chance of showers and thunderstorms after midnight. Humid with lows in the lower 70s. South winds 15 to 20 miles an hour with gusts up to 30 miles an hour. Chance of rain 20%. Tuesday, partly sunny with a chance of showers. A slight chance of thunderstorms in the morning, then a chance of thunderstorms in the afternoon. Highs in the upper 80s. Chance of rain 50%. Tuesday night, partly cloudy. A chance of showers and thunderstorms in the evening. Lows in the lower 60s. Chance of rain 50%. Wednesday, mostly sunny. Highs in the lower 80s. Wednesday night, mostly clear in the evening, then becoming partly cloudy. Lows in the upper 50s. Thursday, mostly sunny. Highs in the lower 80s. Thursday night, mostly clear in the evening, then becoming partly cloudy. Lows in the lower 60s. Friday, partly sunny in the morning, then clearing. Highs in the mid-80s. Friday night, mostly clear. Lows in the lower 60s. Saturday, mostly sunny. Highs in the lower 80s. At 9 p.m., in Sioux City, the temperature was 79 and the dew point 74. The relative humidity was 84%.

wind was east at 7 miles an hour. The pressure was 29.93 inches and steady. Elsewhere in northwest Iowa, Morris was partly cloudy and 77. Sheldon was partly cloudy and 75. Cherokee was clear and 77. Spencer was clear and 75. Storm Lake was clear and 77. Other conditions across the northern plains, farther east in Iowa, skies ranged from partly cloudy to mostly cloudy. It was 85 at Des Moines, 76 at Cedar Rapids, and 74 at Waterloo. The eastern Nebraska skies ranged from clear to partly cloudy. It was 87 at Lincoln, 86 at Omaha, and 81 at Norfolk. In eastern South Dakota, skies ranged from partly cloudy to mostly cloudy, and temperatures were between 80 and 81 degrees. And in southern Minnesota, at Worthington, it was clear, with a temperature of 73. It was partly cloudy, with a temperature of 77 at Marshall, and 76 at Minneapolis. It was mostly cloudy, with a temperature of 72 at Mankato, and 71 at Rochester. Once again, at 9 p.m. Sioux City had a temperature of 79. The current time is 9:14 p.m. Central Daylight Time. Operating on a frequency of 162.475 MHz, this is NOAA Weather Radio Station WXL62, broadcasting from a transmitter near Lawton, Iowa. Our program originates from the National Weather Service in Sioux Falls and serves Sioux City and the surrounding Siouxland area. This hazardous weather outlook is for northwest Iowa, west central Iowa, southwest Minnesota, northeast Nebraska, central South Dakota, east central South Dakota, south central South Dakota, and southeast South Dakota. For today and tonight, thunderstorms continue this morning. Some may be strong to severe, producing heavy rain, wind gusts to 65 miles an hour, and hail to the size of a quarter. Some patchy fog will reduce visibility through mid-morning east of I-29. Heat and humidity lead to heat index values around 100 degrees again this afternoon and evening. For Sunday through Friday, hot and humid conditions are expected through the holiday weekend. Heat index values will be in the 90s to around 100 during the afternoon. Please apply heat safety to your outdoor activities. Periods of isolated to scattered thunderstorms remain possible through the holiday weekend into the work week. A stronger storm or two are possible, but widespread severe weather is not expected. Spotter activation may be needed at times into Monday. Your National Weather Service forecast for Siouxland. Tonight, mostly clear this evening, then becoming partly cloudy. Lows in the lower 70s. Southeast winds 5 to 10 miles an hour. Heat index values in the upper 90s early this evening. Sunday, mostly cloudy. A chance of showers with a slight chance of thunderstorms in the morning, then a chance of showers and thunderstorms in the afternoon. Humid with highs in the mid-80s. Southeast winds 5 to 10 miles an hour with gusts up to 20 miles an hour. Chance of rain 50%. Sunday night, mostly cloudy. A chance of showers and thunderstorms, mainly in the evening. Humid with lows in the upper 60s. Southeast winds around 10 miles an hour with gusts up to 20 miles an hour. Chance of rain 40%. Labor Day, mostly sunny. A slight chance of showers and thunderstorms in the morning. Humid with highs in the upper 80s. Southeast winds 10 to 15 miles an hour with gusts up to 30 miles an hour. Chance of rain 20%. Monday night, partly cloudy in the evening, then mostly cloudy with a slight chance of showers and thunderstorms after midnight. Humid with lows in the lower 70s. South winds 15 to 20 miles an hour with gusts up to 30 miles an hour. Chance of rain 20%. Tuesday, partly sunny with a chance of showers. A slight chance of thunderstorms in the morning, then a chance of thunderstorms in the afternoon. Highs in the upper 80s. Chance of rain 50%. Tuesday night, partly cloudy. A chance of showers and thunderstorms in the evening. Lows in the lower 60s. Chance of rain 50%. Wednesday, mostly sunny. Highs in the lower 80s. Wednesday night, mostly clear in the evening.

becoming partly cloudy. Lows in the upper 50s. Thursday, mostly sunny. Highs in the lower 80s. Thursday night, mostly clear in the evening, then becoming partly cloudy. Lows in the lower 60s. Friday, partly sunny in the morning, then clearing. Highs in the mid 80s. Friday night, mostly clear. Lows in the lower 60s. Saturday, mostly sunny. Highs in the lower 80s. At 9 p.m., in Sioux City, the temperature was 79 and the dew point 74. The relative humidity was 84%. Wind was east at 7 miles an hour. The pressure was 29.93 inches and steady. Elsewhere in northwest Iowa, Morris was partly cloudy and 77. Sheldon was partly cloudy and 75. Cherokee was clear and 77. Spencer was clear and 75. Storm Lake was clear and 77. Other conditions across the northern plains, farther east in Iowa, skies ranged from partly cloudy to mostly cloudy. It was 85 at Des Moines, 76 at Cedar Rapids, and 74 at Waterloo. In eastern Nebraska, skies ranged from clear to partly cloudy. It was 87 at Lincoln, 86 at Omaha, and 81 at Norfolk. In eastern South Dakota, skies ranged from partly cloudy to mostly cloudy, and temperatures were between 80 and 81 degrees. And in southern Minnesota, at Worthington, it was clear, with a temperature of 73. It was partly cloudy, with a temperature of 77 at Marshall, and 76 at Minneapolis. It was mostly cloudy, with a temperature of 72 at Mankato, and 71 at Rochester. Once again, at 9 p.m. Sioux City had a temperature of 79. The current time is 9:20 p.m. Central Daylight Time. Operating on a frequency of 162.475 MHz, this is NOAA Weather Radio Station WXL62, broadcasting from a transmitter near Lawton, Iowa. Our program originates from the National Weather Service in Sioux Falls and serves Sioux City and the surrounding Siouxland area. This hazardous weather outlook is for northwest Iowa, west-central Iowa, southwest Minnesota, northeast Nebraska, central South Dakota, east-central South Dakota, south-central South Dakota, and southeast South Dakota. For today and tonight, thunderstorms continue this morning. Some may be strong to severe, producing heavy rain, wind gusts to 65 miles an hour, and hail to the size of a quarter. Some patchy fog will reduce visibility through mid-morning east of I-29. Heat and humidity lead to heat index values around 100 degrees again this afternoon and evening. For Sunday through Friday, hot and humid conditions are expected through the holiday weekend. Heat index values will be in the 90s to around 100 during the afternoon. Please apply heat safety to your outdoor activities. Periods of isolated to scattered thunderstorms remain possible through the holiday weekend into the work week. A stronger storm or two are possible, but widespread severe weather is not expected. Spotter activation may be needed at times into Monday. Your National Weather Service forecast for Siouxland. Tonight, mostly clear this evening, then becoming partly cloudy. Lows in the lower 70s. Southeast wind 5 to 10 miles an hour. Heat index values in the upper 90s early this evening. Sunday, mostly cloudy. A chance of showers with a slight chance of thunderstorms in the morning, then a chance of showers and thunderstorms in the afternoon. Humid with highs in the mid-80s. Southeast wind 5 to 10 miles an hour with gusts up to 20 miles an hour. Chance of rain 50%. Sunday night, mostly cloudy. A chance of showers and thunderstorms, mainly in the evening. Humid with lows in the upper 60s. Southeast winds around 10 miles an hour with gusts up to 20 miles an hour. Chance of rain 40%. Labor Day, mostly sunny. A slight chance of showers and thunderstorms in the morning. Humid with highs in the upper 80s. Southeast winds 10 to 15 miles an hour with gusts up to 30 miles an hour. Chance of rain 20%. Monday night, partly cloudy in the evening, then mostly cloudy with a slight chance of showers and thunderstorms after midnight.

humid with lows in the lower 70s. South winds 15 to 20 miles an hour with gusts up to 30 miles an hour. Chance of rain 20%. Tuesday, partly sunny with a chance of showers. A slight chance of thunderstorms in the morning, then a chance of thunderstorms in the afternoon. Highs in the upper 80s. Chance of rain 50%. Tuesday night, partly cloudy. A chance of showers and thunderstorms in the evening. Lows in the lower 60s. Chance of rain 50%. Wednesday, mostly sunny. Highs in the lower 80s. Wednesday night, mostly clear in the evening, then becoming partly cloudy. Lows in the upper 50s. Thursday, mostly sunny. Highs in the lower 80s. Thursday night, mostly clear in the evening, then becoming partly cloudy. Lows in the lower 60s. Friday, partly sunny in the morning, then clearing. Highs in the mid 80s. Friday night, mostly clear. Lows in the lower 60s. Saturday, mostly sunny. Highs in the lower 80s. At 9 p.m., in Sioux City, the temperature was 79 and the dew point 74. The relative humidity was 84%. Wind was east at 7 miles an hour. The pressure was 29.93 inches and steady. Elsewhere in northwest Iowa, Morris was partly cloudy and 77. Sheldon was partly cloudy and 75. Cherokee was clear and 77. Spencer was clear and 75. Storm Lake was clear and 77. Other conditions across the northern plains, farther east in Iowa, skies ranged from partly cloudy to mostly cloudy. It was 85 at Des Moines, 76 at Cedar Rapids, and 74 at Waterloo. The eastern Nebraska skies ranged from clear to partly cloudy. It was 87 at Lincoln, 86 at Omaha, and 81 at Norfolk. In eastern South Dakota, skies ranged from partly cloudy to mostly cloudy, and temperatures were between 80 and 81 degrees. And in southern Minnesota, at Worthington, it was clear, with a temperature of 73. It was partly cloudy, with a temperature of 77 at Marshall, and 76 at Minneapolis. It was mostly cloudy, with a temperature of 72 at Mankato, and 71 at Rochester. Once again, at 9 p.m. Sioux City had a temperature of 79. The current time is 9:26 p.m. Central Daylight Time. Operating on a frequency of 162.475 MHz, this is NOAA Weather Radio Station WXL62, broadcasting from a transmitter near Lawton, Iowa. Our program originates from the National Weather Service in Sioux Falls and serves Sioux City and the surrounding Siouxland area. This hazardous weather outlook is for northwest Iowa, west central Iowa, southwest Minnesota, northeast Nebraska, central South Dakota, east central South Dakota, south central South Dakota, and southeast South Dakota. For today and tonight, thunderstorms continue this morning. Some may be strong to severe, producing heavy rain, wind gusts to 65 miles an hour, and hail to the size of a quarter. Some patchy fog will reduce visibility through mid-morning east of I-29. Heat and humidity lead to heat index values around 100 degrees again this afternoon and evening. For Sunday through Friday, hot and humid conditions are expected through the holiday weekend. Heat index values will be in the 90s to around 100 during the afternoon. Please apply heat safety to your outdoor activities. Periods of isolated to scattered thunderstorms remain possible through the holiday weekend into the work week. A stronger storm or two are possible, but widespread severe weather is not expected. Fodder activation may be needed at times into Monday. Your National Weather Service forecast for Siouxland. Tonight, mostly clear this evening, then becoming partly cloudy. Lows in the lower 70s. Southeast wind 5 to 10 miles an hour. Heat index values in the upper 90s early this evening. Sunday, mostly cloudy. A chance of showers with a slight chance of thunderstorms in the morning, then a chance of showers and thunderstorms in the afternoon. Humid with highs in the mid 80s. Southeast wind 5 to 10 miles an hour with gusts up to 20 miles an hour. A chance of rain 50%.

Sunday night, mostly cloudy. A chance of showers and thunderstorms, mainly in the evening. Cumulative lows in the upper 60s. Southeast winds around 10 miles an hour with gusts up to 20 miles an hour. Chance of rain 40%. Labor Day, mostly sunny. A slight chance of showers and thunderstorms in the morning. Cumulative highs in the upper 80s. Southeast winds 10 to 15 miles an hour with gusts up to 30 miles an hour. Chance of rain 20%. Monday night, partly cloudy in the evening, then mostly cloudy with a slight chance of showers and thunderstorms after midnight. Cumulative lows in the lower 70s. South winds 15 to 20 miles an hour with gusts up to 30 miles an hour. Chance of rain 20%. Tuesday, partly sunny with a chance of showers. A slight chance of thunderstorms in the morning, then a chance of thunderstorms in the afternoon. Highs in the upper 80s. Chance of rain 50%. Tuesday night, partly cloudy. A chance of showers and thunderstorms in the evening. Lows in the lower 60s. Chance of rain 50%. Wednesday, mostly sunny. Highs in the lower 80s. Wednesday night, mostly clear in the evening, then becoming partly cloudy. Lows in the upper 50s. Thursday, mostly sunny. Highs in the lower 80s. Thursday night, mostly clear in the evening, then becoming partly cloudy. Lows in the lower 60s. Friday, partly sunny in the morning, then clearing. Highs in the mid 80s. Friday night, mostly clear. Lows in the lower 60s. Saturday, mostly sunny. Highs in the lower 80s. At 9 p.m., in Sioux City, the temperature was 79 and the dew point 74. The relative humidity was 84%. Wind was east at 7 miles an hour. The pressure was 29.93 inches and steady. Elsewhere in northwest Iowa, Morris was partly cloudy and 77. Sheldon was partly cloudy and 75. Cherokee was clear and 77. Spencer was clear and 75. Storm Lake was clear and 77. Other conditions across the northern plains, farther east in Iowa, skies ranged from partly cloudy to mostly cloudy. It was 85 at Des Moines, 76 at Cedar Rapids, and 74 at Waterloo. In eastern Nebraska, skies ranged from clear to partly cloudy. It was 87 at Lincoln, 86 at Omaha, and 81 at Norfolk. In eastern South Dakota, skies ranged from partly cloudy to mostly cloudy, and temperatures were between 80 and 81 degrees. And in southern Minnesota, at Worthington, it was clear, with a temperature of 73. It was partly cloudy, with a temperature of 77 at Marshall, and 76 at Minneapolis. It was mostly cloudy, with a temperature of 72 at Mankato, and 71 at Rochester. Once again, at 9 p.m. Sioux City had a temperature of 79. The current time is 9:31 p.m. Central Daylight Time. Operating on a frequency of 162.475 MHz, this is NOAA Weather Radio Station WXL62, broadcasting from a transmitter near Lawton, Iowa. Our program originates from the National Weather Service in Sioux Falls and serves Sioux City and the surrounding Siouxland area. This hazardous weather outlook is for northwest Iowa, west central Iowa, southwest Minnesota, northeast Nebraska, central South Dakota, east central South Dakota, south central South Dakota, and southeast South Dakota. For today and tonight, thunderstorms continue this morning. Some may be strong to severe, producing heavy rain, wind gusts to 65 miles an hour, and hail to the size of a quarter. Some patchy fog will reduce visibility through mid-morning east of I-29. Heat and humidity lead to heat index values around 100 degrees again this afternoon and evening. For Sunday through Friday, hot and humid conditions are expected through the holiday weekend. Heat index values will be in the 90s to around 100 during the afternoon. Please apply heat safety to your outdoor activities. Periods of conditions are expected through the holiday weekend. Heat index values will be in the 90s to around 100 during the afternoon. Please apply heat safety to your outdoor activities.

isolated to scattered thunderstorms remain possible through the holiday weekend into the work week. A stronger storm or two are possible, but widespread severe weather is not expected. Spotter activation may be needed at times into Monday. Your National Weather Service forecast for Siouxland. Tonight, mostly clear. This evening, then becoming partly cloudy. Lows in the lower 70s. Southeast wind 5 to 10 miles an hour. Heat index values in the upper 90s early this evening. Sunday, mostly cloudy. A chance of showers with a slight chance of thunderstorms in the morning, then a chance of showers and thunderstorms in the afternoon. Humid with highs in the mid-80s. Southeast wind 5 to 10 miles an hour with gusts up to 20 miles an hour. Chance of rain 50%. Sunday night, mostly cloudy. A chance of showers and thunderstorms, mainly in the evening. Humid with lows in the upper 60s. Southeast winds around 10 miles an hour with gusts up to 20 miles an hour. Chance of rain 40%. Labor Day, mostly sunny. A slight chance of showers and thunderstorms in the morning. Humid with highs in the upper 80s. Southeast winds 10 to 15 miles an hour with gusts up to 30 miles an hour. Chance of rain 20%. Monday night, partly cloudy in the evening, then mostly cloudy with a slight chance of showers and thunderstorms after midnight. Humid with lows in the lower 70s. South winds 15 to 20 miles an hour with gusts up to 30 miles an hour. Chance of rain 20%. Tuesday, partly sunny with a chance of showers. A slight chance of thunderstorms in the morning, then a chance of thunderstorms in the afternoon. Highs in the upper 80s. Chance of rain 50%. Tuesday night, partly cloudy. A chance of showers and thunderstorms in the evening. Lows in the lower 60s. Chance of rain 50%. Wednesday, mostly sunny. Highs in the lower 80s. Wednesday night, mostly clear in the evening, then becoming partly cloudy. Lows in the upper 50s. Thursday, mostly sunny. Highs in the lower 80s. Thursday night, mostly clear in the evening, then becoming partly cloudy. Lows in the lower 60s. Friday, partly sunny in the morning, then clearing. Highs in the mid-80s. Friday night, mostly clear. Lows in the lower 60s. Saturday, mostly sunny. Highs in the lower 80s. Your National Weather Service forecast for Siouxland. Tonight, mostly clear. This evening, then becoming partly cloudy. Lows in the lower 70s. Southeast wind 5 to 10 miles an hour. Sunday, mostly cloudy. A chance of showers with a slight chance of thunderstorms in the morning, then a chance of showers and thunderstorms in the afternoon. Humid with highs in the mid-80s. Southeast wind 5 to 10 miles an hour with gusts up to 20 miles an hour. Chance of rain 50%. Sunday night, mostly cloudy. A chance of showers and thunderstorms, mainly in the evening. Humid with lows in the upper 60s. Southeast winds around 10 miles an hour with gusts up to 20 miles an hour. Chance of rain 40%. Labor Day, mostly sunny. A slight chance of showers and thunderstorms in the morning. Humid with highs in the upper 80s. Southeast winds 10 to 15 miles an hour with gusts up to 30 miles an hour. Chance of rain 20%. Monday night, partly cloudy in the evening, then mostly cloudy with a slight chance of showers and thunderstorms after midnight. Humid with lows in the lower 70s. South winds 15 to 20 miles an hour with gusts up to 30 miles an hour. Chance of rain 20%. Tuesday, partly sunny with a chance of showers. A slight chance of thunderstorms in the morning, then a chance of thunderstorms in the afternoon. Highs in the upper 80s. Chance of rain 50%. Tuesday night, partly cloudy. A chance of showers and thunderstorms in the evening. Lows in the lower 60s. Chance of rain 50%. Wednesday, mostly sunny. Highs in the lower 80s. Wednesday night, mostly clear in the evening, then becoming partly cloudy. Lows in the upper

Thursday, mostly sunny. Highs in the lower 80s. Thursday night, mostly clear in the evening, then becoming partly cloudy. Lows in the lower 60s. Friday, partly sunny in the morning, then clearing. Highs in the mid 80s. Friday night, mostly clear. Lows in the lower 60s. Saturday, mostly sunny. Highs in the lower 80s. At 9 p.m., in Sioux City, the temperature was 79 and the dew point 74. The relative humidity was 84%. Wind was east at 7 miles an hour. The pressure was 29.93 inches and steady. Elsewhere in northwest Iowa, Morris was partly cloudy and 77. Sheldon was partly cloudy and 75. Cherokee was clear and 77. Spencer was clear and 75. Storm Lake was clear and 77. Other conditions across the northern plains, farther east in Iowa, skies ranged from partly cloudy to mostly cloudy. It was 85 at Des Moines, 76 at Cedar Rapids, and 74 at Waterloo. In eastern Nebraska, skies ranged from clear to partly cloudy. It was 87 at Lincoln, 86 at Omaha, and 81 at Norfolk. In eastern South Dakota, skies ranged from partly cloudy to mostly cloudy, and temperatures were between 80 and 81 degrees. And in southern Minnesota, at Worthington, it was clear, with a temperature of 73. It was partly cloudy, with a temperature of 77 at Marshall, and 76 at Minneapolis. It was mostly cloudy, with a temperature of 72 at Mankato, and 71 at Rochester. Once again, at 9 p.m. Sioux City had a temperature of 79. The current time is 9:40 p.m. Central Daylight Time. Operating on a frequency of 162.475 MHz, this is NOAA Weather Radio Station WXL62, broadcasting from a transmitter near Lawton, Iowa. Our program originates from the National Weather Service in Sioux Falls and serves Sioux City and the surrounding Siouxland area. This hazardous weather outlook is for northwest Iowa, west central Iowa, southwest Minnesota, northeast Nebraska, central South Dakota, east central South Dakota, south central South Dakota, and southeast South Dakota. For tonight, two areas of showers and thunderstorms are expected for Sunday. The first over the Buffalo Ridge area in southwest Minnesota after midnight. The second over south central South Dakota around sunrise. This area of storms may become strong to severe, producing hail to the size of a half dollar and wind gusts to 65 miles an hour. Additionally, slow storm motion may result in locally heavy rainfall. For Sunday through Friday, cooler Sunday thanks to clouds and storms. Hot and humid again for Monday, with heat index values in the 90s to near 100 for areas along the southern Missouri River Valley. Periodic storm chances continue into the middle part of next week. Spotter activation may be needed. Your National Weather Service forecast for Siouxland. Tonight, mostly clear this evening, then becoming partly cloudy. Lows in the lower 70s. Southeast winds 5 to 10 miles an hour. Sunday, mostly cloudy. A chance of showers with a slight chance of thunderstorms in the morning, then a chance of showers and thunderstorms in the afternoon. Humid with highs in the mid-80s. Southeast winds 5 to 10 miles an hour with gusts up to 20 miles an hour. Chance of rain 50%. Sunday night, mostly cloudy. A chance of showers and thunderstorms, mainly in the evening. Humid with lows in the upper 60s. Southeast winds around 10 miles an hour with gusts up to 20 miles an hour. Chance of rain 40%. Labor Day, mostly sunny. A slight chance of showers and thunderstorms in the morning. Humid with highs in the upper 80s. Southeast winds 10 to 15 miles an hour with gusts up to 30 miles an hour. Chance of rain 20%. Monday night, partly cloudy in the evening, then mostly cloudy with a slight chance of showers and thunderstorms after midnight. Humid with lows in the lower 70s. South winds 15 to 20 miles an hour with gusts up to 30 miles an hour. Chance of rain 20%. Tuesday, partly sunny with a chance of

slight chance of thunderstorms in the morning, then a chance of thunderstorms in the afternoon. Highs in the upper 80s. Chance of rain 50%. Tuesday night, partly cloudy. A chance of showers and thunderstorms in the evening. Lows in the lower 60s. Chance of rain 50%. Wednesday, mostly sunny. Highs in the lower 80s. Wednesday night, mostly clear in the evening, then becoming partly cloudy. Lows in the upper 50s. Thursday, mostly sunny. Highs in the lower 80s. Thursday night, mostly clear in the evening, then becoming partly cloudy. Lows in the lower 60s. Friday, partly sunny in the morning, then clearing. Highs in the mid 80s. Friday night, mostly clear. Lows in the lower 60s. Saturday, mostly sunny. Highs in the lower 80s. At 9 p.m., in Sioux City, the temperature was 79 and the dew point 74. The relative humidity was 84%. Wind was east at 7 miles an hour. The pressure was 29.93 inches and steady. Elsewhere in northwest Iowa, Morris was partly cloudy and 77. Sheldon was partly cloudy and 75. Cherokee was clear and 77. Spencer was clear and 75. Storm Lake was clear and 77. Other conditions across the northern plains, farther east in Iowa, skies ranged from partly cloudy to mostly cloudy. It was 85 at Des Moines, 76 at Cedar Rapids, and 74 at Waterloo. In eastern Nebraska, skies ranged from clear to partly cloudy. It was 87 at Lincoln, 86 at Omaha, and 81 at Norfolk. In eastern South Dakota, skies ranged from partly cloudy to mostly cloudy, and temperatures were between 80 and 81 degrees. And in southern Minnesota, at Worthington, it was clear, with a temperature of 73. It was partly cloudy, with a temperature of 77 at Marshall, and 76 at Minneapolis. It was mostly cloudy, with a temperature of 72 at Mankato, and 71 at Rochester. Once again, at 9 p.m. Sioux City had a temperature of 79. The current time is 9:45 p.m. Central Daylight Time. Operating on a frequency of 162.475 MHz, this is NOAA Weather Radio Station WXL62, broadcasting from a transmitter near Lawton, Iowa. Our program originates from the National Weather Service in Sioux Falls and serves Sioux City and the surrounding Siouxland area. This hazardous weather outlook is for northwest Iowa, west central Iowa, southwest Minnesota, northeast Nebraska, central South Dakota, east central South Dakota, south central South Dakota, and southeast South Dakota. For tonight, two areas of showers and thunderstorms are expected for Sunday. The first over the Buffalo Ridge area in southwest Minnesota after midnight. The second over south central South Dakota around sunrise. This area of storms may become strong to severe, producing hail to the size of a half dollar and wind gusts to 65 miles an hour. Additionally, slow storm motion may result in locally heavy rainfall. For Sunday through Friday, cooler Sunday thanks to clouds and storms. Hot and humid again for Monday, with heat index values in the 90s to near 100 for areas along the southern Missouri River Valley. Periodic storm chances continue into the middle part of next week. Spotter activation may be needed. Your National Weather Service forecast for Siouxland. Tonight, mostly clear, this evening, then becoming partly cloudy. Lows in the lower 70s. Southeast wind 5 to 10 miles an hour. Sunday, mostly cloudy. A chance of showers with a slight chance of thunderstorms in the morning, then a chance of showers and thunderstorms in the afternoon. Humid with highs in the mid-80s. Southeast wind 5 to 10 miles an hour with gusts up to 20 miles an hour. Chance of rain 50%. Sunday night, mostly cloudy. A chance of showers and thunderstorms, mainly in the evening. Humid with lows in the upper 60s. Southeast winds around 10 miles an hour with gusts up to 20 miles an hour. Chance of rain 40%. Labor Day, mostly sunny. A slight chance of showers

a chance of showers and thunderstorms in the evening. Lows in the lower 60s. Chance of rain 50%. Wednesday, mostly sunny. Highs in the lower 80s. Wednesday night, mostly clear in the evening, then becoming partly cloudy. Lows in the upper 50s. Thursday, mostly sunny. Highs in the lower 80s. Thursday night, mostly clear in the evening, then becoming partly cloudy. Lows in the lower 60s. Friday, partly sunny in the morning, then clearing. Highs in the mid 80s. Friday night, mostly clear. Lows in the lower 60s. Saturday, mostly sunny. Highs in the lower 80s. At 9 p.m., in Sioux City, the temperature was 79 and the dew point 74. The relative humidity was 84%. Wind was east at 7 miles an hour. The pressure was 29.93 inches and steady. Elsewhere in northwest Iowa, Morris was partly cloudy and 77. Sheldon was partly cloudy and 75. Cherokee was clear and 77. Spencer was clear and 75. Storm Lake was clear and 77. Other conditions across the northern plains, farther east in Iowa, skies ranged from partly cloudy to mostly cloudy. It was 85 at Des Moines, 76 at Cedar Rapids, and 74 at Waterloo. In eastern Nebraska, skies ranged from clear to partly cloudy. It was 87 at Lincoln, 86 at Omaha, and 81 at Norfolk. In eastern South Dakota, skies ranged from partly cloudy to mostly cloudy, and temperatures were between 80 and 81 degrees. And in southern Minnesota, at Worthington, it was clear, with a temperature of 73. It was partly cloudy, with a temperature of 77 at Marshall, and 76 at Minneapolis. It was mostly cloudy, with a temperature of 72 at Mankato, and 71 at Rochester. Once again, at 9 p.m. Sioux City had a temperature of 79. The current time is 9:51 p.m. Central Daylight Time. Operating on a frequency of 162.475 MHz, this is NOAA Weather Radio Station WXL62, broadcasting from a transmitter near Lawton, Iowa. Our program originates from the National Weather Service in Sioux Falls and serves Sioux City and the surrounding Siouxland area. This hazardous weather outlook is for northwest Iowa, west central Iowa, southwest Minnesota, northeast Nebraska, central South Dakota, east central South Dakota, south central South Dakota, and southeast South Dakota. For tonight, two areas of showers and thunderstorms are expected for Sunday. The first over the Buffalo Ridge area in southwest Minnesota after midnight. The second over south central South Dakota around sunrise. This area of storms may become strong to severe, producing hail to the size of a half dollar and wind gusts to 65 miles an hour. Additionally, slow storm motion may result in locally heavy rainfall. For Sunday through Friday, cooler Sunday thanks to clouds and storms. Hot and humid again for Monday, with heat index values in the 90s to near 100 for areas along the southern Missouri River Valley. Periodic storm chances continue into the middle part of next week. Spotter activation may be needed. Your National Weather Service forecast for Siouxland. Tonight, mostly clear this evening, then becoming partly cloudy. Lows in the lower 70s. Southeast winds 5 to 10 miles an hour. Sunday, mostly cloudy. A chance of showers with a slight chance of thunderstorms in the morning, then a chance of showers and thunderstorms in the afternoon. Humid with highs in the mid-80s. Southeast winds 5 to 10 miles an hour with gusts up to 20 miles an hour. Chance of rain 50%. Sunday night, mostly cloudy. A chance of showers and thunderstorms, mainly in the evening. Humid with lows in the upper 60s. Southeast winds around 10 miles an hour with gusts up to 20 miles an hour. Chance of rain 40%. Labor Day, mostly sunny. A slight chance of showers and thunderstorms in the morning. Humid with highs in the upper 80s. Southeast winds 10 to 15 miles an hour with gusts up to 30 miles an hour. Chance of rain 20%. Monday.

night, partly cloudy in the evening, then mostly cloudy with a slight chance of showers and thunderstorms after midnight. Humid with lows in the lower 70s. South winds 15 to 20 miles an hour with gusts up to 30 miles an hour. Chance of rain 20%. Tuesday, partly sunny with a chance of showers. A slight chance of thunderstorms in the morning, then a chance of thunderstorms in the afternoon. Highs in the upper 80s. Chance of rain 50%. Tuesday night, partly cloudy. A chance of showers and thunderstorms in the evening. Lows in the lower 60s. Chance of rain 50%. Wednesday, mostly sunny. Highs in the lower 80s. Wednesday night, mostly clear in the evening, then becoming partly cloudy. Lows in the upper 50s. Thursday, mostly sunny. Highs in the lower 80s. Thursday night, mostly clear in the evening, then becoming partly cloudy. Lows in the lower 60s. Friday, partly sunny in the morning, then clearing. Highs in the mid 80s. Friday night, mostly clear. Lows in the lower 60s. Saturday, mostly sunny. Highs in the lower 80s. At 9 p.m., in Sioux City, the temperature was 79 and the dew point 74. The relative humidity was 84%. Wind was east at 7 miles an hour. The pressure was 29.93 inches and steady. Elsewhere in northwest Iowa, Morris was partly cloudy and 77. Sheldon was partly cloudy and 75. Cherokee was clear and 77. Spencer was clear and 75. Storm Lake was clear and 77. Other conditions across the northern plains, farther east in Iowa, skies ranged from partly cloudy to mostly cloudy. It was 85 at Des Moines, 76 at Cedar Rapids, and 74 at Waterloo. In eastern Nebraska, skies ranged from clear to partly cloudy. It was 87 at Lincoln, 86 at Omaha, and 81 at Norfolk. In eastern South Dakota, skies ranged from partly cloudy to mostly cloudy, and temperatures were between 80 and 81 degrees. And in southern Minnesota, at Worthington, it was clear, with a temperature of 73. It was partly cloudy, with a temperature of 77 at Marshall, and 76 at Minneapolis. It was mostly cloudy, with a temperature of 72 at Mankato, and 71 at Rochester. Once again, at 9 p.m. Sioux City had a temperature of 79. The current time is 9:56 p.m. Central Daylight Time. Operating on a frequency of 162.475 MHz, this is NOAA Weather Radio Station WXL62, broadcasting from a transmitter near Lawton, Iowa. Our program originates from the National Weather Service in Sioux Falls and serves Sioux City and the surrounding Siouxland area. This hazardous weather outlook is for northwest Iowa, west central Iowa, southwest Minnesota, northeast Nebraska, central South Dakota, east central South Dakota, south central South Dakota, and southeast South Dakota. For tonight, two areas of showers and thunderstorms are expected for Sunday. The first over the Buffalo Ridge area in southwest Minnesota after midnight. The second over south central South Dakota around sunrise. This area of storms may become strong to severe, producing hail to the size of a half dollar and wind gusts to 65 miles an hour. Additionally, slow storm motion may result in locally heavy rainfall. For Sunday through Friday, cooler Sunday thanks to clouds and storms. Hot and humid again for Monday with heat index values in the 90s to near 100 for areas along the southern Missouri River Valley. Periodic storm chances continue into the middle part of next week. Spotter activation may be needed. Your National Weather Service forecast for Siouxland. Tonight, mostly clear this evening, then becoming partly cloudy. Lows in the lower 70s. Southeast winds 5 to 10 miles an hour. Sunday, mostly cloudy. A chance of showers with a slight chance of thunderstorms in the morning, then a chance of showers and thunderstorms in the afternoon. Humid with highs in the mid-80s. Southeast winds 5 to 10 miles an hour with gusts up to 20 miles an hour. Chance of rain 50%. Sunday night, mostly clear.

a chance of showers and thunderstorms, mainly in the evening. Humid with lows in the upper 60s. Southeast winds around 10 miles an hour with gusts up to 20 miles an hour. Chance of rain 40%. Labor Day, mostly sunny. A slight chance of showers and thunderstorms in the morning. Humid with highs in the upper 80s. Southeast winds 10 to 15 miles an hour with gusts up to 30 miles an hour. Chance of rain 20%. Monday night, partly cloudy in the evening, then mostly cloudy with a slight chance of showers and thunderstorms after midnight. Humid with lows in the lower 70s. South winds 15 to 20 miles an hour with gusts up to 30 miles an hour. Chance of rain 20%. Tuesday, partly sunny with a chance of showers. A slight chance of thunderstorms in the morning, then a chance of thunderstorms in the afternoon. Highs in the upper 80s. Chance of rain 50%. Tuesday night, partly cloudy. A chance of showers and thunderstorms in the evening. Lows in the lower 60s. Chance of rain 50%. Wednesday, mostly sunny. Highs in the lower 80s. Wednesday night, mostly clear in the evening, then becoming partly cloudy. Lows in the upper 50s. Thursday, mostly sunny. Highs in the lower 80s. Thursday night, mostly clear in the evening, then becoming partly cloudy. Lows in the lower 60s. Friday, partly sunny in the morning, then clearing. Highs in the mid 80s. Friday night, mostly clear. Lows in the lower 60s. Saturday, mostly sunny. Highs in the lower 80s. At 9 p.m., in Sioux City, the temperature was 79 and the dew point 74. The relative humidity was 84%. Wind was east at 7 miles an hour. The pressure was 29.93 inches and steady. Elsewhere in northwest Iowa, Morris was partly cloudy and 77. Sheldon was partly cloudy and 75. Cherokee was clear and 77. Spencer was clear and 75. Storm Lake was clear and 77. Other conditions across the northern plains, farther east in Iowa, skies ranged from partly cloudy to mostly cloudy. It was 85 at Des Moines, 76 at Cedar Rapids, and 74 at Waterloo. The eastern Nebraska skies ranged from clear to partly cloudy. It was 87 at Lincoln, 86 at Omaha, and 81 at Norfolk. In eastern South Dakota, skies ranged from partly cloudy to mostly cloudy, and temperatures were between 80 and 81 degrees. And in southern Minnesota, at Worthington, it was clear, with a temperature of 73. It was partly cloudy, with a temperature of 77 at Marshall, and 76 at Minneapolis. It was mostly cloudy, with a temperature of 72 at Mankato, and 71 at Rochester. Once again, at 9 p.m. Sioux City had a temperature of 79. At 10 p.m., in Sioux City, the temperature was 79 and the dew point 75. The relative humidity was 87%. Wind was east at 7 miles an hour. The pressure was 29.95 inches and rising. Elsewhere in northwest Iowa, Morris was partly cloudy and 75. Sheldon was partly cloudy and 75. Spencer was clear and 76. Other conditions across the northern plains, farther east in Iowa, skies ranged from partly cloudy to mostly cloudy. It was 83 at Des Moines, 75 at Cedar Rapids, and 71 at Waterloo. In eastern Nebraska, skies ranged from clear to partly cloudy. It was 86 at Lincoln, 85 at Omaha, and 79 at Norfolk. Eastern South Dakota, skies ranged from partly cloudy to mostly cloudy, and temperatures were between 70 and 80 degrees. And in southern Minnesota, it was clear, with a temperature of 72 at Worthington and 75 at Marshall. At Minneapolis, it was partly cloudy, with a temperature

service to cities in the surrounding Siouxland area. This hazardous weather outlook is for northwest Iowa, west central Iowa, southwest Minnesota, northeast Nebraska, central South Dakota, east central South Dakota, south central South Dakota, and southeast South Dakota. For tonight, two areas of showers and thunderstorms are expected for Sunday. The first over the Buffalo Ridge area in southwest Minnesota after midnight. The second over south central South Dakota around sunrise. This area of storms may become strong to severe, producing hails of the size of a half dollar and wind gusts to 65 miles an hour. Additionally, slow storm motion may result in locally heavy rainfall. For Sunday through Friday, cooler Sunday thanks to clouds and storms. Hot and humid again for Monday, with heat index values in the 90s to near 100 for areas along the southern Missouri River Valley. Periodic storm chances continue into the middle part of next week. Spotter activation may be needed. Your National Weather Service forecast for Siouxland. Tonight, mostly fair, this evening, then becoming partly cloudy. Lows in the lower 70s. Southeast winds 5 to 10 miles an hour. Sunday, mostly cloudy. A chance of showers with a slight chance of thunderstorms in the morning, then a chance of showers and thunderstorms in the afternoon. Humid with highs in the mid-80s. Southeast winds 5 to 10 miles an hour with gusts up to 20 miles an hour. Chance of rain 50%. Sunday night, mostly cloudy. A chance of showers and thunderstorms, mainly in the evening. Humid with lows in the upper 60s. Southeast winds around 10 miles an hour with gusts up to 20 miles an hour. Chance of rain 40%. Labor Day, mostly sunny. A slight chance of showers and thunderstorms in the morning. Humid with highs in the upper 80s. Southeast winds 10 to 15 miles an hour with gusts up to 30 miles an hour. Chance of rain 20%. Monday night, partly cloudy in the evening, and mostly cloudy with a slight chance of showers and thunderstorms after midnight. Humid with lows in the lower 70s. South winds 15 to 20 miles an hour with gusts up to 30 miles an hour. Chance of rain 20%. Tuesday, partly sunny with a chance of showers. A slight chance of thunderstorms in the morning, then a chance of thunderstorms in the afternoon. Highs in the upper 80s. Chance of rain 50%. Tuesday night, partly cloudy. A chance of showers and thunderstorms in the evening. Lows in the lower 60s. Chance of rain 50%. Wednesday, mostly sunny. Highs in the lower 80s. Wednesday night, mostly clear in the evening, then becoming partly cloudy. Lows in the upper 50s. Thursday, mostly sunny. Highs in the lower 80s. Thursday night, mostly clear in the evening, then becoming partly cloudy. Lows in the lower 60s. Friday, partly sunny in the morning, then clearing. Highs in the mid-80s. Friday night, mostly clear. Lows in the lower 60s. Saturday, mostly sunny. Highs in the lower 80s. At 10 p.m., in Sioux City, the temperature was 79 and the dew point 75. The relative humidity was 87%. Wind was east at 7 miles an hour. The pressure was 29.95 inches and rising. Elsewhere in northwest Iowa, Morris was partly cloudy and 75. Sheldon was partly cloudy and 75. Spencer was clear and 76. Other conditions across the northern plains, farther east in Iowa, skies ranged from partly cloudy to mostly cloudy. It was 83 at Des Moines, 75 at Cedar Rapids, and 71 at Waterloo. In eastern Nebraska, skies ranged from clear to partly cloudy. It was 86 at Lincoln, 85 at Omaha, and 79 at Norfolk. In eastern South Dakota, skies ranged from partly cloudy to mostly cloudy, and temperatures were between 78 and 80 degrees. And in southern Minnesota, it was clear.

temperature of 72 at Worthington and 75 at Marshall. At Minneapolis, it was partly cloudy with a temperature of 77. It was mostly cloudy with a temperature of 73 at Mankato and 70 at Rochester. Once again, at 10 p.m. Sioux City had a temperature of 79. The current time is 10:09 p.m. Central Daylight Time. Operating on a frequency of 162.475 MHz, this is NOAA Weather Radio Station WXL62, broadcasting from a transmitter near Lawton, Iowa. Our program originates from the National Weather Service in Sioux Falls and serves Sioux City and the surrounding Siouxland area. This hazardous weather outlook is for northwest Iowa, west central Iowa, southwest Minnesota, northeast Nebraska, central South Dakota, east central South Dakota, south central South Dakota, and southeast South Dakota. For tonight, two areas of showers and thunderstorms are expected for Sunday. The first over the Buffalo Ridge area in southwest Minnesota after midnight. The second over south central South Dakota around sunrise. This area of storms may become strong to severe, producing hail to the size of a half dollar and wind gusts to 65 miles an hour. Additionally, slow storm motion may result in locally heavy rainfall. For Sunday through Friday, cooler Sunday thanks to clouds and storms. Hot and humid again for Monday, with peak index values in the 90s to near 100 for areas along the southern Missouri River Valley. Periodic storm chances continue into the middle part of next week. Spotter activation may be needed. Your National Weather Service forecast for Siouxland. Tonight, mostly clear, this evening, then becoming partly cloudy. Lows in the lower 70s. Southeast wind 5 to 10 miles an hour. Sunday, mostly cloudy. A chance of showers with a slight chance of thunderstorms in the morning, then a chance of showers and thunderstorms in the afternoon. Humid with highs in the mid-80s. Southeast wind 5 to 10 miles an hour with gusts up to 20 miles an hour. Chance of rain 50%. Sunday night, mostly cloudy. A chance of showers and thunderstorms, mainly in the evening. Humid with lows in the upper 60s. Southeast winds around 10 miles an hour with gusts up to 20 miles an hour. Chance of rain 40%. Labor Day, mostly sunny. A slight chance of showers and thunderstorms in the morning. Humid with highs in the upper 80s. Southeast winds 10 to 15 miles an hour with gusts up to 30 miles an hour. Chance of rain 20%. Monday night, partly cloudy in the evening, then mostly cloudy with a slight chance of showers and thunderstorms after midnight. Humid with lows in the lower 70s. South winds 15 to 20 miles an hour with gusts up to 30 miles an hour. Chance of rain 20%. Tuesday, partly sunny with a chance of showers. A slight chance of thunderstorms in the morning, then a chance of thunderstorms in the afternoon. Highs in the upper 80s. Chance of rain 50%. Tuesday night, partly cloudy. A chance of showers and thunderstorms in the evening. Lows in the lower 60s. Chance of rain 50%. Wednesday, mostly sunny. Highs in the lower 80s. Wednesday night, mostly clear in the evening, then becoming partly cloudy. Lows in the upper 50s. Thursday, mostly sunny. Highs in the lower 80s. Thursday night, mostly clear in the evening, then becoming partly cloudy. Lows in the lower 60s. Friday, partly sunny in the morning, then clearing. Highs in the mid-80s. Friday night, mostly clear. Lows in the lower 60s. Saturday, mostly sunny. Highs in the lower 80s. At 10 p.m., in Sioux City, the temperature was 79 and the dew point 75. The relative humidity was 87%. Wind was east at 7 miles an hour. The pressure was 29.95 inches and rising. Elsewhere in northwest Iowa, Morris was partly cloudy and 75. Sheldon was partly cloudy and 75. Cherokee was clear and 77. Spencer was clear and 76. Storm Lake was clear and 75. Other conditions across the northern

farther east in Iowa, skies ranged from partly cloudy to mostly cloudy. It was 83 at Des Moines, 75 at Cedar Rapids, and 71 at Waterloo. In eastern Nebraska, skies ranged from clear to partly cloudy. It was 86 at Lincoln, 85 at Omaha, and 79 at Norfolk. In eastern South Dakota, skies ranged from partly cloudy to mostly cloudy, and temperatures were between 78 and 80 degrees. And in southern Minnesota, it was clear, with a temperature of 72 at Worthington, and 75 at Marshall. At Minneapolis, it was partly cloudy, with a temperature of 77. It was mostly cloudy, with a temperature of 73 at Mankato, and 70 at Rochester. Once again, at 10 p.m. Sioux City had a temperature of 79. The current time is 10:14 p.m. Central Daylight Time. Operating on a frequency of 162.475 MHz, this is NOAA Weather Radio Station WXL62, broadcasting from a transmitter near Lawton, Iowa. Our program originates from the National Weather Service in Sioux Falls and serves Sioux City and the surrounding Siouxland area. This hazardous weather outlook is for northwest Iowa, west central Iowa, southwest Minnesota, northeast Nebraska, central South Dakota, east central South Dakota, south central South Dakota, and southeast South Dakota. For tonight, two areas of showers and thunderstorms are expected for Sunday. The first over the Buffalo Ridge area in southwest Minnesota after midnight. The second over south central South Dakota around sunrise. This area of storms may become strong to severe, producing hail to the size of a half dollar and wind gusts to 65 miles an hour. Additionally, slow storm motion may result in locally heavy rainfall. For Sunday through Friday, cooler Sunday thanks to clouds and storms. Hot and humid again for Monday, with heat index values in the 90s to near 100 for areas along the southern Missouri River Valley. Periodic storm chances continue into the middle part of next week. Spotter activation may be needed. Your National Weather Service forecast for Siouxland. Tonight, mostly clear this evening, then becoming partly cloudy. Lows in the lower 70s. Southeast wind 5 to 10 miles an hour. Sunday, mostly cloudy. A chance of showers with a slight chance of thunderstorms in the morning, then a chance of showers and thunderstorms in the afternoon. Humid with highs in the mid-80s. Southeast wind 5 to 10 miles an hour with gusts up to 20 miles an hour. Chance of rain 50%. Sunday night, mostly cloudy. A chance of showers and thunderstorms, mainly in the evening. Humid with lows in the upper 60s. Southeast winds around 10 miles an hour with gusts up to 20 miles an hour. Chance of rain 40%. Labor Day, mostly sunny. A slight chance of showers and thunderstorms in the morning. Humid with highs in the upper 80s. Southeast winds 10 to 15 miles an hour with gusts up to 30 miles an hour. Chance of rain 20%. Monday night, partly cloudy in the evening, then mostly cloudy with a slight chance of showers and thunderstorms after midnight. Humid with lows in the lower 70s. South winds 15 to 20 miles an hour with gusts up to 30 miles an hour. Chance of rain 20%. Tuesday, partly sunny with a chance of showers. A slight chance of thunderstorms in the morning, then a chance of thunderstorms in the afternoon. Highs in the upper 80s. Chance of rain 50%. Tuesday night, partly cloudy. A chance of showers and thunderstorms in the evening. Lows in the lower 60s. Chance of rain 50%. Wednesday, mostly sunny. Highs in the lower 80s. Wednesday night, mostly clear in the evening, then becoming partly cloudy. Lows in the upper 50s. Thursday, mostly sunny. Highs in the lower 80s. Thursday night, mostly clear in the evening, then becoming partly cloudy. Lows in the lower 60s. Friday, partly sunny in the morning, then clearing. Highs in the mid-80s. Friday night, mostly clear. Lows in the lower 60s. Saturday, mostly sunny. Highs in the lower 80s. At 10 p.m., in Sioux City, the temperature was 79,
and a 2.75. The relative humidity was 87%. Wind was east at 7 miles an hour. The pressure was 29.95 inches and rising. Elsewhere in northwest Iowa, Morris was partly cloudy and 75. Sheldon was partly cloudy and 75. Cherokee was clear and 77. Spencer was clear and 76. Storm Lake was clear and 75. Other conditions across the northern plains, farther east in Iowa, skies ranged from partly cloudy to mostly cloudy. It was 83 at Des Moines, 75 at Cedar Rapids, and 71 at Waterloo. In eastern Nebraska, skies ranged from clear to partly cloudy. It was 86 at Lincoln, 85 at Omaha, and 79 at North Fork. In eastern South Dakota, skies ranged from partly cloudy to mostly cloudy, and temperatures were between 78 and 80 degrees. And in southern Minnesota, it was clear, with a temperature of 72 at Worthington and 75 at Marshall. At Minneapolis, it was partly cloudy, with a temperature of 77. It was mostly cloudy, with a temperature of 73 at Mankato and 70 at Rochester. Once again, at 10 p.m. Sioux City had a temperature of 79. The current time is 10:20 p.m. Central Daylight Time. Operating on a frequency of 162.475 MHz, this is NOAA Weather Radio Station WXL62, broadcasting from a transmitter near Lawton, Iowa. Our program originates from the National Weather Service in Sioux Falls and serves Sioux City and the surrounding Siouxland area. This hazardous weather outlook is for northwest Iowa, west central Iowa, southwest Minnesota, northeast Nebraska, central South Dakota, east central South Dakota, south central South Dakota, and southeast South Dakota. For tonight, two areas of showers and thunderstorms are expected for Sunday. The first over the Buffalo Ridge area in southwest Minnesota after midnight. The second over south central South Dakota around sunrise. This area of storms may become strong to severe, producing hail to the size of a half dollar and wind gusts to 65 miles an hour. Additionally, slow storm motion may result in locally heavy rainfall. For Sunday through Friday, cooler Sunday thanks to clouds and storms. Hot and humid again for Monday, with heat index values in the 90s to near 100 for areas along the southern Missouri River Valley. Periodic storm chances continue into the middle part of next week. Spotter activation may be needed. Your National Weather Service forecast for Siouxland. Tonight, mostly clear this evening, then becoming partly cloudy. Lows in the lower 70s. Southeast wind 5 to 10 miles an hour. Sunday, mostly cloudy. A chance of showers with a slight chance of thunderstorms in the morning, then a chance of showers and thunderstorms in the afternoon. Humid with highs in the mid-80s. Southeast wind 5 to 10 miles an hour with gusts up to 20 miles an hour. Chance of rain 50%. Sunday night, mostly cloudy. A chance of showers and thunderstorms, mainly in the evening. Humid with lows in the upper 60s. Southeast winds around 10 miles an hour with gusts up to 20 miles an hour. Chance of rain 40%. Labor Day, mostly sunny. A slight chance of showers and thunderstorms in the morning. Humid with highs in the upper 80s. Southeast winds 10 to 15 miles an hour with gusts up to 30 miles an hour. Chance of rain 20%. Monday night, partly cloudy in the evening, then mostly cloudy with a slight chance of showers and thunderstorms after midnight. Humid with lows in the lower 70s. South winds 15 to 20 miles an hour with gusts up to 30 miles an hour. Chance of rain 20%. Tuesday, partly sunny with a chance of showers. A slight chance of thunderstorms in the morning, then a chance of thunderstorms in the afternoon. Highs in the upper 80s. Chance of rain 50%. Tuesday night, partly cloudy. A chance of showers and thunderstorms in the evening. Lows in the lower 60s. Chance of rain 50%. Wednesday, mostly sunny. Highs in the lower 80s. Wednesday night, mostly clear in the evening, then becoming partly cloudy. Lows in the upper 50s.

Thursday, mostly sunny. Highs in the lower 80s. Thursday night, mostly clear in the evening, then becoming partly cloudy. Lows in the lower 60s. Friday, partly sunny in the morning, then clearing. Highs in the mid 80s. Friday night, mostly clear. Lows in the lower 60s. Saturday, mostly sunny. Highs in the lower 80s. At 10 p.m., in Sioux City, the temperature was 79 and the dew point 75. The relative humidity was 87%. Wind was east at 7 miles an hour. The pressure was 29.95 inches and rising. Elsewhere in northwest Iowa, Morris was partly cloudy and 75. Sheldon was partly cloudy and 75. Cherokee was clear and 77. Spencer was clear and 76. Storm Lake was clear and 75. Other conditions across the northern plains, farther east in Iowa, skies ranged from partly cloudy to mostly cloudy. It was 83 at Des Moines, 75 at Cedar Rapids, and 71 at Waterloo. In eastern Nebraska, skies ranged from clear to partly cloudy. It was 86 at Lincoln, 85 at Omaha, and 79 at Norfolk. In eastern South Dakota, skies ranged from partly cloudy to mostly cloudy, and temperatures were between 78 and 80 degrees. And in southern Minnesota, it was clear, with a temperature of 72 at Worthington and 75 at Marshall. At Minneapolis, it was partly cloudy, with a temperature of 77. It was mostly cloudy, with a temperature of 73 at Mankato and 70 at Rochester. Once again, at 10 p.m., Sioux City had a temperature of 79. The current time is 10:25 p.m. Central Daylight Time. Operating on a frequency of 162.475 MHz, this is NOAA Weather Radio Station WXL62, broadcasting from a transmitter near Lawton, Iowa. Our program originates from the National Weather Service in Sioux Falls and serves Sioux City and the surrounding Siouxland area. This hazardous weather outlook is for northwest Iowa, west central Iowa, southwest Minnesota, northeast Nebraska, central South Dakota, east central South Dakota, south central South Dakota, and southeast South Dakota. For tonight, two areas of showers and thunderstorms are expected for Sunday. The first over the Buffalo Ridge area in southwest Minnesota after midnight. The second over south central South Dakota around sunrise. This area of storms may become strong to severe, producing hail to the size of a half dollar and wind gusts to 65 miles an hour. Additionally, slow storm motion may result in locally heavy rainfall. For Sunday through Friday, cooler Sunday thanks to clouds and storms. Hot and humid again for Monday, with heat index values in the 90s to near 100 for areas along the southern Missouri River Valley. Periodic storm chances continue into the middle part of next week. Spotter activation may be needed. Your National Weather Service forecast for Siouxland. Tonight, mostly clear. This evening, then becoming partly cloudy. Lows in the lower 70s. Southeast wind 5 to 10 miles an hour. Sunday, mostly cloudy. A chance of showers with a slight chance of thunderstorms in the morning, then a chance of showers and thunderstorms in the afternoon. Humid with highs in the mid-80s. Southeast winds 5 to 10 miles an hour with gusts up to 20 miles an hour. Chance of rain 50%. Sunday night, mostly cloudy. A chance of showers and thunderstorms, mainly in the evening. Humid with lows in the upper 60s. Southeast winds around 10 miles an hour with gusts up to 20 miles an hour. Chance of rain 40%. Labor Day, mostly sunny. A slight chance of showers and thunderstorms in the morning. Humid with highs in the upper 80s. Southeast winds 10 to 15 miles an hour with gusts up to 30 miles an hour. Chance of rain 20%. Monday night, partly cloudy in the evening, then mostly cloudy with a slight chance of showers and thunderstorms after midnight. Humid with lows in the lower 70s. South winds 15 to 20 miles an hour with gusts up to 30 miles an hour. Chance of rain 20%. Tuesday, partly sunny with a chance of showers.

a slight chance of thunderstorms in the morning, then a chance of thunderstorms in the afternoon. Highs in the upper 80s. Chance of rain 50%. Tuesday night, partly cloudy. A chance of showers and thunderstorms in the evening. Lows in the lower 60s. Chance of rain 50%. Wednesday, mostly sunny. Highs in the lower 80s. Wednesday night, mostly clear in the evening, then becoming partly cloudy. Lows in the upper 50s. Thursday, mostly sunny. Highs in the lower 80s. Thursday night, mostly clear in the evening, then becoming partly cloudy. Lows in the lower 60s. Friday, partly sunny in the morning, then clearing. Highs in the mid 80s. Friday night, mostly clear. Lows in the lower 60s. Saturday, mostly sunny. Highs in the lower 80s. At 10 p.m., in Sioux City, the temperature was 79 and the dew point 75. The relative humidity was 87%. Wind was east at 7 miles an hour. The pressure was 29.95 inches and rising. Elsewhere in northwest Iowa, Morris was partly cloudy and 75. Sheldon was partly cloudy and 75. Cherokee was clear and 77. Spencer was clear and 76. Storm Lake was clear and 75. Other conditions across the northern plains, farther east in Iowa, skies ranged from partly cloudy to mostly cloudy. It was 83 at Des Moines, 75 at Cedar Rapids, and 71 at Waterloo. In eastern Nebraska, skies ranged from clear to partly cloudy. It was 86 at Lincoln, 85 at Omaha, and 79 at Norfolk. In eastern South Dakota, skies ranged from partly cloudy to mostly cloudy, and temperatures were between 78 and 80 degrees. And in southern Minnesota, it was clear, with a temperature of 72 at Worthington and 75 at Marshall. At Minneapolis, it was partly cloudy, with a temperature of 77. It was mostly cloudy, with a temperature of 73 at Mankato and 70 at Rochester. Once again, at 10 p.m., Sioux City had a temperature of 79. The current time is 10:31 p.m. Central Daylight Time. Operating on a frequency of 162.475 MHz, this is NOAA Weather Radio Station WXL62, broadcasting from a transmitter near Lawton, Iowa. Our program originates from the National Weather Service in Sioux Falls and serves Sioux City and the surrounding Siouxland area. This hazardous weather outlook is for northwest Iowa, west central Iowa, southwest Minnesota, northeast Nebraska, central South Dakota, east central South Dakota, south central South Dakota, and southeast South Dakota. For tonight, two areas of showers and thunderstorms are expected for Sunday. The first over the Buffalo Ridge area in southwest Minnesota after midnight. The second over south central South Dakota around sunrise. This area of storms may become strong to severe, producing hail to the size of a half dollar and wind gusts to 65 miles an hour. Additionally, slow storm motion may result in locally heavy rainfall. For Sunday through Friday, cooler Sunday thanks to clouds and storms. Hot and humid again for Monday, with heat index values in the 90s to near 100 for areas along the southern Missouri River Valley. Periodic storm chances continue into the middle part of next week. Spotter activation may be needed. Your National Weather Service forecast for Siouxland. Tonight, mostly clear. This evening, then becoming partly cloudy. Lows in the lower 70s. Southeast winds 5 to 10 miles an hour. Tonight, mostly clear. This evening, then becoming partly cloudy. Lows in the lower 70s. Southeast winds 5 to 10 miles an hour. Sunday, mostly cloudy. A chance of showers with a slight chance of thunderstorms in the morning, then a chance of showers and thunderstorms in the afternoon. Humid with highs in the mid-80s. Southeast winds 5 to 10 miles an hour with gusts up to 20 miles an hour. Chance of rain 50%. Sunday night, mostly cloudy. A chance of showers and thunderstorms, mainly in the evening. Humid with lows in the upper 60s. Southeast winds.

around 10 miles an hour with gusts up to 20 miles an hour. Chance of rain 40%. Labor Day, mostly sunny. A slight chance of showers and thunderstorms in the morning. Humid with highs in the upper 80s. Southeast winds 10 to 15 miles an hour with gusts up to 30 miles an hour. Chance of rain 20%. Monday night, partly cloudy in the evening, then mostly cloudy with a slight chance of showers and thunderstorms after midnight. Humid with lows in the lower 70s. South winds 15 to 20 miles an hour with gusts up to 30 miles an hour. Chance of rain 20%. Tuesday, partly sunny with a chance of showers. A slight chance of thunderstorms in the morning, then a chance of thunderstorms in the afternoon. Highs in the upper 80s. Chance of rain 50%. Tuesday night, partly cloudy. A chance of showers and thunderstorms in the evening. Lows in the lower 60s. Chance of rain 50%. Wednesday, mostly sunny. Highs in the lower 80s. Wednesday night, mostly clear in the evening, then becoming partly cloudy. Lows in the upper 50s. Thursday, mostly sunny. Highs in the lower 80s. Thursday night, mostly clear in the evening, then becoming partly cloudy. Lows in the lower 60s. Friday, partly sunny in the morning, then clearing. Highs in the mid 80s. Friday night, mostly clear. Lows in the lower 60s. Saturday, mostly sunny. Highs in the lower 80s. At 10 p.m., in Sioux City, the temperature was 79 and the dew point 75. The relative humidity was 87%. Wind was east at 7 miles an hour. The pressure was 29.95 inches and rising. Elsewhere in northwest Iowa, Morris was partly cloudy and 75. Sheldon was partly cloudy and 75. Cherokee was clear and 77. Spencer was clear and 76. Storm Lake was clear and 75. Other conditions across the northern plains, farther east in Iowa, skies ranged from partly cloudy to mostly cloudy. It was 83 at Des Moines, 75 at Cedar Rapids, and 71 at Waterloo. The eastern Nebraska skies ranged from clear to partly cloudy. It was 86 at Lincoln, 85 at Omaha, and 79 at North Fork. The eastern South Dakota skies ranged from partly cloudy to mostly cloudy, and temperatures were between 78 and 80 degrees. And in southern Minnesota, it was clear, with a temperature of 72 at Worthington and 75 at Marshall. At Minneapolis, it was partly cloudy, with a temperature of 77. It was mostly cloudy, with a temperature of 73 at Mankato and 70 at Rochester. Once again, at 10 p.m., Sioux City had a temperature of 79. The current time is 10:37 p.m. Central Daylight Time. Operating on a frequency of 162.475 MHz, this is NOAA Weather Radio Station WXL62, broadcasting from a transmitter near Lawton, Iowa. Our program originates from the National Weather Service in Sioux Falls and serves Sioux City and the surrounding Siouxland area. This hazardous weather outlook is for northwest Iowa, west central Iowa, southwest Minnesota, northeast Nebraska, central South Dakota, east central South Dakota, south central South Dakota, and southeast South Dakota. For tonight, two areas of showers and thunderstorms are expected for Sunday. The first over the Buffalo Ridge area in southwest Minnesota after midnight. The second over south central South Dakota around sunrise. This area of storms may become strong to severe, producing hail to the size of a half dollar and wind gusts to 65 miles an hour. Additionally, slow storm motion may result in locally heavy rainfall. For Sunday through Friday, cooler Sunday thanks to clouds and storms. Hot and humid again for Monday with heat index values in the 90s to near 100 for areas along the southern Missouri River Valley. Periodic storm chances continue into the middle part of next week. Spotter activation may be needed. Your National Weather Service forecast for Siouxland. Tonight, mostly clear this evening, then becoming partly cloudy. Lows in the lower 70s. Southeast wind 5 to 10 miles.
Sunday, mostly cloudy. A chance of showers with a slight chance of thunderstorms in the morning, then a chance of showers and thunderstorms in the afternoon. Humid with highs in the mid-80s. Southeast wind 5 to 10 miles an hour with gusts up to 20 miles an hour. Chance of rain 50%. Sunday night, mostly cloudy. A chance of showers and thunderstorms, mainly in the evening. Humid with lows in the upper 60s. Southeast winds around 10 miles an hour with gusts up to 20 miles an hour. Chance of rain 40%. Labor Day, mostly sunny. A slight chance of showers and thunderstorms in the morning. Humid with highs in the upper 80s. Southeast winds 10 to 15 miles an hour with gusts up to 30 miles an hour. Chance of rain 20%. Monday night, partly cloudy in the evening, then mostly cloudy with a slight chance of showers and thunderstorms after midnight. Humid with lows in the lower 70s. South winds 15 to 20 miles an hour with gusts up to 30 miles an hour. Chance of rain 20%. Tuesday, partly sunny with a chance of showers. A slight chance of thunderstorms in the morning, then a chance of thunderstorms in the afternoon. Highs in the upper 80s. Chance of rain 50%. Tuesday night, partly cloudy. A chance of showers and thunderstorms in the evening. Lows in the lower 60s. Chance of rain 50%. Wednesday, mostly sunny. Highs in the lower 80s. Wednesday night, mostly clear in the evening, then becoming partly cloudy. Lows in the upper 50s. Thursday, mostly sunny. Highs in the lower 80s. Thursday night, mostly clear in the evening, then becoming partly cloudy. Lows in the lower 60s. Friday, partly sunny in the morning, then clearing. Highs in the mid-80s. Friday night, mostly clear. Lows in the lower 60s. Saturday, mostly sunny. Highs in the lower 80s. At 10 p.m., in Sioux City, the temperature was 79 and the dew point 75. The relative humidity was 87%. Wind was east at 7 miles an hour. The pressure was 29.95 inches and rising. Elsewhere in northwest Iowa, Morris was partly cloudy and 75. Sheldon was partly cloudy and 75. Cherokee was clear and 77. Spencer was clear and 76. Storm Lake was clear and 75. Other conditions across the northern plains, farther east in Iowa, skies ranged from partly cloudy to mostly cloudy. It was 83 at Des Moines, 75 at Cedar Rapids, and 71 at Waterloo. In eastern Nebraska, skies ranged from clear to partly cloudy. It was 86 at Lincoln, 85 at Omaha, and 79 at North Fork. In eastern South Dakota, skies ranged from partly cloudy to mostly cloudy, and temperatures were between 78 and 80 degrees. And in southern Minnesota, it was clear, with a temperature of 72 at Worthington and 75 at Marshall. At Minneapolis, it was partly cloudy, with a temperature of 77. It was mostly cloudy, with a temperature of 73 at Mankato and 70 at Rochester. Once again, at 10 p.m. Sioux City had a temperature of 79. The current time is 10:42 p.m. Central Daylight Time. Operating on a frequency of 162.475 MHz, this is NOAA Weather Radio Station WXL62, broadcasting from a transmitter near Lawton, Iowa. Our program originates from the National Weather Service in Sioux Falls and serves Sioux City and the surrounding Siouxland area. This hazardous weather outlook is for northwest Iowa, west central Iowa, southwest Minnesota, northeast Nebraska, central South Dakota, east central South Dakota, south central South Dakota, and southeast South Dakota. For tonight, two areas of showers and thunderstorms are expected for Sunday. The first over the Buffalo Ridge area in southwest Minnesota after midnight. The second over south central South Dakota around sunrise. This area of storms may become strong to severe, producing hail to the size of a half dollar and wind gusts to 65 miles an hour. Additionally, slow storm motion may result in locally heavy rainfall.

Sunday through Friday. Cooler Sunday thanks to clouds and storms. Hot and humid again for Monday with heat index values in the 90s to near 100 for areas along the southern Missouri River Valley. Periodic storm chances continue into the middle part of next week. Spotter activation may be needed. Your National Weather Service forecast for Siouxland. Tonight, mostly clear this evening, then becoming partly cloudy. Lows in the lower 70s. Southeast winds 5 to 10 miles an hour. Sunday, mostly cloudy. A chance of showers with a slight chance of thunderstorms in the morning, then a chance of showers and thunderstorms in the afternoon. Humid with highs in the mid-80s. Southeast winds 5 to 10 miles an hour with gusts up to 20 miles an hour. Chance of rain 50%. Sunday night, mostly cloudy. A chance of showers and thunderstorms, mainly in the evening. Humid with lows in the upper 60s. Southeast winds around 10 miles an hour with gusts up to 20 miles an hour. Chance of rain 40%. Labor Day, mostly sunny. A slight chance of showers and thunderstorms in the morning. Humid with highs in the upper 80s. Southeast winds 10 to 15 miles an hour with gusts up to 30 miles an hour. Chance of rain 20%. Monday night, partly cloudy in the evening, then mostly cloudy with a slight chance of showers and thunderstorms after midnight. Humid with lows in the lower 70s. South winds 15 to 20 miles an hour with gusts up to 30 miles an hour. Chance of rain 20%. Tuesday, partly sunny with a chance of showers. A slight chance of thunderstorms in the morning, then a chance of thunderstorms in the afternoon. Highs in the upper 80s. Chance of rain 50%. Tuesday night, partly cloudy. A chance of showers and thunderstorms in the evening. Lows in the lower 60s. Chance of rain 50%. Wednesday, mostly sunny. Highs in the lower 80s. Wednesday night, mostly clear in the evening, then becoming partly cloudy. Lows in the upper 50s. Thursday, mostly sunny. Highs in the lower 80s. Thursday night, mostly clear in the evening, then becoming partly cloudy. Lows in the lower 60s. Friday, partly sunny in the morning, then clearing. Highs in the mid-80s. Friday night, mostly clear. Lows in the lower 60s. Saturday, mostly sunny. Highs in the lower 80s. At 10 p.m., in Sioux City, the temperature was 79 and the dew point 75. The relative humidity was 87%. Wind was east at 7 miles an hour. The pressure was 29.95 inches and rising. Elsewhere in northwest Iowa, Morris was partly cloudy and 75. Sheldon was partly cloudy and 75. Cherokee was clear and 77. Spencer was clear and 76. Storm Lake was clear and 75. Other conditions across the northern plains, farther east in Iowa, skies ranged from partly cloudy to mostly cloudy. It was 83 at Des Moines, 75 at Cedar Rapids, and 71 at Waterloo. The eastern Nebraska skies ranged from clear to partly cloudy. It was 86 at Lincoln, 85 at Omaha, and 79 at Norfolk. In eastern South Dakota, skies ranged from partly cloudy to mostly cloudy, and temperatures were between 78 and 80 degrees. And in southern Minnesota, it was clear, with a temperature of 72 at Worthington and 75 at Marshall. At Minneapolis, it was partly cloudy, with a temperature of 77. It was mostly cloudy, with a temperature of 73 at Mankato and 70 at Rochester. Once again, at 10 p.m. Sioux City had a temperature of 79. The current time is 10:48 p.m. Central Daylight Time. Operating on a frequency of 162.475 MHz, this is NOAA Weather Radio Station WXL62, broadcasting from a transmitter near Lawton, Iowa. Our program originates from the National Weather Service in Sioux Falls and serves Sioux City and the surrounding Siouxland area. This hazardous weather outlook is for northwest Iowa, west central Iowa, southwest Minnesota, northeast Nebraska, central South Dakota.

the middle part of next week. Further activation may be needed. Your National Weather Service forecast for Siouxland. Tonight, mostly clear. This evening, then becoming partly cloudy. Lows in the lower 70s. Southeast wind 5 to 10 miles an hour. Sunday, mostly cloudy. A chance of showers with a slight chance of thunderstorms in the morning, then a chance of showers and thunderstorms in the afternoon. Humid with highs in the mid-80s. Southeast wind 5 to 10 miles an hour with gusts up to 20 miles an hour. Chance of rain 50%. Sunday night, mostly cloudy. A chance of showers and thunderstorms, mainly in the evening. Humid with lows in the upper 60s. Southeast winds around 10 miles an hour with gusts up to 20 miles an hour. Chance of rain 40%. Labor Day, mostly sunny. A slight chance of showers and thunderstorms in the morning. Humid with highs in the upper 80s. Southeast winds 10 to 15 miles an hour with gusts up to 30 miles an hour. Chance of rain 20%. Monday night, partly cloudy in the evening, then mostly cloudy with a slight chance of showers and thunderstorms after midnight. Humid with lows in the lower 70s. South winds 15 to 20 miles an hour with gusts up to 30 miles an hour. Chance of rain 20%. Tuesday, partly sunny with a chance of showers. A slight chance of thunderstorms in the morning, then a chance of thunderstorms in the afternoon. Highs in the upper 80s. Chance of rain 50%. Tuesday night, partly cloudy. A chance of showers and thunderstorms in the evening. Lows in the lower 60s. Chance of rain 50%. Wednesday, mostly sunny. Highs in the lower 80s. Wednesday night, mostly clear in the evening, then becoming partly cloudy. Lows in the upper 50s. Thursday, mostly sunny. Highs in the lower 80s. Thursday night, mostly clear in the evening, then becoming partly cloudy. Lows in the lower 60s. Friday, partly sunny in the morning, then clearing. Highs in the mid-80s. Friday night, mostly clear. Lows in the lower 60s. Saturday, mostly sunny. Highs in the lower 80s. At 10 p.m., in Sioux City, the temperature was 79 and the dew point 75. The relative humidity was 87%. Wind was east at 7 miles an hour. The pressure was 29.95 inches and rising. Elsewhere in northwest Iowa, Morris was partly cloudy and 75. Sheldon was partly cloudy and 75. Cherokee was clear and 77. Spencer was clear and 76. Storm Lake was clear and 75. Other conditions across the northern plains, farther east in Iowa, skies ranged from partly cloudy to mostly cloudy. It was 83 at Des Moines, 75 at Cedar Rapids, and 71 at Waterloo. In eastern Nebraska, skies ranged from clear to partly cloudy. It was 86 at Lincoln, 85 at Omaha, and 79 at Norfolk. In eastern South Dakota, skies ranged from partly cloudy to mostly cloudy, and temperatures were between 78 and 80 degrees. And in southern Minnesota, it was clear, with a temperature of 72 at Worthington and 75 at Marshall. At Minneapolis, it was partly cloudy, with a temperature of 77. It was mostly cloudy, with a temperature of 73 at Mankato and 70 at Rochester. Once again, at 10 p.m. Sioux City had a temperature of 79. The current time is 10:53 p.m. Central Daylight Time. Operating on a frequency of 162.475 MHz, this is NOAA Weather Radio Station WXL62, broadcasting from a transmitter near Lawton, Iowa. Our program originates from the National Weather Service in Sioux Falls and serves Sioux City and the surrounding Siouxland area. This hazardous weather outlook is for northwest Iowa, west central Iowa, southwest Minnesota, northeast Nebraska, central South Dakota, east central South Dakota, south central South Dakota, and southeast South Dakota. For tonight, two areas of showers and thunderstorms are expected for Sunday. The first over the Buffalo Ridge area in southwest Minnesota.

after midnight. The second over south central South Dakota around sunrise. This area of storms may become strong to severe, producing hail to the size of a half dollar and wind gusts to 65 miles an hour. Additionally, slow storm motion may result in locally heavy rainfall. For Sunday through Friday, cooler Sunday thanks to clouds and storms. Hot and humid again for Monday with heat index values in the 90s to near 100 for areas along the southern Missouri River Valley. Periodic storm chances continue into the middle part of next week. Spotter activation may be needed. Your National Weather Service forecast for Siouxland. Tonight, mostly clear this evening, then becoming partly cloudy. Lows in the lower 70s. Southeast wind 5 to 10 miles an hour. Sunday, mostly cloudy. A chance of showers with a slight chance of thunderstorms in the morning, then a chance of showers and thunderstorms in the afternoon. Humid with highs in the mid-80s. Southeast wind 5 to 10 miles an hour with gusts up to 20 miles an hour. Chance of rain 50%. Sunday night, mostly cloudy. A chance of showers and thunderstorms, mainly in the evening. Humid with lows in the upper 60s. Southeast winds around 10 miles an hour with gusts up to 20 miles an hour. Chance of rain 40%. Labor Day, mostly sunny. A slight chance of showers and thunderstorms in the morning. Humid with highs in the upper 80s. Southeast winds 10 to 15 miles an hour with gusts up to 30 miles an hour. Chance of rain 20%. Monday night, partly cloudy in the evening, then mostly cloudy with a slight chance of showers and thunderstorms after midnight. Humid with lows in the lower 70s. South winds 15 to 20 miles an hour with gusts up to 30 miles an hour. Chance of rain 20%. Tuesday, partly sunny with a chance of showers. A slight chance of thunderstorms in the morning, then a chance of thunderstorms in the afternoon. Highs in the upper 80s. Chance of rain 50%. Tuesday night, partly cloudy. A chance of showers and thunderstorms in the evening. Lows in the lower 60s. Chance of rain 50%. Wednesday, mostly sunny. Highs in the lower 80s. Wednesday night, mostly clear in the evening, then becoming partly cloudy. Lows in the upper 50s. Thursday, mostly sunny. Highs in the lower 80s. Thursday night, mostly clear in the evening, then becoming partly cloudy. Lows in the lower 60s. Friday, partly sunny in the morning, then clearing. Highs in the mid-80s. Friday night, mostly clear. Lows in the lower 60s. Saturday, mostly sunny. Highs in the lower 80s. At 10 p.m., in Sioux City, the temperature was 79 and the dew point 75. The relative humidity was 87%. Wind was east at 7 miles an hour. The pressure was 29.95 inches and rising. Elsewhere in northwest Iowa, Morris was partly cloudy and 75. Sheldon was partly cloudy and 75. Cherokee was clear and 77. Spencer was clear and 76. Storm Lake was clear and 75. Other conditions across the northern plains, farther east in Iowa, skies ranged from partly cloudy to mostly cloudy. It was 83 at Des Moines, 75 at Cedar Rapids, and 71 at Waterloo. In eastern Nebraska, skies ranged from clear to partly cloudy. It was 86 at Lincoln, 85 at Omaha, and 79 at Norfolk. In eastern South Dakota, skies ranged from partly cloudy to mostly cloudy, and temperatures were between 78 and 80 degrees. And in southern Minnesota, it was clear, with a temperature of 72 at Worthington and 75 at Marshall. At Minneapolis, it was partly cloudy, with a temperature of 77. It was mostly cloudy, with a temperature of 73 at Mankato and 70 at Rochester. Once again, at 10 p.m., Sioux City had a temperature of 79. The current time is 10:59 p.m. Central Daylight Time. Operating on a frequency of 162.475 MHz, this is NOAA Weather Radio Station WXL62, broadcasting from a transmitter

Groton, Iowa. Our program originates from the National Weather Service in Sioux Falls and serves Sioux City and the surrounding Siouxland area. This hazardous weather outlook is for northwest Iowa, west central Iowa, southwest Minnesota, northeast Nebraska, central South Dakota, east central South Dakota, south central South Dakota, and southeast South Dakota. For tonight, two areas of showers and thunderstorms are expected for Sunday. The first over the Buffalo Ridge area in southwest Minnesota after midnight. The second over south central South Dakota around sunrise. This area of storms may become strong to severe, producing hail to the size of a half dollar and wind gusts to 65 miles an hour. Additionally, slow storm motion may result in locally heavy rainfall. For Sunday through Friday, cooler Sunday thanks to clouds and storms. Hot and humid again for Monday with heat index values in the 90s to near 100 for areas along the southern Missouri River Valley. Periodic storm chances continue into the middle part of next week. Spotter activation may be needed. Your National Weather Service forecast for Siouxland. Tonight, mostly clear this evening, then becoming partly cloudy. Lows in the lower 70s. Southeast wind 5 to 10 miles an hour. Sunday, mostly cloudy. A chance of showers with a slight chance of thunderstorms in the morning, then a chance of showers and thunderstorms in the afternoon. Humid with highs in the mid-80s. Southeast wind 5 to 10 miles an hour with gusts up to 20 miles an hour. Chance of rain 50%. Sunday night, mostly cloudy. A chance of showers and thunderstorms, mainly in the evening. Humid with lows in the upper 60s. Southeast winds around 10 miles an hour with gusts up to 20 miles an hour. Chance of rain 40%. Labor Day, mostly sunny. A slight chance of showers and thunderstorms in the morning. Humid with highs in the upper 80s. Southeast winds 10 to 15 miles an hour with gusts up to 30 miles an hour. Chance of rain 20%. Monday night, partly cloudy in the evening, then mostly cloudy with a slight chance of showers and thunderstorms after midnight. Humid with lows in the lower 70s. South winds 15 to 20 miles an hour with gusts up to 30 miles an hour. Chance of rain 20%. Tuesday, partly sunny with a chance of showers. A slight chance of thunderstorms in the morning, then a chance of thunderstorms in the afternoon. Highs in the upper 80s. Chance of rain 50%. Tuesday night, partly cloudy. A chance of showers and thunderstorms in the evening. Lows in the lower 60s. Chance of rain 50%. Wednesday, mostly sunny. Highs in the lower 80s. Wednesday night, mostly clear in the evening, then becoming partly cloudy. Lows in the upper 60s. Thursday, mostly sunny. Highs in the lower 80s. Thursday night, mostly clear in the evening, then becoming partly cloudy. Lows in the lower 60s. Friday, partly sunny in the morning, then clearing. Highs in the mid-80s. Friday night, mostly clear. Lows in the lower 60s. Saturday, mostly sunny. Highs in the lower 80s. At 11 p.m., in Sioux City, the temperature was 77, and the dew point 74. The relative humidity was 90%. Wind was east at 5 miles an hour. The pressure was 29.97 inches and rising. Elsewhere in northwest Iowa, Morris was partly cloudy, and 75. Sheldon was partly cloudy, and 75. Spencer was clear and 75. Other conditions across the northern plains, farther east in Iowa, skies ranged from partly cloudy to mostly cloudy. It was 82 at Des Moines, 75 at Cedar Rapids, and 73 at Waterloo. The eastern Nebraska skies ranged from clear to partly cloudy. It was 81 at Lincoln, 84 at Omaha, and 78 at Norfolk. In eastern South Dakota, skies ranged from partly cloudy to mostly cloudy, and temperatures were between 76 and 78 degrees. And in southern Minnesota, skies ranged from partly cloudy to mostly cloudy. It was 73 at Worthington, 74 at Marshall, 73 at Mankato, 76 at Minneapolis.

69 in Rochester. Once again, at 11 p.m., Sioux City had a temperature of 77. The current time is 11.04 p.m. Central Daylight Time. Operating on a frequency of 162.475 MHz, this is NOAA Weather Radio Station WXL62, broadcasting from a transmitter near Lawton, Iowa. Our program originates from the National Weather Service in Sioux Falls and serves Sioux City and the surrounding Siouxland area. This hazardous weather outlook is for northwest Iowa, west central Iowa, southwest Minnesota, northeast Nebraska, central South Dakota, east central South Dakota, south central South Dakota, and southeast South Dakota. For tonight, two areas of showers and thunderstorms are expected for Sunday. The first over the Buffalo Ridge area in southwest Minnesota after midnight. The second over south central South Dakota around sunrise. This area of storms may become strong and severe, producing hail to the size of a half dollar and wind gusts to 65 miles an hour. Additionally, slow storm motion may result in locally heavy rainfall. For Sunday through Friday, cooler Sunday thanks to clouds and storms. Hot and humid again for Monday with heat index values in the 90s to near 100 for areas along the southern Missouri River Valley. Periodic storm chances continue into the middle part of next week. Spotter activation may be needed. Your National Weather Service forecast for Siouxland. Tonight, mostly clear this evening, then becoming partly cloudy. Lows in the lower 70s. Southeast wind 5 to 10 miles an hour. Sunday, mostly cloudy. A chance of showers with a slight chance of thunderstorms in the morning, then a chance of showers and thunderstorms in the afternoon. Humid with highs in the mid-80s. Southeast wind 5 to 10 miles an hour with gusts up to 20 miles an hour. Chance of rain 50%. Sunday night, mostly cloudy. A chance of showers and thunderstorms, mainly in the evening. Humid with lows in the upper 60s. Southeast winds around 10 miles an hour with gusts up to 20 miles an hour. Chance of rain 40%. Labor Day, mostly sunny. A slight chance of showers and thunderstorms in the morning. Humid with highs in the upper 80s. Southeast winds 10 to 15 miles an hour with gusts up to 30 miles an hour. Chance of rain 20%. Monday night, partly cloudy in the evening, then mostly cloudy with a slight chance of showers and thunderstorms after midnight. Humid with lows in the lower 70s. South winds 15 to 20 miles an hour with gusts up to 30 miles an hour. Chance of rain 20%. Tuesday, partly sunny with a chance of showers. A slight chance of thunderstorms in the morning, then a chance of thunderstorms in the afternoon. Highs in the upper 80s. Chance of rain 50%. Tuesday night, partly cloudy. A chance of showers and thunderstorms in the evening. Lows in the lower 60s. Chance of rain 50%. Wednesday, mostly sunny. Highs in the lower 80s. Wednesday night, mostly clear in the evening, then becoming partly cloudy. Lows in the upper 50s. Thursday, mostly sunny. Highs in the lower 80s. Thursday night, mostly clear in the evening, then becoming partly cloudy. Lows in the lower 60s. Friday, partly sunny in the morning, then clearing. Highs in the mid-80s. Friday night, mostly clear. Lows in the lower 60s. Saturday, mostly sunny. Highs in the lower 80s. At 11 p.m., in Sioux City, the temperature was 77 and the dew point 74. The relative humidity was 90%. Wind was east at 5 miles an hour. The pressure was 29.97 inches and rising. Elsewhere in northwest Iowa, Morris was partly cloudy and 75. Sheldon was partly cloudy and 75. Spencer was clear and 75. Other conditions across the northern plains, farther east in Iowa, skies ranged from partly cloudy to mostly cloudy. It was 82 at Des Moines, 75 at Cedar Rapids, and 73 at Waterloo. The eastern Nebraska skies ranged from clear to partly cloudy. It was 81 at Lincoln, 84 at Omaha, and
78 at Norfolk. In eastern South Dakota, skies ranged from partly cloudy to mostly cloudy, and temperatures were between 76 and 78 degrees. And in southern Minnesota, skies ranged from partly cloudy to mostly cloudy. It was 73 at Worthington, 74 at Marshall, 73 at Mankato, 76 at Minneapolis, and 69 at Rochester. Once again, at 11 p.m. Sioux City had a temperature of 77. The current time is 11:10 p.m. Central Daylight Time. Operating on a frequency of 162.475 MHz, this is NOAA Weather Radio Station WXL62, broadcasting from a transmitter near Lawton, Iowa. Our program originates from the National Weather Service in Sioux Falls and serves Sioux City and the surrounding Siouxland area. This hazardous weather outlook is for Northwest Iowa, West Central Iowa, Southwest Minnesota, Northeast Nebraska, Central South Dakota, East Central South Dakota, South Central South Dakota, and Southeast South Dakota. For tonight, two areas of showers and thunderstorms are expected for Sunday. The first over the Buffalo Ridge area in Southwest Minnesota after midnight. The second over South Central South Dakota around sunrise. This area of storms may become strong to severe, producing hail to the size of a half dollar and wind gusts to 65 miles an hour. Additionally, slow storm motion may result in locally heavy rainfall. For Sunday through Friday, cooler Sunday thanks to clouds and storms. Hot and humid again for Monday, with heat index values in the 90s to near 100 for areas along the southern Missouri River Valley. Periodic storm chances continue into the middle part of next week. Spotter activation may be needed. Your National Weather Service forecast for Siouxland. Tonight, mostly clear. This evening, then becoming partly cloudy. Lows in the lower 70s. Southeast wind 5 to 10 miles an hour. Sunday, mostly cloudy. A chance of showers with a slight chance of thunderstorms in the morning, then a chance of showers and thunderstorms in the afternoon. Humid with highs in the mid-80s. Southeast wind 5 to 10 miles an hour with gusts up to 20 miles an hour. Chance of rain 50%. Sunday night, mostly cloudy. A chance of showers and thunderstorms, mainly in the evening. Humid with lows in the upper 60s. Southeast winds around 10 miles an hour with gusts up to 20 miles an hour. Chance of rain 40%. Labor Day, mostly sunny. A slight chance of showers and thunderstorms in the morning. Humid with highs in the upper 80s. Southeast winds 10 to 15 miles an hour with gusts up to 30 miles an hour. Chance of rain 20%. Monday night, partly cloudy in the evening, then mostly cloudy with a slight chance of showers and thunderstorms after midnight. Humid with lows in the lower 70s. South winds 15 to 20 miles an hour with gusts up to 30 miles an hour. Chance of rain 20%. Tuesday, partly sunny with a chance of showers. A slight chance of thunderstorms in the morning, then a chance of thunderstorms in the afternoon. Highs in the upper 80s. Chance of rain 50%. Tuesday night, partly cloudy. A chance of showers and thunderstorms in the evening. Lows in the lower 60s. Chance of rain 50%. Wednesday, mostly sunny. Highs in the lower 80s. Wednesday night, mostly clear in the evening, then becoming partly cloudy. Lows in the upper 50s. Thursday, mostly sunny. Highs in the lower 80s. Thursday night, mostly clear in the evening, then becoming partly cloudy. Lows in the lower 60s. Friday, partly sunny in the morning, then clearing. Highs in the mid-80s. Friday night, mostly clear. Lows in the lower 60s. Saturday, mostly sunny. Highs in the lower 80s. At 11 p.m., in Sioux City, the temperature was 77 and the dew point 74. The relative humidity was 90%. Wind was east at 5 miles an hour. The pressure was 29.97 inches and rising. Elsewhere in northwest Iowa, Morris was partly cloudy, and 75. Sheldon was partly cloudy, and 75.

Cherokee was clear in 77. Spencer was clear in 75. Storm Lake was clear in 75. Other conditions across the northern plains, farther east in Iowa, skies ranged from partly cloudy to mostly cloudy. It was 82 at Des Moines, 75 at Cedar Rapids, and 73 at Waterloo. The eastern Nebraska skies ranged from clear to partly cloudy. It was 81 at Lincoln, 84 at Omaha, and 78 at Norfolk. In eastern South Dakota, skies ranged from partly cloudy to mostly cloudy, and temperatures were between 76 and 78 degrees. And in southern Minnesota, skies ranged from partly cloudy to mostly cloudy. It was 73 at Worthington, 74 at Marshall, 73 at Mankato, 76 at Minneapolis, and 69 at Rochester. Once again, at 11 p.m. Sioux City had a temperature of 77. The current time is 11:15 p.m. Central Daylight Time. Operating on a frequency of 162.475 MHz, this is NOAA Weather Radio Station WXL62, broadcasting from a transmitter near Lawton, Iowa. Our program originates from the National Weather Service in Sioux Falls and serves Sioux City and the surrounding Siouxland area. This hazardous weather outlook is for northwest Iowa, west central Iowa, southwest Minnesota, northeast Nebraska, central South Dakota, east central South Dakota, south central South Dakota, and southeast South Dakota. For tonight, two areas of showers and thunderstorms are expected for Sunday. The first over the Buffalo Ridge area in southwest Minnesota after midnight. The second over south central South Dakota around sunrise. This area of storms may become strong to severe, producing hail to the size of a half dollar and wind gusts to 65 miles an hour. Additionally, slow storm motion may result in locally heavy rainfall. For Sunday through Friday, cooler Sunday thanks to clouds and storms. Hot and humid again for Monday with heat index values in the 90s to near 100 for areas along the southern Missouri River Valley. Periodic storm chances continue into the middle part of next week. Spotter activation may be needed. Your National Weather Service forecast for Siouxland. Tonight, mostly clear this evening, then becoming partly cloudy. Lows in the lower 70s. Southeast wind 5 to 10 miles an hour. Sunday, mostly cloudy. A chance of showers with a slight chance of thunderstorms in the morning, then a chance of showers and thunderstorms in the afternoon. Humid with highs in the mid-80s. Southeast wind 5 to 10 miles an hour with gusts up to 20 miles an hour. Chance of rain 50%. Sunday night, mostly cloudy. A chance of showers and thunderstorms, mainly in the evening. Humid with lows in the upper 60s. Southeast winds around 10 miles an hour with gusts up to 20 miles an hour. Chance of rain 40%. Labor Day, mostly sunny. A slight chance of showers and thunderstorms in the morning. Humid with highs in the upper 80s. Southeast winds 10 to 15 miles an hour with gusts up to 30 miles an hour. Chance of rain 20%. Monday night, partly cloudy in the evening, then mostly cloudy with a slight chance of showers and thunderstorms after midnight. Humid with lows in the lower 70s. South winds 15 to 20 miles an hour with gusts up to 30 miles an hour. Chance of rain 20%. Tuesday, partly sunny with a chance of showers. A slight chance of thunderstorms in the morning, then a chance of thunderstorms in the afternoon. Highs in the upper 80s. Chance of rain 50%. Tuesday night, partly cloudy. A chance of showers and thunderstorms in the evening. Lows in the lower 60s. Chance of rain 50%. Wednesday, mostly sunny. Highs in the lower 80s. Wednesday night, mostly clear in the evening, then becoming partly cloudy. Lows in the upper 50s. Thursday, mostly sunny. Highs in the lower 80s. Thursday night, mostly clear in the evening, then becoming partly cloudy. Lows in the lower 60s. Friday, partly sunny in the morning, then clearing. Highs in the mid-80s. Friday night, mostly clear. Lows in the lower 60s. Saturday, mostly

highs in the lower 80s. At 11 p.m. in Sioux City, the temperature was 77 and the dew point 74. The relative humidity was 90%. Wind was east at 5 miles an hour. The pressure was 29.97 inches and rising. Elsewhere in northwest Iowa, Morris was partly cloudy and 75. Sheldon was partly cloudy and 75. Cherokee was clear and 77. Spencer was clear and 75. Storm Lake was clear and 75. Other conditions across the northern plains, farther east in Iowa, skies ranged from partly cloudy to mostly cloudy. It was 82 at Des Moines, 75 at Cedar Rapids, and 73 at Waterloo. In eastern Nebraska, skies ranged from clear to partly cloudy. It was 81 at Lincoln, 84 at Omaha, and 78 at Norfolk. In eastern South Dakota, skies ranged from partly cloudy to mostly cloudy, and temperatures were between 76 and 78 degrees. And in southern Minnesota, skies ranged from partly cloudy to mostly cloudy. It was 73 at Worthington, 74 at Marshall, 73 at Mankato, 76 at Minneapolis, and 69 at Rochester. Once again, at 11 p.m. Sioux City had a temperature of 77. The current time is 11:21 p.m. Central Daylight Time. Operating on a frequency of 162.475 MHz, this is NOAA Weather Radio Station WXL62, broadcasting from a transmitter near Lawton, Iowa. Our program originates from the National Weather Service in Sioux Falls and serves Sioux City and the surrounding Siouxland area. This hazardous weather outlook is for northwest Iowa, west central Iowa, southwest Minnesota, northeast Nebraska, central South Dakota, east central South Dakota, south central South Dakota, and southeast South Dakota. For tonight, two areas of showers and thunderstorms are expected for Sunday. The first over the Buffalo Ridge area in southwest Minnesota after midnight. The second over south central South Dakota around sunrise. This area of storms may become strong to severe, producing hail to the size of a half dollar and wind gusts to 65 miles an hour. Additionally, slow storm motion may result in locally heavy rainfall. For Sunday through Friday, cooler Sunday thanks to clouds and storms. Hot and humid again for Monday, with heat index values in the 90s to near 100 for areas along the southern Missouri River Valley. Periodic storm chances continue into the middle part of next week. Spotter activation may be needed. Your National Weather Service forecast for Siouxland. Tonight, mostly clear this evening, then becoming partly cloudy. Lows in the lower 70s. Southeast winds 5 to 10 miles an hour. Sunday, mostly cloudy. A chance of showers with a slight chance of thunderstorms in the morning, then a chance of showers and thunderstorms in the afternoon. Humid with highs in the mid-80s. Southeast winds 5 to 10 miles an hour with gusts up to 20 miles an hour. Chance of rain 50%. Sunday night, mostly cloudy. A chance of showers and thunderstorms, mainly in the evening. Humid with lows in the upper 60s. Southeast winds around 10 miles an hour with gusts up to 20 miles an hour. Chance of rain 40%. Labor Day, mostly sunny. A slight chance of showers and thunderstorms in the morning. Humid with highs in the upper 80s. Southeast winds 10 to 15 miles an hour with gusts up to 30 miles an hour. Chance of rain 20%. Monday night, partly cloudy in the evening, then mostly cloudy with a slight chance of showers and thunderstorms after midnight. Humid with lows in the lower 70s. South winds 15 to 20 miles an hour with gusts up to 30 miles an hour. Chance of rain 20%. Tuesday, partly sunny with a chance of showers. A slight chance of thunderstorms in the morning, then a chance of thunderstorms in the afternoon. Highs in the upper 80s. Chance of rain 50%. Tuesday night, partly cloudy. A chance of showers and thunderstorms in the evening. Lows in the lower 60s. Chance of rain 50%. Wednesday, mostly sunny. Highs in the lower 80s. Wednesday night, mostly clear in the evening, then becoming partly cloudy.
partly cloudy. Lows in the upper 50s. Thursday, mostly sunny. Highs in the lower 80s. Thursday night, mostly clear in the evening, then becoming partly cloudy. Lows in the lower 60s. Friday, partly sunny in the morning, then clearing. Highs in the mid 80s. Friday night, mostly clear. Lows in the lower 60s. Saturday, mostly sunny. Highs in the lower 80s. At 11 p.m., in Sioux City, the temperature was 77, and the dew point 74. The relative humidity was 90%. Wind was east at 5 miles an hour. The pressure was 29.97 inches and rising. Elsewhere in northwest Iowa, Morris was partly cloudy, and 75. Sheldon was partly cloudy, and 75. Cherokee was clear and 77. Spencer was clear and 75. Storm Lake was clear and 75. Other conditions across the northern plains, farther east in Iowa, skies ranged from partly cloudy to mostly cloudy. It was 82 at Des Moines, 75 at Cedar Rapids, and 73 at Waterloo. The eastern Nebraska skies ranged from clear to partly cloudy. It was 81 at Lincoln, 84 at Omaha, and 78 at Norfolk. In eastern South Dakota, skies ranged from partly cloudy to mostly cloudy, and temperatures were between 76 and 78 degrees. And in southern Minnesota, skies ranged from partly cloudy to mostly cloudy. It was 73 at Worthington, 74 at Marshall, 73 at Mankato, 76 at Minneapolis, and 69 at Rochester. Once again, at 11 p.m. Sioux City had a temperature of 77. The current time is 11:26 p.m. Central Daylight Time. Operating on a frequency of 162.475 MHz, this is NOAA Weather Radio Station WXL62, broadcasting from a transmitter near Lawton, Iowa. Our program originates from the National Weather Service in Sioux Falls and serves Sioux City and the surrounding Siouxland area. This hazardous weather outlook is for northwest Iowa, west central Iowa, southwest Minnesota, northeast Nebraska, central South Dakota, east central South Dakota, south central South Dakota, and southeast South Dakota. For tonight, two areas of showers and thunderstorms are expected for Sunday. The first over the Buffalo Ridge area in southwest Minnesota after midnight. The second over south central South Dakota around sunrise. This area of storms may become strong to severe, producing hail to the size of a half dollar and wind gusts to 65 miles an hour. Additionally, slow storm motion may result in locally heavy rainfall. For Sunday through Friday, cooler Sunday thanks to clouds and storms. Hot and humid again for Monday, with heat index values in the 90s to near 100 for areas along the southern Missouri River Valley. Periodic storm chances continue into the middle part of next week. Water activation may be needed. Your National Weather Service forecast for Siouxland. Tonight, mostly clear this evening, then becoming partly cloudy. Lows in the lower 70s. Southeast wind 5 to 10 miles an hour. Sunday, mostly cloudy. A chance of showers with a slight chance of thunderstorms in the morning, then a chance of showers and thunderstorms in the afternoon. Humid with highs in the mid-80s. Southeast wind 5 to 10 miles an hour with gusts up to 20 miles an hour. Chance of rain 50%. Sunday night, mostly cloudy. A chance of showers and thunderstorms, mainly in the evening. Humid with lows in the upper 60s. Southeast winds around 10 miles an hour with gusts up to 20 miles an hour. Chance of rain 40%. Labor Day, mostly sunny. A slight chance of showers and thunderstorms in the morning. Humid with highs in the upper 80s. Southeast winds 10 to 15 miles an hour with gusts up to 30 miles an hour. Chance of rain 20%. Monday night, partly cloudy in the evening, then mostly cloudy with a slight chance of showers and thunderstorms after midnight. Humid with lows in the lower 70s. South winds 15 to 20 miles an hour with gusts up to 30 miles an hour. Chance of rain 20%. Tuesday, partly sunny with a chance of

slight chance of thunderstorms in the morning, then a chance of thunderstorms in the afternoon. Highs in the upper 80s. Chance of rain 50%. Tuesday night, partly cloudy. A chance of showers and thunderstorms in the evening. Lows in the lower 60s. Chance of rain 50%. Wednesday, mostly sunny. Highs in the lower 80s. Wednesday night, mostly clear in the evening, then becoming partly cloudy. Lows in the upper 50s. Thursday, mostly sunny. Highs in the lower 80s. Thursday night, mostly clear in the evening, then becoming partly cloudy. Lows in the lower 60s. Friday, partly sunny in the morning, then clearing. Highs in the mid 80s. Friday night, mostly clear. Lows in the lower 60s. Saturday, mostly sunny. Highs in the lower 80s. At 11 p.m., in Sioux City, the temperature was 77 and the dew point 74. The relative humidity was 90%. Wind was east at 5 miles an hour. The pressure was 29.97 inches and rising. Elsewhere in northwest Iowa, Mars was partly cloudy and 75. Sheldon was partly cloudy and 75. Cherokee was clear and 77. Spencer was clear and 75. Storm Lake was clear and 75. Other conditions across the northern plains, farther east in Iowa, skies ranged from partly cloudy to mostly cloudy. It was 82 at Des Moines, 75 at Cedar Rapids, and 73 at Waterloo. In eastern Nebraska, skies ranged from clear to partly cloudy. It was 81 at Lincoln, 84 at Omaha, and 78 at Norfolk. In eastern South Dakota, skies ranged from partly cloudy to mostly cloudy, and temperatures were between 76 and 78 degrees. And in southern Minnesota, skies ranged from partly cloudy to mostly cloudy. It was 73 at Worthington, 74 at Marshall, 73 at Mankato, 76 at Minneapolis, and 69 at Rochester. Once again, at 11 p.m. Sioux City had a temperature of 77. The current time is 11:32 p.m. Central Daylight Time. Operating on a frequency of 162.475 MHz, this is NOAA Weather Radio Station WXL62, broadcasting from a transmitter near Lawton, Iowa. Our program originates from the National Weather Service in Sioux Falls and serves Sioux City and the surrounding Siouxland area. This hazardous weather outlook is for northwest Iowa, west central Iowa, southwest Minnesota, northeast Nebraska, central South Dakota, east central South Dakota, south central South Dakota, and southeast South Dakota. For tonight, two areas of showers and thunderstorms are expected for Sunday. The first over the Buffalo Ridge area in southwest Minnesota after midnight. The second over south central South Dakota around sunrise. This area of storms may become strong to severe, producing hail to the size of a half dollar and wind gusts to 65 miles an hour. Additionally, slow storm motion may result in locally heavy rainfall. For Sunday through Friday, severe, producing hail to the size of a half dollar and wind gusts to 65 miles an hour. Additionally, slow storm motion may result in locally heavy rainfall. For Sunday through Friday, cooler Sunday thanks to clouds and storms. Hot and humid again for Monday, with heat index values in the 90s to near 100 for areas along the southern Missouri River Valley. Periodic storm chances continue into the middle part of next week. Spotter activation may be needed. Your National Weather Service forecast for Siouxland. Tonight, mostly clear, this evening, then becoming partly cloudy. Lows in the lower 70s. Southeast winds 5 to 10 miles an hour. Sunday, mostly cloudy. A chance of showers with a slight chance of thunderstorms in the morning, then a chance of showers and thunderstorms in the afternoon. Humid with highs in the mid-80s. Southeast winds 5 to 10 miles an hour with gusts up to 20 miles an hour. Chance of rain 50%. Sunday night, mostly cloudy. A chance of showers and thunderstorms, mainly in the evening. Humid with lows in the upper 60s. Southeast winds around 10 miles an hour with gusts up to 20 miles.

heart. Chance of rain, 40%. Labor Day, mostly sunny. A slight chance of showers and thunderstorms in the morning. Humidity highs in the upper 80s. Southeast winds 10 to 15 miles an hour with gusts up to 30 miles an hour. Chance of rain, 20%. Monday night, partly cloudy in the evening, then mostly cloudy with a slight chance of showers and thunderstorms after midnight. Humidity lows in the lower 70s. South winds 15 to 20 miles an hour with gusts up to 30 miles an hour. Chance of rain, 20%. Tuesday, partly sunny with a chance of showers. A slight chance of thunderstorms in the morning, then a chance of thunderstorms in the afternoon. Highs in the upper 80s. Chance of rain, 50%. Tuesday night, partly cloudy. A chance of showers and thunderstorms in the evening. Lows in the lower 60s. Chance of rain, 50%. Wednesday, mostly sunny. Highs in the lower 80s. Wednesday night, mostly clear in the evening, then becoming partly cloudy. Lows in the upper 60s. Thursday, mostly sunny. Highs in the lower 80s. Thursday night, mostly clear in the evening, then becoming partly cloudy. Lows in the lower 60s. Friday, partly sunny in the morning, then clearing. Highs in the mid 80s. Friday night, mostly clear. Lows in the lower 60s. Saturday, mostly sunny. Highs in the lower 80s. At 11 p.m., in Sioux City, the temperature was 77 and the dew point 74. The relative humidity was 90%. Wind was east at 5 miles an hour. The pressure was 29.97 inches and rising. Elsewhere in northwest Iowa, Morris was partly cloudy and 75. Sheldon was partly cloudy and 75. Cherokee was clear and 77. Spencer was clear and 75. Storm Lake was clear and 75. Other conditions across the northern plains, farther east in Iowa, skies ranged from partly cloudy to mostly cloudy. It was 82 at Des Moines, 75 at Cedar Rapids, and 73 at Waterloo. In eastern Nebraska, skies ranged from clear to partly cloudy. It was 81 at Lincoln, 84 at Omaha, and 78 at Norfolk. In eastern South Dakota, skies ranged from partly cloudy to mostly cloudy, and temperatures were between 76 and 78 degrees. And in southern Minnesota, skies ranged from partly cloudy to mostly cloudy. It was 73 at Worthington, 74 at Marshall, 73 at Mankato, 76 at Minneapolis, and 69 at Rochester. Once again, at 11 p.m., Sioux City had a temperature of 77. The current time is 11:37 p.m. Central Daylight Time. Operating on a frequency of 162.475 MHz, this is NOAA Weather Radio Station WXL62, broadcasting from a transmitter near Lawton, Iowa. Our program originates from the National Weather Service in Sioux Falls and serves Sioux City and the surrounding Siouxland area. This hazardous weather outlook is for northwest Iowa, west central Iowa, southwest Minnesota, northeast Nebraska, central South Dakota, east central South Dakota, south central South Dakota, and southeast South Dakota. For tonight, two areas of showers and thunderstorms are expected for Sunday. The first over the Buffalo Ridge area in southwest Minnesota after midnight. The second over south central South Dakota around sunrise. This area of storms may become strong to severe, producing hail to the size of a half dollar and wind gusts to 65 miles an hour. Additionally, slow storm motion may result in locally heavy rainfall. For Sunday through Friday, cooler Sunday thanks to clouds and storms. Hot and humid begin for Monday with heat index values in the 90s to near 100 for areas along the southern Missouri River Valley. Periodic storm chances continue into the middle part of next week. Spotter activation may be needed. Your National Weather Service forecast for Siouxland. Tonight, mostly clear this evening, then becoming partly cloudy. Lows in the lower 70s. Southeast winds 5 to 10 miles an hour. Sunday, mostly cloudy. A chance of showers with a slight chance of thunderstorms.
morning, then a chance of showers and thunderstorms in the afternoon. Humidity was highest in the mid-80s. Southeast wind 5 to 10 miles an hour with gusts up to 20 miles an hour. Chance of rain 50%. Sunday night, mostly cloudy. A chance of showers and thunderstorms, mainly in the evening. Humidity blows in the upper 60s. Southeast winds around 10 miles an hour with gusts up to 20 miles an hour. Chance of rain 40%. Labor Day, mostly sunny. A slight chance of showers and thunderstorms in the morning. Humidity with highs in the upper 80s. Southeast winds 10 to 15 miles an hour with gusts up to 30 miles an hour. Chance of rain 20%. Monday night, partly cloudy in the evening, then mostly cloudy with a slight chance of showers and thunderstorms after midnight. Humidity with lows in the lower 70s. South winds 15 to 20 miles an hour with gusts up to 30 miles an hour. Chance of rain 20%. Tuesday, partly sunny with a chance of showers. A slight chance of thunderstorms in the morning, then a chance of thunderstorms in the afternoon. Highs in the upper 80s. Chance of rain 50%. Tuesday night, partly cloudy. A chance of showers and thunderstorms in the evening. Lows in the lower 60s. Chance of rain 50%. Wednesday, mostly sunny. Highs in the lower 80s. Wednesday night, mostly clear in the evening, then becoming partly cloudy. Lows in the upper 50s. Thursday, mostly sunny. Highs in the lower 80s. Thursday night, mostly clear in the evening, then becoming partly cloudy. Lows in the lower 60s. Friday, partly sunny in the morning, then clearing. Highs in the mid-80s. Friday night, mostly clear. Lows in the lower 60s. Saturday, mostly sunny. Highs in the lower 80s. Your National Weather Service forecast for Sioux Land. Overnight, partly cloudy. Near steady temperature in the mid-70s. Southeast wind 5 to 10 miles an hour. Sunday, mostly cloudy. A chance of showers with a slight chance of thunderstorms in the morning, then showers and thunderstorms likely in the afternoon. Humid with highs in the mid-80s. Southeast wind 5 to 10 miles an hour. Chance of rain 70%. Sunday night, mostly cloudy. Thunderstorms likely with a chance of showers in the evening, then a chance of showers and thunderstorms after midnight. Humidity blows in the upper 60s. Southeast winds 10 to 15 miles an hour. Chance of rain 60%. Labor Day, partly sunny. A slight chance of showers and thunderstorms in the morning. Locally heavy rainfall possible in the morning. Humidity with highs in the upper 80s. Southeast winds 15 to 20 miles an hour with gusts up to 30 miles an hour. Chance of rain 20%. Monday night, partly cloudy in the evening, then mostly cloudy with a chance of showers with a slight chance of thunderstorms after midnight. Humidity with lows in the lower 70s. Southeast winds 15 to 20 miles an hour with gusts up to 30 miles an hour. Chance of rain 40%. Tuesday, partly sunny with a slight chance of thunderstorms. A chance of showers in the morning, then showers likely in the afternoon. Highs in the upper 80s. Chance of rain 60%. Tuesday night, partly cloudy. Lows in the lower 60s. Wednesday, mostly sunny. Highs around 80. Wednesday night, partly cloudy in the evening, then becoming mostly clear. Lows in the upper 60s. Thursday, sunny. Highs in the lower 80s. Thursday night, mostly clear in the evening, then becoming partly cloudy. Lows around 60. Friday, sunny. Highs in the mid-80s. Friday night, mostly clear. Lows in the lower 60s. Saturday, mostly sunny. Highs in the lower 80s. 11 p.m. in Sioux City, the temperature was 77.

partly cloudy and 75. Sheldon was partly cloudy and 75. Cherokee was clear and 77. Spencer was clear and 75. Storm Lake was clear and 75. Other conditions across the northern plains, farther east in Iowa, skies ranged from partly cloudy to mostly cloudy. It was 82 at Des Moines, 75 at Cedar Rapids, and 73 at Waterloo. In eastern Nebraska, skies ranged from clear to partly cloudy. It was 81 at Lincoln, 84 at Omaha, and 78 at Norfolk. In eastern South Dakota, skies ranged from partly cloudy to mostly cloudy, and temperatures were between 76 and 78 degrees. And in southern Minnesota, skies ranged from partly cloudy to mostly cloudy. It was 73 at Worthington, 74 at Marshall, 73 at Mankato, 76 at Minneapolis, and 69 at Rochester. Once again, at 11 p.m., Sioux City had a temperature of 77. The current time is 11:45 p.m. Central Daylight Time. Operating on a frequency of 162.475 MHz, this is No Weather Radio Station WXL62, broadcasting from a transmitter near Lawton, Iowa. Our program originates from the National Weather Service in Sioux Falls and serves Sioux City and the surrounding Siouxland area. This hazardous weather outlook is for northwest Iowa, west central Iowa, southwest Minnesota, northeast Nebraska, central South Dakota, east central South Dakota, south central South Dakota, and southeast South Dakota. For tonight, two areas of showers and thunderstorms are expected for Sunday. The first over the Buffalo Ridge area in southwest Minnesota after midnight. The second over south central South Dakota around sunrise. This area of storms may become strong to severe, producing hail to the size of a half dollar and wind gusts to 65 miles an hour. Additionally, slow storm motion may result in locally heavy rainfall. For Sunday through Friday, cooler Sunday thanks to clouds and storms. Hot and humid again for Monday, with heat index values in the 90s to near 100 for areas along the southern Missouri River Valley. Periodic storm chances continue into the middle part of next week. Water activation may be needed. Your National Weather Service forecast for Siouxland. Overnight, partly cloudy. Near steady temperature in the mid-70s. Southeast wind 5 to 10 miles an hour. Sunday, mostly cloudy. A chance of showers with a slight chance of thunderstorms in the morning, then showers and thunderstorms likely in the afternoon. Humid with highs in the mid-80s. Southeast wind 5 to 10 miles an hour. Chance of rain 70%. Sunday night, mostly cloudy. Thunderstorms likely with a chance of showers in the evening, then a chance of showers and thunderstorms after midnight. Humid with lows in the upper 60s. Southeast wind 10 to 15 miles an hour. Chance of rain 60%. Labor Day, partly sunny. A slight chance of showers and thunderstorms in the morning. Locally heavy rainfall possible in the morning. Humid with highs in the upper 80s. Southeast winds 15 to 20 miles an hour with gusts up to 30 miles an hour. Chance of rain 20%. Monday night, partly cloudy in the evening, then mostly cloudy with a chance of showers with a slight chance of thunderstorms after midnight. Humid with lows in the lower 70s. Southeast winds 15 to 20 miles an hour with gusts up to 30 miles an hour. Chance of rain 40%. Tuesday, partly sunny with a slight chance of thunderstorms. A chance of showers in the morning, then showers likely in the afternoon. Highs in the upper 80s. Chance of rain 60%. Tuesday night, partly cloudy. Lows in the lower 60s. Wednesday, mostly sunny. Highs around 80. Wednesday night, partly cloudy in the evening, then becoming mostly clear. Lows in the upper 50s. Thursday, sunny. Highs in the lower 80s. Thursday night, mostly clear in the evening, then becoming partly cloudy. Lows around 60. Friday, sunny. Highs in the mid

75 at Cedar Rapids, and 73 at Waterloo. In eastern Nebraska, sky has ranged from clear to partly cloudy. It was 81 at Lincoln, 84 at Omaha, and 78 at North Fork. In eastern South Dakota, sky has ranged from partly cloudy to mostly cloudy, and temperatures were between 76 and 78 degrees. And in southern Minnesota, sky has ranged from partly cloudy to mostly cloudy. It was 73 at Worthington, 74 at Marshall, 73 at Mankato, 76 at Minneapolis, and 69 at Rochester. Once again, at 11 p.m. Sioux City had a temperature of 77. The current time is 11:50 p.m. Central Daylight Time. Operating on a frequency of 162.475 MHz, this is NOAA Weather Radio Station WXL62, broadcasting from a transmitter near Lawton, Iowa. Our program originates from the National Weather Service in Sioux Falls and serves Sioux City and the surrounding Siouxland area. This hazardous weather outlook is for northwest Iowa, west central Iowa, southwest Minnesota, northeast Nebraska, central South Dakota, east central South Dakota, south central South Dakota, and southeast South Dakota. For tonight, two areas of showers and thunderstorms are expected for Sunday. The first over the Buffalo Ridge area in southwest Minnesota after midnight. The second over south central South Dakota around sunrise. This area of storms may become strong to severe, producing hail to the size of a half dollar and wind gusts to 65 miles an hour. Additionally, slow storm motion may result in locally heavy rainfall. For Sunday through Friday, cooler Sunday thanks to clouds and storms. Hot and humid begin for Monday with heat index values in the 90s to near 100 for areas along the southern Missouri River Valley. Periodic storm chances continue into the middle part of next week. Water activation may be needed. Your National Weather Service forecast for Siouxland. Overnight, partly cloudy. Near steady temperature in the mid-70s. Southeast winds 5 to 10 miles an hour. Sunday, mostly cloudy. A chance of showers with a slight chance of thunderstorms in the morning, then showers and thunderstorms likely in the afternoon. Humid with highs in the mid-80s. Southeast winds 5 to 10 miles an hour. Chance of rain 70%. Sunday night, mostly cloudy. Thunderstorms likely with a chance of showers in the evening, then a chance of showers and thunderstorms after midnight. Humid with lows in the upper 60s. Southeast winds 10 to 15 miles an hour. Chance of rain 60%. Labor Day, partly sunny. A slight chance of showers and thunderstorms in the morning. Locally heavy rainfall possible in the morning. Humid with highs in the upper 80s. Southeast winds 15 to 20 miles an hour with gusts up to 30 miles an hour. Chance of rain 20%. Monday night, partly cloudy in the evening, then mostly cloudy with a chance of showers with a slight chance of thunderstorms after midnight. Humid with lows in the lower 70s. Southeast winds 15 to 20 miles an hour with gusts up to 30 miles an hour. Chance of rain 40%. Tuesday, partly sunny with a slight chance of thunderstorms. A chance of showers in the morning, then showers likely in the afternoon. Highs in the upper 80s. Chance of rain 60%. Tuesday night, partly cloudy. Lows in the lower 60s. Wednesday, mostly sunny. Highs around 80. Wednesday night, partly cloudy in the evening, then becoming mostly clear. Lows in the upper 50s. Thursday, sunny. Highs in the lower 80s. Thursday night, mostly clear in the evening, then becoming partly cloudy. Lows around 60. Friday, sunny. Highs in the mid 80s. Friday night, mostly clear. Lows in the lower 60s. Saturday, mostly sunny. Highs in the lower 80s. At 11 p.m., in Sioux City, the temperature was 77 and the dew point 74. The relative humidity was 90%. Wind was east at 5 miles an hour. The pressure was 29.97 inches and rising. Elsewhere in northwest Iowa, Mars was partly cloudy and 75.

Sheldon was partly cloudy and 75. Cherokee was clear and 77. Spencer was clear and 75. Storm Lake was clear and 75. Other conditions across the northern plains, farther east in Iowa, skies ranged from partly cloudy to mostly cloudy. It was 82 at Des Moines, 75 at Cedar Rapids, and 73 at Waterloo. In eastern Nebraska, skies ranged from clear to partly cloudy. It was 81 at Lincoln, 84 at Omaha, and 78 at Norfolk. In eastern South Dakota, skies ranged from partly cloudy to mostly cloudy, and temperatures were between 76 and 78 degrees. And in southern Minnesota, skies ranged from partly cloudy to mostly cloudy. It was 73 at Worthington, 74 at Marshall, 73 at Mankato, 76 at Minneapolis, and 69 at Rochester. Once again, at 11 p.m. Sioux City had a temperature of 77. The current time is 11:56 p.m. Central Daylight Time. Operating on a frequency of 162.475 MHz, this is NOAA Weather Radio Station WXL62, broadcasting from a transmitter near Lawton, Iowa. Our program originates from the National Weather Service in Sioux Falls and serves Sioux City and the surrounding Siouxland area. This hazardous weather outlook is for northwest Iowa, west central Iowa, southwest Minnesota, northeast Nebraska, central South Dakota, east central South Dakota, south central South Dakota, and southeast South Dakota. For tonight, two areas of showers and thunderstorms are expected for Sunday. The first over the Buffalo Ridge area in southwest Minnesota after midnight. The second over south central South Dakota around sunrise. This area of storms may become strong to severe, producing hail to the size of a half dollar and wind gusts to 65 miles an hour. Additionally, slow storm motion may result in locally heavy rainfall. For Sunday through Friday, cooler Sunday thanks to clouds and storms. Hot and humid again for Monday, with heat index values in the 90s to near 100 for areas along the southern Missouri River Valley. Periodic storm chances continue into the middle part of next week. Spotter activation may be needed. Your National Weather Service forecast for Siouxland. Overnight, partly cloudy. Near steady temperature in the mid-70s. Southeast winds 5 to 10 miles an hour. Sunday, mostly cloudy. A chance of showers with a slight chance of thunderstorms in the morning, then showers and thunderstorms likely in the afternoon. Humid with highs in the mid-80s. Southeast wind 5 to 10 miles an hour. Chance of rain 70%. Sunday night, mostly cloudy. Thunderstorms likely with a chance of showers in the evening, then a chance of showers and thunderstorms after midnight. Humid with lows in the upper 60s. Southeast winds 10 to 15 miles an hour. Chance of rain 60%. Labor Day, partly sunny. A slight chance of showers and thunderstorms in the morning. Locally heavy rainfall possible in the morning. Humid with highs in the upper 80s. Southeast winds 15 to 20 miles an hour with gusts up to 30 miles an hour. Chance of rain 20%. Monday night, partly cloudy in the evening, then mostly cloudy with a chance of showers with a slight chance of thunderstorms after midnight. Humid with lows in the lower 70s. Southeast winds 15 to 20 miles an hour with gusts up to 30 miles an hour. Chance of rain 40%. Tuesday, partly sunny with a slight chance of thunderstorms. A chance of showers in the morning, then showers likely in the afternoon. Highs in the upper 80s. Chance of rain 60%. Tuesday night, partly cloudy. Lows in the lower 60s. Wednesday, mostly sunny. Highs around 80. Wednesday night, partly cloudy in the evening, then becoming mostly clear. Lows in the upper 50s. Thursday, sunny. Highs in the lower 80s. Thursday night, mostly clear in the evening, then becoming partly cloudy. Lows around 60. Friday, sunny. Highs in the mid-80s. Friday night, mostly clear. Lows in the lower 60s. Saturday, mostly sunny. Highs in the lower 80s.

11 p.m. in Sioux City, the temperature was 77 and the dew point 74. The relative humidity was 90%. Wind was east at 5 miles an hour. The pressure was 29.97 inches and rising. Elsewhere in northwest Iowa, Morris was partly cloudy and 75. Sheldon was partly cloudy and 75. Cherokee was clear and 77. Spencer was clear and 75. Storm Lake was clear and 75. Other conditions across the northern plains, farther east in Iowa, skies ranged from partly cloudy to mostly cloudy. It was 82 at Des Moines, 75 at Cedar Rapids, and 73 at Waterloo. In eastern Nebraska, skies ranged from clear to partly cloudy. It was 81 at Lincoln, 84 at Omaha, and 78 at Norfolk. In eastern South Dakota, skies ranged from partly cloudy to mostly cloudy, and temperatures were between 76 and 78 degrees. And in southern Minnesota, skies ranged from partly cloudy to mostly cloudy. It was 73 at Worthington, 74 at Marshall, 73 at Mankato, 76 at Minneapolis, and 69 at Rochester. Once again, at 11 p.m. Sioux City had a temperature of 77. At midnight, in Sioux City, the temperature was 76, and the dew point 74. The relative humidity was 93%. Wind was southeast at 7 miles an hour. The pressure was 29.96 inches and falling. Elsewhere in northwest Iowa, Morris was partly cloudy, and 73. Sheldon was partly cloudy, and 75. Spencer was partly cloudy, and 75. Storm Lake was partly cloudy, and 75. Other conditions across the northern plains, farther east in Iowa, it was partly cloudy. It was 80 at Des Moines, 74 at Cedar Rapids, and 71 at Waterloo. In eastern Nebraska, it was partly cloudy, and temperatures were between 77 and 82 degrees. In eastern South Dakota, it was mostly cloudy, and temperatures were between 75 and 77 degrees. And in southern Minnesota, skies ranged from partly cloudy to mostly cloudy. It was 74 at Worthington, 74 at Marshall, 73 at Mankato, 75 at Minneapolis, and 68 at Rochester. Once again, at midnight, Sioux City had a temperature of 76. The current time is 12:03 a.m. Central Daylight Time. Operating on a frequency of 162.475 MHz, this is NOAA Weather Radio Station WXL62, broadcasting from a transmitter near Lawton, Iowa. Our program originates from the National Weather Service in Sioux Falls and serves Sioux City and the surrounding Siouxland area. This hazardous weather outlook is for northwest Iowa, west central Iowa, southwest Minnesota, northeast Nebraska, central South Dakota, east central South Dakota, south central South Dakota, and southeast South Dakota. For tonight, two areas of showers and thunderstorms are expected for Sunday. The first over the Buffalo Ridge area in southwest Minnesota after midnight. The second over south central South Dakota around sunrise. This area of storms may become strong to severe, producing hail to the size of a half dollar and wind gusts to 65 miles an hour. Additionally, slow storm motion may result in locally heavy rainfall. For Sunday through Friday, cooler Sunday thanks to clouds and storms. Hot and humid begin for Monday with heat index values in the 90s to near 100 for areas along the southern Missouri River Valley. Periodic storm chances continue into the middle part of next week. Spotter activation may be needed. Your National Weather Service forecast for Siouxland. Overnight, partly cloudy. Lows in the lower 70s. East winds 5 to 10 miles an hour. Today, mostly cloudy. A chance of showers with a slight chance of thunderstorms in the morning, then showers and thunderstorms likely in the afternoon. Humid with highs in the mid-80s. Southeast winds 5 to 10 miles an hour. Chance of rain 70%. Tonight, mostly cloudy. Thunderstorms likely with a chance of showers in the evening, then a chance of showers and thunderstorms after midnight. Humid with lows in the upper 60s.

southeast winds 10 to 15 miles an hour. Chance of rain 60%. Labor Day, partly sunny. A slight chance of showers and thunderstorms in the morning. Locally heavy rainfall possible in the morning. Humid with highs in the upper 80s. Southeast winds 15 to 20 miles an hour with gusts up to 30 miles an hour. Chance of rain 20%. Monday night, partly cloudy in the evening, then mostly cloudy with a chance of showers with a slight chance of thunderstorms after midnight. Humid with lows in the lower 70s. Southeast winds 15 to 20 miles an hour with gusts up to 30 miles an hour. Chance of rain 40%. Tuesday, partly sunny with a slight chance of thunderstorms. A chance of showers in the morning, then showers likely in the afternoon. Highs in the upper 80s. Chance of rain 60%. Tuesday night, partly cloudy. Lows in the lower 60s. Wednesday, mostly sunny. Highs around 80. Wednesday night, partly cloudy in the evening, then becoming mostly clear. Lows in the upper 50s. Thursday, sunny. Highs in the lower 80s. Thursday night, mostly clear in the evening, then becoming partly cloudy. Lows around 60. Friday, sunny. Highs in the mid-80s. Friday night, mostly clear. Lows in the lower 60s. Saturday, mostly sunny. Highs in the lower 80s. At midnight, in Sioux City, the temperature was 76 and the dew point 74. The relative humidity was 93%. Wind was southeast at 7 miles an hour. The pressure was 29.96 inches and falling. Elsewhere in northwest Iowa, Morris was partly cloudy and 73. Sheldon was partly cloudy and 75. Spencer was partly cloudy and 75. Storm Lake was partly cloudy and 75. Other conditions across the northern plains, farther east in Iowa, it was partly cloudy. It was 80 at Des Moines, 74 at Cedar Rapids, and 71 at Waterloo. In eastern Nebraska, it was partly cloudy, and temperatures were between 77 and 82 degrees. In eastern South Dakota, it was mostly cloudy, and temperatures were between 75 and 77 degrees. And in southern Minnesota, skies ranged from partly cloudy to mostly cloudy. It was 74 at Worthington, 74 at Marshall, 73 at Mankato, 75 at Minneapolis, and 68 at Rochester. Once again, at midnight, Sioux City had a temperature of 76. The current time is 12:08 a.m. Central Daylight Time. Operating on a frequency of 162.475 MHz, this is NOAA Weather Radio Station WXL62, broadcasting from a transmitter near Lawton, Iowa. Our program originates from the National Weather Service in Sioux Falls and serves Sioux City and the surrounding Siouxland area. This hazardous weather outlook is for northwest Iowa, west central Iowa, southwest Minnesota, northeast Nebraska, central South Dakota, east central South Dakota, south central South Dakota, and southeast South Dakota. For tonight, two areas of showers and thunderstorms are expected for Sunday. The first over the Buffalo Ridge area in southwest Minnesota after midnight. The second over south central South Dakota around sunrise. This area of storms may become strong to severe, producing hail to the size of a half dollar and wind gusts to 65 miles an hour. Additionally, slow storm motion may result in locally heavy rainfall. For Sunday through Friday, cooler Sunday thanks to clouds and storms. Hot and humid again for Monday with heat index values in the 90s to near 100 for areas along the southern Missouri River Valley. Periodic storm temperatures continue into the middle part of next week. Spotter activation may be needed. Your National Weather Service forecast for Siouxland. Overnight, partly cloudy. Lows in the lower 70s. East winds 5 to 10 miles an hour. Today, mostly cloudy. A chance of showers with a slight chance of thunderstorms in the morning, then showers and thunderstorms likely in the afternoon. Humid with highs in the mid-80s. Southeast wind 5 to 10 miles an hour. Chance of rain 70%.

Tonight, mostly cloudy. Thunderstorms likely with a chance of showers in the evening, then a chance of showers and thunderstorms after midnight. Humid with lows in the upper 60s. Southeast winds 10 to 15 miles an hour. Chance of rain 60%. Labor Day, partly sunny. A slight chance of showers and thunderstorms in the morning. Locally heavy rainfall possible in the morning. Humid with highs in the upper 80s. Southeast winds 15 to 20 miles an hour with gusts up to 30 miles an hour. Chance of rain 20%. Monday night, partly cloudy in the evening, then mostly cloudy with a chance of showers with a slight chance of thunderstorms after midnight. Humid with lows in the lower 70s. Southeast winds 15 to 20 miles an hour with gusts up to 30 miles an hour. Chance of rain 40%. Tuesday, partly sunny with a slight chance of thunderstorms. A chance of showers in the morning, then showers likely in the afternoon. Highs in the upper 80s. Chance of rain 60%. Tuesday night, partly cloudy. Lows in the lower 60s. Wednesday, mostly sunny. Highs around 80. Wednesday night, partly cloudy in the evening, then becoming mostly clear. Lows in the upper 50s. Thursday, sunny. Highs in the lower 80s. Thursday night, mostly clear in the evening, then becoming partly cloudy. Lows around 60. Friday, sunny. Highs in the mid 80s. Friday night, mostly clear. Lows in the lower 60s. Saturday, mostly sunny. Highs in the lower 80s. At midnight, in Sioux City, the temperature was 76, and the dew point 74. The relative humidity was 93%. Wind was southeast at 7 miles an hour. The pressure was 29.96 inches and falling. Elsewhere in northwest Iowa, Morris was partly cloudy, and 73. Sheldon was partly cloudy, and 75. Cherokee was mostly cloudy, and 75. Spencer was partly cloudy, and 75. Storm Lake was partly cloudy, and 75. Other conditions across the northern plains, farther east in Iowa, it was partly cloudy. It was 80 at Des Moines, 74 at Cedar Rapids, and 71 at Waterloo. In eastern Nebraska, it was partly cloudy, and temperatures were between 77 and 82 degrees. In eastern South Dakota, it was mostly cloudy, and temperatures were between 75 and 77 degrees. And in southern Minnesota, skies ranged from partly cloudy to mostly cloudy. It was 74 at Worthington, 74 at Marshall, 73 at Mankato, 75 at Minneapolis, and 68 at Rochester. Once again, at midnight, Sioux City had a temperature of 76. The current time is 12:13 a.m. Central Daylight Time. Operating on a frequency of 162.475 MHz, this is NOAA Weather Radio Station WXL62, broadcasting from a transmitter near Lawton, Iowa. Our program originates from the National Weather Service in Sioux Falls and serves Sioux City and the surrounding Siouxland area. This hazardous weather outlook is for northwest Iowa, west central Iowa, southwest Minnesota, northeast Nebraska, central South Dakota, east central South Dakota, south central South Dakota, and southeast South Dakota. For tonight, two areas of showers and thunderstorms are expected for Sunday. The first over the Buffalo Ridge area in southwest Minnesota after midnight. The second over south central South Dakota around sunrise. This area of storms may become strong to severe, producing hail to the size of a half dollar and wind gusts to 65 miles an hour. Additionally, slow storm motion may result in locally heavy rainfall. For Sunday through Friday, cooler Sunday thanks to clouds and storms. Hot and humid again for Monday with heat index values in the 90s to near 100 for areas along the southern Missouri River Valley. Periodic storm chances continue into the middle part of next week. Spotter activation may be needed. Your National Weather Service forecast for Siouxland. Overnight, partly cloudy. Lows in the lower 70s. East winds 5 to 10 miles an hour.

day, mostly cloudy. A chance of showers with a slight chance of thunderstorms in the morning, then showers and thunderstorms likely in the afternoon. Humid with highs in the mid-80s. Southeast winds 5 to 10 miles an hour. Chance of rain 70%. Tonight, mostly cloudy. Thunderstorms likely with a chance of showers in the evening, then a chance of showers and thunderstorms after midnight. Humid with lows in the upper 60s. Southeast winds 10 to 15 miles an hour. Chance of rain 60%. Labor Day, partly sunny. A slight chance of showers and thunderstorms in the morning. Locally heavy rainfall possible in the morning. Humid with highs in the upper 80s. Southeast winds 15 to 20 miles an hour with gusts up to 30 miles an hour. Chance of rain 20%. Monday night, partly cloudy in the evening, then mostly cloudy with a chance of showers with a slight chance of thunderstorms after midnight. Humid with lows in the lower 70s. Southeast winds 15 to 20 miles an hour with gusts up to 30 miles an hour. Chance of rain 40%. Tuesday, partly sunny with a slight chance of thunderstorms. A chance of showers in the morning, then showers likely in the afternoon. Highs in the upper 80s. Chance of rain 60%. Tuesday night, partly cloudy. Lows in the lower 60s. Wednesday, mostly sunny. Highs around 80. Wednesday night, partly cloudy in the evening, then becoming mostly clear. Lows in the upper 50s. Thursday, sunny. Highs in the lower 80s. Thursday night, mostly clear in the evening, then becoming partly cloudy. Lows around 60. Friday, sunny. Highs in the mid-80s. Friday night, mostly clear. Lows in the lower 60s. Saturday, mostly sunny. Highs in the lower 80s. At midnight, in Sioux City, the temperature was 76 and the dew point 74. The relative humidity was 93%. Wind was southeast at 7 miles an hour. The pressure was 29.96 inches and falling. Elsewhere in northwest Iowa, Morris was partly cloudy and 73. Sheldon was partly cloudy and 75. Cherokee was mostly cloudy and 75. Spencer was partly cloudy and 75. Storm Lake was partly cloudy and 75. Other conditions across the northern plains, farther east in Iowa, it was partly cloudy. It was 80 at Des Moines, 74 at Cedar Rapids, and 71 at Waterloo. In eastern Nebraska, it was partly cloudy, and temperatures were between 77 and 82 degrees. In eastern South Dakota, it was mostly cloudy, and temperatures were between 75 and 77 degrees. And in southern Minnesota, skies ranged from partly cloudy to mostly cloudy. It was 74 at Worthington, 74 at Marshall, 73 at Mankato, 75 at Minneapolis, and 68 at Rochester. Once again, at midnight, Sioux City had a temperature of 76. The current time is 12:18 a.m. Central Daylight Time. Operating on a frequency of 162.475 MHz, this is NOAA Weather Radio Station WXL62, broadcasting from a transmitter near Lawton, Iowa. Our program originates from the National Weather Service in Sioux Falls and serves Sioux City and the surrounding Siouxland area. This hazardous weather outlook is for northwest Iowa, west central Iowa, southwest Minnesota, northeast Nebraska, central South Dakota, east central South Dakota, south central South Dakota, and southeast South Dakota. For tonight, two areas of showers and thunderstorms are expected for Sunday. The first over the Buffalo Ridge area in southwest Minnesota after midnight. The second over south central South Dakota around sunrise. This area of storms may become strong to severe, producing hail to the size of a half dollar and wind gusts to 65 miles an hour. Additionally, slow storm motion may result in locally heavy rainfall. For Sunday through Friday, cooler Sunday thanks to clouds and storms. Hot and humid again for Monday with heat index values in the 90s to near 100 for areas along the southern Missouri River Valley. Periodic storm

Tensors continue into the middle part of next week. Water activation may be needed. Your National Weather Service forecast for Siouxland. Overnight, partly cloudy. Lows in the lower 70s. East wind 5 to 10 miles an hour. Today, mostly cloudy. A chance of showers with a slight chance of thunderstorms in the morning, then showers and thunderstorms likely in the afternoon. Humid with highs in the mid-80s. Southeast wind 5 to 10 miles an hour. Chance of rain 70%. Tonight, mostly cloudy. Thunderstorms likely with a chance of showers in the evening, then a chance of showers and thunderstorms after midnight. Humid with lows in the upper 60s. Southeast winds 10 to 15 miles an hour. Chance of rain 60%. Labor Day, partly sunny. A slight chance of showers and thunderstorms in the morning. Locally heavy rainfall possible in the morning. Humid with highs in the upper 80s. Southeast winds 15 to 20 miles an hour with gusts up to 30 miles an hour. Chance of rain 20%. Monday night, partly cloudy in the evening, then mostly cloudy with a chance of showers with a slight chance of thunderstorms after midnight. Humid with lows in the lower 70s. Southeast winds 15 to 20 miles an hour with gusts up to 30 miles an hour. Chance of rain 40%. Tuesday, partly sunny with a slight chance of thunderstorms. A chance of showers in the morning, then showers likely in the afternoon. Highs in the upper 80s. Chance of rain 60%. Tuesday night, partly cloudy. Lows in the lower 60s. Wednesday, mostly sunny. Highs around 80. Wednesday night, partly cloudy in the evening, then becoming mostly clear. Lows in the upper 60s. Thursday, sunny. Highs in the lower 80s. Thursday night, mostly clear in the evening, then becoming partly cloudy. Lows around 60. Friday, sunny. Highs in the mid-80s. Friday night, mostly clear. Lows in the lower 60s. Saturday, mostly sunny. Highs in the lower 80s. At midnight, in Sioux City, the temperature was 76, and the dew point 74. The relative humidity was 93%. Wind was southeast at 7 miles an hour. The pressure was 29.96 inches and falling. Elsewhere in northwest Iowa, Morris was partly cloudy, and 73. Sheldon was partly cloudy, and 75. Cherokee was mostly cloudy, and 75. Spencer was partly cloudy, and 75. Storm Lake was partly cloudy, and 75. Other conditions across the northern plains, farther east in Iowa, it was partly cloudy. It was 80 at Des Moines, 74 at Cedar Rapids, and 71 at Waterloo. In eastern Nebraska, it was partly cloudy, and temperatures were between 77 and 82 degrees. In eastern South Dakota, it was mostly cloudy, and temperatures were between 75 and 77 degrees. And in southern Minnesota, skies ranged from partly cloudy to mostly cloudy. It was 74 at Worthington, 74 at Marshall, 73 at Mankato, 75 at Minneapolis, and 68 at Rochester. Once again, at midnight, Sioux City had a temperature of 76. The current time is 12:24 a.m. Central Daylight Time. Operating on a frequency of 162.475 MHz, this is NOAA Weather Radio Station WXL62, broadcasting from a transmitter near Lawton, Iowa. Our program originates from the National Weather Service in Sioux Falls and serves Sioux City and the surrounding Siouxland area. This hazardous weather outlook is for northwest Iowa, west central Iowa, southwest Minnesota, northeast Nebraska, central South Dakota, east central South Dakota, south central South Dakota, and southeast South Dakota. For tonight, two areas of showers and thunderstorms are expected for Sunday. The first over the Buffalo Ridge area in southwest Minnesota after midnight. The second over south central South Dakota around sunrise. This area of storms may become strong to severe, producing hail to the size of a half dollar and wind gusts to 65 miles an hour.
Occasionally slow storm motion may result in locally heavy rainfall. For Sunday through Friday, cooler Sunday thanks to clouds and storms. Hot and humid again for Monday with heat index values in the 90s to near 100 for areas along the southern Missouri River Valley. Periodic storm chances continue into the middle part of next week. Spotter activation may be needed. Your National Weather Service forecast for Siouxland. Overnight, partly cloudy. Lows in the lower 70s. East wind 5 to 10 miles an hour. Today, mostly cloudy. A chance of showers with a slight chance of thunderstorms in the morning, then showers and thunderstorms likely in the afternoon. Humid with highs in the mid-80s. Southeast wind 5 to 10 miles an hour. Chance of rain 70%. Tonight, mostly cloudy. Thunderstorms likely with a chance of showers in the evening, then a chance of showers and thunderstorms after midnight. Humid with lows in the upper 60s. Southeast winds 10 to 15 miles an hour. Chance of rain 60%. Labor Day, partly sunny. A slight chance of showers and thunderstorms in the morning. Locally heavy rainfall possible in the morning. Humid with highs in the upper 80s. Southeast winds 15 to 20 miles an hour with gusts up to 30 miles an hour. Chance of rain 20%. Monday night, partly cloudy in the evening, then mostly cloudy with a chance of showers with a slight chance of thunderstorms after midnight. Humid with lows in the lower 70s. Southeast winds 15 to 20 miles an hour with gusts up to 30 miles an hour. Chance of rain 40%. Tuesday, partly sunny with a slight chance of thunderstorms. A chance of showers in the morning, then showers likely in the afternoon. Highs in the upper 80s. Chance of rain 60%. Tuesday night, partly cloudy. Lows in the lower 60s. Wednesday, mostly sunny. Highs around 80. Wednesday night, partly cloudy in the evening, then becoming mostly clear. Lows in the upper 50s. Thursday, sunny. Highs in the lower 80s. Thursday night, mostly clear in the evening, then becoming partly cloudy. Lows around 60. Friday, sunny. Highs in the mid-80s. Friday night, mostly clear. Lows in the lower 60s. Saturday, mostly sunny. Highs in the lower 80s. At midnight, in Sioux City, the temperature was 76 and a dew point 74. The relative humidity was 93%. Wind was southeast at 7 miles an hour. The pressure was 29.96 inches and falling. Elsewhere in northwest Iowa, Morris was partly cloudy and 73. Sheldon was partly cloudy and 75. Cherokee was mostly cloudy and 75. Spencer was partly cloudy and 75. Storm Lake was partly cloudy and 75. Other conditions across the northern plains, farther east in Iowa, it was partly cloudy. It was 80 at Des Moines, 74 at Cedar Rapids, and 71 at Waterloo. In eastern Nebraska, it was partly cloudy, and temperatures were between 77 and 82 degrees. In eastern South Dakota, it was mostly cloudy, and temperatures were between 75 and 77 degrees. And in southern Minnesota, skies ranged from partly cloudy to mostly cloudy. It was 74 at Worthington, 74 at Marshall, 73 at Mankato, 75 at Minneapolis, and 68 at Rochester. Once again, at midnight Sioux City had a temperature of 76. The current time is 12:29 a.m. Central Daylight Time. Operating on a frequency of 162.475 MHz, this is NOAA Weather Radio Station WXL62, broadcasting from a transmitter near Lawton, Iowa. Our program originates from the National Weather Service in Sioux Falls and serves Sioux City and the surrounding Siouxland area. This hazardous weather outlook is for northwest Iowa, west central Iowa, southwest Minnesota, northeast Nebraska, central South Dakota, east central South Dakota, south central South Dakota, and southeast South Dakota. For tonight, two areas of showers and thunderstorms are expected for Sunday.

the first over the Buffalo Ridge area in southwest Minnesota after midnight. The second over south central South Dakota around sunrise. This area of storms may become strong to severe, producing hail to the size of a gas dollar and wind gusts to 65 miles an hour. Additionally, slow storm motion may result in locally heavy rainfall. For Sunday through Friday, cooler Sunday thanks to clouds and storms. Hot and humid again for Monday with heat index values in the 90s to near 100 for areas along the southern Missouri River Valley. Periodic storm chances continue into the middle part of next week. Spotter activation may be needed. Your National Weather Service forecast for Sioux Land. Overnight, partly cloudy. Lows in the lower 70s. East winds 5 to 10 miles an hour. Today, mostly cloudy. A chance of showers with a slight chance of thunderstorms in the morning, then showers and thunderstorms likely in the afternoon. Humid with highs in the mid-80s. Southeast winds 5 to 10 miles an hour. Chance of rain 70%. Tonight, mostly cloudy. Thunderstorms likely with a chance of showers in the evening, then a chance of showers and thunderstorms after midnight. Humid with lows in the upper 60s. Southeast winds 10 to 15 miles an hour. Chance of rain 60%. Labor Day, partly sunny. A slight chance of showers and thunderstorms in the morning. Locally heavy rainfall possible in the morning. Humid with highs in the upper 80s. Southeast winds 15 to 20 miles an hour with gusts up to 30 miles an hour. Chance of rain 20%. Monday night, partly cloudy in the evening, then mostly cloudy with a chance of showers with a slight chance of thunderstorms after midnight. Humid with lows in the lower 70s. Southeast winds 15 to 20 miles an hour with gusts up to 30 miles an hour. Chance of rain 40%. Tuesday, partly sunny with a slight chance of thunderstorms. A chance of showers in the morning, then showers likely in the afternoon. Highs in the upper 80s. Chance of rain 60%. Tuesday night, partly cloudy. Lows in the lower 60s. Wednesday, mostly sunny. Highs around 80. Wednesday night, partly cloudy in the evening, then becoming mostly clear. Lows in the upper 50s. Thursday, sunny. Highs in the lower 80s. Thursday night, mostly clear in the evening, then becoming partly cloudy. Lows around 60. Friday, sunny. Highs in the mid-80s. Friday night, mostly clear. Lows in the lower 60s. Highs in the mid-80s. Friday night, mostly clear. Lows in the lower 60s. Saturday, mostly sunny. Highs in the lower 80s. At midnight, in Sioux City, the temperature was 76 and the dew point 74. The relative humidity was 93%. Wind was southeast at 7 miles an hour. The pressure was 29.96 inches and falling. Elsewhere in northwest Iowa, Morris was partly cloudy and 73. Sheldon was partly cloudy and 75. Cherokee was mostly cloudy and 75. Spencer was partly cloudy and 75. Storm Lake was partly cloudy and 75. Other conditions across the northern plains, farther east in Iowa, it was partly cloudy. It was 80 at Des Moines, 74 at Cedar Rapids, and 71 at Waterloo. In eastern Nebraska, it was partly cloudy, and temperatures were between 77 and 82 degrees. In eastern South Dakota, it was mostly cloudy, and temperatures were between 75 and 77 degrees. And in southern Minnesota, skies ranged from partly cloudy to mostly cloudy. It was 74 at Worthington, 74 at Marshall, 73 at Mankato, 75 at Minneapolis, and 68 at Rochester. Once again, at midnight, Sioux City had a temperature of 76. The current time is 12:34 a.m. Central Daylight Time. Operating on a frequency of 162.475 MHz, this is NOAA Weather Radio Station WXL62, broadcasting from a transmitter near Lawton, Iowa. Our program originally

originates from the National Weather Service in Sioux Falls and serves Sioux City and the surrounding Siouxland area. This hazardous weather outlook is for northwest Iowa, west central Iowa, southwest Minnesota, northeast Nebraska, central South Dakota, east central South Dakota, south central South Dakota, and southeast South Dakota. For tonight, two areas of showers and thunderstorms are expected for Sunday. The first over the Buffalo Ridge area in southwest Minnesota after midnight. The second over south central South Dakota around sunrise. This area of storms may become strong to severe, producing hail to the size of a half dollar and wind gusts to 65 miles an hour. Additionally, slow storm motion may result in locally heavy rainfall. For Sunday through Friday, cooler Sunday thanks to clouds and storms. Hot and humid again for Monday with heat index values in the 90s to near 100 for areas along the southern Missouri River Valley. Periodic storm chances continue into the middle part of next week. Spotter activation may be needed. Your National Weather Service forecast for Siouxland. Overnight, partly cloudy. Lows in the lower 70s. East wind 5 to 10 miles an hour. Today, mostly cloudy. A chance of showers with a slight chance of thunderstorms in the morning, then showers and thunderstorms likely in the afternoon. Humid with highs in the mid-80s. Southeast wind 5 to 10 miles an hour. Chance of rain 70%. Tonight, mostly cloudy. Thunderstorms likely with a chance of showers in the evening, then a chance of showers and thunderstorms after midnight. Humid with lows in the upper 60s. Southeast wind 10 to 15 miles an hour. Chance of rain 60%. Labor Day, partly sunny. A slight chance of showers and thunderstorms in the morning. Locally heavy rainfall possible in the morning. Humid with highs in the upper 80s. Southeast winds 15 to 20 miles an hour with gusts up to 30 miles an hour. Chance of rain 20%. Monday night, partly cloudy in the evening, then mostly cloudy with a chance of showers with a slight chance of thunderstorms after midnight. Humid with lows in the lower 70s. Southeast winds 15 to 20 miles an hour with gusts up to 30 miles an hour. Chance of rain 40%. Tuesday, partly sunny with a slight chance of thunderstorms. A chance of showers in the morning, then showers likely in the afternoon. Highs in the upper 80s. Chance of rain 60%. Tuesday night, partly cloudy. Lows in the lower 60s. Wednesday, mostly sunny. Highs around 80. Wednesday night, partly cloudy in the evening, then becoming mostly clear. Lows in the upper 50s. Thursday, sunny. Highs in the lower 80s. Thursday night, mostly clear in the evening, then becoming partly cloudy. Lows around 60. Friday, sunny. Highs in the mid 80s. Friday night, mostly clear. Lows in the lower 60s. Saturday, mostly sunny. Highs in the lower 80s. At midnight, in Sioux City, the temperature was 76 and the dew point 74. The relative humidity was 93%. Wind was southeast at 7 miles an hour. The pressure was 29.96 inches and falling. Elsewhere in northwest Iowa, Morris was partly cloudy and 73. Sheldon was partly cloudy and 75. Cherokee was mostly cloudy and 75. Spencer was partly cloudy and 75. Storm Lake was partly cloudy and 75. Other conditions across the northern plains, farther east in Iowa, it was partly cloudy. It was 80 at Des Moines, 74 at Cedar Rapids, and 71 at Waterloo. In eastern Nebraska, it was partly cloudy, and temperatures were between 77 and 82 degrees. In eastern South Dakota, it was mostly cloudy, and temperatures were between 75 and 77 degrees. And in southern Minnesota, skies ranged from partly cloudy to mostly cloudy. It was 74 at Worthington, 74 at Marshall, 73 at Mankato, 75 at Minneapolis, and 68 at Rochester. Once again, at midnight, Sioux City had a temperature of 76.

The current time is 12:40 a.m. Central Daylight Time. Operating on a frequency of 162.475 MHz, this is Miller Weather Radio Station WXL62, broadcasting from a transmitter near Lawton, Iowa. Our program originates from the National Weather Service in Sioux Falls and serves Sioux City and the surrounding Siouxland area. This hazardous weather outlook is for northwest Iowa, west central Iowa, southwest Minnesota, northeast Nebraska, central South Dakota, east central South Dakota, south central South Dakota, and southeast South Dakota. For tonight, two areas of showers and thunderstorms are expected for Sunday. The first over the Buffalo Ridge area in southwest Minnesota after midnight. The second over south central South Dakota around sunrise. This area of storms may become strong to severe, producing hail to the size of a half dollar and wind gusts to 65 miles an hour. Additionally, slow storm motion may result in locally heavy rainfall. For Sunday through Friday, cooler Sunday thanks to clouds and storms. Hot and humid again for Monday with heat index values in the 90s to near 100 for areas along the southern Missouri River Valley. Periodic storm chances continue into the middle part of next week. Spotter activation may be needed. Your National Weather Service forecast for Siouxland. Overnight, partly cloudy. Lows in the lower 70s. East wind 5 to 10 miles an hour. Today, mostly cloudy. A chance of showers with a slight chance of thunderstorms in the morning, then showers and thunderstorms likely in the afternoon. Humid with highs in the mid-80s. Southeast winds 5 to 10 miles an hour. Chance of rain 70%. Tonight, mostly cloudy. Thunderstorms likely with a chance of showers in the evening, then a chance of showers and thunderstorms after midnight. Humid with lows in the upper 60s. Southeast winds 10 to 15 miles an hour. Chance of rain 60%. Labor Day, partly sunny. A slight chance of showers and thunderstorms in the morning. Locally heavy rainfall possible in the morning. Humid with highs in the upper 80s. Southeast winds 15 to 20 miles an hour with gusts up to 30 miles an hour. Chance of rain 20%. Monday night, partly cloudy in the evening, then mostly cloudy with a chance of showers with a slight chance of thunderstorms after midnight. Humid with lows in the lower 70s. Southeast winds 15 to 20 miles an hour with gusts up to 30 miles an hour. Chance of rain 40%. Tuesday, partly sunny with a slight chance of thunderstorms. A chance of showers in the morning, then showers likely in the afternoon. Highs in the upper 80s. Chance of rain 60%. Tuesday night, partly cloudy. Lows in the lower 60s. Wednesday, mostly sunny. Highs around 80. Wednesday night, partly cloudy in the evening, then becoming mostly clear. Lows in the upper 50s. Thursday, sunny. Highs in the lower 80s. Thursday night, mostly clear in the evening, then becoming partly cloudy. Lows around 60. Friday, sunny. Highs in the mid 80s. Friday night, mostly clear. Lows in the lower 60s. Saturday, mostly sunny. Highs in the lower 80s. At midnight, in Sioux City, the temperature was 76 and the dew point 74. The relative humidity was 93%. Wind was southeast at 7 miles an hour. The pressure was 29.96 inches and falling. Elsewhere in northwest Iowa, Morris was partly cloudy and 73. Sheldon was partly cloudy and 75. Cherokee was mostly cloudy and 75. Spencer was partly cloudy and 75. Storm Lake was partly cloudy and 75. Other conditions across the northern plains, farther east in Iowa, it was partly cloudy. It was 80 at Des Moines, 74 at Cedar Rapids, and 71 at Waterloo. In eastern Nebraska, it was partly cloudy, and temperatures were between 77 and 82 degrees. In eastern South Dakota, it was mostly cloudy, and temperatures were between 75 and 77 degrees. And in southern Minnesota, skies were

from partly cloudy to mostly cloudy. It was 74 at Worthington, 74 at Marshall, 73 at Mankato, 75 at Minneapolis, and 68 at Rochester. Once again, at midnight Sioux City had a temperature of 76. The current time is 12:45 a.m. Central Daylight Time. Operating on a frequency of 162.475 MHz, this is NOAA Weather Radio Station WXL62, broadcasting from a transmitter near Lawton, Iowa. Our program originates from the National Weather Service in Sioux Falls and serves Sioux City and the surrounding Siouxland area. This hazardous weather outlook is for northwest Iowa, west central Iowa, southwest Minnesota, northeast Nebraska, central South Dakota, east central South Dakota, south central South Dakota, and southeast South Dakota. For tonight, two areas of showers and thunderstorms are expected for Sunday. The first over the Buffalo Ridge area in southwest Minnesota after midnight. The second over south central South Dakota around sunrise. This area of storms may become strong to severe, producing hail to the size of a half dollar and wind gusts to 65 miles an hour. Additionally, slow storm motion may result in locally heavy rainfall. For Sunday through Friday, cooler Sunday thanks to clouds and storms. Hot and humid again for Monday, with heat index values in the 90s to near 100 for areas along the southern Missouri River Valley. Periodic storm chances continue into the middle part of next week. Spotter activation may be needed. Your National Weather Service forecast for Siouxland. Overnight, partly cloudy. Lows in the lower 70s. East wind 5 to 10 miles an hour. Today, mostly cloudy. A chance of showers with a slight chance of thunderstorms in the morning, then showers and thunderstorms likely in the afternoon. Humid with highs in the mid-80s. Southeast wind 5 to 10 miles an hour. Chance of rain 70%. Tonight, mostly cloudy. Thunderstorms likely with a chance of showers in the evening, then a chance of showers and thunderstorms after midnight. Humid with lows in the upper 60s. Southeast wind 10 to 15 miles an hour. Chance of rain 60%. Labor Day, partly sunny. A slight chance of showers and thunderstorms in the morning. Locally heavy rainfall possible in the morning. Humid with highs in the upper 80s. Southeast winds 15 to 20 miles an hour with gusts up to 30 miles an hour. Chance of rain 20%. Monday night, partly cloudy in the evening, then mostly cloudy with a chance of showers with a slight chance of thunderstorms after midnight. Humid with lows in the lower 70s. Southeast winds 15 to 20 miles an hour with gusts up to 30 miles an hour. Chance of rain 40%. Tuesday, partly sunny with a slight chance of thunderstorms. A chance of showers in the morning, then showers likely in the afternoon. Highs in the upper 80s. Chance of rain 60%. Tuesday night, partly cloudy. Lows in the lower 60s. Wednesday, mostly sunny. Highs around 80. Wednesday night, partly cloudy in the evening, then becoming mostly clear. Lows in the upper 50s. Thursday, sunny. Highs in the lower 80s. Thursday night, mostly clear in the evening, then becoming partly cloudy. Lows around 60. Friday, sunny. Highs in the mid 80s. Friday night, mostly clear. Lows in the lower 60s. Saturday, mostly sunny. Highs in the lower 80s. At midnight, in Sioux City, the temperature was 76 and the dew point 74. The relative humidity was 93%. Wind was southeast at 7 miles an hour. The pressure was 29.96 inches and falling. Elsewhere in northwest Iowa, Morris was partly cloudy and 73. Sheldon was partly cloudy and 75. Cherokee was mostly cloudy and 75. Spencer was partly cloudy and 75. Storm Lake was partly cloudy and 75. Other conditions across the northern plains, farther east in Iowa, it was partly cloudy. It was 80 at Des Moines, 74 at Cedar Rapids, and 71 at

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This is Miliwella Radio Station WXL62, broadcasting from a transmitter near Lawton, Iowa. Our program originates from the National Weather Service in Sioux Falls and serves Sioux City and the surrounding Siouxland area. This hazardous weather outlook is for Northwest Iowa, West Central Iowa, Southwest Minnesota, Northeast Nebraska, Central South Dakota, East Central South Dakota, South Central South Dakota, and Southeast South Dakota. For tonight, two areas of showers and thunderstorms are expected for Sunday. The first over the Buffalo Ridge area in Southwest Minnesota after midnight. The second over South Central South Dakota around sunrise. This area of storms may become strong to severe, producing hail to the size of a half dollar and wind gusts to 65 miles an hour. Additionally, slow storm motion may result in locally heavy rainfall. For Sunday through Friday, cooler Sunday thanks to clouds and storms. Hot and humid again for Monday, with heat index values in the 90s to near 100 for areas along the southern Missouri River Valley. Periodic storm chances continue into the middle part of next week. Spotter activation may be needed. Your National Weather Service forecast for Siouxland. Overnight, partly cloudy. Lows in the lower 70s. East winds 5 to 10 miles an hour. Today, mostly cloudy. A chance of showers with a slight chance of thunderstorms in the morning, then showers and thunderstorms likely in the afternoon. Humid with highs in the mid-80s. Southeast winds 5 to 10 miles an hour. Chance of rain 70%. Tonight, mostly cloudy. Thunderstorms likely with a chance of showers in the evening, then a chance of showers and thunderstorms after midnight. Humid with lows in the upper 60s. Southeast winds 10 to 15 miles an hour. Chance of rain 60%. Labor Day, partly sunny. A slight chance of showers and thunderstorms in the morning. Locally heavy rainfall possible in the morning. Humid with highs in the upper 80s. Southeast winds 15 to 20 miles an hour with gusts up to 30 miles an hour. Chance of rain 20%. Monday night, partly cloudy in the evening, then mostly cloudy with a chance of showers with a slight chance of thunderstorms after midnight. Humid with lows in the lower 70s. Southeast winds 15 to 20 miles an hour with gusts up to 30 miles an hour. Chance of rain 40%. Tuesday, partly sunny with a slight chance of thunderstorms. A chance of showers in the morning, then showers likely in the afternoon. Highs in the upper 80s. Chance of rain 60%. Tuesday night, partly cloudy. Lows in the lower 60s. Wednesday, mostly sunny. Highs around 80. Wednesday night, partly cloudy in the evening, then becoming mostly clear. Lows in the upper 50s. Thursday, sunny. Highs in the lower 80s. Thursday night, mostly clear in the evening, then becoming partly cloudy. Lows around 60. Friday, sunny. Highs in the mid-80s. Friday night, mostly clear. Lows in the lower 60s. Saturday, mostly sunny. Highs in the lower 80s. At midnight, in Sioux City, the temperature was 76 and the dew point 74. The relative humidity was 93%. Wind was southeast at 7 miles an hour. The pressure was 29.96 inches and falling. Elsewhere in northwest Iowa, Morris was partly cloudy and 73. Sheldon was partly cloudy and 75. Cherokee was mostly cloudy and 75. Spencer was partly cloudy and 75. Storm Lake was partly cloudy and 75. Other conditions across the northern plains, farther east in Iowa, it was partly cloudy. It was 80 at Des Moines, 74 at Cedar Rapids, and 71 at Waterloo. In eastern Nebraska, it was partly cloudy, and temperatures were between 77 and 82 degrees. In eastern South Dakota, it was mostly cloudy, and temperatures were between 75 and 77 degrees. And in southern Minnesota, skies ranged from partly cloudy to mostly cloudy. It was 74 at Worthington, 74 at Marshall,

73 at Mankato, 75 at Minneapolis, and 68 at Rochester. Once again, at midnight, Sioux City had a temperature of 76. The current time is 12:55 a.m. Central Daylight Time. Operating on a frequency of 162.475 MHz, this is NOAA Weather Radio Station WXL62, broadcasting from a transmitter near Lawton, Iowa. Our program originates from the National Weather Service in Sioux Falls and serves Sioux City and the surrounding Siouxland area. This hazardous weather outlook is for northwest Iowa, west central Iowa, southwest Minnesota, northeast Nebraska, central South Dakota, east central South Dakota, south central South Dakota, and southeast South Dakota. For tonight, two areas of showers and thunderstorms are expected for Sunday. The first over the Buffalo Ridge area in southwest Minnesota after midnight. The second over south central South Dakota around sunrise. This area of storms may become strong to severe, producing hail to the size of a half dollar and wind gusts to 65 miles an hour. Additionally, slow storm motion may result in locally heavy rainfall. For Sunday through Friday, cooler Sunday thanks to clouds and storms. Hot and humid again for Monday with heat index values in the 90s to near 100 for areas along the southern Missouri River Valley. Periodic storm chances continue into the middle part of next week. Spotter activation may be needed. Your National Weather Service forecast for Siouxland. Overnight, partly cloudy. Lows in the lower 70s. East winds 5 to 10 miles an hour. Today, mostly cloudy. A chance of showers with a slight chance of thunderstorms in the morning, then showers and thunderstorms likely in the afternoon. Humid with highs in the mid-80s. Southeast wind 5 to 10 miles an hour. Chance of rain 70%. Tonight, mostly cloudy. Thunderstorms likely with a chance of showers in the evening, then a chance of showers and thunderstorms after midnight. Humid with lows in the upper 60s. Southeast wind 10 to 15 miles an hour. Chance of rain 60%. Labor Day, partly sunny. A slight chance of showers and thunderstorms in the morning. Locally heavy rainfall possible in the morning. Humid with highs in the upper 80s. Southeast winds 15 to 20 miles an hour with gusts up to 30 miles an hour. Chance of rain 20%. Monday night, partly cloudy in the evening, then mostly cloudy with a chance of showers with a slight chance of thunderstorms after midnight. Humid with lows in the lower 70s. Southeast winds 15 to 20 miles an hour with gusts up to 30 miles an hour. Chance of rain 40%. Tuesday, partly sunny with a slight chance of thunderstorms. A chance of showers in the morning, then showers likely in the afternoon. Highs in the upper 80s. Chance of rain 60%. Tuesday night, partly cloudy. Lows in the lower 60s. Wednesday, mostly sunny. Highs around 80. Wednesday night, partly cloudy in the evening, then becoming mostly clear. Lows in the upper 50s. Thursday, sunny. Highs in the lower 80s. Thursday night, mostly clear in the evening, then becoming partly cloudy. Lows around 60. Friday, sunny. Highs in the mid 80s. Friday night, mostly clear. Lows in the lower 60s. Saturday, mostly sunny. Highs in the lower 80s. At midnight, in Sioux City, the temperature was 76 and the dew point 74. The relative humidity was 93%. Wind was southeast at 7 miles an hour. The pressure was 29.96 inches and falling. Elsewhere in northwest Iowa, Morris was partly cloudy and 73. Sheldon was partly cloudy and 75. Cherokee was mostly cloudy and 75. Spencer was partly cloudy and 75. Storm Lake was partly cloudy and 75. Other conditions across the northern plains, farther east in Iowa, it was partly cloudy. It was 80 at Des Moines, 74 at Cedar Rapids, and 71 at Waterloo. In eastern Nebraska, it was partly cloudy, and temperatures were between 77 and 82.
tonight and 77 degrees. And in southern Minnesota, skies ranged from partly cloudy to mostly cloudy. It was 74 at Worthington, 74 at Marshall, 73 at Mankato, 75 at Minneapolis, and 68 at Rochester. Once again, at midnight Sioux City had a temperature of 76. The current time is 1:01 a.m. Central Daylight Time. Operating on a frequency of 162.475 MHz, this is NOAA Weather Radio Station WXL62, broadcasting from a transmitter near Lawton, Iowa. Our program originates from the National Weather Service in Sioux Falls and serves Sioux City and the surrounding Siouxland area. This hazardous weather outlook is for northwest Iowa, west central Iowa, southwest Minnesota, northeast Nebraska, central South Dakota, east central South Dakota, south central South Dakota, and southeast South Dakota. For tonight, two areas of showers and thunderstorms are expected for Sunday. The first over the Buffalo Ridge area in southwest Minnesota after midnight. The second over south central South Dakota around sunrise. This area of storms may become strong to severe, producing hail to the size of a half dollar and wind gusts to 65 miles an hour. Additionally, slow storm motion may result in locally heavy rainfall. For Sunday through Friday, cooler Sunday thanks to clouds and storms. Hot and humid again for Monday with heat index values in the 90s to near 100 for areas along the southern Missouri River Valley. Periodic storm chances continue into the middle part of next week. Spotter activation may be needed. Your National Weather Service forecast for Siouxland. Overnight, partly cloudy. Lows in the lower 70s. East wind 5 to 10 miles an hour. Today, mostly cloudy. A chance of showers with a slight chance of thunderstorms in the morning, then showers and thunderstorms likely in the afternoon. Humid with highs in the mid-80s. Southeast wind 5 to 10 miles an hour. Chance of rain 70%. Tonight, mostly cloudy. Thunderstorms likely with a chance of showers in the evening, then a chance of showers and thunderstorms after midnight. Humid with lows in the upper 60s. Southeast wind 10 to 15 miles an hour. Chance of rain 60%. Labor Day, partly sunny. A slight chance of showers and thunderstorms in the morning. Locally heavy rainfall possible in the morning. Humid with highs in the upper 80s. Southeast winds 15 to 20 miles an hour with gusts up to 30 miles an hour. Chance of rain 20%. Monday night, partly cloudy in the evening, then mostly cloudy with a chance of showers with a slight chance of thunderstorms after midnight. Humid with lows in the lower 70s. Southeast winds 15 to 20 miles an hour with gusts up to 30 miles an hour. Chance of rain 40%. Tuesday, partly sunny with a slight chance of thunderstorms. A chance of showers in the morning, then showers likely in the afternoon. Highs in the upper 80s. Chance of rain 60%. Tuesday night, partly cloudy. Lows in the lower 60s. Wednesday, mostly sunny. Highs around 80. Wednesday night, partly cloudy in the evening, then becoming mostly clear. Lows in the upper 50s. Thursday, sunny. Highs in the lower 80s. Thursday night, mostly clear in the evening, then becoming partly cloudy. Lows around 60. Friday, sunny. Highs in the mid 80s. Friday night, mostly clear. Lows in the lower 60s. Saturday, mostly sunny. Highs in the lower 80s. At 1 a.m., in Sioux City, the temperature was 76 and the 2.74. The relative humidity was 93%. Wind was southeast at 6 miles an hour. The pressure was 29.96 inches and steady. Elsewhere in northwest Iowa, Spencer was partly cloudy and 74. Other conditions across the northern plains, farther east in Iowa, at Des Moines, it was partly cloudy, with a temperature of 79. In eastern Nebraska, at Lincoln, it was partly cloudy, with a temperature of 81.

South Dakota, and in southern Minnesota, at Minneapolis, it was cloudy, with a temperature of 75. Once again, at 1 a.m. Sioux City had a temperature of 76. The current time is 1:05 a.m. Central Daylight Time. Operating on a frequency of 162.475 MHz, this is NOAA Weather Radio Station WXL62, broadcasting from a transmitter near Lawton, Iowa. Our program originates from the National Weather Service in Sioux Falls and serves Sioux City and the surrounding Siouxland area. This hazardous weather outlook is for northwest Iowa, west central Iowa, southwest Minnesota, northeast Nebraska, central South Dakota, east central South Dakota, south central South Dakota, and southeast South Dakota. For tonight, two areas of showers and thunderstorms are expected for Sunday. The first over the Buffalo Ridge area in southwest Minnesota after midnight. The second over south central South Dakota around sunrise. This area of storms may become strong to severe, producing hail to the size of a half dollar and wind gusts to 65 miles an hour. Additionally, slow storm motion may result in locally heavy rainfall. For Sunday through Friday, cooler Sunday thanks to clouds and storms. Hot and humid again for Monday, with heat index values in the 90s to near 100 for areas along the southern Missouri River Valley. Periodic storm chances continue into the middle part of next week. Spotter activation may be needed. Your National Weather Service forecast for Siouxland. Overnight, partly cloudy. Lows in the lower 70s. East winds 5 to 10 miles an hour. Today, mostly cloudy. A chance of showers with a slight chance of thunderstorms in the morning, then showers and thunderstorms likely in the afternoon. Humid with highs in the mid-80s. Southeast wind 5 to 10 miles an hour. Chance of rain 70%. Tonight, mostly cloudy. Thunderstorms likely with a chance of showers in the evening, then a chance of showers and thunderstorms after midnight. Humid with lows in the upper 60s. Southeast winds 10 to 15 miles an hour. Chance of rain 60%. Labor Day, partly sunny. A slight chance of showers and thunderstorms in the morning. Locally heavy rainfall possible in the morning. Humid with highs in the upper 80s. Southeast winds 15 to 20 miles an hour with gusts up to 30 miles an hour. Chance of rain 20%. Monday night, partly cloudy in the evening, then mostly cloudy with a chance of showers with a slight chance of thunderstorms after midnight. Humid with lows in the lower 70s. Southeast winds 15 to 20 miles an hour with gusts up to 30 miles an hour. Chance of rain 40%. Tuesday, partly sunny with a slight chance of thunderstorms. A chance of showers in the morning, then showers likely in the afternoon. Highs in the upper 80s. Chance of rain 60%. Tuesday night, partly cloudy. Lows in the lower 60s. Wednesday, mostly sunny. Highs around 80. Wednesday night, partly cloudy in the evening, then becoming mostly clear. Lows in the upper 50s. Thursday, sunny. Highs in the lower 80s. Thursday night, mostly clear in the evening, then becoming partly cloudy. Lows around 60. Friday, sunny. Highs in the mid 80s. Friday night, mostly clear. Lows in the lower 60s. Saturday, mostly sunny. Highs in the lower 80s. At 1 a.m., in Sioux City, the temperature was 76 and the dew point 74. The relative humidity was 93%. Wind was southeast at 6 miles an hour. The pressure was 29.96 inches and steady. Elsewhere in northwest Iowa, Spencer was partly cloudy and 74. Other conditions across the northern plains, farther east in Iowa, at Des Moines, it was partly cloudy, with a temperature of 79. In eastern Nebraska at Lincoln, it was partly cloudy, with a temperature of 81. In eastern South Dakota, and in southern Minnesota, at Minneapolis, it was cloudy, with a temperature of 75. Once again, at 1 a.m. Sioux City had a temperature of 76. At 1 a.m., in Sioux City, the temperature was 76.

0.74. The relative humidity was 93%. Wind was southeast at 6 miles an hour. The pressure was 29.96 inches and steady. Elsewhere in northwest Iowa, Morris was mostly cloudy, and 75. Sheldon was partly cloudy, and 75. Cherokee was mostly cloudy, and 77. Spencer was mostly cloudy, and 74. Storm Lake was mostly cloudy, and 75. Other conditions across the northern plains, farther east in Iowa, it was partly cloudy. It was 79 at Des Moines, 72 at Cedar Rapids, and 69 at Waterloo. In eastern Nebraska, temperatures were between 77 and 82 degrees. At Omaha, it was clear. At Lincoln, it was partly cloudy. At Norfolk, it was mostly cloudy. In eastern South Dakota, skies ranged from partly cloudy to mostly cloudy, and temperatures were between 74 and 76 degrees. And in southern Minnesota, it was partly cloudy, with a temperature of 73 at Worthington, 73 at Marshall, 72 at Mankato, and 68 at Rochester. At Minneapolis, it was cloudy, with a temperature of 75. Once again, at 1 a.m. Sioux City had a temperature of 76. The current time is 1:12 a.m. Central Daylight Time. Operating on a frequency of 162.475 MHz, this is NOAA Weather Radio Station WXL62, broadcasting from a transmitter near Lawton, Iowa. Our program originates from the National Weather Service in Sioux Falls and serves Sioux City and the surrounding Siouxland area. This hazardous weather outlook is for northwest Iowa, west central Iowa, southwest Minnesota, northeast Nebraska, central South Dakota, east central South Dakota, south central South Dakota, and southeast South Dakota. For tonight, two areas of showers and thunderstorms are expected for Sunday. The first over the Buffalo Ridge area in southwest Minnesota after midnight. The second over south central South Dakota around sunrise. This area of storms may become strong to severe, producing hail to the size of a half dollar and wind gusts to 65 miles an hour. Additionally, slow storm motion may result in locally heavy rainfall. For Sunday through Friday, cooler Sunday thanks to clouds and storms. Hot and humid again for Monday, with heat index values in the 90s to near 100 for areas along the southern Missouri River Valley. Periodic storm chances continue into the middle part of next week. Spotter activation may be needed. Your National Weather Service forecast for Siouxland. Overnight, partly cloudy. Lows in the lower 70s. East wind 5 to 10 miles an hour. Today, mostly cloudy. A chance of showers with a slight chance of thunderstorms in the morning, then showers and thunderstorms likely in the afternoon. Humid with highs in the mid-80s. Southeast wind 5 to 10 miles an hour. Chance of rain 70%. Tonight, mostly cloudy. Thunderstorms likely with a chance of showers in the evening, then a chance of showers and thunderstorms after midnight. Humid with lows in the upper 60s. Southeast winds 10 to 15 miles an hour. Chance of rain 60%. Labor Day, partly sunny. A slight chance of showers and thunderstorms in the morning. Locally heavy rainfall possible in the morning. Humid with highs in the upper 80s. Southeast winds 15 to 20 miles an hour with gusts up to 30 miles an hour. Chance of rain 20%. Monday night, partly cloudy in the evening, then mostly cloudy with a chance of showers with a slight chance of thunderstorms after midnight. Humid with lows in the lower 70s. Southeast winds 15 to 20 miles an hour with gusts up to 30 miles an hour. Chance of rain 40%. Tuesday, partly sunny with a slight chance of thunderstorms. A chance of showers in the morning, then showers likely in the afternoon. Highs in the upper 80s. Chance of rain 60%. Tuesday night, partly cloudy. Lows in the lower 60s. Wednesday, mostly sunny. Highs around 80. Wednesday night, partly cloudy in the evening, then becoming mostly clear. Lows in the upper 50s. Thursday, sunny.

highs in the lower 80s. Thursday night, mostly clear in the evening, then becoming partly cloudy. Lows around 60. Friday, sunny. Highs in the mid-80s. Friday night, mostly clear. Lows in the lower 60s. Saturday, mostly sunny. Highs in the lower 80s. At 1 a.m., in Sioux City, the temperature was 76 and the dew point 74. The relative humidity was 93%. Wind was southeast at 6 miles an hour. The pressure was 29.96 inches and steady. Elsewhere in northwest Iowa, Morris was mostly cloudy and 75. Sheldon was partly cloudy and 75. Cherokee was mostly cloudy and 77. Spencer was mostly cloudy and 74. Storm Lake was mostly cloudy and 75. Other conditions across the northern plains, farther east in Iowa, it was partly cloudy. It was 79 at Des Moines, 72 at Cedar Rapids, and 69 at Waterloo. In eastern Nebraska, temperatures were between 77 and 82 degrees. At Omaha, it was clear. At Lincoln, it was partly cloudy. At Norfolk, it was mostly cloudy. In eastern South Dakota, skies ranged from partly cloudy to mostly cloudy, and temperatures were between 74 and 76 degrees. And in southern Minnesota, it was partly cloudy, with a temperature of 73 at Worthington, 73 at Marshall, 72 at Mankato, and 68 at Rochester. At Minneapolis, it was cloudy, with a temperature of 75. Once again, at 1 a.m. Sioux City had a temperature of 76. The current time is 1:17 a.m. Central Daylight Time. Operating on a frequency of 162.475 MHz, this is NOAA Weather Radio Station WXL62, broadcasting from a transmitter near Lawton, Iowa. Our program originates from the National Weather Service in Sioux Falls and serves Sioux City and the surrounding Siouxland area. This hazardous weather outlook is for northwest Iowa, west central Iowa, southwest Minnesota, northeast Nebraska, central South Dakota, east central South Dakota, south central South Dakota, and southeast South Dakota. For tonight, two areas of showers and thunderstorms are expected for Sunday. The first over the Buffalo Ridge area in southwest Minnesota after midnight. The second over south central South Dakota around sunrise. This area of storms may become strong to severe, producing hail to the size of a half dollar and wind gusts to 65 miles an hour. Additionally, slow storm motion may result in locally heavy rainfall. For Sunday through Friday, cooler Sunday thanks to clouds and storms. Hot and humid again for Monday, with heat index values in the 90s to near 100 for areas along the southern Missouri River Valley. Periodic storm chances continue into the middle part of next week. Spotter activation may be needed. Your National Weather Service forecast for Siouxland. Overnight, partly cloudy. Lows in the lower 70s. East winds 5 to 10 miles an hour. Today, mostly cloudy. A chance of showers with a slight chance of thunderstorms in the morning, then showers and thunderstorms likely in the afternoon. Humid with highs in the mid-80s. Southeast winds 5 to 10 miles an hour. Chance of rain 70%. Tonight, mostly cloudy. Thunderstorms likely with a chance of showers in the evening, then a chance of showers and thunderstorms after midnight. Humid with lows in the upper 60s. Southeast winds 10 to 15 miles an hour. Chance of rain 60%. Labor Day, partly sunny. A slight chance of showers and thunderstorms in the morning. Locally heavy rainfall possible in the morning. Humid with highs in the upper 80s. Southeast winds 15 to 20 miles an hour with gusts up to 30 miles an hour. Chance of rain 20%. Monday night, partly cloudy in the evening, then mostly cloudy with a chance of showers with a slight chance of thunderstorms after midnight. Humid with lows in the lower 70s. Southeast winds 15 to 20 miles an hour with gusts up to 30 miles an hour. Chance of rain 40%. Tuesday, partly sunny with a slight chance of thunderstorms.

chance of showers in the morning, then showers likely in the afternoon. Highs in the upper 80s. Chance of rain 60%. Tuesday night, partly cloudy. Lows in the lower 60s. Wednesday, mostly sunny. Highs around 80. Wednesday night, partly cloudy in the evening, then becoming mostly clear. Lows in the upper 50s. Thursday, sunny. Highs in the lower 80s. Thursday night, mostly clear in the evening, then becoming partly cloudy. Lows around 60. Friday, sunny. Highs in the mid 80s. Friday night, mostly clear. Lows in the lower 60s. Saturday, mostly sunny. Highs in the lower 80s. At 1 a.m., in Sioux City, the temperature was 76 and a 2.74. The relative humidity was 93%. Wind was southeast at 6 miles an hour. The pressure was 29.96 inches and steady. Elsewhere in northwest Iowa, Morris was mostly cloudy and 75. Sheldon was partly cloudy and 75. Cherokee was mostly cloudy and 77. Spencer was mostly cloudy and 74. Storm Lake was mostly cloudy and 75. Other conditions across the northern plains, farther east in Iowa, it was partly cloudy. It was 79 at Des Moines, 72 at Cedar Rapids, and 69 at Waterloo. The eastern Nebraska temperatures were between 77 and 82 degrees. At Omaha, it was clear. At Lincoln, it was partly cloudy. At Norfolk, it was mostly cloudy. In eastern South Dakota, skies ranged from partly cloudy to mostly cloudy, and temperatures were between 74 and 76 degrees. And in southern Minnesota, it was partly cloudy, with a temperature of 73 at Worthington, 73 at Marshall, 72 at Mankato, and 68 at Rochester. At Minneapolis, it was cloudy, with a temperature of 75. Once again, at 1 a.m. Sioux City had a temperature of 76. The current time is 1:23 a.m. Central Daylight Time. Operating on a frequency of 162.475 MHz, this is NOAA Weather Radio Station WXL62, broadcasting from a transmitter near Lawton, Iowa. Our program originates from the National Weather Service in Sioux Falls and serves Sioux City and the surrounding Siouxland area. This hazardous weather outlook is from northwest Iowa, west central Iowa, southwest Minnesota, northeast Nebraska, central South Dakota, east central South Dakota, south central South Dakota, and southeast South Dakota. For tonight, two areas of showers and thunderstorms are expected for Sunday. The first over the Buffalo Ridge area in southwest Minnesota after midnight. The second over south central South Dakota around sunrise. This area of storms may become strong to severe, producing hail to the size of a half dollar and wind gusts to 65 miles an hour. Additionally, slow storm motion may result in locally heavy rainfall. For Sunday through Friday, cooler Sunday thanks to clouds and storms. Hot and humid again for Monday, with heat index values in the 90s to near 100 for areas along the southern Missouri River Valley. Periodic storm chances continue into the middle part of next week. Spotter activation may be needed. Your National Weather Service forecast for Siouxland. Overnight, partly cloudy. Lows in the lower 70s. East winds 5 to 10 miles an hour. Today, mostly cloudy. A chance of showers with a slight chance of thunderstorms in the morning, then showers and thunderstorms likely in the afternoon. Humid with highs in the mid-80s. Southeast winds 5 to 10 miles an hour. Chance of rain 70%. Tonight, mostly cloudy. Thunderstorms likely with a chance of showers in the evening, then a chance of showers and thunderstorms after midnight. Humid with lows in the upper 60s. Southeast winds 10 to 15 miles an hour. Chance of rain 60%. Labor Day, partly sunny. A slight chance of showers and thunderstorms in the morning. Locally heavy rainfall possible in the morning. Humid with highs in the upper 80s. Southeast winds 15 to 20 miles an hour with gusts.
to 30 miles an hour. Chance of rain 20%. Monday night, partly cloudy in the evening, then mostly cloudy with a chance of showers with a slight chance of thunderstorms after midnight. Humid with lows in the lower 70s. Southeast winds 15 to 20 miles an hour with gusts up to 30 miles an hour. Chance of rain 40%. Tuesday, partly sunny with a slight chance of thunderstorms. A chance of showers in the morning, then showers likely in the afternoon. Highs in the upper 80s. Chance of rain 60%. Tuesday night, partly cloudy. Lows in the lower 60s. Wednesday, mostly sunny. Highs around 80. Wednesday night, partly cloudy in the evening, then becoming mostly clear. Lows in the upper 60s. Thursday, sunny. Highs in the lower 80s. Thursday night, mostly clear in the evening, then becoming partly cloudy. Lows around 60. Friday, sunny. Highs in the mid 80s. Friday night, mostly clear. Lows in the lower 60s. Saturday, mostly sunny. Highs in the lower 80s. At 1 a.m., in Sioux City, the temperature was 76 and a 2.74. The relative humidity was 93%. Wind was southeast at 6 miles an hour. The pressure was 29.96 inches and steady. Elsewhere in northwest Iowa, Morris was mostly cloudy and 75. Sheldon was partly cloudy and 75. Cherokee was mostly cloudy and 77. Spencer was mostly cloudy and 74. Storm Lake was mostly cloudy and 75. Other conditions across the northern plains, farther east in Iowa, it was partly cloudy. It was 79 at Des Moines, 72 at Cedar Rapids, and 69 at Waterloo. In eastern Nebraska, temperatures were between 77 and 82 degrees. At Omaha, it was clear. At Lincoln, it was partly cloudy. At North Fork, it was mostly cloudy. In eastern South Dakota, skies ranged from partly cloudy to mostly cloudy, and temperatures were between 74 and 76 degrees. And in southern Minnesota, it was partly cloudy, with a temperature of 73 at Worthington, 73 at Marshall, 72 at Mankato, and 68 at Rochester. At Minneapolis, it was cloudy, with a temperature of 75. Once again, at 1 a.m. Sioux City had a temperature of 76. The current time is 1:28 a.m. Central Daylight Time. Operating on a frequency of 162.475 MHz, this is NOAA Weather Radio Station WXL62, broadcasting from a transmitter near Lawton, Iowa. Our program originates from the National Weather Service in Sioux Falls and serves Sioux City and the surrounding Siouxland area. This hazardous weather outlook is for northwest Iowa, west central Iowa, southwest Minnesota, northeast Nebraska, central South Dakota, east central South Dakota, south central South Dakota, and southeast South Dakota. For tonight, two areas of showers and thunderstorms are expected for Sunday. The first over the Buffalo Ridge area in southwest Minnesota after midnight. The second over south central South Dakota around sunrise. This area of storms may become strong to severe, producing hail to the size of a half dollar and wind gusts to 65 miles an hour. Additionally, slow storm motion may result in locally heavy rainfall. For Sunday through Friday, cooler Sunday thanks to clouds and storms. Hot and humid again for Monday with heat index values in the 90s to near 100 for areas along the southern Missouri River Valley. Periodic storm chances continue into the middle part of next week. Spotter activation may be needed. Your National Weather Service forecast for Siouxland. Overnight, partly cloudy. Lows in the lower 70s. East winds 5 to 10 miles an hour. Today, mostly cloudy. A chance of showers with a slight chance of thunderstorms in the morning, then showers and thunderstorms likely in the afternoon. Humid with highs in the mid-80s. Southeast winds 5 to 10 miles an hour. Chance of rain 70%. Tonight, mostly cloudy. Thunderstorms likely with a chance of showers in the evening, then a

chance of showers and thunderstorms after midnight. Humid with lows in the upper 60s. Southeast wind 10 to 15 miles an hour. Chance of rain 60%. Labor Day, partly sunny. A slight chance of showers and thunderstorms in the morning. Locally heavy rainfall possible in the morning. Humid with highs in the upper 80s. Southeast winds 15 to 20 miles an hour with gusts up to 30 miles an hour. Chance of rain 20%. Monday night, partly cloudy in the evening, then mostly cloudy with a chance of showers with a slight chance of thunderstorms after midnight. Humid with lows in the lower 70s. Southeast winds 15 to 20 miles an hour with gusts up to 30 miles an hour. Chance of rain 40%. Tuesday, partly sunny with a slight chance of thunderstorms. A chance of showers in the morning, then showers likely in the afternoon. Highs in the upper 80s. Chance of rain 60%. Tuesday night, partly cloudy. Lows in the lower 60s. Wednesday, mostly sunny. Highs around 80. Wednesday night, partly cloudy in the evening, then becoming mostly clear. Lows in the upper 50s. Thursday, sunny. Highs in the lower 80s. Thursday night, mostly clear in the evening, then becoming partly cloudy. Lows around 60. Friday, sunny. Highs in the mid-80s. Friday night, mostly clear. Lows in the lower 60s. Saturday, mostly sunny. Highs in the lower 80s. At 1 a.m., in Sioux City, the temperature was 76 and the dew point 74. The relative humidity was 93%. Wind was southeast at 6 miles an hour. The pressure was 29.96 inches and steady. Elsewhere in northwest Iowa, Morris was mostly cloudy and 75. Sheldon was partly cloudy and 75. Cherokee was mostly cloudy and 77. Spencer was mostly cloudy and 74. Storm Lake was mostly cloudy and 75. Other conditions across the northern plains, farther east, and 77. Spencer was mostly cloudy and 74. Storm Lake was mostly cloudy and 75. Other conditions across the northern plains, farther east in Iowa, it was partly cloudy. It was 79 at Des Moines, 72 at Cedar Rapids, and 69 at Waterloo. In eastern Nebraska, temperatures were between 77 and 82 degrees. At Omaha, it was clear. At Lincoln, it was partly cloudy. At Norfolk, it was mostly cloudy. In eastern South Dakota, skies ranged from partly cloudy to mostly cloudy, and temperatures were between 74 and 76 degrees. And in southern Minnesota, it was partly cloudy, with a temperature of 73 at Worthington, 73 at Marshall, 72 at Mankato, and 68 at Rochester. At Minneapolis, it was cloudy, with a temperature of 75. Once again, at 1 a.m. Sioux City had a temperature of 76. The current time is 1:34 a.m. Central Daylight Time. Operating on a frequency of 162.475 MHz, this is NOAA Weather Radio Station WXL62, broadcasting from a transmitter near Lawton, Iowa. Our program originates from the National Weather Service in Sioux Falls and serves Sioux City and the surrounding Siouxland area. This hazardous weather outlook is for northwest Iowa, west central Iowa, southwest Minnesota, northeast Nebraska, central South Dakota, east central South Dakota, south central South Dakota, and southeast South Dakota. For tonight, two areas of showers and thunderstorms are expected for Sunday. The first over the Buffalo Ridge area in southwest Minnesota after midnight. The second over south central South Dakota around sunrise. This area of storms may become strong to severe, producing hail to the size of a half dollar and wind gusts to 65 miles an hour. Additionally, slow storm motion may result in locally heavy rainfall. For Sunday through Friday, cooler Sunday thanks to clouds and storms. Hot and humid again for Monday with heat index values in the 90s to near 100 for areas along the southern Missouri River Valley. Periodic storm chances continue in

the middle part of next week. Spotter activation may be needed. Your National Weather Service forecast for Siouxland. West of tonight, partly cloudy. Near steady temperature in the mid-70s. Southeast winds 5 to 10 miles an hour. Sunday, mostly cloudy. A chance of showers with a slight chance of thunderstorms in the morning, then showers and thunderstorms likely in the afternoon. Humid with highs in the mid-80s. Southeast winds 5 to 10 miles an hour. Chance of rain 70%. Sunday night, mostly cloudy. Thunderstorms likely with a chance of showers in the evening, then a chance of showers and thunderstorms after midnight. Humid with lows in the upper 60s. Southeast winds 10 to 15 miles an hour. Chance of rain 60%. Labor Day, partly sunny. A slight chance of showers and thunderstorms in the morning. Locally heavy rainfall possible in the morning. Humid with highs in the upper 80s. Southeast winds 15 to 20 miles an hour with gusts up to 30 miles an hour. Chance of rain 20%. Monday night, partly cloudy in the evening, then mostly cloudy with a chance of showers with a slight chance of thunderstorms after midnight. Humid with lows in the lower 70s. Southeast winds 15 to 20 miles an hour with gusts up to 30 miles an hour. Chance of rain 40%. Tuesday, partly sunny with a slight chance of thunderstorms. A chance of showers in the morning, then showers likely in the afternoon. Highs in the upper 80s. Chance of rain 60%. Tuesday night, partly cloudy. Lows in the lower 60s. Wednesday, mostly sunny. Highs around 80. Wednesday night, mostly clear in the evening, then becoming partly cloudy. Lows in the upper 60s. Thursday, sunny. Highs in the lower 80s. Thursday night, mostly clear. Lows around 60. Friday, mostly sunny. Highs in the mid-80s. Friday night, mostly clear. Lows in the lower 60s. Saturday, mostly sunny. Highs in the lower 80s. At 1 a.m., in Sioux City, the temperature was 76 and the dew point 74. The relative humidity was 93%. Wind was southeast at 6 miles an hour. The pressure was 29.96 inches and steady. Elsewhere in northwest Iowa, Morris was mostly cloudy and 75. Sheldon was partly cloudy and 75. Cherokee was mostly cloudy and 77. Spencer was mostly cloudy and 74. Storm Lake was mostly cloudy and 75. Other conditions across the northern plains, farther east in Iowa, it was partly cloudy. It was 79 at Des Moines, 72 at Cedar Rapids, and 69 at Waterloo. The eastern Nebraska temperatures were between 77 and 82 degrees. At Omaha, it was clear. At Lincoln, it was partly cloudy. At Norfolk, it was mostly cloudy. In eastern South Dakota, skies ranged from partly cloudy to mostly cloudy, and temperatures were between 74 and 76 degrees. And in southern Minnesota, it was partly cloudy, with a temperature of 73 at Worthington, 73 at Marshall, 72 at Mankato, and 68 at Rochester. At Minneapolis, it was cloudy, with a temperature of 75. Once again, at 1 a.m. Sioux City had a temperature of 76. The current time is 1:39 a.m. Central Daylight Time. Operating on a frequency of 162.475 MHz, this is NOAA Weather Radio Station WXL62, broadcasting from a transmitter near Lawton, Iowa. Our program originates from the National Weather Service in Sioux Falls and serves Sioux City and the surrounding Siouxland area. This hazardous weather outlook is for northwest Iowa, west central Iowa, southwest Minnesota, northeast Nebraska, central South Dakota, east central South Dakota, south central South Dakota, and southeast South Dakota. For tonight, two areas of showers and thunderstorms are expected for Sunday. The first over the Buffalo Ridge area in southwest Minnesota after midnight. The second over south central South Dakota around sunrise.
This area of storms may become strong to severe, producing hail to the size of a half dollar and wind gusts to 65 miles an hour. Additionally, slow, strong motion may result in locally heavy rainfall. For Sunday through Friday, cooler Sunday thanks to clouds and storms. Hot and humid again for Monday, with heat index values in the 90s to near 100 for areas along the southern Missouri River Valley. Periodic storm chances continue into the middle part of next week. Spotter activation may be needed. Your National Weather Service forecast for Siouxland. Rest of tonight, partly cloudy. Near steady temperature in the mid-70s. Southeast winds 5 to 10 miles an hour. Sunday, mostly cloudy. A chance of showers with a slight chance of thunderstorms in the morning, then showers and thunderstorms likely in the afternoon. Humid with highs in the mid-80s. Southeast winds 5 to 10 miles an hour. Chance of rain 70%. Sunday night, mostly cloudy. Thunderstorms likely with a chance of showers in the evening, then a chance of showers and thunderstorms after midnight. Humid with lows in the upper 60s. Southeast winds 10 to 15 miles an hour. Chance of rain 60%. Labor Day, partly sunny. A slight chance of showers and thunderstorms in the morning. Locally heavy rainfall possible in the morning. Humid with highs in the upper 80s. Southeast winds 15 to 20 miles an hour with gusts up to 30 miles an hour. Chance of rain 20%. Monday night, partly cloudy in the evening, then mostly cloudy with a chance of showers with a slight chance of thunderstorms after midnight. Humid with lows in the lower 70s. Southeast winds 15 to 20 miles an hour with gusts up to 30 miles an hour. Chance of rain 40%. Tuesday, partly sunny with a slight chance of thunderstorms. A chance of showers in the morning, then showers likely in the afternoon. Highs in the upper 80s. Chance of rain 60%. Tuesday night, partly cloudy. Lows in the lower 60s. Wednesday, mostly sunny. Highs around 80. Wednesday night, mostly clear in the evening, then becoming partly cloudy. Lows in the upper 50s. Thursday, sunny. Highs in the lower 80s. Thursday night, mostly clear. Lows around 60. Friday, mostly sunny. Highs in the mid-80s. Friday night, mostly clear. Lows in the lower 60s. Saturday, mostly sunny. Highs in the lower 80s. At 1 a.m., in Sioux City, the temperature was 76 and the dew point 74. The relative humidity was 93%. Wind was southeast at 6 miles an hour. The pressure was 29.96 inches and steady. Elsewhere in northwest Iowa, Morris was mostly cloudy and 75. Sheldon was partly cloudy and 75. Cherokee was mostly cloudy and 77. Spencer was mostly cloudy and 74. Storm Lake was mostly cloudy and 75. Other conditions across the northern plains, farther east in Iowa, it was partly cloudy. It was 79 at Des Moines, 72 at Cedar Rapids, and 69 at Waterloo. In eastern Nebraska, temperatures were between 77 and 82 degrees. In Omaha, it was clear. At Lincoln, it was partly cloudy. At Norfolk, it was mostly cloudy. In eastern South Dakota, skies ranged from partly cloudy to mostly cloudy, and temperatures were between 74 and 76 degrees. And in southern Minnesota, it was partly cloudy, with a temperature of 73 at Worthington, 73 at Marshall, 72 at Mankato, and 68 at Rochester. At Minneapolis, it was cloudy, with a temperature of 75. Once again, at 1 a.m. Sioux City had a temperature of 76. The current time is 1:45 a.m. Central Daylight Time. Operating on a frequency of 162.475 MHz, this is NOAA Weather Radio Station WXL62, broadcasting from a transmitter near Lawton, Iowa. Our program originates from the National Weather Service in Sioux Falls and serves Sioux City and the surrounding Siouxland area. This hazardous weather

outlook is for northwest Iowa, west central Iowa, southwest Minnesota, northeast Nebraska, central South Dakota, east central South Dakota, south central South Dakota, and southeast South Dakota. For tonight, two areas of showers and thunderstorms are expected for Sunday. The first over the Buffalo Ridge area in southwest Minnesota after midnight. The second over south central South Dakota around sunrise. This area of storms may become strong to severe, producing hail to the size of a half dollar and wind gusts to 65 miles an hour. Additionally, slow storm motion may result in locally heavy rainfall. For Sunday through Friday, cooler Sunday thanks to clouds and storms. Hot and humid again for Monday, with heat index values in the 90s to near 100 for areas along the southern Missouri River Valley. Periodic storm chances continue into the middle part of next week. Spotter activation may be needed. Your National Weather Service forecast for Siouxland. Rest of tonight, partly cloudy. Near steady temperature in the mid-70s. Southeast winds 5 to 10 miles an hour. Sunday, mostly cloudy. A chance of showers with a slight chance of thunderstorms in the morning, then showers and thunderstorms likely in the afternoon. Humid with highs in the mid-80s. Southeast wind 5 to 10 miles an hour. Chance of rain 70%. Sunday night, mostly cloudy. Thunderstorms likely with a chance of showers in the evening, then a chance of showers and thunderstorms after midnight. Humid with lows in the upper 60s. Southeast winds 10 to 15 miles an hour. Chance of rain 60%. Labor Day, partly sunny. A slight chance of showers and thunderstorms in the morning. Locally heavy rainfall possible in the morning. Humid with highs in the upper 80s. Southeast winds 15 to 20 miles an hour with gusts up to 30 miles an hour. Chance of rain 20%. Monday night, partly cloudy in the evening, then mostly cloudy with a chance of showers with a slight chance of thunderstorms after midnight. Humid with lows in the lower 70s. Southeast winds 15 to 20 miles an hour with gusts up to 30 miles an hour. Chance of rain 40%. Tuesday, partly sunny with a slight chance of thunderstorms. A chance of showers in the morning, then showers likely in the afternoon. Highs in the upper 80s. Chance of rain 60%. Tuesday night, partly cloudy. Lows in the lower 60s. Wednesday, mostly sunny. Highs around 80. Wednesday night, mostly clear in the evening, then becoming partly cloudy. Lows in the upper 50s. Thursday, sunny. Highs in the lower 80s. Thursday night, mostly clear. Lows around 60. Friday, mostly sunny. Highs in the mid-80s. Friday night, mostly clear. Lows in the lower 60s. Saturday, mostly sunny. Highs in the lower 80s. At 1 a.m., in Sioux City, the temperature was 76, and the dew point 74. The relative humidity was 93%. Wind was southeast at 6 miles an hour. The pressure was 29.96 inches and steady. Elsewhere in northwest Iowa, Morris was mostly cloudy and 75. Sheldon was partly cloudy and 75. Cherokee was mostly cloudy and 77. Spencer was mostly cloudy and 74. Storm Lake was mostly cloudy and 75. Other conditions across the northern plains, farther east in Iowa, it was partly cloudy. It was 79 at Des Moines, 72 at Cedar Rapids, and 69 at Waterloo. In eastern Nebraska, temperatures were between 77 and 82 degrees. In Omaha, it was clear. In Lincoln, it was partly cloudy. At Norfolk, it was mostly cloudy. In eastern South Dakota, skies ranged from partly cloudy to mostly cloudy, and temperatures were between 74 and 76 degrees. And in southern Minnesota, it was partly cloudy, with a temperature of 73 at Worthington, 73 at Marshall, 72 at Mankato, and 68 at Rochester. At Minneapolis, it was cloudy, with a temperature of 75. Once again, at 1 a.m. Sioux City had a temperature of 76.

the second over south central South Dakota around sunrise. This area of storms may become strong to severe, producing hail to the size of a half dollar and wind gusts to 65 miles an hour. Additionally, slow storm motion may result in locally heavy rainfall. For Sunday through Friday, cooler Sunday thanks to clouds and storms. Hot and humid again for Monday with heat index values in the 90s to near 100 for areas along the southern Missouri River Valley. Periodic storm chances continue into the middle part of next week. Spotter activation may be needed. Your National Weather Service forecast for Siouxland. Rest of tonight, partly cloudy. Near steady temperature in the mid-70s. Southeast wind 5 to 10 miles an hour. Sunday, mostly cloudy. A chance of showers with a slight chance of thunderstorms in the morning, then showers and thunderstorms likely in the afternoon. Humid with highs in the mid-80s. Southeast wind 5 to 10 miles an hour. Chance of rain 70%. Sunday night, mostly cloudy. Thunderstorms likely with a chance of showers in the evening, then a chance of showers and thunderstorms after midnight. Humid with lows in the upper 60s. Southeast winds 10 to 15 miles an hour. Chance of rain 60%. Labor Day, partly sunny. A slight chance of showers and thunderstorms in the morning. Locally heavy rainfall possible in the morning. Humid with highs in the upper 80s. Southeast winds 15 to 20 miles an hour with gusts up to 30 miles an hour. Chance of rain 20%. Monday night, partly cloudy in the evening, then mostly cloudy with a chance of showers with a slight chance of thunderstorms after midnight. Humid with lows in the lower 70s. Southeast winds 15 to 20 miles an hour with gusts up to 30 miles an hour. Chance of rain 40%. Tuesday, partly sunny with a slight chance of thunderstorms. A chance of showers in the morning, then showers likely in the afternoon. Highs in the upper 80s. Chance of rain 60%. Tuesday night, partly cloudy. Lows in the lower 60s. Wednesday, mostly sunny. Highs around 80. Wednesday night, mostly clear in the evening, then becoming partly cloudy. Lows in the upper 50s. Thursday, sunny. Highs in the lower 80s. Thursday night, mostly clear. Lows around 60. Friday, mostly sunny. Highs in the mid-80s. Friday night, mostly clear. Lows in the lower 60s. Saturday, mostly sunny. Highs in the lower 80s. At 1 a.m., in Sioux City, the temperature was 76 and the dew point 74. The relative humidity was 93%. Wind was southeast at 6 miles an hour. The pressure was 29.96 inches and steady. Elsewhere in northwest Iowa, Morris was mostly cloudy and 75. Sheldon was partly cloudy and 75. Cherokee was mostly cloudy and 77. Spencer was mostly cloudy and 74. Storm Lake was mostly cloudy and 75. Other conditions across the northern plains, farther east in Iowa, it was partly cloudy. It was 79 at Des Moines, 72 at Cedar Rapids, and 69 at Waterloo. In eastern Nebraska, temperatures were between 77 and 82 degrees. At Omaha, it was clear. At Lincoln, it was partly cloudy. At Norfolk, it was mostly cloudy. In eastern South Dakota, skies ranged from partly cloudy to mostly cloudy, and temperatures were between 74 and 76 degrees. And in southern Minnesota, it was partly cloudy, with a temperature of 73 at Worthington, 73 at Marshall, 72 at Mankato, and 68 at Rochester. At Minneapolis, it was cloudy, with a temperature of 75. Once again, at 1 a.m., Sioux City had a temperature of 76. The current time is 1:56 a.m. Central Daylight Time. Operating on a frequency of 162.475 MHz, this is NOAA Weather Radio Station WXL62, broadcasting from a transmitter near Lawton, Iowa. 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

Sioux City and the surrounding Siouxland area. This hazardous weather outlook is for northwest Iowa, west central Iowa, southwest Minnesota, northeast Nebraska, central South Dakota, east central South Dakota, south central South Dakota, and southeast South Dakota. For tonight, two areas of showers and thunderstorms are expected for Sunday. The first over the Buffalo Ridge area in southwest Minnesota after midnight. The second over south central South Dakota around sunrise. This area of storms may become strong to severe, producing hail to the size of a half dollar and wind gusts to 65 miles an hour. Additionally, slow storm motion may result in locally heavy rainfall. For Sunday through Friday, cooler Sunday thanks to clouds and storms. Hot and humid again for Monday with heat index values in the 90s to near 100 for areas along the southern Missouri River Valley. Periodic storm chances continue into the middle part of next week. Spotter activation may be needed. Your National Weather Service forecast for Siouxland. Rest of tonight, partly cloudy. Near steady temperature in the mid-70s. Southeast winds 5 to 10 miles an hour. Sunday, mostly cloudy. A chance of showers with a slight chance of thunderstorms in the morning, then showers and thunderstorms likely in the afternoon. Humid with highs in the mid-80s. Southeast winds 5 to 10 miles an hour. Chance of rain 70%. Sunday night, mostly cloudy. Thunderstorms likely with a chance of showers in the evening, then a chance of showers and thunderstorms after midnight. Humid with lows in the upper 60s. Southeast winds 10 to 15 miles an hour. Chance of rain 60%. Labor Day, partly sunny. A slight chance of showers and thunderstorms in the morning. Locally heavy rainfall possible in the morning. Humid with highs in the upper 80s. Southeast winds 15 to 20 miles an hour with gusts up to 30 miles an hour. Chance of rain 20%. Monday night, partly cloudy in the evening, then mostly cloudy with a chance of showers with a slight chance of thunderstorms after midnight. Humid with lows in the lower 70s. Southeast winds 15 to 20 miles an hour with gusts up to 30 miles an hour. Chance of rain 40%. Tuesday, partly sunny with a slight chance of thunderstorms. A chance of showers in the morning, then showers likely in the afternoon. Highs in the upper 80s. Chance of rain 60%. Tuesday night, partly cloudy. Lows in the lower 60s. Wednesday, mostly sunny. Highs around 80. Wednesday night, mostly clear in the evening, then becoming partly cloudy. Lows in the upper 50s. Thursday, sunny. Highs in the lower 80s. Thursday night, mostly clear. Lows around 60. Friday, mostly sunny. Highs in the mid-80s. Friday night, mostly clear. Lows in the lower 60s. Saturday, mostly sunny. Highs in the lower 80s. At 1 a.m., in Sioux City, the temperature was 76, and the dew point 74. The relative humidity was 93%. Wind was southeast at 6 miles an hour. The pressure was 29.96 inches and steady. Elsewhere in northwest Iowa, Morris was mostly cloudy, and 75. Sheldon was partly cloudy, and 75. Cherokee was mostly cloudy, and 77. Spencer was mostly cloudy, and 74. Storm Lake was mostly cloudy, and 75. Other conditions across the northern plains, farther east in Iowa, it was partly cloudy. It was 79 at Des Moines, 72 at Cedar Rapids, and 69 at Waterloo. In eastern Nebraska, temperatures were between 77 and 82 degrees. At Omaha, it was clear. At Lincoln, it was partly cloudy. At Norfolk, it was mostly cloudy. In eastern South Dakota, skies ranged from partly cloudy to mostly cloudy, and temperatures were between 74 and 76 degrees. And in southern Minnesota, it was partly cloudy, with a temperature of 73 at Worthington, 73 at Marshall, 72 at Mankato, and 68 at Rochester. At Minneapolis, it was cloudy, with a temperature of 75.
Once again, at 1 a.m. Sioux City had a temperature of 76. At 2 a.m., in Sioux City, the temperature was 76, and the dew point 74. The relative humidity was 93%. Wind was east at 7 miles an hour. The pressure was 29.96 inches and steady. Elsewhere in northwest Iowa, Morris was partly cloudy, and 75. Sheldon was clear and 73. Cherokee was partly cloudy, and 77. Spencer was cloudy and 74. Other conditions across the northern plains, farther east in Iowa, skies ranged from partly cloudy to mostly cloudy. It was 77 at Des Moines, 72 at Cedar Rapids, and 68 at Waterloo. In eastern Nebraska, temperatures were between 78 and 82 degrees. At Omaha, it was clear. At Lincoln, it was partly cloudy. At Norfolk, it was mostly cloudy. In eastern South Dakota, skies ranged from partly cloudy to mostly cloudy, and temperatures were between 74 and 75 degrees. And in southern Minnesota, it was partly cloudy, with a temperature of 71 at Mankato, and 73 at Minneapolis. It was cloudy, with a temperature of 73 at Worthington, 74 at Marshall, and 68 at Rochester. Once again, at 2 a.m. Sioux City had a temperature of 76. The current time is 2:02 a.m. Central Daylight Time. Operating on a frequency of 162.475 MHz, this is NOAA Weather Radio Station WXL62, broadcasting from a transmitter near Lawton, Iowa. Our program originates from the National Weather Service in Sioux Falls and serves Sioux City and the surrounding Siouxland area. This hazardous weather outlook is for northwest Iowa, west central Iowa, southwest Minnesota, northeast Nebraska, central South Dakota, east central South Dakota, south central South Dakota, and southeast South Dakota. For tonight, two areas of showers and thunderstorms are expected for Sunday. The first over the Buffalo Ridge area in southwest Minnesota after midnight. The second over south central South Dakota around sunrise. This area of storms may become strong to severe, producing hail to the size of a half dollar and wind gusts to 65 miles an hour. Additionally, slow storm motion may result in locally heavy rainfall. For Sunday through Friday, cooler Sunday thanks to clouds and storms. Hot and humid again for Monday, with heat index values in the 90s to near 100 for areas along the southern Missouri River Valley. Periodic storm chances continue into the middle part of next week. Spotter activation may be needed. Your National Weather Service forecast for Siouxland. West of tonight, partly cloudy. Near steady temperature in the mid-70s. Southeast winds 5 to 10 miles an hour. Sunday, mostly cloudy. A chance of showers with a slight chance of thunderstorms in the morning, then showers and thunderstorms likely in the afternoon. Humid with highs in the mid-80s. Southeast wind 5 to 10 miles an hour. Chance of rain 70%. Sunday night, mostly cloudy. Thunderstorms likely with a chance of showers in the evening, then a chance of showers and thunderstorms after midnight. Humid with lows in the upper 60s. Southeast winds 10 to 15 miles an hour. Chance of rain 60%. Labor Day, partly sunny. A slight chance of showers and thunderstorms in the morning. Locally heavy rainfall possible in the morning. Humid with highs in the upper 80s. Southeast winds 15 to 20 miles an hour with gusts up to 30 miles an hour. Chance of rain 20%. Monday night, partly cloudy in the evening, then mostly cloudy with a chance of showers with a slight chance of thunderstorms after midnight. Humid with lows in the lower 70s. Southeast winds 15 to 20 miles an hour with gusts up to 30 miles an hour. Chance of rain 40%. Tuesday, partly sunny with a slight chance of thunderstorms. A chance of showers in the morning, then showers likely in the afternoon. Highs in the upper 80s. Chance of rain 60%. Tuesday night, partly cloudy. Lows in the lower 60s. Wednesday, mostly sunny. Highs around 80. Wednesday night, mostly clear in the evening, then becoming

partly cloudy. Lows in the upper 50s. Thursday, sunny. Highs in the lower 80s. Thursday night, mostly clear. Lows around 60. Friday, mostly sunny. Highs in the mid 80s. Friday night, mostly clear. Lows in the lower 60s. Saturday, mostly sunny. Highs in the lower 80s. At 2 a.m., in Sioux City, the temperature was 76 and the dew point 74. The relative humidity was 93%. Wind was east at 7 miles an hour. The pressure was 29.96 inches and steady. Elsewhere in northwest Iowa, Morris was partly cloudy and 75. Sheldon was clear and 73. Cherokee was partly cloudy and 77. Spencer was cloudy and 74. Other conditions across the northern plains, farther east in Iowa, skies ranged from partly cloudy to mostly cloudy. It was 77 at Des Moines, 72 at Cedar Rapids, and 68 at Waterloo. In eastern Nebraska, temperatures were between 78 and 82 degrees. In Omaha, it was clear. At Lincoln, it was partly cloudy. At Norfolk, it was mostly cloudy. In eastern South Dakota, skies ranged from partly cloudy to mostly cloudy, and temperatures were between 74 and 75 degrees. And in southern Minnesota, it was partly cloudy, with a temperature of 71 at Mankato and 73 at Minneapolis. It was cloudy, with a temperature of 73 at Worthington, 74 at Marshall, and 68 at Rochester. Once again, at 2 a.m. Sioux City had a temperature of 76. The current time is 2:08 a.m. Central Daylight Time. Operating on a frequency of 162.475 MHz, this is NOAA Weather Radio Station WXL62, broadcasting from a transmitter near Lawton, Iowa. Our program originates from the National Weather Service in Sioux Falls and serves Sioux City and the surrounding Siouxland area. This hazardous weather outlook is for northwest Iowa, west central Iowa, southwest Minnesota, northeast Nebraska, central South Dakota, east central South Dakota, south central South Dakota, and southeast South Dakota. For tonight, two areas of showers and thunderstorms are expected for Sunday. The first over the Buffalo Ridge area in southwest Minnesota after midnight. The second over south central South Dakota around sunrise. This area of storms may become strong to severe, producing hail to the size of a half dollar and wind gusts to 65 miles an hour. Additionally, slow, strong motion may result in locally heavy rainfall. For Sunday through Friday, cooler Sunday thanks to clouds and storms. Hot and humid again for Monday with heat index values in the 90s to near 100 for areas along the southern Missouri River Valley. Periodic storm chances continue into the middle part of next week. Water activation may be needed. Your National Weather Service forecast for Siouxland. Rest of tonight, partly cloudy. Near steady temperature in the mid-70s. Southeast winds 5 to 10 miles an hour. Sunday, mostly cloudy. A chance of showers with a slight chance of thunderstorms in the morning, then showers and thunderstorms likely in the afternoon. Humid with highs in the mid-80s. Southeast winds 5 to 10 miles an hour. Chance of rain 70%. Sunday night, mostly cloudy. Thunderstorms likely with a chance of showers in the evening, then a chance of showers and thunderstorms after midnight. Humid with lows in the upper 60s. Southeast winds 10 to 15 miles an hour. Chance of rain 60%. Labor Day, partly sunny. A slight chance of showers and thunderstorms in the morning. Locally heavy rainfall possible in the morning. Humid with highs in the upper 80s. Southeast winds 15 to 20 miles an hour with gusts up to 30 miles an hour. Chance of rain 20%. Monday night, partly cloudy in the evening, then mostly cloudy with a chance of showers with a slight chance of thunderstorms after midnight. Humid with lows in the lower 70s. Southeast winds 15 to 20 miles an hour with gusts up to 30 miles an hour. Chance of rain 40%. Tuesday, partly sunny with a slight chance of thunderstorms. A chance of

in the morning, then showers likely in the afternoon. Highs in the upper 80s. Chance of rain 60%. Tuesday night, partly cloudy. Lows in the lower 60s. Wednesday, mostly sunny. Highs around 80. Wednesday night, mostly clear in the evening, then becoming partly cloudy. Lows in the upper 50s. Thursday, sunny. Highs in the lower 80s. Thursday night, mostly clear. Lows around 60. Friday, mostly sunny. Highs in the mid 80s. Friday night, mostly clear. Lows in the lower 60s. Saturday, mostly sunny. Highs in the lower 80s. At 2 a.m., in Sioux City, the temperature was 76 and the dew point 74. The relative humidity was 93%. Wind was east at 7 miles an hour. The pressure was 29.96 inches and steady. Elsewhere in northwest Iowa, Morris was partly cloudy and 75. Sheldon was clear and 73. Cherokee was partly cloudy and 77. Spencer was cloudy and 74. Storm Lake was cloudy and 73. Other conditions across the northern plains, farther east in Iowa, skies ranged from partly cloudy to mostly cloudy. It was 77 at Des Moines, 72 at Cedar Rapids, and 68 at Waterloo. In eastern Nebraska, temperatures were between 78 and 82 degrees. At Omaha, it was clear. At Lincoln, it was partly cloudy. At Norfolk, it was mostly cloudy. In eastern South Dakota, skies ranged from partly cloudy to mostly cloudy, and temperatures were between 74 and 75 degrees. And in southern Minnesota, it was partly cloudy, with a temperature of 71 at Mankato and 73 at Minneapolis. It was cloudy, with a temperature of 73 at Worthington, 74 at Marshall, and 68 at Rochester. Once again, at 2 a.m. Sioux City had a temperature of 76. The current time is 2:13 a.m. Central Daylight Time. Operating on a frequency of 162.475 MHz, this is No Weather Radio Station WXL62, broadcasting from a transmitter near Lawton, Iowa. Our program originates from the National Weather Service in Sioux Falls and serves Sioux City and the surrounding Siouxland area. This hazardous weather outlook is for northwest Iowa, west central Iowa, southwest Minnesota, northeast Nebraska, central South Dakota, east central South Dakota, south central South Dakota, and southeast South Dakota. For tonight, two areas of showers and thunderstorms are expected for Sunday. The first over the Buffalo Ridge area in southwest Minnesota after midnight. The second over south central South Dakota around sunrise. This area of storms may become strong to severe, producing hail to the size of a half dollar and wind gusts to 65 miles an hour. Additionally, slow storm motion may result in locally heavy rainfall. For Sunday through Friday, cooler Sunday thanks to clouds and storms. Hot and humid again for Monday, with heat index values in the 90s to near 100 for areas along the southern Missouri River Valley. Periodic storm chances continue into the middle part of next week. Water activation may be needed. Your National Weather Service forecast for Siouxland. Rest of tonight, partly cloudy. Near steady temperature in the mid-70s. Southeast winds 5 to 10 miles an hour. Sunday, mostly cloudy. A chance of showers with a slight chance of thunderstorms in the morning, then showers and thunderstorms likely in the afternoon. Humid with highs in the mid-80s. Southeast winds 5 to 10 miles an hour. Chance of rain 70%. Sunday night, mostly cloudy. Thunderstorms likely with a chance of showers in the evening, then a chance of showers and thunderstorms after midnight. Humid with lows in the upper 60s. Southeast winds 10 to 15 miles an hour. Chance of rain 60%. Labor Day, partly sunny. A slight chance of showers and thunderstorms in the morning. Locally heavy rainfall possible in the morning. Humid with highs in the upper 80s. Southeast winds 15 to 20 miles an hour with gusts up to 30 miles an hour. Chance of rain 20%.

Sunday night, partly cloudy in the evening, then mostly cloudy with a chance of showers with a slight chance of thunderstorms after midnight. Humid with lows in the lower 70s. Southeast winds 15 to 20 miles an hour with gusts up to 30 miles an hour. Chance of rain 40%. Tuesday, partly sunny with a slight chance of thunderstorms. A chance of showers in the morning, then showers likely in the afternoon. Highs in the upper 80s. Chance of rain 60%. Tuesday night, partly cloudy. Lows in the lower 60s. Wednesday, mostly sunny. Highs around 80. Wednesday night, mostly clear in the evening, then becoming partly cloudy. Lows in the upper 50s. Thursday, sunny. Highs in the lower 80s. Thursday night, mostly clear. Lows around 60. Friday, mostly sunny. Highs in the mid 80s. Friday night, mostly clear. Lows in the lower 60s. Saturday, mostly sunny. Highs in the lower 80s. At 2 a.m., in Sioux City, the temperature was 76 and the dew point 74. The relative humidity was 93%. Wind was east at 7 miles an hour. The pressure was 29.96 inches and steady. Elsewhere in northwest Iowa, Morris was partly cloudy and 75. Sheldon was clear and 73. Cherokee was partly cloudy and 77. Spencer was cloudy and at 74. Storm Lake was cloudy and 73. Other conditions across the northern plains, farther east in Iowa, skies ranged from partly cloudy to mostly cloudy. It was 77 at Des Moines, 72 at Cedar Rapids, and 68 at Waterloo. In eastern Nebraska, temperatures were between 78 and 82 degrees. At Omaha, it was clear. At Lincoln, it was partly cloudy. At Norfolk, it was mostly cloudy. In eastern South Dakota, skies ranged from partly cloudy to mostly cloudy, and temperatures were between 74 and 75 degrees. And in southern Minnesota, it was partly cloudy, with a temperature of 71 at Mankato and 73 at Minneapolis. It was cloudy, with a temperature of 73 at Worthington, 74 at Marshall, and 68 at Rochester. Once again, at 2 a.m. Sioux City had a temperature of 76. The current time is 2:19 a.m. Central Daylight Time. Operating on a frequency of 162.475 MHz, this is NOAA Weather Radio Station WXL62, broadcasting from a transmitter near Lawton, Iowa. Our program originates from the National Weather Service in Sioux Falls and serves Sioux City and the surrounding Siouxland area. This hazardous weather outlook is for northwest Iowa, west central Iowa, southwest Minnesota, northeast Nebraska, central South Dakota, east central South Dakota, south central South Dakota, and southeast South Dakota. For tonight, two areas of showers and thunderstorms are expected for Sunday. The first over the Buffalo Ridge area in southwest Minnesota after midnight. The second over south central South Dakota around sunrise. This area of storms may become strong to severe, producing hail to the size of a half dollar and wind gusts to 65 miles an hour. Additionally, slow storm motion may result in locally heavy rainfall. For Sunday through Friday, cooler Sunday thanks to clouds and storms. Hot and humid again for Monday with heat index values in the 90s to near 100 for areas along the southern Missouri River Valley. Periodic storm chances continue into the middle part of next week. Water activation may be needed. Your National Weather Service forecast for Siouxland. Rest of tonight, partly cloudy. Near steady temperature in the mid-70s. Southeast wind 5 to 10 miles an hour. Sunday, mostly cloudy. A chance of showers with a slight chance of thunderstorms in the morning, then showers and thunderstorms likely in the afternoon. Humid with highs in the mid-80s. Southeast winds 5 to 10 miles an hour. Chance of rain 70%. Sunday night, mostly cloudy. Thunderstorms likely with a chance of showers in the evening, then a chance of showers and thunderstorms after midnight. Humid with lows in the upper

first 10 to 15 miles an hour. Chance of rain 60%. Labor Day, partly sunny. A slight chance of showers and thunderstorms in the morning. Locally heavy rainfall possible in the morning. Humid with highs in the upper 80s. Southeast winds 15 to 20 miles an hour with gusts up to 30 miles an hour. Chance of rain 20%. Monday night, partly cloudy in the evening, then mostly cloudy with a chance of showers with a slight chance of thunderstorms after midnight. Humid with lows in the lower 70s. Southeast winds 15 to 20 miles an hour with gusts up to 30 miles an hour. Chance of rain 40%. Tuesday, partly sunny with a slight chance of thunderstorms. A chance of showers in the morning, then showers likely in the afternoon. Highs in the upper 80s. Chance of rain 60%. Tuesday night, partly cloudy. Lows in the lower 60s. Wednesday, mostly sunny. Highs around 80. Wednesday night, mostly clear in the evening, then becoming partly cloudy. Lows in the upper 60s. Thursday, sunny. Highs in the lower 80s. Thursday night, mostly clear. Lows around 60. Friday, mostly sunny. Highs in the mid 80s. Friday night, mostly clear. Lows in the lower 60s. Saturday, mostly sunny. Highs in the lower 80s. At 2 a.m., in Sioux City, the temperature was 76 and the dew point 74. The relative humidity was 93%. Wind was east at 7 miles an hour. The pressure was 29.96 inches and steady. Elsewhere in northwest Iowa, Morris was partly cloudy and 75. Sheldon was clear and 73. Cherokee was partly cloudy and 77. Spencer was cloudy and 74. Storm Lake was cloudy and 73. Other conditions across the northern plains, farther east in Iowa, skies ranged from partly cloudy to mostly cloudy. It was 77 at Des Moines, 72 at Cedar Rapids, and 68 at Waterloo. In eastern Nebraska, temperatures were between 78 and 82 degrees. In Omaha, it was clear. In Lincoln, it was partly cloudy. At Norfolk, it was mostly cloudy. In eastern South Dakota, skies ranged from partly cloudy to mostly cloudy, and temperatures were between 74 and 75 degrees. And in southern Minnesota, it was partly cloudy, with a temperature of 71 at Mankato and 73 at Minneapolis. It was cloudy, with a temperature of 73 at Worthington, 74 at Marshall, and 68 at Rochester. Once again, at 2 a.m., Sioux City had a temperature of 76. The current time is 2:24 a.m. Central Daylight Time. Operating on a frequency of 162.475 MHz, this is NOAA Weather Radio Station WXL62, broadcasting from a transmitter near Lawton, Iowa. Our program originates from the National Weather Service in Sioux Falls and serves Sioux City and the surrounding Siouxland area. This hazardous weather outlook is from northwest Iowa, west central Iowa, southwest Minnesota, northeast Nebraska, central South Dakota, east central South Dakota, south central South Dakota, and southeast South Dakota. For tonight, two areas of showers and thunderstorms are expected for Sunday. The first over the Buffalo Ridge area in southwest Minnesota after midnight. The second over south central South Dakota around sunrise. This area of storms may become strong to severe, producing hail to the size of a half dollar and wind gusts to 65 miles an hour. Additionally, slow storm motion may result in locally heavy rainfall. For Sunday through Friday, cooler Sunday thanks to clouds and storms. Hot and humid begin for Monday with heat index values in the 90s to near 100 for areas along the southern Missouri River Valley. Periodic storm chances continue into the middle part of next week. Spotter activation may be needed. Your National Weather Service forecast for Sioux Lake. West of tonight, partly cloudy. Near steady temperature in the mid-70s. Southeast winds 5 to 10 miles an hour. Sunday, mostly cloudy. A chance of showers with a slight chance of thunderstorms in the morning, then showers and
thunderstorms likely with a chance of showers in the evening, then a chance of showers and thunderstorms after midnight. Humid with lows in the upper 60s. Southeast winds 10 to 15 miles an hour. Chance of rain 60%. Labor Day, partly sunny. A slight chance of showers and thunderstorms in the morning. Locally heavy rainfall possible in the morning. Humid with highs in the upper 80s. Southeast winds 15 to 20 miles an hour with gusts up to 30 miles an hour. Chance of rain 20%. Monday night, partly cloudy in the evening, then mostly cloudy with a chance of showers with a slight chance of thunderstorms after midnight. Humid with lows in the lower 70s. Southeast winds 15 to 20 miles an hour with gusts up to 30 miles an hour. Chance of rain 40%. Tuesday, partly sunny with a slight chance of thunderstorms. A chance of showers in the morning, then showers likely in the afternoon. Highs in the upper 80s. Chance of rain 60%. Tuesday night, partly cloudy. Lows in the lower 60s. Wednesday, mostly sunny. Highs around 80. Wednesday night, mostly clear in the evening, then becoming partly cloudy. Lows in the upper 60s. Thursday, sunny. Highs in the lower 80s. Thursday night, mostly clear. Lows around 60. Friday, mostly sunny. Highs in the mid-80s. Friday night, mostly clear. Lows in the lower 60s. Saturday, mostly sunny. Highs in the lower 80s. At 2 a.m., in Sioux City, the temperature was 76 and the dew point 74. The relative humidity was 93%. Wind was east at 7 miles an hour. The pressure was 29.96 inches and steady. Elsewhere in northwest Iowa, Morris was partly cloudy and 75. Sheldon was clear and 73. Cherokee was partly cloudy and 77. Spencer was cloudy and 74. Storm Lake was cloudy and 73. Other conditions across the northern plains, farther east in Iowa, sky has ranged from partly cloudy to mostly cloudy. It was 77 at Des Moines, 72 at Cedar Rapids, and 68 at Waterloo. In eastern Nebraska, temperatures were between 78 and 82 degrees. In Omaha, it was clear. In Lincoln, it was partly cloudy. At Norfolk, it was mostly cloudy. In eastern South Dakota, skies ranged from partly cloudy to mostly cloudy, and temperatures were between 74 and 75 degrees. And in southern Minnesota, it was partly cloudy, with a temperature of 71 at Mankato and 73 at Minneapolis. It was cloudy, with a temperature of 73 at Worthington, 74 at Marshall, and 68 at Rochester. Once again, at 2 a.m. Sioux City had a temperature of 76. The current time is 2:29 a.m. Central Daylight Time. Operating on a frequency of 162.475 MHz, this is NOAA Weather Radio Station WXL62, broadcasting from a transmitter near Lawton, Iowa. Our program originates from the National Weather Service in Sioux Falls and serves Sioux City and the surrounding Siouxland area. This hazardous weather outlook is for northwest Iowa, west central Iowa, southwest Minnesota, northeast Nebraska, central South Dakota, east central South Dakota, south central South Dakota, and southeast South Dakota. For tonight, two areas of showers and thunderstorms are expected for Sunday. The first over the Buffalo Ridge area in southwest Minnesota after midnight. The second over south central South Dakota around sunrise. This area of storms may become strong to severe, producing hail to the size of a half dollar and wind gusts to 65 miles an hour. Additionally, slow storm motion may result in locally heavy rainfall. For Sunday through Friday, a cooler Sunday thanks to clouds and storms. Hot and humidity in for Monday with heat index values in the 90s to near 100 for areas along the southern Missouri River Valley. Periodic storm chances continue

tonight, partly cloudy. Near steady temperatures in the mid-70s. Southeast winds 5 to 10 miles an hour. Sunday, mostly cloudy. A chance of showers with a slight chance of thunderstorms in the morning, then showers and thunderstorms likely in the afternoon. Humid with highs in the mid-80s. Southeast winds 5 to 10 miles an hour. Chance of rain 70%. Sunday night, mostly cloudy. Thunderstorms likely with a chance of showers in the evening, then a chance of showers and thunderstorms after midnight. Humid with lows in the upper 60s. Southeast winds 10 to 15 miles an hour. Chance of rain 60%. Labor Day, partly sunny. A slight chance of showers and thunderstorms in the morning. Locally heavy rainfall possible in the morning. Humid with highs in the upper 80s. Southeast winds 15 to 20 miles an hour with gusts up to 30 miles an hour. Chance of rain 20%. Monday night, partly cloudy in the evening, then mostly cloudy with a chance of showers with a slight chance of thunderstorms after midnight. Humid with lows in the lower 70s. Southeast winds 15 to 20 miles an hour with gusts up to 30 miles an hour. Chance of rain 40%. Tuesday, partly sunny with a slight chance of thunderstorms. A chance of showers in the morning, then showers likely in the afternoon. Highs in the upper 80s. Chance of rain 60%. Tuesday night, partly cloudy. Lows in the lower 60s. Highs in the upper 80s. Chance of rain 60%. Tuesday night, partly cloudy. Lows in the lower 60s. Wednesday, mostly sunny. Highs around 80. Wednesday night, mostly clear in the evening, then becoming partly cloudy. Lows in the upper 50s. Thursday, sunny. Highs in the lower 80s. Thursday night, mostly clear. Lows around 60. Friday, mostly sunny. Highs in the mid 80s. Friday night, mostly clear. Lows in the lower 60s. Saturday, mostly sunny. Highs in the lower 80s. At 2 a.m., in Sioux City, the temperature was 76 and the dew point 74. The relative humidity was 93%. Wind was east at 7 miles an hour. The pressure was 29.96 inches and steady. Elsewhere in northwest Iowa, Morris was partly cloudy and 75. Sheldon was clear and 73. Cherokee was partly cloudy and 77. Spencer was cloudy and 74. Storm Lake was cloudy and 73. Other conditions across the northern plains, farther east in Iowa, sky has ranged from partly cloudy to mostly cloudy. It was 77 at Des Moines, 72 at Cedar Rapids, and 68 at Waterloo. The eastern Nebraska temperatures were between 78 and 82 degrees. In Omaha, it was clear. At Lincoln, it was partly cloudy. At Norfolk, it was mostly cloudy. The eastern South Dakota, sky has ranged from partly cloudy to mostly cloudy, and temperatures were between 74 and 75 degrees. And in southern Minnesota, it was partly cloudy, with a temperature of 71 at Mankato and 73 at Minneapolis. It was cloudy, with a temperature of 73 at Worthington, 74 at Marshall, and 68 at Rochester. Once again, at 2 a.m. Sioux City had a temperature of 76. The current time is 2:35 a.m. Central Daylight Time. Operating on a frequency of 162.475 MHz, this is NOAA Weather Radio Station WXL62, broadcasting from a transmitter near Lawton, Iowa. Our program originates from the National Weather Service in Sioux Falls and serves Sioux City and the surrounding Siouxland area. This hazardous weather outlook is for northwest Iowa, west central Iowa, southwest Minnesota, northeast Nebraska, central South Dakota, east central South Dakota, south central South Dakota, and southeast South Dakota. For tonight, two areas of showers and thunderstorms are expected for Sunday. The first over the Buffalo Ridge area in southwest

Minnesota after midnight. The second over south-central South Dakota around sunrise. This area of storms may become strong to severe, producing hail to the size of a half dollar and wind gusts to 65 miles an hour. Additionally, slow, strong motion may result in locally heavy rainfall. For Sunday through Friday, cooler Sunday thanks to clouds and storms. Hot and humid begin for Monday with heat index values in the 90s to near 100 for areas along the southern Missouri River Valley. Periodic storm chances continue into the middle part of next week. Water activation may be needed. Your National Weather Service forecast for Sioux Land. Rest of tonight, partly cloudy. Near steady temperatures in the mid-70s. Southeast wind 5 to 10 miles an hour. Sunday, mostly cloudy. A chance of showers with a slight chance of thunderstorms in the morning. Then showers and thunderstorms likely in the afternoon. Tonight, with sights in the mid-80s. Southeast wind 5 to 10 miles an hour. Chance of rain 70%. Sunday night, mostly cloudy. Thunderstorms likely with a chance of showers in the evening, then a chance of showers and thunderstorms after midnight. Humid with lows in the upper 60s. Southeast winds 10 to 15 miles an hour. Chance of rain 60%. Labor Day, partly sunny. A slight chance of showers and thunderstorms in the morning. Locally heavy rainfall possible in the morning. Humid with highs in the upper 80s. Southeast winds 15 to 20 miles an hour with gusts up to 30 miles an hour. Chance of rain 20%. Monday night, partly cloudy in the evening, then mostly cloudy with a chance of showers with a slight chance of thunderstorms after midnight. Humid with lows in the lower 70s. Southeast winds 15 to 20 miles an hour with gusts up to 30 miles an hour. Chance of rain 40%. Tuesday, partly sunny with a slight chance of thunderstorms. A chance of showers in the morning, then showers likely in the afternoon. Highs in the upper 80s. Chance of rain 60%. Tuesday night, partly cloudy. Lows in the lower 60s. Wednesday, mostly sunny. Highs around 80. Wednesday night, mostly clear in the evening, then becoming partly cloudy. Lows in the upper 60s. Thursday, sunny. Highs in the lower 80s. Thursday night, mostly clear. Lows around 60. Friday, mostly sunny. Highs in the mid 80s. Friday night, mostly clear. Lows in the lower 60s. Saturday, mostly sunny. Highs in the lower 80s. At 2 a.m., in Sioux City, the temperature was 76 and a 2.74. The relative humidity was 93%. Wind was east at 7 miles an hour. The pressure was 29.96 inches and steady. Elsewhere in northwest Iowa, Morris was partly cloudy and 75. Sheldon was clear and 73. Cherokee was partly cloudy and 77. Spencer was cloudy and 74. Storm Lake was cloudy and 73. Other conditions across the northern plains, farther east in Iowa, skies ranged from partly cloudy to mostly cloudy. It was 77 at Des Moines, 72 at Cedar Rapids, and 68 at Waterloo. In eastern Nebraska, temperatures were between 78 and 82 degrees. In Omaha, it was clear. At Lincoln, it was partly cloudy. At Norfolk, it was mostly cloudy. In eastern South Dakota, skies ranged from partly cloudy to mostly cloudy, and temperatures were between 74 and 75 degrees. And in southern Minnesota, it was partly cloudy, with a temperature of 71 at Mankato and 73 at Minneapolis. It was cloudy, with a temperature of 73 at Worthington, 74 at Marshall, and 68 at Rochester. Once again, at 2 a.m., Sioux City had a temperature of 76. The current time is 2:40 a.m. Central Daylight Time. Operating on a frequency of 162.475 MHz, this is NOAA Weather Radio Station WXL62, broadcasting from a transmitter near Lawton, Iowa. Our program originates from the National Weather Service in Sioux Falls and serves Sioux City and the surrounding Siouxland area.
northwest Iowa, west central Iowa, southwest Minnesota, northeast Nebraska, central South Dakota, east central South Dakota, south central South Dakota, and southeast South Dakota. For tonight, two areas of showers and thunderstorms are expected for Sunday. The first over the Buffalo Ridge area in southwest Minnesota after midnight. The second over south central South Dakota around sunrise. This area of storms may become strong and severe, producing hails to the size of a half dollar and winds up to 65 miles an hour. Additionally, slow, strong motion may result in locally heavy rainfall. For Sunday through Friday, cooler Sunday thanks to clouds and storms. Hot and humid begin for Monday with heat index values in the 90s to near 100 for areas along the southern Missouri River Valley. Periodic strong temperatures continue into the middle part of next week. Water activation may be needed. Your National Weather Service forecast for Sioux Land. Today, mostly cloudy. A chance of showers with a slight chance of thunderstorms this morning. Then showers and thunderstorms likely this afternoon. Highs in the mid-80s. Southeast wind 5 to 10 miles an hour. Chance of rain 70%. Tonight, mostly cloudy. Thunderstorms likely with a chance of showers in the evening, then a chance of showers and thunderstorms after midnight. Humidity lows in the upper 60s. Southeast winds 10 to 15 miles an hour. Chance of rain 60%. Labor Day, partly sunny. A slight chance of showers and thunderstorms in the morning. Locally heavy rainfall possible in the morning. Humidity lies in the upper 80s. Southeast winds 15 to 20 miles an hour with gusts up to 30 miles an hour. Chance of rain 20%. Monday night, partly cloudy in the evening, and mostly cloudy with a chance of showers with a slight chance of thunderstorms after midnight. Humidity with lows in the lower 70s. Southeast winds 15 to 20 miles an hour with gusts up to 30 miles an hour. Chance of rain 40%. Tuesday, partly sunny with a slight chance of thunderstorms. A chance of showers in the morning, then showers likely in the afternoon. Humidity with highs in the upper 80s. South winds around 10 miles an hour, coming southwest in the afternoon. Gusts up to 25 miles an hour. Chance of rain 60%. Tuesday night, partly cloudy. A slight chance of showers and thunderstorms in the evening. Lows in the lower 60s. Chance of rain 20%. Wednesday, mostly sunny. Highs around 80. Wednesday night, mostly clear in the evening, then becoming partly cloudy. Lows in the upper 60s. Thursday, sunny. Highs in the lower 80s. Thursday night, mostly clear. Lows around 60. Friday, mostly sunny. Highs in the mid 80s. Friday night, mostly clear. Lows in the lower 60s. Saturday, mostly sunny. Highs in the lower 80s. At 2 a.m., in Sioux City, the temperature was 76 and a 2.74. The relative humidity was 93%. Wind was east at 7 miles an hour. The pressure was 29.96 inches and steady. Elsewhere in northwest Iowa, Morris was partly cloudy and 75. Sheldon was clear and 73. Cherokee was partly cloudy and 77. Spencer was cloudy and 74. Storm Lake was cloudy and 73. Other conditions across the northern plains, farther east in Iowa, skies ranged from partly cloudy to mostly cloudy. It was 77 in Des Moines, 72 at Cedar Rapids, and 68 at Waterloo. In eastern Nebraska, temperatures were between 78 and 82 degrees. In Omaha, it was clear. In Lincoln, it was partly cloudy. At Norfolk, it was mostly cloudy. In eastern South Dakota, skies ranged from partly cloudy to mostly cloudy, and temperatures were between 74 and 75 degrees. And in southern Minnesota,

76. The current premise 2:46 a.m. Central Daylight Time. 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Our program originates from the National Weather Service in Sioux Falls and serves Sioux City and the surrounding Siouxland area. This Saturday's weather outlook is for northwest Iowa, west central Iowa, southwest Minnesota, northeast Nebraska, central South Dakota, east central South Dakota, south central South Dakota, and southeast South Dakota. For tonight, two areas of showers and thunderstorms are expected for Sunday. The first over the Buffalo Ridge area in southwest Minnesota after midnight. The second over south central South Dakota around sunrise. This area of storms may become strong to severe, producing hail to the size of a half dollar and wind gusts to 65 miles an hour. Additionally, slow, strong motion may result in locally heavy rainfall. For Sunday through Friday, cooler Sunday thanks to clouds and storms. Hot and humid again for Monday with heat index values in the 90s to near 100 for areas along the southern Missouri River Valley. Periodic storm chances continue into the middle part of next week. Fogger activation may be needed. Your National Weather Service forecast for Siouxland. Today, mostly cloudy. A chance of showers with a slight chance of thunderstorms this morning. Then showers and thunderstorms likely this afternoon. Highs in the mid-80s. Southeast winds 5 to 10 miles an hour. Chance of rain 70%. Tonight, mostly cloudy. Thunderstorms likely with a chance of showers in the evening, then a chance of showers and thunderstorms after midnight. Humid with lows in the upper 60s. Southeast winds 10 to 15 miles an hour. Chance of rain 60%. Labor Day, partly sunny. A slight chance of showers and thunderstorms in the morning. Locally heavy rainfall possible in the morning. Humid with highs in the upper 80s. Southeast winds 15 to 20 miles an hour with gusts up to 30 miles an hour. Chance of rain 20%. Monday night, partly cloudy in the evening, then mostly cloudy with a chance of showers with a slight chance of thunderstorms after midnight. Humid with lows in the lower 70s. Southeast winds 15 to 20 miles an hour with gusts up to 30 miles an hour. Chance of rain 40%. Tuesday, partly sunny with a slight chance of thunderstorms. A chance of showers in the morning, then showers likely in the afternoon. Humid with highs in the upper 80s. South winds around 10 miles an hour, becoming southwest in the afternoon. Gusts up to 25 miles an hour. Chance of rain 60%. Tuesday night, partly cloudy. A slight chance of showers and thunderstorms in the evening. Lows in the lower 60s. Chance of rain 20%. Wednesday, mostly sunny. Highs around 80. Wednesday night, mostly clear in the evening, then becoming partly cloudy. Lows in the upper 60s. Thursday, sunny. Highs in the lower 80s. Thursday night, mostly clear. Lows around 60. Friday, mostly sunny. Highs in the mid 80s. Friday night, mostly clear. Lows in the lower 60s. Saturday, mostly sunny. Highs in the lower 80s. At 2 a.m., in Sioux City, the temperature was 76 and the 2.74. The relative humidity was 93%. Wind was east at 7 miles an hour. The pressure was 29.96 pieces and steady. Elsewhere in northwest Iowa, Morris was partly cloudy and 75. Sheldon was clear and 73. Cherokee was partly cloudy and 77. Spencer was cloudy and 74. Storm Lake was cloudy and 73. Other conditions across the northern plains, farther east in Iowa, skies ranged from partly cloudy to mostly cloudy. It was 77 at Des Moines, 72 at Cedar Rapids, and 68 at Waterloo. In eastern Nebraska, temperatures were between 78 and

originates from the National Weather Service in Sioux Falls and serves Sioux City and the surrounding Siouxland area. This hazardous weather outlook is for northwest Iowa, west central Iowa, southwest Minnesota, northeast Nebraska, central South Dakota, east central South Dakota, south central South Dakota, and southeast South Dakota. For tonight, two areas of showers and thunderstorms are expected for Sunday. The first over the Buffalo Ridge area in southwest Minnesota after midnight. The second over south central South Dakota around sunrise. This area of storms may become strong to severe, producing hail to the size of a half dollar and wind gusts to 65 miles an hour. Additionally, slow, strong motion may result in locally heavy rainfall. For Sunday through Friday, cooler Sunday thanks to clouds and storms. Hot and humid again for Monday with heat index values in the 90s to near 100 for areas along the southern Missouri River Valley. Periodic storm chances continue into the middle part of next week. Fodder activation may be needed. Your National Weather Service forecast for Siouxland. Today, mostly cloudy. A chance of showers with a slight chance of thunderstorms this morning, then showers and thunderstorms likely this afternoon. Highs in the mid-80s. Southeast wind 5 to 10 miles an hour. Chance of rain 70%. Tonight, mostly cloudy. Thunderstorms likely with a chance of showers in the evening, then a chance of showers and thunderstorms after midnight. Humid with lows in the upper 60s. Southeast wind 10 to 15 miles an hour. Chance of rain 60%. Labor Day, partly sunny. A slight chance of showers and thunderstorms in the morning. Locally heavy rainfall possible in the morning. Humid with highs in the upper 80s. Southeast winds 15 to 20 miles an hour with gusts up to 30 miles an hour. Chance of rain 20%. Monday night, partly cloudy in the evening, then mostly cloudy with a chance of showers with a slight chance of thunderstorms after midnight. Humid with lows in the lower 70s. Southeast winds 15 to 20 miles an hour with gusts up to 30 miles an hour. Chance of rain 40%. Tuesday, partly sunny with a slight chance of thunderstorms. A chance of showers in the morning, then showers likely in the afternoon. Humid with highs in the upper 80s. South winds around 10 miles an hour, becoming southwest in the afternoon. Gusts up to 25 miles an hour. Chance of rain 60%. Tuesday night, partly cloudy. A slight chance of showers and thunderstorms in the evening. Lows in the lower 60s. Chance of rain 20%. Wednesday, mostly sunny. Highs around 80. Wednesday night, mostly clear in the evening, then becoming partly cloudy. Lows in the upper 50s. Thursday, sunny. Highs in the lower 80s. Thursday night, mostly clear. Lows around 60. Friday, mostly sunny. Highs in the mid 80s. Friday night, mostly clear. Lows in the lower 60s. Saturday, mostly sunny. Highs in the lower 80s. At 2 a.m., in Sioux City, the temperature was 76 and the dew point 74. The relative humidity was 93%. Wind was east at 7 miles an hour. The pressure was 29.96 inches and steady. Elsewhere in northwest Iowa, Morris was partly cloudy and 75. Sheldon was clear and 73. Cherokee was partly cloudy and 77. Spencer was cloudy and 74. Storm Lake was cloudy and 73. Other conditions across the northern plains, farther east in Iowa, skies ranged from partly cloudy to mostly cloudy. It was 77 at Des Moines, 72 at Cedar Rapids, and 68 at Waterloo. In eastern Nebraska, temperatures were between 78 and 82 degrees. At Omaha, it was clear. At Lincoln, it was partly cloudy. At Norfolk, it was mostly cloudy. In eastern South Dakota, skies ranged from partly cloudy to mostly cloudy, and temperatures were between 74 and 75 degrees. And in southern Minnesota, it was partly cloudy with a

73 at Minneapolis. It was cloudy, with a temperature of 73 at Worthington, 74 at Marshall, and 68 at Rochester. Once again, at 2 a.m. Sioux City had a temperature of 76. The current time is 2:57 a.m. Central Daylight Time. Operating on a frequency of 162.475 MHz, this is No Weather Radio Station WXL62, broadcasting from a transmitter near Lawton, Iowa. Our program originates from the National Weather Service in Sioux Falls and serves Sioux City and the surrounding Siouxland area. This hazardous weather outlook is for Northwest Iowa, West Central Iowa, Southwest Minnesota, Northeast Nebraska, Central South Dakota, East Central South Dakota, South Central South Dakota, and Southeast South Dakota. For tonight, two areas of showers and thunderstorms are expected for Sunday. The first over the Buffalo Ridge area in Southwest Minnesota after midnight. The second over South Central South Dakota around sunrise. This area of storms may become strong to severe, producing hail to the size of a half dollar and wind gusts to 65 miles an hour. Additionally, slow storm motion may result in locally heavy rainfall. For Sunday through Friday, cooler Sunday thanks to clouds and storms. Hot and humid again for Monday, with heat index values in the 90s to near 100 for areas along the southern Missouri River Valley. Periodic storm chances continue into the middle part of next week. Spotter activation may be needed. Your National Weather Service forecast for Siouxland. Today, mostly cloudy. A chance of showers with a slight chance of thunderstorms this morning. Then showers and thunderstorms likely this afternoon. Highs in the mid-80s. Southeast wind 5 to 10 miles an hour. Chance of rain 70%. Tonight, mostly cloudy. Thunderstorms likely with a chance of showers in the evening, then a chance of showers and thunderstorms after midnight. Humid with lows in the upper 60s. Southeast winds 10 to 15 miles an hour. Chance of rain 60%. Labor Day, partly sunny. A slight chance of showers and thunderstorms in the morning. Locally heavy rainfall possible in the morning. Humid with highs in the upper 80s. Southeast winds 15 to 20 miles an hour with gusts up to 30 miles an hour. Chance of rain 20%. Monday night, partly cloudy in the evening, and mostly cloudy with a chance of showers with a slight chance of thunderstorms after midnight. Humid with lows in the lower 70s. Southeast winds 15 to 20 miles an hour with gusts up to 30 miles an hour. Chance of rain 40%. Tuesday, partly sunny with a slight chance of thunderstorms. A chance of showers in the morning, then showers likely in the afternoon. Humid with highs in the upper 80s. South winds around 10 miles an hour, becoming southwest in the afternoon. Gusts up to 25 miles an hour. Chance of rain 60%. Tuesday night, partly cloudy. A slight chance of showers and thunderstorms in the evening. Lows in the lower 60s. Chance of rain 20%. Wednesday, mostly sunny. Highs around 80. Wednesday night, mostly clear in the evening, then becoming partly cloudy. Lows in the upper 50s. Thursday, sunny. Highs in the lower 80s. Thursday night, mostly clear. Lows around 60. Friday, mostly sunny. Highs in the mid 80s. Friday night, mostly clear. Lows in the lower 60s. Saturday, mostly sunny. Highs in the lower 80s. At 2 a.m., in Sioux City, the temperature was 76 and the dew point 74. The relative humidity was 93%. Wind was east at 7 miles an hour. The pressure was 29.96 inches and steady. Elsewhere in northwest Iowa, Morris was partly cloudy and 75. Sheldon was clear and 73. Cherokee was partly cloudy and 77. Spencer was cloudy and 74. Storm Lake was cloudy and 73. Other conditions across the northern plains, farther east in Iowa, skies ranged from partly cloudy to mostly cloudy. It was 77 at Des Moines.

72 at Cedar Rapids, and 68 at Waterloo. In eastern Nebraska, temperatures were between 78 and 82 degrees. In Omaha, it was clear. In Lincoln, it was partly cloudy. At Norfolk, it was mostly cloudy. In eastern South Dakota, skies ranged from partly cloudy to mostly cloudy, and temperatures were between 74 and 75 degrees. And in southern Minnesota, it was partly cloudy, with a temperature of 71 at Mankato and 73 at Minneapolis. It was cloudy, with a temperature of 73 at Worthington, 74 at Marshall, and 68 at Rochester. Once again, at 2 a.m. Sioux City had a temperature of 76. At 3 a.m., in Sioux City, the temperature was 76, and the dew point 74. The relative humidity was 93%. Wind was southeast at 7 miles an hour. The pressure was 29.95 inches and falling. Elsewhere in northwest Iowa, Morris was partly cloudy, and 75. Sheldon was partly cloudy, and 73. Cherokee was mostly cloudy, and 75. Spencer was cloudy and 73. Other conditions across the northern plains, farther east in Iowa, skies ranged from partly cloudy to mostly cloudy. It was 75 at Des Moines, 71 at Cedar Rapids, and 69 at Waterloo. In eastern Nebraska, skies ranged from clear to partly cloudy, and temperatures were between 76 and 80 degrees. In eastern South Dakota, skies ranged from clear to partly cloudy, and temperatures were between 74 and 76 degrees. And in southern Minnesota, at Mankato, it was clear, with a temperature of 70. It was partly cloudy, with a temperature of 72 at Minneapolis, and 68 at Rochester. It was cloudy, with a temperature of 73 at Worthington, and 74 at Marshall. Once again, at 3 a.m., Sioux City had a temperature of 76. The current time is 3:04 a.m. Central Daylight Time. Operating on a frequency of 162.475 MHz, this is NORWEATHER radio station WXL62, broadcasting from a transmitter near Lawton, Iowa. Our program originates from the National Weather Service in Sioux Falls and serves Sioux City and the surrounding Siouxland area. This hazardous weather outlook is from northwest Iowa, west central Iowa, southwest Minnesota, northeast Nebraska, central South Dakota, east central South Dakota, south central South Dakota, and southeast South Dakota. For tonight, two areas of showers and thunderstorms are expected for Sunday. The first over the Buffalo Ridge area in southwest Minnesota after midnight. The second over south central South Dakota around sunrise. This area of storms may become strong to severe, producing hail to the size of a half dollar and wind gusts to 65 miles an hour. Additionally, slow storm motion may result in locally heavy rainfall. For Sunday through Friday, cooler Sunday thanks to clouds and storms. Hot and humid again for Monday, with heat index values in the 90s to near 100 for areas along the southern Missouri River Valley. Periodic storm chances continue into the middle part of next week. Spotter activation may be needed. Your National Weather Service forecast for Siouxland. Today, mostly cloudy. A chance of showers with a slight chance of thunderstorms this morning, then showers and thunderstorms likely this afternoon. Highs in the mid-80s. Southeast winds 5 to 10 miles an hour. Chance of rain 70%. Tonight, mostly cloudy. Thunderstorms likely with a chance of showers in the evening, then a chance of showers and thunderstorms after midnight. Humid with lows in the upper 60s. Southeast winds 10 to 15 miles an hour. Chance of rain 60%. Labor Day, partly sunny. A slight chance of showers and thunderstorms in the morning. Locally heavy rainfall possible in the morning. Humid with highs in the upper 80s. Southeast winds 15 to 20 miles an hour with gusts up to 30 miles an hour. Chance of rain 20%. Monday night, partly cloudy in the evening, then mostly cloudy with a chance of showers with a slight chance of thunderstorms after midnight. Humid with lows in the lower 70s. Southeast winds 15 to 20 miles an hour with gusts up to 30 miles an hour.

40%. Tuesday, partly sunny with a slight chance of thunderstorms. A chance of showers in the morning, then showers likely in the afternoon. Humidity with highs in the upper 80s. South winds around 10 miles an hour, becoming southwest in the afternoon. Gusts up to 25 miles an hour. Chance of rain 60%. Tuesday night, partly cloudy. A slight chance of showers and thunderstorms in the evening. Lows in the lower 60s. Chance of rain 20%. Wednesday, mostly sunny. Highs around 80. Wednesday night, mostly clear in the evening, then becoming partly cloudy. Lows in the upper 50s. Thursday, sunny. Highs in the lower 80s. Thursday night, mostly clear. Lows around 60. Friday, mostly sunny. Highs in the mid 80s. Friday night, mostly clear. Lows in the lower 60s. Saturday, mostly sunny. Highs in the lower 80s. At 3 a.m., in Sioux City, the temperature was 76 and the dew point 74. The relative humidity was 93%. Wind was southeast at 7 miles an hour. The pressure was 29.95 inches and falling. Elsewhere in northwest Iowa, Morris was partly cloudy and 75. Sheldon was partly cloudy and 73. Cherokee was mostly cloudy and 75. Spencer was cloudy and 73. Other conditions across the northern plains, farther east in Iowa, skies ranged from partly cloudy to mostly cloudy. It was 75 at Des Moines, 71 at Cedar Rapids, and 69 at Waterloo. The eastern Nebraska skies ranged from clear to partly cloudy, and temperatures were between 76 and 80 degrees. In eastern South Dakota, skies ranged from clear to partly cloudy, and temperatures were between 74 and 76 degrees. And in southern Minnesota, at Mankato, it was clear, with a temperature of 70. It was partly cloudy, with a temperature of 72 at Minneapolis and 68 at Rochester. It was cloudy, with a temperature of 73 at Worthington and 74 at Marshall. Once again, at 3 a.m., Sioux City had a temperature of 76. The current time is 3:09 a.m. Central Daylight Time. Operating on a frequency of 162.475 MHz, this is NOAA Weather Radio Station WXL62, broadcasting from a transmitter near Lawton, Iowa. Our program originates from the National Weather Service in Sioux Falls and serves Sioux City and the surrounding Siouxland area. This hazardous weather outlook is for northwest Iowa, west central Iowa, southwest Minnesota, northeast Nebraska, central South Dakota, east central South Dakota, south central South Dakota, and southeast South Dakota. For tonight, two areas of showers and thunderstorms are expected for Sunday. The first over the Buffalo Ridge area in southwest Minnesota after midnight. The second over south central South Dakota around sunrise. This area of storms may become strong to severe, producing hails of the size of a half dollar and wind gusts to 65 miles an hour. Additionally, slow storm motion may result in locally heavy rainfall. For Sunday through Friday, cooler Sunday thanks to clouds and storms. Hot and humid again for Monday, with heat index values in the 90s to near 100 for areas along the southern Missouri River Valley. Periodic storm chances continue into the middle part of next week. Spotter activation may be needed. Your National Weather Service forecast for Siouxland. Today, mostly cloudy. A chance of showers with a slight chance of thunderstorms this morning, then showers and thunderstorms likely this afternoon. Highs in the mid-80s. Southeast winds 5 to 10 miles an hour. Chance of rain 70%. Tonight, mostly cloudy. Thunderstorms likely with a chance of showers in the evening, then a chance of showers and thunderstorms after midnight. Humidity blows in the upper 60s. Southeast winds 10 to 15 miles an hour. Chance of rain 60%. Labor Day, partly sunny. A slight chance of showers and thunderstorms in the morning. Locally heavy rainfall possible in the morning. Humidity with highs in the upper 80s.

southeast winds 15 to 20 miles an hour with gusts up to 30 miles an hour. Chance of rain 20%. Monday night, partly cloudy in the evening, then mostly cloudy with a chance of showers with a slight chance of thunderstorms after midnight. Humidity lows in the lower 70s. Southeast winds 15 to 20 miles an hour with gusts up to 30 miles an hour. Chance of rain 40%. Tuesday, partly sunny with a slight chance of thunderstorms. A chance of showers in the morning, then showers likely in the afternoon. Humidity highs in the upper 80s. South winds around 10 miles an hour, becoming southwest in the afternoon. Gusts up to 25 miles an hour. Chance of rain 60%. Tuesday night, partly cloudy. A slight chance of showers and thunderstorms in the evening. Lows in the lower 60s. Chance of rain 20%. Wednesday, mostly sunny. Highs around 80. Wednesday night, mostly clear in the evening, then becoming partly cloudy. Lows in the upper 50s. Thursday, sunny. Highs in the lower 80s. Thursday night, mostly clear. Lows around 60. Friday, mostly sunny. Highs in the mid-80s. Friday night, mostly clear. Lows in the lower 60s. Saturday, mostly sunny. Highs in the lower 80s. At 3 a.m., in Sioux City, the temperature was 76 and the dew point 74. The relative humidity was 93%. Wind was southeast at 7 miles an hour. The pressure was 29.95 inches and falling. Elsewhere in northwest Iowa, Morris was partly cloudy and 75. Sheldon was partly cloudy and 73. Cherokee was mostly cloudy and 75. Spencer was cloudy and 73. Storm Lake had fog with a visibility of 3/4 of a mile and 73. Other conditions across the northern plains, farther east in Iowa, skies ranged from partly cloudy to mostly cloudy. It was 75 at Des Moines, 71 at Cedar Rapids, and 69 at Waterloo. In eastern Nebraska, skies ranged from clear to partly cloudy, and temperatures were between 76 and 80 degrees. In eastern South Dakota, skies ranged from clear to partly cloudy, and temperatures were between 74 and 76 degrees. And in southern Minnesota, at Mankato, it was clear, with a temperature of 70. It was partly cloudy, with a temperature of 72 at Minneapolis, and 68 at Rochester. It was cloudy, with a temperature of 73 at Worthington, and 74 at Marshall. Once again, at 3 a.m., Sioux City had a temperature of 76. The current time is 3:15 a.m. Central Daylight Time. Operating on a frequency of 162.475 MHz, this is NOAA Weather Radio Station WXL62, broadcasting from a transmitter near Lawton, Iowa. Our program originates from the National Weather Service in Sioux Falls and serves Sioux City and the surrounding Siouxland area. This hazardous weather outlook is for northwest Iowa, west central Iowa, southwest Minnesota, northeast Nebraska, central South Dakota, east central South Dakota, south central South Dakota, and southeast South Dakota. For tonight, two areas of showers and thunderstorms are expected for Sunday. The first over the Buffalo Ridge area in southwest Minnesota after midnight. The second over south central South Dakota around sunrise. This area of storms may become strong to severe, producing hail to the size of a half dollar and wind gusts to 65 miles an hour. Additionally, slow storm motion may result in locally heavy rainfall. For Sunday through Friday, cooler Sunday thanks to clouds and storms. Hot and humid again for Monday with peak index values in the 90s to near 100 for areas along the southern Missouri River Valley. Periodic storm chances continue into the middle part of next week. Fodder activation may be needed. Your National Weather Service forecast for Siouxland. Today, mostly cloudy. A chance of showers with a slight chance of thunderstorms this morning. Then showers and thunderstorms likely this afternoon. Highs in the mid-80s. Southeast wind 5 to 10 miles an hour. Chance of rain 70%.

tonight, mostly cloudy. Thunderstorms likely with a chance of showers in the evening, then a chance of showers and thunderstorms after midnight. Humid with lows in the upper 60s. Southeast winds 10 to 15 miles an hour. Chance of rain 60%. Labor Day, partly sunny. A slight chance of showers and thunderstorms in the morning. Locally heavy rainfall possible in the morning. Humid with highs in the upper 80s. Southeast winds 15 to 20 miles an hour with gusts up to 30 miles an hour. Chance of rain 20%. Monday night, partly cloudy in the evening, then mostly cloudy with a chance of showers with a slight chance of thunderstorms after midnight. Humid with lows in the lower 70s. Southeast winds 15 to 20 miles an hour with gusts up to 30 miles an hour. Chance of rain 40%. Tuesday, partly sunny with a slight chance of thunderstorms. A chance of showers in the morning, then showers likely in the afternoon. Humid with highs in the upper 80s. South winds around 10 miles an hour, becoming southwest in the afternoon. Gusts up to 25 miles an hour. Chance of rain 60%. Tuesday night, partly cloudy. A slight chance of showers and thunderstorms in the evening. Lows in the lower 60s. Chance of rain 20%. Wednesday, mostly sunny. Highs around 80. Wednesday night, mostly clear in the evening, then becoming partly cloudy. Lows in the upper 60s. Thursday, sunny. Highs in the lower 80s. Thursday night, mostly clear. Lows around 60. Friday, mostly sunny. Highs in the mid 80s. Friday night, mostly clear. Lows in the lower 60s. Saturday, mostly sunny. Highs in the lower 80s. At 3 a.m., in Sioux City, the temperature was 76 and the dew point 74. The relative humidity was 93%. Wind was southeast at 7 miles an hour. The pressure was 29.95 inches and falling. Elsewhere in northwest Iowa, Mars was partly cloudy and 75. Sheldon was partly cloudy and 73. Cherokee was mostly cloudy and 75. Spencer was cloudy and 73. Storm Lake had fogs with a visibility of 3/4 of a mile and 73. Other conditions across the northern plains, farther east in Iowa, skies ranged from partly cloudy to mostly cloudy. It was 75 at Des Moines, 71 at Cedar Rapids, and 69 at Waterloo. The eastern Nebraska skies ranged from clear to partly cloudy, and temperatures were between 76 and 80 degrees. In eastern South Dakota, skies ranged from clear to partly cloudy, and temperatures were between 74 and 76 degrees. And in southern Minnesota, at Mankato, it was clear, with a temperature of 70. It was partly cloudy, with a temperature of 72 at Minneapolis, and 68 at Rochester. It was cloudy, with a temperature of 73 at Worthington, and 74 at Marshall. Once again, at 3 a.m. Sioux City had a temperature of 76. The current time is 3:20 a.m. Central Daylight Time. Operating on a frequency of 162.475 MHz, this is NOAA radio station WXL62, broadcasting from a transmitter near Lawton, Iowa. Our program originates from the National Weather Service in Sioux Falls and serves Sioux City and the surrounding Siouxland area. This hazardous weather outlook is for northwest Iowa, west central Iowa, southwest Minnesota, northeast Nebraska, central South Dakota, east central South Dakota, south central South Dakota, and southeast South Dakota. For tonight, two areas of showers and thunderstorms are expected for Sunday. The first over the Buffalo Ridge area in southwest Minnesota after midnight. The second over south central South Dakota around sunrise. This area of storms may become strong to severe, producing hail to the size of a $0.5 and wind gusts to 65 miles an hour. Additionally, slow storm motion may result in locally heavy rainfall. For Sunday through Friday, cooler Sunday thanks to clouds and storms. Hot and humid again for Monday, with heat index values in the 90s to near 100 for areas along the

Missouri River Valley. Periodic storm chances continue into the middle part of next week. Further activation may be needed. Your National Weather Service forecast for Sioux Lake. Today, mostly cloudy. A chance of showers with a slight chance of thunderstorms this morning, then showers and thunderstorms likely this afternoon. Highs in the mid-80s. Southeast winds 5 to 10 miles an hour. Chance of rain 70%. Tonight, mostly cloudy. Thunderstorms likely with a chance of showers in the evening, then a chance of showers and thunderstorms after midnight. Humidity lows in the upper 60s. Southeast winds 10 to 15 miles an hour. Chance of rain 60%. Labor Day, partly sunny. A slight chance of showers and thunderstorms in the morning. Locally heavy rainfall possible in the morning. Humidity highs in the upper 80s. Southeast winds 15 to 20 miles an hour with gusts up to 30 miles an hour. Chance of rain 20%. Monday night, partly cloudy in the evening, then mostly cloudy with a chance of showers with a slight chance of thunderstorms after midnight. Humidity lows in the lower 70s. Southeast winds 15 to 20 miles an hour with gusts up to 30 miles an hour. Chance of rain 40%. Tuesday, partly sunny with a slight chance of thunderstorms. A chance of showers in the morning, then showers likely in the afternoon. Humidity highs in the upper 80s. South winds around 10 miles an hour, becoming southwest in the afternoon. Gusts up to 25 miles an hour. Chance of rain 60%. Tuesday night, partly cloudy. A slight chance of showers and thunderstorms in the evening. Lows in the lower 60s. Chance of rain 20%. Wednesday, mostly sunny. Highs around 80. Wednesday night, mostly clear in the evening, then becoming partly cloudy. Lows in the upper 50s. Thursday, sunny. Highs in the lower 80s. Thursday night, mostly clear. Lows around 60. Friday, mostly sunny. Highs in the mid-80s. Friday night, mostly clear. Lows in the lower 60s. Saturday, mostly sunny. Highs in the lower 80s. At 3 a.m., in Sioux City, the temperature was 76 and a dew point 74. The relative humidity was 93%. Wind was southeast at 7 miles an hour. The pressure was 29.95 inches and falling. Elsewhere in northwest Iowa, Morris was partly cloudy and 75. Sheldon was partly cloudy and 73. Cherokee was mostly cloudy and 75. Spencer was cloudy and 73. Storm Lake had fog with a visibility of 3/4 of a mile and 73. Other conditions across the northern plains, farther east in Iowa, skies ranged from partly cloudy to mostly cloudy. It was 75 at Des Moines, 71 at Cedar Rapids, and 69 at Waterloo. In eastern Nebraska, skies ranged from clear to partly cloudy, and temperatures were between 76 and 80 degrees. In eastern South Dakota, skies ranged from clear to partly cloudy, and temperatures were between 74 and 76 degrees. And in southern Minnesota, at Mankato, it was clear, with a temperature of 70. It was partly cloudy, with a temperature of 72 at Minneapolis, and 68 at Rochester. It was cloudy, with a temperature of 73 at Worthington, and 74 at Marshall. Once again, at 3 a.m., Sioux City had a temperature of 76. The current time is 3:26 a.m. Central Daylight Time. Operating on a frequency of 162.475 MHz, this is NOAA Weather Radio Station WXL62, broadcasting from a transmitter near Lawton, Iowa. Our program originates from the National Weather Service in Sioux Falls and serves Sioux City and the surrounding Siouxland area. This hazardous weather outlook is for northwest Iowa, west central Iowa, southwest Minnesota, northeast Nebraska, central South Dakota, east central South Dakota, south central South Dakota, and southeast South Dakota. For tonight, two areas of showers and thunderstorms.

southwest Minnesota after midnight. The second over south central South Dakota around sunrise. This area of storms may become strong to severe, producing hail to the size of a half dollar and wind gusts to 65 miles an hour. Additionally, slow, strong motion may result in locally heavy rainfall. For Sunday through Friday, cooler Sunday thanks to clouds and storms. Hot and humid again for Monday with heat index values in the 90s to near 100 for areas along the southern Missouri River Valley. Periodic storm chances continue into the middle part of next week. Spotter activation may be needed. Your National Weather Service forecast for Sioux Lance. Today, mostly cloudy. A chance of showers with a slight chance of thunderstorms this morning, then showers and thunderstorms likely this afternoon. Highs in the mid-80s. Southeast winds 5 to 10 miles an hour. Chance of rain 70%. Tonight, mostly cloudy. Thunderstorms likely with a chance of showers in the evening, then a chance of showers and thunderstorms after midnight. Humid with lows in the upper 60s. Southeast winds 10 to 15 miles an hour. Chance of rain 60%. Labor Day, partly sunny. A slight chance of showers and thunderstorms in the morning. Locally heavy rainfall possible in the morning. Humid with highs in the upper 80s. Southeast winds 15 to 20 miles an hour with gusts up to 30 miles an hour. Chance of rain 20%. Monday night, partly cloudy in the evening, then mostly cloudy with a chance of showers with a slight chance of thunderstorms after midnight. Humid with lows in the lower 70s. Southeast winds 15 to 20 miles an hour with gusts up to 30 miles an hour. Chance of rain 40%. Tuesday, partly sunny with a slight chance of thunderstorms. A chance of showers in the morning, then showers likely in the afternoon. Humid with highs in the upper 80s. South winds around 10 miles an hour, becoming southwest in the afternoon. Gusts up to 25 miles an hour. Chance of rain 60%. Tuesday night, partly cloudy. A slight chance of showers and thunderstorms in the evening. Lows in the lower 60s. Chance of rain 20%. Wednesday, mostly sunny. Highs around 80. Wednesday night, mostly clear in the evening, then becoming partly cloudy. Lows in the upper 50s. Thursday, sunny. Highs in the lower 80s. Thursday night, mostly clear. Lows around 60. Friday, mostly sunny. Highs in the mid-80s. Friday night, mostly clear. Lows in the lower 60s. Saturday, mostly sunny. Highs in the lower 80s. At 3 a.m. in Sioux City, the temperature was 76 and a dew point 74. The relative humidity was 93%. Wind was southeast at 7 miles an hour. The pressure was 29.95 inches and falling. Elsewhere in northwest Iowa, Morris was partly cloudy and 75. Sheldon was partly cloudy and 73. Cherokee was mostly cloudy and 75. Spencer was cloudy and 73. Storm Lake had fog with a visibility of 3/4 of a mile and 73. Other conditions across the northern plains, farther east in Iowa, skies ranged from partly cloudy to mostly cloudy. It was 75 at Des Moines, 71 at Cedar Rapids, and 69 at Waterloo. The eastern Nebraska skies ranged from clear to partly cloudy, and temperatures were between 76 and 80 degrees. In eastern South Dakota, skies ranged from clear to partly cloudy, and temperatures were between 74 and 76 degrees. And in southern Minnesota, at Mankato, it was clear, with a temperature of 70. It was partly cloudy, with a temperature of 72 at Minneapolis and 68 at Rochester. It was cloudy, with a temperature of 73 at Worthington and 74 at Marshall. Once again, at 3 a.m. Sioux City had a temperature of 76. The current time is 3:31 a.m. Central Daylight Time. Operating on a frequency of 162.475 MHz, this is NOAA Weather Radio Station WXL62, broadcasting from a transmitter near

program originates from the National Weather Service in Sioux Falls and serves Sioux City and the surrounding Siouxland area. This hazardous weather outlook is from northwest Iowa, west central Iowa, southwest Minnesota, northeast Nebraska, central South Dakota, east central South Dakota, south central South Dakota, and southeast South Dakota. For tonight, two areas of showers and thunderstorms are expected for Sunday. The first over the Buffalo Ridge area in southwest Minnesota after midnight. The second over south central South Dakota around sunrise. This area of storms may become strong to severe, producing hail to the size of a half dollar and wind gusts to 65 miles an hour. Additionally, slow storm motion may result in locally heavy rainfall. For Sunday through Friday, cooler Sunday thanks to clouds and storms. Hot and humid begin for Monday with heat index values in the 90s to near 100 for areas along the southern Missouri River Valley. Periodic storm chances continue into the middle part of next week. Water activation may be needed. Your national for areas along the southern Missouri River Valley. Periodic storm chances continue into the middle part of next week. Water activation may be needed. Your National Weather Service forecast for Siouxland. Today, mostly cloudy. A chance of showers with a slight chance of thunderstorms this morning. Then showers and thunderstorms likely this afternoon. Highs in the mid-80s. Southeast wind 5 to 10 miles an hour. Chance of rain 70%. Tonight, mostly cloudy. Thunderstorms likely with a chance of showers in the evening, then a chance of showers and thunderstorms after midnight. Humidity lows in the upper 60s. Southeast winds 10 to 15 miles an hour. Chance of rain 60%. Labor Day, partly sunny. A slight chance of showers and thunderstorms in the morning. Locally heavy rainfall possible in the morning. Humidity highs in the upper 80s. Southeast winds 15 to 20 miles an hour with gusts up to 30 miles an hour. Chance of rain 20%. Monday night, partly cloudy in the evening, then mostly cloudy with a chance of showers with a slight chance of thunderstorms after midnight. Humidity lows in the lower 70s. Southeast winds 15 to 20 miles an hour with gusts up to 30 miles an hour. Chance of rain 40%. Tuesday, partly sunny with a slight chance of thunderstorms. A chance of showers in the morning, then showers likely in the afternoon. Humidity with highs in the upper 80s. South winds around 10 miles an hour, becoming southwest in the afternoon. Gusts up to 25 miles an hour. Chance of rain 60%. Tuesday night, partly cloudy. A slight chance of showers and thunderstorms in the evening. Lows in the lower 60s. Chance of rain 20%. Wednesday, mostly sunny. Highs around 80. Wednesday night, mostly clear in the evening, then becoming partly cloudy. Lows in the upper 50s.

4 and 76 degrees. And in southern Minnesota, Mankato, it was clear with a temperature of 70. It was partly cloudy with a temperature of 72 in Minneapolis and 68 in Rochester. It was cloudy with a temperature of 73 at Worthington and 74 at Marshall. Once again, at 3 a.m., Sioux City had a temperature of 76. The current time is 3:37 a.m. Central Daylight Time. Operating on a frequency of 162.475 MHz, this is NOAA radio station WXL62, broadcasting from a transmitter near Lawton, Iowa. Our program originates from the National Weather Service in Sioux Falls and serves Sioux City and the surrounding Siouxland area. This hazardous weather outlook is for northwest Iowa, west central Iowa, southwest Minnesota, northeast Nebraska, central South Dakota, east central South Dakota, south central South Dakota, and southeast South Dakota. For tonight, two areas of showers and thunderstorms are expected for Sunday. The first over the Buffalo Ridge Valley in southwest Minnesota after midnight. The second over south central South Dakota around sunrise. This area of storms may become strong to severe, producing hail to the size of a $1 and wind gusts of 65 miles an hour. Additionally, slow storm motion may result in locally heavy rainfall. For Sunday through Friday, cooler Sunday thanks to clouds and storms. Hot and humid again for Monday, with heat index values in the 90s to near 100 for areas along the southern Missouri River Valley. Periodic storm chances continue into the middle part of next week. Spotter activation may be needed. Your National Weather Service forecast for Siouxland. Today, mostly cloudy. A chance of showers with a slight chance of thunderstorms this morning. Some showers and thunderstorms likely this afternoon. Highs in the mid-80s. Southeast winds 5 to 10 miles an hour. A chance of rain 70%. Tonight, mostly cloudy. Thunderstorms likely with a chance of showers in the evening, then a chance of showers and thunderstorms after midnight. Humidity lows in the upper 60s. Southeast winds 10 to 15 miles an hour. Chance of rain 60%. Labor Day, partly sunny. A slight chance of showers and thunderstorms in the morning. Locally heavy rainfall possible in the morning. Humidity is high in the upper 80s. Southeast winds 15 to 20 miles an hour with gusts up to 30 miles an hour. Chance of rain 20%. Monday night, partly cloudy in the evening, then mostly cloudy with a chance of showers with a slight chance of thunderstorms after midnight. Humidity with lows in the lower 70s. Southeast winds 15 to 20 miles an hour with gusts up to 30 miles an hour. Chance of rain 40%. Tuesday, partly sunny with a slight chance of thunderstorms. A chance of showers in the morning, then showers likely in the afternoon. Humidity with highs in the upper 80s. South winds around 10 miles an hour, becoming southwest in the afternoon. Gusts up to 25 miles an hour. Chance of rain 60%. Tuesday night, partly cloudy. A slight chance of showers and thunderstorms in the evening. Lows in the lower 60s. Chance of rain 20%. Wednesday, mostly sunny. Highs around 80. Wednesday night, mostly clear in the evening, then becoming partly cloudy. Lows in the upper 50s. Thursday, sunny. Highs in the lower 80s. Thursday night, mostly clear. Lows around 60. Friday, mostly sunny. Highs in the mid 80s. Friday night,
cloudy, and temperatures were between 74 and 76 degrees. And in southern Minnesota, at Mankato, it was clear, with a temperature of 70. It was partly cloudy, with a temperature of 72 at Minneapolis, and 68 at Rochester. It was cloudy, with a temperature of 73 at Worthington, and 74 at Marshall. Once again, at 3 a.m., Sioux City had a temperature of 76. The current time is 3:42 a.m. Central Daylight Time. Operating on a frequency of 162.475 MHz, this is NOAA Weather Radio Station WXL62, broadcasting from a transmitter near Lawton, Iowa. Our program originates from the National Weather Service in Sioux Falls and serves Sioux City and the surrounding Siouxland area. This hazardous weather outlook is for northwest Iowa, west central Iowa, southwest Minnesota, northeast Nebraska, central South Dakota, east central South Dakota, south central South Dakota, and southeast South Dakota. For tonight, two areas of showers and thunderstorms are expected for Sunday. The first over the Buffalo Ridge area in southwest Minnesota after midnight. The second over south central South Dakota around sunrise. This area of storms may become strong to severe, producing hail to the size of a half dollar and wind gusts to 65 miles an hour. Additionally, slow storm motion may result in locally heavy rainfall. For Sunday through Friday, cooler Sunday thanks to clouds and storms. Hot and humid again for Monday, with heat index values in the 90s to near 100 for areas along the southern Missouri River Valley. Periodic storm chances continue into the middle part of next week. Spotter activation may be needed. Your National Weather Service forecast for Siouxland. Today, mostly cloudy. A chance of showers with a slight chance of thunderstorms this morning, then showers and thunderstorms likely this afternoon. Highs in the mid-80s. Southeast winds 5 to 10 miles an hour. Chance of rain 70%. Tonight, mostly cloudy. Thunderstorms likely with a chance of showers in the evening, then a chance of showers and thunderstorms after midnight. Humid with lows in the upper 60s. Southeast winds 10 to 15 miles an hour. Chance of rain 60%. Labor Day, partly sunny. A slight chance of showers and thunderstorms in the morning. Locally heavy rainfall possible in the morning. Humid with highs in the upper 80s. Southeast winds 15 to 20 miles an hour with gusts up to 30 miles an hour. Chance of rain 20%. Monday night, partly cloudy in the evening, then mostly cloudy with a chance of showers with a slight chance of thunderstorms after midnight. Humid with lows in the lower 70s. Southeast winds 15 to 20 miles an hour with gusts up to 30 miles an hour. Chance of rain 40%. Tuesday, partly sunny with a

74. The relative humidity was 93%. Wind was southeast at 7 miles an hour. The pressure was 29.95 inches and falling. Elsewhere in northwest Iowa, Morris was partly cloudy and 75. Sheldon was partly cloudy and 73. Cherokee was mostly cloudy and 75. Spencer was cloudy and 73. Storm Lake had fog with a visibility of 3/4 of a mile and 73. Other conditions across the northern plains, farther east in Iowa, skies ranged from partly cloudy to mostly cloudy. It was 75 at Des Moines, 71 at Cedar Rapids, and 69 at Waterloo. In eastern Nebraska, skies ranged from clear to partly cloudy, and temperatures were between 76 and 80 degrees. In eastern South Dakota, skies ranged from clear to partly cloudy, and temperatures were between 74 and 76 degrees. And in southern Minnesota, at Mankato, it was clear, with a temperature of 70. It was partly cloudy, with a temperature of 72 in Minneapolis and 68 in Rochester. It was cloudy, with a temperature of 73 in Worthington and 74 in Marshall. Once again, 3 a.m. Sioux City had a temperature of 76. The current time is 3:48 a.m. Central Daylight Time. Operating on a frequency of 162.475 MHz, this is NOAA radio station WXL62, broadcasting from a transmitter near Lawton, Iowa. Our program originates from the National Weather Service in Sioux Falls and serves Sioux City and the surrounding Siouxland area. This hazardous weather outlook is for northwest Iowa, west central Iowa, southwest Minnesota, northeast Nebraska, central South Dakota, east central South Dakota, south central South Dakota, and southeast South Dakota. For today and tonight, patchy fog may reduce visibility below a mile east of 29 this morning. Thunderstorms return to the area by late morning, continuing through the late afternoon and evening. Isolated strong storms may produce hail to the size of a ping-pong ball and wind gusts to 65 miles an hour. Locally heavy rainfall is possible Sunday with isolated total of 10 to 4 inches. Some locations with multiple rounds of thunderstorms may exceed 4 inches of rainfall through this evening. For Monday through Saturday, hot and humid again for Monday with heat index values in the 90s to near 100 for areas along the southern Missouri River Valley. Periodic storm chances continue into the middle part of the week. Isolated severe storms and locally heavy rainfall possible. Fogger activation may be needed Sunday and again at times early next week. Your National Weather Service forecast for Siouxland. Today, mostly cloudy. A chance of showers with a slight chance of thunderstorms this morning. Then showers and thunderstorms likely this afternoon. Highs in the mid-80s. Southeast winds 5 to 10 miles an hour. Chance of rain 70%. Tonight, mostly cloudy. Thunderstorms likely with a chance of showers in the evening, then a chance of showers and thunderstorms after midnight. Humidity lows in the upper 60s. Southeast winds 10 to 15 miles an hour. Chance of rain 60%. Labor Day, partly sunny. A slight chance of showers and thunderstorms in the morning. Locally heavy rainfall possible in the morning. Humidity resides in the upper 80s. Southeast winds 15 to 20 miles an hour with gusts up to 30 miles an hour. Chance of rain 20%. Monday night, partly cloudy in the evening, then mostly cloudy with a chance of showers with a slight chance of thunderstorms after midnight. Humidity with lows in the lower 70s. Southeast winds 15 to 20 miles an hour with gusts up to 30 miles an hour. Chance of rain 40%. Tuesday, partly sunny with a slight chance of thunderstorms. A chance of showers in the morning, then showers likely in the afternoon. Humidity with highs in the upper 80s. South winds around 10 miles an hour, becoming southwest in the afternoon. Gusts up to 25 miles an hour. Chance of rain 60%. Tuesday

195 inches and falling. Elsewhere in northwest Iowa, Morris was partly cloudy and 75. Sheldon was partly cloudy and 73. Cherokee was mostly cloudy and 75. Spencer was cloudy and 73. Storm Lake had fog with a visibility of 3/4 of a mile and 73. Other conditions across the northern plains, farther east in Iowa, skies ranged from partly cloudy to mostly cloudy. It was 75 at Des Moines, 71 at Cedar Rapids, and 69 at Waterloo. The eastern Nebraska skies ranged from clear to partly cloudy, and temperatures were between 76 and 80 degrees. The eastern South Dakota skies ranged from clear to partly cloudy, and temperatures were between 74 and 76 degrees. And in southern Minnesota, at Mankato, it was clear, with a temperature of 70. It was partly cloudy, with a temperature of 72 at Minneapolis and 68 at Rochester. It was cloudy, with a temperature of 73 at Worthington and 74 at Marshall. Once again, at 3 a.m. Sioux City had a temperature of 76. The current time is 3:53 a.m. Central Daylight Time. Operating on a frequency of 162.475 MHz, this is NOAA Weather Radio Station WXL62, broadcasting from a transmitter near London, Iowa. Our program originates from the National Weather Service in Sioux Falls and serves Sioux City and the surrounding Siouxland area. This hazardous weather outlook is from northwest Iowa, west central Iowa, southwest Minnesota, northeast Nebraska, central South Dakota, east central South Dakota, south central South Dakota, and southeast South Dakota. For today and tonight, patchy fog may reduce visibility below a mile east of I-29 this morning. Thunderstorms return to the area by late morning, continuing through the late afternoon and evening. Isolated strong storms may produce hail to the size of a ping-pong ball and wind gusts to 65 miles an hour. Locally heavy rainfall is possible Sunday with isolated totals of 2 to 4 inches. Some locations with multiple rounds of thunderstorms may exceed 4 inches of rainfall through this evening. For Monday through Saturday, hot and humid again for Monday with heat index values in the 90s to near 100 for areas along the southern Missouri River Valley. Periodic storm temperatures continue into the middle part of the week. Isolated severe storms and locally heavy rainfall possible. Water activation may be needed Sunday and again at times early next week. Your National Weather Service forecast for Siouxland. Today, mostly cloudy. A chance of showers with a slight chance of thunderstorms this morning. Those showers and thunderstorms likely this afternoon. Highs in the mid-80s. Southeast wind 5 to 10 miles an hour. Chance of rain 70%. Tonight, mostly cloudy. Thunderstorms likely with a chance of showers in the evening, then a chance of showers and thunderstorms after midnight. Humidity lows in the upper 60s. Southeast wind 10 to 15 miles an hour. Chance of rain 60%. Labor Day, partly sunny. A slight chance of showers and thunderstorms in the morning. Locally heavy rainfall possible in the morning. Humidity with highs in the upper 80s. Southeast winds 15 to 20 miles an hour with gusts up to 30 miles an hour. Chance of rain 20%. Monday night, partly cloudy in the evening, then mostly cloudy with a chance of showers with a slight chance of thunderstorms after midnight. Humidity with lows in the lower 70s. Southeast winds 15 to 20 miles an hour with gusts up to 30 miles an hour. Chance of rain 40%. Tuesday, partly sunny with a slight chance of thunderstorms. A chance of showers in the morning, then showers likely in the afternoon. Humidity with highs in the upper 80s. South winds around 10 miles an hour, becoming southwest in the afternoon. Gusts up to 25 miles an hour. Chance of rain 60%. Tuesday night, partly cloudy. A slight chance of showers and thunderstorms in the evening. Lows in the lower 60s.

in the lower 80s. Thursday night, mostly clear. Lows around 60. Friday, mostly sunny. Highs in the mid 80s. Friday night, mostly clear. Lows in the lower 60s. Saturday, mostly sunny. Highs in the lower 80s. At 3 a.m., in Sioux City, the temperature was 76 and a dew point 74. The relative humidity was 93%. Wind was southeast at 7 miles an hour. The pressure was 29.95 inches and falling. Elsewhere in northwest Iowa, Morris was partly cloudy in 75. Sheldon was partly cloudy in 73. Cherokee was mostly cloudy in 75. Spencer was cloudy in 73. Storm Lake had fog with a visibility of 3/4 of a mile in 73. Other conditions across the northern plains, farther east in Iowa, skies ranged from partly cloudy to mostly cloudy. It was 75 at Des Moines, 71 at Cedar Rapids, and 69 at Waterloo. In eastern Nebraska, skies ranged from clear to partly cloudy, and temperatures were between 76 and 80 degrees. In eastern South Dakota, skies ranged from clear to partly cloudy, and temperatures were between 74 and 76 degrees. And in southern Minnesota, at Mankato, it was clear, with a temperature of 70. It was partly cloudy, with a temperature of 72 at Minneapolis, and 68 at Rochester. It was cloudy, with a temperature of 73 at Worthington, and 74 at Marshall. Once again, at 3 a.m., Sioux City had a temperature of 76. The current time is 3:59 a.m. Central Daylight Time. Operating on a frequency of 162.475 MHz, this is NOAA Weather Radio Station WXL62, broadcasting from a transmitter near Long, Iowa. Our program originates from the National Weather Service in Sioux Falls and serves Sioux City and the surrounding Siouxland area. This hazardous weather outlook is for northwest Iowa, west central Iowa, southwest Minnesota, northeast Nebraska, central South Dakota, east central South Dakota, south central South Dakota, and southeast South Dakota. For today and tonight, patchy fog may reduce visibility below a mile east of I-29 this morning. Thunderstorms return to the area by late morning, continuing through the late afternoon and evening. Isolated strong storms may produce hail to the size of a ping pong ball and wind gusts to 65 miles an hour. Locally heavy rainfall is possible Sunday with isolated totals of 2 to 4 inches. Some locations with multiple rounds of thunderstorms may exceed 4 inches of rainfall through this evening. For Monday through Saturday, hot and humid again for Monday with heat index values in the 90s to near 100 for areas along the southern Missouri River Valley. Periodic storm chances continue into the middle part of the week. Isolated severe storms and locally heavy rainfall possible. Water activation may be needed Sunday and again at times early next week. Your National Weather Service forecast for Siouxland. Today, mostly cloudy. A chance of showers with a slight chance of thunderstorms this morning. Then showers and thunderstorms likely this afternoon. Highs in the mid-80s. Southeast wind 5 to 10 miles an hour. Chance of rain 70%. Tonight, mostly cloudy. Thunderstorms likely with a chance of showers in the evening. Then a chance of showers and thunderstorms after midnight. Humid with lows in the upper 60s. Southeast winds 10 to 15 miles an hour. Chance of rain 60%. Labor Day, partly sunny. A slight chance of showers and thunderstorms in the morning. Locally heavy rainfall possible in the morning. Humid with highs in the upper 80s. Southeast winds 15 to 20 miles an hour with gusts up to 30 miles an hour. Chance of rain 20%. Monday night, partly cloudy in the evening, then mostly cloudy with a chance of showers with a slight chance of thunderstorms after midnight. Humid with lows in the lower 70s. Southeast winds 15 to 20 miles an hour with gusts up to 30 miles an hour. Chance of rain 40%. Tuesday, partly sunny with a slight chance of thunderstorms.

in the morning, then showers likely in the afternoon. Tunes with highs in the upper 80s. South winds around 10 miles an hour, becoming southwest in the afternoon. Gusts up to 25 miles an hour. Chance of rain 60%. Tuesday night, partly cloudy. A slight chance of showers and thunderstorms in the evening. Lows in the lower 60s. Chance of rain 20%. Wednesday, mostly sunny. Highs around 80. Wednesday night, mostly clear in the evening, then becoming partly cloudy. Lows in the upper 50s. Thursday, sunny. Highs in the lower 80s. Thursday night, mostly clear. Lows around 60. Friday, mostly sunny. Highs in the mid 80s. Friday night, mostly clear. Lows in the lower 60s. Saturday, mostly sunny. Highs in the lower 80s. At 4 a.m., in Sioux City, the temperature was 75 and a 2.74. The relative humidity was 96%. Wind was southeast at 6 miles an hour. The pressure was 29.97 inches and rising. Elsewhere in northwest Iowa, Morris was partly cloudy and 75. Sheldon was cloudy and 73. Cherokee was cloudy and 75. Spencer was cloudy and 73. Storm Lake had fog with a visibility of 1/4 mile and 73. Other conditions across the northern plains, farther east in Iowa, skies ranged from clear to partly cloudy. It was 75 at Des Moines, 69 at Cedar Rapids, and 68 at Waterloo. Eastern Nebraska, it was partly cloudy, and temperatures were between 74 and 79 degrees. In eastern South Dakota, temperatures were between 74 and 76 degrees. At Sioux Falls, it was partly cloudy. At Nathan, it was mostly cloudy. At Mitchell, it was cloudy. And in southern Minnesota, at Mankato, it was clear, with a temperature of 68. It was partly cloudy, with a temperature of 71 at Minneapolis and 67 at Rochester. It was cloudy, with a temperature of 73 at Worthington and 73 at Marshall. Once again, at 4 a.m., Sioux City had a temperature of 75. The current time is 4:05 a.m. Central Daylight Time. Operating on a frequency of 162.475 MHz, this is No Weather Radio Station WXL62, broadcasting from a transmitter near Lawton, Iowa. Our program originates from the National Weather Service in Sioux Falls and serves Sioux City and the surrounding Siouxland area. This hazardous weather outlook is from northwest Iowa, west central Iowa, southwest Minnesota, northeast Nebraska, central South Dakota, east central South Dakota, south central South Dakota, and southeast South Dakota. For today and tonight, patchy fog may reduce visibility below a mile east of I-29 this morning. Thunderstorms return to the area by late morning, continuing through the late afternoon and evening. Isolated strong storms may produce hail to the size of a ping pong ball and wind gusts to 65 miles an hour. Locally heavy rainfall is possible Sunday with isolated totals of 2 to 4 inches. Some locations with multiple rounds of thunderstorms may exceed 4 inches of rainfall through this evening. For Monday through Saturday, hot and humid again for Monday with heat index values in the 90s to near 100 for areas along the southern Missouri River Valley. Periodic storm chances continue into the middle part of the week. Isolated severe storms and locally heavy rainfall possible. Water activation may be needed Sunday and again at times early next week. Your National Weather Service forecast for Siouxland. Today, mostly cloudy. A chance of showers with a slight chance of thunderstorms this morning. Then showers and thunderstorms likely this afternoon. Highs in the mid-80s. Southeast wind 5 to 10 miles an hour. Chance of rain 70%. Tonight, mostly cloudy. Thunderstorms likely with a chance of showers in the evening, then a chance of showers and thunderstorms after midnight. Cumulative

16 to 20 miles an hour with gusts up to 30 miles an hour. Chance of rain 40%. Tuesday, partly sunny with a slight chance of thunderstorms. A chance of showers in the morning, then showers likely in the afternoon. Humidity with highs in the upper 80s. South winds around 10 miles an hour, becoming southwest in the afternoon. Gusts up to 25 miles an hour. Chance of rain 60%. Tuesday night, partly cloudy. A slight chance of showers and thunderstorms in the evening. Lows in the lower 60s. Chance of rain 20%. Wednesday, mostly sunny. Highs around 80. Wednesday night, mostly clear in the evening, then becoming partly cloudy. Lows in the upper 50s. Thursday, sunny. Highs in the lower 80s. Thursday night, mostly clear. Lows around 60. Friday, mostly sunny. Highs in the mid 80s. Friday night, mostly clear. Lows in the lower 60s. Saturday, mostly sunny. Highs in the lower 80s. At 4 a.m., in Sioux City, the temperature was 75 and the 2.74. The relative humidity was 96%. Wind was southeast at 6 miles an hour. The pressure was 29.97 inches and rising. Elsewhere in northwest Iowa, Mars was partly cloudy and 75. Sheldon was cloudy and 73. Cherokee was cloudy and 75. Spencer was cloudy and 73. Storm Lake had fog with a visibility of 1/4 of a mile and 73. Other conditions across the northern plains, farther east in Iowa, skies ranged from clear to partly cloudy. It was 75 at Des Moines, 69 at Cedar Rapids, and 68 at Waterloo. In eastern Nebraska, it was partly cloudy, and temperatures were between 74 and 79 degrees. In eastern South Dakota, temperatures were between 74 and 76 degrees. In Sioux Falls, it was partly cloudy. At Nathan, it was mostly cloudy. At Mitchell, it was cloudy. And in southern Minnesota, at Mankato, it was clear, with a temperature of 68. It was partly cloudy, with a temperature of 71 at Minneapolis and 67 at Rochester. It was cloudy, with a temperature of 73 at Worthington

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Our program originates from the National Weather Service in Sioux Falls and serves Sioux City and the surrounding Siouxland area. This hazardous weather outlook is for Northwest Iowa, West Central Iowa, Southwest Minnesota, Northeast Nebraska, Central South Dakota, East Central South Dakota, South Central South Dakota, and Southeast South Dakota. For today and tonight, patchy fog may reduce visibility below a mile east of I-29 this morning. Thunderstorms return to the area by late morning, continuing through the late afternoon and evening. Isolated strong storms may produce hails of the size of a ping pong ball and wind gusts to 65 miles an hour. Local heavy rainfall is possible Sunday with isolated totals of 2 to 4 inches. Some locations with multiple rounds of thunderstorms may exceed 4 inches of rainfall through this evening. For Monday through Saturday, hot and humid again for Monday with heat index values in the 90s to near 100 for areas along the southern Missouri River Valley. Periodic storm chances continue into the middle part of the week. Isolated severe storms and locally heavy rainfall possible. Fodder activation may be needed Sunday and again at times early next week. Your National Weather Service forecast for Siouxland. Today, mostly cloudy. A chance of showers with a slight chance of thunderstorms this morning. Then showers and thunderstorms likely this afternoon. Highs in the mid-80s. Southeast wind 5 to 10 miles an hour. Chance of rain 70%. Tonight, mostly cloudy. Thunderstorms likely with a chance of showers in the evening. Then a chance of showers and thunderstorms after midnight. Humid with lows in the upper 60s. Southeast wind 10 to 15 miles an hour. Chance of rain 60%. Labor Day, partly sunny. A slight chance of showers and thunderstorms in the morning. Locally heavy rainfall possible in the morning. Humid with highs in the upper 80s. Southeast winds 15 to 20 miles an hour with gusts up to 30 miles an hour. Chance of rain 20%. Monday night, partly cloudy in the evening, then mostly cloudy with a chance of showers with a slight chance of thunderstorms after midnight. Humid with lows in the lower 70s. Southeast winds 15 to 20 miles an hour with gusts up to 30 miles an hour. Chance of rain 40%. Tuesday, partly sunny with a slight chance of thunderstorms. A chance of showers in the morning, then showers likely in the afternoon. Humid with highs in the upper 80s. South winds around 10 miles an hour, becoming southwest in the afternoon. Gusts up to 25 miles an hour. Chance of rain 60%. Tuesday night, partly cloudy. A slight chance of showers and thunderstorms in the evening. Lows in the lower 60s. Chance of rain 20%. Wednesday, mostly sunny. Highs around 80. Wednesday night, mostly clear in the evening, and becoming partly cloudy. Lows in the upper 50s. Thursday, sunny. Highs in the lower 80s. Thursday night, mostly clear. Lows around 60. Friday, mostly sunny. Highs in the mid-80s. Friday night, mostly clear. Lows in the lower 60s. Saturday, mostly sunny. Highs in the lower 80s. At 4 a.m. in Sioux City, the temperature was 75 and the 2.74. The relative humidity was 96%. Wind was southeast at 6 miles an hour. The pressure was 29.97 inches and rising. Elsewhere in northwest Iowa, Morris was partly cloudy and 75. Sheldon was cloudy and 73. Cherokee was cloudy and 75. Spencer was cloudy and 73. Storm Lake had fog with a visibility of 1/4 of a mile and 73. Other conditions across the northern plains, farther east in Iowa, skies ranged from clear to partly cloudy. It was 75 at Des Moines, 69 at Cedar Rapids, and 68 at Waterloo. In eastern Nebraska, it was partly cloudy, and temperatures were between 74 and

79 degrees. In eastern South Dakota, temperatures were between 74 and 76 degrees. In Sioux Falls, it was partly cloudy. In Yankee, it was mostly cloudy. In Mitchell, it was cloudy. And in southern Minnesota, at Mankato, it was clear with a temperature of 68. It was partly cloudy with a temperature of 71 at Minneapolis and 67 at Rochester. It was cloudy with a temperature of 73 at Worthington and 73 at Marshall. Once again, at 4 a.m. Sioux City had a temperature of 75. The current time is 4:18 a.m. Central Daylight Time. Operating on a frequency of 162.475 MHz, this is NOAA Weather Radio Station WXL62, broadcasting from a transmitter near Lawton, Iowa. Our program originates from the National Weather Service in Sioux Falls and serves Sioux City and the surrounding Siouxland area. This hazardous weather outlook is from northwest Iowa, west central Iowa, southwest Minnesota, northeast Nebraska, central South Dakota, east central South Dakota, south central South Dakota, and southeast South Dakota. For today and tonight, patchy fog may reduce visibility below a mile east of X-29 this morning. Thunderstorms return to the area by late morning, continuing through the late afternoon and evening. Isolated strong storms may produce hail to the size of a ping pong ball and wind gusts to 65 miles an hour. Locally heavy rainfall is possible Sunday with isolated totals of 2 to 4 inches. Some locations with multiple rounds of thunderstorms may exceed 4 inches of rainfall through this evening. For Monday through Saturday, hot and humid begin for Monday with heat index values in the 90s to near 100 for areas along the southern Missouri River Valley. Periodic storm chances continue into the middle part of the week. Isolated severe storms and locally heavy rainfall possible. Spotter activation may be needed Sunday and again at times early next week. Your National Weather Service forecast for Siouxland. Today, mostly cloudy. A chance of showers with a slight chance of thunderstorms this morning. Then showers and thunderstorms likely this afternoon. Highs in the mid-80s. Southeast wind 5 to 10 miles an hour. Chance of rain 70%. Tonight, mostly cloudy. Thunderstorms likely with a chance of showers in the evening, then a chance of showers and thunderstorms after midnight. Cumulative lows in the upper 60s. Southeast winds 10 to 15 miles an hour. Chance of rain 60%. Labor Day, partly sunny. A slight chance of showers and thunderstorms in the morning. Locally heavy rainfall possible in the morning. Cumulative highs in the upper 80s. Southeast winds 15 to 20 miles an hour with gusts up to 30 miles an hour. Chance of rain 20%. Monday night, partly cloudy in the evening, then mostly cloudy with a chance of showers with a slight chance of thunderstorms after midnight. Cumulative lows in the lower 70s. Southeast winds 15 to 20 miles an hour with gusts up to 30 miles an hour. Chance of rain 40%. Tuesday, partly sunny with a slight chance of thunderstorms. A chance of showers in the morning, then showers likely in the afternoon. Cumulative highs in the upper 80s. South winds around 10 miles an hour, becoming southwest in the afternoon. Gusts up to 25 miles an hour. Chance of rain 60%. Tuesday night, partly cloudy. A slight chance of showers and thunderstorms in the evening. Lows in the lower 60s. Chance of rain 20%. Wednesday, mostly sunny. Highs around 80. Wednesday night, mostly clear in the evening, and becoming partly cloudy. Lows in the upper 60s. Thursday, sunny. Highs in the lower 80s. Thursday night, mostly clear. Lows around 60. Friday, mostly sunny. Highs in the mid-80s. Friday night, mostly clear. Lows in the lower 60s. Saturday, mostly sunny. Highs in the lower 80s.

25. Central was cloudy and 73. Storm Lake had fog with a visibility of 1/4 of a mile and 73. Other conditions across the northern plains, farther east of Iowa, skies ranged from clear to partly cloudy. It was 75 at Des Moines, 69 at Cedar Rapids, and 68 at Waterloo. In eastern Nebraska, it was partly cloudy, and temperatures were between 74 and 79 degrees. In eastern South Dakota, temperatures were between 74 and 76 degrees. In Sioux Falls, it was partly cloudy. At Mason, it was mostly cloudy. At Mitchell, it was cloudy. And in southern Minnesota, at Mankato, it was clear, with a temperature of 68. It was partly cloudy, with a temperature of 71 at Minneapolis, and 67 at Rochester. It was cloudy, with a temperature of 73 at Worthington, and 73 at Marshall. Once again, at 4 a.m. Sioux City had a temperature of 75. The current time is 4:24 a.m. Central Daylight Time. Operating on a frequency of 162.475 MHz, this is No Weather Radio Station WXL62, broadcasting from a transmitter near Lawton, Iowa. Our program originates from the National Weather Service in Sioux Falls and serves Sioux City and the surrounding Siouxland area. This hazardous weather outlook is for northwest Iowa, west central Iowa, southwest Minnesota, northeast Nebraska, central South Dakota, east central South Dakota, south central South Dakota, and southeast South Dakota. For today and tonight, patchy fog may reduce visibility below a mile east of I-29 this morning. Thunderstorms return to the area by late morning, continuing through the late afternoon and evening. Isolated strong storms may produce hail to the size of a ping pong ball and wind gusts to 65 miles an hour. Locally heavy rainfall is possible Sunday with isolated totals of 2 to 4 inches. Some locations with multiple rounds of thunderstorms may exceed 4 inches of rainfall through this evening. For Monday through Saturday, hot and humid again for Monday with heat index values in the 90s to near 100 for areas along the southern Missouri River Valley. Periodic storm chances continue into the middle part of the week. Isolated severe storms and locally heavy rainfall possible. Water activation may be needed Sunday and again at times early next week. Your National Weather Service forecast for Siouxland. Today, mostly cloudy. A chance of showers with a slight chance of thunderstorms this morning, then showers and thunderstorms likely this afternoon. Highs in the mid-80s. Southeast winds 5 to 10 miles an hour. Chance of rain 70%. Tonight, mostly cloudy. Thunderstorms likely with a chance of showers in the evening, then a chance of showers and thunderstorms after midnight. Humidity lows in the upper 60s. Southeast winds 10 to 15 miles an hour. Chance of rain 60%. Labor Day, partly sunny. A slight chance of showers and thunderstorms in the morning. Locally heavy rainfall possible in the morning. Humidity highs in the upper 80s. Southeast winds 15 to 20 miles an hour with gusts up to 30 miles an hour. Chance of rain 20%. Monday night, partly cloudy in the evening, and mostly cloudy with a chance of showers with a slight chance of thunderstorms after midnight. Humidity lows in the lower 70s. Southeast winds 15 to 20 miles an hour with gusts up to 30 miles an hour. Chance of rain 40%. Tuesday, partly sunny with a slight chance of thunderstorms. A chance of showers in the morning, then showers likely in the afternoon. Humidity highs in the upper 80s. South winds around 10 miles an hour, becoming southwest in the afternoon. Gusts up to 25 miles an hour. Chance of rain 60%. Tuesday night, partly cloudy. A slight chance of showers and thunderstorms in the evening. Lows in the lower 60s. Chance of rain 20%. Wednesday, mostly sunny. Highs around 80. Wednesday night, mostly clear in the evening.

partly cloudy. Lows in the upper 50s. Thursday, sunny. Highs in the lower 80s. Thursday night, mostly clear. Lows around 60. Friday, mostly sunny. Highs in the mid 80s. Friday night, mostly clear. Lows in the lower 60s. Saturday, mostly sunny. Highs in the lower 80s. At 4 a.m., in Sioux City, the temperature was 75 and the dew point 74. The relative humidity was 96%. Wind was southeast at 6 miles an hour. The pressure was 29.97 inches and rising. Elsewhere in northwest Iowa, Morris was partly cloudy and 75. Sheldon was cloudy and 73. Cherokee was cloudy and 75. Spencer was cloudy and 73. Storm Lake had fog with a visibility of 1/4 of a mile and 73. Other conditions across the northern plains, farther east in Iowa, skies ranged from clear to partly cloudy. It was 75 at Des Moines, 69 at Cedar Rapids, and 68 at Waterloo. In eastern Nebraska, it was partly cloudy, and temperatures were between 74 and 79 degrees. In eastern South Dakota, temperatures were between 74 and 76 degrees. At Sioux Falls, it was partly cloudy. At Nathan, it was mostly cloudy. At Mitchell, it was cloudy. And in southern Minnesota, at Mankato, it was clear, with a temperature of 68. It was partly cloudy, with a temperature of 71 at Minneapolis and 67 at Rochester. It was cloudy, with a temperature of 73 at Worthington and 73 at Marshall. Once again, at 4 a.m. Sioux City had a temperature of 75. The current time is 4:29 a.m. Central Daylight Time. Operating on a frequency of 162.475 MHz, this is Noella Radio Station WXL62, broadcasting from a transmitter near Lawton, Iowa. Our program originates from the National Weather Service in Sioux Falls and serves Sioux City and the surrounding Siouxland area. This hazardous weather outlook is for northwest Iowa, west central Iowa, southwest Minnesota, northeast Nebraska, central South Dakota, east central South Dakota, south central South Dakota, and southeast South Dakota. For today and tonight, patchy fog may reduce visibility below a mile east of I-29 this morning. Thunderstorms return to the area by late morning, continuing through the late afternoon and evening. Isolated strong storms may produce hail to the size of a ping pong ball and wind gusts to 65 miles an hour. Locally heavy rainfall is possible Sunday with isolated totals of 2 to 4 inches. Some locations with multiple rounds of thunderstorms may exceed 4 inches of rainfall through this evening. For Monday through Saturday, hot and humid again for Monday with heat index values in the 90s to near 100 for areas along the southern Missouri River Valley. Periodic storm chances continue into the middle part of the week. Isolated severe storms and locally heavy rainfall possible. Fodder activation may be needed Sunday and again at times early next week. Your National Weather Service forecast for Siouxland. Today, mostly cloudy. A chance of showers with a slight chance of thunderstorms this morning. Then showers and thunderstorms likely this afternoon. Highs in the mid-80s. Southeast winds 5 to 10 miles an hour. Chance of rain 70%. Tonight, mostly cloudy. Thunderstorms likely with a chance of showers in the evening, then a chance of showers and thunderstorms after midnight. Humid with lows in the upper 60s. Southeast winds 10 to 15 miles an hour. Chance of rain 60%. Labor Day, partly sunny. A slight chance of showers and thunderstorms in the morning. Locally heavy rainfall possible in the morning. Humid with highs in the upper 80s. Southeast winds 15 to 20 miles an hour with gusts up to 30 miles an hour. Chance of rain 20%. Monday night, partly cloudy in the evening, then mostly cloudy with a chance of showers with a slight chance of thunderstorms after midnight. Humid with lows in the lower 70s. Southeast winds 15 to 20 miles an hour with gusts up to 30 miles an hour. Chance of rain 40%.

be sunny with a slight chance of thunderstorms. A chance of showers in the morning, then showers likely in the afternoon. Humidity with highs in the upper 80s. South winds around 10 miles an hour, becoming southwest in the afternoon. Gusts up to 25 miles an hour. Chance of rain 60%. Tuesday night, partly cloudy. A slight chance of showers and thunderstorms in the evening. Lows in the lower 60s. Chance of rain 20%. Wednesday, mostly sunny. Tuesday night, partly cloudy. A slight chance of showers and thunderstorms in the evening. Lows in the lower 60s. Chance of rain 20%. Wednesday, mostly sunny. Highs around 80. Wednesday night, mostly clear in the evening, then becoming partly cloudy. Lows in the upper 50s. Thursday, sunny. Highs in the lower 80s. Thursday night, mostly clear. Lows around 60. Friday, mostly sunny. Highs in the mid-80s. Friday night, mostly clear. Lows in the lower 60s. Saturday, mostly sunny. Highs in the lower 80s. At 4 a.m., in Sioux City, the temperature was 75 and the dew point 74. The relative humidity was 96%. Wind was southeast at 6 miles an hour. The pressure was 29.97 inches and rising. Elsewhere in northwest Iowa, Morris was partly cloudy and 75. Sheldon was cloudy and 73. Cherokee was cloudy and 75. Spencer was cloudy and 73. Storm Lake had fog with a visibility of 1/4 of a mile and 73. Other conditions across the northern plains, farther east in Iowa, skies ranged from clear to partly cloudy. It was 75 at Des Moines, 69 at Cedar Rapids, and 68 at Waterloo. In eastern Nebraska, it was partly cloudy, and temperatures were between 74 and 79 degrees. In eastern South Dakota, temperatures were between 74 and 76 degrees. In Sioux Falls, it was partly cloudy. At Lincoln, it was mostly cloudy. At Mitchell, it was cloudy. And in southern Minnesota, at Mankato, it was clear, with a temperature of 68. It was partly cloudy, with a temperature of 71 at Minneapolis, and 67 at Rochester. It was cloudy, with a temperature of 73 at Worthington, and 73 at Marshall. Once again, at 4 a.m., Sioux City had a temperature of 75. The current time is 4:35 a.m. Central Daylight Time. Operating on a frequency of 162.475 MHz, this is no weather radio station WXL-62, broadcasting from a transmitter near Lawton, Iowa. Our program originates from the National Weather Service in Sioux Falls and serves Sioux City and the surrounding Siouxland area. This hazardous weather outlook is for northwest Iowa, west central Iowa, southwest Minnesota, northeast Nebraska, central South Dakota, east central South Dakota, south central South Dakota, and southeast South Dakota. For today and tonight, patchy fog may reduce visibility below a mile east of 29 this morning. Thunderstorms return to the area by late morning, continuing through the late afternoon and evening. Isolated strong storms may produce hail to the size of a ping pong ball and wind gusts to 65 miles an hour. Locally heavy rainfall is possible Sunday with isolated totals of 2 to 4 inches. Some locations with multiple rounds of thunderstorms may exceed 4 inches of rainfall through this evening. For Monday through Saturday, hot and humid again for Monday with heat index values in the 90s to near 100 for areas along the southern Missouri River Valley. Periodic storm chances continue into the middle part of the week. Isolated severe storms and locally heavy rainfall possible. Water activation may be needed Sunday and again at times early next week. Your National Weather Service forecast for Siouxland. Today, mostly cloudy. A chance of showers with a slight chance of thunderstorms this morning. Then showers and thunderstorms likely this afternoon. Highs in the mid-80s.

Thunderstorms likely with the chance of showers in the evening, then a chance of showers and thunderstorms after midnight. Humid with lows in the upper 60s. Southeast winds 10 to 15 miles an hour. Chance of rain 60%. Labor Day, partly sunny. A slight chance of showers and thunderstorms in the morning. Locally heavy rainfall possible in the morning. Humid with highs in the upper 80s. Southeast winds 15 to 20 miles an hour with gusts up to 30 miles an hour. Chance of rain 20%. Monday night, partly cloudy in the evening, and mostly cloudy with a chance of showers with a slight chance of thunderstorms after midnight. Humid with lows in the lower 70s. Southeast winds 15 to 20 miles an hour with gusts up to 30 miles an hour. Chance of rain 40%. Tuesday, partly sunny with a slight chance of thunderstorms. A chance of showers in the morning, then showers likely in the afternoon. Humid with highs in the upper 80s. South winds around 10 miles an hour, becoming southwest in the afternoon. Gusts up to 25 miles an hour. Chance of rain 60%. Tuesday night, partly cloudy. A slight chance of showers and thunderstorms in the evening. Lows in the lower 60s. Chance of rain 20%. Wednesday, mostly sunny. Highs around 80. Wednesday night, mostly clear in the evening, and becoming partly cloudy. Lows in the upper 60s. Thursday, sunny. Highs in the lower 80s. Thursday night, mostly clear. Lows around 60. Friday, mostly sunny. Highs in the mid 80s. Friday night, mostly clear. Lows in the lower 60s. Saturday, mostly sunny. Highs in the lower 80s. At 4 a.m. in Sioux City, the temperature was 75 and the dew point 74. The relative humidity was 96%. Wind was southeast at 6 miles an hour. The pressure was 29.97 inches and rising. Elsewhere in northwest Iowa, Morris was partly cloudy and 75. Sheldon was cloudy and 73. Cherokee was cloudy and 75. Spencer was cloudy and 73. Storm Lake had fog with a visibility of 1/4 mile and 73. Other conditions across the northern plains, farther east in Iowa, skies ranged from clear to partly cloudy. It was 75 at Des Moines, 69 at Cedar Rapids, and 68 at Waterloo. In eastern Nebraska, it was partly cloudy, and temperatures were between 74 and 79 degrees. In eastern South Dakota, temperatures were between 74 and 76 degrees. In Sioux Falls, it was partly cloudy. At Mason, it was mostly cloudy. At Mitchell, it was cloudy. And in southern Minnesota, at Mankato, it was clear with a temperature of 68. It was partly cloudy with a temperature of 71 at Minneapolis and 67 at Rochester. It was cloudy with a temperature of 73 at Worthington and 73 at Marshall. Once again, at 4 a.m. Sioux City had a temperature of 75. The current time is 4:41 a.m. Central Daylight Time. Operating on a frequency of 162.475 MHz, this is NOAA Weather Radio Station WXL62, broadcasting from a transmitter near Lawton, Iowa. Our program originates from the National Weather Service in Sioux Falls and serves Sioux City and the surrounding Siouxland area. This hazardous weather outlook is for northwest Iowa, west central Iowa, southwest Minnesota, northeast Nebraska, central South Dakota, east central South Dakota, south central South Dakota, and southeast South Dakota. For today and tonight, patchy fog may reduce visibility below a mile east of I-29 this morning. Thunderstorms return to the area by late morning, continuing through the late afternoon and evening. Isolated strong storms may produce hail to the size of a ping pong ball and bring gusts to 65 miles an hour. Locally heavy rainfall is possible Sunday with isolated totals of 2 to 4 inches.

5 to 10 miles an hour. Chance of rain 70%. Tonight, mostly cloudy. Thunderstorms likely with a chance of showers in the evening, then a chance of showers and thunderstorms after midnight. Humidity will close in the upper 60s. Southeast winds 10 to 15 miles an hour. Chance of rain 60%. Labor Day, partly sunny. A slight chance of showers and thunderstorms in the morning. Locally, heavy rainfall possible in the morning. Humidity will rise in the upper 80s. Southeast winds 15 to 20 miles an hour with gusts up to 30 miles an hour. Chance of rain 20%. Monday night, partly cloudy in the evening, then mostly cloudy with a chance of showers with a slight chance of thunderstorms after midnight. Humidity with lows in the lower 70s. Southeast winds 15 to 20 miles an hour with gusts up to 30 miles an hour. Chance of rain 40%. Tuesday, partly sunny with a slight chance of thunderstorms. A chance of showers in the morning, then showers likely in the afternoon. Humidity with highs in the upper 80s. South winds around 10 miles an hour, becoming southwest in the afternoon. Gusts up to 25 miles an hour. Chance of rain 60%. Tuesday night, partly cloudy. A slight chance of showers and thunderstorms in the evening. Lows in the lower 60s. Chance of rain 20%. Wednesday, mostly sunny. Highs around 80. Wednesday night, mostly clear in the evening, then becoming partly cloudy. Lows in the upper 50s. Thursday, sunny. Highs in the lower 80s. Thursday night, mostly clear. Lows around 60. Friday, mostly sunny. Highs in the mid 80s. Friday night, mostly clear. Lows in the lower 60s. Saturday, mostly sunny. Highs in the lower 80s. At 4 a.m. in Sioux City, the temperature was 75 and the dew point 74. The relative humidity was 96%. Wind was southeast at 6 miles an hour. The pressure was 29.97 inches and rising. Elsewhere in northwest Iowa, Morris was partly cloudy and 75. Sheldon was cloudy and 73. Cherokee was cloudy and 75. Spencer was cloudy and 73. Storm Lake had fog with a visibility of 1/4 of a mile and 73. Other conditions across the northern plains, farther east in Iowa, skies ranged from clear to partly cloudy. It was 75 at Des Moines, 69 at Cedar Rapids, and 68 at Waterloo. In eastern Nebraska, it was partly cloudy, and temperatures were between 74 and 79 degrees. In eastern South Dakota, temperatures were between 74 and 76 degrees. In Sioux Falls, it was partly cloudy. At Lincoln, it was mostly cloudy. At Mitchell, it was cloudy. And in southern Minnesota, at Mankato, it was clear, with a temperature of 68. It was partly cloudy, with a temperature of 71 at Minneapolis, and 67 at Rochester. It was cloudy, with a temperature of 73 at Worthington, and 73 at Marshall. Once again, at 4 a.m. Sioux City had a temperature of 75. The current time is 4:46 a.m. Central Daylight Time. Operating on a frequency of 162.475 MHz, this is No Weather Radio Station WXL62, broadcasting from a transmitter near Lawton, Iowa. 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

central South Dakota and southeast South Dakota. For today and tonight, patchy fog may reduce visibility below a mile east of 29 this morning. Thunderstorms return to the area by late morning, continuing through the late afternoon and evening. Isolated strong storms may produce hail to the size of a ping pong ball and wind gusts up to 65 miles an hour. Locally heavy rainfall is possible Sunday with isolated totals of 2 to 4 inches. Some locations with multiple rounds of thunderstorms may exceed 4 inches of rainfall through this evening. For Monday through Saturday, hot and humid again for Monday with heat index values in the 90s to near 100 for areas along the southern Missouri River Valley. Periodic storm chances continue into the middle part of the week. Isolated severe storms and locally heavy rainfall possible. Spotter activation may be needed Sunday and again at times early next week. Your National Weather Service forecast for Sioux Land. Today, mostly cloudy. A chance of showers with a slight chance of thunderstorms this morning. Then showers and thunderstorms likely this afternoon. Highs in the mid-80s. Southeast wind 5 to 10 miles an hour. Chance of rain 70%. Tonight, mostly cloudy. Thunderstorms likely with a chance of showers in the evening. Then a chance of showers and thunderstorms after midnight. Humid with lows in the upper 60s. Southeast winds 10 to 15 miles an hour. Chance of rain 60%. Labor Day, partly sunny. A slight chance of showers and thunderstorms in the morning. Locally heavy rainfall possible in the morning. Humid with highs in the upper 80s. Southeast winds 15 to 20 miles an hour with gusts up to 30 miles an hour. Chance of rain 20%. Monday night, partly cloudy in the evening, then mostly cloudy with a chance of showers with a slight chance of thunderstorms after midnight. Humid with lows in the lower 70s. Southeast winds 15 to 20 miles an hour with gusts up to 30 miles an hour. Chance of rain 40%. Tuesday, partly sunny with a slight chance of thunderstorms. A chance of showers in the morning, then showers likely in the afternoon. Humid with highs in the upper 80s. South winds around 10 miles an hour, becoming southwest in the afternoon. Gusts up to 25 miles an hour. Chance of rain 60%. Tuesday night, partly cloudy. A slight chance of showers and thunderstorms in the evening. Lows in the lower 60s. Chance of rain 20%. Wednesday, mostly sunny. Highs around 80. Wednesday night, mostly clear in the evening, then becoming partly cloudy. Lows in the upper 50s. Thursday, sunny. Highs in the lower 80s. Thursday night, mostly clear. Lows around 60. Friday, mostly sunny. Highs in the mid 80s. Friday night, mostly clear. Lows in the lower 60s. Saturday, mostly sunny. Highs in the lower 80s. At 4 a.m. in Sioux City, the temperature was 75 and the 2.74. The relative humidity was 96%. Wind was southeast at 6 miles an hour. The pressure was 29.97 inches and rising. Elsewhere in northwest Iowa, Morris is partly cloudy and 75. Sheldon was cloudy and 73. Cherokee was cloudy and 75. Spencer was cloudy and 73. Storm Lake had fog with a visibility of 1/4 of a mile and 73. Other conditions across the northern plains, farther east in Iowa, skies ranged from clear to partly cloudy. It was 75 at Des Moines,

Thunderstorms returned to the area by late morning, continuing through the late afternoon and evening. Isolated strong storms may produce hail to the size of a ping-pong ball and wind gusts to 65 miles an hour. Locally heavy rainfall is possible Sunday with isolated holdovers 2 to 4 inches. Some locations with multiple rounds of thunderstorms may exceed 4 inches of rainfall through this evening. For Monday through Saturday, hot and humid again for Monday with heat index values in the 90s to near 100 for areas along the southern Missouri River Valley. Periodic storm chances continue into the middle part of the week. Isolated severe storms and locally heavy rainfall possible. Water activation may be needed Sunday and again at times early next week. Your National Weather Service forecast for Sioux Land. Today, mostly cloudy. A chance of showers with a slight chance of thunderstorms this morning. Then showers and thunderstorms likely this afternoon. Highs in the mid-80s. Southeast wind 5 to 10 miles an hour. Chance of rain 70%. Tonight, mostly cloudy. Thunderstorms likely with a chance of showers in the evening, then a chance of showers and thunderstorms after midnight. Humidity with lows in the upper 60s. Southeast winds 10 to 15 miles an hour. Chance of rain 60%. Labor Day, partly sunny. A slight chance of showers and thunderstorms in the morning. Locally heavy rainfall possible in the morning. Humidity with highs in the upper 80s. Southeast winds 15 to 20 miles an hour with gusts up to 30 miles an hour. Chance of rain 20%. Monday night, partly cloudy in the evening, then mostly cloudy with a chance of showers with a slight chance of thunderstorms after midnight. Humidity with lows in the lower 70s. Southeast winds 15 to 20 miles an hour with gusts up to 30 miles an hour. Chance of rain 40%. Tuesday, partly sunny with a slight chance of thunderstorms. A chance of showers in the morning, then showers likely in the afternoon. Humidity with highs in the upper 80s. South winds around 10 miles an hour, becoming southwest in the afternoon. Gusts up to 25 miles an hour. Chance of rain 60%. Tuesday night, partly cloudy. A slight chance of showers and thunderstorms in the evening. Lows in the lower 60s. Chance of rain 20%. Wednesday, mostly sunny. Highs around 80. Wednesday night, mostly clear in the evening, then becoming partly cloudy. Lows in the upper 50s. Thursday, sunny. Highs in the lower 80s. Thursday night, mostly clear. Lows around 60. Friday, mostly sunny. Highs in the mid-80s. Friday night, mostly clear. Lows in the lower 60s. Saturday, mostly sunny. Highs in the lower 80s. At 4 a.m. in Sioux City, the temperature was 75 and a dew point 74. The relative humidity was 96%. Wind was southeast at 6 miles an hour. The pressure was 29.97 inches and rising. Elsewhere in northwest Iowa, Morris was partly cloudy and 75. Sheldon was cloudy and 73. Cherokee was cloudy and 75. Spencer was cloudy and 73. Storm Lake had fog with a visibility of 1/4 of a mile and 73. Other conditions across the northern plains, farther east in Iowa, sky has ranged from clear to partly cloudy. It was 75 at Des Moines, 69 at Cedar Rapids, and 68 at Waterloo. In eastern Nebraska, it was partly cloudy, and temperatures were between 74 and 79 degrees. In eastern South Dakota, temperatures were between 74 and 76 degrees. At Sioux Falls, it was partly cloudy. At Macon, it was mostly cloudy. At Mitchell, it was cloudy. And in southern Minnesota, at Mankato, it was clear, with a temperature of 68. It was partly cloudy, with a temperature of 71 at Minneapolis, and 67 at Rochester. It was cloudy, with a temperature of 73 at Worthington, and 73 at Marshall. Once again, at 4 a.m., Sioux City had a temperature of 75.

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Our program originates from the National Weather Service in Sioux Falls and serves Sioux City and the surrounding Siouxland area. This hazardous weather outlook is for northwest Iowa, west central Iowa, southwest Minnesota, northeast Nebraska, central South Dakota, east central South Dakota, south central South Dakota, and southeast South Dakota. For today and tonight, patchy fog may reduce visibility below a mile east of I-29 this morning. Thunderstorms return to the area by late morning, continuing through the late afternoon and evening. Isolated strong storms may produce hail to the size of a ping-pong ball and wind gusts to 65 miles an hour. Locally heavy rainfall is possible Sunday with isolated totals of 2 to 4 inches. Some locations with multiple rounds of thunderstorms may exceed 4 inches of rainfall through this evening. For Monday through Saturday, hot and humid again for Monday with heat index values in the 90s to near 100 for areas along the southern Missouri River Valley. Periodic storm chances continue into the middle part of the week. Isolated severe storms and locally heavy rainfall possible. Spotter activation may be needed Sunday and again at times early next week. Your National Weather Service forecast for Siouxland. Today, mostly cloudy. A chance of showers with a slight chance of thunderstorms this morning. Then showers and thunderstorms likely this afternoon. Highs in the mid-80s. Southeast winds 5 to 10 miles an hour. Chance of rain 70%. Tonight, mostly cloudy. Thunderstorms likely with a chance of showers in the evening, then a chance of showers and thunderstorms after midnight. Humid with lows in the upper 60s. Southeast winds 10 to 15 miles an hour. Chance of rain 60%. Labor Day, partly sunny. A slight chance of showers and thunderstorms in the morning. Locally heavy rainfall possible in the morning. Humid with highs in the upper 80s. Southeast winds 15 to 20 miles an hour with gusts up to 30 miles an hour. Chance of rain 20%. Monday night, partly cloudy in the evening, then mostly cloudy with a chance of showers with a slight chance of thunderstorms after midnight. Humid with lows in the lower 70s. Southeast winds 15 to 20 miles an hour with gusts up to 30 miles an hour. Chance of rain 40%. Tuesday, partly sunny with a slight chance of thunderstorms. A chance of showers in the morning, then showers likely in the afternoon. Humid with highs in the upper 80s. South winds around 10 miles an hour, becoming southwest in the afternoon. Gusts up to 25 miles an hour. Chance of rain 60%. Tuesday night, partly cloudy. A slight chance of showers and thunderstorms in the evening. Lows in the lower 60s. Chance of rain 20%. Wednesday, mostly sunny. Highs around 80. Wednesday night, mostly clear in the evening, then becoming partly cloudy. Lows in the upper 50s. Thursday, sunny. Highs in the lower 80s. Thursday night, mostly clear. Lows around 60. Friday, mostly sunny. Highs in the mid-80s. Friday night, mostly clear. Lows in the lower 60s. Saturday, mostly sunny. Highs in the lower 80s. At 5 a.m., in Sioux City, the temperature was 75 and the dew point 74. The relative humidity was 96%. Wind was southeast at 8 miles an hour. The pressure was 29.95 inches and falling. Elsewhere in northwest Iowa, Mars was partly cloudy and 73. Sheldon was cloudy and 75. Spencer was cloudy and 73. Other conditions across the northern plains, farther east in Iowa, skies ranged from clear to partly cloudy. It was 74 at Des Moines, 69 at Cedar Rapids, and 67 at Waterloo. In eastern Nebraska, temperatures were between 74 and 78 degrees.

Cleveland, Minnesota, Mankato, it was clear, with a temperature of 68. It was partly cloudy, with a temperature of 71 at Minneapolis and 67 at Rochester. It was cloudy, with a temperature of 73 at Worthington and 72 at Marshall. Once again, at 5 a.m., Sioux City had a temperature of 75. The Sioux City, Iowa Climate Summary for yesterday, September 5, 2026. Yesterday's high temperature was 90 degrees. The normal high is 80. Yesterday's low temperature was 73 degrees. The normal low is 56. 0.06 inches of precipitation fell yesterday, which brings the monthly total to 0.48 inches. This is 0.05 inches below the normal amount of 0.53 inches for September. The total precipitation for the year now stands at 17.43 inches, which is 5.07 inches below normal. There were no 80 degree days yesterday, which is 2 below normal. The yearly total since July 1st is 0, which is 22 below normal. There were 17 cooling degree days yesterday, which is 13 above normal. The yearly total since January 1st is 1,070, which is 288 above normal. The normal high temperature for today is 80 degrees, and the normal low is 55. The record high for today is 103, which occurred in 1939, and the record low is 38, which occurred in 2025. Sunrise today is at 6:56 a.m., and sunset is at 7:51 p.m. The current time is 5:05 a.m. Central Daylight Time. Operating on a frequency of 162.475 MHz, this is NOAA Weather Radio Station WXL62, broadcasting from a transmitter near Lawton, Iowa. Our program originates from the National Weather Service in Sioux Falls and serves Sioux City and the surrounding Siouxland area. This hazardous weather outlook is for northwest Iowa, west central Iowa, southwest Minnesota, northeast Nebraska, central South Dakota, east central South Dakota, south central South Dakota, and southeast South Dakota. For today and tonight, patchy fog may reduce visibility below a mile east of I-29 this morning. Thunderstorms return to the area by late morning, continuing through the late afternoon and evening. Isolated strong storms may produce hail to the size of a ping pong ball and wind gusts to 65 miles an hour. Locally heavy rainfall is possible Sunday with isolated totals of 2 to 4 inches. Some locations with multiple rounds of thunderstorms may exceed 4 inches of rainfall through this evening. For Monday through Saturday, hot and humid again for Monday with heat index values in the 90s to near 100 for areas along the southern Missouri River Valley. Periodic storm chances continue into the middle part of the week. Isolated severe storms and locally heavy rainfall possible. Spotter activation may be needed Sunday and again at times early next week. Your National Weather Service forecast for Siouxland. Today, mostly cloudy. A chance of showers with a slight chance of thunderstorms this morning, then showers and thunderstorms likely this afternoon. Highs in the mid-80s. Southeast wind 5 to 10 miles an hour. Chance of rain 70%. Tonight, mostly cloudy. Thunderstorms likely with a chance of showers in the evening, then a chance of showers and thunderstorms after midnight. Humid with lows in the upper 60s. Southeast winds 10 to 15 miles an hour. Chance of rain 60%. Labor Day, partly sunny. A slight chance of showers and thunderstorms in the morning. Locally heavy rainfall possible in the morning. Humid with highs in the upper 80s. Southeast winds 15 to 20 miles an hour with gusts up to 30 miles an hour. Chance of rain 20%. Monday night, partly cloudy in the evening, then mostly cloudy with a chance of showers with a slight chance of thunderstorms after midnight. Humid with lows in the lower 70s. Southeast winds 15 to 20 miles an hour with gusts up to 30 miles an hour. Chance of rain 40%. Tuesday, partly sunny with a slight chance of thunderstorms. A chance of showers in the morning, then showers likely in the afternoon. Humid with highs in the upper 80s. South winds around 10 miles an hour, becoming southwest in the afternoon.

gust up to 25 miles an hour. Chance of rain 60%. Tuesday night, partly cloudy. A slight chance of showers and thunderstorms in the evening. Lows in the lower 60s. Chance of rain 20%. Wednesday, mostly sunny. Highs around 80. Wednesday night, mostly clear in the evening, then becoming partly cloudy. Lows in the upper 50s. Thursday, sunny. Highs in the lower 80s. Thursday night, mostly clear. Lows around 60. Friday, mostly sunny. Highs in the mid-80s. Friday night, mostly clear. Lows in the lower 60s. Saturday, mostly sunny. Highs in the lower 80s. At 5 a.m., in Sioux City, the temperature was 75 and the dew point 74. The relative humidity was 96%. Wind was southeast at 8 miles an hour. The pressure was 29.95 inches and falling. Elsewhere in northwest Iowa, Morris was partly cloudy and 73. Sheldon was cloudy and 75. Spencer was cloudy and 73. Other conditions across the northern plains, farther east in Iowa, skies ranged from clear to partly cloudy. It was 74 at Des Moines, 69 at Cedar Rapids, and 67 at Waterloo. In eastern Nebraska, temperatures were between 74 and 78 degrees. In Omaha, it was clear. It was mostly cloudy at Lincoln and Norfolk. In eastern South Dakota, skies ranged from mostly cloudy to cloudy, and the temperatures were 74 degrees. And in southern Minnesota, at Mankato, it was clear, with a temperature of 68. It was partly cloudy, with a temperature of 71 at Minneapolis, and 67 at Rochester. It was cloudy, with a temperature of 73 at Worthington, and 72 at Marshall. Once again, at 5 a.m. Sioux City had a temperature of 75. At 5 a.m., in Sioux City, the temperature was 75 and the dew point 74. The relative humidity was 96%. Wind was southeast at 8 miles an hour. The pressure was 29.95 inches and falling. Elsewhere in northwest Iowa, Morris was partly cloudy and 73. Sheldon was cloudy and 75. Spencer was cloudy and 73. Other conditions across the northern plains, farther east in Iowa, skies ranged from clear to partly cloudy. It was 74 at Des Moines, 69 at Cedar Rapids, and 67 at Waterloo. In eastern Nebraska, temperatures were between 74 and 78 degrees. In Omaha, it was clear. It was mostly cloudy at Lincoln and Norfolk. In eastern South Dakota, skies ranged from mostly cloudy to cloudy, and the temperatures were 74 degrees. And in southern Minnesota, at Mankato, it was clear, with a temperature of 68. It was partly cloudy, with a temperature of 71 at Minneapolis, and 67 at Rochester. It was cloudy, with a temperature of 73 at Worthington, and 72 at Marshall. Once again, at 5 a.m., Sioux City had a temperature of 75. The Sioux City, Iowa climate summary for yesterday, September 5, 2026. Yesterday's high temperature was 90 degrees. The normal high is 80. Yesterday's low temperature was 73 degrees. The normal low is 56. 0.06 inches of precipitation fell yesterday, which brings the monthly total to 0.48 inches. This is 0.05 inches below the normal amount of 0.53 inches for September. The total precipitation for the year now stands at 17.43 inches, which is 5.07 inches below normal. There were no heating degree days yesterday, which is 2 below normal. The yearly total since July 1st is 0, which is 22 below normal. There were 17 cooling degree days yesterday, which is 13 above normal. The yearly total since January 1st is 1,070, which is 280 above normal. The normal high temperature for today is 80 degrees, and the normal low is 55. The record high for today is 103, which occurred in 1939, and the record low is 38, which occurred in 2025. Sunrise today is

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Operating on a frequency of 162.475 MHz, this is NOAA Weather Radio Station WXL62, broadcasting from a transmitter near Lawton, Iowa. Our program originates from the National Weather Service in Sioux Falls and serves Sioux City and the surrounding Siouxland area. This hazardous weather outlook is for northwest Iowa, west central Iowa, southwest Minnesota, northeast Nebraska, central South Dakota, east central South Dakota, south central South Dakota, and southeast South Dakota. For today and tonight, patchy fog may reduce visibility below a mile east of I-29 this morning. Thunderstorms return to the area by late morning, continuing through the late afternoon and evening. Isolated strong storms may produce hail to the size of a ping pong ball and wind gusts to 65 miles an hour. Locally heavy rainfall is possible Sunday with isolated totals of 2 to 4 inches. Some locations with multiple rounds of thunderstorms may exceed 4 inches of rainfall through this evening. For Monday through Saturday, hot and humid again for Monday with heat index values in the 90s to near 100 for areas along the southern Missouri River Valley. Periodic storm chances continue into the middle part of the week. Isolated severe storms and locally heavy rainfall possible. Water activation may be needed Sunday and again at times early next week. Your National Weather Service forecast for Siouxland. Today, mostly cloudy. A chance of showers with a slight chance of thunderstorms this morning, then showers and thunderstorms likely this afternoon. Highs in the mid-80s. Southeast winds 5 to 10 miles an hour. Chance of rain 70%. Tonight, mostly cloudy. Thunderstorms likely with a chance of showers in the evening, then a chance of showers and thunderstorms after midnight. Humidity blows in the upper 60s. Southeast winds 10 to 15 miles an hour. Chance of rain 60%. Labor Day, partly sunny. A slight chance of showers and thunderstorms in the morning. Locally heavy rainfall possible in the morning. Humid with highs in the upper 80s. Southeast winds 15 to 20 miles an hour with gusts up to 30 miles an hour. Chance of rain 20%. Monday night, partly cloudy in the evening, and mostly cloudy with a chance of showers with a slight chance of thunderstorms after midnight. Humid with lows in the lower 70s. Southeast winds 15 to 20 miles an hour with gusts up to 30 miles an hour. Chance of rain 40%. Tuesday, partly sunny with a slight chance of thunderstorms. A chance of showers in the morning, then showers likely in the afternoon. Humid with highs in the upper 80s. South winds around 10 miles an hour, becoming southwest in the afternoon. Gusts up to 25 miles an hour. Chance of rain 60%. Tuesday night, partly cloudy. A slight chance of showers and thunderstorms in the evening. Lows in the lower 60s. Chance of rain 20%. Wednesday, mostly sunny. Highs around 80. Wednesday night, mostly clear in the evening, then becoming partly cloudy. Lows in the upper 50s. Thursday, sunny. Highs in the lower 80s. Thursday night, mostly clear. Lows around 60. Friday, mostly sunny. Highs in the mid-80s. Friday night, mostly clear. Lows in the lower 60s. Saturday, mostly sunny. Highs in the lower 80s. At 5 a.m., in Sioux City, the temperature was 75 and the dew point 74. The relative humidity was 96%. Wind was southeast at 8 miles an hour. The pressure was 29.95 inches and falling. Elsewhere in northwest Iowa, Morris was partly cloudy and 73. Sheldon was cloudy and 75. Spencer was cloudy and 73. Other conditions across the northern plains, farther east in Iowa, skies ranged from clear to partly cloudy. It was 74 at Des Moines, 69 at Cedar Rapids, and 67 at Waterloo. Eastern Nebraska temperatures were between 74 and 78 degrees. In Omaha, it was clear,

mostly cloudy at Lincoln and Norfolk. In eastern South Dakota, skies ranged from mostly cloudy to cloudy, and the temperatures were 74 degrees. And in southern Minnesota, at Mankato, it was clear, with a temperature of 68. It was partly cloudy, with a temperature of 71 at Minneapolis, and 67 at Rochester. It was cloudy, with a temperature of 73 at Worthington, and 72 at Marshall. Once again, at 5 a.m., Sioux City had a temperature of 75. The Sioux City, Iowa climate summary for yesterday, September 5th, 2026. Yesterday's high temperature was 90 degrees. The normal high of 80. Yesterday's low temperature was 73 degrees. The normal low is 56. 0.06 inches of precipitation fell yesterday, which brings the monthly total to 0.48 inches. This is 0.05 inches below the normal amount of 0.53 inches for September. The total precipitation for the year now stands at 17.43 inches, which is 5.07 inches below normal. There were no heating degree days yesterday, which is 2 below normal. The yearly total since July 1st is 0, which is 22 below normal. There were 17 cooling degree days yesterday, which is 13 above normal. The yearly total since January 1st is 1,070, which is 280 above normal. The normal high temperature for today is 80 degrees, and the normal low is 55. The record high for today is 103, which occurred in 1939, and the record low is 38, which occurred in 2025. Sunrise today is at 6:56 a.m., and sunset is at 7:51 p.m. The current time is 5:20 a.m. Central Daylight Time. Operating on a frequency of 162.475 MHz, this is no other radio station WXL62, broadcasting from a transmitter near London, Iowa. Our program originates from the National Weather Service in Sioux Falls and serves Sioux City and the surrounding Siouxland area. This hazardous weather outlook is from northwest Iowa, west central Iowa, southwest Minnesota, northeast Nebraska, central South Dakota, east central South Dakota, south central South Dakota, and southeast South Dakota. For today and tonight, patchy fog may reduce visibility below a mile east of I-29 this morning. Thunderstorms return to the area by late morning, continuing through the late afternoon and evening. Isolated strong storms may produce hail to the size of a ping pong ball and windy gusts to 65 miles an hour. Locally heavy rainfall is possible Sunday with isolated totals of 2 to 4 inches. Some locations with multiple rounds of thunderstorms may exceed 4 inches of rainfall through this evening. For Monday through Saturday, hot and humid again for Monday with heat index values in the 90s to near 100 for areas along the southern Missouri River Valley. Periodic storm chances continue into the middle part of the week. Isolated severe storms and locally heavy rainfall possible. Spotter activation may be needed Sunday and again at times early next week. Your National Weather Service forecast for Siouxland. Today, mostly cloudy. A chance of showers with a slight chance of thunderstorms this morning, then showers and thunderstorms likely this afternoon. Highs in the mid-80s. Southeast winds 5 to 10 miles an hour. Chance of rain 70%. Tonight, mostly cloudy. Thunderstorms likely with a chance of showers in the evening, then a chance of showers and thunderstorms after midnight. Humid with lows in the upper 60s. Southeast winds 10 to 15 miles an hour. Chance of rain 60%. Labor Day, partly sunny. A slight chance of showers and thunderstorms in the morning. Locally heavy rainfall possible in the morning. Humid with highs in the upper 80s. Southeast winds 15 to 20 miles an hour with gusts up to 30 miles an hour. Chance of rain 20%. Monday night, partly cloudy in the evening, then mostly cloudy with a chance of showers with a slight chance of thunderstorms after midnight. Humid with lows in the lower 70s. Southeast winds 15 to 20 miles an hour with gusts up to 30 miles an hour. Chance of rain 40%. Tuesday, partly sunny with a slight chance of thunderstorms. A chance of showers in the morning, then showers likely in the afternoon.
humidity applies in the upper 80s. South winds around 10 miles an hour, becoming southwest in the afternoon. Gusts up to 25 miles an hour. Chance of rain 60%. Tuesday night, partly cloudy. A slight chance of showers and thunderstorms in the evening. Lows in the lower 60s. Chance of rain 20%. Wednesday, mostly sunny. Highs around 80. Wednesday night, mostly clear in the evening, then becoming partly cloudy. Lows in the upper 60s. Thursday, sunny. Highs in the lower 80s. Thursday night, mostly clear. Lows around 60. Friday, mostly sunny. Highs in the mid 80s. Friday night, mostly clear. Lows in the lower 60s. Saturday, mostly sunny. Highs in the lower 80s. At 5 a.m., in Sioux City, the temperature was 75 and the dew point 74. The relative humidity was 96%. Wind was southeast at 8 miles an hour. The pressure was 29.95 inches and falling. Elsewhere in northwest Iowa, Morris was partly cloudy and 73. Sheldon was cloudy and 75. Spencer was cloudy and 73. Other conditions across the northern plains, farther east in Iowa, skies ranged from clear to partly cloudy. It was 74 at Des Moines, 69 at Cedar Rapids, and 67 at Waterloo. In eastern Nebraska, temperatures were between 74 and 78 degrees. At Omaha, it was clear. It was mostly cloudy at Lincoln and Norfolk. In eastern South Dakota, skies ranged from mostly cloudy to cloudy, and the temperatures were 74 degrees. And in southern Minnesota, at Mankato, it was clear, with a temperature of 68. It was partly cloudy, with a temperature of 71 at Minneapolis, and 67 at Rochester. It was cloudy, with a temperature of 73 at Worthington, and 72 at Marshall. Once again, at 5 a.m., Sioux City had a temperature of 75. The Sioux City, Iowa climate summary for yesterday, September 5, 2026. Yesterday's high temperature was 19 degrees. The normal high is 80. Yesterday's low temperature was 73 degrees. The normal low is 56. 0.06 inches of precipitation fell yesterday, which brings the monthly total to 0.48 inches. This is 0.05 inches below the normal amount of 0.53 inches for September. The total precipitation for the year now stands at 17.43 inches, which is 5.07 inches below normal. There were no heating degree days yesterday, which is 2 below normal. The yearly total since July 1st is 0, which is 22 below normal. There were 17 cooling degree days yesterday, which is 13 above normal. The yearly total since January 1st is 1,070, which is 280 above normal. The normal high temperature for today is 80 degrees, and the normal low is 55. The record high for today is 103, which occurred in 1939, and the record low is 38, which occurred in 2025. Sunrise today is at 6:56 a.m., and sunset is at 7:51 p.m. The current time is 5:27 a.m. Central Daylight Time. Operating on a frequency of 162.475 MHz, this is NOAA Weather Radio Station WXL62, broadcasting from a transmitter near Lawton, Iowa. Our program originates from the National Weather Service in Sioux Falls and serves Sioux City and the surrounding Siouxland area. This hazardous weather outlook is for northwest Iowa, west central Iowa, southwest Minnesota, northeast Nebraska, central South Dakota, east central South Dakota, south central South Dakota, and southeast South Dakota. For today and tonight, patchy fog may reduce visibility below a mile east of 29 this morning. Thunderstorms return to the area by late morning, continuing through the late afternoon and evening. Isolated strong storms may produce hail to the size of a ping pong ball and wind gusts to 65 miles an hour. Locally heavy rainfall is possible Sunday with isolated totals of 2 to 4 inches. Some locations with multiple rounds of thunderstorms may exceed 4 inches of rainfall.

through this evening. For Monday through Saturday, hot and humid begin for Monday with heat index values in the 90s to near 100 for areas along the southern Missouri River Valley. Periodic storm chances continue into the middle part of the week. Isolated severe storms and locally heavy rainfall possible. Further activation may be needed Sunday and again at times early next week. Your National Weather Service forecast for Sioux Land. Today, mostly cloudy. A chance of showers with a slight chance of thunderstorms this morning. Sun showers and thunderstorms likely this afternoon. Highs in the mid-80s. Southeast winds 5 to 10 miles an hour. Chance of rain 70%. Tonight, mostly cloudy. Thunderstorms likely with a chance of showers in the evening. Then a chance of showers and thunderstorms after midnight. Humidity lows in the upper 60s. Southeast wind 10 to 15 miles an hour. Chance of rain 60%. Labor Day, partly sunny. A slight chance of showers and thunderstorms in the morning. Locally heavy rainfall possible in the morning. Humid with highs in the upper 80s. Southeast winds 15 to 20 miles an hour with gusts up to 30 miles an hour. Chance of rain 20%. Monday night, partly cloudy in the evening, and mostly cloudy with a chance of showers with a slight chance of thunderstorms after midnight. Humid with lows in the lower 70s. Southeast winds 15 to 20 miles an hour with gusts up to 30 miles an hour. Chance of rain 40%. Tuesday, partly sunny with a slight chance of thunderstorms. A chance of showers in the morning, then showers likely in the afternoon. Humid with highs in the upper 80s. South winds around 10 miles an hour, becoming southwest in the afternoon. Gusts up to 25 miles an hour. Chance of rain 60%. Tuesday night, partly cloudy. A slight chance of showers and thunderstorms in the evening. Lows in the lower 60s. Chance of rain 20%. Wednesday, mostly sunny. Highs around 80. Wednesday night, mostly clear in the evening, then becoming partly cloudy. Lows in the upper 50s. Thursday, sunny. Highs in the lower 80s. Thursday night, mostly clear. Lows around 60. Friday, mostly sunny. Highs in the mid 80s. Friday night, mostly clear. Lows in the lower 60s. Saturday, mostly sunny. Highs in the lower 80s. At 5 a.m., in Sioux City, the temperature was 75 and a 2.74. The relative humidity was 96%. Wind was southeast at 8 miles an hour. The pressure was 29.95 inches and falling. Elsewhere in northwest Iowa, Morris was partly cloudy and 73. Sheldon was cloudy and 75. Spencer was cloudy and 73. Other conditions across the northern plains, farther east in Iowa, skies ranged from clear to partly cloudy. It was 74 at Des Moines, 69 at Cedar Rapids, and 67 at Waterloo. In eastern Nebraska, temperatures were between 74 and 78 degrees. At Omaha, it was clear. It was mostly cloudy at Lincoln and New Orleans. In eastern South Dakota, skies ranged from mostly cloudy to cloudy, and the temperatures were 74 degrees. And in southern Minnesota, at Mankato, it was clear, with a temperature of 68. It was partly cloudy, with a temperature of 71 at Minneapolis, and 67 at Rochester. It was cloudy, with a temperature of 73 at Worthington, and 72 at Marshall. Once again, at 5 a.m., Sioux City had a temperature of 75. The Sioux City, Iowa climate summary for yesterday, September 5th, 2026. Yesterday's high temperature was 90 degrees. The normal high is 80. Yesterday's low temperature was 73 degrees. The normal low is 56. 0.06 inches of precipitation fell yesterday, which brings the monthly total to 0.48 inches. This is 0.05 inches below the normal amount of 0.53 inches for September. The total precipitation for the year now stands at 17.43 inches, which is 5.07 inches below normal. 0.05
you broadcasting from a transmitter near Lawton, Iowa. Our program originates from the National Weather Service in Sioux Falls and serves two cities in the surrounding Siouxland area. This hazardous weather outlook is for northwest Iowa, west central Iowa, southwest Minnesota, northeast Nebraska, central South Dakota, east central South Dakota, south central South Dakota, and southeast South Dakota. For today and tonight, patchy fog may reduce visibility below a mile east of I-29 this morning. Thunderstorms return to the area by late morning, continuing through the late afternoon and evening. Isolated strong storms may produce hail to the size of a ping pong ball and wind gusts to 65 miles an hour. Locally, heavy rainfall is possible Sunday with isolated totals of 2 to 4 inches. Some locations with multiple rounds of thunderstorms may exceed 4 inches of rainfall through this evening. For Monday through Saturday, hot and humid begin for Monday with heat index values in the 90s to near 100 for areas along the southern Missouri River Valley. Periodic storm chances continue into the middle part of the week. Isolated severe storms and locally heavy rainfall possible. Further activation may be needed Sunday and again at times early next week. Your National Weather Service forecast for Siouxland. Today, mostly cloudy. A chance of showers with a slight chance of thunderstorms this morning, then showers and thunderstorms likely this afternoon. Highs in the mid-80s. Southeast winds are to 10 miles an hour. Chance of rain 70%. Tonight, mostly cloudy. Thunderstorms likely with a chance of showers in the evening, then a chance of showers and thunderstorms after midnight. Humidity lows in the upper 60s. Southeast winds 10 to 15 miles an hour. Chance of rain 60%. Labor Day, partly sunny. A slight chance of showers and thunderstorms in the morning. Locally heavy rainfall possible in the morning. Humidity returns in the upper 80s. Southeast winds 15 to 20 miles an hour with gusts up to 30 miles an hour. Chance of rain 20%. Monday night, partly cloudy in the evening, then mostly cloudy with a chance of showers with a slight chance of thunderstorms after midnight. Humidity lows in the lower 70s. Southeast winds 15 to 20 miles an hour with gusts up to 30 miles an hour. Chance of rain 40%. Tuesday, partly sunny with a slight chance of thunderstorms. A chance of showers in the morning, then showers likely in the afternoon. Humidity highs in the upper 80s. South winds around 10 miles an hour, becoming southwest in the afternoon. Gusts up to 25 miles an hour. Chance of rain 60%. Tuesday night, partly cloudy. A slight chance of showers and thunderstorms in the evening.

Mississippi, the temperature was 75 and the dew point 74. The relative humidity was 96%. Wind was southeast at 8 miles an hour. The pressure was 29.95 inches and falling. Elsewhere in northwest Iowa, Morris was partly cloudy and 73. Sheldon was cloudy and 75. Spencer was cloudy and 73. Other conditions across the northern plains, farther east from Iowa, skies ranged from clear to partly cloudy. It was 74 at Des Moines, 69 at Cedar Rapids, and 67 at Waterloo. In eastern Nebraska, temperatures were between 74 and 78 degrees. In Omaha, it was clear. It was mostly cloudy at Lincoln and Norfolk. In eastern South Dakota, skies ranged from mostly cloudy to cloudy, and the temperatures were 74 degrees. And in southern Minnesota, at Mankato, it was clear, with a temperature of 68. It was partly cloudy, with a temperature of 71 at Minneapolis, and 67 at Rochester. It was cloudy, with a temperature of 73 at Worthington, and 72 at Marshall. Once again, at 5 a.m., Sioux City had a temperature of 75. The Sioux City, Iowa climate summary for yesterday, September 5th, 2026. Yesterday's high temperature was 90 degrees, the normal high of 80. Yesterday's low temperature was 73 degrees, the normal low is 56. 0.06 inches of precipitation fell yesterday, which brings the monthly total to 0.48 inches. This is 0.05 inches below the normal amount of 0.53 inches for September. The total precipitation for the year now stands at 17.43 inches, which is 5.07 inches below normal. There were no heating degree days yesterday, which is 2 below normal. The yearly total since July 1st is 0, which is 22 below normal. There were 17 cooling degree days yesterday, which is 13 above normal. The yearly total since January 1st is 1,070, which is 280 above normal. The normal high temperature for today is 80 degrees, and the normal low is 55. The record high for today is 1,073, which occurred in 1939, and the record low is 38, which occurred in 2025. Sunrise today is at 6:56 a.m. and sunset is at 7:51 p.m. The current time is 5:40 p.m. Central Daylight Time. Operating on a frequency of 162.475 MHz, this is No Weather Radio Station WXL62, broadcasting from a transmitter near Lawton, Iowa. Our program originates from the National Weather Service in Sioux Falls and serves Sioux City and the surrounding Siouxland area. This hazardous weather outlook is from northwest Iowa, west central Iowa, southwest Minnesota, northeast Nebraska, central South Dakota, east central South Dakota, south central South Dakota, and southeast South Dakota. For today and tonight, patchy fog will reduce visibility below a mile east of 29 this morning. Thunderstorms return to the area by late morning, continuing through the late afternoon and evening. Isolated strong storms may produce hail to the size of a ping pong ball and wind gusts to 65 miles an hour. Local heavy rainfall is possible Sunday with isolated totals of 2-4 inches. Some locations with multiple rounds of thunderstorms may exceed 4 inches of rainfall through this evening. For Monday through Saturday, a continuous winter.

locally had to reinstall process open in the morning. Similar to the time frame, the operating speed southeast winds 15 to 20 miles an hour with gusts up to 30 miles an hour. Chance of rain 20%. Monday night, partly cloudy in the evening, then mostly cloudy with a chance of showers with a slight chance of thunderstorms after midnight. Humidity with lows in the lower 70s. Southeast winds 15 to 20 miles an hour with gusts up to 30 miles an hour. Chance of rain 40%. Tuesday, partly sunny with a slight chance of thunderstorms. A chance of showers in the morning, then showers likely in the afternoon. Humidity with highs in the upper 80s. South winds around 10 miles an hour, becoming southwest in the afternoon. Gusts up to 25 miles an hour. Chance of rain 60%. Tuesday night, partly cloudy. A slight chance of showers and thunderstorms in the evening. Lows in the lower 60s. Chance of rain 20%. Wednesday, mostly sunny. Highs around 80. Wednesday night, mostly clear in the evening, then becoming partly cloudy. Lows in the upper 60s. Thursday, sunny. Highs in the lower 80s. Thursday night, mostly clear. Lows around 60. Friday, mostly sunny. Highs in the mid 80s. Friday night, mostly clear. Lows in the lower 60s. Saturday, mostly sunny. Highs in the lower 80s. Your National Weather Service forecast for Siouxland. Today, mostly cloudy with a slight chance of thunderstorms. A slight chance of showers this morning, then showers likely this afternoon. Highs in the mid-80s. Southeast winds 5 to 10 miles an hour. Chance of rain 70%. Tonight, mostly cloudy. A chance of showers with a slight chance of thunderstorms in the evening, then a chance of showers and thunderstorms after midnight. Humidity with lows in the upper 60s. Southeast winds 10 to 15 miles an hour. Chance of rain 50%. Labor Day, partly sunny. A slight chance of showers and thunderstorms in the morning. Locally heavy rainfall possible in the morning. Humidity with highs in the upper 80s. Southeast winds 15 to 20 miles an hour with gusts up to 30 miles an hour. Chance of rain 20%. Monday night, partly cloudy in the evening, then mostly cloudy with a chance of showers with a slight chance of thunderstorms after midnight. Humidity with lows in the lower 70s. Southeast winds 15 to 20 miles an hour.

Thunderstorms after midnight. Humid with lows in the lower 70s. Southeast winds 15 to 20 miles an hour with gusts up to 30 miles an hour. Chance of rain 40%. Tuesday, partly sunny with a slight chance of thunderstorms. A chance of showers in the morning, then showers likely in the afternoon. Humid with highs in the upper 80s. South winds around 10 miles an hour, becoming southwest in the afternoon. Gusts up to 25 miles an hour. Chance of rain 60%. Tuesday night, partly cloudy. A slight chance of showers and thunderstorms in the evening. Lows in the lower 60s. Chance of rain 20%. Wednesday, mostly sunny. Highs around 80. Wednesday night, mostly clear in the evening, then becoming partly cloudy. Lows in the upper 50s. Thursday, sunny. Highs in the lower 80s. Thursday night, mostly clear. Lows around 60. Friday, mostly sunny. Highs in the mid 80s. Friday night, mostly clear. Lows in the lower 60s. Saturday, mostly sunny. Highs in the lower 80s. At 6 a.m., in Sioux City, the temperature was 74 and the dew point 73. The relative humidity was 97%. Wind was east at 7 miles an hour. The pressure was 29.96 inches and rising. Elsewhere in northwest Iowa, Morris was mostly cloudy and 73. Sheldon was cloudy and 75. Cherokee was cloudy and 75. Spencer was cloudy and 73. Storm Lake had fog with a visibility of less than 1/4 of a mile and 73. Other conditions across the northern plains, farther east in Iowa, temperatures were between 68 and 73 degrees. It was partly cloudy at Des Moines and Cedar Rapids. At Waterloo, it was cloudy. In eastern Nebraska, temperatures were between 73 and 78 degrees. At Omaha, it was clear. At Lincoln, it was partly cloudy. At Norfolk, it was mostly cloudy. In eastern South Dakota, skies ranged from mostly cloudy to cloudy, and temperatures were between 74 and 75 degrees. And in southern Minnesota, temperatures were between 67 and 72 degrees. At Mankato, it was clear. At Minneapolis, it was partly cloudy. It was cloudy at Worthington, Marshall, and Rochester. Once again, at 6 a.m., Sioux City had a temperature of 74. The Sioux City, Iowa climate summary for yesterday, September 5, 2026. Yesterday's high temperature was 19 degrees. The normal high is 80. Yesterday's low temperature was 73 degrees. The normal low is 56. 0.06 inches of precipitation fell yesterday, which brings the monthly total to 0.48 inches. This is 0.05 inches below the normal amount of 0.53 inches for September. The total precipitation for the year now stands at 17.43 inches, which is 5.07 inches below normal. There were no heating degree days yesterday, which is 2 below normal. The yearly total since July 1st is 0, which is 22 below normal. There were 17 cooling degree days yesterday, which is 13 above normal. The yearly total since January 1st is 1,070, which is 280 above normal. The normal high temperature for today is 80 degrees, and the normal low is 55. The record high for today is 103, which occurred in 1939, and the record low is 38, which occurred in 2025. Sunrise today is at 6:56 a.m. and sunset is at 7:51 p.m. The current time is 6:58 a.m. Central Daylight Time. Operating on a frequency of 162.475 MHz, this is NOAA Weather Radio Station WXL62, broadcasting from a transmitter near Lawton, Iowa. Our program originates from the National Weather Service in Sioux Falls and serves Sioux City and the surrounding Siouxland area. This hazardous weather outlook is for northwest Iowa, west central Iowa, southwest Minnesota, northeast Nebraska, central South Dakota, east central South Dakota, south central South Dakota, and southeast South Dakota.

today and tonight. Patchy fog may reduce visibility below a mile east of I-29 this morning. Thunderstorms return to the area by late morning, continuing through the late afternoon and evening. Isolated strong storms may produce hail to the size of a ping pong ball and wind gusts to 65 miles an hour. Locally heavy rainfall is possible Sunday with isolated totals of 2 to 4 inches. Some locations with multiple rounds of thunderstorms may exceed 4 inches of rainfall through this evening. For Monday through Saturday, hot and humid again for Monday with heat index values in the 90s to near 100 for areas along the southern Missouri River Valley. Periodic storm chances continue into the middle part of the week. Isolated severe storms and locally heavy rainfall possible. Spotter activation may be needed Sunday and again at times early next week. Your National Weather Service forecast for Siouxland. Today, mostly cloudy. A slight chance of showers and thunderstorms this morning, then showers and thunderstorms likely this afternoon. Highs in the mid-80s. Southeast winds 5 to 10 miles an hour. Chance of rain 70%. Tonight, mostly cloudy. Thunderstorms likely with a chance of showers in the evening, then a chance of showers and thunderstorms after midnight. Humid with lows in the upper 60s. Southeast winds 10 to 15 miles an hour. Chance of rain 60%. Labor Day, partly sunny. A slight chance of showers and thunderstorms in the morning. Locally heavy rainfall possible in the morning. Humid with highs in the upper 80s. Southeast winds 15 to 20 miles an hour with gusts up to 30 miles an hour. Chance of rain 20%. Monday night, partly cloudy in the evening, then mostly cloudy with a chance of showers with a slight chance of thunderstorms after midnight. Humid with lows in the lower 70s. Southeast winds 15 to 20 miles an hour with gusts up to 30 miles an hour. Chance of rain 40%. Tuesday, partly sunny with a slight chance of thunderstorms. A chance of showers in the morning, then showers likely in the afternoon. Humid with highs in the upper 80s. South winds around 10 miles an hour, becoming southwest in the afternoon. Gusts up to 25 miles an hour. Chance of rain 60%. Tuesday night, partly cloudy. A slight chance of showers and thunderstorms in the evening. Lows in the lower 60s. Chance of rain 20%. Wednesday, mostly sunny. Highs around 80. Wednesday night, mostly clear in the evening, then becoming partly cloudy. Lows in the upper 50s. Thursday, sunny. Highs in the lower 80s. Thursday night, mostly clear. Lows around 60. Friday, mostly sunny. Highs in the mid-80s. Friday night, mostly clear. Lows in the lower 60s. Saturday, mostly sunny. Highs in the lower 80s. At 7 a.m., in Sioux City, the temperature was 75 and the dew point 73. The relative humidity was 93%. Wind was southeast at 9 miles an hour. The pressure was 29.97 inches and rising. Elsewhere in northwest Iowa, Morris was cloudy and at 75. Sheldon was cloudy and 75. Spencer was cloudy and 72. Other conditions across the northern plains, farther east in Iowa, temperatures were between 68 and 73 degrees. At Des Moines, it was partly cloudy. At Cedar Rapids, it was mostly cloudy. At Waterloo, it was cloudy. In eastern Nebraska, it was mostly cloudy, and temperatures were between 73 and 78 degrees. In eastern South Dakota, skies ranged from mostly cloudy to cloudy, and temperatures were between 74 and 75 degrees. And in southern Minnesota, temperatures were between 67 and 72 degrees. At Worthington, fog was reported. At Minneapolis, it was partly cloudy. It was cloudy at Marshall, Mankato, and Rochester. Once again, at 7 a.m., Sioux City had a temperature of 75. The Sioux City, Iowa climate summary for yesterday, September 5, 2026. Yesterday's high temperature was 90 degrees. The normal high is 80. Yesterday's low temperature

temperature was 73 degrees. The normal low is 56. 0.06 inches of precipitation fell yesterday, which brings the monthly total to 0.48 inches. This is 0.05 inches below the normal amount of 0.53 inches for September. The total precipitation for the year now stands at 17.43 inches, which is 5.07 inches below normal. There were no heating degree days yesterday, which is 2 below normal. The yearly total since July 1st is 0, which is 22 below normal. There were 17 cooling degree days yesterday, which is 13 above normal. The yearly total since January 1st is 1,070, which is 280 above normal. The normal high temperature for today is 80 degrees, and the normal low is 55. The record high for today is 103, which occurred in 1939, and the record low is 38, which occurred in 2025. Sunrise today is at 6:56 a.m. and sunset is at 7:51 p.m. The current time is 7:05 a.m. Central Daylight Time. Operating on a frequency of 162.862, broadcasting from a transmitter near Lawton, Iowa. Our program originates from the National Weather Service in Sioux Falls and serves Sioux City and the surrounding Siouxland area. This hazardous weather outlook is for northwest Iowa, west central Iowa, southwest Minnesota, northeast Nebraska, central South Dakota, east central South Dakota, south central South Dakota, and southeast South Dakota. For today and tonight, patchy fog may reduce visibility below a mile east of I-29 this morning. Thunderstorms return to the area by late morning, continuing through the late afternoon and evening. Isolated strong storms may produce hail to the size of a ping pong ball and wind gusts to 65 miles an hour. Locally heavy rainfall is possible Sunday with isolated totals of 2 to 4 inches. Some locations with multiple rounds of thunderstorms may exceed 4 inches of rainfall through this evening. For Monday through Saturday, hot and humid again for Monday with heat index values in the 90s to near 100 for areas along the southern Missouri River Valley. Periodic storm chances continue into the middle part of the week. Isolated severe storms and locally heavy rainfall possible. Spotter activation may be needed Sunday and again at times early next week. Your National Weather Service forecast for Siouxland. Today, mostly cloudy. A slight chance of showers and thunderstorms this morning, then showers and thunderstorms likely this afternoon. Highs in the mid-80s. Southeast wind 5 to 10 miles an hour. Chance of rain 70%. Tonight, mostly cloudy. Thunderstorms likely with a chance of showers in the evening, then a chance of showers and thunderstorms after midnight. Humid with lows in the upper 60s. Southeast winds 10 to 15 miles an hour. Chance of rain 60%. Labor Day, partly sunny. A slight chance of showers and thunderstorms in the morning. Locally heavy rainfall possible in the morning. Humid with highs in the upper 80s. Southeast winds 15 to 20 miles an hour with gusts up to 30 miles an hour. Chance of rain 20%. Monday night, partly cloudy in the evening, then mostly cloudy with a chance of showers with a slight chance of thunderstorms after midnight. Humid with lows in the lower 70s. Southeast winds 15 to 20 miles an hour with gusts up to 30 miles an hour. Chance of rain 40%. Tuesday, partly sunny with a slight chance of thunderstorms. A chance of showers in the morning, then showers likely in the afternoon. Humid with highs in the upper 80s. South winds around 10 miles an hour, becoming southwest in the afternoon. Gusts up to 25 miles an hour. Chance of rain 60%. Tuesday night, partly cloudy. A slight chance of showers and thunderstorms in the evening. Lows in the lower 60s. Chance of rain 20%. Wednesday, mostly sunny. Highs around 80. Wednesday night, mostly clear in the evening, then becoming partly cloudy. Lows in the upper 50s. Thursday, sunny. Highs in the lower 80s. Thursday night, mostly clear. Lows around 60. Friday, mostly sunny.

in the mid-80s. Friday night, mostly clear. Lows in the lower 60s. Saturday, mostly sunny. Highs in the lower 80s. At 7 a.m., in Sioux City, the temperature was 75 and the dew point 73. The relative humidity was 93%. Wind was southeast at 9 miles an hour. The pressure was 29.97 inches and rising. Elsewhere in northwest Iowa, Morris was cloudy and at 75. Sheldon was cloudy and 75. Spencer was cloudy and 72. Other conditions across the northern plains, farther east in Iowa, temperatures were between 68 and 73 degrees. At Des Moines, it was partly cloudy. At Cedar Rapids, it was mostly cloudy. At Waterloo, it was cloudy. In eastern Nebraska, it was mostly cloudy, and temperatures were between 73 and 78 degrees. In eastern South Dakota, skies ranged from mostly cloudy to cloudy, and temperatures were between 74 and 75 degrees. And in southern Minnesota, temperatures were between 67 and 72 degrees. At Worthington, fog was reported. At Minneapolis, it was partly cloudy. It was cloudy at Marshall, Mankato, and Rochester. Once again, at 7 a.m. Sioux City had a temperature of 75. At 7 a.m., in Sioux City, the temperature was 75 and the dew point 73. The relative humidity was 93%. Wind was southeast at 9 miles an hour. The pressure was 29.97 inches and rising. Elsewhere in northwest Iowa, Morris was cloudy and at 75. Sheldon was cloudy and 75. Cherokee was cloudy and 75. Spencer was cloudy and 72. Storm Lake had fog with a visibility of less than 1/4 of a mile and 73. Other conditions across the northern plains, farther east in Iowa, temperatures were between 68 and 73 degrees. At Des Moines, it was partly cloudy. At Cedar Rapids, it was mostly cloudy. At Waterloo, it was cloudy. In eastern Nebraska, it was mostly cloudy, and temperatures were between 73 and 78 degrees. In eastern South Dakota, skies ranged from mostly cloudy to cloudy, and temperatures were between 74 and 75 degrees. And in southern Minnesota, temperatures were between 67 and 72 degrees. At Worthington, fog was reported. At Minneapolis, it was partly cloudy. It was cloudy at Marshall, Mankato, and Rochester. Once again, at 7 a.m. Sioux City had a temperature of 75. The Sioux City, Iowa climate summary for yesterday, September 5, 2026. Yesterday's high temperature was 90 degrees. The normal high is 80. Yesterday's low temperature was 73 degrees. The normal low is 56. 0.06 inches of precipitation fell yesterday, which brings the monthly total to 0.48 inches. This is 0.05 inches below the normal amount of 0.53 inches for September. The total precipitation for the year now stands at 17.43 inches, which is 5.07 inches below normal. There were no heating degree days yesterday, which is 2 below normal. The yearly total since July 1st is 0, which is 22 below normal. There were 17 cooling degree days yesterday, which is 13 above normal. The yearly total since January 1st is 1,070, which is 280 above normal. The normal high temperature for today is 80 degrees, and the normal low is 55. The record high for today is 103, which occurred in 1939, and the record low is 38, which occurred in 2025. Sunrise today is at 6:56 a.m. and sunset is at 7:51 p.m. The current time is 7:14 a.m. Central Daylight Time. Operating on a frequency of 162.475 MHz, this is NOAA Weather Radio Station WXL62, broadcasting from a transmitter near Lawton, Iowa. Our program originates from the National Weather Service in Sioux Falls and serves Sioux City and the surrounding Siouxland area. This hazardous weather outlook is for northwest Iowa, west central Iowa, southwest Minnesota, northeast Nebraska,

Central South Dakota, East Central South Dakota, South Central South Dakota, and Southeast South Dakota. For today and tonight, patchy fog may reduce visibility below a mile east of I-29 this morning. Thunderstorms return to the area by late morning, continuing through the late afternoon and evening. Isolated strong storms may produce hail to the size of a ping pong ball and wind gusts to 65 miles an hour. Locally heavy rainfall is possible Sunday with isolated totals of 2 to 4 inches. Some locations with multiple rounds of thunderstorms may exceed 4 inches of rainfall through this evening. For Monday through Saturday, hot and humid again for Monday with heat index values in the 90s to near 100 for areas along the southern Missouri River Valley. Periodic storm chances continue into the middle part of the week. Isolated severe storms and locally heavy rainfall possible. Water activation may be needed Sunday and again at times early next week. Your National Weather Service forecast for Siouxland. Today, mostly cloudy. A slight chance of showers and thunderstorms this morning, then showers and thunderstorms likely this afternoon. Highs in the mid-80s. Southeast winds 5 to 10 miles an hour. Chance of rain 70%. Tonight, mostly cloudy. Thunderstorms likely with a chance of showers in the evening, then a chance of showers and thunderstorms after midnight. Humid with lows in the upper 60s. Southeast winds 10 to 15 miles an hour. Chance of rain 60%. Labor Day, partly sunny. A slight chance of showers and thunderstorms in the morning. Locally heavy rainfall possible in the morning. Humid with highs in the upper 80s. Southeast winds 15 to 20 miles an hour with gusts up to 30 miles an hour. Chance of rain 20%. Monday night, partly cloudy in the evening, then mostly cloudy with a chance of showers with a slight chance of thunderstorms after midnight. Humid with lows in the lower 70s. Southeast winds 15 to 20 miles an hour with gusts up to 30 miles an hour. Chance of rain 40%. Tuesday, partly sunny with a slight chance of thunderstorms. A chance of showers in the morning, then showers likely in the afternoon. Humid with highs in the upper 80s. South winds around 10 miles an hour, becoming southwest in the afternoon. Gusts up to 25 miles an hour. Chance of rain 60%. Tuesday night, partly cloudy. A slight chance of showers and thunderstorms in the evening. Lows in the lower 60s. Chance of rain 20%. Wednesday, mostly sunny. Highs around 80. Wednesday night, mostly clear in the evening, then becoming partly cloudy. Lows in the upper 60s. Thursday, sunny. Highs in the lower 80s. Thursday night, mostly clear. Lows around 60. Friday, mostly sunny. Highs in the mid-80s. Friday night, mostly clear. Lows in the lower 60s. Saturday, mostly sunny. Highs in the lower 80s. At 7 a.m., in Sioux City, the temperature was 75 and a 2.73. The relative humidity was 93%. Wind was southeast at 9 miles an hour. The pressure was 29.97 inches and rising. Elsewhere in northwest Iowa, Morris was cloudy and 75. Sheldon was cloudy and 75. Cherokee was cloudy and 75. Spencer was cloudy and 72. Storm Lake had fog with a visibility of less than 1/4 of a mile and 73. Other conditions across the northern plains, farther east in Iowa, temperatures were between 68 and 73 degrees. At Des Moines, it was partly cloudy. At Cedar Rapids, it was mostly cloudy. At Waterloo, it was cloudy. In eastern Nebraska, it was mostly cloudy, and temperatures were between 73 and 78 degrees. In eastern South Dakota, skies ranged from mostly cloudy to cloudy, and temperatures were between 74 and 75 degrees. And in southern Minnesota, temperatures were between 67 and 72 degrees. At Worthington, fog was reported. At Minneapolis, it was partly cloudy. It was cloudy at Marshall, Mankato, and Rochester. Once again, at 7 a.m. Sioux City,

have a temperature of 75. The Sioux City, Iowa climate summary for yesterday, September 5th, 2026. Yesterday's high temperature was 90 degrees. The normal high is 80. Yesterday's low temperature was 73 degrees. The normal low is 56. 0.06 inches of precipitation fell yesterday, which brings the monthly total to 0.48 inches. This is 0.05 inches below the normal amount of 0.53 inches for September. The total precipitation for the year now stands at 17.43 inches, which is 5.07 inches below normal. There were no heating degree days yesterday, which is 2 below normal. The yearly total since July 1st is 0, which is 22 below normal. There were 17 cooling degree days yesterday, which is 13 above normal. The yearly total since January 1st is 1,070, which is 280 above normal. The normal high temperature for today is 80 degrees, and the normal low is 55. The record high for today is 103, which occurred in 1939, and the record low is 38, which occurred in 2025. Sunrise today is at 6:56 a.m., and sunset is at 7:51 p.m. The current time is 7:21 a.m. Central Daylight Time. Operating on a frequency of 162.475 MHz, this is NOAA Weather Radio Station WXL62, broadcasting from a transmitter near Lawton, Iowa. Our program originates from the National Weather Service in Sioux Falls and serves Sioux City and the surrounding Siouxland area. This hazardous weather outlook is for northwest Iowa, west central Iowa, southwest Minnesota, northeast Nebraska, central South Dakota, east central South Dakota, south central South Dakota, and southeast South Dakota. For today and tonight, patchy fog may reduce visibility below a mile east of I-29 this morning. Thunderstorms return to the area by late morning, continuing through the late afternoon and evening. Isolated strong storms may produce hail to the size of a ping pong ball and wind gusts to 65 miles an hour. Locally heavy rainfall is possible Sunday with isolated totals of 2 to 4 inches. Some locations with multiple rounds of thunderstorms may exceed 4 inches of rainfall through this evening. For Monday through Saturday, hot and humid again for Monday with heat index values in the 90s to near 100 for areas along the southern Missouri River Valley. Periodic storm chances continue into the middle part of the week. Isolated severe storms and locally heavy rainfall possible. Spotter activation may be needed Sunday and again at times early next week. Your National Weather Service forecast for Siouxland. Today, mostly cloudy. A slight chance of showers and thunderstorms this morning, then showers and thunderstorms likely this afternoon. Highs in the mid-80s. Southeast wind 5 to 10 miles an hour. Chance of rain 70%. Tonight, mostly cloudy. Thunderstorms likely with a chance of showers in the evening, then a chance of showers and thunderstorms after midnight. Humid with lows in the upper 60s. Southeast wind 10 to 15 miles an hour. Chance of rain 60%. Labor Day, partly sunny. A slight chance of showers and thunderstorms in the morning. Locally heavy rainfall possible in the morning. Humid with highs in the upper 80s. Southeast winds 15 to 20 miles an hour with gusts up to 30 miles an hour. Chance of rain 20%. Monday night, partly cloudy in the evening, then mostly cloudy with a chance of showers with a slight chance of thunderstorms after midnight. Humid with lows in the lower 70s. Southeast winds 15 to 20 miles an hour with gusts up to 30 miles an hour. Chance of rain 40%. Tuesday, partly sunny with a slight chance of thunderstorms. A chance of showers in the morning, then showers likely in the afternoon. Humid with highs in the upper 80s. South winds around 10 miles an hour, becoming southwest in the afternoon. Gusts up to 25 miles an hour. Chance of rain 60%. Tuesday night, partly cloudy. A slight chance of showers and thunderstorms in the evening. Lows in the lower 60s. Chance of rain 20%. Wednesday, mostly sunny. Highs around 80. Wednesday night, mostly
around 60. Friday, mostly sunny. Highs in the mid-80s. Friday night, mostly clear. Lows in the lower 60s. Saturday, mostly sunny. Highs in the lower 80s. At 7 a.m., in Sioux City, the temperature was 75 and the dew point 73. The relative humidity was 93%. Wind was southeast at 9 miles an hour. The pressure was 29.97 inches and rising. Elsewhere in northwest Iowa, Morris was cloudy and a 75. Sheldon was cloudy and 75. Cherokee was cloudy and 75. Spencer was cloudy and 72. Storm Lake had fog with a visibility of less than 1/4 of a mile and 73. Other conditions across the northern plains, farther east in Iowa, temperatures were between 68 and 73 degrees. At Des Moines, it was partly cloudy. At Cedar Rapids, it was mostly cloudy. At Waterloo, it was cloudy. In eastern Nebraska, it was mostly cloudy, and temperatures were between 73 and 78 degrees. In eastern South Dakota, skies ranged from mostly cloudy to cloudy, and temperatures were between 74 and 75 degrees. And in southern Minnesota, temperatures were between 67 and 72 degrees. At Worthington, fog was reported. At Minneapolis, it was partly cloudy. It was cloudy at Marshall, Mankato, and Rochester. Once again, at 7 a.m., Sioux City had a temperature of 75. The Sioux City, Iowa climate summary for yesterday, September 5, 2026. Yesterday's high temperature was 90 degrees. The normal high is 80. Yesterday's low temperature was 73 degrees. The normal low is 56. 0.06 inches of precipitation fell yesterday, which brings the monthly total to 0.48 inches. This is 0.05 inches below the normal amount of 0.53 inches for September. The total precipitation for the year now stands at 17.43 inches, which is 5.07 inches below normal. There were no heating degree days yesterday, which is 2 below normal. The yearly total since July 1st is 0, which is 22 below normal. There were 17 cooling degree days yesterday, which is 13 above normal. The yearly total since January 1st is 1,070, which is 280 above normal. The normal high temperature for today is 80 degrees, and the normal low is 55. The record high for today is 103, which occurred in 1939, and the record low is 38, which occurred in 2025. Sunrise today is at 6:56 a.m. and sunset is at 7:51 p.m. The current time is 7:48 a.m. Central Daylight Time. Operating on a frequency of 162.475 MHz, this is NOAA Weather Radio Station WXL62, broadcasting from a transmitter near Lawton, Iowa. Our program originates from the National Weather Service in Sioux Falls and serves Sioux City and the surrounding Siouxland area. This hazardous weather outlook is for northwest Iowa, west central Iowa, southwest Minnesota, northeast Nebraska, central South Dakota, east central South Dakota, south central South Dakota, and southeast South Dakota. For today and tonight, patchy fog may reduce visibility below a mile east of I-29 this morning. Thunderstorms return to the area by late morning, continuing through the late afternoon and evening. Isolated strong storms may produce hail to the size of a ping pong ball and wind gusts to 65 miles an hour. Locally heavy rainfall is possible Sunday with isolated totals of 2 to 4 inches. Some locations with multiple rounds of thunderstorms may exceed 4 inches of rainfall through this evening. For Monday through Saturday, hot and humid again for Monday with heat index values in the 90s to near 100 for areas along the southern Missouri River Valley. Periodic storm chances continue into the middle part of the week. Isolated severe storms and locally heavy rainfall possible. Spotter activation may be needed Sunday and again at times early next week. Your national

service forecast for Siouxland. Today, mostly cloudy. A slight chance of showers and thunderstorms this morning, then showers and thunderstorms likely this afternoon. Highs in the mid-80s. Southeast wind 5 to 10 miles an hour. Chance of rain 70%. Tonight, mostly cloudy. Thunderstorms likely with a chance of showers in the evening, then a chance of showers and thunderstorms after midnight. Cumulative lows in the upper 60s. Southeast wind 10 to 15 miles an hour. Chance of rain 60%. Labor Day, partly sunny. A slight chance of showers and thunderstorms in the morning. Locally heavy rainfall possible in the morning. Cumulative highs in the upper 80s. Southeast winds 15 to 20 miles an hour with gusts up to 30 miles an hour. Chance of rain 20%. Monday night, partly cloudy in the evening, then mostly cloudy with a chance of showers with a slight chance of thunderstorms after midnight. Humidity with lows in the lower 70s. Southeast winds 15 to 20 miles an hour with gusts up to 30 miles an hour. Chance of rain 40%. Tuesday, partly sunny with a slight chance of thunderstorms. A chance of showers in the morning, then showers likely in the afternoon. Humid with highs in the upper 80s. South winds around 10 miles an hour, becoming southwest in the afternoon. Gusts up to 25 miles an hour. Chance of rain 60%. Tuesday night, partly cloudy. A slight chance of showers and thunderstorms in the evening. Lows in the lower 60s. Chance of rain 20%. Wednesday, mostly sunny. Highs around 80. Wednesday night, mostly clear in the evening, then becoming partly cloudy. Lows in the upper 50s. Thursday, sunny. Highs in the lower 80s. Thursday night, mostly clear. Lows around 60. Friday, mostly sunny. Highs in the mid 80s. Friday night, mostly clear. Lows in the lower 60s. Saturday, mostly sunny. Highs in the lower 80s. At 7 a.m., in Sioux City, the temperature was 75 and the dew point 73. The relative humidity was 93%. Wind was southeast at 9 miles an hour. The pressure was 29.97 inches and rising. Elsewhere in northwest Iowa, Morris was cloudy and at 75. Sheldon was cloudy and 75. Cherokee was cloudy and 75. Spencer was cloudy and 72. Storm Lake had fog with a visibility of less than 1/4 of a mile and 73. Other conditions across the northern plains, farther east in Iowa, temperatures were between 68 and 73 degrees. At Des Moines, it was partly cloudy. At Cedar Rapids, it was mostly cloudy. At Waterloo, it was cloudy. In eastern Nebraska, it was mostly cloudy, and temperatures were between 73 and 78 degrees. In eastern South Dakota, skies ranged from mostly cloudy to cloudy, and temperatures were between 74 and 75 degrees. 8 degrees. In eastern South Dakota, skies ranged from mostly cloudy to cloudy, and temperatures were between 74 and 75 degrees. And in southern Minnesota, temperatures were between 67 and 72 degrees. At Worthington, fog was reported. At Minneapolis, it was partly cloudy. It was cloudy at Marshall, Mankato, and Rochester. Once again, at 7 a.m., Sioux City had a temperature of 75. The Sioux City, Iowa climate summary for yesterday, September 5, 2026. Yesterday's high temperature was 90 degrees. The normal high is 80. Yesterday's low temperature was 73 degrees. The normal low is 56. 0.06 inches of precipitation fell yesterday, which brings the monthly total to 0.48 inches. This is 0.05 inches below the normal amount of 0.53 inches for September. The total precipitation for the year now stands at 17.43 inches, which is 5.07 inches below normal. There were no heating degree days yesterday, which is 2 below normal. The yearly total since July 1st is 0, which is 22 below normal. There were 7

13 cooling degree days yesterday, which is 13 above normal. The yearly total since January 1st is 1,070, which is 280 above normal. The normal high temperature for today is 80 degrees, and the normal low is 55. The record high for today is 103, which occurred in 1939, and the record low is 38, which occurred in 2025. Sunrise today is at 6:56 a.m. and sunset is at 7:51 p.m. The current time is 7:34 a.m. Central Daylight Time. Operating on a frequency of 162.475 MHz, this is NOAA Weather Radio Station WXL62, broadcasting from a transmitter near Lawton, Iowa. Our program originates from the National Weather Service in Sioux Falls and serves Sioux City and the surrounding Siouxland area. This hazard is weather outlook is for northwest Iowa, west central Iowa, southwest Minnesota, northeast Nebraska, central South Dakota, east central South Dakota, south central South Dakota, and southeast South Dakota. For today and tonight, patchy fog may reduce visibility below a mile east of I-29 this morning. Thunderstorms return to the area by late morning, continuing through the late afternoon and evening. Isolated strong storms may produce hails of the size of a ping pong ball and wind gusts to 65 miles an hour. Locally heavy rainfall is possible Sunday with isolated totals of 2 to 4 inches. Some locations with multiple rounds of thunderstorms may exceed 4 inches of rainfall through this evening. For Monday through Saturday, hot and humid again for Monday with heat index values in the 90s to near 100 for areas along the southern Missouri River Valley. Periodic storm chances continue into the middle part of the week. Isolated severe storms and locally heavy rainfall possible. Spotter activation may be needed Sunday and again at times early next week. Your National Weather Service forecast for Siouxland. Today, mostly cloudy. A slight chance of showers and thunderstorms this morning, then showers and thunderstorms likely this afternoon. Highs in the mid-80s. Southeast winds 5 to 10 miles an hour. Chance of rain 70%. Tonight, mostly cloudy. Thunderstorms likely with a chance of showers in the evening, then a chance of showers and thunderstorms after midnight. Humid with lows in the upper 60s. Southeast winds 10 to 15 miles an hour. Chance of rain 60%. Labor Day, partly sunny. A slight chance of showers and thunderstorms in the morning. Locally heavy rainfall possible in the morning. Humid with highs in the upper 80s. Southeast winds 15 to 20 miles an hour with gusts up to 30 miles an hour. Chance of rain 20%. Monday night, partly cloudy in the evening, and mostly cloudy with a chance of showers with a slight chance of thunderstorms after midnight. Humid with lows in the lower 70s. Southeast winds 15 to 20 miles an hour with gusts up to 30 miles an hour. Chance of rain 40%. Tuesday, partly sunny with a slight chance of thunderstorms. A chance of showers in the morning, then showers likely in the afternoon. Humid with highs in the upper 80s. South winds around 10 miles an hour, becoming southwest in the afternoon. Gusts up to 25 miles an hour. Chance of rain 60%. Tuesday night, partly cloudy. A slight chance of showers and thunderstorms in the evening. Lows in the lower 60s. Chance of rain 20%. Wednesday, mostly sunny. Highs around 80. Wednesday night, mostly clear in the evening, then becoming partly cloudy. Lows in the upper 50s. Thursday, sunny. Highs in the lower 80s. Thursday night, mostly clear. Lows around 60. Friday, mostly sunny. Highs in the mid-80s. Friday night, mostly clear. Lows in the lower 60s. Saturday, mostly sunny. Highs in the lower 80s. At 7 a.m., in Sioux City, the temperature was 75 and a dew point 73. The relative humidity was 93%. Wind was southeast at 9 miles an hour. The pressure was 29.97 inches and rising. Elsewhere in northwest Iowa, Morris was cloudy and December.

Tea was cloudy and 75. Spencer was cloudy and 72. Storm Lake had fog with a visibility of less than 1/4 mile and 73. Other conditions across the northern plains, farther east in Iowa, temperatures were between 68 and 73 degrees. At Des Moines, it was partly cloudy. At Cedar Rapids, it was mostly cloudy. At Waterloo, it was cloudy. In eastern Nebraska, it was mostly cloudy, and temperatures were between 73 and 78 degrees. In eastern South Dakota, skies ranged from mostly cloudy to cloudy, and temperatures were between 74 and 75 degrees. And in southern Minnesota, temperatures were between 67 and 72 degrees. At Worthington, fog was reported. At Minneapolis, it was partly cloudy. It was cloudy at Marshall, Mankato, and Rochester. Once again, at 7 a.m., Sioux City had a temperature of 75. The Sioux City, Iowa climate summary for yesterday, September 5, 2026. Yesterday's high temperature was 90 degrees. The normal high is 80. Yesterday's low temperature was 73 degrees. The normal low is 56. 0.06 inches of precipitation fell yesterday, which brings the monthly total to 0.48 inches. This is 0.05 inches below the normal amount of 0.53 inches for September. The total precipitation for the year now stands at 17.43 inches, which is 5.07 inches below normal. There were no heating degree days yesterday, which is 2 below normal. The yearly total since July 1st is 0, which is 22 below normal. There were 17 cooling degree days yesterday, which is 13 above normal. The yearly total since January 1st is 1,070, which is 280 above normal. The normal high temperature for today is 80 degrees, and the normal low is 55. The record high for today is 103, which occurred in 1939, and the record low is 38, which occurred in 2025. Sunrise today is at 6:56 a.m. and sunset is at 7:51 p.m. The current time is 7:41 a.m. Central Daylight Time. Operating on a frequency of 162.475 MHz, this is NOAA Weather Radio Station WXL62, broadcasting from a transmitter near London, Iowa. Our program originates from the National Weather Service in Sioux Falls and serves Sioux City and the surrounding Siouxland area. This hazardous weather outlook is for northwest Iowa, west central Iowa, southwest Minnesota, northeast Nebraska, central South Dakota, east central South Dakota, south central South Dakota, and southeast South Dakota. For today and tonight, patchy fog may reduce visibility below a mile east of 29 this morning. Thunderstorms return to the area by late morning, continuing through the late afternoon and evening. Isolated strong storms may produce hail to the size of a ping pong ball and wind gusts to 65 miles an hour. Locally heavy rainfall is possible Sunday with isolated totals of 2 to 4 inches. Some locations with multiple rounds of thunderstorms may exceed 4 inches of rainfall through this evening. For Monday through Saturday, hot and humid again for Monday with heat index values in the 90s to near 100 for areas along the southern Missouri River Valley. Periodic storm chances continue into the middle part of the week. Isolated severe storms and locally heavy rainfall possible. Water activation may be needed Sunday and again at times early next week. Your National Weather Service forecast for Siouxland. Today, cloudy. A slight chance of showers and thunderstorms this morning, then showers with thunderstorms likely this afternoon. Highs in the mid-80s. Southeast winds 10 to 15 miles an hour. Chance of rain 90%. Tonight, mostly cloudy. Showers and thunderstorms likely, mainly in the evening. Humidity lows in the upper 60s. Southeast winds 10 to 15 miles an hour. Gusts up to 30 miles an hour in the evening. Chance of rain 70%. Labor Day, partly sunny. A slight chance of showers and thunderstorms in the morning. Local heavy rainfall possible in the morning. Humidity highs in the upper 80s. Southeast winds 15 to 20 miles an hour with gusts
humid with lows in the lower 70s. Southeast winds 15 to 20 miles an hour with gusts up to 30 miles an hour. Chance of rain 40%. Tuesday, partly sunny with a slight chance of thunderstorms. A chance of showers in the morning, then showers likely in the afternoon. Humid with highs in the upper 80s. South winds around 10 miles an hour, becoming southwest in the afternoon. Gusts up to 25 miles an hour. Chance of rain 60%. Tuesday night, partly cloudy. A slight chance of showers and thunderstorms in the evening. Lows in the lower 60s. Chance of rain 20%. Wednesday, mostly sunny. Highs around 80. Wednesday night, mostly clear in the evening, then becoming partly cloudy. Lows in the upper 50s. Thursday, sunny. Highs in the lower 80s. Thursday night, mostly clear. Lows around 60. Friday, mostly sunny. Highs in the mid 80s. Friday night, mostly clear. Lows in the lower 60s. Saturday, mostly sunny. Highs in the lower 80s. It's 7 a.m. in Sioux City. The temperature was 75 and the dew point 73. The relative humidity was 93%. Wind was southeast at 9 miles an hour. The pressure was 29.97 inches and rising. Elsewhere in northwest Iowa, Morris was cloudy and 75. Sheldon was cloudy and 75. Cherokee was cloudy and 75. Spencer was cloudy and 72. Storm Lake had fog with a visibility of less than 1/4 of a mile and 73. Other conditions across the northern plains, farther east in Iowa, temperatures were between 68 and 73 degrees. At Des Moines, it was partly cloudy. At Cedar Rapids, it was mostly cloudy. At Waterloo, it was cloudy. In eastern Nebraska, it was mostly cloudy, and temperatures were between 73 and 78 degrees. In eastern South Dakota, skies ranged from mostly cloudy to cloudy, and temperatures were between 74 and 75 degrees. And in southern Minnesota, temperatures were between 67 and 72 degrees. At Worthington, fog was reported. At Minneapolis, it was partly cloudy. It was cloudy at Marshall, Mankato, and Rochester. Once again, at 7 a.m., Sioux City had a temperature of 75. The Sioux City, Iowa climate summary for yesterday, September 5, 2026. Yesterday's high temperature was 90 degrees. The normal high is 80. Yesterday's low temperature was 73 degrees. The normal low is 56. 0.06 inches of precipitation fell yesterday, which brings the monthly total to 0.48 inches. This is 0.05 inches below the normal amount of 0.53 inches for September. The total precipitation for the year now stands at 17.43 inches, which is 5.07 inches below normal. There were no heating degree days yesterday, which is 2 below normal. The yearly total since July 1st is 0, which is 22 below normal. There were 17 cooling degree days yesterday, which is 13 above normal. The yearly total since January 1st is 1,070, which is 280 above normal. The normal high temperature for today is 80 degrees, and the normal low is 55. The record high for today is 103, which occurred in 1939, and the record low is 38, which occurred in 2025. Sunrise today is at 6:56 a.m., and sunset is at 7:51 p.m. The current time is 7:48 a.m. Central Daylight Time. Operating on a frequency of 162.475 MHz, this is NOAA Weather Radio Station WXL62, broadcasting from a transmitter near Lawton, Iowa. Our program originates from the National Weather Service in Sioux Falls and serves Sioux City and the surrounding Siouxland area. This hazardous weather outlook is for northwest Iowa, west central Iowa, southwest Minnesota,

Northeast Nebraska, Central South Dakota, East Central South Dakota, South Central South Dakota, and Southeast South Dakota. For today and tonight, patchy fog may reduce visibility below a mile east of I-29 this morning. Thunderstorms return to the area by late morning, continuing through the late afternoon and evening. Isolated strong storms may produce hail to the size of a ping pong ball and wind gusts to 65 miles an hour. Locally heavy rainfall is possible Sunday with isolated totals of 2 to 4 inches. Some locations with multiple rounds of thunderstorms may exceed 4 inches of rainfall through this evening. For Monday through Saturday, hot and humid again for Monday with heat index values in the 90s to near 100 for areas along the southern Missouri River Valley. Periodic storm chances continue into the middle part of the week. Isolated severe storms and locally heavy rainfall possible. Spotter activation may be needed Sunday and again at times early next week. Your National Weather Service forecast for Sioux Land. Today, cloudy. A slight chance of showers and thunderstorms this morning. Some showers with thunderstorms likely this afternoon. Highs in the mid-80s. Southeast winds 10 to 15 miles an hour. Chance of rain 90%. Tonight, mostly cloudy. Showers and thunderstorms likely, mainly in the evening. Tonight with lows in the upper 60s. Southeast winds 10 to 15 miles an hour. Gusts up to 30 miles an hour in the evening. Chance of rain 70%. Labor Day, partly sunny. A slight chance of showers and thunderstorms in the morning. Locally heavy rainfall possible in the morning. Humid with highs in the upper 80s. Southeast winds 15 to 20 miles an hour with gusts up to 30 miles an hour. Chance of rain 20%. Monday night, partly cloudy in the evening, then mostly cloudy with a chance of showers with a slight chance of thunderstorms after midnight. Humid with lows in the lower 70s. Southeast winds 15 to 20 miles an hour with gusts up to 30 miles an hour. Chance of rain 40%. Tuesday, partly sunny with a slight chance of thunderstorms. A chance of showers in the morning, then showers likely in the afternoon. Humid with highs in the upper 80s. South winds around 10 miles an hour, becoming southwest in the afternoon. Gusts up to 25 miles an hour. Chance of rain 60%. Tuesday night, partly cloudy. A slight chance of showers and thunderstorms in the evening. Lows in the lower 60s. Chance of rain 20%. Wednesday, mostly sunny. Highs around 80. Wednesday night, mostly clear in the evening, then becoming partly cloudy. Lows in the upper 50s. Thursday, sunny. Highs in the lower 80s. Thursday night, mostly clear. Lows around 60. Friday, mostly sunny. Highs in the mid-80s. Friday night, mostly clear. Lows in the lower 60s. Saturday, mostly sunny. Highs in the lower 80s. At 7 a.m., in Sioux City, the temperature was 75 and the dew point 73. The relative humidity was 93%. Wind was southeast at 9 miles an hour. The pressure was 29.97 inches and rising. Elsewhere in northwest Iowa, Morris was cloudy and at 75. Sheldon was cloudy and 75. Cherokee was cloudy and 75. Spencer was cloudy and 72. Storm Lake had fog with a visibility of less than 1/4 of a mile and 73. Other conditions across the northern plains, farther east in Iowa, temperatures were between 68 and 73 degrees. At Des Moines, it was partly cloudy. At Cedar Rapids, it was mostly cloudy. At Waterloo, it was cloudy. In eastern Nebraska, it was mostly cloudy, and temperatures were between 73 and 78 degrees. In eastern South Dakota, skies ranged from mostly cloudy to cloudy, and temperatures were between 74 and 75 degrees. And in southern Minnesota, temperatures were between 67 and 72 degrees. At Worthington, fog was reported. At Minneapolis, it was partly cloudy. It was cloudy at Marshall, Mankato, and Rochester. Once again,

2 below normal. The yearly total since July 1st is 0, which is 22 below normal. There were 17 cooling degree days yesterday, which is 13 above normal. The yearly total since January 1st is 1,070, which is 280 above normal. The normal high temperature for today is 80 degrees, and the normal low is 55. The record high for today is 103, which occurred in 1939, and the record low is 38, which occurred in 2025. Sunrise today is at 6:56 a.m. and sunset is at 7:51 p.m. The current time is 7:55 a.m. Central Daylight Time. Operating on a frequency of 162.475 MHz, this is NOAA Weather Radio Station WXL62, broadcasting from a transmitter near Lawton, Iowa. Our program originates from the National Weather Service in Sioux Falls and serves Sioux City and the surrounding Siouxland area. This hazardous weather outlook is for Northwest Iowa, West Central Iowa, Southwest Minnesota, Northeast Nebraska, Central South Dakota, East Central South Dakota, South Central South Dakota, and Southeast South Dakota. For today and tonight, patchy fog may reduce visibility below a mile east of I-29 this morning. Thunderstorms return to the area by late morning, continuing through the late afternoon and evening. Isolated strong storms may produce hail to the size of a ping pong ball and wind gusts to 65 miles an hour. Locally heavy rainfall is possible Sunday with isolated totals of 2 to 4 inches. Some locations with multiple rounds of thunderstorms may exceed 4 inches of rainfall through this evening. For Monday through Saturday, hot and humid again for Monday with heat index values in the 90s to near 100 for areas along the southern Missouri River Valley. Periodic storm chances continue into the middle part of the week. Isolated severe storms and locally heavy rainfall possible. Spotter activation may be needed Sunday and again at times early next week. Your National Weather Service forecast for Siouxland. Today, cloudy. A slight chance of showers and thunderstorms this morning, then showers with thunderstorms likely this afternoon. Highs in the mid-80s. Southeast winds 10 to 15 miles an hour. Chance of rain 90%. Tonight, mostly cloudy. Showers and thunderstorms likely, mainly in the evening. Humid with lows in the upper 60s. Southeast winds 10 to 15 miles an hour. Gusts up to 30 miles an hour in the evening. Chance of rain 70%. Labor Day, partly sunny. A slight chance of showers and thunderstorms in the morning. Locally heavy rainfall possible in the morning. Humid with highs in the upper 80s. Southeast winds 15 to 20 miles an hour with gusts up to 30 miles an hour. Chance of rain 20%. Monday night, partly cloudy in the evening, then mostly cloudy with a chance of showers with a slight chance of thunderstorms after midnight. Humid with lows in the lower 70s. Southeast winds 15 to 20 miles an hour with gusts up to 30 miles an hour. Chance of rain 40%. Tuesday, partly sunny with a slight chance of thunderstorms. A chance of showers in the morning, then showers likely in the afternoon. Humid with highs in the upper 80s. South winds around 10 miles an hour, becoming southwest in the afternoon. Gusts up to 25 miles an hour. Chance of rain 60%. Tuesday night, partly cloudy. A slight chance of showers and thunderstorms in the evening. Lows in the lower 60s. Chance of rain 20%. Wednesday, mostly sunny. Highs around 80. Wednesday night, mostly clear in the evening, then becoming partly cloudy. Lows in the upper 60s. Thursday, sunny. Highs in the lower 80s. Thursday night, mostly clear. Lows around 60. Friday, mostly sunny. Highs in the mid-80s. Friday night, mostly clear. Lows in the lower 60s. Saturday, mostly sunny. Highs in the lower 80s. At 7 a.m. in Sioux City, the temperature was 75 and the dew point 73. The relative humidity was 93%. Wind was southeast at 9 miles an hour. The pressure was 29.9.

temperatures rising. Elsewhere in northwest Iowa, Morris was cloudy and 75. Sheldon was cloudy and 75. Cherokee was cloudy and 75. Spencer was cloudy and 72. Storm Lake had fog with a visibility of less than 1/4 of a mile and 73. Other conditions across the northern plains, farther east in Iowa, temperatures were between 68 and 73 degrees. At Des Moines, it was partly cloudy. At Cedar Rapids, it was mostly cloudy. At Waterloo, it was cloudy. In eastern Nebraska, it was mostly cloudy, and temperatures were between 73 and 78 degrees. In eastern South Dakota, skies ranged from mostly cloudy to cloudy, and temperatures were between 74 and 75 degrees. And in southern Minnesota, temperatures were between 67 and 72 degrees. At Worthington, fog was reported. At Minneapolis, it was partly cloudy. It was cloudy at Marshall, Mankato, and Rochester. Once again, at 7 a.m. Sioux City had a temperature of 75. At 8 a.m., in Sioux City, the temperature was 75 and the 2.74. The relative humidity was 96%. Wind was southeast at 7 miles an hour. The pressure was 29.99 inches and rising. Elsewhere in northwest Iowa, Morris was partly sunny and 75. Sheldon had fog and 73. Spencer was cloudy and 72. Storm Lake had fog with a visibility of less than 1/4 of a mile and 73. Other conditions across the northern plains, farther east in Iowa, temperatures were between 69 and 73 degrees. At Cedar Rapids, it was mostly sunny. It was cloudy at Des Moines and Waterloo. In eastern Nebraska, temperatures were between 74 and 79 degrees. At Norfolk, a thunderstorm was reported. It was partly sunny at Lincoln and Omaha. In eastern South Dakota, skies ranged from partly sunny to cloudy, and temperatures were between 75 and 76 degrees. And in southern Minnesota, at Worthington, fog was reported with a temperature of 72. It was partly sunny, with a temperature of 69 at Mankato and 70 at Minneapolis. It was cloudy, with a temperature of 74 at Marshall and 67 at Rochester. Once again, at 8 a.m. Sioux City had a temperature of 75. The Sioux City, Iowa climate summary for yesterday, September 5, 2026. Yesterday's high temperature was 90 degrees. The normal high is 80. Yesterday's low temperature was 73 degrees. The normal low is 56. 0.06 inches of precipitation fell yesterday, which brings the monthly total to 0.48 inches. This is 0.05 inches below the normal amount of 0.53 inches for September. The total precipitation for the year now stands at 17.43 inches, which is 5.07 inches below normal. There were no heating degree days yesterday, which is 2 below normal. The yearly total since July 1st is 0, which is 22 below normal. There were 17 cooling degree days yesterday, which is 13 above normal. The yearly total since January 1st is 1,070, which is 280 above normal. The normal high temperature for today is 80 degrees, and the normal low is 55. The record high for today is 103, which occurred in 1939, and the record low is 38, which occurred in 2025. Sunrise today is at 6:56 a.m. and sunset is at 7:51 p.m. The current time is 8:04 a.m. Central Daylight Time. Operating on a frequency of 162.475 MHz, this is NOAA Weather Radio Station WXL62, broadcasting from a transmitter near Lawton, Iowa. Our program originates from the National Weather Service in Sioux Falls and serves Sioux City and the surrounding Siouxland area. This hazardous weather outlook is for northwest Iowa, west central Iowa, southwest Minnesota, northeast Nebraska, central South Dakota, east central South Dakota, south central South Dakota, and southeast South Dakota. For today and tonight, patchy fog may reduce visibility below a mile east of I-29 this morning. Thunderstorms return to the area by

continuing through the late afternoon and evening. Isolated strong storms may produce hail to the size of a ping pong ball and wind gusts to 65 miles an hour. Locally heavy rainfall is possible Sunday with isolated totals of 2 to 4 inches. Some locations with multiple rounds of thunderstorms may exceed 4 inches of rainfall through this evening. For Monday through Saturday, hot and humid again for Monday with heat index values in the 90s to near 100 for areas along the southern Missouri River Valley. Periodic storm chances continue into the middle part of the week. Isolated severe storms and locally heavy rainfall possible. Fodder activation may be needed Sunday and again at times early next week. Your National Weather Service forecast for Sioux Land. Today, cloudy. A slight chance of showers and thunderstorms this morning, then showers with thunderstorms likely this afternoon. Locally heavy rainfall possible this afternoon. Highs in the mid-80s. Southeast winds 10 to 15 miles an hour. Chance of rain 90%. Tonight, mostly cloudy. Showers and thunderstorms likely, mainly in the evening. Humid with lows in the upper 60s. Southeast winds 10 to 15 miles an hour. Gusts up to 30 miles an hour in the evening. Chance of rain 70%. Labor Day, partly sunny. A slight chance of showers and thunderstorms in the morning. Locally heavy rainfall possible in the morning. Humid with highs in the upper 80s. Southeast winds 15 to 20 miles an hour with gusts up to 30 miles an hour. Chance of rain 20%. Monday night, partly cloudy in the evening, then mostly cloudy with a chance of showers with a slight chance of thunderstorms after midnight. Humid with lows in the lower 70s. Southeast winds 15 to 20 miles an hour with gusts up to 30 miles an hour. Chance of rain 40%. Tuesday, partly sunny with a slight chance of thunderstorms. A chance of showers in the morning, then showers likely in the afternoon. Humid with highs in the upper 80s. South winds around 10 miles an hour, becoming southwest in the afternoon. Gusts up to 25 miles an hour. Chance of rain 60%. Tuesday night, partly cloudy. A slight chance of showers and thunderstorms in the evening. Lows in the lower 60s. Chance of rain 20%. Wednesday, mostly sunny. Highs around 80. Wednesday night, mostly clear in the evening, then becoming partly cloudy. Lows in the upper 50s. Thursday, sunny. Highs in the lower 80s. Thursday night, mostly clear. Lows around 60. Friday, mostly sunny. Highs in the mid-80s. Friday night, mostly clear. Lows in the lower 60s. Saturday, mostly sunny. Highs in the lower 80s. At 8 a.m., in Sioux City, the temperature was 75 and the dew point 74. The relative humidity was 96%. Wind was southeast at 7 miles an hour. The pressure was 29.99 inches and rising. Elsewhere in northwest Iowa, Morris was partly sunny and 75. Sheldon had fog and 73. Spencer was cloudy and 72. Storm Lake had fog with a visibility of less than 1/4 of a mile and 73. Other conditions across the northern plains, farther east in Iowa, temperatures were between 69 and 73 degrees. At Cedar Rapids, it was mostly sunny. It was cloudy at Des Moines and Waterloo. In eastern Nebraska, temperatures were between 74 and 79 degrees. At Norfolk, a thunderstorm was reported. It was partly sunny at Lincoln and Omaha. In eastern South Dakota, skies ranged from partly sunny to cloudy, and temperatures were between 75 and 76 degrees. And in southern Minnesota, at Worthington, fog was reported with a temperature of 72. It was partly sunny, with a temperature of 69 at Mankato and 70 at Minneapolis. It was cloudy, with a temperature of 74 at Marshall and 67 at Rochester. Once again, at 8 a.m., Sioux City had a temperature of 75. The Sioux City, Iowa climate summary for yesterday, September 5th, 2026. Yesterday's

temperature was 90 degrees. The normal high is 80. Yesterday's low temperature was 73 degrees. The normal low is 56. 0.06 inches of precipitation fell yesterday, which brings the monthly total to 0.48 inches. This is 0.05 inches below the normal amount of 0.53 inches for September. The total precipitation for the year now stands at 17.43 inches, which is 5.07 inches below normal. There were no heating degree days yesterday, which is 2 below normal. The yearly total since July 1st is 0, which is 22 below normal. There were 17 cooling degree days yesterday, which is 13 above normal. The yearly total since January 1st is 1,070, which is 280 above normal. The normal high temperature for today is 80 degrees, and the normal low is 55. The record high for today is 103, which occurred in 1939, and the record low is 38, which occurred in 2025. Sunrise today is at 6:56 a.m., and sunset is at 7:51 p.m. The current time is 8:11 a.m. Central Daylight Time. Operating on a frequency of 162.475 MHz, this is NOAA Weather Radio Station WXL62, broadcasting from a transmitter near Lawton, Iowa. Our program originates from the National Weather Service in Sioux Falls and serves Sioux City and the surrounding Siouxland area. This hazardous weather outlook is for northwest Iowa, west central Iowa, southwest Minnesota, northeast Nebraska, central South Dakota, east central South Dakota, south central South Dakota, and southeast South Dakota. For today and tonight, patchy fog may reduce visibility below a mile east of I-29 this morning. Thunderstorms return to the area by late morning, continuing through the late afternoon and evening. Isolated strong storms may produce hail to the size of a ping pong ball and wind gusts to 65 miles an hour. Locally heavy rainfall is possible Sunday with isolated totals of 2 to 4 inches. Some locations with multiple rounds of thunderstorms may exceed 4 inches of rainfall through this evening. For Monday through Saturday, hot and humid again for Monday with heat index values in the 90s to near 100 for areas along the southern Missouri River Valley. Periodic storm chances continue into the middle part of the week. Isolated severe storms and locally heavy rainfall possible. Fodder activation may be needed Sunday and again at times early next week. Your National Weather Service forecast for Siouxland. Today, cloudy. A slight chance of showers and thunderstorms this morning, then showers with thunderstorms likely this afternoon. Locally heavy rainfall possible this afternoon. Highs in the mid-80s. Southeast winds 10 to 15 miles an hour. Chance of rain 90%. Tonight, mostly cloudy. Showers and thunderstorms likely, mainly in the evening. Humid with lows in the upper 60s. Southeast winds 10 to 15 miles an hour. Gusts up to 30 miles an hour in the evening. Chance of rain 70%. Labor Day, partly sunny. A slight chance of showers and thunderstorms in the morning. Locally heavy rainfall possible in the morning. Humid with highs in the upper 80s. Southeast winds 15 to 20 miles an hour with gusts up to 30 miles an hour. Chance of rain 20%. Monday night, partly cloudy in the evening, then mostly cloudy with a chance of showers with a slight chance of thunderstorms after midnight. Humid with lows in the lower 70s. Southeast winds 15 to 20 miles an hour with gusts up to 30 miles an hour. Chance of rain 40%. Tuesday, partly sunny with a slight chance of thunderstorms. A chance of showers in the morning, then showers likely in the afternoon. Humid with highs in the upper 80s. South winds around 10 miles an hour, becoming southwest in the afternoon. Gusts up to 25 miles an hour. Chance of rain 60%. Tuesday night, partly cloudy. A slight chance of showers and thunderstorms in the evening. Lows in the lower 60s. Chance of rain 20%. Wednesday, mostly sunny. Highs around 80. Wednesday night, mostly clear in the evening, then becoming partly cloudy. Lows in the upper 50s. Thursday.
sunny. Highs in the lower 80s. Thursday night, mostly clear. Lows around 60. Friday, mostly sunny. Highs in the mid 80s. Friday night, mostly clear. Lows in the lower 60s. Saturday, mostly sunny. Highs in the lower 80s. At 8 a.m., in Sioux City, the temperature was 75 and the dew point 74. The relative humidity was 96%. Wind was southeast at 7 miles an hour. The pressure was 29.99 inches and rising. Elsewhere in northwest Iowa, Morris was partly sunny and 75. Sheldon had fog and 73. Cherokee was cloudy and 75. Spencer was cloudy and 72. Storm Lake had fog with a visibility of less than 1/4 of a mile and 73. Other conditions across the northern plains, farther east in Iowa, temperatures were between 69 and 73 degrees. At Cedar Rapids, it was mostly sunny. It was cloudy at Des Moines and Waterloo. In eastern Nebraska, temperatures were between 74 and 79 degrees. At Norfolk, a thunderstorm was reported. It was partly sunny at Lincoln and Omaha. In eastern South Dakota, skies ranged from partly sunny to cloudy, and temperatures were between 75 and 76 degrees. And in southern Minnesota, at Worthington, fog was reported with a temperature of 72. It was partly sunny, with a temperature of 69 at Mankato and 70 at Minneapolis. It was cloudy, with a temperature of 74 at Marshall and 67 at Rochester. Once again, at 8 a.m., Sioux City had a temperature of 75. The Sioux City, Iowa climate summary for yesterday, September 5, 2026. Yesterday's high temperature was 90 degrees. The normal high is 80. Yesterday's low temperature was 73 degrees. The normal low is 56. 0.06 inches of precipitation fell yesterday, which brings the monthly total to 0.48 inches. This is 0.05 inches below the normal amount of 0.53 inches for September. The total precipitation for the year now stands at 17.43 inches, which is 5.07 inches below normal. There were no heating degree days yesterday, which is 2 below normal. The yearly total since July 1st is 0, which is 22 below normal. There were 17 cooling degree days yesterday, which is 13 above normal. The yearly total since January 1st is 1,070, which is 280 above normal. The normal high temperature for today is 80 degrees, and the normal low is 55. The record high for today is 103, which occurred in 1939, and the record low is 38, which occurred in 2025. Sunrise today is at 6:56 a.m., and sunset is at 7:51 p.m. The current time is 8:18 a.m. Central Daylight Time. Operating on a frequency of 162.475 MHz, this is NOAA Weather Radio Station WXL62, broadcasting from a transmitter near Lawton, Iowa. Our program originates from the National Weather Service in Sioux Falls and serves Sioux City and the surrounding Siouxland area. This hazardous weather outlook is from northwest Iowa, west central Iowa, southwest Minnesota, northeast Nebraska, central South Dakota, east central South Dakota, south central South Dakota, and southeast South Dakota. For today and tonight, patchy fog may reduce visibility below a mile east of I-29 this morning. Thunderstorms return to the area by late morning, continuing through the late afternoon and evening. Isolated strong storms may produce hail to the size of a ping pong ball and wind gusts to 65 miles an hour. Locally heavy rainfall is possible Sunday with isolated totals of 2 to 4 inches. Some locations with multiple rounds of thunderstorms may exceed 4 inches of rainfall through this evening. For Monday through Saturday, hot and humid again for Monday with heat index values in the 90s to near 100 for areas along the southern Missouri River Valley. Periodic storm chances continue into the middle part of the week. Isolated severe storms and locally heavy rainfall possible. Fodder activation may be needed Sunday and again at times early next week. Your National Weather Service forecast.

for Sue Lance. Today, cloudy. A slight chance of showers and thunderstorms this morning, then showers with thunderstorms likely this afternoon. Locally heavy rainfall possible this afternoon. Highs in the mid-80s. Southeast winds 10 to 15 miles an hour. Chance of rain 90%. Tonight, mostly cloudy. Showers and thunderstorms likely, mainly in the evening. Humidity lows in the upper 60s. Southeast winds 10 to 15 miles an hour. Gusts up to 30 miles an hour in the evening. Chance of rain 70%. Labor Day, partly sunny. A slight chance of showers and thunderstorms in the morning. Locally heavy rainfall possible in the morning. Humidity highs in the upper 80s. Southeast winds 15 to 20 miles an hour with gusts up to 30 miles an hour. Chance of rain 20%. Monday night, partly cloudy in the evening, then mostly cloudy with a chance of showers with a slight chance of thunderstorms after midnight. Humidity with lows in the lower 70s. Southeast winds 15 to 20 miles an hour with gusts up to 30 miles an hour. Chance of rain 40%. Tuesday, partly sunny with a slight chance of thunderstorms. A chance of showers in the morning, then showers likely in the afternoon. Humidity with highs in the upper 80s. South winds around 10 miles an hour, becoming southwest in the afternoon. Gusts up to 25 miles an hour. Chance of rain 60%. Tuesday night, partly cloudy. A slight chance of showers and thunderstorms in the evening. Lows in the lower 60s. Chance of rain 20%. Wednesday, mostly sunny. Highs around 80. Wednesday night, mostly clear in the evening, then becoming partly cloudy. Lows in the upper 60s. Thursday, sunny. Highs in the lower 80s. Thursday night, mostly clear. Lows around 60. Friday, mostly sunny. Highs in the mid 80s. Friday night, mostly clear. Lows in the lower 60s. Saturday, mostly sunny. Highs in the lower 80s. At 8 a.m., in Sioux City, the temperature was 75 and the dew point 74. The relative humidity was 96%. Wind was southeast at 7 miles an hour. The pressure was 29.99 inches and rising. Elsewhere in northwest Iowa, Morris was partly sunny and 75. Sheldon had fog and 73. Cherokee was cloudy and 75. Spencer was cloudy and 72. Storm Lake had fog with a visibility of less than 1/4 of a mile and 73. Other conditions across the northern plains, farther east in Iowa, temperatures were between 69 and 73 degrees. At Cedar Rapids, it was mostly sunny. It was cloudy at Des Moines and Waterloo. In eastern Nebraska, temperatures were between 74 and 79 degrees. At Norfolk, a thunderstorm was reported. It was partly sunny at Lincoln and Omaha. In eastern South Dakota, skies ranged from partly sunny to cloudy, and temperatures were between 75 and 76 degrees. And in southern Minnesota, at Worthington, fog was reported with a temperature of 72. It was partly sunny, with a temperature of 69 at Mankato and 70 at Minneapolis. It was cloudy, with a temperature of 74 at Marshall and 67 at Rochester. Once again, at 8 a.m., Sioux City had a temperature of 75. The Sioux City, Iowa climate summary for yesterday, September 5, 2026. Yesterday's high temperature was 90 degrees. The normal high is 80. Yesterday's low temperature was 73 degrees. The normal low is 56. 0.06 inches of precipitation fell yesterday, which brings the monthly total to 0.48 inches. This is 0.05 inches below the normal amount of 0.53 inches for September. The total precipitation for the year now stands at 17.43 inches, which is 5.07 inches below normal. There were no heating degree days yesterday, which is 2 below normal. The yearly total since July 1st is 0, which is 22 below normal. There were 17 cooling degree days yesterday, which is 13 above normal.
280 above normal. The normal high temperature for today is 80 degrees, and the normal low is 55. The record high for today is 103, which occurred in 1939, and the record low is 38, which occurred in 2025. Sunrise today is at 6:56 a.m., and sunset is at 7:51 p.m. The current time is 8:25 a.m. Central Daylight Time. Operating on a frequency of 162.475 MHz, this is NOAA Weather Radio Station WXL62, broadcasting from a transmitter near Lawton, Iowa. Our program originates from the National Weather Service in Sioux Falls and serves Sioux City and the surrounding Siouxland area. This hazardous weather outlook is for Northwest Iowa, West Central Iowa, Southwest Minnesota, Northeast Nebraska, Central South Dakota, East Central South Dakota, South Central South Dakota, and Southeast South Dakota. For today and tonight, patchy fog may reduce visibility below a mile east of I-29 this morning. Thunderstorms return to the area by late morning, continuing through the late afternoon and evening. Isolated strong storms may produce hail to the size of a ping pong ball and wind gusts to 65 miles an hour. Locally, heavy rainfall is possible Sunday with isolated totals of 2 to 4 inches. Some locations with multiple rounds of thunderstorms may exceed 4 inches of rainfall through this evening. For Monday through Saturday, hot and humid begin for Monday with heat index values in the 90s to near 100 for areas along the southern Missouri River Valley. Periodic storm chances continue into the middle part of the week. Isolated severe storms and locally heavy rainfall possible. Fogger activation may be needed Sunday and again at times early next week. Your National Weather Service forecast for Siouxland. Today, cloudy. A slight chance of showers and thunderstorms this morning. Then showers with thunderstorms likely this afternoon. Locally heavy rainfall possible this afternoon. Highs in the mid-80s. Southeast winds 10 to 15 miles an hour. Chance of rain 90%. Tonight, mostly cloudy. Showers and thunderstorms likely, mainly in the evening. Humidity lows in the upper 60s. Southeast winds 10 to 15 miles an hour. Just up to 30 miles an hour in the evening. Chance of rain 70%. Labor Day, partly sunny. A slight chance of showers and thunderstorms in the morning. Locally heavy rainfall possible in the morning. Humidity highs in the upper 80s. Southeast winds 15 to 20 miles an hour with gusts up to 30 miles an hour. Chance of rain 20%. Monday night, partly cloudy in the evening. Then mostly cloudy with a chance of showers with a slight chance of thunderstorms after midnight. Humidity lows in the lower 70s. Southeast winds 15 to 20 miles an hour with gusts up to 30 miles an hour. Chance of rain 40%. Tuesday, partly sunny with a slight chance of thunderstorms. A chance of showers in the morning, then showers likely in the afternoon. Humidity with highs in the upper 80s. South winds around 10 miles an hour, becoming southwest in the afternoon. Gusts up to 25 miles an hour. Chance of rain 60%. Tuesday night, partly cloudy. A slight chance of showers and thunderstorms in the evening. Lows in the lower 60s. Chance of rain 20%. Wednesday, mostly sunny. Highs around 80. Wednesday night, mostly clear in the evening, then becoming partly cloudy. Lows in the upper 60s. Thursday, sunny. Highs in the lower 80s. Thursday night, mostly clear. Lows around 60. Friday, mostly sunny. Highs in the mid-80s. Friday night, mostly clear. Lows in the lower 60s. Saturday, mostly sunny. Highs in the lower 80s.

79 degrees at Norfolk. A thunderstorm was reported. It was partly sunny at Lincoln and Omaha. In eastern South Dakota, skies ranged from partly sunny to cloudy, and temperatures were between 75 and 76 degrees. And in southern Minnesota, in Worthington, fog was reported with a temperature of 72. It was partly sunny, with a temperature of 69 at Mankato and 70 at Minneapolis. It was cloudy, with a temperature of 74 at Marshall and 67 at Rochester. Once again, at 8 a.m. Sioux City had a temperature of 75. The Sioux City, Iowa climate summary for yesterday, September 5, 2026. Yesterday's high temperature was 90 degrees. The normal high of 80. Yesterday's low temperature was 73 degrees. The normal low is 56. 0.06 inches of precipitation fell yesterday, which brings the monthly total to 0.48 inches. This is 0.05 inches below the normal amount of 0.53 inches for September. The total precipitation for the year now stands at 17.43 inches, which is 5.07 inches below normal. There were no heating degree days yesterday, which is 2 below normal. The yearly total since July 1st is 0, which is 22 below normal. There were 17 cooling degree days yesterday, which is 13 above normal. The yearly total since January 1st is 1,070, which is 280 above normal. The normal high temperature for today is 80 degrees, and the normal low is 55. The record high for today is 103, which occurred in 1939, and the record low is 38, which occurred in 2025. Sunrise today is at 6:56 a.m. and sunset is at 7:51 p.m. The current time is 8:32 a.m. Central Daylight Time. Operating on a frequency of 162.475 MHz, this is NOAA Weather Radio Station WXL62, broadcasting from a transmitter near Lawton, Iowa. Our program originates from the National Weather Service in Sioux Falls and serves Sioux City and the surrounding Siouxland area. Transmitter near Lawton, Iowa. Our program originates from the National Weather Service in Sioux Falls and serves Sioux City and the surrounding Siouxland area. This hazardous weather outlook is for northwest Iowa, west central Iowa, southwest Minnesota, northeast Nebraska, central South Dakota, east central South Dakota, south central South Dakota, and southeast South Dakota. For today and tonight, patchy fog may reduce visibility below a mile east of I-29 this morning. Thunderstorms return to the area by late morning, continuing through the late afternoon and evening. Isolated strong storms may produce hail to the size of a ping pong ball and wind gusts to 65 miles an hour. Locally heavy rainfall is possible Sunday with isolated totals of 2 to 4 inches. Some locations with multiple rounds of thunderstorms may exceed 4 inches of rainfall through this evening. For Monday through Saturday, hot and humid again for Monday with heat index values in the 90s to near 100 for areas along the southern Missouri River Valley. Periodic storm temperatures continue into the middle part of the week. Isolated severe storms and locally heavy rainfall possible. Spotter activation may be needed Sunday and again at times early next week. Your National Weather Service forecast for Siouxland. Today, cloudy. A slight chance of showers and thunderstorms this morning, then showers with thunderstorms likely this afternoon. Locally heavy rainfall possible this afternoon. Highs in the mid-80s. Southeast winds 10 to 15 miles an hour. Chance of rain 90%. Tonight, mostly cloudy. Showers and thunderstorms likely, mainly in the evening. Humid with lows in the upper 60s. Southeast winds 10 to 15 miles an hour.

to 30 miles an hour in the evening. Chance of rain 70%. Labor Day, partly sunny. A slight chance of showers and thunderstorms in the morning. Locally heavy rainfall possible in the morning. Humidity with highs in the upper 80s. Southeast winds 15 to 20 miles an hour with gusts up to 30 miles an hour. Chance of rain 20%. Monday night, partly cloudy in the evening, then mostly cloudy with a chance of showers with a slight chance of thunderstorms after midnight. Humidity with lows in the lower 70s. Southeast winds 15 to 20 miles an hour with gusts up to 30 miles an hour. Chance of rain 40%. Tuesday, partly sunny with a slight chance of thunderstorms. A chance of showers in the morning, then showers likely in the afternoon. Humidity with highs in the upper 80s. South winds around 10 miles an hour, becoming southwest in the afternoon. Gusts up to 25 miles an hour. Chance of rain 60%. Tuesday night, partly cloudy. A slight chance of showers and thunderstorms in the evening. Lows in the lower 60s. Chance of rain 20%. Wednesday, mostly sunny. Highs around 80. Wednesday night, mostly clear in the evening, then becoming partly cloudy. Lows in the upper 50s. Thursday, sunny. Highs in the lower 80s. Thursday night, mostly clear. Lows around 60. Friday, mostly sunny. Highs in the mid 80s. Friday night, mostly clear. Lows in the lower 60s. Saturday, mostly sunny. Highs in the lower 80s. Your National Weather Service forecast for Sioux Land. Rest of today, cloudy. A slight chance of showers and thunderstorms early this morning. Then showers with thunderstorms likely this afternoon. Highs in the mid-80s. Southeast winds 10 to 15 miles an hour. Chance of rain 90%. Tonight, mostly cloudy. Showers and thunderstorms likely, mainly in the evening. Humidity lows in the upper 60s. Southeast winds 10 to 15 miles an hour. Gusts up to 30 miles an hour in the evening. Chance of rain 70%. Labor Day, partly sunny. A slight chance of showers and thunderstorms in the morning. Locally heavy rainfall possible in the morning. Humidity with highs in the upper 80s. Southeast winds 15 to 20 miles an hour with gusts up to 30 miles an hour. Chance of rain 20%. Monday night, partly cloudy in the evening, then mostly cloudy with a chance of showers with a slight chance of thunderstorms after midnight. Humidity with lows in the lower 70s. Southeast winds 15 to 20 miles an hour with gusts up to 30 miles an hour. Chance of rain 40%. Tuesday, partly sunny with a slight chance of thunderstorms. A chance of showers in the morning, then showers likely in the afternoon. Humidity with highs in the upper 80s. South winds around 10 miles an hour, becoming southwest in the afternoon. Gusts up to 25 miles an hour. Chance of rain 60%. Tuesday night, partly cloudy. A slight chance of showers and thunderstorms in the evening. Lows in the lower 60s. Chance of rain 20%. Wednesday, mostly sunny. Highs around 80. Wednesday night, mostly clear in the evening, then becoming partly cloudy. Lows in the upper 50s. Thursday, sunny. Highs in the lower 80s. Thursday night, mostly clear. Lows around 60. Friday, mostly sunny. Highs in the mid 80s. Friday night, mostly clear. Lows in the lower 60s. Saturday, mostly sunny. Highs in the lower 80s. At 8 a.m., in Sioux City, the temperature was 75 and the dew point 74. The relative humidity was 96%. Wind was southeast at 7 miles an hour. The pressure was 29.99 inches and rising. Elsewhere in northwest Iowa, Morris is partly sunny and 75. Sheldon had fog and 73. Cherokee was cloudy and 75. Spencer was cloudy and 72. Storm Lake had fog with a visibility of less than 1/4 of a mile.

other conditions across the northern plains, farther east in Iowa, temperatures were between 69 and 73 degrees. At Cedar Rapids, it was mostly sunny. It was cloudy at Des Moines and Waterloo. In eastern Nebraska, temperatures were between 74 and 79 degrees. At North Fork, a thunderstorm was reported. It was partly sunny in Lincoln and Omaha. In eastern South Dakota, skies ranged from partly sunny to cloudy, and temperatures were between 75 and 76 degrees. And in southern Minnesota, at Worthington, fog was reported with a temperature of 72. It was partly sunny, with a temperature of 69 at Mankato and 70 at Minneapolis. It was cloudy, with a temperature of 74 at Marshall and 67 at Rochester. Once again, at 8 a.m., Sioux City had a temperature of 75. The Sioux City, Iowa climate summary for yesterday, September 5th, 2026. Yesterday's high temperature was 90 degrees. The normal high is 80. Yesterday's low temperature was 73 degrees. The normal low is 56. 0.06 inches of precipitation fell yesterday, which brings the monthly total to 0.48 inches. This is 0.05 inches below the normal amount of 0.53 inches for September. The total precipitation for the year now stands at 17.43 inches, which is 5.07 inches below normal. There were no heating degree days yesterday, which is 2 below normal. The yearly total since July 1st is 0, which is 22 below normal. There were 17 cooling degree days yesterday, which is 13 above normal. The yearly total since January 1st is 1,070, which is 280 above normal. The normal high temperature for today is 80 degrees, and the normal low is 55. The record high for today is 103, which occurred in 1939, and the record low is 38, which occurred in 2025. Sunrise today is at 6:56 a.m., and sunset is at 7:51 p.m. The current time is 8:42 a.m. Central Daylight Time. Operating on a frequency of 162.475 MHz, this is NOAA Weather Radio Station WXL62, broadcasting from a transmitter near London, Iowa. Our program originates from the National Weather Service in Sioux Falls and serves Sioux City and the surrounding Siouxland area. This hazardous weather outlook is for northwest Iowa, west central Iowa, southwest Minnesota, northeast Nebraska, central South Dakota, east central South Dakota, south central South Dakota, and southeast South Dakota. For today and tonight, patchy fog may reduce visibility below a mile east of I-29 this morning. Thunderstorms return to the area by late morning, continuing through the late afternoon and evening. Isolated strong storms may produce hail to the size of a ping pong ball and wind gusts to 65 miles an hour. Locally heavy rainfall is possible Sunday with isolated totals of 2 to 4 inches. Some locations with multiple rounds of thunderstorms may exceed 4 inches of rainfall through this evening. For Monday through Saturday, hot and humid again for Monday with heat index values in the 90s to near 100 for areas along the southern Missouri River Valley. Periodic storm chances continue into the middle part of the week. Isolated severe storms and locally heavy rainfall possible. Spotter activation may be needed Sunday and again at times early next week. Your National Weather Service forecast for Siouxland. Rest of today, cloudy. A slight chance of showers and thunderstorms early this morning, then showers with thunderstorms likely this afternoon. Highs in the mid-80s. Southeast winds 10 to 15 miles an hour. Chance of rain 90%. Tonight, mostly cloudy. Showers and thunderstorms likely, mainly in the evening. Humid with lows in the upper 60s. Southeast winds 10 to 15 miles an hour. Gusts up to 30 miles an hour in the evening. Chance of rain 70%. Labor Day, partly sunny. A slight chance of showers and thunderstorms in the morning. Locally heavy rainfall possible in the morning. Humid with highs in the upper 80s. Southeast winds 15 to 20 miles an hour with gusts up to 30 miles an hour. Chance of rain 20%. Monday night, partly cloudy
comes in the evening. Lows in the lower 60s. Chance of rain 20%. Wednesday, mostly sunny. Highs around 80. Wednesday night, mostly clear in the evening, then becoming partly cloudy. Lows in the upper 50s. Thursday, sunny. Highs in the lower 80s. Thursday night, mostly clear. Lows around 60. Friday, mostly sunny. Highs in the mid 80s. Friday night, mostly clear. Lows in the lower 60s. Saturday, mostly sunny. Highs in the lower 80s. At 8 a.m., in Sioux City, the temperature was 75 and the dew point 74. The relative humidity was 96%. Wind was southeast at 7 miles an hour. The pressure was 29.992 and rising. Elsewhere in northwest Iowa, Morris was partly sunny and 75. Shelton had fog in 73. Cherokee was cloudy and 75. Spencer was cloudy and 72. Storm Lake had fog with a visibility of less than one quarter of a mile in 73. Other conditions across the northern plains, farther east in Iowa, temperatures were between 69 and 73 degrees. At Cedar Rapids, it was mostly sunny. It was cloudy at Des Moines and Waterloo. The eastern Nebraska temperatures were between 74 and 79 degrees. At Norfolk, a thunderstorm was reported. It was partly sunny at Lincoln and Omaha. In eastern South Dakota, skies ranged from partly sunny to cloudy, and temperatures were between 75 and 76 degrees. And in southern Minnesota, at Worthington, fog was reported with a temperature of 72. It was partly sunny, with a temperature of 69 at Mankato and 70 at Minneapolis. It was cloudy, with a temperature of 74 at Marshall and 67 at Rochester. Once again, at 8 a.m., Sioux City had a temperature of 75. The Sioux City, Iowa climate summary for yesterday, September 5th, 2026. Yesterday's high temperature was 90 degrees. The normal high is 80. Yesterday's low temperature was 73 degrees. The normal low is 56. 0.06 inches of precipitation fell yesterday, which brings the monthly total to 0.48 inches. This is 0.05 inches below the normal amount of 0.53 inches for September. The total precipitation for the year now stands at 17.43 inches, which is 5.07 inches below normal. There were no heating degree days yesterday, which is 2 below normal. The yearly total since July 1st is 0, which is 22 below normal. There were 17 cooling degree days yesterday, which is 13 above normal. The yearly total since January 1st is 1,070, which is 280 above normal. The normal high temperature for today is 80 degrees, and the normal low is 55. The record high for today is 103, which occurred in 1939, and the record low is 38, which occurred in 2025. Sunrise today is at 6:56 a.m., and sunset is at 7:51 p.m. The current time is 8:49 a.m. Central Daylight Time. Operating on a frequency of 162.475 MHz, this is No Weather Radio Station WXL62, broadcasting from a transmitter near Lawton, Iowa.

Central South Dakota, East Central South Dakota, South Central South Dakota, and Southeast South Dakota. For today and tonight, patchy fog may reduce visibility below a mile east of 29 this morning. Thunderstorms return to the area by late morning, continuing through the late afternoon and evening. Isolated strong storms may produce hails of the size of a ping pong ball and wind gusts to 65 miles an hour. Locally heavy rainfall is possible Sunday with isolated totals of 2 to 4 inches. Some locations with multiple rounds of thunderstorms may exceed 4 inches of rainfall through this evening. For Monday through Saturday, hot and humid again for Monday with heat index values in the 90s to near 100 for areas along the southern Missouri River Valley. Periodic storm chances continue into the middle part of the week. Isolated severe storms and locally heavy rainfall possible. Water activation may be needed Sunday and again at times early next week. Your National Weather Service forecast for Sioux Land. Rest of today, cloudy. A slight chance of showers and thunderstorms early this morning. Then showers with thunderstorms likely this afternoon. Highs in the mid-80s. Southeast winds 10 to 15 miles an hour. Chance of rain 90%. Tonight, mostly cloudy. Showers and thunderstorms likely, mainly in the evening. Humidity with lows in the upper 60s. Southeast winds 10 to 15 miles an hour. Gusts up to 30 miles an hour in the evening. Chance of rain 70%. Labor Day, partly sunny. A slight chance of showers and thunderstorms in the morning. Locally heavy rainfall possible in the morning. Humidity with highs in the upper 80s. Southeast winds 15 to 20 miles an hour with gusts up to 30 miles an hour. Chance of rain 20%. Monday night, partly cloudy in the evening, then mostly cloudy with a chance of showers with a slight chance of thunderstorms after midnight. Humidity with lows in the lower 70s. Southeast winds 15 to 20 miles an hour with gusts up to 30 miles an hour. Chance of rain 40%. Tuesday, partly sunny with a slight chance of thunderstorms. A chance of showers in the morning, then showers likely in the afternoon. Humidity with highs in the upper 80s. South winds around 10 miles an hour, becoming southwest in the afternoon. Gusts up to 25 miles an hour. Chance of rain 60%. Tuesday night, partly cloudy. A slight chance of showers and thunderstorms in the evening. Lows in the lower 60s. Chance of rain 20%. Wednesday, mostly sunny. Highs around 80. Wednesday night, mostly clear in the evening, then becoming partly cloudy. Lows in the upper 60s. Thursday, sunny. Highs in the lower 80s. Thursday night, mostly clear. Lows around 60. Friday, mostly sunny. Highs in the mid-80s. Friday night, mostly clear. Lows in the lower 60s. Saturday, mostly sunny. Highs in the lower 80s. At 8 a.m., in Sioux City, the temperature was 75 and a dew point 74. The relative humidity was 96%. Wind was southeast at 7 miles an hour. The pressure was 29.99 inches and rising. Elsewhere in northwest Iowa, Morris was partly sunny and 75. Sheldon had fog and 73. Cherokee was cloudy and 75. Spencer was cloudy and 72. Storm Lake had fog with a visibility of less than one quarter of a mile and 73. Other conditions across the northern plains, farther east in Iowa, temperatures were between 69 and 73 degrees. At Cedar Rapids, it was mostly sunny. It was cloudy at Des Moines and Waterloo. In eastern Nebraska, temperatures were between 74 and 79 degrees.

2 below normal. The year in total since July 1st is 0, which is 22 below normal. There were 17 cooling degree days yesterday, which is 13 above normal. The year in total since January 1st is 1,070, which is 280 above normal. The normal high temperature for today is 80 degrees, and the normal low is 55. The record high for today is 103, which occurred in 1939, and the record low is 38, which occurred in 2025. Sunrise today is at 6:56 a.m., and sunset is at 7:51 p.m. The current time is 8:56 a.m., Central Daylight Time. Operating on a frequency of 162.475 MHz, this is NOAA Weather Radio Station WXL62, broadcasting from a transmitter near Lawton, Iowa. Our program originates from the National Weather Service in Sioux Falls and serves Sioux City and the surrounding Siouxland area. This hazardous weather outlook is for northwest Iowa, west central Iowa, southwest Minnesota, northeast Nebraska, central South Dakota, east central South Dakota, south central South Dakota, and southeast South Dakota. For today and tonight, patchy fog may reduce visibility below a mile east of 29 this morning. Thunderstorms return to the area by late morning, continuing through the late afternoon and evening. Isolated strong storms may produce hail to the size of a ping pong ball and wind gusts to 65 miles an hour. Locally heavy rainfall is possible Sunday with isolated totals of 2 to 4 inches. Some locations with multiple rounds of thunderstorms may exceed 4 inches of rainfall through this evening. For Monday through Saturday, hot and humid begin for Monday with heat index values in the 90s to near 100 for areas along the southern Missouri River Valley. Periodic storm chances continue into the middle part of the week. Isolated severe storms and locally heavy rainfall possible. Spotter activation may be needed Sunday and again at times early next week. Your National Weather Service forecast for Siouxland. Rest of today, cloudy. A slight chance of showers and thunderstorms early this morning, then showers with thunderstorms likely this afternoon. Highs in the mid-80s. Southeast winds 10 to 15 miles an hour. Chance of rain 90%. Tonight, mostly cloudy. Showers and thunderstorms likely, mainly in the evening. Humid with lows in the upper 60s. Southeast winds 10 to 15 miles an hour. Gusts up to 30 miles an hour in the evening. Chance of rain 70%. Labor Day, partly sunny. A slight chance of showers and thunderstorms in the morning. Locally heavy rainfall possible in the morning. Humid with highs in the upper 80s. Southeast winds 15 to 20 miles an hour with gusts up to 30 miles an hour. Chance of rain 20%. Monday night, partly cloudy in the evening, then mostly cloudy with a chance of showers with a slight chance of thunderstorms after midnight. Humid with lows in the lower 70s. Southeast winds 15 to 20 miles an hour with gusts up to 30 miles an hour. Chance of rain 40%. Tuesday, partly sunny with a slight chance of thunderstorms. A chance of showers in the morning, then showers likely in the afternoon. Humid with highs in the upper 80s. Southwest around 10 miles an hour, becoming southwest in the afternoon. Gusts up to 25 miles an hour. Chance of rain 60%. Tuesday night, partly cloudy. A slight chance of showers and thunderstorms in the evening. Lows in the lower 60s. Chance of rain 20%. Wednesday, mostly sunny. Highs around 80. Wednesday night, mostly clear in the evening, then becoming partly cloudy. Lows in the upper 50s. Thursday, sunny. Highs in the lower 80s. Thursday night, mostly clear. Lows around 60. Friday, mostly sunny. Highs in the mid 80s. Friday night, mostly clear. Lows in the lower 60s. Saturday, mostly sunny. Highs in the lower 80s.

was 29.992 and rising. Elsewhere in northwest Iowa, Morris was partly sunny and 75. Sheldon had fog and 73. Cherokee was cloudy and 75. Spencer was cloudy and 72. Storm Lake had fog with a visibility of less than 1/4 of a mile and 73. Other conditions across the northern plains, farther east in Iowa, temperatures were between 69 and 73 degrees. At Cedar Rapids, it was mostly sunny. It was cloudy at Des Moines and Waterloo. In eastern Nebraska, temperatures were between 74 and 79 degrees. At Norfolk, a thunderstorm was reported. It was partly sunny at Lincoln and Omaha. In eastern South Dakota, skies ranged from partly sunny to cloudy, and temperatures were between 75 and 76 degrees. And in southern Minnesota, at Worthington, fog was reported with a temperature of 72. It was partly sunny, with a temperature of 69 at Mankato and 70 at Minneapolis. It was cloudy, with a temperature of 74 at Marshall and 67 at Rochester. Once again, at 8 a.m., Sioux City had a temperature of 75. At 9 a.m., in Sioux City, the temperature was 76 and the 2.74. The relative humidity was 93%. Wind was southeast at 6 miles an hour. The pressure was 29.98 inches and falling. Elsewhere in northwest Iowa, Morris was partly sunny and 77. Sheldon was cloudy and 75. Spencer was cloudy and 73. Other conditions across the northern plains, farther east in Iowa, skies ranged from partly sunny to cloudy, and temperatures were between 70 and 75 degrees. In eastern Nebraska and Lincoln, thunder was reported with a temperature of 79. It was partly sunny, with a temperature of 80 at Omaha and 74 at Norfolk. In eastern South Dakota, temperatures were between 75 and 77 degrees. At Minton, it was mostly sunny. At Mitchell, it was partly sunny. At Sioux Falls, it was cloudy. And in southern Minnesota, it was cloudy. It was 73 at Worthington, 74 at Marshall, 70 at Mankato, 71 at Minneapolis, and 68 at Rochester. Once again, at 9 a.m., Sioux City had a temperature of 76. The current time is 9:03 a.m. Central Daylight Time. Operating on a frequency of 162.475 MHz, this is NOAA Weather Radio Station WXL62, broadcasting from a transmitter near Lawton, Iowa. Our program originates from the National Weather Service in Sioux Falls and serves Sioux City and the surrounding Siouxland area. This hazardous weather outlook is for northwest Iowa, west central Iowa, southwest Minnesota, northeast Nebraska, central South Dakota, east central South Dakota, south central South Dakota, and southeast South Dakota. For today and tonight, patchy fog may reduce visibility below a mile east of I-29 this morning. Thunderstorms return to the area by late morning, continuing through the late afternoon and evening. Isolated strong storms may produce hail to the size of a ping pong ball and wind gusts to 65 miles an hour. Locally heavy rainfall is possible Sunday with isolated totals of 2 to 4 inches. Some locations with multiple rounds of thunderstorms may exceed 4 inches of rainfall through this evening. For Monday through Saturday, hot and humid again for Monday with heat index values in the 90s to near 100 for areas along the southern Missouri River Valley. Periodic storm chances continue into the middle part of the week. Isolated severe storms and locally heavy rainfall possible. Fodder activation may be needed Sunday and again at times early next week. Your National Weather Service forecast for Siouxland. Rest of today, cloudy. A slight chance of showers and thunderstorms early this morning, then showers with thunderstorms likely this afternoon. Highs in the mid-80s. Southeast winds 10 to 15 miles an hour. Chance of rain 90%. Tonight, mostly cloudy. Showers and thunderstorms likely, mainly in the evening. Humid with lows in the upper 60s. Southeast winds 10 to 15 miles an hour. Gusts up to 30 miles an hour in the evening.

chance of rain 70%. Labor Day, partly sunny. A slight chance of showers and thunderstorms in the morning. Locally heavy rainfall possible in the morning. Humid with highs in the upper 80s. Southeast winds 15 to 20 miles an hour with gusts up to 30 miles an hour. Chance of rain 20%. Monday night, partly cloudy in the evening, then mostly cloudy with a chance of showers with a slight chance of thunderstorms after midnight. Humid with lows in the lower 70s. Southeast winds 15 to 20 miles an hour with gusts up to 30 miles an hour. Chance of rain 40%. Tuesday, partly sunny with a slight chance of thunderstorms. A chance of showers in the morning, then showers likely in the afternoon. Humid with highs in the upper 80s. South winds around 10 miles an hour, becoming southwest in the afternoon. Gusts up to 25 miles an hour. Chance of rain 60%. Tuesday night, partly cloudy. A slight chance of showers and thunderstorms in the evening. Lows in the lower 60s. Chance of rain 20%. Wednesday, mostly sunny. Highs around 80. Wednesday night, mostly clear in the evening, then becoming partly cloudy. Lows in the upper 50s. Thursday, sunny. Highs in the lower 80s. Thursday night, mostly clear. Lows around 60. Friday, mostly sunny. Highs in the mid 80s. Friday night, mostly clear. Lows in the lower 60s. Saturday, mostly sunny. Highs in the lower 80s. At 9 a.m., in Sioux City, the temperature was 76 and a dew point 74. The relative humidity was 93%. Wind was southeast at 6 miles an hour. The pressure was 29.98 inches and falling. Elsewhere in northwest Iowa, Morris was partly sunny and 77. Sheldon was cloudy and 75. Spencer was cloudy and 73. Other conditions across the northern plains, farther east in Iowa, skies ranged from partly sunny to cloudy, and temperatures were between 70 and 75 degrees. In eastern Nebraska and Lincoln, thunder was reported with a temperature of 79. It was partly sunny, with a temperature of 80 at Omaha and 74 at Norfolk. In eastern South Dakota, temperatures were between 75 and 77 degrees. At Yankton, it was mostly sunny. At Mitchell, it was partly sunny. At Sioux Falls, it was cloudy. And in southern Minnesota, it was cloudy. It was 73 at Worthington, 74 at Marshall, 70 at Mankato, 71 at Minneapolis, and 68 at Rochester. Once again, at 9 a.m., Sioux City had a temperature of 76. The current time is 9:09 a.m. Central Daylight Time. Operating on a frequency of 162.475 MHz, this is NOAA Weather Radio Station WXL62, broadcasting from a transmitter near Lawton, Iowa. Our program originates from the National Weather Service in Sioux Falls and serves Sioux City and the surrounding Siouxland area. This hazardous weather outlook is for northwest Iowa, west central Iowa, southwest Minnesota, northeast Nebraska, central South Dakota, east central South Dakota, south central South Dakota, and southeast South Dakota. For today and tonight, patchy fog may reduce visibility below a mile east of I-29 this morning. Thunderstorms return to the area by late morning, continuing through the late afternoon and evening. Isolated strong storms may produce hail to the size of a ping pong ball and wind gusts to 65 miles an hour. Locally heavy rainfall is possible Sunday with isolated totals of 2 to 4 inches. Some locations with multiple rounds of thunderstorms may exceed 4 inches of rainfall through this evening. For Monday through Saturday, hot and humid again for Monday with heat index values in the 90s to near 100 for areas along the southern Missouri River Valley. Periodic storm chances continue into the middle part of the week. Isolated severe storms and locally heavy rainfall possible.

December day, partly sunny. A slight chance of showers and thunderstorms in the morning. Locally, heavy rainfall possible in the morning. Humidity is high in the upper 80s. Southeast winds 15 to 20 miles an hour with gusts up to 30 miles an hour. Chance of rain 20%. Monday night, partly cloudy in the evening, and mostly cloudy with a chance of showers with a slight chance of thunderstorms after midnight. Humidity lows in the lower 70s. Southeast winds 15 to 20 miles an hour with gusts up to 30 miles an hour.

25 miles an hour.

low 80s. Southeast winds shifting to 20 miles an hour with gusts up to 30 miles an hour. Chance of rain 20%. Monday night, partly cloudy until midnight, then mostly cloudy with a chance of showers with a slight chance of thunderstorms after midnight. Lows in the upper 60s. Southeast winds 15 to 20 miles an hour with gusts up to 30 miles an hour. Chance of rain 50%. Tuesday, mostly cloudy with a chance of showers with a slight chance of thunderstorms in the morning, then partly sunny with showers likely with a chance of thunderstorms in the afternoon. Humid with highs in the upper 80s. South winds 15 to 20 miles an hour with gusts up to 30 miles an hour. Chance of rain 70%. Heat index values.

in the mid-50s. Thursday, sunny. Highs around 80.

thunderstorms late this morning. Then showers with thunderstorms likely this afternoon. Highs in the mid-80s. Southeast winds tend to 15 miles an hour. Chance of rain 90%. Tonight, mostly cloudy. Showers and thunderstorms likely, mainly in the evening. Humidity flows in the upper 60s. Southeast winds tend to 15 miles an hour. Just up to 30 miles an hour in the evening. Chance of rain 70%. Labor Day, possibly sunny. Thank you.

opportunity in for Monday with peaking days out east in the 90s to near 100 for areas along the southern Missouri River Valley. Periodic storm chances continue into the middle part of the week. Isolated severe storms and locally heavy rainfall possible. Spotter activation may be needed Sunday and again at times early next week. Your National Weather Service forecast for Sioux Land. West of today, cloudy. A chance of showers and thunderstorms late this morning, then showers with thunderstorms likely this afternoon. Highs in the mid-80s. Southeast winds 10 to 15 miles an hour. Chance of rain 90%. Tonight, mostly cloudy. Showers and thunderstorms likely, mainly in the evening. Cumulative lows in the upper 60s. Southeast winds 10 to 15 miles an hour. Gusts up to 30 miles an hour in the evening. Chance of rain 70%. Labor Day, partly sunny. A slight chance of showers and thunderstorms in the morning. Locally heavy rainfall possible in the morning. Cumulative highs in the upper 80s. Southeast winds 15 to 20 miles an hour with gusts up to 30 miles an hour. Chance of rain 20%. Monday night, partly cloudy in the evening, then mostly cloudy with a chance of showers with a slight chance of thunderstorms after midnight. Cumulative lows in the lower 70s. Southeast winds 15 to 20 miles an hour with gusts up to 30 miles an hour. Chance of rain 40%. Tuesday, partly sunny with a slight chance of thunderstorms. A chance of showers in the morning, then showers likely in the afternoon. Cumulative highs in the upper 80s. South winds around 10 miles an hour, becoming southwest in the afternoon. Gusts up to 25 miles an hour. Chance of rain 60%. Tuesday night, partly cloudy. A slight chance of showers and thunderstorms in the evening. Lows in the lower 60s. Chance of rain 20%. Wednesday, mostly sunny. Highs around 80. Wednesday night, mostly clear in the evening, then becoming partly cloudy. Lows in the upper 50s. Thursday, sunny. Highs in the lower 80s. Thursday night, mostly clear. Lows around 60. Friday, mostly sunny. Highs in the mid-80s. Friday night, mostly clear. Lows in the lower 60s. Saturday, mostly sunny. Highs in the lower 80s. At 9 a.m. in Sioux City, the temperature was 76 and a 2.74. The relative humidity was 93%. Wind was southeast at 6 miles an hour. The pressure was 29.98 inches and falling. Elsewhere in northwest Iowa, Morris was partly sunny and 77. Sheldon was cloudy and 75. Cherokee was cloudy and 77. Spencer was cloudy and 73.

equals 73 at Worthington, 74 at Marshall, 70 at Mankato, 71 at Minneapolis, and 68 at Rochester. Once again, at 9 a.m., Sioux City had a temperature of 76. The current time is 9:56 a.m. Central Daylight Time. Operating on a frequency of 162.475 MHz, this is NOAA Weather Radio Station WXL62, broadcasting from a transmitter near Lawton, Iowa. Our program originates from the National Weather Service in Sioux Falls and serves Sioux City and the surrounding Siouxland area. This hazardous weather outlook is for northwest Iowa, west central Iowa, southwest Minnesota, northeast Nebraska, central South Dakota, east central South Dakota, south central South Dakota, and southeast South Dakota. For today and tonight, patchy fog may reduce visibility below a mile east of I-29 this morning. Thunderstorms return to the area by late morning, continuing through the late afternoon and evening. Isolated strong storms may produce hail to the size of a ping pong ball and wind gusts to 65 miles an hour. Locally heavy rainfall is possible Sunday with isolated totals of 2 to 4 inches. Some locations with multiple rounds of thunderstorms may exceed 4 inches of rainfall through this evening. For Monday through Saturday, hot and humid again for Monday with heat index values in the 90s to near 100 for areas along the southern Missouri River Valley. Periodic storm chances continue into the middle part of the week. Isolated severe storms and locally heavy rainfall possible. Water activation may be needed Sunday and again at times early next week. Your National Weather Service forecast for Siouxland. Rest of today, cloudy. A chance of showers and thunderstorms late this morning, then showers with thunderstorms likely this afternoon. Highs in the mid-80s. Southeast winds 10 to 15 miles an hour. Chance of rain 90%. Tonight, mostly cloudy. Showers and thunderstorms likely, mainly in the evening. Humid with lows in the upper 60s. Southeast winds 10 to 15 miles an hour. Gusts up to 30 miles an hour in the evening. Chance of rain 70%. Labor Day, partly sunny. A slight chance of showers and thunderstorms in the morning. Locally heavy rainfall possible in the morning. Humid with highs in the upper 80s. Southeast winds 15 to 20 miles an hour with gusts up to 30 miles an hour. Chance of rain 20%. Monday night, partly cloudy in the evening, and mostly cloudy with a chance of showers with a slight chance of thunderstorms after midnight. Humid with lows in the lower 70s. Southeast winds 15 to 20 miles an hour with gusts up to 30 miles an hour. Chance of rain 40%. Tuesday, partly sunny with a slight chance of thunderstorms. A chance of showers in the morning, then showers likely in the afternoon. Humid with highs in the upper 80s. South winds around 10 miles an hour, becoming southwest in the afternoon. Gusts up to 25 miles an hour. Chance of rain 60%. Tuesday night, partly cloudy. A slight chance of showers and thunderstorms in the evening. Lows in the lower 60s. Chance of rain 20%. Wednesday, mostly sunny. Highs around 80. Wednesday night, mostly clear in the evening, then becoming partly cloudy. Lows in the upper 50s. Thursday, sunny. Highs in the lower 80s.

Minnesota. Skies ranged from partly sunny to cloudy, and temperatures were between 71 and 76 degrees. Once again, at 10 a.m., Sioux City had a temperature of 78. The current time is 10:08 a.m. Central Daylight Time. 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

again.

Lincoln, 81 at Omaha, and 73 at North Fork. In eastern South Dakota, skies range from partly sunny to cloudy, and temperatures were between 75 and 78 degrees. And in southern Minnesota, skies range from partly sunny to cloudy, and temperatures were between 71 and 76 degrees. Once again, at 10 a.m., Sioux City had a temperature of 78. The current time is 10:40 a.m. Central Daylight Time. Operating on a frequency of 162.475 MHz, this is No Weather Radio Station WXL62, broadcasting from a transmitter near Lawton, Iowa. Our program originates from the National Weather Service in Sioux Falls and serves Sioux City and the surrounding Sioux Land area. This hazardous weather outlook is for northwest Iowa, west central Iowa, southwest Minnesota, northeast Nebraska, central South Dakota, east central South Dakota, south central South Dakota, and southeast South Dakota. For today and tonight, patchy fog may reduce visibility below a mile east of I-29 this morning. Thunderstorms return to the area by late morning, continuing through the late afternoon and evening. Isolated strong storms may produce hail to the size of a ping-pong ball and wind gusts to 65 miles an hour. Locally heavy rainfall is possible Sunday with isolated totals of 2 to 4 inches. Some locations with multiple rounds of thunderstorms may exceed 4 inches of rainfall through this evening. For Monday through Saturday, hot and humid again for Monday with heat index values in the 90s to near 100 for areas along the southern Missouri River Valley. Periodic storm chances continue into the middle part of the week. Isolated severe storms and locally heavy rainfall possible. Spotter activation may be needed Sunday and again at times early next week. Your National Weather Service forecast for Sioux Land. Flood watch in effect until 10 p.m. this evening. Rest of today, cloudy. A chance of showers and thunderstorms late this morning, then showers with thunderstorms likely this afternoon. Highs in the mid-80s. Southeast wind 10 to 15 miles an hour. Chance of rain 90%. Tonight, mostly cloudy. Showers and thunderstorms likely, mainly in the evening. Humid with lows in the upper 60s. Southeast wind 10 to 15 miles an hour. Gusts up to 30 miles an hour in the evening. Chance of rain 70%. Labor Day, partly sunny. A slight chance of showers and thunderstorms in the morning. Locally heavy rainfall possible in the morning. Humid with highs in the upper 80s. Southeast winds 15 to 20 miles an hour with gusts up to 30 miles an hour. Chance of rain 20%. Monday night, partly cloudy in the evening, then mostly cloudy with a chance of showers with a slight chance of thunderstorms after midnight. Humid with lows in the lower 70s. Southeast winds 15 to 20 miles an hour with gusts up to 30 miles an hour. Chance of rain 40%. Tuesday, partly sunny with a slight chance of thunderstorms. A chance of showers in the morning, then showers likely in the afternoon. Humid with highs in the upper 80s. South winds around 10 miles an hour, becoming southwest in the afternoon. Gusts up to 25 miles an hour. Chance of rain 60%. Tuesday night, partly cloudy. A slight chance of showers and thunderstorms in the evening. Lows in the lower 60s. Chance of rain 20%. Wednesday, mostly sunny. Highs around the heat. Wednesday night, mostly clear in the evening, then becoming partly cloudy. Lows in the upper 50s. Thursday, sunny. Highs in the lower 80s. Thursday night, mostly clear. Lows around 60. Friday, mostly sunny. Highs in the mid 80s. Friday night, mostly clear. Lows in the lower 60s. Saturday, mostly sunny. Highs in the lower 80s. At 10 a.m. in Sioux City, the temperature was 78 and a 2.74. The relative humidity was 87%. Wind was southeast at 7 miles an hour. The pressure was 30.00 inches and rising. Elsewhere in northwest Iowa, Morris was partly sunny and 79. Sheldon was partly sunny and 77.
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fall and wind gusts to 65 miles an hour. Locally, heavy rainfall is possible Sunday with isolated totals of 2 to 4 inches. Some locations with multiple rounds of thunderstorms may exceed 4 inches of rainfall through this evening. From Monday through Saturday, I can choose to aim for Monday.

sunny to cloudy. Speeds were 79 at Lincoln, 81 at Omaha, and 73 at Milford. In eastern South Dakota, skies ranged from partly sunny to cloudy, and temperatures were between 75 and 78 degrees. And in southern Minnesota, skies ranged from partly sunny to cloudy, and temperatures were between 71 and 76 degrees. Once again, at 10 a.m. Sioux City had a temperature of 78. The current time is 10:51 a.m. Central Daylight Time. Operating on a frequency of 162.475 MHz, this is No Weather Radio Station WXL-62, broadcasting from a transmitter near Long Island. Our program originates from the National Weather Service in Sioux Falls and serves Sioux City and the surrounding Siouxland area. This hazardous weather outlook is for northwest Iowa, west central Iowa, southwest Minnesota, northeast Nebraska, central South Dakota, east central South Dakota, south central South Dakota, and southeast South Dakota. For today and tonight, patchy fog may reduce visibility below a mile east of I-29 this morning. Thunderstorms return to the area by late morning, continuing through the late afternoon and evening. Isolated strong storms may produce hail to the size of a ping pong ball and bring gusts to 65 miles an hour. Locally, heavy rainfall is possible Sunday with isolated totals of 2 to 4 inches. Some locations with multiple rounds of thunderstorms may exceed 4 inches of rainfall through this evening. For Monday through Saturday, hot and humid again for Monday with heat index values in the 90s to near 100 for areas along the southern Missouri River Valley. Periodic storm centers continue into the middle part of the week. Isolated severe storms and locally heavy rainfall possible. Water activation may be needed Sunday and again at times early next week. Your National Weather Service forecast for Siouxland. Flood watch in effect until 10 p.m. this evening. Rest of today, cloudy. A chance of showers and thunderstorms late this morning. Then showers with thunderstorms likely this afternoon. Highs in the mid-80s. Southeast winds 10 to 15 miles an hour. Chance of rain 90%. Tonight, mostly cloudy. Showers and thunderstorms likely, mainly in the evening. Humid with lows in the upper 60s. Southeast winds 10 to 15 miles an hour. Up to 30 miles an hour in the evening. Chance of rain 70%. Labor Day, partly sunny. A slight chance of showers and thunderstorms in the morning. Locally heavy rainfall possible in the morning. Humidity is high in the upper 80s. Southeast winds 15 to 20 miles an hour with gusts up to 30 miles an hour. Chance of rain 20%. Monday night, partly cloudy in the evening, then mostly cloudy with a chance of showers with a slight chance of thunderstorms after midnight. Humid with lows in the lower 70s. Southeast winds 15 to 20 miles an hour with gusts up to 30 miles an hour. Chance of rain 40%. Tuesday, partly sunny with a slight chance of thunderstorms. A chance of showers in the morning, then showers likely in the afternoon. Humid with highs in the upper 80s. South winds around 10 miles an hour, becoming southwest in the afternoon. Gusts up to 25 miles an hour. Chance of rain 60%. Tuesday night, partly cloudy. A slight chance of showers and thunderstorms in the evening. Lows in the lower 60s. Chance of rain 20%. Wednesday, mostly sunny. Highs around 80. Wednesday night, mostly clear in the evening, then becoming partly cloudy. Lows in the upper 50s. Thursday, sunny. Highs in the lower 80s. Thursday night, mostly clear. Lows around 60. Friday, mostly sunny. Highs in the mid-80s. Friday night, mostly clear. Lows in the lower 60s. Saturday, mostly sunny. Highs in the lower 80s. What flash flooding caused by excessive rainfall is possible? Where portions of Iowa, including the following areas, Buena Vista, Cherokee, Clay, Dickinson, Ida, Lyon, O'Brien, Osceola, Plymouth,
Sioux and Woodbury, southwest Minnesota, including the following areas: Cottonwood, Jackson, Murray, Nobles, Pipestone, and Rock, in southeast South Dakota, including the following areas: Lincoln, Minnehaha, and Union. When, until 10 p.m. this evening. Impacts: excessive runoff may result in flooding of rivers, creeks, streams, and other low-lying and flood-prone locations. Creeks and streams may rise out of their banks. Additional details: slow-moving thunderstorms may lead to rapid rainfall accumulations. Hourly rainfall rates of 2 to 4 inches are possible. This rainfall may lead to flash flooding along with rapid rises on streams and creeks.

In eastern South Dakota, skies ranged from partly sunny to cloudy, and temperatures were between 75 and 78 degrees. And in southern Minnesota, skies ranged from partly sunny to cloudy, and temperatures were between 71 and 76 degrees. Once again, at 10 a.m. Sioux City had a temperature of 78. The current time is 10:57 a.m. Central Daylight Time. Operating on a frequency of 162.475 MHz, this is NOAA Weather Radio Station WXL62, broadcasting from a transmitter near Lawton, Iowa. Our program originates from the National Weather Service in Sioux Falls and serves Sioux City and the surrounding Siouxland area. This hazardous weather outlook is for northwest Iowa, west central Iowa, southwest Minnesota, northeast Nebraska, central South Dakota, east central South Dakota, south central South Dakota, and southeast South Dakota. For today and tonight, patchy fog may reduce visibility below a mile east of I-29 this morning. Thunderstorms return to the area by late morning, continuing through the late afternoon and evening. Isolated strong storms may produce hail to the size of a ping pong ball and wind gusts to 65 miles an hour. Locally heavy rainfall is possible Sunday with isolated totals of 2 to 4 inches. Some locations with multiple rounds of thunderstorms may exceed 4 inches of rainfall through this evening. For Monday through Saturday, hot and humid begin for Monday with heat index values in the 90s to near 100 for areas along the southern Missouri River Valley. Periodic storm chances continue into the middle part of the week. Isolated severe storms and locally heavy rainfall possible. Spotter activation may be needed Sunday and again at times early next week. Your National Weather Service forecast for Siouxland. Flood watch in effect until 10 p.m. this evening. Rest of today, cloudy. A chance of showers and thunderstorms late this morning, then showers with thunderstorms likely this afternoon. Highs in the mid-80s. Southeast winds 10 to 15 miles an hour. Chance of rain 90%. Tonight, mostly cloudy. Showers and thunderstorms likely, mainly in the evening. Humid with lows in the upper 60s. Southeast winds 10 to 15 miles an hour. Gusts up to 30 miles an hour in the evening. Chance of rain 70%. Labor Day, partly sunny. A slight chance of showers and thunderstorms in the morning. Locally heavy rainfall possible in the morning. Humid with highs in the upper 80s. Southeast winds 15 to 20 miles an hour with gusts up to 30 miles an hour. Chance of rain 20%. Monday night, partly cloudy in the evening, then mostly cloudy with a chance of showers with a slight chance of thunderstorms after midnight. Humid with lows in the lower 70s. Southeast winds 15 to 20 miles an hour with gusts up to 30 miles an hour. Chance of rain 40%. Tuesday, partly sunny with a slight chance of thunderstorms. A chance of showers in the morning, then showers likely in the afternoon. Humid with highs in the upper 80s. South winds around 10 miles an hour, becoming southwest in the afternoon. Gusts up to 25 miles an hour. Chance of rain 60%. Tuesday night, partly cloudy. A slight chance of showers and thunderstorms in the evening. Lows in the lower 60s. Chance of rain 20%. Wednesday, mostly sunny. Highs around 80. Wednesday night, mostly clear in the evening, then becoming partly cloudy. Lows in the upper 50s. Thursday, sunny. Highs in the lower 80s. Thursday night, mostly clear. Lows around 60. Friday, mostly sunny. Highs in the mid-80s. Friday night, mostly clear. Lows in the lower 60s. Saturday, mostly sunny. Highs in the lower 80s. At 11 a.m., in Sioux City, the temperature was 79 and the dew point 75. The relative humidity was 87%. Wind was out at 7 miles an hour. The pressure was 30.00 inches and steady. Elsewhere in northwest Iowa, Morris was cloudy and 79. Sheldon was cloudy and 79. Spencer was cloudy and 76. Other conditions.

across the northern plains, farther east in Iowa, skies ranged from partly sunny to cloudy. It was 81 at Des Moines, 72 at Cedar Rapids, and 73 at Waterloo. In eastern Nebraska at Omaha, a thunderstorm was reported, with a temperature of 82. It was partly sunny, with a temperature of 82 at Lincoln, and 76 at Norfolk. In eastern South Dakota, at Yankton, rain was falling, with a temperature of 76. At Mitchell, it was mostly sunny, with a temperature of 74. At Sioux Falls, it was cloudy, with a temperature of 80. And in southern Minnesota, at Worthington, thunder was reported, with a temperature of 73. At Rochester, it was partly sunny, with a temperature of 72. It was cloudy, with a temperature of 78 at Marshall, 71 at Mankato, and 74 at Minneapolis. Once again, at 11 a.m. Sioux City had a temperature of 79. The current time is 11:03 a.m. Central Daylight Time. Operating on a frequency of 162.475 MHz, this is NOAA Weather Radio Station WXL62, broadcasting from a transmitter near Lawton, Iowa. Our program originates from the National Weather Service in Sioux Falls and serves Sioux City and the surrounding Siouxland area. This hazardous weather outlook is for northwest Iowa, west central Iowa, southwest Minnesota, northeast Nebraska, central South Dakota, east central South Dakota, south central South Dakota, and southeast South Dakota. For today and tonight, patchy fog may reduce visibility below a mile east of I-29 this morning. Thunderstorms return to the area by late morning, continuing through the late afternoon and evening. Isolated strong storms may produce hail to the size of a ping pong ball and wind gusts to 65 miles an hour. Locally heavy rainfall is possible Sunday with isolated totals of 2 to 4 inches. Some locations with multiple rounds of thunderstorms may exceed 4 inches of rainfall through this evening. For Monday through Saturday, hot and humid again for Monday with heat index values in the 90s to near 100 for areas along the southern Missouri River Valley. Periodic storm chances continue into the middle part of the week. Isolated severe storms and locally heavy rainfall possible. Spotter activation may be needed Sunday and again at times early next week. Your National Weather Service forecast for Siouxland. Flood watch in effect until 10 p.m. this evening. Rest of today, cloudy. A chance of showers and thunderstorms late this morning, then showers with thunderstorms likely this afternoon. Highs in the mid-80s. Southeast winds 10 to 15 miles an hour. Chance of rain 90%. Tonight, mostly cloudy. Showers and thunderstorms likely, mainly in the evening. Humid with lows in the upper 60s. Southeast winds 10 to 15 miles an hour. Gusts up to 30 miles an hour in the evening. Chance of rain 70%. Labor Day, partly sunny. A slight chance of showers and thunderstorms in the morning. Locally heavy rainfall possible in the morning. Humid with highs in the upper 80s. Southeast winds 15 to 20 miles an hour with gusts up to 30 miles an hour. Chance of rain 20%. Monday night, partly cloudy in the evening, then mostly cloudy with a chance of showers with a slight chance of thunderstorms after midnight. Humid with lows in the lower 70s. Southeast winds 15 to 20 miles an hour with gusts up to 30 miles an hour. Chance of rain 40%. Tuesday, partly sunny with a slight chance of thunderstorms. A chance of showers in the morning, then showers likely in the afternoon. Humid with highs in the upper 80s. South winds around 10 miles an hour, becoming southwest in the afternoon. Gusts up to 25 miles an hour. Chance of rain 60%. Tuesday night, partly cloudy. A slight chance of showers and thunderstorms in the evening. Lows in the lower 60s. Chance of rain 20%. Wednesday, mostly sunny. Highs around 80. Wednesday night, mostly clear in the evening, then becoming partly cloudy. Lows in the upper 50s. Thursday, sunny. Highs in the lower 80s. Thursday night, mostly clear. Lows around 60. Friday, mostly sunny.
Highs in the mid-80s. Friday night, mostly clear. Lows in the lower 60s. Saturday, mostly sunny. Highs in the lower 80s. At 11 a.m., in Sioux City, the temperature was 79 and the dew point 75. The relative humidity was 87%. Wind was south at 7 miles an hour. The pressure was 30.00 inches and steady. Elsewhere in northwest Iowa, Morris was cloudy and 79. Sheldon was cloudy and 79. Spencer was cloudy and 76. Other conditions across the northern plains, farther east in Iowa, skies ranged from partly sunny to cloudy. It was 81 at Des Moines, 72 at Cedar Rapids, and 73 at Waterloo. In eastern Nebraska at Omaha, a thunderstorm was reported with a temperature of 82. It was partly sunny, with a temperature of 82 at Lincoln and 76 at Norfolk. In eastern South Dakota, at Yankton, rain was falling, with a temperature of 76. At Mitchell, it was mostly sunny, with a temperature of 74. At Sioux Falls, it was cloudy, with a temperature of 80. And in southern Minnesota, at Worthington, thunder was reported, with a temperature of 73. At Rochester, it was partly sunny, with a temperature of 72. It was cloudy, with a temperature of 78 at Marshall, 71 at Mankato, and 74 at Minneapolis. Once again, at 11 a.m. Sioux City had a temperature of 79. What flash flooding caused by excessive rainfall is possible? Where portions of southwest and west central Iowa, including the following counties, in southwest Iowa, Harrison and Shelby. In west central Iowa, Monona. When, through late tonight. Impacts, excessive runoff may result in flooding of rivers, creeks, streams, and other low-lying and flood-prone locations. Additional details, slow-moving thunderstorms may lead to rapid rainfall accumulations. Hourly rainfall rates of 2 to 4 inches are possible. This rainfall may lead to flash flooding along with rapid rises on streams and creeks. http://www.weather.gov/safety/flood You should monitor later forecasts and be prepared to take action should flash flood warnings be issued. The current time is 11:10 a.m. Central Daylight Time. Operating on a frequency of 162.475 MHz, this is NOAA Weather Radio Station WXL62, broadcasting from a transmitter near Lawton, Iowa. Our program originates from the National Weather Service in Sioux Falls and serves Sioux City and the surrounding Siouxland area. This hazardous weather outlook is for northwest Iowa, west central Iowa, southwest Minnesota, northeast Nebraska, central South Dakota, east central South Dakota, south central South Dakota, and southeast South Dakota. For today and tonight, patchy fog may reduce visibility below a mile east of I-29 this morning. Thunderstorms return to the area by late morning, continuing through the late afternoon and evening. Isolated strong storms may produce hail to the size of a ping pong ball and wind gusts to 65 miles an hour. Locally heavy rainfall is possible Sunday with isolated totals of 2 to 4 inches. Some locations with multiple rounds of thunderstorms may exceed 4 inches of rainfall through this evening. For Monday through Saturday, hot and humid again for Monday with heat index values in the 90s to near 100 for areas along the southern Missouri River Valley. Periodic storm chances continue into the middle part of the week. Isolated severe storms and locally heavy rainfall possible. Spotter activation may be needed Sunday and again at times early next week. Your National Weather Service forecast for Siouxland. Flood watch in effect until 10 p.m. this evening. Rest of today, cloudy. A chance of showers and thunderstorms late this morning, then showers with thunderstorms likely this afternoon. Highs in the mid-80s. Southeast winds 10 to 15 miles an hour. Chance of rain 90%. Tonight, mostly cloudy. Showers and thunderstorms likely, mainly in the evening. Humid with lows in the upper 60s. Southeast winds 10 to 15 miles an hour. Gusts up to 30 miles an hour in the evening.

of rain 70%. Labor Day, partly sunny. A slight chance of showers and thunderstorms in the morning. Locally heavy rainfall possible in the morning. Humid with highs in the upper 80s. Southeast winds 15 to 20 miles an hour with gusts up to 30 miles an hour. Chance of rain 20%. Monday night, partly cloudy in the evening, then mostly cloudy with a chance of showers with a slight chance of thunderstorms after midnight. Humid with lows in the lower 70s. Southeast winds 15 to 20 miles an hour with gusts up to 30 miles an hour. Chance of rain 40%. Tuesday, partly sunny with a slight chance of thunderstorms. A chance of showers in the morning, then showers likely in the afternoon. Humid with highs in the upper 80s. South winds around 10 miles an hour, becoming southwest in the afternoon. Gusts up to 25 miles an hour. Chance of rain 60%. Tuesday night, partly cloudy. A slight chance of showers and thunderstorms in the evening. Lows in the lower 60s. Chance of rain 20%. Wednesday, mostly sunny. Highs around 80. Wednesday night, mostly clear in the evening, then becoming partly cloudy. Lows in the upper 50s. Thursday, sunny. Highs in the lower 80s. Thursday night, mostly clear. Lows around 60. Friday, mostly sunny. Highs in the mid 80s. Friday night, mostly clear. Lows in the lower 60s. Saturday, mostly sunny. Highs in the lower 80s. At 11 a.m., in Sioux City, the temperature was 79 and the dew point 75. The relative humidity was 87%. Wind was south at 7 miles an hour. The pressure was 30.00 inches and steady. Elsewhere in northwest Iowa, Morris was cloudy and 79. Sheldon was cloudy and 79. Cherokee was cloudy and 79. Spencer was cloudy and 76. Storm Lake was cloudy and 75. Other conditions across the northern plains, farther east in Iowa, skies ranged from partly sunny to cloudy. It was 81 at Des Moines, 72 at Cedar Rapids, and 73 at Waterloo. In eastern Nebraska at Omaha, a thunderstorm was reported with a temperature of 82. It was partly sunny, with a temperature of 82 at Lincoln and 76 at Norfolk. In eastern South Dakota, at Yankton, rain was falling with a temperature of 76. At Mitchell, it was mostly sunny, with a temperature of 74. At Sioux Falls, it was cloudy, with a temperature of 80. And in southern Minnesota, temperatures were between 72 and 77 degrees. At Worthington, thunder was reported. At Rochester, it was partly sunny. It was cloudy at Marshall, Mankato, and Minneapolis. Once again, at 11 a.m. Sioux City had a temperature of 79. The current time is 11:15 a.m. Central Daylight Time. Operating on a frequency of 162.475 MHz, this is NOAA Weather Radio Station WXL62, broadcasting from a transmitter near Lawton, Iowa. Our program originates from the National Weather Service in Sioux Falls and serves Sioux City and the surrounding Siouxland area. This hazardous weather outlook is for northwest Iowa, west central Iowa, southwest Minnesota, northeast Nebraska, central South Dakota, east central South Dakota, south central South Dakota, and southeast South Dakota. For today and tonight, patchy fog may reduce visibility below a mile east of I-29 this morning. Thunderstorms return to the area by late morning, continuing through the late afternoon and evening. Isolated strong storms may produce hail to the size of a ping pong ball and wind gusts to 65 miles an hour. Locally heavy rainfall is possible Sunday with isolated totals of 2 to 4 inches. Some locations with multiple rounds of thunderstorms may exceed 4 inches of rainfall through this evening. For Monday through Saturday, hot and humid again for Monday with heat index values in the 90s to near 100 for areas along the southern Missouri River Valley. Periodic storm temps continue into the middle part of the week. Isolated severe storms and locally heavy rainfall possible. Spotter activation may be needed Sunday and

at times early next week. Your National Weather Service forecast for Siouxland. Flood watch in effect until 10 p.m. this evening. Rest of today, cloudy. A chance of showers and thunderstorms late this morning, then showers with thunderstorms likely this afternoon. Highs in the mid-80s. Southeast wind 10 to 15 miles an hour. Chance of rain 90%. Tonight, mostly cloudy. Showers and thunderstorms likely, mainly in the evening. Humid with lows in the upper 60s. Southeast wind 10 to 15 miles an hour. Gusts up to 30 miles an hour in the evening. Chance of rain 70%. Labor Day, partly sunny. A slight chance of showers and thunderstorms in the morning. Locally heavy rainfall possible in the morning. Humid with highs in the upper 80s. Southeast winds 15 to 20 miles an hour with gusts up to 30 miles an hour. Chance of rain 20%. Monday night, partly cloudy in the evening, then mostly cloudy with a chance of showers with a slight chance of thunderstorms after midnight. Humid with lows in the lower 70s. Southeast winds 15 to 20 miles an hour with gusts up to 30 miles an hour. Chance of rain 40%. Tuesday, partly sunny with a slight chance of thunderstorms. A chance of showers in the morning, then showers likely in the afternoon. Humid with highs in the upper 80s. South winds around 10 miles an hour, becoming southwest in the afternoon. Gusts up to 25 miles an hour. Chance of rain 60%. Tuesday night, partly cloudy. A slight chance of showers and thunderstorms in the evening. Lows in the lower 60s. Chance of rain 20%. Wednesday, mostly sunny. Highs around 80. Wednesday night, mostly clear in the evening, then becoming partly cloudy. Lows in the upper 50s. Thursday, sunny. Highs in the lower 80s. Thursday night, mostly clear. Lows around 60. Friday, mostly sunny. Highs in the mid-80s. Friday night, mostly clear. Lows in the lower 60s. Saturday, mostly sunny. Highs in the lower 80s. At 11 a.m., in Sioux City, the temperature was 79 and the dew point 75. The relative humidity was 87%. Wind was south at 7 miles an hour. The pressure was 30.00 inches and steady. Elsewhere in northwest Iowa, Morris was cloudy and 79. Sheldon was cloudy and 79. Cherokee was cloudy and 79. Spencer was cloudy and 76. Storm Lake was cloudy and 75. Other conditions across the northern plains, farther east in Iowa, skies ranged from partly sunny to cloudy. It was 81 at Des Moines, 72 at Cedar Rapids, and 73 at Waterloo. In eastern Nebraska at Omaha, a thunderstorm was reported with a temperature of 82. It was partly sunny, with a temperature of 82 at Lincoln, and 76 at Norfolk. In eastern South Dakota, at Yankton, rain was falling, with a temperature of 76. At Mitchell, it was mostly sunny, with a temperature of 74. At Sioux Falls, it was cloudy, with a temperature of 80. And in southern Minnesota, temperatures were between 72 and 77 degrees. At Worthington, thunder was reported. At Rochester, it was partly sunny. It was cloudy at Marshall, Mankato, and Minneapolis. Once again, at 11 a.m. Sioux City had a temperature of 79. The current time is 11:21 a.m. Central Daylight Time. Operating on a frequency of 162.475 MHz, this is NOAA Weather Radio Station WXL62, broadcasting from a transmitter near Lawton, Iowa. Our program originates from the National Weather Service in Sioux Falls and serves Sioux City and the surrounding Siouxland area. This hazardous weather outlook is for northwest Iowa, west central Iowa, southwest Minnesota, northeast Nebraska, central South Dakota, east central South Dakota, south central South Dakota, and southeast South Dakota. For today and tonight, patchy fog may reduce visibility below a mile east of I-29 this morning. Thunderstorms return to the area.

by late morning, continuing through the late afternoon and evening. Isolated strong storms may produce hail to the size of a ping pong ball and wind gusts to 65 miles an hour. Locally heavy rainfall is possible Sunday with isolated totals of 2 to 4 inches. Some locations with multiple rounds of thunderstorms may exceed 4 inches of rainfall through this evening. For Monday through Saturday, hot and humid again for Monday with heat index values in the 90s to near 100 for areas along the southern Missouri River Valley. Periodic storm chances continue into the middle part of the week. Isolated severe storms and locally heavy rainfall possible. Spotter activation may be needed Sunday and again at times early next week. What? Flash flooding caused by excessive rainfall is possible. Where? Portions of Iowa, including the following areas: Buena Vista, Cherokee, Clay, Dickinson, Ida, Lyon, O'Brien, Osceola, Plymouth, Sioux and Woodbury, southwest Minnesota, including the following areas: Cottonwood, Jackson, Murray, Nobles, Pipestone and Rock, and southeast South Dakota, including the following areas: Lincoln, Minnehaha and Union. When? Until 10 p.m. this evening. Impacts. Excessive runoff may result in flooding of rivers, creeks, streams, and other low-lying and flood-prone locations. Creeks and streams may rise out of their banks. Additional details. Slow-moving thunderstorms may lead to rapid rainfall accumulations. Hourly rainfall rates of 2 to 4 inches are possible. This rainfall may lead to flash flooding along with rapid rises on streams and creeks. Stay up to date with the latest river observations and forecast at Water. NOAA.gov. You should monitor later forecast and be prepared to take action should flash flood warnings be issued. Your National Weather Service forecast for Siouxland. Flood watch in effect until 10 p.m. this evening. Rest of today, cloudy. A chance of showers and thunderstorms late this morning, then showers with thunderstorms likely this afternoon. Highs in the mid-80s. Southeast winds 10 to 15 miles an hour. Chance of rain 90%. Tonight, mostly cloudy. Showers and thunderstorms likely, mainly in the evening. Humid with lows in the upper 60s. Southeast winds 10 to 15 miles an hour. Gusts up to 30 miles an hour in the evening. Chance of rain 70%. Labor Day, partly sunny. A slight chance of showers and thunderstorms in the morning. Locally heavy rainfall possible in the morning. Humid with highs in the upper 80s. Southeast winds 15 to 20 miles an hour with gusts up to 30 miles an hour. Chance of rain 20%. Monday night, partly cloudy in the evening, then mostly cloudy with a chance of showers with a slight chance of thunderstorms after midnight. Humid with lows in the lower 70s. Southeast winds 15 to 20 miles an hour with gusts up to 30 miles an hour. Chance of rain 40%. Tuesday, partly sunny with a slight chance of thunderstorms. A chance of showers in the morning, then showers likely in the afternoon. Humid with highs in the upper 80s. South winds around 10 miles an hour, becoming southwest in the afternoon. Gusts up to 25 miles an hour. Chance of rain 60%. Tuesday night, partly cloudy. A slight chance of showers and thunderstorms in the evening. Lows in the lower 60s. Chance of rain 20%. Wednesday, mostly sunny. Highs around 80. Wednesday night, mostly clear in the evening, then becoming partly cloudy. Lows in the upper 50s. Thursday, sunny. Highs in the lower 80s. Thursday night, mostly clear. Lows around 60. Friday, mostly sunny. Highs in the mid-80s. Friday night, mostly clear. Lows in the lower 60s. Saturday, mostly sunny. Highs in the lower 80s. At 11 a.m., in Sioux City, the temperature was 79 and the dew point 75. The relative humidity was 87%. Wind was south at 7 miles an hour. The pressure was 30.00 inches and steady. Elsewhere in northwest Iowa, Morris was cloudy and 79. Sheldon was cloudy and 79. Cherokee was cloudy and 79.

Spencer was cloudy and 76. Storm Lake was cloudy and 75. Other conditions across the northern plains, farther east in Iowa, skies ranged from partly sunny to cloudy. It was 81 at Des Moines, 72 at Cedar Rapids, and 73 at Waterloo. In eastern Nebraska at Omaha, a thunderstorm was reported, with a temperature of 82. It was partly sunny, with a temperature of 82 at Lincoln, and 76 at Norfolk. In eastern South Dakota, at Yankton, rain was falling, with a temperature of 76. At Mitchell, it was mostly sunny, with a temperature of 74. At Sioux Falls, it was cloudy, with a temperature of 80. And in southern Minnesota, temperatures were between 72 and 77 degrees. At Worthington, thunder was reported. At Rochester, it was partly sunny. It was cloudy at Marshall, Mankato, and Minneapolis. Once again, at 11 a.m. Sioux City had a temperature of 79. The current time is 11:28 a.m. Central Daylight Time. Operating on a frequency of 162.475 MHz, this is NOAA Weather Radio Station WXL62, broadcasting from a transmitter near Lawton, Iowa. Our program originates from the National Weather Service in Sioux Falls and serves Sioux City and the surrounding Siouxland area. This hazardous weather outlook is for northwest Iowa, west central Iowa, southwest Minnesota, northeast Nebraska, central South Dakota, east central South Dakota, south central South Dakota, and southeast South Dakota. For today and tonight, patchy fog may reduce visibility below a mile east of I-29 this morning. Thunderstorms return to the area by late morning, continuing through the late afternoon and evening. Isolated strong storms may produce hail to the size of a ping pong ball and wind gusts to 65 miles an hour. Locally heavy rainfall is possible Sunday with isolated totals of 2 to 4 inches. Some locations with multiple rounds of thunderstorms may exceed 4 inches of rainfall through this evening. For Monday through Saturday, hot and humid again for Monday with heat index values in the 90s to near 100 for areas along the southern Missouri River Valley. Periodic storm chances continue into the middle part of the week. Isolated severe storms and locally heavy rainfall possible. Spotter activation may be needed Sunday and again at times early next week. Your National Weather Service forecast for Siouxland. Flood watch in effect until 10 p.m. this evening. Rest of today, cloudy. A chance of showers and thunderstorms late this morning, then showers with thunderstorms likely this afternoon. Highs in the mid-80s. Southeast winds 10 to 15 miles an hour. Chance of rain 90%. Tonight, mostly cloudy. Showers and thunderstorms likely, mainly in the evening. Humid with lows in the upper 60s. Southeast winds 10 to 15 miles an hour. Gusts up to 30 miles an hour in the evening. Chance of rain 70%. Labor Day, partly sunny. A slight chance of showers and thunderstorms in the morning. Locally heavy rainfall possible in the morning. Humid with highs in the upper 80s. Southeast winds 15 to 20 miles an hour with gusts up to 30 miles an hour. Chance of rain 20%. Monday night, partly cloudy in the evening, then mostly cloudy with a chance of showers with a slight chance of thunderstorms after midnight. Humid with lows in the lower 70s. Southeast winds 15 to 20 miles an hour with gusts up to 30 miles an hour. Chance of rain 40%. Tuesday, partly sunny with a slight chance of thunderstorms. A chance of showers in the morning, then showers likely in the afternoon. Humid with highs in the upper 80s. South winds around 10 miles an hour, becoming southwest in the afternoon. Gusts up to 25 miles an hour. Chance of rain 60%. Tuesday night, partly cloudy. A slight chance of showers and thunderstorms in the evening. Lows in the lower 60s. Chance of rain 20%. Wednesday, mostly sunny. Highs around 80. Wednesday night, mostly clear in the evening, then becoming partly cloudy. Lows in the upper 50s. Thursday, sunny. Highs in the lower 80s. Thursday night.
mostly clear. Lows around 60. Friday, mostly sunny. Highs in the mid-80s. Friday night, mostly clear. Lows in the lower 60s. Saturday, mostly sunny. Highs in the lower 80s. Your National Weather Service forecast for Siouxland. Flood watch in effect until 10 p.m. this evening. This afternoon, cloudy. A chance of showers and thunderstorms early, then showers and thunderstorms. Some thunderstorms may produce heavy rainfall. Locally heavy rainfall possible. Highs in the mid-80s. Southeast winds 10 to 15 miles an hour. Chances of storms may produce heavy rainfall. Locally heavy rainfall possible. Highs in the mid-80s. Southeast winds 10 to 15 miles an hour. Chance of rain 90%. Tonight, showers likely. Thunderstorms likely. Some thunderstorms may produce heavy rainfall in the evening. Humid with lows in the upper 60s. Southeast winds 10 to 15 miles an hour. Gusts up to 30 miles an hour in the evening. Chance of rain 70%. Labor Day, mostly cloudy with a slight chance of showers and thunderstorms in the morning, then mostly sunny in the afternoon. Humid with highs in the mid-80s. Southeast winds 15 to 20 miles an hour with gusts up to 30 miles an hour. Chance of rain 20%. Monday night, partly cloudy in the evening, then mostly cloudy with a chance of showers and thunderstorms after midnight. Humid with lows in the upper 60s. Southeast winds 15 to 20 miles an hour with gusts up to 30 miles an hour. Chance of rain 50%. Tuesday, partly sunny with a slight chance of thunderstorms. A chance of showers in the morning, then showers likely in the afternoon. Humid with highs in the mid-80s. South winds 5 to 10 miles an hour with gusts up to 20 miles an hour, becoming west in the afternoon. Chance of rain 70%. Tuesday night, partly cloudy. A chance of showers with a slight chance of thunderstorms in the evening. Lows in the lower 60s. Chance of rain 50%. Wednesday, mostly sunny. Highs in the upper 70s. Wednesday night, mostly clear. Lows in the mid-50s. Thursday, sunny. Highs around 80. Thursday night, mostly clear. Lows in the lower 60s. Friday, sunny. Highs in the mid-80s. Friday night, mostly clear. Lows in the lower 60s. Saturday, mostly sunny. Highs around 80. At 11 a.m., in Sioux City, the temperature was 79 and the dew point 75. The relative humidity was 87%. Wind was south at 7 miles an hour. The pressure was 30.00 inches and steady. Elsewhere in northwest Iowa, Morris was cloudy and 79. Sheldon was cloudy and 79. Cherokee was cloudy and 79. Spencer was cloudy and 76. Storm Lake was cloudy and 75. Other conditions across the northern plains, farther east in Iowa, skies ranged from partly sunny to cloudy. It was 81 at Des Moines, 72 at Cedar Rapids, and 73 at Waterloo. In eastern Nebraska at Omaha, a thunderstorm was reported with a temperature of 82. It was partly sunny, with a temperature of 82 at Lincoln and 76 at Norfolk. In eastern South Dakota, at Yankton, rain was falling with a temperature of 76. At Mitchell, it was mostly sunny with a temperature of 74. At Sioux Falls, it was cloudy with a temperature of 80. And in southern Minnesota, temperatures were between 72 and 77 degrees. At Worthington, thunder was reported. At Rochester, it was partly sunny. It was cloudy at Marshall, Mankato, and Minneapolis. Once again, at 11 a.m. Sioux City had a temperature of 79. The current time is 11:36 a.m. Central Daylight Time. What flash flooding caused by excessive rainfall is possible? Where portions of southwest and west central Iowa, including the following counties, in southwest Iowa, Harrison and Shelby. In west central Iowa,

Winona. When, through late tonight. Impacts. 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Additional details. Slow-moving thunderstorms may lead to rapid rainfall accumulations. Hourly rainfall rates of 2 to 4 inches are possible. This rainfall may lead to flash flooding along with rapid rises on streams and creeks. http://www.weather.gov/safety/flood. You should monitor later forecasts and be prepared to take action should flash flood warnings be issued. Operating on a frequency of 162.475 MHz, this is NOAA Weather Radio Station WXL62, broadcasting from a transmitter near Lawton, Iowa. Our program originates from the National Weather Service in Sioux Falls and serves Sioux City and the surrounding Siouxland area. This hazardous weather outlook is for Northwest Iowa, West Central Iowa, Southwest Minnesota, Northeast Nebraska, Central South Dakota, East Central South Dakota, South Central South Dakota, and Southeast South Dakota. For today and tonight, patchy fog may reduce visibility below a mile east of I-29 this morning. Thunderstorms return to the area by late morning, continuing through the late afternoon and evening. Isolated strong storms may produce hail to the size of a ping pong ball and wind gusts to 65 miles an hour. Locally heavy rainfall is possible Sunday with isolated totals of 2 to 4 inches. Some locations with multiple rounds of thunderstorms may exceed 4 inches of rainfall through this evening. For Monday through Saturday, hot and humid again for Monday with heat index values in the 90s to near 100 for areas along the southern Missouri River Valley. Periodic storm chances continue into the middle part of the week. Isolated severe storms and locally heavy rainfall possible. Spotter activation may be needed Sunday and again at times early next week. Your National Weather Service forecast for Siouxland. Flood watch in effect until 10 p.m. this evening. This afternoon, cloudy. A chance of showers and thunderstorms early, then showers and thunderstorms. Some thunderstorms may produce heavy rainfall. Locally heavy rainfall possible. Highs in the mid-80s. Southeast winds 10 to 15 miles an hour. Chance of rain 90%. Tonight, showers likely. Thunderstorms likely. Some thunderstorms may produce heavy rainfall in the evening. Humid with lows in the upper 60s. Southeast winds 10 to 15 miles an hour. Gusts up to 30 miles an hour in the evening. Chance of rain 70%. Labor Day, mostly cloudy with a slight chance of showers and thunderstorms in the morning, then mostly sunny in the afternoon. Humid with highs in the mid-80s. Southeast winds 15 to 20 miles an hour with gusts up to 30 miles an hour. Chance of rain 20%. Monday night, partly cloudy in the evening, then mostly cloudy with a chance of showers and thunderstorms after midnight. Humid with lows in the upper 60s. Southeast winds 15 to 20 miles an hour with gusts up to 30 miles an hour. Chance of rain 50%. Tuesday, partly sunny with a slight chance of thunderstorms. A chance of showers in the morning, then showers likely in the afternoon. Humid with highs in the mid-80s. South winds 5 to 10 miles an hour with gusts up to 20 miles an hour, becoming west in the afternoon. Chance of rain 70%. Tuesday night, partly cloudy. A chance of showers with a slight chance of thunderstorms in the evening. Lows in the lower 60s. Chance of rain 50%. Wednesday, mostly sunny. Highs in the upper 70s. Wednesday night, mostly clear. Lows in the mid-50s. Thursday, sunny. Highs around 80. Thursday night, mostly clear. Lows in the lower 60s. Friday, sunny. Highs in the mid-80s. Friday night, mostly clear. Lows in the lower 60s. Saturday, mostly sunny. Highs around 80. At 11 a.m., in Sioux City, the temperature was 79 and the dew point 75. The relative humidity was 87%. Wind was out at 7 miles an hour. The pressure was
30.00 inches and steady. Elsewhere in northwest Iowa, Morris was cloudy and 79. Sheldon was cloudy and 79. Cherokee was cloudy and 79. Spencer was cloudy and 76. Storm Lake was cloudy and 75. Other conditions across the northern plains, farther east in Iowa, skies ranged from partly sunny to cloudy. It was 81 at Des Moines, 72 at Cedar Rapids, and 73 at Waterloo. In eastern Nebraska at Omaha, a thunderstorm was reported with a temperature of 82. It was partly sunny, with a temperature of 82 at Lincoln and 76 at Norfolk. In eastern South Dakota, at Yankton, rain was falling with a temperature of 76. At Mitchell, it was mostly sunny, with a temperature of 74. At Sioux Falls, it was cloudy, with a temperature of 80. And in southern Minnesota, temperatures were between 72 and 77 degrees. At Worthington, thunder was reported. At Rochester, it was partly sunny. It was cloudy at Marshall, Mankato, and Minneapolis. Once again, at 11 a.m. Sioux City had a temperature of 79. The current time is 11:43 a.m. Central Daylight Time. Operating on a frequency of 162.475 MHz, this is NOAA Weather Radio Station WXL62, broadcasting from a transmitter near Lawton, Iowa. Our program originates from the National Weather Service in Sioux Falls and serves Sioux City and the surrounding Siouxland area. This hazardous weather outlook is for northwest Iowa, west central Iowa, southwest Minnesota, northeast Nebraska, central South Dakota, east central South Dakota, south central South Dakota, and southeast South Dakota. For today and tonight, patchy fog may reduce visibility below a mile east of I-29 this morning. Thunderstorms return to the area by late morning, continuing through the late afternoon and evening. Isolated strong storms may produce hail to the size of a ping pong ball and wind gusts to 65 miles an hour. Locally heavy rainfall is possible Sunday with isolated totals of 2 to 4 inches. Some locations with multiple rounds of thunderstorms may exceed 4 inches of rainfall through this evening. For Monday through Saturday, hot and humid again for Monday with heat index values in the 90s to near 100 for areas along the southern Missouri River Valley. Periodic storm chances continue into the middle part of the week. Isolated severe storms and locally heavy rainfall possible. Spotter activation may be needed Sunday and again at times early next week. Your National Weather Service forecast for Siouxland. Flood watch in effect until 10 p.m. this evening. This afternoon, cloudy. A chance of showers and thunderstorms early, then showers and thunderstorms. Some thunderstorms may produce heavy rainfall. Locally heavy rainfall possible. Highs in the mid-80s. Southeast winds 10 to 15 miles an hour. Chance of rain 90%. Tonight, showers likely. Thunderstorms likely. Some thunderstorms may produce heavy rainfall in the evening. Humid with lows in the upper 60s. Southeast winds 10 to 15 miles an hour. Gusts up to 30 miles an hour in the evening. Chance of rain 70%. Labor Day, mostly cloudy with a slight chance of showers and thunderstorms in the morning, then mostly sunny in the afternoon. Humid with highs in the mid-80s. Southeast winds 15 to 20 miles an hour with gusts up to 30 miles an hour. Chance of rain 20%. Monday night, partly cloudy in the evening, then mostly cloudy with a chance of showers and thunderstorms after midnight. Humid with lows in the upper 60s. Southeast winds 15 to 20 miles an hour with gusts up to 30 miles an hour. Chance of rain 50%. Tuesday, partly sunny with a slight chance of thunderstorms. A chance of showers in the morning, then showers likely in the afternoon. Humid with highs in the mid-80s. South winds 5 to 10 miles an hour with gusts up to 20 miles an hour, becoming less in the afternoon. Chance of rain 70%. Tuesday night, partly cloudy. A chance of showers with a slight chance of thunderstorms in the evening. Lows in the lower 60s. Chance of rain 50%. Wednesday, mostly

sunny. Highs in the upper 70s. Wednesday night, mostly clear. Lows in the mid-50s. Thursday, sunny. Highs around 80. Thursday night, mostly clear. Lows in the lower 60s. Friday, sunny. Highs in the mid-80s. Friday night, mostly clear. Lows in the lower 60s. Saturday, mostly sunny. Highs around 80. At 11 a.m., in Sioux City, the temperature was 79 and the dew point 75. The relative humidity was 87%. Wind was south at 7 miles an hour. The pressure was 30.00 inches and steady. Elsewhere in northwest Iowa, Morris was cloudy and 79. Sheldon was cloudy and 79. Cherokee was cloudy and 79. Spencer was cloudy and 76. Storm Lake was cloudy and 75. Other conditions across the northern plains, farther east in Iowa, skies ranged from partly sunny to cloudy. It was 81 at Des Moines, 72 at Cedar Rapids, and 73 at Waterloo. In eastern Nebraska at Omaha, a thunderstorm was reported with a temperature of 82. It was partly sunny, with a temperature of 82 at Lincoln and 76 at Norfolk. In eastern South Dakota, at Yankton, rain was falling, with a temperature of 76. At Mitchell, it was mostly sunny, with a temperature of 74. At Sioux Falls, it was cloudy, with a temperature of 80. And in southern Minnesota, temperatures were between 72 and 77 degrees. At Worthington, thunder was reported. At Rochester, it was partly sunny. It was cloudy at Marshall, Mankato, and Minneapolis. Once again, at 11 a.m. Sioux City had a temperature of 79. The current time is 11:49 a.m. Central Daylight Time. Operating on a frequency of 162.475 MHz, this is NOAA Weather Radio Station WXL62, broadcasting from a transmitter near Lawton, Iowa. Our program originates from the National Weather Service in Sioux Falls and serves Sioux City and the surrounding Siouxland area. This hazardous weather outlook is for northwest Iowa, west central Iowa, southwest Minnesota, northeast Nebraska, central South Dakota, east central South Dakota, south central South Dakota, and southeast South Dakota. For today and tonight, patchy fog may reduce visibility below a mile east of I-29 this morning. Thunderstorms return to the area by late morning, continuing through the late afternoon and evening. Isolated strong storms may produce hail to the size of a ping pong ball and wind gusts to 65 miles an hour. Locally heavy rainfall is possible Sunday with isolated totals of 2 to 4 inches. Some locations with multiple rounds of thunderstorms may exceed 4 inches of rainfall through this evening. For Monday through Saturday, hot and humid again for Monday with heat index values in the 90s to near 100 for areas along the southern Missouri River Valley. Periodic storm chances continue into the middle part of the week. Isolated severe storms and locally heavy rainfall possible. Spotter activation may be needed Sunday and again at times early next week. Your National Weather Service forecast for Siouxland. Flood watch in effect until 10 p.m. this evening. This afternoon, cloudy. A chance of showers and thunderstorms early, then showers and thunderstorms. Some thunderstorms may produce heavy rainfall. Locally heavy rainfall possible. Highs in the mid-80s. Southeast winds 10 to 15 miles an hour. Chance of rain 90%. Tonight, showers likely. Thunderstorms likely. Some thunderstorms may produce heavy rainfall in the evening. Humid with lows in the upper 60s. Southeast winds 10 to 15 miles an hour. Gusts up to 30 miles an hour in the evening. Chance of rain 70%. Labor Day, mostly cloudy with a slight chance of showers and thunderstorms in the morning, then mostly sunny in the afternoon. Humid with highs in the mid-80s. Southeast winds 15 to 20 miles an hour with gusts up to 30 miles an hour. Chance of rain 20%. Monday night, partly cloudy in the evening, then mostly cloudy with a chance of showers and thunderstorms after midnight.

Humid with lows in the upper 60s. Southeast winds 15 to 20 miles an hour with gusts up to 30 miles an hour. Chance of rain 50%. Tuesday, partly sunny with a slight chance of thunderstorms. A chance of showers in the morning, then showers likely in the afternoon. Humid with highs in the mid-80s. South winds 5 to 10 miles an hour with gusts up to 20 miles an hour, becoming less in the afternoon. Chance of rain 70%. Tuesday night, partly cloudy. A chance of showers with a slight chance of thunderstorms in the evening. Lows in the lower 60s. Chance of rain 50%. Wednesday, mostly sunny. Highs in the upper 70s. Wednesday night, mostly clear. Lows in the mid-50s. Thursday, sunny. Highs around 80. Thursday night, mostly clear. Lows in the lower 60s. Friday, sunny. Highs in the mid-80s. Friday night, mostly clear. Lows in the lower 60s. Saturday, mostly sunny. Highs around 80. What? Flash flooding caused by excessive rainfall is possible. Where? Portions of Iowa, including the following areas: Buena Vista, Cherokee, Clay, Dickinson, Ida, Lyon, O'Brien, Osceola, Plymouth, Sioux and Woodbury, southwest Minnesota, including the following areas: Cottonwood, Jackson, Murray, Nobles, Pipestone and Rock, and southeast South Dakota, including the following areas: Lincoln, Minnehaha and Union. When? Until 10 p.m. this evening. Impacts. Excessive runoff may result in flooding of rivers, creeks, streams, and other low-lying and flood-prone locations. Creeks and streams may rise out of their banks. Additional details. Slow-moving thunderstorms may lead to rapid rainfall accumulations. Hourly rainfall rates of 2 to 4 inches are possible. This rainfall may lead to flash flooding along with rapid rises on streams and creeks. Stay up to date with the latest river observations and forecast at Water. NOAA.gov. You should monitor later forecasts and be prepared to take action should flash flood warnings be issued. At 11 a.m., in Sioux City, the temperature was 79 and the dew point 75. The relative humidity was 87%. Wind was south at 7 miles an hour. The pressure was 30.00 inches and steady. Elsewhere in northwest Iowa, Morris was cloudy and 79. Sheldon was cloudy and 79. Cherokee was cloudy and 79. Spencer was cloudy and 76. Storm Lake was cloudy and 75. Other conditions across the northern plains, farther east in Iowa, skies ranged from partly sunny to cloudy. It was 81 at Des Moines, 72 at Cedar Rapids, and 73 at Waterloo. In eastern Nebraska at Omaha, a thunderstorm was reported, with a temperature of 82. It was partly sunny, with a temperature of 82 at Lincoln, and 76 at Norfolk. In eastern South Dakota, at Yankton, rain was falling, with a temperature of 76. At Mitchell, it was mostly sunny, with a temperature of 74. At Sioux Falls, it was cloudy, with a temperature of 80. And in southern Minnesota, temperatures were between 72 and 77 degrees. At Worthington, thunder was reported. At Rochester, it was partly sunny. It was cloudy at Marshall, Mankato, and Minneapolis. Once again, at 11 a.m. Sioux City had a temperature of 79. The current time is 11:56 a.m. Central Daylight Time. Operating on a frequency of 162.475 MHz, this is NOAA Weather Radio Station WXL62, broadcasting from a transmitter near Lawton, Iowa. Our program originates from the National Weather Service in Sioux Falls and serves Sioux City and the surrounding Siouxland area. This hazardous weather outlook is for northwest Iowa, west central Iowa, southwest Minnesota, northeast Nebraska, central South Dakota, east central South Dakota, south central South Dakota, and southeast South Dakota. For today and tonight, patchy fog may reduce visibility below a mile east of I-29 this morning. Thunderstorms return to the area by late morning, continuing through the late afternoon and evening. Isolated strong storm.

for Monday through Saturday, hot and humid again for Monday with heat index values in the 90s to near 100 for areas along the southern Missouri River Valley. Periodic storm chances continue into the middle part of the week. Isolated severe storms and locally heavy rainfall possible. Spotter activation may be needed Sunday and again at times early next week. Your National Weather Service forecast for Siouxland. Flood watch in effect until 10 p.m. this evening. This afternoon, cloudy. A chance of showers and thunderstorms early, then showers and thunderstorms. Some thunderstorms may produce heavy rainfall. Locally heavy rainfall possible. Highs in the mid-80s. Southeast winds 10 to 15 miles an hour. Chance of rain 90%. Tonight, showers likely. Thunderstorms likely. Some thunderstorms may produce heavy rainfall in the evening. Humid with lows in the upper 60s. Southeast winds 10 to 15 miles an hour. Gusts up to 30 miles an hour in the evening. Chance of rain 70%. Labor Day, mostly cloudy with a slight chance of showers and thunderstorms in the morning, then mostly sunny in the afternoon. Humid with highs in the mid-80s. Southeast winds 15 to 20 miles an hour with gusts up to 30 miles an hour. Chance of rain 20%. Monday night, partly cloudy in the evening, then mostly cloudy with a chance of showers and thunderstorms after midnight. Humid with lows in the upper 60s. Southeast winds 15 to 20 miles an hour with gusts up to 30 miles an hour. Chance of rain 50%. Tuesday, partly sunny with a slight chance of thunderstorms. A chance of showers in the morning, then showers likely in the afternoon. Humid with highs in the mid-80s. South winds 5 to 10 miles an hour with gusts up to 20 miles an hour, becoming west in the afternoon. Chance of rain 70%. Tuesday night, partly cloudy. A chance of showers with a slight chance of thunderstorms in the evening. Lows in the lower 60s. Chance of rain 50%. Wednesday, mostly sunny. Highs in the upper 70s. Wednesday night, mostly clear. Lows in the mid-50s. Thursday, sunny. Highs around 80. Thursday night, mostly clear. Lows in the lower 60s. Friday, sunny. Highs in the mid-80s. Friday night, mostly clear. Lows in the lower 60s. Saturday, mostly sunny. Highs around 80. At 11 a.m., in Sioux City, the temperature was 79 and the dew point 75. The relative humidity was 87%. Wind was south at 7 miles an hour. The pressure was 30.00 inches and steady. Elsewhere in northwest Iowa, Morris was cloudy and 79. Sheldon was cloudy and 79. Cherokee was cloudy and 79. Spencer was cloudy and 76. Storm Lake was cloudy and 75. Other conditions across the northern plains, farther east in Iowa, skies ranged from partly sunny to cloudy. It was 81 at Des Moines, 72 at Cedar Rapids, and 73 at Waterloo. In eastern Nebraska at Omaha, a thunderstorm was reported with a temperature of 82. It was partly sunny, with a temperature of 82 at Lincoln and 76 at Norfolk. In eastern South Dakota, at Yankton, rain was falling with a temperature of 76. At Mitchell, it was mostly sunny, with a temperature of 74. At Sioux Falls, it was cloudy, with a temperature of 80. And in southern Minnesota, temperatures were between 72 and 77 degrees. At Worthington, thunder was reported. At Rochester, it was partly sunny. It was cloudy at Marshall, Mankato, and Minneapolis. Once again, at 11 a.m., Sioux City had a temperature of 79. At noon, in Sioux City, the temperature was 80 and the dew point 74. The relative humidity was 81%. Wind was calm. The pressure was 30.01 inches and rising. Elsewhere in northwest Iowa, Morris was cloudy and 81. Sheldon was cloudy and 77. Spencer had a thunderstorm, reducing visibility to 1 mile and 67.

conditions across the northern plains, farther east in Iowa, skies ranged from partly sunny to cloudy. It was 82 at Des Moines, 74 at Cedar Rapids, and 75 at Waterloo. The eastern Nebraska skies ranged from partly sunny to cloudy. It was 83 at Lincoln, 84 at Omaha, and 77 at Norfolk. In eastern South Dakota, temperatures were between 75 and 80 degrees. At Mitchell, rain was falling. At Lincoln, it was mostly sunny. At Sioux Falls, it was cloudy. And in southern Minnesota, at Worthington, a thunderstorm was reported with a temperature of 66. It was cloudy, with a temperature of 75 at Marshall, 72 at Mankato, 77 at Minneapolis, and 74 at Rochester. Once again, at noon, Sioux City had a temperature of 80. The current time is 12:03 p.m. Central Daylight Time. Operating on a frequency of 162.475 MHz, this is NOAA Weather Radio Station WXL62, broadcasting from a transmitter near Lawton, Iowa. Our program originates from the National Weather Service in Sioux Falls and serves Sioux City and the surrounding Siouxland area. This hazardous weather outlook is for northwest Iowa, west central Iowa, southwest Minnesota, northeast Nebraska, central South Dakota, east central South Dakota, south central South Dakota, and southeast South Dakota. For today and tonight, patchy fog may reduce visibility below a mile east of I-29 this morning. Thunderstorms return to the area by late morning, continuing through the late afternoon and evening. Isolated strong storms may produce hail to the size of a ping pong ball and wind gusts to 65 miles an hour. Locally heavy rainfall is possible Sunday with isolated totals of 2 to 4 inches. Some locations with multiple rounds of thunderstorms may exceed 4 inches of rainfall through this evening. For Monday through Saturday, hot and humid again for Monday with heat index values in the 90s to near 100 for areas along the southern Missouri River Valley. Periodic storm chances continue into the middle part of the week. Isolated severe storms and locally heavy rainfall possible. Spotter activation may be needed Sunday and again at times early next week. What? Flash flooding caused by excessive rainfall is possible. Where? Portions of southwest and west central Iowa, including the following counties, in southwest Iowa, Harrison and Shelby. In west central Iowa, Monona. When? Through late tonight. Impacts. Excessive runoff may result in flooding of rivers, creeks, streams, and other low-lying and flood-prone locations. Additional details. Slow-moving thunderstorms may lead to rapid rainfall accumulations. Hourly rainfall rates of 2 to 4 inches are possible. This rainfall may lead to flash flooding along with rapid rises on streams and creeks. http://www.weather.gov/safety/. Flood you should monitor later forecast and be prepared to take action should flash flood warning be issued. Your National Weather Service forecast for Siouxland. Flood watch in effect until 10 p.m. this evening. This afternoon, cloudy. A chance of showers and thunderstorms early, then showers and thunderstorms. Some thunderstorms may produce heavy rainfall. Locally heavy rainfall possible. Highs in the mid-80s. Southeast winds 10 to 15 miles an hour. Chance of rain 90%. Tonight, showers likely. Thunderstorms likely. Some thunderstorms may produce heavy rainfall in the evening. Humid with lows in the upper 60s. Southeast winds 10 to 15 miles an hour. Gusts up to 30 miles an hour in the evening. Chance of rain 70%. Labor Day, mostly cloudy with a slight chance of showers and thunderstorms in the morning, then mostly sunny in the afternoon. Humid with highs in the mid-80s. Southeast winds 15 to 20 miles an hour with gusts up to 30 miles an hour. Chance of rain 20%. Monday night, partly cloudy in the evening, then mostly cloudy with a chance of showers and thunderstorms after midnight. Humid with lows in the upper 60s. Southeast winds 15 to 20 miles an hour with gusts up to 30 miles an hour. Chance of rain 50%.

partly sunny with a slight chance of thunderstorms. A chance of showers in the morning, then showers likely in the afternoon. Humid with highs in the mid-80s. South winds 5 to 10 miles an hour with gusts up to 20 miles an hour, becoming west in the afternoon. Chance of rain 70%. Tuesday night, partly cloudy. A chance of showers with a slight chance of thunderstorms in the evening. Lows in the lower 60s. Chance of rain 50%. Wednesday, mostly sunny. Highs in the upper 70s. Wednesday night, mostly clear. Lows in the mid-50s. Thursday, sunny. Highs around 80. Thursday night, mostly clear. Lows in the lower 60s. Friday, sunny. Highs in the mid-80s. Friday night, mostly clear. Lows in the lower 60s. Saturday, mostly sunny. Highs around 80. At noon, in Sioux City, the temperature was 80 and the dew point 74. The relative humidity was 81%. Wind was calm. The pressure was 30.01 inches and rising. Elsewhere in northwest Iowa, Morris was cloudy and 81. Sheldon was cloudy and 77. Spencer had a thunderstorm, reducing visibility to 1 mile, and 67. Other conditions across the northern plains, farther east in Iowa, skies ranged from partly sunny to cloudy. It was 82 at Des Moines, 74 at Cedar Rapids, and 75 at Waterloo. In eastern Nebraska, skies ranged from partly sunny to cloudy. It was 83 at Lincoln, 84 at Omaha, and 77 at Norfolk. In eastern South Dakota, temperatures were between 75 and 80 degrees. At Mitchell, rain was falling. At Mason, it was mostly sunny. At Sioux Falls, it was cloudy. And in southern Minnesota, at Worthington, a thunderstorm was reported with a temperature of 66. It was cloudy, with a temperature of 75 at Marshall, 72 at Mankato, 77 at Minneapolis, and 74 at Rochester. Once again, at noon, Sioux City had a temperature of 80. The current time is 12:10 p.m. Central Daylight Time. Operating on a frequency of 162.475 MHz, this is NOAA Weather Radio Station WXL62, broadcasting from a transmitter near Lawton, Iowa. Our program originates from the National Weather Service in Sioux Falls and serves Sioux City and the surrounding Siouxland area. This hazardous weather outlook is for northwest Iowa, west central Iowa, southwest Minnesota, northeast Nebraska, central South Dakota, east central South Dakota, south central South Dakota, and southeast South Dakota. For today and tonight, patchy fog may reduce visibility below a mile east of I-29 this morning. Thunderstorms return to the area by late morning, continuing through the late afternoon and evening. Isolated strong storms may produce hail to the size of a ping pong ball and wind gusts to 65 miles an hour. Locally heavy rainfall is possible Sunday with isolated totals of 2 to 4 inches. Some locations with multiple rounds of thunderstorms may exceed 4 inches of rainfall through this evening. For Monday through Saturday, hot and humid again for Monday with heat index values in the 90s to near 100 for areas along the southern Missouri River Valley. Periodic storm temps continue into the middle part of the week. Isolated severe storms and locally heavy rainfall possible. Spotter activation may be needed Sunday and again at times early next week. Your National Weather Service forecast for Siouxland. Flood watch in effect until 10 p.m. this evening. This afternoon, cloudy. A chance of showers and thunderstorms early, then showers and thunderstorms. Some thunderstorms may produce heavy rainfall. Locally heavy rainfall possible. Highs in the mid-80s. Southeast winds 10 to 15 miles an hour. Chance of rain 90%. Tonight, showers likely. Thunderstorms likely. Some thunderstorms may produce heavy rainfall in the evening. Humid with lows in the upper 60s. Southeast winds 10 to 15 miles an hour. Gusts up to 30 miles an hour in the evening. Chance of rain 70%. Labor Day, mostly cloudy with a slight

chance of showers and thunderstorms in the morning, then mostly sunny in the afternoon. Humid with highs in the mid-80s. Southeast winds 15 to 20 miles an hour with gusts up to 30 miles an hour. Chance of rain 20%. Monday night, partly cloudy in the evening, then mostly cloudy with a chance of showers and thunderstorms after midnight. Humid with lows in the upper 60s. Southeast winds 15 to 20 miles an hour with gusts up to 30 miles an hour. Chance of rain 50%. Tuesday, partly sunny with a slight chance of thunderstorms. A chance of showers in the morning, then showers likely in the afternoon. Humid with highs in the mid-80s. South winds 5 to 10 miles an hour with gusts up to 20 miles an hour, becoming west in the afternoon. Chance of rain 70%. Tuesday night, partly cloudy. A chance of showers with a slight chance of thunderstorms in the evening. Lows in the lower 60s. Chance of rain 50%. Wednesday, mostly sunny. Highs in the upper 70s. Wednesday night, mostly clear. Lows in the mid-50s. Thursday, sunny. Highs around 80. Thursday night, mostly clear. Lows in the lower 60s. Friday, sunny. Highs in the mid-80s. Friday night, mostly clear. Lows in the lower 60s. Saturday, mostly sunny. Highs around 80. At noon, in Sioux City, the temperature was 80, and the dew point 74. The relative humidity was 81%. Wind was calm. The pressure was 30.01 inches and rising. Elsewhere in northwest Iowa, Morris was cloudy and 81. Sheldon was cloudy and 77. Cherokee was cloudy and 82. Spencer had a thunderstorm, reducing visibility to 1 mile, and 67. Storm Lake was cloudy and 77. Other conditions across the northern plains, farther east in Iowa, skies ranged from partly sunny to cloudy. It was 82 at Des Moines, 74 at Cedar Rapids, and 75 at Waterloo. In eastern Nebraska, skies ranged from partly sunny to cloudy. It was 83 at Lincoln, 84 at Omaha, and 77 at Norfolk. In eastern South Dakota, temperatures were between 75 and 80 degrees. At Mitchell, rain was falling. At Yankton, it was mostly sunny. At Sioux Falls, it was cloudy. And in southern Minnesota, at Worthington, a thunderstorm was reported with a temperature of 66. It was cloudy, with a temperature of 75 at Marshall, 72 at Mankato, 77 at Minneapolis, and 74 at Rochester. Once again, at noon, Sioux City had a temperature of 80. The current time is 12:15 p.m. Central Daylight Time. Operating on a frequency of 162.475 MHz, this is NOAA Weather Radio Station WXL62, broadcasting from a transmitter near Lawton, Iowa. Our program originates from the National Weather Service in Sioux Falls and serves Sioux City and the surrounding Siouxland area. This hazardous weather outlook is for northwest Iowa, west-central Iowa, southwest Minnesota, northeast Nebraska, central South Dakota, east-central South Dakota, south-central South Dakota, and southeast South Dakota. For today and tonight, patchy fog may reduce visibility below a mile east of I-29 this morning. Thunderstorms return to the area by late morning, continuing through the late afternoon and evening. Isolated strong storms may produce hail to the size of a ping pong ball and wind gusts to 65 miles an hour. Locally heavy rainfall is possible Sunday with isolated totals of 2 to 4 inches. Some locations with multiple rounds of thunderstorms may exceed 4 inches of rainfall through this evening. For Monday through Saturday, hot and humid again for Monday with heat index values in the 90s to near 100 for areas along the southern Missouri River Valley. Periodic storm chances continue into the middle part of the week. Isolated severe storms and locally heavy rainfall possible. Spotter activation may be needed Sunday and again at times early next week. Your National Weather Service forecast for Siouxland. Flood watch in effect until 10 p.m. this evening. This afternoon, cloudy. A chance of showers and thunderstorms early.

quickly, then showers and thunderstorms. Some thunderstorms may produce heavy rainfall. Locally heavy rainfall possible. Highs in the mid-80s. Southeast winds 10 to 15 miles an hour. Chance of rain 90%. Tonight, showers likely. Thunderstorms likely. Some thunderstorms may produce heavy rainfall in the evening. Humid with lows in the upper 60s. Southeast winds 10 to 15 miles an hour. Gusts up to 30 miles an hour in the evening. Chance of rain 70%. Labor Day, mostly cloudy with a slight chance of showers and thunderstorms in the morning, then mostly sunny in the afternoon. Humid with highs in the mid-80s. Southeast winds 15 to 20 miles an hour with gusts up to 30 miles an hour. Chance of rain 20%. Monday night, partly cloudy in the evening, then mostly cloudy with a chance of showers and thunderstorms after midnight. Humid with lows in the upper 60s. Southeast winds 15 to 20 miles an hour with gusts up to 30 miles an hour. Chance of rain 50%. Tuesday, partly sunny with a slight chance of thunderstorms. A chance of showers in the morning, then showers likely in the afternoon. Humid with highs in the mid-80s. South winds 5 to 10 miles an hour with gusts up to 20 miles an hour, becoming west in the afternoon. Chance of rain 70%. Tuesday night, partly cloudy. A chance of showers with a slight chance of thunderstorms in the evening. Lows in the lower 60s. Chance of rain 50%. Wednesday, mostly sunny. Highs in the upper 70s. Wednesday night, mostly clear. Lows in the mid-50s. Thursday, sunny. Highs around 80. Thursday night, mostly clear. Lows in the lower 60s. Friday, sunny. Highs in the mid-80s. Friday night, mostly clear. Lows in the lower 60s. Saturday, mostly sunny. Highs around 80. At noon, in Sioux City, the temperature was 80, and the dew point 74. The relative humidity was 81%. Wind was calm. The pressure was 30.01 inches and rising. Elsewhere in northwest Iowa, Morris was cloudy and 81. Sheldon was cloudy and 77. Cherokee was cloudy and 82. Spencer had a thunderstorm, reducing visibility to 1 mile, and 67. Storm Lake was cloudy and 77. Other conditions across the northern plains, farther east in Iowa, skies ranged from partly sunny to cloudy. It was 82 at Des Moines, 74 at Cedar Rapids, and 75 at Waterloo. In eastern Nebraska, skies ranged from partly sunny to cloudy. It was 83 at Lincoln, 84 at Omaha, and 77 at Norfolk. In eastern South Dakota, temperatures were between 75 and 80 degrees. At Mitchell, rain was falling. At Yankton, it was mostly sunny. At Sioux Falls, it was cloudy. And in southern Minnesota, at Worthington, a thunderstorm was reported with a temperature of 66. It was cloudy, with a temperature of 75 at Marshall, 72 at Mankato, 77 at Minneapolis, and 74 at Rochester. Once again, at noon, Sioux City had a temperature of 80. The current time is 12:21 p.m. Central Daylight Time. Operating on a frequency of 162.475 MHz, this is NOAA Weather Radio Station WXL62, broadcasting from a transmitter near Lawton, Iowa. Our program originates from the National Weather Service in Sioux Falls and serves Sioux City and the surrounding Siouxland area. This hazardous weather outlook is for northwest Iowa, west central Iowa, southwest Minnesota, northeast Nebraska, central South Dakota, east central South Dakota, south central South Dakota, and southeast South Dakota. For today and tonight, patchy fog may reduce visibility below a mile east of I-29 this morning. Thunderstorms return to the area by late morning, continuing through the late afternoon and evening. Isolated strong storms may produce hail to the size of a ping pong ball and wind gusts to 65 miles an hour. Locally heavy rainfall is possible Sunday with isolated totals of 2 to 4 inches. Some locations

multiple rounds of thunderstorms may exceed 4 inches of rainfall through this evening. For Monday through Saturday, hot and humid again for Monday with heat index values in the 90s to near 100 for areas along the southern Missouri River Valley. Periodic storm chances continue into the middle part of the week. Isolated severe storms and locally heavy rainfall possible. Spotter activation may be needed Sunday and again at times early next week. What? Flash flooding caused by excessive rainfall is possible. Where? Portions of Iowa, including the following areas: Buena Vista, Cherokee, Clay, Dickinson, Ida, Lyon, O'Brien, Osceola, Plymouth, Sioux and Woodbury, southwest Minnesota, including the following areas: Cottonwood, Jackson, Murray, Nobles, Pipestone and Rock, and southeast South Dakota, including the following areas: Lincoln, Minnehaha and Union. When? Until 10 p.m. this evening. Impacts. Excessive runoff may result in flooding of rivers, creeks, streams, and other low-lying and flood-prone locations. Creeks and streams may rise out of their banks. Additional details. Slow-moving thunderstorms may lead to rapid rainfall accumulations. Hourly rainfall rates of 2 to 4 inches are possible. This rainfall may lead to flash flooding along with rapid rises on streams and creeks. Stay up to date with the latest river observations and forecast at water.gov. You should monitor later forecasts and be prepared to take action should flash flood warnings be issued. Your National Weather Service forecast for Siouxland. Flood watch in effect until 10 p.m. this evening. This afternoon, cloudy. A chance of showers and thunderstorms early, then showers and thunderstorms. Some thunderstorms may produce heavy rainfall. Locally heavy rainfall possible. Highs in the mid-80s. Southeast winds 10 to 15 miles an hour. Chance of rain 90%. Tonight, showers likely. Thunderstorms likely. Some thunderstorms may produce heavy rainfall in the evening. Humid with lows in the upper 60s. Southeast winds 10 to 15 miles an hour. Gusts up to 30 miles an hour in the evening. Chance of rain 70%. Labor Day, mostly cloudy with a slight chance of showers and thunderstorms in the morning, then mostly sunny in the afternoon. Humid with highs in the mid-80s. Southeast winds 15 to 20 miles an hour with gusts up to 30 miles an hour. Chance of rain 20%. Monday night, partly cloudy in the evening, then mostly cloudy with a chance of showers and thunderstorms after midnight. Humid with lows in the upper 60s. Southeast winds 15 to 20 miles an hour with gusts up to 30 miles an hour. Chance of rain 50%. Tuesday, partly sunny with a slight chance of thunderstorms. A chance of showers in the morning, then showers likely in the afternoon. Humid with highs in the mid-80s. South winds 5 to 10 miles an hour with gusts up to 20 miles an hour, becoming west in the afternoon. Chance of rain 70%. Tuesday night, partly cloudy. A chance of showers with a slight chance of thunderstorms in the evening. Lows in the lower 60s. Chance of rain 50%. Wednesday, mostly sunny. Highs in the upper 70s. Wednesday night, mostly clear. Lows in the mid-50s. Thursday, sunny. Highs around 80. Thursday night, mostly clear. Lows in the lower 60s. Friday, sunny. Highs in the mid-80s. Friday night, mostly clear. Lows in the lower 60s. Saturday, mostly sunny. Highs around 80. At noon, in Sioux City, the temperature was 80, and the dew point 74. The relative humidity was 81%. Wind was calm. The pressure was 30.01 inches and rising. Elsewhere in northwest Iowa, Morris was cloudy and 81. Sheldon was cloudy and 77. Cherokee was cloudy and 82. Spencer had a thunderstorm, reducing visibility to 1 mile, and 67. Storm Lake was cloudy and 77. Other conditions across the northern plains, farther east in Iowa, skies ranged from partly sunny to cloudy. It was 82 at Des Moines, 74 at Cedar Rapids, and 77.
75 at Waterloo. The eastern Nebraska skies ranged from partly sunny to cloudy. It was 83 at Lincoln, 84 at Omaha, and 77 at Norfolk. In eastern South Dakota, temperatures were between 75 and 80 degrees. At Mitchell, rain was falling. At Yankton, it was mostly sunny. At Sioux Falls, it was cloudy. And in southern Minnesota, at Worthington, a thunderstorm was reported with a temperature of 66. It was cloudy, with a temperature of 75 at Marshall, 72 at Mankato, 77 at Minneapolis, and 74 at Rochester. Once again, at noon, Sioux City had a temperature of 80. The current time is 12:28 p.m. Central Daylight Time. Operating on a frequency of 162.475 MHz, this is NOAA Weather Radio Station WXL62, broadcasting from a transmitter near Lawton, Iowa. Our program originates from the National Weather Service in Sioux Falls and serves Sioux City and the surrounding Siouxland area. This hazardous weather outlook is for northwest Iowa, west central Iowa, southwest Minnesota, northeast Nebraska, central South Dakota, east central South Dakota, south central South Dakota, and southeast South Dakota. For today and tonight, patchy fog may reduce visibility below a mile east of I-29 this morning. Thunderstorms return to the area by late morning, continuing through the late afternoon and evening. Isolated strong storms may produce hail to the size of a ping pong ball and wind gusts to 65 miles an hour. Locally heavy rainfall is possible Sunday with isolated totals of 2 to 4 inches. Some locations with multiple rounds of thunderstorms may exceed 4 inches of rainfall through this evening. For Monday through Saturday, hot and humid again for Monday with heat index values in the 90s to near 100 for areas along the southern Missouri River Valley. Periodic storm chances continue into the middle part of the week. Isolated severe storms and locally heavy rainfall possible. Spotter activation may be needed Sunday and again at times early next week. Your National Weather Service forecast for Siouxland. Flood watch in effect until 10 p.m. this evening. This afternoon, cloudy. A chance of showers and thunderstorms early, then showers and thunderstorms. Some thunderstorms may produce heavy rainfall. Locally heavy rainfall possible. Highs in the mid-80s. Southeast winds 10 to 15 miles an hour. Chance of rain 90%. Tonight, showers likely. Thunderstorms likely. Some thunderstorms may produce heavy rainfall in the evening. Humid with lows in the upper 60s. Southeast winds 10 to 15 miles an hour. Gusts up to 30 miles an hour in the evening. Chance of rain 70%. Labor Day, mostly cloudy with a slight chance of showers and thunderstorms in the morning, then mostly sunny in the afternoon. Humid with highs in the mid-80s. Southeast winds 15 to 20 miles an hour with gusts up to 30 miles an hour. Chance of rain 20%. Monday night, partly cloudy in the evening, then mostly cloudy with a chance of showers and thunderstorms after midnight. Humid with lows in the upper 60s. Southeast winds 15 to 20 miles an hour with gusts up to 30 miles an hour. Chance of rain 50%. Tuesday, partly sunny with a slight chance of thunderstorms. A chance of showers in the morning, then showers likely in the afternoon. Humid with highs in the mid-80s. South winds 5 to 10 miles an hour with gusts up to 20 miles an hour, becoming west in the afternoon. Chance of rain 70%. Tuesday night, partly cloudy. A chance of showers with a slight chance of thunderstorms in the evening. Lows in the lower 60s. Chance of rain 50%. Wednesday, mostly sunny. Highs in the upper 70s. Wednesday night, mostly clear. Lows in the mid-50s. Thursday, sunny. Highs around 80. Thursday night, mostly clear. Lows in the lower 60s. Friday, sunny. Highs in the mid-80s. Friday night, mostly clear. Lows in the lower 60s. Saturday, mostly sunny. Highs around 80. At noon, in Sioux City, the temperature was 80.

to 2.74. The relative humidity was 81%. Wind was calm. The pressure was 30.01 inches and rising. Elsewhere in northwest Iowa, Morris was cloudy and 81. Sheldon was cloudy and 77. Cherokee was cloudy and 82. Spencer had a thunderstorm, reducing visibility to 1 mile, and 67. Storm Lake was cloudy and 77. Other conditions across the northern plains, farther east in Iowa, skies ranged from partly sunny to cloudy. It was 82 at Des Moines, 74 at Cedar Rapids, and 75 and 77. Other conditions across the northern plains, farther east in Iowa, skies ranged from partly sunny to cloudy. It was 82 at Des Moines, 74 at Cedar Rapids, and 75 at Waterloo. In eastern Nebraska, skies ranged from partly sunny to cloudy. It was 83 at Lincoln, 84 at Omaha, and 77 at Norfolk. In eastern South Dakota, temperatures were between 75 and 80 degrees. At Mitchell, rain was falling. At Yankton, it was mostly sunny. At Sioux Falls, it was cloudy. And in southern Minnesota, at Worthington, a thunderstorm was reported, with a temperature of 66. It was cloudy, with a temperature of 75 at Marshall, 72 at Mankato, 77 at Minneapolis, and 74 at Rochester. Once again, at noon, Sioux City had a temperature of 80. The current time is 12:34 p.m. Central Daylight Time. Operating on a frequency of 162.475 MHz, this is NOAA Weather Radio Station WXL62, broadcasting from a transmitter near Lawton, Iowa. Our program originates from the National Weather Service in Sioux Falls and serves Sioux City and the surrounding Siouxland area. This hazardous weather outlook is for northwest Iowa, west central Iowa, southwest Minnesota, northeast Nebraska, central South Dakota, east central South Dakota, south central South Dakota, and southeast South Dakota. For today and tonight, patchy fog may reduce visibility below a mile east of I-29 this morning. Thunderstorms return to the area by late morning, continuing through the late afternoon and evening. Isolated strong storms may produce hail to the size of a ping pong ball and wind gusts to 65 miles an hour. Locally heavy rainfall is possible Sunday with isolated totals of 2 to 4 inches. Some locations with multiple rounds of thunderstorms may exceed 4 inches of rainfall through this evening. For Monday through Saturday, hot and humid again for Monday with heat index values in the 90s to near 100 for areas along the southern Missouri River Valley. Periodic storm chances continue into the middle part of the week. Isolated severe storms and locally heavy rainfall possible. Spotter activation may be needed Sunday and again at times early next week. What? Flash flooding caused by excessive rainfall is possible. Where? Portions of southwest and west central Iowa, including the following counties, in southwest Iowa, Harrison and Shelby. In west central Iowa, Monona. When, through late tonight. Impacts, excessive runoff may result in flooding of rivers, creeks, streams, and other low-lying and flood-prone locations. Additional details, slow-moving thunderstorms may lead to rapid rainfall accumulations. Hourly rainfall rates of 2 to 4 inches are possible. This rainfall may lead to flash flooding along with rapid rises on streams and creeks. http://www.weather.gov/safety/flood. You should monitor later forecasts and be prepared to take action should flash flood warnings be issued. Your National Weather Service forecast for Siouxland. Flood watch in effect until 10 p.m. this evening. This afternoon, cloudy. A chance of showers and thunderstorms early, then showers and thunderstorms. Some thunderstorms may produce heavy rainfall. Locally heavy rainfall possible. Highs in the mid-80s. Southeast winds 10 to 15 miles an hour. Chance of rain 90%. Tonight, showers likely. Thunderstorms likely. Some thunderstorms may produce heavy rainfall in the evening. Humid with lows in the upper 60s. Southeast winds 10 to 15 miles an hour.

up to 30 miles an hour in the evening. Chance of rain 70%. Labor Day, mostly cloudy with a slight chance of showers and thunderstorms in the morning, then mostly sunny in the afternoon. Humid with highs in the mid-80s. Southeast winds 15 to 20 miles an hour with gusts up to 30 miles an hour. Chance of rain 20%. Monday night, partly cloudy in the evening, then mostly cloudy with a chance of showers and thunderstorms after midnight. Humid with lows in the upper 60s. Southeast winds 15 to 20 miles an hour with gusts up to 30 miles an hour. Chance of rain 50%. Tuesday, partly sunny with a slight chance of thunderstorms. A chance of showers in the morning, then showers likely in the afternoon. Humid with highs in the mid-80s. South winds 5 to 10 miles an hour with gusts up to 20 miles an hour, becoming less in the afternoon. Chance of rain 70%. Tuesday night, partly cloudy. A chance of showers with a slight chance of thunderstorms in the evening. Lows in the lower 60s. Chance of rain 50%. Wednesday, mostly sunny. Highs in the upper 70s. Wednesday night, mostly clear. Lows in the mid-50s. Thursday, sunny. Highs around 80. Thursday night, mostly clear. Lows in the lower 60s. Friday, sunny. Highs in the mid-80s. Friday night, mostly clear. Lows in the lower 60s. Saturday, mostly sunny. Highs around 80. At noon, in Sioux City, the temperature was 80, and the 2.74. The relative humidity was 81%. Wind was calm. The pressure was 30.01 inches and rising. Elsewhere in northwest Iowa, Morris was cloudy and 81. Sheldon was cloudy and 77. Cherokee was cloudy and 82. Spencer had a thunderstorm, reducing visibility to 1 mile, and 67. Storm Lake was cloudy and 77. Other conditions across the northern plains, farther east in Iowa, skies ranged from partly sunny to cloudy. It was 82 at Des Moines, 74 at Cedar Rapids, and 75 at Waterloo. In eastern Nebraska, skies ranged from partly sunny to cloudy. It was 83 at Lincoln, 84 at Omaha, and 77 at Norfolk. In eastern South Dakota, temperatures were between 75 and 80 degrees. At Mitchell, rain was falling. At Yankton, it was mostly sunny. At Sioux Falls, it was cloudy. And in southern Minnesota, at Worthington, a thunderstorm was reported with a temperature of 66. It was cloudy, with a temperature of 75 at Marshall, 72 at Mankato, 77 at Minneapolis, and 74 at Rochester. Once again, at noon, Sioux City had a temperature of 80. The current time is 12:40 p.m. Central Daylight Time. Operating on a frequency of 162.475 MHz, this is NOAA Weather Radio Station WXL62, broadcasting from a transmitter near Lawton, Iowa. Our program originates from the National Weather Service in Sioux Falls and serves Sioux City and the surrounding Siouxland area. This hazardous weather outlook is for northwest Iowa, west central Iowa, southwest Minnesota, northeast Nebraska, central South Dakota, east central South Dakota, south central South Dakota, and southeast South Dakota. For today and tonight, patchy fog may reduce visibility below a mile east of I-29 this morning. Thunderstorms return to the area by late morning, continuing through the late afternoon and evening. Isolated strong storms may produce hail to the size of a ping pong ball and wind gusts to 65 miles an hour. Locally heavy rainfall is possible Sunday with isolated totals of 2 to 4 inches. Some locations with multiple rounds of thunderstorms may exceed 4 inches of rainfall through this evening. For Monday through Saturday, hot and humid again for Monday with heat index values in the 90s to near 100 for areas along the southern Missouri River Valley. Periodic storm temps continue into the middle part of the week. Isolated severe storms and locally heavy rainfall possible. Spotter activation may be needed Sunday and again at times early next week. Your National Weather Service forecast for Siouxland.

flood watch in effect until 10 p.m. this evening. This afternoon, cloudy. A chance of showers and thunderstorms early, then showers and thunderstorms. Some thunderstorms may produce heavy rainfall. Locally heavy rainfall possible. Highs in the mid-80s. Southeast winds 10 to 15 miles an hour. Chance of rain 90%. Tonight, showers likely. Thunderstorms likely. Some thunderstorms may produce heavy rainfall in the evening. Humidity blows in the upper 60s. Southeast winds 10 to 15 miles an hour. Gusts up to 30 miles an hour in the evening. Chance of rain 70%. Labor Day, mostly cloudy with a slight chance of showers and thunderstorms in the morning, then mostly sunny in the afternoon. Humid with highs in the mid-80s. Southeast winds 15 to 20 miles an hour with gusts up to 30 miles an hour. Chance of rain 20%. Monday night, partly cloudy in the evening, then mostly cloudy with a chance of showers and thunderstorms after midnight. Humid with lows in the upper 60s. Southeast winds 15 to 20 miles an hour with gusts up to 30 miles an hour. Chance of rain 50%. Tuesday, partly sunny with a slight chance of thunderstorms. A chance of showers in the morning, then showers likely in the afternoon. Humid with highs in the mid-80s. South winds 5 to 10 miles an hour with gusts up to 20 miles an hour, becoming west in the afternoon. Chance of rain 70%. Tuesday night, partly cloudy. A chance of showers with a slight chance of thunderstorms in the evening. Lows in the lower 60s. Chance of rain 50%. Wednesday, mostly sunny. Highs in the upper 70s. Wednesday night, mostly clear. Lows in the mid-50s. Thursday, sunny. Highs around 80. Thursday night, mostly clear. Lows in the lower 60s. Friday, sunny. Highs in the mid-80s. Friday night, mostly clear. Lows in the lower 60s. Saturday, mostly sunny. Highs around 80. At noon, in Sioux City, the temperature was 80, and the dew point 74. The relative humidity was 81%. Wind was calm. The pressure was 30.01 inches and rising. Elsewhere in northwest Iowa, Morris was cloudy and 81. Sheldon was cloudy and 77. Cherokee was cloudy and 82. Spencer had a thunderstorm, reducing visibility to 1 mile, and 67. Storm Lake was cloudy and 77. Other conditions across the northern plains, farther east in Iowa, skies ranged from partly sunny to cloudy. It was 82 at Des Moines, 74 at Cedar Rapids, and 75 at Waterloo. In eastern Nebraska, skies ranged from partly sunny to cloudy. It was 83 at Lincoln, 84 at Omaha, and 77 at Norfolk. In eastern South Dakota, temperatures were between 75 and 80 degrees. At Mitchell, rain was falling. At Yankton, it was mostly sunny. At Sioux Falls, it was cloudy. And in southern Minnesota, at Worthington, a thunderstorm was reported with a temperature of 66. It was cloudy, with a temperature of 75 at Marshall, 72 at Mankato, 77 at Minneapolis, and 74 at Rochester. Once again, at noon, Sioux City had a temperature of 80. The current time is 12:46 p.m. Central Daylight Time. Operating on a frequency of 162.475 MHz, this is NOAA Weather Radio Station WXL62, broadcasting from a transmitter near Lawton, Iowa. Our program originates from the National Weather Service in Sioux Falls and serves Sioux City and the surrounding Siouxland area. This hazardous weather outlook is for northwest Iowa, west central Iowa, southwest Minnesota, northeast Nebraska, central South Dakota, east central South Dakota, south central South Dakota, and southeast South Dakota. For today and tonight, patchy fog may reduce visibility below a mile east of I-29 this morning. Thunderstorms return to the area by late morning, continuing through the late afternoon and evening. Isolated strong storms may produce hail to the size of a ping pong ball and wind gusts to 65.
25 miles an hour. Locally heavy rainfall is possible Sunday with isolated totals of 2 to 4 inches. Some locations with multiple rounds of thunderstorms may exceed 4 inches of rainfall through this evening. For Monday through Saturday, hot and humid again for Monday with heat index values in the 90s to near 100 for areas along the southern Missouri River Valley. Periodic storm chances continue into the middle part of the week. Isolated severe storms and locally heavy rainfall possible. Spotter activation may be needed Sunday and again at times early next week. Your National Weather Service forecast for Siouxland. Flood watch in effect until 10 p.m. this evening. This afternoon, cloudy. A chance of showers and thunderstorms early, then showers and thunderstorms. Some thunderstorms may produce heavy rainfall. Locally heavy rainfall possible. Highs in the mid-80s. Southeast winds 10 to 15 miles an hour. Chance of rain 90%. Tonight, showers likely. Thunderstorms likely. Some thunderstorms may produce heavy rainfall in the evening. Humid with lows in the upper 60s. Southeast winds 10 to 15 miles an hour. Gusts up to 30 miles an hour in the evening. Chance of rain 70%. Labor Day, mostly cloudy with a slight chance of showers and thunderstorms in the morning, then mostly sunny in the afternoon. Humid with highs in the mid-80s. Southeast winds 15 to 20 miles an hour with gusts up to 30 miles an hour. Chance of rain 20%. Monday night, partly cloudy in the evening, then mostly cloudy with a chance of showers and thunderstorms after midnight. Humid with lows in the upper 60s. Southeast winds 15 to 20 miles an hour with gusts up to 30 miles an hour. Chance of rain 50%. Tuesday, partly sunny with a slight chance of thunderstorms. A chance of showers in the morning, then showers likely in the afternoon. Humid with highs in the mid-80s. South winds 5 to 10 miles an hour with gusts up to 20 miles an hour, becoming west in the afternoon. Chance of rain 70%. Tuesday night, partly cloudy. A chance of showers with a slight chance of thunderstorms in the evening. Lows in the lower 60s. Chance of rain 50%. Wednesday, mostly sunny. Highs in the upper 70s. Wednesday night, mostly clear. Lows in the mid-50s. Thursday, sunny. Highs around 80. Thursday night, mostly clear. Lows in the lower 60s. Friday, sunny. Highs in the mid-80s. Friday night, mostly clear. Lows in the lower 60s. Saturday, mostly sunny. Highs around 80. At noon, in Sioux City, the temperature was 80, and the dew point 74. The relative humidity was 81%. Wind was calm. The pressure was 30.01 inches and rising. Elsewhere in northwest Iowa, Morris was cloudy and 81. Sheldon was cloudy and 77. Cherokee was cloudy and 82. Spencer had a thunderstorm, reducing visibility to 1 mile, and 67. Storm Lake was cloudy and 77. Other conditions across the northern plains, farther east in Iowa, skies ranged from partly sunny to cloudy. It was 82 at Des Moines, 74 at Cedar Rapids, and 75 at Waterloo. In eastern Nebraska, skies ranged from partly sunny to cloudy. It was 83 at Lincoln, 84 at Omaha, and 77 at Norfolk. In eastern South Dakota, temperatures were between 75 and 80 degrees. At Mitchell, rain was falling. At Yankton, it was mostly sunny. At Sioux Falls, it was cloudy. And in southern Minnesota, at Worthington, a thunderstorm was reported with a temperature of 66. It was cloudy, with a temperature of 75 at Marshall, 72 at Mankato, 77 at Minneapolis, and 74 at Rochester. Once again, at noon, Sioux City had a temperature of 80. The current time is 12:52 p.m. Central Daylight Time. Operating on a frequency of 162.475 MHz, this is NOAA Weather Radio Station WXL62, broadcasting from a transmitter near Lawton, Iowa.

Our program originates from the National Weather Service in Sioux Falls and serves Sioux City and the surrounding Siouxland area. This hazardous weather outlook is for northwest Iowa, west central Iowa, southwest Minnesota, northeast Nebraska, central South Dakota, east central South Dakota, south central South Dakota, and southeast South Dakota. For today and tonight, patchy fog may reduce visibility below a mile east of I-29 this morning. Thunderstorms return to the area by late morning, continuing through the late afternoon and evening. Isolated strong storms may produce hail to the size of a ping pong ball and wind gusts to 65 miles an hour. Locally heavy rainfall is possible Sunday with isolated totals of 2 to 4 inches. Some locations with multiple rounds of thunderstorms may exceed 4 inches of rainfall through this evening. For Monday through Saturday, hot and humid again for Monday with heat index values in the 90s to near 100 for areas along the southern Missouri River Valley. Periodic storm chances continue into the middle part of the week. Isolated severe storms and locally heavy rainfall possible. Spotter activation may be needed Sunday and again at times early next week. What? Flash flooding caused by excessive rainfall is possible. Where? Portions of Iowa, including the following areas: Buena Vista, Cherokee, Clay, Dickinson, Ida, Lyon, O'Brien, Osceola, Plymouth, Sioux and Woodbury, southwest Minnesota, including the following areas: Cottonwood, Jackson, Murray, Nobles, Pipestone and Rock, and southeast South Dakota, including the following areas: Lincoln, Minnehaha and Union. When, until 10 p.m. this evening. Impacts. Excessive runoff may result in flooding of rivers, creeks, streams, and other low-lying and flood-prone locations. Creeks and streams may rise out of their banks. Additional details. Slow-moving thunderstorms may lead to rapid rainfall accumulations. Hourly rainfall rates of 2 to 4 inches are possible. This rainfall may lead to flash flooding along with rapid rises on streams and creeks. Stay up to date with the latest river observations and forecast at Water. NOAA.gov. You should monitor later forecasts and be prepared to take action should flash flood warnings be issued. Your National Weather Service forecast for Siouxland. Flood watch in effect until 10 p.m. this evening. This afternoon, cloudy. A chance of showers and thunderstorms early, then showers and thunderstorms. Some thunderstorms may produce heavy rainfall. Locally heavy rainfall possible. Highs in the mid-80s. Southeast winds 10 to 15 miles an hour. Chance of rain 90%. Tonight, showers likely. Thunderstorms likely. Some thunderstorms may produce heavy rainfall in the evening. Humid with lows in the upper 60s. Southeast winds 10 to 15 miles an hour. Gusts up to 30 miles an hour in the evening. Chance of rain 70%. Labor Day, mostly cloudy with a slight chance of showers and thunderstorms in the morning, then mostly sunny in the afternoon. Humid with highs in the mid-80s. Southeast winds 15 to 20 miles an hour with gusts up to 30 miles an hour. Chance of rain 20%. Monday night, partly cloudy in the evening, then mostly cloudy with a chance of showers and thunderstorms after midnight. Humid with lows in the upper 60s. Southeast winds 15 to 20 miles an hour with gusts up to 30 miles an hour. Chance of rain 50%. Tuesday, partly sunny with a slight chance of thunderstorms. A chance of showers in the morning, then showers likely in the afternoon. Humid with highs in the mid-80s. South winds 5 to 10 miles an hour with gusts up to 20 miles an hour, becoming west in the afternoon. Chance of rain 70%. Tuesday night, partly cloudy. A chance of showers with a slight chance of thunderstorms in the evening. Lows in the lower 60s. Chance of rain 50%. Wednesday, mostly sunny. Highs in the upper 70s. Wednesday night, mostly clear. Lows in the mid-50s. Thursday, sunny. Highs around 80. Thursday night, mostly clear. Lows in the lower 60s. Friday, sunny. Highs in the mid-80s. Friday night, mostly clear. Lows in the lower 60s.

at Cedar Rapids, and 75 at Waterloo. The eastern Nebraska sky is ranged from partly sunny to cloudy. It was 83 at Lincoln, 84 at Omaha, and 77 at Norfolk. In eastern South Dakota, temperatures were between 75 and 80 degrees. At Mitchell, rain was falling. At Lincoln, it was mostly sunny. At Sioux Falls, it was cloudy. And in southern Minnesota, at Worthington, a thunderstorm was reported with a temperature of 66. It was cloudy, with a temperature of 75 at Marshall, 72 at Mankato, 77 at Minneapolis, and 74 at Rochester. Once again, at noon, Sioux City had a temperature of 80. The current time is 12:58 p.m. Central Daylight Time. Operating on a frequency of 162.475 MHz, this is NOAA Weather Radio Station WXL62, broadcasting from a transmitter near Lawton, Iowa. Our program originates from the National Weather Service in Sioux Falls and serves Sioux City and the surrounding Siouxland area. This hazardous weather outlook is for northwest Iowa, west central Iowa, southwest Minnesota, northeast Nebraska, central South Dakota, east central South Dakota, south central South Dakota, and southeast South Dakota. For today and tonight, patchy fog may reduce visibility below a mile east of I-29 this morning. Thunderstorms return to the area by late morning, continuing through the late afternoon and evening. Isolated strong storms may produce hail to the size of a ping pong ball and wind gusts to 65 miles an hour. Locally heavy rainfall is possible Sunday with isolated totals of 2 to 4 inches. Some locations with multiple rounds of thunderstorms may exceed 4 inches of rainfall through this evening. For Monday through Saturday, hot and humid again for Monday with heat index values in the 90s to near 100 for areas along the southern Missouri River Valley. Periodic storm chances continue into the middle part of the week. Isolated severe storms and locally heavy rainfall possible. Spotter activation may be needed Sunday and again at times early next week. Your National Weather Service forecast for Siouxland. Flood watch in effect until 10 p.m. this evening. This afternoon, cloudy. A chance of showers and thunderstorms early, then showers and thunderstorms. Some thunderstorms may produce heavy rainfall. Locally heavy rainfall possible. Highs in the mid-80s. Southeast winds 10 to 15 miles an hour. Chance of rain 90%. Tonight, showers likely. Thunderstorms likely. Some thunderstorms may produce heavy rainfall in the evening. Humid with lows in the upper 60s. Southeast winds 10 to 15 miles an hour. Gusts up to 30 miles an hour in the evening. Chance of rain 70%. Labor Day, mostly cloudy with a slight chance of showers and thunderstorms in the morning, then mostly sunny in the afternoon. Humid with highs in the mid-80s. Southeast winds 15 to 20 miles an hour with gusts up to 30 miles an hour. Chance of rain 20%. Monday night, partly cloudy in the evening, then mostly cloudy with a chance of showers and thunderstorms after midnight. Humid with lows in the upper 60s. Southeast winds 15 to 20 miles an hour with gusts up to 30 miles an hour. Chance of rain 50%. Tuesday, partly sunny with a slight chance of thunderstorms. A chance of showers in the morning, then showers likely in the afternoon. Humid with highs in the mid-80s. South winds 5 to 10 miles an hour with gusts up to 20 miles an hour, becoming west in the afternoon. Chance of rain 70%. Tuesday night, partly cloudy. A chance of showers with a slight chance of thunderstorms in the evening. Lows in the lower 60s. Chance of rain 50%. Wednesday, mostly sunny. Highs in the upper 70s. Wednesday night, mostly clear. Lows in the mid-50s. Thursday, sunny. Highs around 80. Thursday night, mostly clear. Lows in the lower 60s. Friday, sunny. Highs in the mid-80s. Friday night, mostly clear. Lows in the lower 60s. Saturday, mostly sunny. Highs around 80. At 1 p.m.

City, the temperature was 82 and the dew point 74. The relative humidity was 76%. Wind was west at 5 miles an hour. The pressure was 30.01 inches and steady. Elsewhere in northwest Iowa, Morris was cloudy and 72. Sheldon had heavy rain, with a visibility of 0.5 mile, and 64. Spencer had a thunderstorm and 68. Storm Lake was cloudy and 79. Other conditions across the northern plains, farther east in Iowa, skies ranged from partly sunny to cloudy. It was 81 at Des Moines, 77 at Cedar Rapids, and 75 at Waterloo. In eastern Nebraska, it was cloudy. It was 85 at Lincoln, 89 at Omaha, and 78 at Norfolk. In eastern South Dakota, at Mason, it was mostly sunny, with a temperature of 73. At Mitchell, it was partly sunny, with a temperature of 75. At Sioux Falls, it was cloudy, with a temperature of 80. And in southern Minnesota, at Marshall, a thunderstorm was reported, with a temperature of 72. At Worthington, rain was falling, with a temperature of 66. At Rochester, it was mostly sunny, with a temperature of 74. It was cloudy, with a temperature of 72 at Mankato, and 79 at Minneapolis. Once again, at 1 p.m. Sioux City had a temperature of 82. The current time is 1:04 p.m. Central Daylight Time. Operating on a frequency of 162.475 MHz, this is NOAA Weather Radio Station WXL62, broadcasting from a transmitter near Lawton, Iowa. Our program originates from the National Weather Service in Sioux Falls and serves Sioux City and the surrounding Siouxland area. What flash flooding caused by excessive rainfall is possible? Where portions of southwest and west central Iowa, including the following counties, in southwest Iowa, Harrison and Shelby. In west central Iowa, Monona. When, through late tonight. Impacts, excessive runoff may result in flooding of rivers, creeks, streams, and other low-lying and flood-prone locations. Additional details, slow-moving thunderstorms may lead to rapid rainfall accumulations. Hourly rainfall rates of 2 to 4 inches are possible. This rainfall may lead to flash flooding along with rapid rises on streams and creeks. Flood you should monitor later forecast and be prepared to take action should flash flood warning be issued. This hazardous weather outlook is for northwest Iowa, west central Iowa, southwest Minnesota, northeast Nebraska, central South Dakota, east central South Dakota, south central South Dakota, and southeast South Dakota. For today and tonight, patchy fog may reduce visibility below a mile east of I-29 this morning. Thunderstorms return to the area by late morning, continuing through the late afternoon and evening. Isolated strong storms may produce hail to the size of a ping pong ball and wind gusts to 65 miles an hour. Locally heavy rainfall is possible Sunday with isolated totals of 2 to 4 inches. Some locations with multiple rounds of thunderstorms may exceed 4 inches of rainfall through this evening. For Monday through Saturday, hot and humid again for Monday with heat index values in the 90s to near 100 for areas along the southern Missouri River Valley. Periodic storm chances continue into the middle part of the week. Isolated severe storms and locally heavy rainfall possible. Spotter activation may be needed Sunday and again at times early next week. Your National Weather Service forecast for Siouxland. Flood watch in effect until 10 p.m. this evening. This afternoon, cloudy. A chance of showers and thunderstorms early, then showers and thunderstorms. Some thunderstorms may produce heavy rainfall. Locally heavy rainfall possible. Highs in the mid-80s. Southeast winds 10 to 15 miles an hour. Chance of rain 90%. Tonight, showers likely. Thunderstorms likely. Some thunderstorms may produce heavy rainfall in the evening. Humid with lows in the upper 60s. Southeast winds 10 to 15 miles an hour. Gusts up to 30 miles an hour in the evening. Chance of rain 70%.

Labor Day, mostly cloudy with a slight chance of showers and thunderstorms in the morning, then mostly sunny in the afternoon. Humid with highs in the mid-80s. Southeast winds 15 to 20 miles an hour with gusts up to 30 miles an hour. Chance of rain 20%. Monday night, partly cloudy in the evening, then mostly cloudy with a chance of showers and thunderstorms after midnight. Humid with lows in the upper 60s. Southeast winds 15 to 20 miles an hour with gusts up to 30 miles an hour. Chance of rain 50%. Tuesday, partly sunny with a slight chance of thunderstorms. A chance of showers in the morning, then showers likely in the afternoon. Humid with highs in the mid-80s. South winds 5 to 10 miles an hour with gusts up to 20 miles an hour, becoming west in the afternoon. Chance of rain 70%. Tuesday night, partly cloudy. A chance of showers with a slight chance of thunderstorms in the evening. Lows in the lower 60s. Chance of rain 50%. Wednesday, mostly sunny. Highs in the upper 70s. Wednesday night, mostly clear. Lows in the mid-50s. Thursday, sunny. Highs around 80. Thursday night, mostly clear. Lows in the lower 60s. Friday, sunny. Highs in the mid-80s. Friday night, mostly clear. Lows in the lower 60s. Saturday, mostly sunny. Highs around 80. At 1 p.m., in Sioux City, the temperature was 82 and a dew point 74. The relative humidity was 76%. Wind was west at 5 miles an hour. The pressure was 30.01 inches and steady. Elsewhere in northwest Iowa, Morris was cloudy and 72. Sheldon had heavy rain, with a visibility of 0.5 mile, and 64. Spencer had a thunderstorm and 68. Storm Lake was cloudy and 79. Other conditions across the northern plains, farther east in Iowa, skies ranged from partly sunny to cloudy. It was 81 at Des Moines, 77 at Cedar Rapids, and 75 at Waterloo. In eastern Nebraska, it was cloudy. It was 85 at Lincoln, 89 at Omaha, and 78 at North Fork. In eastern South Dakota, at Yankton, it was mostly sunny, with a temperature of 73. At Mitchell, it was partly sunny, with a temperature of 75. At Sioux Falls, it was cloudy, with a temperature of 80. And in southern Minnesota, at Marshall, a thunderstorm was reported, with a temperature of 72. At Worthington, rain was falling, with a temperature of 66. At Rochester, it was mostly sunny, with a temperature of 74. It was cloudy, with a temperature of 72 at Mankato, and 79 at Minneapolis. Once again, at 1 p.m. Sioux City had a temperature of 82. The current time is 1:11 p.m. Central Daylight Time. Operating on a frequency of 162.475 MHz, this is NOAA Weather Radio Station WXL62, broadcasting from a transmitter near Lawton, Iowa. Our program originates from the National Weather Service in Sioux Falls and serves Sioux City and the surrounding Siouxland area. This hazardous weather outlook is for northwest Iowa, west central Iowa, southwest Minnesota, northeast Nebraska, central South Dakota, east central South Dakota, south central South Dakota, and southeast South Dakota. For today and tonight, patchy fog may reduce visibility below a mile east of I-29 this morning. Thunderstorms return to the area by late morning, continuing through the late afternoon and evening. Isolated strong storms may produce hail to the size of a ping pong ball and wind gusts to 65 miles an hour. Locally heavy rainfall is possible Sunday with isolated totals of 2 to 4 inches. Some locations with multiple rounds of thunderstorms may exceed 4 inches of rainfall through this evening. For Monday through Saturday, hot and humid again for Monday with heat index values in the 90s to near 100 for areas along the southern Missouri River Valley. Periodic storm chances continue into the middle part of the week. Isolated severe storms and locally heavy rainfall possible. Spotter activation may be needed Sunday and again at times early next week. Your National Weather Service forecast for Siouxland.

flood watch in effect until 10 p.m. this evening. This afternoon, cloudy. A chance of showers and thunderstorms early, then showers and thunderstorms. Some thunderstorms may produce heavy rainfall. Locally heavy rainfall possible. Highs in the mid-80s. Southeast winds 10 to 15 miles an hour. Chance of rain 90%. Tonight, showers likely. Thunderstorms likely. Some thunderstorms may produce heavy rainfall in the evening. Cumulative lows in the upper 60s. Southeast winds 10 to 15 miles an hour. Gusts up to 30 miles an hour in the evening. Chance of rain 70%. Labor Day, mostly cloudy with a slight chance of showers and thunderstorms in the morning, then mostly sunny in the afternoon. Cumulative highs in the mid-80s. Southeast winds 15 to 20 miles an hour with gusts up to 30 miles an hour. Chance of rain 20%. Monday night, partly cloudy in the evening, then mostly cloudy with a chance of showers and thunderstorms after midnight. Cumulative lows in the upper 60s. Southeast winds 15 to 20 miles an hour with gusts up to 30 miles an hour. Chance of rain 50%. Tuesday, partly sunny with a slight chance of thunderstorms. A chance of showers in the morning, then showers likely in the afternoon. Cumulative highs in the mid-80s. South winds 5 to 10 miles an hour with gusts up to 20 miles an hour, becoming less in the afternoon. Chance of rain 70%. Tuesday night, partly cloudy. A chance of showers with a slight chance of thunderstorms in the evening. Lows in the lower 60s. Chance of rain 50%. Wednesday, mostly sunny. Highs in the upper 70s. Wednesday night, mostly clear. Lows in the mid-50s. Thursday, sunny. Highs around 80. Thursday night, mostly clear. Lows in the lower 60s. Friday, sunny. Highs in the mid-80s. Friday night, mostly clear. Lows in the lower 60s. Saturday, mostly sunny. Highs around 80. At 1 p.m., in Sioux City, the temperature was 82 and the dew point 74. The relative humidity was 76%. Wind was west at 5 miles an hour. The pressure was 30.01 inches and steady. Elsewhere in northwest Iowa, Morris was cloudy and 72. Sheldon had heavy rain, with a visibility of 1/2 of a mile, and 64. Cherokee was cloudy and 73. Spencer had a thunderstorm and 68. Storm Lake was cloudy and 79. Other conditions across the northern plains, farther east in Iowa, skies ranged from partly sunny to cloudy. It was 81 at Des Moines, 77 at Cedar Rapids, and 75 at Waterloo. In eastern Nebraska, it was cloudy. It was 85 at Lincoln, 89 at Omaha, and 78 at Norfolk. In eastern South Dakota, at Yankton, it was mostly sunny, with a temperature of 73. At Mitchell, it was partly sunny, with a temperature of 75. At Sioux Falls, it was cloudy, with a temperature of 80. And in southern Minnesota, at Marshall, a thunderstorm was reported, with a temperature of 72. At Worthington, rain was falling, with a temperature of 66. At Rochester, it was mostly sunny, with a temperature of 74. It was cloudy, with a temperature of 72 at Mankato, and 79 at Minneapolis. Once again, at 1 p.m. Sioux City had a temperature of 82. The current time is 1:17 p.m. Central Daylight Time. Operating on a frequency of 162.475 MHz, this is NOAA Weather Radio Station WXL62, broadcasting from a transmitter near Lawton, Iowa. Our program originates from the National Weather Service in Sioux Falls and serves Sioux City and the surrounding Siouxland area. This hazardous weather outlook is for northwest Iowa, west central Iowa, southwest Minnesota, northeast Nebraska, central South Dakota, east central South Dakota, south central South Dakota, and southeast South Dakota. For today and tonight, patchy fogs may reduce visibility below a mile east of I-29 this morning. Thunderstorms return to the area by

morning, continuing through the late afternoon and evening. Isolated strong storms may produce hail to the size of a ping pong ball and wind gusts to 65 miles an hour. Locally heavy rainfall is possible Sunday with isolated totals of 2 to 4 inches. Some locations with multiple rounds of thunderstorms may exceed 4 inches of rainfall through this evening. For Monday through Saturday, hot and humid again for Monday with heat index values in the 90s to near 100 for areas along the southern Missouri River Valley. Periodic storm chances continue into the middle part of the week. Isolated severe storms and locally heavy rainfall possible. Spotter activation may be needed Sunday and again at times early next week. Your National Weather Service forecast for Sioux Land. Flood watch in effect until 10 p.m. this evening. This afternoon, cloudy. A chance of showers and thunderstorms early, then showers and thunderstorms. Some thunderstorms may produce heavy rainfall. Locally heavy rainfall possible. Highs in the mid-80s. Southeast winds 10 to 15 miles an hour. Chance of rain 90%. Tonight, showers likely. Thunderstorms likely. Some thunderstorms may produce heavy rainfall in the evening. Humid with lows in the upper 60s. Southeast winds 10 to 15 miles an hour. Gusts up to 30 miles an hour in the evening. Chance of rain 70%. Labor Day, mostly cloudy with a slight chance of showers and thunderstorms in the morning, then mostly sunny in the afternoon. Humid with highs in the mid-80s. Southeast winds 15 to 20 miles an hour with gusts up to 30 miles an hour. Chance of rain 20%. Monday night, partly cloudy in the evening, then mostly cloudy with a chance of showers and thunderstorms after midnight. Humid with lows in the upper 60s. Southeast winds 15 to 20 miles an hour with gusts up to 30 miles an hour. Chance of rain 50%. Tuesday, partly sunny with a slight chance of thunderstorms. A chance of showers in the morning, then showers likely in the afternoon. Humid with highs in the mid-80s. South winds 5 to 10 miles an hour with gusts up to 20 miles an hour, becoming west in the afternoon. Chance of rain 70%. Tuesday night, partly cloudy. A chance of showers with a slight chance of thunderstorms in the evening. Lows in the lower 60s. Chance of rain 50%. Wednesday, mostly sunny. Highs in the upper 70s. Wednesday night, mostly clear. Lows in the mid-50s. Thursday, sunny. Highs around 80. Thursday night, mostly clear. Lows in the lower 60s. Friday, sunny. Highs in the mid-80s. Friday night, mostly clear. Lows in the lower 60s. Saturday, mostly sunny. Highs around 80. At 1 p.m., in Sioux City, the temperature was 82 and the dew point 74. The relative humidity was 76%. Wind was west at 5 miles an hour. The pressure was 30.01 inches and steady. Elsewhere in northwest Iowa, Morris was cloudy and 72. Sheldon had heavy rain, with a visibility of 0.5 mile, and 64. Cherokee was cloudy and 73. Spencer had a thunderstorm and 68. Storm Lake was cloudy and 79. Other conditions across the northern plains, farther east in Iowa, skies ranged from partly sunny to cloudy. It was 81 at Des Moines, 77 at Cedar Rapids, and 75 at Waterloo. In eastern Nebraska, it was cloudy. It was 85 at Lincoln, 89 at Omaha, and 78 at Norfolk. In eastern South Dakota, at Yankton, it was mostly sunny, with a temperature of 73. At Mitchell, it was partly sunny, with a temperature of 75. At Sioux Falls, it was cloudy, with a temperature of 80. And in southern Minnesota, at Marshall, a thunderstorm was reported, with a temperature of 72. At Worthington, rain was falling, with a temperature of 66. At Rochester, it was mostly sunny, with a temperature of 74. It was cloudy, with a temperature of 72 at Mankato, and 79 at Minneapolis. Once again, at 1 p.m. Sioux City had a temperature of 80.

2. What? Flash flooding caused by excessive rainfall is possible. Where? Portions of Iowa, including the following areas: Buena Vista, Cherokee, Clay, Dickinson, Ida, Lyon, O'Brien, Osceola, Plymouth, Sioux and Woodbury, southwest Minnesota, including the following areas: Cottonwood, Jackson, Murray, Nobles, Pipestone and Rock, and southeast South Dakota, including the following areas: Lincoln, Minnehaha and Union. When, until 10 p.m. this evening. Impacts. 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Creeks and streams may rise out of their banks. Additional details. Slow-moving thunderstorms may lead to rapid rainfall accumulations. Hourly rainfall rates of 2 to 4 inches are possible. This rainfall may lead to flash flooding along with rapid rises on streams and creeks. Stay up to date with the latest river observations and forecast at Water. NOAA.gov. You should monitor later forecasts and be prepared to take action should flash flood warnings be issued. The current time is 1:24 p.m. Central Daylight Time. Operating on a frequency of 162.475 MHz, this is NOAA Weather Radio Station WXL62, broadcasting from a transmitter near Lawton, Iowa. Our program originates from the National Weather Service in Sioux Falls and serves Sioux City and the surrounding Siouxland area. This hazardous weather outlook is for northwest Iowa, west central Iowa, southwest Minnesota, northeast Nebraska, central South Dakota, east central South Dakota, south central South Dakota, and southeast South Dakota. For today and tonight, patchy fog may reduce visibility below a mile east of I-29 this morning. Thunderstorms return to the area by late morning, continuing through the late afternoon and evening. Isolated strong storms may produce hail to the size of a ping pong ball and wind gusts to 65 miles an hour. Locally heavy rainfall is possible Sunday with isolated totals of 2 to 4 inches. Some locations with multiple rounds of thunderstorms may exceed 4 inches of rainfall through this evening. For Monday through Saturday, hot and humid again for Monday with heat index values in the 90s to near 100 for areas along the southern Missouri River Valley. Periodic storm chances continue into the middle part of the week. Isolated severe storms and locally heavy rainfall possible. Spotter activation may be needed Sunday and again at times early next week. Your National Weather Service forecast for Siouxland. Flood watch in effect until 10 p.m. this evening. This afternoon, cloudy. A chance of showers and thunderstorms early, then showers and thunderstorms. Some thunderstorms may produce heavy rainfall. Locally heavy rainfall possible. Highs in the mid-80s. Southeast winds 10 to 15 miles an hour. Chance of rain 90%. Tonight, showers likely. Thunderstorms likely. Some thunderstorms may produce heavy rainfall in the evening. Humid with lows in the upper 60s. Southeast winds 10 to 15 miles an hour. Gusts up to 30 miles an hour in the evening. Chance of rain 70%. Labor Day, mostly cloudy with a slight chance of showers and thunderstorms in the morning, then mostly sunny in the afternoon. Humid with highs in the mid-80s. Southeast winds 15 to 20 miles an hour with gusts up to 30 miles an hour. Chance of rain 20%. Monday night, partly cloudy in the evening, then mostly cloudy with a chance of showers and thunderstorms after midnight. Humid with lows in the upper 60s. Southeast winds 15 to 20 miles an hour with gusts up to 30 miles an hour. Chance of rain 50%. Tuesday, partly sunny with a slight chance of thunderstorms. A chance of showers in the morning, then showers likely in the afternoon. Humid with highs in the mid-80s. South winds 5 to 10 miles an hour with gusts up to 20 miles an hour, becoming west in the afternoon. Chance of rain 70%. Tuesday night, partly cloudy. A chance of showers with a slight chance of thunderstorms in the evening. Lows in the lower 60s. Chance of rain 50%. Wednesday, mostly sunny. Highs in the upper 70s. Wednesday night, mostly clear. Lows in the mid-50s.

Thursday, sunny. Highs around 80. Thursday night, mostly clear. Lows in the lower 60s. Friday, sunny. Highs in the mid-80s. Friday night, mostly clear. Lows in the lower 60s. Saturday, mostly sunny. Highs around 80. At 1 p.m., in Sioux City, the temperature was 82 and the dew point 74. The relative humidity was 76%. Wind was west at 5 miles an hour. The pressure was 30.01 inches and steady. Elsewhere in northwest Iowa, Morris was cloudy and 72. Sheldon had heavy rain, with a visibility of 0.5 mile, and 64. Cherokee was cloudy and 73. Spencer had a thunderstorm and 68. Storm Lake was cloudy and 79. Other conditions across the northern plains, farther east in Iowa, skies ranged from partly sunny to cloudy. It was 81 at Des Moines, 77 at Cedar Rapids, and 75 at Waterloo. In eastern Nebraska, it was cloudy. It was 85 at Lincoln, 89 at Omaha, and 78 at Norfolk. In eastern South Dakota, at Minton, it was mostly sunny, with a temperature of 73. At Mitchell, it was partly sunny, with a temperature of 75. At Sioux Falls, it was cloudy, with a temperature of 80. And in southern Minnesota, at Marshall, a thunderstorm was reported, with a temperature of 72. At Worthington, rain was falling, with a temperature of 66. At Rochester, it was mostly sunny, with a temperature of 74. It was cloudy, with a temperature of 72 at Mankato, and 79 at Minneapolis. Once again, at 1 p.m. Sioux City had a temperature of 82. The current time is 1:30 p.m. Central Daylight Time. Operating on a frequency of 162.475 MHz, this is NOAA Weather Radio Station WXL62, broadcasting from a transmitter near Lawton, Iowa. Our program originates from the National Weather Service in Sioux Falls and serves Sioux City and the surrounding Siouxland area. This hazardous weather outlook is for northwest Iowa, west central Iowa, southwest Minnesota, northeast Nebraska, central South Dakota, east central South Dakota, south central South Dakota, and southeast South Dakota. For today and tonight, patchy fog may reduce visibility below a mile east of I-29 this morning. Thunderstorms return to the area by late morning, continuing through the late afternoon and evening. Isolated strong storms may produce hail to the size of a ping pong ball and wind gusts to 65 miles an hour. Locally heavy rainfall is possible Sunday with isolated totals of 2 to 4 inches. Some locations with multiple rounds of thunderstorms may exceed 4 inches of rainfall through this evening. For Monday through Saturday, hot and humid again for Monday with heat index values in the 90s to near 100 for areas along the southern Missouri River Valley. Periodic storm chances continue into the middle part of the week. Isolated severe storms and locally heavy rainfall possible. Spotter activation may be needed Sunday and again at times early next week. Your National Weather Service forecast for Siouxland. Flood watch in effect until 10 p.m. this evening. This afternoon, cloudy. A chance of showers and thunderstorms early, then showers and thunderstorms. Some thunderstorms may produce heavy rainfall. Locally heavy rainfall possible. Highs in the mid-80s. Southeast winds 10 to 15 miles an hour. Chance of rain 90%. Tonight, showers likely. Thunderstorms likely. Some thunderstorms may produce heavy rainfall in the evening. Humid with lows in the upper 60s. Southeast winds 10 to 15 miles an hour. Gusts up to 30 miles an hour in the evening. Chance of rain 70%. Labor Day, mostly cloudy with a slight chance of showers and thunderstorms in the morning, then mostly sunny in the afternoon. Humid with highs in the mid-80s. Southeast winds 15 to 20 miles an hour with gusts up to 30 miles an hour. Chance of rain 20%. Monday night, partly cloudy in the evening, then mostly cloudy with a chance of showers and thunderstorms after midnight. Humid with lows in the upper 60s.
southeast winds 15 to 20 miles an hour with gusts up to 30 and mostly cloudy with a chance of showers and thunderstorms after midnight. Humid with lows in the upper 60s. Southeast winds 15 to 20 miles an hour with gusts up to 30 miles an hour. Chance of rain 50%. Tuesday, partly sunny with a slight chance of thunderstorms. A chance of showers in the morning, then showers likely in the afternoon. Humid with highs in the mid-80s. South winds 5 to 10 miles an hour with gusts up to 20 miles an hour, becoming west in the afternoon. Chance of rain 70%. Tuesday night, partly cloudy. A chance of showers with a slight chance of thunderstorms in the evening. Lows in the lower 60s. Chance of rain 50%. Wednesday, mostly sunny. Highs in the upper 70s. Wednesday night, mostly clear. Lows in the mid-50s. Thursday, sunny. Highs around 80. Thursday night, mostly clear. Lows in the lower 60s. Friday, sunny. Highs in the mid-80s. Friday night, mostly clear. Lows in the lower 60s. Saturday, mostly sunny. Highs around 80. At 1 p.m., in Sioux City, the temperature was 82 and the dew point 74. The relative humidity was 76%. Wind was west at 5 miles an hour. The pressure was 30.01 inches and steady. Elsewhere in northwest Iowa, Morris was cloudy and 72. Sheldon had heavy rain, with a visibility of 0.5 mile, and 64. Cherokee was cloudy and 73. Spencer had a thunderstorm and 68. Storm Lake was cloudy and 79. Other conditions across the northern plains, farther east in Iowa, skies ranged from partly sunny to cloudy. It was 81 at Des Moines, 77 at Cedar Rapids, and 75 at Waterloo. In eastern Nebraska, it was cloudy. It was 85 at Lincoln, 89 at Omaha, and 78 at Norfolk. In eastern South Dakota, at Yankton, it was mostly sunny, with a temperature of 73. At Mitchell, it was partly sunny, with a temperature of 75. At Sioux Falls, it was cloudy, with a temperature of 80. And in southern Minnesota, at Marshall, a thunderstorm was reported, with a temperature of 72. At Worthington, rain was falling, with a temperature of 66. In Rochester, it was mostly sunny, with a temperature of 74. It was cloudy, with a temperature of 72 at Mankato, and 79 at Minneapolis. Once again, at 1 p.m. Sioux City had a temperature of 82. What? Flash flooding caused by excessive rainfall is possible. Where? Portions of southwest and west central Iowa, including the following counties, in southwest Iowa, Harrison and Shelby. In west central Iowa, Monona. When? Through late tonight. Impacts. Excessive runoff may result in flooding of rivers, creeks, streams, and other low-lying and flood-prone locations. Additional details. Slow-moving thunderstorms may lead to rapid rainfall accumulations. Currently, rainfall rates of 2 to 4 inches are possible. This rainfall may lead to flash flooding along with rapid rises on streams and creeks. http://www.weather.gov/safety/. Flood, you should monitor later forecast and be prepared to take action should flash flood warning be issued. The current time is 1:37 p.m. Central Daylight Time. Operating on a frequency of 162.475 MHz, this is NOAA Weather Radio Station WXL62, broadcasting from a transmitter near Lawton, Iowa. Our program originates from the National Weather Service in Sioux Falls and serves Sioux City and the surrounding Siouxland area. This hazardous weather outlook is for northwest Iowa, west central Iowa, southwest Minnesota, northeast Nebraska, central South Dakota, east central South Dakota, south central South Dakota, and southeast South Dakota. For today and tonight, patchy fog may reduce visibility below a mile east of I-29 this morning. Thunderstorms return to the area by late morning, continuing through the late afternoon and evening. Isolated strong storms may produce

tail to the size of a ping-pong ball and wind gusts to 65 miles an hour. Locally heavy rainfall is possible Sunday with isolated totals of 2 to 4 inches. Some locations with multiple rounds of thunderstorms may exceed 4 inches of rainfall through this evening. For Monday through Saturday, hot and humid again for Monday with heat index values in the 90s to near 100 for areas along the southern Missouri River Valley. Periodic storm chances continue into the middle part of the week. Isolated severe storms and locally heavy rainfall possible. Spotter activation may be needed Sunday and again at times early next week. Your National Weather Service forecast for Siouxland. Flood watch in effect until 10 p.m. this evening. This afternoon, showers with thunderstorms likely. Some thunderstorms may produce heavy rainfall. Locally heavy rainfall possible. Near steady temperature in the lower 80s. Southeast winds 10 to 15 miles an hour. Chance of rain 80%. Tonight, mostly cloudy. Showers and thunderstorms likely, mainly in the evening. Some thunderstorms may produce heavy rainfall in the evening. Humid with lows in the upper 60s. Southeast winds 10 to 15 miles an hour. Gusts up to 30 miles an hour in the evening. Chance of rain 70%. Labor Day, mostly cloudy with a slight chance of showers and thunderstorms in the morning, then mostly sunny in the afternoon. Humid with highs in the mid-80s. Southeast winds 15 to 20 miles an hour with gusts up to 30 miles an hour. Chance of rain 20%. Monday night, partly cloudy in the evening, then mostly cloudy with a chance of showers and thunderstorms after midnight. Humid with lows in the upper 60s. Southeast winds 15 to 20 miles an hour with gusts up to 30 miles an hour. Chance of rain 50%. Tuesday, partly sunny with a slight chance of thunderstorms. A chance of showers in the morning, then showers likely in the afternoon. Humid with highs in the mid-80s. South winds 5 to 10 miles an hour with gusts up to 20 miles an hour, becoming west in the afternoon. Chance of rain 70%. Tuesday night, partly cloudy. A chance of showers with a slight chance of thunderstorms in the evening. Lows in the lower 60s. Chance of rain 50%. Wednesday, mostly sunny. Highs in the upper 70s. Wednesday night, mostly clear. Lows in the mid-50s. Thursday, sunny. Highs around 80. Thursday night, mostly clear. Lows in the lower 60s. Friday, mostly sunny. Highs in the mid-80s. Friday night, mostly clear. Lows in the lower 60s. Saturday, mostly sunny. Highs around 80. At 1 p.m., in Sioux City, the temperature was 82 and the dew point 74. The relative humidity was 76%. Wind was west at 5 miles an hour. The pressure was 30.01 inches and steady. Elsewhere in northwest Iowa, Morris was cloudy and 72. Sheldon had heavy rain, with a visibility of 0.5 mile, and 64. Cherokee was cloudy and 73. Spencer had a thunderstorm and 68. Storm Lake was cloudy and 79. Other conditions across the northern plains, farther east in Iowa, skies ranged from partly sunny to cloudy. It was 81 at Des Moines, 77 at Cedar Rapids, and 75 at Waterloo. In eastern Nebraska, it was cloudy. It was 85 at Lincoln, 89 at Omaha, and 78 at Norfolk. In eastern South Dakota, at Yankton, it was mostly sunny, with a temperature of 73. At Mitchell, it was partly sunny, with a temperature of 75. At Sioux Falls, it was cloudy, with a temperature of 80. And in southern Minnesota, at Marshall, a thunderstorm was reported, with a temperature of 72. At Worthington, rain was falling, with a temperature of 66. At Rochester, it was mostly sunny, with a temperature of 74. It was cloudy, with a temperature of 72 at Mankato, and 79 at Minneapolis. Once again, at 1 p.m. Sioux City had a temperature of 82. The current time is 1:42 p.m. Central Daylight Time.
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Our program originates from the National Weather Service in Sioux Falls and serves Sioux City and the surrounding Siouxland area. This hazardous weather outlook is for northwest Iowa, west central Iowa, southwest Minnesota, northeast Nebraska, central South Dakota, east central South Dakota, south central South Dakota, and southeast South Dakota. For today and tonight, patchy fog may reduce visibility below a mile east of I-29 this morning. Thunderstorms return to the area by late morning, continuing through the late afternoon and evening. Isolated strong storms may produce hail to the size of a ping pong ball and wind gusts to 65 miles an hour. Locally heavy rainfall is possible Sunday with isolated totals of 2 to 4 inches. Some locations with multiple rounds of thunderstorms may exceed 4 inches of rainfall through this evening. For Monday through Saturday, hot and humid again for Monday with heat index values in the 90s to near 100 for areas along the southern Missouri River Valley. Periodic storm chances continue into the middle part of the week. Isolated severe storms and locally heavy rainfall possible. Spotter activation may be needed Sunday and again at times early next week. Your National Weather Service forecast for Siouxland. Flood watch in effect until 10 p.m. this evening. This afternoon, showers with thunderstorms likely. Some thunderstorms may produce heavy rainfall. Locally heavy rainfall possible. Near steady temperature in the lower 80s. Southeast winds 10 to 15 miles an hour. Chance of rain 80%. Tonight, mostly cloudy. Showers and thunderstorms likely, mainly in the evening. Some thunderstorms may produce heavy rainfall in the evening. Humid with lows in the upper 60s. Southeast winds 10 to 15 miles an hour. Gusts up to 30 miles an hour in the evening. Chance of rain 70%. Labor Day, mostly cloudy with a slight chance of showers and thunderstorms in the morning, then mostly sunny in the afternoon. Humid with highs in the mid-80s. Southeast winds 15 to 20 miles an hour with gusts up to 30 miles an hour. Chance of rain 20%. Monday night, partly cloudy in the evening, then mostly cloudy with a chance of showers and thunderstorms after midnight. Humid with lows in the upper 60s. Southeast winds 15 to 20 miles an hour with gusts up to 30 miles an hour. Chance of rain 50%. Tuesday, partly sunny with a slight chance of thunderstorms. A chance of showers in the morning, then showers likely in the afternoon. Humid with highs in the mid-80s. South winds 5 to 10 miles an hour with gusts up to 20 miles an hour, becoming west in the afternoon. Chance of rain 70%. Tuesday night, partly cloudy. A chance of showers with a slight chance of thunderstorms in the evening. Lows in the lower 60s. Chance of rain 50%. Wednesday, mostly sunny. Highs in the upper 70s. Wednesday night, mostly clear. Lows in the mid-50s. Thursday, sunny. Highs around 80. Thursday night, mostly clear. Lows in the lower 60s. Friday, mostly sunny. Highs in the mid-80s. Friday night, mostly clear. Lows in the lower 60s. Saturday, mostly sunny. Highs around 80. At 1 p.m., in Sioux City, the temperature was 82 and the dew point 74. The relative humidity was 76%. Wind was west at 5 miles an hour. The pressure was 30.01 inches and steady. Elsewhere in northwest Iowa, Morris was cloudy and 72. Sheldon had heavy rain, with a visibility of 0.5 mile, and 64. Cherokee was cloudy and 73. Spencer had a thunderstorm and 68. Storm Lake was cloudy and 79. Other conditions across the northern plains, farther east in Iowa, skies ranged from partly sunny to cloudy. It was 81 at Des Moines, 77 at Cedar Rapids, and 75 at Waterloo. In eastern Nebraska, it was cloudy. It was 85 at Lincoln, 89 at Omaha, and 78 at Norfolk.
northeastern South Dakota. At Yankton, it was mostly sunny, with a temperature of 73. At Mitchell, it was partly sunny, with a temperature of 75. At Sioux Falls, it was cloudy, with a temperature of 80. And in southern Minnesota, at Marshall, a thunderstorm was reported, with a temperature of 72. At Worthington, rain was falling, with a temperature of 66. At Rochester, it was mostly sunny, with a temperature of 74. It was cloudy, with a temperature of 72 at Mankato, and 79 at Minneapolis. Once again, at 1 p.m. Sioux City had a temperature of 82. The current time is 1:48 p.m. Central Daylight Time. Operating on a frequency of 162.475 MHz, this is NOAA Weather Radio Station WXL62, broadcasting from a transmitter near Lawton, Iowa. Our program originates from the National Weather Service in Sioux Falls and serves Sioux City and the surrounding Siouxland area. This hazardous weather outlook is from northwest Iowa, west central Iowa, southwest Minnesota, northeast Nebraska, central South Dakota, east central South Dakota, south central South Dakota, and southeast South Dakota. For today and tonight, patchy fog may reduce visibility below a mile east of I-29 this morning. Thunderstorms return to the area by late morning, continuing through the late afternoon and evening. Isolated strong storms may produce hail to the size of a ping pong ball and wind gusts to 65 miles an hour. Locally heavy rainfall is possible Sunday with isolated totals of 2 to 4 inches. Some locations with multiple rounds of thunderstorms may exceed 4 inches of rainfall through this evening. For Monday through Saturday, hot and humid again for Monday with heat index values in the 90s to near 100 for areas along the southern Missouri River Valley. Periodic storm chances continue into the middle part of the week. Isolated severe storms and locally heavy rainfall possible. Spotter activation may be needed Sunday and again at times early next week. Your National Weather Service forecast for Siouxland. Flood watch in effect until 10 p.m. this evening. This afternoon, showers with thunderstorms likely. Some thunderstorms may produce heavy rainfall. Locally heavy rainfall possible. Near steady temperature in the lower 80s. Southeast winds 10 to 15 miles an hour. Chance of rain 80%. Tonight, mostly cloudy. Showers and thunderstorms likely, mainly in the evening. Some thunderstorms may produce heavy rainfall in the evening. Humid with lows in the upper 60s. Southeast winds 10 to 15 miles an hour. Gusts up to 30 miles an hour in the evening. Chance of rain 70%. Labor Day, mostly cloudy with a slight chance of showers and thunderstorms in the morning, then mostly sunny in the afternoon. Humid with highs in the mid-80s. Southeast winds 15 to 20 miles an hour with gusts up to 30 miles an hour. Chance of rain 20%. Monday night, partly cloudy in the evening, then mostly cloudy with a chance of showers and thunderstorms after midnight. Humid with lows in the upper 60s. Southeast winds 15 to 20 miles an hour with gusts up to 30 miles an hour. Chance of rain 50%. Tuesday, partly sunny with a slight chance of thunderstorms. A chance of showers in the morning, then showers likely in the afternoon. Humid with highs in the mid-80s. South winds 5 to 10 miles an hour with gusts up to 20 miles an hour, becoming west in the afternoon. Chance of rain 70%. Tuesday night, partly cloudy. A chance of showers with a slight chance of thunderstorms in the evening. Lows in the lower 60s. Chance of rain 50%. Wednesday, mostly sunny. Highs in the upper 70s. Wednesday night, mostly clear. Lows in the mid-50s. Thursday, sunny. Highs around 80. Thursday night, mostly clear. Lows in the lower 60s. Friday, mostly sunny. Highs in the mid-80s. Friday night, mostly clear. Lows in the lower 60s. Saturday, mostly sunny. Highs around 80. At 1 p.m., in Sioux City, the temperature was 82 and the dew point 74.

The relative humidity was 76%. Wind was west at 5 miles an hour. The pressure was 30.01 inches and steady. Elsewhere in northwest Iowa, Morris was cloudy and 72. Sheldon had heavy rain, with a visibility of 0.5 mile, and 64. Cherokee was cloudy and 73. Spencer had a thunderstorm and 68. Storm Lake was cloudy and 79. Other conditions across the northern plains, farther east in Iowa, skies ranged from partly sunny to cloudy. It was 81 at Des Moines, 77 at Cedar Rapids, and 75 at Waterloo. In eastern Nebraska, it was cloudy. It was 85 at Lincoln, 89 at Omaha, and 78 at Norfolk. In eastern South Dakota, at Yankton, it was mostly sunny, with a temperature of 73. At Mitchell, it was partly sunny, with a temperature of 75. At Sioux Falls, it was cloudy, with a temperature of 80. And in southern Minnesota, at Marshall, a thunderstorm was reported, with a temperature of 72. At Worthington, rain was falling, with a temperature of 66. At Rochester, it was mostly sunny, with a temperature of 74. It was cloudy, with a temperature of 72 at Mankato and 79 at Minneapolis. Once again, at 1 p.m. Sioux City had a temperature of 82. What? Flash flooding caused by excessive rainfall is possible. Where? Portions of Iowa, including the following areas: Buena Vista, Cherokee, Clay, Dickinson, Ida, Lyon, O'Brien, Osceola, Plymouth, Sioux and Woodbury, southwest Minnesota, including the following areas: Cottonwood, Jackson, Murray, Nobles, Pipestone and Rock, and southeast South Dakota, including the following areas: Lincoln, Minnehaha and Union. When? Until 10 p.m. this evening. Impact. Excessive runoff may result in flooding of rivers, creeks, streams, and other low-lying and flood-prone locations. Creeks and streams may rise out of their banks. Additional details. Slow-moving thunderstorms may lead to rapid rainfall accumulations. Hourly rainfall rates of 2 to 4 inches are possible. This rainfall may lead to flash flooding along with rapid rises on streams and creeks. Stay up to date with the latest river observations and forecast at Water. NOAA.gov. You should monitor later forecasts and be prepared to take action should flash flood warnings be issued. The current time is 1:55 p.m. Central Daylight Time. Operating on a frequency of 162.475 MHz, this is NOAA Weather Radio Station WXL62, broadcasting from a transmitter near Lawton, Iowa. Our program originates from the National Weather Service in Sioux Falls and serves Sioux City and the surrounding Siouxland area. This hazardous weather outlook is for northwest Iowa, west central Iowa, southwest Minnesota, northeast Nebraska, central South Dakota, east central South Dakota, south central South Dakota, and southeast South Dakota. For today and tonight, patchy fog may reduce visibility below a mile east of I-29 this morning. Thunderstorms return to the area by late morning, continuing through the late afternoon and evening. Isolated strong storms may produce hail to the size of a ping pong ball and wind gusts to 65 miles an hour. Locally heavy rainfall is possible Sunday with isolated totals of 2 to 4 inches. Some locations with multiple rounds of thunderstorms may exceed 4 inches of rainfall through this evening. For Monday through Saturday, hot and humid again for Monday with heat index values in the 90s to near 100 for areas along the southern Missouri River Valley. Periodic storm chances continue into the middle part of the week. Isolated severe storms and locally heavy rainfall possible. Spotter activation may be needed Sunday and again at times early next week. Your National Weather Service forecast for Siouxland. Flood watch in effect until 10 p.m. this evening. This afternoon, showers with thunderstorms likely. Some thunderstorms may produce heavy rainfall. Locally heavy rainfall possible. Near steady temperature in the lower 80s. Southeast winds 10 to 15 miles an hour. Chance of rain 80%. Tonight, mostly cloudy. Showers and thunderstorms likely, mainly in the evening. Some thunderstorms may produce heavy rainfall.

hour. Chance of rain 50%. Tuesday, partly sunny with a slight chance of thunderstorms. A chance of showers in the morning, some showers likely in the afternoon. Humid with highs in the mid-80s. South winds 5 to 10 miles an hour with gusts up to 20 miles an hour, becoming west in the afternoon. Chance of rain 70%. Tuesday night, partly cloudy. A chance of showers with a slight chance of thunderstorms in the evening. Lows in the lower 60s. Chance of rain 50%. Wednesday, mostly sunny. Highs in the upper 70s. Wednesday night, mostly clear. Lows in the mid-50s. Thursday, sunny. Highs around 80. Thursday night, mostly clear. Lows in the lower 60s. Friday, mostly sunny. Highs in the mid-80s. Friday night, mostly clear. Lows in the lower 60s. Saturday, mostly sunny. Highs around 80. At 1 p.m., in Sioux City, the temperature was 82 and the dew point 74. The relative humidity was 76%. Wind was west at 5 miles an hour. The pressure was 30.01 inches and steady. Elsewhere in northwest Iowa, Morris was cloudy and 72. Sheldon had heavy rains, with a visibility of 0.5 mile, and 64. Cherokee was cloudy and 73. Spencer had a thunderstorm and 68. Storm Lake was cloudy and 79. Other conditions across the northern plains, farther east in Iowa, skies ranged from partly sunny to cloudy. It was 81 at Des Moines, 77 at Cedar Rapids, and 75 at Waterloo. In eastern Nebraska, it was cloudy. It was 85 at Lincoln, 89 at Omaha, and 78 at Norfolk. In eastern South Dakota, at Yankton, it was mostly sunny, with a temperature of 73. At Mitchell, it was partly sunny, with a temperature of 75. At Sioux Falls, it was cloudy, with a temperature of 80. And in southern Minnesota, at Marshall, a thunderstorm was reported with a temperature of 72. At Worthington, rain was falling with a temperature of 66. At Rochester, it was mostly sunny with a temperature of 74. It was cloudy with a temperature of 72 at Mankato and 79 at Minneapolis. Once again, at 1 p.m. Sioux City had a temperature of 82. At 2 p.m., in Sioux City, the temperature was 80 and the dew point 72. The relative humidity was 76%. Wind was northwest at 13 miles an hour. The pressure was 30.02 inches and rising. Elsewhere in northwest Iowa, Morris had light rain and 68. Sheldon had light rain and 66. Cherokee had a thunderstorm with a visibility of 3/4 mile and 68. Spencer had light rain and 67. Other conditions across the northern plains, farther east in Iowa, it was partly sunny. It was 84 at Des Moines, 78 at Cedar Rapids, and 76 at Waterloo. In eastern Nebraska, skies ranged from partly sunny to cloudy. It was 85 at Lincoln, 91 at Omaha, and 79 at Norfolk. In eastern South Dakota, at Yankton, rain was falling with a temperature of 71. At Mitchell, it was partly sunny with a temperature of 78. At Sioux Falls, it was cloudy with a temperature of 75. And in southern Minnesota, at Worthington, rain was falling with a temperature of 66. At Rochester, it was mostly sunny with a temperature of 74. At Marshall, it was partly sunny with a temperature of 69. It was cloudy with a temperature of 71 at Mankato and 81 at Minneapolis. Once again, at 2 p.m. Sioux City had a temperature of 80. The current time is 2:03 p.m. Central Daylight Time. Operating on a frequency of 162.475 MHz, this is NOAA Weather Radio Station WXL62, broadcasting from a transmitter near Lawton, Iowa. Our program originates from the National Weather Service in Sioux Falls and serves Sioux City and the surrounding Siouxland area. This hazardous weather outlook is for northwest Iowa, west central Iowa, southwest Minnesota, northeast Minnesota.

Alaska, Central South Dakota, East Central South Dakota, South Central South Dakota, and Southeast South Dakota. For today and tonight, patchy fog may reduce visibility below a mile east of I-29 this morning. Thunderstorms return to the area by late morning, continuing through the late afternoon and evening. Isolated strong storms may produce hail to the size of a ping pong ball and wind gusts to 65 miles an hour. Locally heavy rainfall is possible Sunday with isolated totals of 2 to 4 inches. Some locations with multiple rounds of thunderstorms may exceed 4 inches of rainfall through this evening. For Monday through Saturday, hot and humid again for Monday with heat index values in the 90s to near 100 for areas along the southern Missouri River Valley. Periodic storm chances continue into the middle part of the week. Isolated severe storms and locally heavy rainfall possible. Spotter activation may be needed Sunday and again at times early next week. Your National Weather Service forecast for Siouxland. Flood watch in effect until 10 p.m. this evening. This afternoon, showers with thunderstorms likely. Some thunderstorms may produce heavy rainfall. Locally heavy rainfall possible. Near steady temperature in the lower 80s. Southeast winds 10 to 15 miles an hour. Chance of rain 80%. Tonight, mostly cloudy. Showers and thunderstorms likely, mainly in the evening. Some thunderstorms may produce heavy rainfall in the evening. Humid with lows in the upper 60s. Southeast winds 10 to 15 miles an hour. Gusts up to 30 miles an hour in the evening. Chance of rain 70%. Labor Day, mostly cloudy with a slight chance of showers and thunderstorms in the morning, then mostly sunny in the afternoon. Humid with highs in the mid-80s. Southeast winds 15 to 20 miles an hour with gusts up to 30 miles an hour. Chance of rain 20%. Monday night, partly cloudy in the evening, then mostly cloudy with a chance of showers and thunderstorms after midnight. Humid with lows in the upper 60s. Southeast winds 15 to 20 miles an hour with gusts up to 30 miles an hour. Chance of rain 50%. Tuesday, partly sunny with a slight chance of thunderstorms. A chance of showers in the morning, then showers likely in the afternoon. Humid with highs in the mid-80s. South winds 5 to 10 miles an hour with gusts up to 20 miles an hour, becoming west in the afternoon. Chance of rain 70%. Tuesday night, partly cloudy. A chance of showers with a slight chance of thunderstorms in the evening. Lows in the lower 60s. Chance of rain 50%. Wednesday, mostly sunny. Highs in the upper 70s. Wednesday night, mostly clear. Lows in the mid-50s. Thursday, sunny. Highs around 80. Thursday night, mostly clear. Lows in the lower 60s. Friday, mostly sunny. Highs in the mid-80s. Friday night, mostly clear. Lows in the lower 60s. Saturday, mostly sunny. Highs around 80. What? Flash flooding caused by excessive rainfall is possible. Where? Portions of southwest and west central Iowa, including the following counties, in southwest Iowa, Harrison and Shelby. In west central Iowa, Monona. When? Through late tonight. Impacts. Excessive runoff may result in flooding of rivers, creeks, streams, and other low-lying and flood-prone locations. 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Slow-moving thunderstorms may lead to rapid rainfall accumulations. Hourly rainfall rates of 2 to 4 inches are possible. This rainfall may lead to flash flooding along with rapid rises on streams and creeks. http://www.weather.gov/safety/flood. You should monitor later forecasts and be prepared to take action should flash flood warning be issued. At 2 p.m., in Sioux City, the temperature was 80, and the dew point 72. The relative humidity was 76%. Wind was northwest at 13 miles an hour. The pressure was 30.02 inches and rising. Elsewhere in northwest Iowa, Morris had light rain and 68. Sheldon had light rain and 66. Cherokee had a thunder.

with a visibility of 3/4 of a mile, N68. Spencer had light rain, M67. Other conditions across the northern plains, farther east in Iowa, it was partly sunny. It was 84 at Des Moines, 78 at Cedar Rapids, and 76 at Waterloo. In eastern Nebraska, skies ranged from partly sunny to cloudy. It was 85 at Lincoln, 91 at Omaha, and 79 at Norfolk. In eastern South Dakota, at Yankton, rain was falling, with a temperature of 71. At Mitchell, it was partly sunny, with a temperature of 78. At Sioux Falls, it was cloudy, with a temperature of 75. And in southern Minnesota, at Worthington, rain was falling, with a temperature of 66. At Rochester, it was mostly sunny, with a temperature of 74. At Marshall, it was partly sunny, with a temperature of 69. It was cloudy, with a temperature of 71 at Mankato, and 81 at Minneapolis. Once again, at 2 p.m. Sioux City had a temperature of 80. The current time is 2:09 p.m. Central Daylight Time. Operating on a frequency of 162.475 MHz, this is NOAA Weather Radio Station WXL62, broadcasting from a transmitter near Lawton, Iowa. Our program originates from the National Weather Service in Sioux Falls and serves Sioux City and the surrounding Siouxland area. This hazardous weather outlook is for northwest Iowa, west central Iowa, southwest Minnesota, northeast Nebraska, central South Dakota, east central South Dakota, south central South Dakota, and southeast South Dakota. For today and tonight, patchy fog may reduce visibility below a mile east of I-29 this morning. Thunderstorms return to the area by late morning, continuing through the late afternoon and evening. Isolated strong storms may produce hail to the size of a ping pong ball and wind gusts to 65 miles an hour. Locally heavy rainfall is possible Sunday with isolated totals of 2 to 4 inches. Some locations with multiple rounds of thunderstorms may exceed 4 inches of rainfall through this evening. For Monday through Saturday, hot and humid again for Monday with heat index values in the 90s to near 100 for areas along the southern Missouri River Valley. Periodic storm chances continue into the middle part of the week. Isolated severe storms and locally heavy rainfall possible. Spotter activation may be needed Sunday and again at times early next week. Your National Weather Service forecast for Siouxland. Flood watch in effect until 10 p.m. this evening. This afternoon, showers with thunderstorms likely. Some thunderstorms may produce heavy rainfall. Locally heavy rainfall possible. Near steady temperature in the lower 80s. Southeast winds 10 to 15 miles an hour. Chance of

The National Weather Service in Sioux Falls has issued a flash flood warning for northeastern Cherokee County in northwestern Iowa until 6:15 p.m. At 2:11 p.m., Doppler radar and automated rain gauges indicated thunderstorms producing heavy rain across the warned area. Between 1 and 2 inches of rain have fallen. The expected rainfall rate is 1.5 to 3 inches in 1 hour. Additional rainfall amounts of 1 to 3 inches are possible in the warned area. Flash flooding is ongoing or expected to begin shortly. Hazard, flash flooding caused by thunderstorms. Source, radar and automated gauges. Intact, flash flooding of small creeks and streams, urban areas, highways, streets and underpasses, as well as other poor drainage and low-lying areas. Some locations that will experience flash flooding include Cherokee, Larrabee, and Meriden. Turn around, don't drown when encountering flooded roads. Most flood deaths occur in vehicles. Be aware of your surroundings and do not drive on flooded roads. Flooding is occurring or is imminent. It is important to know where you are relative to streams, rivers, or creeks which can become killers in heavy rains. Campers and hikers should avoid streams or creeks. Please report observed flooding to local emergency services or law enforcement and request they pass this information to the National

Forest Service when you can do so safely. Repeating, a flash flood warning has been issued until 6:15 p.m. for the following county, Cherokee, Iowa. Operating on a frequency of 162.475 MHz, this is NOAA Weather Radio Station WXL62, broadcasting from a transmitter near Lawton, Iowa. Our program originates from the National Weather Service in Sioux Falls and serves Sioux City and the surrounding Siouxland area. Your National Weather Service forecast for Siouxland. Flood watch in effect until 10 p.m. this evening. This afternoon, showers with thunderstorms likely. Some thunderstorms may produce heavy rainfall. Locally heavy rainfall possible. Near steady temperature in the lower 80s. Southeast winds 10 to 15 miles an hour. Chance of rain 80%. Tonight, mostly cloudy. Showers and thunderstorms likely, mainly in the evening. Some thunderstorms may produce heavy rainfall in the evening. Humid with lows in the upper 60s. Southeast winds 10 to 15 miles an hour. Gusts up to 30 miles an hour in the evening. Chance of rain 70%. Labor Day, mostly cloudy with a slight chance of showers and thunderstorms in the morning, then mostly sunny in the afternoon. Humid with highs in the mid-80s. Southeast winds 15 to 20 miles an hour with gusts up to 30 miles an hour. Chance of rain 20%. Monday night, partly cloudy in the evening, then mostly cloudy with a chance of showers and thunderstorms after midnight. Humid with lows in the upper 60s. Southeast winds 15 to 20 miles an hour with gusts up to 30 miles an hour. Chance of rain 50%. Tuesday, partly sunny with a slight chance of thunderstorms. A chance of showers in the morning, then showers likely in the afternoon. Humid with highs in the mid-80s. South winds 5 to 10 miles an hour with gusts up to 20 miles an hour, becoming west in the afternoon. Chance of rain 70%. Tuesday night, partly cloudy. A chance of showers with a slight chance of thunderstorms in the evening. Lows in the lower 60s. Chance of rain 50%. Wednesday, mostly sunny. Highs in the upper 70s. Wednesday night, mostly clear. Lows in the mid-50s. Thursday, sunny. Highs around 80. Thursday night, mostly clear. Lows in the lower 60s. Friday, mostly sunny. Highs in the mid-80s. Friday night, mostly clear. Lows in the lower 60s. Saturday, mostly sunny. Highs around 80. At 2 p.m., in Sioux City, the temperature was 80 and the dew point 72. The relative humidity was 76%. Wind was northwest at 14 miles an hour. The pressure was 30.01 inches and steady. Elsewhere in northwest Iowa, Morris had light rain and 68. Sheldon had light rain and 66. Cherokee had a thunderstorm with a visibility of 3/4 of a mile and 68. Spencer had a thunderstorm and 67. Storm Lake was cloudy and 70. Other conditions across the northern plains, farther east in Iowa, it was partly sunny. It was 84 at Des Moines, 78 at Cedar Rapids, and 76 at Waterloo. In eastern Nebraska, skies ranged from partly sunny to cloudy. It was 85 at Lincoln, 91 at Omaha, and 79 at Norfolk. In eastern South Dakota, at Yankton, rain was falling, with a temperature of 71. At Mitchell, it was partly sunny, with a temperature of 78. At Sioux Falls, it was cloudy, with a temperature of 75. And in southern Minnesota, at Worthington, rain was falling, with a temperature of 66. At Rochester, it was mostly sunny, with a temperature of 74. At Marshall, it was partly sunny, with a temperature of 69. It was cloudy, with a temperature of 71 at Mankato, and 81 at Minneapolis. Once again, at 2 p.m. Sioux City had a temperature of 80. The National Weather Service in Sioux Falls has issued a flash flood warning for northeastern Cherokee County in northwestern Iowa until 6:15 p.m.
2:11 p.m., Doppler radar and automated rain gauges indicated thunderstorms producing heavy rain across the warned area. Between 1 and 2 inches of rain have fallen. The expected rainfall rate is 1.5 to 3 inches in 1 hour. Additional rainfall amounts of 1 to 3 inches are possible in the warned area. Flash flooding is ongoing or expected to begin shortly. Hazard, flash flooding caused by thunderstorms. Source, radar and automated gauges. Impact, flash flooding of small creeks and streams, urban areas, highways, streets and underpasses, as well as other poor drainage and low-lying areas. Some locations that will experience flash flooding include Cherokee, Larrabee and Meriden. Turn around, don't drown when encountering flooded roads. Most flood deaths occur in vehicles. Be aware of your surroundings and do not drive on flooded roads. Flooding is occurring or is imminent. It is important to know where you are relative to streams, rivers, or creeks, which can become killers in heavy rains. Campers and hikers should avoid streams or creeks. Please report observed flooding to local emergency services or law enforcement and request they pass this information to the National Weather Service when you can do so safely. Repeating, a flash flood warning has been issued until 6:15 p.m. for the following county, Cherokee, Iowa. The current time is 2:20 p.m. Central Daylight Time. Operating on a frequency of 162.475 MHz, this is NOAA Weather Radio Station WXL62, broadcasting from a transmitter near Lawton, Iowa. Our program originates from the National Weather Service in Sioux Falls and serves Sioux City and the surrounding Siouxland area. Your National Weather Service forecast for Siouxland. Flood watch in effect until 10 p.m. this evening. This afternoon, showers with thunderstorms likely. Some thunderstorms may produce heavy rainfall. Locally heavy rainfall possible. Near steady temperature in the lower 80s. Southeast winds 10 to 15 miles an hour. Chance of rain 80%. Tonight, mostly cloudy. Showers and thunderstorms likely, mainly in the evening.

30 miles an hour. Chance of rain 20%. Monday night, partly cloudy in the evening, then mostly cloudy with a chance of showers and thunderstorms after midnight. Humid with lows in the upper 60s. Southeast winds 15 to 20 miles an hour with gusts up to 30 miles an hour. Chance of rain 50%. Tuesday, partly sunny with a slight chance of thunderstorms. A chance of showers in the morning, then showers likely in the afternoon. Humid with highs in the mid-80s. South winds 5 to 10 miles an hour with gusts up to 20 miles an hour, becoming west in the afternoon. Chance of rain 70%. Tuesday night, partly cloudy. A chance of showers with a slight chance of thunderstorms in the evening. Lows in the lower 60s. Chance of rain 50%. Wednesday, mostly sunny. Highs in the upper 70s. Wednesday night, mostly clear. Lows in the mid-50s. Thursday, sunny. Highs around 80. Thursday night, mostly clear. Lows in the lower 60s. Friday, mostly sunny. Highs in the mid-80s. Friday night, mostly clear. Lows in the lower 60s. Saturday, mostly sunny. Highs around 80. At 2 p.m., in Sioux City, the temperature was 80, and the dew point 72. The relative humidity was 76%. Wind was northwest at 14 miles an hour. The pressure was 30.01 inches and steady. Elsewhere in northwest Iowa, Morris had light rain and 68. Sheldon had light rain and 66. Cherokee had a thunderstorm with a visibility of 3/4 of a mile and 66.

68. Spencer had a thunderstorm and 67. Storm Lake was cloudy and 70. Other conditions across the northern plains, farther east in Iowa, it was partly sunny. It was 84 at Des Moines, 78 at Cedar Rapids, and 76 at Waterloo. In eastern Nebraska, skies ranged from partly sunny to cloudy. It was 85 at Lincoln, 91 at Omaha, and 79 at Norfolk. In eastern South Dakota, at Yankton, rain was falling, with a temperature of 71. At Mitchell, it was partly sunny, with a temperature of 78. At Sioux Falls, it was cloudy, with a temperature of 75. And in southern Minnesota, at Worthington, rain was falling, with a temperature of 66. At Rochester, it was mostly sunny, with a temperature of 74. At Marshall, it was partly sunny, with a temperature of 69. It was cloudy, with a temperature of 71 at Mankato, and 81 at Minneapolis. Once again, at 2 p.m. Sioux City had a temperature of 80. The National Weather Service in Sioux Falls has issued a flash flood warning for northeastern Cherokee County in northwestern Iowa until 6:15 p.m. At 2:11 p.m., Doppler radar and automated rain gauges indicated thunderstorms producing heavy rain across the warned area. Between 1 and 2 inches of rain have fallen. The expected rainfall rate is 1.5 to 3 inches in 1 hour. Additional rainfall amounts of 1 to 3 inches are possible in the warned area. Flash flooding is ongoing or expected to begin shortly. Hazard: flash flooding caused by thunderstorms. Source: radar and automated gauges. Impact: flash flooding of small creeks and streams, urban areas, highways, streets and underpasses, as well as other poor drainage and low-lying areas. Some locations that will experience flash flooding include Cherokee, Larrabee and Meriden. Turn around, don't drown when encountering flooded roads. Most flood deaths occur in vehicles. Be aware of your surroundings and do not drive on flooded roads. Flooding is occurring or is imminent. It is important to know where you are relative to streams, rivers, or creeks, which can become killers in heavy rains. Campers and hikers should avoid streams or creeks. Please report observed flooding to local emergency services or law enforcement and request they pass this information to the National Weather Service when you can do so safely. Repeating, a flash flood warning has been issued until 6:15 p.m. for the following county: Cherokee, Iowa. The current time is 2:26 p.m. Central Daylight Time. Operating on a frequency of 162.475 MHz, this is NOAA Weather Radio Station WXL62, broadcasting from a transmitter near Lawton, Iowa. Our program originates from the National Weather Service in Sioux Falls and serves Sioux City and the surrounding Siouxland area. Your National Weather Service forecast for Siouxland: flood watch in effect until 10 p.m. this evening. This afternoon, showers with thunderstorms likely. Some thunderstorms may produce heavy rainfall. Locally heavy rainfall possible. Near steady temperature in the lower 80s. Southeast winds 10 to 15 miles an hour. Chance of rain 80%. Tonight, mostly cloudy. Showers and thunderstorms likely, mainly in the evening. Some thunderstorms may produce heavy rainfall in the evening. Humid with lows in the upper 60s. Southeast winds 10 to 15 miles an hour. Gusts up to 30 miles an hour in the evening. Chance of rain 70%. Labor Day, mostly cloudy with a slight chance of showers and thunderstorms in the morning, then mostly sunny in the afternoon. Humid with highs in the mid-80s. Southeast winds 15 to 20 miles an hour with gusts up to 30 miles an hour. Chance of rain 20%. Monday night, partly cloudy in the evening, then mostly cloudy with a chance of showers and thunderstorms after midnight. Humid with lows in the upper 60s. Southeast winds 15 to 20 miles an hour with gusts up to 30 miles an hour. Chance of rain 50%. Tuesday, partly sunny with a slight chance of thunderstorms. A chance of showers in the morning, then showers likely in the afternoon. Humid with highs in the mid-80s. South winds 5 to 10 miles an hour.

with gusts up to 20 miles an hour, becoming west in the afternoon. Chance of rain 70%. Tuesday night, partly cloudy. A chance of showers with a slight chance of thunderstorms in the evening. Lows in the lower 60s. Chance of rain 50%. Wednesday, mostly sunny. Highs in the upper 70s. Wednesday night, mostly clear. Lows in the mid-50s. Thursday, sunny. Highs around 80. Thursday night, mostly clear. Lows in the lower 60s. Friday, mostly sunny. Highs in the mid-80s. Friday night, mostly clear. Lows in the lower 60s. Saturday, mostly sunny. Highs around 80. At 2 p.m., in Sioux City, the temperature was 80, and the dew point 72. The relative humidity was 76%. Wind was northwest at 14 miles an hour. The pressure was 30.01 inches and steady. Elsewhere in northwest Iowa, Morris had light rain and 68. Sheldon had light rain and 66. Cherokee had a thunderstorm with a visibility of 3/4 of a mile and 68. Spencer had a thunderstorm and 67. Storm Lake was cloudy and 70. Other conditions across the northern plains, farther east in Iowa, it was partly sunny. It was 84 at Des Moines, 78 at Cedar Rapids, and 76 at Waterloo. In eastern Nebraska, skies ranged from partly sunny to cloudy. It was 85 at Lincoln, 91 at Omaha, and 79 at Norfolk. In eastern South Dakota, at Yankton, rain was falling, with a temperature of 71. At Mitchell, it was partly sunny, with a temperature of 78. At Sioux Falls, it was cloudy, with a temperature of 75. And in southern Minnesota, at Worthington, rain was falling, with a temperature of 66. At Rochester, it was mostly sunny, with a temperature of 74. At Marshall, it was partly sunny, with a temperature of 69. It was cloudy, with a temperature of 71 at Mankato, and 81 at Minneapolis. Once again, at 2 p.m. Sioux City had a temperature of 80. The National Weather Service in Sioux Falls has issued a flash flood warning for northeastern Cherokee County in northwestern Iowa until 6:15 p.m. At 2:11 p.m., Doppler radar and automated rain gauges indicated thunderstorms producing heavy rain across the warned area. Between 1 and 2 inches of rain have fallen. The expected rainfall rate is 1.5 to 3 inches in 1 hour. Additional rainfall amounts of 1 to 3 inches are possible in the warned area. Flash flooding is ongoing or expected to begin shortly. Hazard, flash flooding caused by thunderstorms. Source, radar and automated gauges. Impact, flash flooding of small creeks and streams, urban areas, highways, streets and underpasses, as well as other poor drainage and low-lying areas. Some locations that will experience flash flooding include Cherokee, Larrabee, and Meriden. Turn around, don't drown when encountering flooded roads. Most flood deaths occur in vehicles. Be aware of your surroundings and do not drive on flooded roads. Flooding is occurring or is imminent. It is important to know where you are relative to streams, rivers, or creeks, which can become killers in heavy rains. Campers and hikers should avoid streams or creeks. Please report observed flooding to local emergency services or law enforcement and request they pass this information to the National Weather Service when you can do so safely. Repeating, a flash flood warning has been issued until 6:15 p.m. for the following county, Cherokee, Iowa. The current time is 2:33 p.m. Central Daylight Time. Operating on a frequency of 162.475 MHz, this is NOAA Weather Radio Station W. Current time is 2:33 p.m. Central Daylight Time. Operating on a frequency of 162.475 MHz, this is NOAA Weather Radio Station WXL62, broadcasting from a transmitter near Lawton, Iowa. Our program originates from the National Weather Service in Sioux Falls and serves Sioux City and the surrounding Siouxland area. Your National Weather Service forecast for Siouxland. Flood watch in effect until 10 p.m. this evening.

This afternoon, showers with thunderstorms likely. Some thunderstorms may produce heavy rainfall. Locally heavy rainfall possible. Near steady temperature in the lower 80s. Southeast winds 10 to 15 miles an hour. Chance of rain 80%. Tonight, mostly cloudy. Showers and thunderstorms likely, mainly in the evening. Some thunderstorms may produce heavy rainfall in the evening. Humid with lows in the upper 60s. Southeast winds 10 to 15 miles an hour. Gusts up to 30 miles an hour in the evening. Chance of rain 70%. Labor Day, mostly cloudy with a slight chance of showers and thunderstorms in the morning, then mostly sunny in the afternoon. Humid with highs in the mid-80s. Southeast winds 15 to 20 miles an hour with gusts up to 30 miles an hour. Chance of rain 20%. Monday night, partly cloudy in the evening, then mostly cloudy with a chance of showers and thunderstorms after midnight. Humid with lows in the upper 60s. Southeast winds 15 to 20 miles an hour with gusts up to 30 miles an hour. Chance of rain 50%. Tuesday, partly sunny with a slight chance of thunderstorms. A chance of showers.

The National Weather Service in Sioux Falls has issued a severe thunderstorm warning for southeastern Cherokee County in northwestern Iowa, southwestern Buena Vista County in northwestern Iowa, northeastern Ida County in west central Iowa, until 3:15 p.m. At 2:34 p.m., a severe thunderstorm was located near Galva, or 11 miles southwest of Storm Lake, moving northeast at 15 miles an hour. Hazard, 60 miles an hour wind gusts and quarter-size hail. Source, radar indicated. Impact, hail damage to vehicles is expected. Expect wind damage to roofs, siding, and trees. This severe thunderstorm will be near, out around 2:40 p.m. For your protection, move to an interior room on the lowest floor of a building. Torrential rainfall is occurring with this storm, and may lead to flash flooding. Do not drive your vehicle through flooded roadways. Repeating, a severe thunderstorm warning has been issued until 3:15 p.m. for the following counties, in Iowa, Cherokee, Ida, and Buena Vista. Operating on a frequency of 162.475 MHz, this is NOAA Weather Radio Station WXL62, broadcasting from a transmitter near Lawton, Iowa. Our program originates from the National Weather Service in Sioux Falls and serves Sioux City and the surrounding Siouxland area. The National Weather Service in Sioux Falls has issued a severe thunderstorm warning for southeastern Cherokee County in northwestern Iowa, southwestern Buena Vista County in northwestern Iowa, northeastern Ida County in west central Iowa, until 3:15 p.m. At 2:34 p.m., a severe thunderstorm was located near Galva, or 11 miles southwest of Storm Lake, moving northeast at 15 miles an hour. Hazard, 60 miles an hour wind gusts and quarter-size hail. Source, radar indicated. Impact, hail damage to vehicles is expected. Expect wind damage to roofs, siding, and trees. This severe thunderstorm will be near, out around 2:40 p.m. For your protection, move to an interior room on the lowest floor of a building. Torrential rainfall is occurring with this storm, and may lead to flash flooding. Do not drive your vehicle through flooded roadways. Repeating, a severe thunderstorm warning has been issued until 3:15 p.m. for the following counties, in Iowa, Cherokee, Ida, and Buena Vista. The National Weather Service in Sioux Falls has issued a flash flood warning for northeastern Cherokee County in northwestern Iowa until 6:15 p.m. At 2:11 p.m., Doppler radar and automated rain gauges indicated thunderstorms producing heavy rain across the warned area. Between 1 and 2 inches of rain have fallen. The expected rainfall rate is 1.5 to 3 inches in 1 hour. Additional rainfall amounts of 1 to 3 inches are possible in the warned area. Flash flooding is

ongoing or expected to begin shortly. Hazard, flash flooding caused by thunderstorms. Source, radar and automated gauges. Impact, flash flooding of small creeks and streams, urban areas, highways, streets and underpasses, as well as other poor drainage and low-lying areas. Some locations that will experience flash flooding include Cherokee, Larrabee and Meriden. Turn around, don't drown when encountering flooded roads. Most flood deaths occur in vehicles. Be aware of your surroundings and do not drive on flooded roads. Flooding is occurring or is imminent. It is important to know where you are relative to streams, rivers, or creeks, which can become killers in heavy rains. Campers and hikers should avoid streams or creeks. Please report observed flooding to local emergency services or law enforcement and request they pass this information to the National Weather Service when you can do so safely. Repeating, a flash flood warning has been issued until 6:15 p.m. for the following county, Cherokee, Iowa. At 2 p.m., Sioux City reported light rain. The temperature was 80, and the dew point 72. The relative humidity was 76%. Wind was northwest at 14 miles an hour. The pressure was 30.01 inches and steady. Elsewhere in northwest Iowa, Lamar's was partly sunny and 72. Sheldon had light rain and 66. Cherokee had a thunderstorm with a visibility of 3/4 of a mile and 68. Spencer had a thunderstorm and 67. Once again, at 2 p.m. in Sioux City, light rain was falling with a temperature of 80. The current time is 2:40 p.m. Central Daylight Time. Operating on a frequency of 162.475 MHz, this is NOAA Weather Radio Station WXL62, broadcasting from a transmitter near Lawton, Iowa. Our program originates from the National Weather Service in Sioux Falls and serves Sioux City and the surrounding Siouxland area. The National Weather Service in Sioux Falls has issued a severe thunderstorm warning for southeastern Cherokee County in northwestern Iowa, southwestern Buena Vista County in northwestern Iowa, northeastern Ida County in west central Iowa, until 3:15 p.m. At 2:34 p.m., a severe thunderstorm was located near Galva, or 11 miles southwest of Storm Lake, moving northeast at 15 miles an hour. Hazard, 60 miles an hour wind gusts and quarter-size hail. Source, radar indicated. Impact, hail damage to vehicles is expected. Expect wind damage to roofs, siding, and trees. This severe thunderstorm will be near, out around 2:40 p.m. For your protection, move to an interior room on the lowest floor of a building. Torrential rainfall is occurring with this storm and may lead to flash flooding. Do not drive your vehicle through flooded roadways. Repeating, a severe thunderstorm warning has been issued until 3:15 p.m. for the following counties in Iowa, Cherokee, Ida, and Buena Vista. The National Weather Service in Sioux Falls has issued a flash flood warning for northeastern Cherokee County in northwestern Iowa until 6:15 p.m. At 2:11 p.m., Doppler radar and automated rain gauges indicated thunderstorms producing heavy rain across the warned area. Between 1 and 2 inches of rain have fallen. The expected rainfall rate is 1.5 to 3 inches in 1 hour. Additional rainfall amounts of 1 to 3 inches are possible in the warned area. Flash flooding is ongoing or expected to begin shortly. Hazard, flash flooding caused by thunderstorms. Source, radar and automated gauges. Impact, flash flooding of small creeks and streams, urban areas, highways, streets and underpasses, as well as other poor drainage and low-lying areas. Some locations that will experience flash flooding include Cherokee, Larrabee and Meriden. Turn around, don't drown when encountering flooded roads. Most flood deaths occur in vehicles. Be aware of your surroundings and do not drive on flooded roads. Flooding is occurring or is imminent. It is important to know where you are relative to streams, rivers, or creeks, which can become killers in heavy rains. Campers and hikers should avoid streams or creeks. Please report observed flooding to local emergency services or law enforcement and request they pass this information to the National Weather Service when

You can do so safely. Repeating, a flash flood warning has been issued until 6:15 p.m. for the following county, Cherokee, Iowa. At 2 p.m., Sioux City reported light rain. The temperature was 80, and the dew point 72. The relative humidity was 76%. Wind was northwest at 14 miles an hour. The pressure was 30.01 inches and steady. Elsewhere in northwest Iowa, Lamar's was partly sunny and 72. Sheldon had light rain and 66. Cherokee had a thunderstorm with a visibility of 3/4 of a mile and 68. Spencer had a thunderstorm and 67. Once again, at 2 p.m. in Sioux City, light rain was falling with a temperature of 80. The current time is 2:44 p.m. Central Daylight Time. Operating on a frequency of 162.475 MHz, this is NOAA Weather Radio Station WXL62, broadcasting from a transmitter near Lawton, Iowa. Our program originates from the National Weather Service in Sioux Falls and serves Sioux City and the surrounding Siouxland area. The National Weather Service in Sioux Falls has issued a severe thunderstorm warning for southeastern Cherokee County in northwestern Iowa, southwestern Buena Vista County in northwestern Iowa, northeastern Ida County in west central Iowa, until 3:15 p.m. At 2:34 p.m., a severe thunderstorm was located near Galva, or 11 miles southwest of Storm Lake, moving northeast at 15 miles an hour. Hazard, 60 miles an hour wind gusts and quarter-size hail. Source, radar indicated. Impact, hail damage to vehicles is expected. Expect wind damage to roofs, siding, and trees. This severe thunderstorm will be near, out around 2:40 p.m. For your protection, move to an interior room on the lowest floor of a building. Torrential rainfall is occurring with this storm, and may lead to flash flooding. Do not drive your vehicle through flooded roadways. Repeating, a severe thunderstorm warning has been issued until 3:15 p.m. for the following counties, in Iowa, Cherokee, Ida, and Buena Vista. The National Weather Service in Sioux Falls has issued a flash flood warning for northeastern Cherokee County in northwestern Iowa until 6:15 p.m. At 2:11 p.m., Doppler radar and automated rain gauges indicated thunderstorms producing heavy rain across the warned area. Between 1 and 2 inches of rain have fallen. The expected rainfall rate is 1.5 to 3 inches in 1 hour. Additional rainfall amounts of 1 to 3 inches are possible in the warned area. Flash flooding is ongoing or expected to begin shortly. Hazard, flash flooding caused by thunderstorms. Source, radar and automated gauges. Impact, flash flooding of small creeks and streams, urban areas, highways, streets and underpasses, as well as other poor drainage and low-lying areas. Some locations that will experience flash flooding include Cherokee, Larrabee, and Meriden. Turn around, don't drown when encountering flooded roads. Most flood deaths occur in vehicles. Be aware of your surroundings and do not drive on flooded roads. Flooding is occurring or is imminent. It is important to know where you are relative to streams, rivers, or creeks, which can become killers in heavy rains. Campers and hikers should avoid streams or creeks. Please report observed flooding to local emergency services or law enforcement and request they pass this information to the National Weather Service when you can do so safely. Repeating, a flash flood warning has been issued until 6:15 p.m. for the following county, Cherokee, Iowa. At 2 p.m., Sioux City reported light rain. The temperature was 80, and the dew point 72. The relative humidity was 76%. Wind was northwest at 14 miles an hour. The pressure was 30.01 inches and steady. Elsewhere in northwest Iowa, Lamar's was partly sunny and 72. Sheldon had light rain and 66. Cherokee had a thunderstorm with a visibility of 3/4 of a mile and 68. Spencer had a thunderstorm and 67. Once again, at 2 p.m. in Sioux City, light rain was falling with a temperature of 80. The current time is 2:48 p.m. Central Daylight Time. 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
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Our program originates from the National Weather Service in Sioux Falls and serves Sioux City and the surrounding Siouxland area. The National Weather Service in Sioux Falls has issued a severe thunderstorm warning for southeastern Cherokee County in northwestern Iowa, southwestern Buena Vista County in northwestern Iowa, northeastern Ida County in west central Iowa, until 3:15 p.m. At 2:34 p.m., a severe thunderstorm was located near Galva, or 11 miles southwest of Storm Lake, moving northeast at 15 miles an hour. Hazard, 60 miles an hour wind gusts and quarter-size hail. Source, radar indicated. Impact, hail damage to vehicles is expected. Expect wind damage to roofs, siding, and trees. This severe thunderstorm will be near, out around 2:40 p.m. For your protection, move to an interior room on the lowest floor of a building. Torrential rainfall is occurring with this storm, and may lead to flash flooding. Do not drive your vehicle through flooded roadways. Repeating, a severe thunderstorm warning has been issued until 3:15 p.m. for the following counties in Iowa, Cherokee, Ida, and Buena Vista. The National Weather Service in Sioux Falls has issued a flash flood warning for northeastern Cherokee County in northwestern Iowa until 6:15 p.m. At 2:11 p.m., Doppler radar and automated rain gauges indicated thunderstorms producing heavy rain across the warned area. Between 1 and 2 inches of rain have fallen. The expected rainfall rate is 1.5 to 3 inches in 1 hour. Additional rainfall amounts of 1 to 3. A severe thunderstorm warning remains in effect until 3:15 p.m. for southeastern Cherokee, southwestern Buena Vista, and northeastern Ida counties. At 2:50 p.m., a severe thunderstorm was located near Galva, or 8 miles southwest of Storm Lake, moving northeast at 15 miles an hour. Hazard, 60 miles an hour wind gusts and quarter-size hail. Source, radar indicated. Impact, hail damage to vehicles is expected. Expect wind damage to roofs, siding, and trees. Locations impacted include Storm Lake, Alta, and Lakeside. For your protection, move to an interior room on the lowest floor of a building. Torrential rainfall is occurring with this storm and may lead to flash flooding. Do not drive your vehicle through flooded roadways. Repeating, a severe thunderstorm warning remains in effect until 3:15 p.m. for the following counties in Iowa, Cherokee, Ida, and Buena Vista. The National Weather Service in Sioux Falls has issued a flash flood warning for northeastern Cherokee County in northwestern Iowa until 6:15 p.m. At 2:11 p.m., Doppler radar and automated rain gauges indicated thunderstorms producing heavy rain across the warned area. Between 1 and 2 inches of rain have fallen. The expected rainfall rate is 1.5 to 3 inches in 1 hour. Additional rainfall amounts of 1 to 3 inches are possible in the warned area. Flash flooding is ongoing or expected to begin shortly. Hazard, flash flooding caused by thunderstorms. Source, radar and automated gauges. Impact, flash flooding of small creeks and streams, urban areas, highways, streets and underpasses, as well as other poor drainage and low-lying areas. Some locations that will experience flash flooding include Cherokee, Larrabee, and Meriden. Turn around, don't drown when encountering flooded roads. Most flood deaths occur in vehicles. Be aware of your surroundings and do not drive on flooded roads. Flooding is occurring or is imminent. It is important to know where you are relative to streams, rivers, or creeks, which can become killers in heavy rains. Campers and hikers should avoid streams or creeks. Please report observed flooding to local emergency services or law enforcement and request they pass this information to the National Weather Service when you can do so safely. Repeating, a flash flood warning has been issued until 6:15 p.m. for the following county, Cherokee, Iowa. At 2 p.m., Sioux City reported light rain. The temperature was 80, and the dew point 72. The relative humidity was 76%. Wind was northwest at 14 miles an hour. The pressure was 30.01 inches.

and steady. Elsewhere in northwest Iowa, the Mars was partly sunny and 72. Sheldon had light rain and 66. Cherokee had a thunderstorm with a visibility of 3/4 of a mile and 68. Spencer had a thunderstorm and 67. Once again, at 2 p.m. in Sioux City, light rain was falling with a temperature of 80. The current time is 2:54 p.m. Central Daylight Time. Operating on a frequency of 162.475 MHz, this is NOAA Weather Radio Station WXL62, broadcasting from a transmitter near Lawton, Iowa. Our program originates from the National Weather Service in Sioux Falls and serves Sioux City and the surrounding Siouxland area. A severe thunderstorm warning remains in effect until 3:15 p.m. for southeastern Cherokee, southwestern Buena Vista and northeastern Ida counties. At 2:50 p.m., a severe thunderstorm was located near Galva, or 8 miles southwest of Storm Lake, moving northeast at 15 miles an hour. Hazard, 60 miles an hour wind gusts and quarter-size hail. Source, radar indicated. Impact, hail damage to vehicles is expected. Expect wind damage to roofs, siding, and trees. Locations impacted include Storm Lake, Alta, and Lakeside. For your protection, move to an interior room on the lowest floor of a building. Torrential rainfall is occurring with this storm and may lead to flash flooding. Do not drive your vehicle through flooded roadways. Repeating, a severe thunderstorm warning remains in effect until 3:15 p.m. for the following counties in Iowa, Cherokee, Ida, and Buena Vista. The National Weather Service in Sioux Falls has issued a flash flood warning for northeastern Cherokee County in northwestern Iowa until 6:15 p.m. At 2:11 p.m., Doppler radar and automated rain gauges indicated thunderstorms producing heavy rain across the warned area. Between 1 and 2 inches of rain have fallen. The expected rainfall rate is 1.5 to 3 inches in 1 hour. Additional rainfall amounts of 1 to 3 inches are possible in the warned area. Flash flooding is ongoing or expected to begin shortly. Hazard, flash flooding caused by thunderstorms. Source, radar and automated gauges. Impact, flash flooding of small creeks and streams, urban areas, highways, streets and underpasses as well as other poor drainage and low-lying areas. Some locations that will experience flash flooding include Cherokee, Larrabee and Meriden. Turn around. Don't drown when encountering flooded roads. Most flood deaths occur in vehicles. Be aware of your surroundings and do not drive on flooded roads. Flooding is occurring or is imminent. It is important to know where you are relative to streams, rivers, or creeks which can become killers in heavy rains. Campers and hikers should avoid streams or creeks. Please report observed flooding to local emergency services or law enforcement and request they pass this information to the National Weather Service when you can do so safely. Repeating, a flash flood warning has been issued until 6:15 p.m. for the following county, Cherokee, Iowa. At 2 p.m., Sioux City reported light rain. The temperature was 80 and the dew point 72. The relative humidity was 76%. Wind was northwest at 14 miles an hour. The pressure was 30.01 inches and steady. Elsewhere in northwest Iowa, the Mars was partly sunny and 72. Sheldon had light rain and 66. Cherokee had a thunderstorm with a visibility of 3/4 of a mile and 68. Spencer had a thunderstorm and 67. Once again, at 2 p.m. in Sioux City, light rain was falling with a temperature of 80. The current time is 2:57 p.m. Central Daylight Time. Operating on a frequency of 162.475 MHz, this is NOAA Weather Radio Station WXL62, broadcasting from a transmitter near Lawton, Iowa. Our program originates from the National Weather Service in Sioux Falls and serves Sioux City and the surrounding Siouxland area. A severe thunderstorm warning remains in effect until 3:15 p.m. for southeastern Cherokee, southwestern Buena Vista and northeastern Ida counties. At 2:50 p.m., a severe thunderstorm was located near Galva, or 8 miles southwest of

The National Weather Service in Sioux Falls has issued a flash flood warning for northeastern Cherokee County in northwestern Iowa until 6:15 p.m. At 2:11 p.m., Doppler radar and automated rain gauges indicated thunderstorms producing heavy rain across the warned area. Between 1 and 2 inches of rain have fallen. The expected rainfall rate is 1.5 to 3 inches in 1 hour. Additional rainfall amounts of 1 to 3 inches are possible in the warned area. Flash flooding is ongoing or expected to begin shortly. Hazard: flash flooding caused by thunderstorms. Source: radar and automated gauges. Impact: flash flooding of small creeks and streams, urban areas, highways, streets and underpasses, as well as other poor drainage and low-lying areas. Some locations that will experience flash flooding include Cherokee, Larrabee and Meriden. Turn around, don't drown when encountering flooded roads. Most flood deaths occur in vehicles. Be aware of your surroundings and do not drive on flooded roads. Flooding is occurring or is imminent. It is important to know where you are relative to streams, rivers, or creeks, which can become killers in heavy rains. Campers and hikers should avoid streams or creeks. Please report observed flooding to local emergency services or law enforcement and request they pass this information to the National Weather Service when you can do so safely. Repeating, a flash flood warning has been issued until 6:15 p.m. for the following county: Cherokee, Iowa. At 2 p.m., Sioux City reported light rain. The temperature was 80 and the dew point 72. The relative humidity was 76%. Wind was northwest at 14 miles an hour. The pressure was 30.01 inches and steady. Elsewhere in northwest Iowa, Lamar's was partly sunny and 72. Sheldon had light rain and 66. Cherokee had a thunderstorm with a visibility of 3/4 of a mile and 68. Spencer had a thunderstorm and 67. Once again, at 2 p.m. in Sioux City, light rain was falling with a temperature of 80. At 3 p.m., Sioux City had a cloudy sky. The temperature was 73 and the dew point 68. The relative humidity was 84%. Wind was north at 14 miles an hour. The pressure was 29.99 inches and falling. Elsewhere in northwest Iowa, Lamar's was cloudy and 72. Sheldon was cloudy and 68. Spencer had light rain and 67. Once again, at 3 p.m. in Sioux City, the sky was cloudy with a temperature of 73. The current time is 3:02 p.m. Central Daylight Time. Operating on a frequency of 162.475 MHz, this is NOAA Weather Radio Station WXL62, broadcasting from a transmitter near Lawton, Iowa. Our program originates from the National Weather Service in Sioux Falls and serves Sioux City and the surrounding Siouxland area. A severe thunderstorm warning remains in effect until 3:15 p.m. for southeastern Cherokee, southwestern Buena Vista, and northeastern Ida counties. At 2:50 p.m., a severe thunderstorm was located near Galva, or 8 miles southwest of Storm Lake, moving northeast at 15 miles an hour. Hazard: 60 miles an hour wind gusts and quarter-size hail. Source: radar indicated. Impact: hail damage to vehicles is expected. Expect wind damage to roofs, siding, and trees. Locations impacted include Storm Lake, Alta, and Lakeside. For your protection, move to an interior room on the lowest floor of a building. Torrential rainfall is occurring with this storm and may lead to flash flooding. Do not drive your vehicle through flooded roadways. Repeating, a severe thunderstorm warning remains in effect until 3:15 p.m. for the following counties in Iowa, Cherokee, Ida, and Buena Vista. The National Weather Service in Sioux Falls has issued a flash flood warning for northeastern Cherokee County in northwestern Iowa until 6:15 p.m. At 2:11 p.m., Doppler radar and automated rain gauges indicated thunderstorms producing heavy rain across the warned area. Between 1 and 2 inches of rain have fallen. The expected rainfall rate is 1.5 to 3 inches in 1 hour. Additional rainfall amounts of 1 to 3 inches are possible in the warned area.

Flash flooding is ongoing or expected to begin shortly. Hazard, flash flooding caused by thunderstorms. Source, radar and automated gauges. Impact, flash flooding of small creeks and streams, urban areas, highways, streets and underpasses, as well as other poor drainage and low-lying areas. Some locations that will experience flash flooding include Cherokee, Larrabee and Meriden. Turn around, don't drown when encountering flooded roads. Most flood deaths occur in vehicles. Be aware of your surroundings and do not drive on flooded roads. Flooding is occurring or is imminent. It is important to know where you are relative to streams, rivers, or creeks which can become killers in heavy rains. Campers and hikers should avoid streams or creeks. Please report observed flooding to local emergency services or law enforcement and request they pass this information to the National Weather Service when you can do so safely. Repeating, a flash flood warning has been issued until 6:15 p.m. for the following county, Cherokee, Iowa. At 3 p.m., Sioux City had a cloudy sky. The temperature was 73 and the dew point 68. The relative humidity was 84%. Wind was north at 14 miles an hour. The pressure was 29.99 inches and falling. Elsewhere in northwest Iowa, Lamar's was cloudy and 72. Sheldon was cloudy and 68. Spencer had light rain and 67. Once again, at 3 p.m. in Sioux City, the sky was cloudy with a temperature of 73. The current time is 3:06 p.m. Central Daylight Time. Operating on a frequency of 162.475 MHz, this is NOAA Weather Radio Station WXL62, broadcasting from a transmitter near Lawton, Iowa. Our program originates from the National Weather Service in Sioux Falls and serves Sioux City and the surrounding Siouxland area. A severe thunderstorm warning remains in effect until 3:15 p.m. for southeastern Cherokee, southwestern Buena Vista and northeastern Ida counties. At 2:50 p.m., a severe thunderstorm was located near Galva, or 8 miles southwest of Storm Lake, moving northeast at 15 miles an hour. Hazard, 60 miles an hour wind gusts and quarter-size hail. Source, radar indicated. Impact, hail damage to vehicles is expected. Expect wind damage to roofs, siding, and trees. Locations impacted include Storm Lake, Alta, and Lakeside. For your protection, move to an interior room on the lowest floor of a building. Torrential rainfall is occurring with this storm and may lead to flash flooding. Do not drive your vehicle through flooded roadways. Repeating, a severe thunderstorm warning remains in effect until 3:15 p.m. for the following counties in Iowa, Cherokee, Ida, and Buena Vista. The National Weather Service in Sioux Falls has issued a flash flood warning for northeastern Cherokee County in northwestern Iowa until 6:15 p.m. At 2:11 p.m., Doppler radar and automated rain gauges indicated thunderstorms producing heavy rain across the warned area. Between 1 and 2 inches of rain have fallen. The expected rainfall rate is 1.5 to 3 inches in 1 hour. Additional rainfall amounts of 1 to 3 inches are possible in the warned area. Flash flooding is ongoing or expected to begin shortly. Hazard, flash flooding caused by thunderstorms. Source, radar and automated gauges. Impact, flash flooding of small creeks and streams, urban areas, highways, streets and underpasses, as well as other poor drainage and low-lying areas. Some locations that will experience flash flooding include Cherokee, Larrabee and Meriden. Turn around, don't drown when encountering flooded roads. Most flood deaths occur in vehicles. Be aware of your surroundings and do not drive on flooded roads. Flooding is occurring or is imminent. It is important to know where you are relative to streams, rivers, or creeks which can become killers in heavy rains. Campers and hikers should avoid streams or creeks. Please report observed flooding to local emergency services or law enforcement and request they pass this information to the National Weather Service when you can do so safely. Repeating, a flash flood warning has been issued until 6:15 p.m. for the following county, Cherokee, Iowa. At 3 p.m.,
Sioux City had a cloudy sky. The temperature was 73 and the dew point 68. The relative humidity was 84%. Wind was north at 14 miles an hour. The pressure was 29.99 inches and falling. Elsewhere in northwest Iowa, Lamar's was cloudy and 72. Sheldon was cloudy and 68. Spencer had light rain and 67. Once again, at 3 p.m. in Sioux City, the sky was cloudy with a temperature of 73. The current time is 3:09 p.m. Central Daylight Time. Operating on a frequency of 162.475 MHz, this is NOAA Weather Radio Station WXL62, broadcasting from a transmitter near Lawton, Iowa. Our program originates from the National Weather Service in Sioux Falls and serves Sioux City and the surrounding Siouxland area. A severe thunderstorm warning remains in effect until 3:15 p.m. for southeastern Cherokee, southwestern Buena Vista, and northeastern Ida counties. At 2:50 p.m., a severe thunderstorm was located near Galva, or 8 miles southwest of Storm Lake, moving northeast at 15 miles an hour. Hazard, 60 miles an hour wind gusts and quarter-size hail. Source, radar indicated. Impact, hail damage to vehicles is expected. Expect wind damage to roofs, siding, and trees. Locations impacted include Storm Lake, Alta, and Lakeside. For your protection, move to an interior room on the lowest floor of a building. Torrential rainfall is occurring with this storm and may lead to flash flooding. Do not drive your vehicle through flooded roadways. Repeating, a severe thunderstorm warning remains in effect until 3:15 p.m. for the following counties in Iowa, Cherokee, Ida, and Buena Vista. The National Weather Service in Sioux Falls has issued a flash flood warning for northeastern Cherokee County in northwestern Iowa until 6:15 p.m. At 2:11 p.m., Doppler radar and automated rain gauges indicated thunderstorms producing heavy rain across the warned area. Between 1 and 2 inches of rain have fallen. The expected rainfall rate is 1.5 to 3 inches in 1 hour. Additional rainfall amounts of 1 to 3 inches are possible in the warned area. Flash flooding is ongoing or expected to begin shortly. Hazard, flash flooding caused by thunderstorms. Source, radar and automated gauges. Impact, flash flooding of small creeks and streams, urban areas. This severe thunderstorm warning for southeastern Cherokee, southwestern Buena Vista, and northeastern Ida counties will expire at 3:15 p.m. The storm which prompted the warning has weakened below severe limits and has exited the warned area. Therefore, the warning will be allowed to expire. Repeating, the severe thunderstorm warning has been allowed to expire for the following counties in Iowa, Cherokee, Ida, and Buena Vista. The National Weather Service in Sioux Falls has issued a flash flood warning for northeastern Cherokee County in northwestern Iowa until 6:15 p.m. At 2:11 p.m., Doppler radar and automated rain gauges indicated thunderstorms producing heavy rain across the warned area. Between 1 and 2 inches of rain have fallen. The expected rainfall rate is 1.5 to 3 inches in 1 hour. Additional rainfall amounts of 1 to 3 inches are possible in the warned area. Flash flooding is ongoing or expected to begin shortly. Hazard, flash flooding caused by thunderstorms. Source, radar and automated gauges. Impact, flash flooding of small creeks and streams, urban areas, highways, streets and underpasses, as well as other poor drainage and low-lying areas. Some locations that will experience flash flooding include Cherokee, Larrabee, and Meriden. Turn around, don't drown when encountering flooded roads. Most flood deaths occur in vehicles. Be aware of your surroundings and do not drive on flooded roads. Flooding is occurring or is imminent. It is important to know where you are relative to streams, rivers, or creeks which can become killers in heavy rains. Campers and hikers should avoid streams or creeks. Please report observed flooding to local emergency services or law enforcement and request they pass this information to the National Weather Service when you can do so safely. Repeating, a flash flood warning has been issued until 6:15 p.m. for the following county, Cherokee.

3 p.m., Sioux City had a cloudy sky. The temperature was 73 and the dew point 68. The relative humidity was 84%. Wind was north at 14 miles an hour. The pressure was 29.99 inches and falling. Elsewhere in northwest Iowa, Lamar's was cloudy and 72. Sheldon was cloudy and 68. Cherokee had rain and fog and 68. Spencer had a thunderstorm and 68. Once again, at 3 p.m. in Sioux City, the sky was cloudy with a temperature of 73. The current time is 3:15 p.m. Central Daylight Time. Operating on a frequency of 162.475 MHz, this is NOAA Weather Radio Station WXL62, broadcasting from a transmitter near Lawton, Iowa. Our program originates from the National Weather Service in Sioux Falls and serves Sioux City and the surrounding Siouxland area. This is a thunderstorm warning for southeastern Cherokee, southwestern Buena Vista and northeastern Ida counties will expire at 3:15 p.m. The storm which prompted the warning has weakened below severe limits and has exited the warned area. Therefore, the warning will be allowed to expire. Repeating, the severe thunderstorm warning has been allowed to expire for the following counties in Iowa, Cherokee, Ida, and Buena Vista. The National Weather Service in Sioux Falls has issued a flash flood warning for northeastern Cherokee County in northwestern Iowa until 6:15 p.m. At 2:11 p.m., Doppler radar and automated rain gauges indicated thunderstorms producing heavy rain across the warned area. Between 1 and 2 inches of rain have fallen. The expected rainfall rate is 1.5 to 3 inches in 1 hour. Additional rainfall amounts of 1 to 3 inches are possible in the warned area. Flash flooding is ongoing or expected to begin shortly. Hazard: flash flooding caused by thunderstorms. Source: radar and automated gauges. Impact: flash flooding of small creeks and streams, urban areas, highways, streets and underpasses, as well as other poor drainage and low-lying areas. Some locations that will experience flash flooding include Cherokee, Larrabee, and Meriden. Turn around, don't drown when encountering flooded roads. Most flood deaths occur in vehicles. Be aware of your surroundings and do not drive on flooded roads. Flooding is occurring or is imminent. It is important to know where you are relative to streams, rivers, or creeks which can become killers in heavy rains. Campers and hikers should avoid streams or creeks. Please report observed flooding to local emergency services or law enforcement and request they pass this information to the National Weather Service when you can do so safely. Repeating, a flash flood warning has been issued until 6:15 p.m. for the following county, Cherokee, Iowa. At 3 p.m., Sioux City had a cloudy sky. The temperature was 73 and the dew point 68. The relative humidity was 84%. Wind was north at 14 miles an hour. The pressure was 29.99 inches and falling. Elsewhere in northwest Iowa, Lamar's was cloudy and 72. Sheldon was cloudy and 68. Cherokee had rain and fog and 68. Spencer had a thunderstorm and 68. Once again, at 3 p.m. in Sioux City, the sky was cloudy with a temperature of 73. The current time is 3:18 p.m. Central Daylight Time. Operating on a frequency of 162.475 MHz, this is NOAA Weather Radio Station WXL62, broadcasting from a transmitter near Lawton, Iowa. Our program originates from the National Weather Service in Sioux Falls and serves Sioux City and the surrounding Siouxland area. This is a thunderstorm warning for southeastern Cherokee, southwestern Buena Vista and northeastern Ida counties will expire at 3:15 p.m. The storm which prompted the warning has weakened below severe limits and has exited the warned area. Therefore, the warning will be allowed to expire. Repeating, the severe thunderstorm warning has been allowed to expire for the following counties in Iowa, Cherokee, Ida, and Buena Vista. The National Weather Service in Sioux Falls has issued a flash flood warning for northeastern Cherokee County in northwestern Iowa until 6:15 p.m.
At 2:11 p.m., Doppler radar and automated rain gauges indicated thunderstorms producing heavy rain across the warned area. Between 1 and 2 inches of rain have fallen. The expected rainfall rate is 1.5 to 3 inches in 1 hour. Additional rainfall amounts of 1 to 3 inches are possible in the warned area. Flash flooding is ongoing or expected to begin shortly. Hazard: flash flooding caused by thunderstorms. Source: radar and automated gauges. Impact: flash flooding of small creeks and streams, urban areas, highways, streets and underpasses, as well as other poor drainage and low-lying areas. Some locations that will experience flash flooding include Cherokee, Larrabee and Meriden. Turn around: don't drown when encountering flooded roads. Most flood deaths occur in vehicles. Be aware of your surroundings and do not drive on flooded roads. Flooding is occurring or is imminent. It is important to know where you are relative to streams, rivers, or creeks, which can become killers in heavy rains. Campers and hikers should avoid streams or creeks. Please report observed flooding to local emergency services or law enforcement and request they pass this information to the National Weather Service when you can do so safely. Repeating, a flash flood warning has been issued until 6:15 p.m. for the following county: Cherokee, Iowa. At 3 p.m., Sioux City had a cloudy sky. The temperature was 73 and the dew point 68. The relative humidity was 84%. Wind was north at 14 miles an hour. The pressure was 29.99 inches and falling. Elsewhere in northwest Iowa, Lamar's was cloudy and 72. Sheldon was cloudy and 68. Cherokee had rain and fog and 68. Spencer had a thunderstorm and 68. Once again, at 3 p.m. in Sioux City, the sky was cloudy with a temperature of 73. Operating on a frequency of 162.475 MHz, this is NOAA Weather Radio Station WXL62, broadcasting from a transmitter near Lawton, Iowa. Our program originates from the National Weather Service in Sioux Falls and serves Sioux City and the surrounding Siouxland area. Your National Weather Service forecast for Siouxland: flood watch in effect until 10 p.m. this evening. Tonight, mostly cloudy. Showers and thunderstorms likely, mainly this evening. Some thunderstorms may produce heavy rainfall this evening. Lows in the upper 60s. Southeast winds 10 to 15 miles an hour. Gusts up to 30 miles an hour this evening. Chance of rain 70%. Labor Day, mostly cloudy with a slight chance of showers and thunderstorms in the morning, then mostly sunny in the afternoon. Humid with highs in the mid-80s. Southeast winds 15 to 20 miles an hour with gusts up to 30 miles an hour. Chance of rain 20%. Monday night, partly cloudy in the evening, then mostly cloudy with a chance of showers and thunderstorms after midnight. Humid with lows in the upper 60s. Southeast winds 15 to 20 miles an hour with gusts up to 30 miles an hour. Chance of rain 50%. Tuesday, partly sunny with a slight chance of thunderstorms. A chance of showers in the morning, then showers likely in the afternoon. Humid with highs in the mid-80s. South winds 5 to 10 miles an hour with gusts up to 20 miles an hour, becoming west in the afternoon. Chance of rain 70%. Tuesday night, partly cloudy. A chance of showers with a slight chance of thunderstorms in the evening. Humid with lows in the lower 60s. Northwest winds around 5 miles an hour. Chance of rain 50%. Wednesday, mostly sunny. Highs in the upper 70s. Wednesday night, mostly clear. Lows in the mid-50s. Thursday, sunny. Highs around 80. Thursday night, mostly clear. Lows in the lower 60s. Friday, mostly sunny. Highs in the mid-80s. Friday night, mostly clear. Lows in the lower 60s. Saturday, mostly sunny. Highs around 80. Saturday night, partly cloudy in the evening, then becoming mostly cloudy. A chance of showers. Lows in the upper 50s. Chance of rain 40%.

Sunday, mostly cloudy with a chance of showers in the morning, then partly sunny in the afternoon. Highs in the mid-70s. Chance of rain 40%. At 3 p.m., in Sioux City, the temperature was 73, and the dew point 68. The relative humidity was 84%. Wind was north at 14 miles an hour. The pressure was 29.99 inches and falling. Elsewhere in northwest Iowa, Morris was cloudy and 70. Sheldon was cloudy and 68. Cherokee had rain and fog and 68. Spencer had a thunderstorm and 68. Storm Lake had rain, with a visibility of 3/4 of a mile, and 70. Other conditions across the northern plains, farther east in Iowa, at Des Moines, it was partly sunny, with a temperature of 85. At Waterloo, it was cloudy, with a temperature of 75. In eastern Nebraska at Norfolk, it was mostly sunny, with a temperature of 82. It was cloudy, with a temperature of 87 at Lincoln, and 91 at Omaha. In eastern South Dakota, at Sioux Falls, a thunderstorm was reported, with a temperature of 69. It was partly sunny, with a temperature of 79 at Mitchell, and 72 at Yankton. And in southern Minnesota, rain was falling, with a temperature of 68 at Worthington, and 68 at Marshall. At Rochester, it was partly sunny, with a temperature of 73. It was cloudy, with a temperature of 71 at Mankato, and 80 at Minneapolis. Once again, at 3 p.m. Sioux City had a temperature of 73. The National Weather Service in Sioux Falls has issued a flash flood warning for northeastern Cherokee County in northwestern Iowa until 6:15 p.m. At 2:11 p.m., Doppler radar and automated rain gauges indicated thunderstorms producing heavy rain across the warned area. Between 1 and 2 inches of rain have fallen. The expected rainfall rate is 1.5 to 3 inches in 1 hour. Additional rainfall amounts of 1 to 3 inches are possible in the warned area. Flash flooding is ongoing or expected to begin shortly. Hazard, flash flooding caused by thunderstorms. Source, radar and automated gauges. Impact, flash flooding of small creeks and streams, urban areas, highways, streets and underpasses, as well as other poor drainage and low-lying areas. Some locations that will experience flash flooding include Cherokee, Larrabee and Meriden. Turn around, don't drown when encountering flooded roads. Most flood deaths occur in vehicles. Be aware of your surroundings and do not drive on flooded roads. Flooding is occurring or is imminent. It is important to know where you are relative to streams, rivers, or creeks which can become killers in heavy rains. Campers and hikers should avoid streams or creeks. Please report observed flooding to local emergency services or law enforcement and request they pass this information to the National Weather Service when you can do so safely. Repeating, a flash flood warning has been issued until 6:15 p.m. for the following county, Cherokee, Iowa. The current time is 3:27 p.m. Central Daylight Time. Operating on a frequency of 162.475 MHz, this is NOAA Weather Radio Station WXL62, broadcasting from a transmitter near Lawton, Iowa. Our program originates from the National Weather Service in Sioux Falls and serves Sioux City and the surrounding Siouxland area. Your National Weather Service forecast for Siouxland. Flood watch in effect until 10 p.m. this evening. Tonight, mostly cloudy. Showers and thunderstorms likely, mainly this evening. Some thunderstorms may produce heavy rainfall this evening. Lows in the upper 60s. Southeast winds 10 to 15 miles an hour. Gusts up to 30 miles an hour this evening. Chance of rain 70%. Labor Day, mostly cloudy with a slight chance of showers and thunderstorms in the morning, then mostly sunny in the afternoon. Humid with highs in the mid-80s. Southeast winds 15 to 20 miles an hour with gusts up to 30 miles an hour. Chance of rain 20%. Monday night, partly cloudy in the evening, then mostly cloudy with a chance of showers and thunderstorms after midnight. Humid with lows in the upper 60s.
southeast winds 15 to 20 miles an hour with gusts up to 30 miles an hour. Chance of rain 50%. Tuesday, partly sunny with a slight chance of thunderstorms. A chance of showers in the morning, then showers likely in the afternoon. Humid with highs in the mid-80s. South winds 5 to 10 miles an hour with gusts up to 20 miles an hour, becoming west in the afternoon. Chance of rain 70%. Tuesday night, partly cloudy. A chance of showers with a slight chance of thunderstorms in the evening. Humid with lows in the lower 60s. Northwest winds around 5 miles an hour. Chance of rain 50%. Wednesday, mostly sunny. Highs in the upper 70s. Wednesday night, mostly clear. Lows in the mid-50s. Thursday, sunny. Highs around 80. Thursday night, mostly clear. Lows in the lower 60s. Friday, mostly sunny. Highs in the mid-80s. Friday night, mostly clear. Lows in the lower 60s. Saturday, mostly sunny. Highs around 80. Saturday night, partly cloudy in the evening, then becoming mostly cloudy. A chance of showers. Lows in the upper 50s. Chance of rain 40%. Sunday, mostly cloudy with a chance of showers in the morning, then partly sunny in the afternoon. Highs in the mid-70s. Chance of rain 40%. At 3 p.m., in Sioux City, the temperature was 73 and the dew point 68. The relative humidity was 84%. Wind was north at 14 miles an hour. The pressure was 29.99 inches and falling. Elsewhere in northwest Iowa, Morris was cloudy and 70. Sheldon was cloudy and 68. Cherokee had rain and fog and 68. Spencer had a thunderstorm and 68. Storm Lake had rain, with a visibility of 3/4 of a mile, and 70. Other conditions across the northern plains, farther east in Iowa, at Des Moines, it was partly sunny, with a temperature of 85. At Waterloo, it was cloudy, with a temperature of 75. In eastern Nebraska at Norfolk, it was mostly sunny, with a temperature of 82. It was cloudy, with a temperature of 87 at Lincoln, and 91 at Omaha. In eastern South Dakota, at Sioux Falls, a thunderstorm was reported, with a temperature of 69. It was partly sunny, with a temperature of 79 at Mitchell, and 72 at Yankton. And in southern Minnesota, rain was falling, with a temperature of 68 at Worthington, and 68 at Marshall. At Rochester, it was partly sunny, with a temperature of 73. It was cloudy, with a temperature of 71 at Mankato, and 80 at Minneapolis. Once again, at 3 p.m. Sioux City had a temperature of 73. The National Weather Service in Sioux Falls has issued a flash flood warning for northeastern Cherokee County in northwestern Iowa until 6:15 p.m. At 2:11 p.m., Doppler radar and automated rain gauges indicated thunderstorms producing heavy rain across the warned area. Between 1 and 2 inches of rain have fallen. The expected rainfall rate is 1.5 to 3 inches in 1 hour. Additional rainfall amounts of 1 to 3 inches are possible in the warned area. Flash flooding is ongoing or expected to begin shortly. Hazard, flash flooding caused by thunder. Flash flooding is ongoing or expected to begin shortly. Hazard, flash flooding caused by thunderstorms. Source, radar and automated gauges. Impact, flash flooding of small creeks and streams, urban areas, highways, streets and underpasses, as well as other poor drainage and low-lying areas. Some locations that will experience flash flooding include Cherokee, Larrabee and Meriden. Turn around, don't drown when encountering flooded roads. Most flood deaths occur in vehicles. Be aware of your surroundings and do not drive on flooded roads. Flooding is occurring or is imminent. It is important to know where you are relative to streams, rivers, or creeks which can become killers in heavy rains. Campers and hikers should avoid streams or creeks. Please report observed flooding to local emergency services or law enforcement and request they pass this information to the National Weather Service when you can do so safely.
repeating, a flash flood warning has been issued until 6:15 p.m. for the following county.

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The current time is 3:34 p.m. Central Daylight Time. Operating on a frequency of 162.475 MHz, this is NOAA Weather Radio Station WXL62, broadcasting from a transmitter near Lawton, Iowa. Our program originates from the National Weather Service in Sioux Falls and serves Sioux City and the surrounding Siouxland area. Your National Weather Service forecast for Siouxland. Flood watch in effect until 10 p.m. this evening. Tonight, mostly cloudy. Showers and thunderstorms likely, mainly this evening. Some thunderstorms may produce heavy rainfall this evening. Lows in the upper 60s. Southeast winds 10 to 15 miles an hour. Gusts up to 30 miles an hour this evening. Chance of rain 70%. Labor Day, mostly cloudy with a slight chance of showers and thunderstorms in the morning, then mostly sunny in the afternoon. Humid with highs in the mid-80s. Southeast winds 15 to 20 miles an hour with gusts up to 30 miles an hour. Chance of rain 20%. Monday night, partly cloudy in the evening, then mostly cloudy with a chance of showers and thunderstorms after midnight. Humid with lows in the upper 60s. Southeast winds 15 to 20 miles an hour with gusts up to 30 miles an hour. Chance of rain 50%. Tuesday, partly sunny with a slight chance of thunderstorms. A chance of showers in the morning, then showers likely in the afternoon. Humid with highs in the mid-80s. South winds 5 to 10 miles an hour with gusts up to 20 miles an hour, becoming west in the afternoon. Chance of rain 70%. Tuesday night, partly cloudy. A chance of showers with a slight chance of thunderstorms in the evening. Humid with lows in the lower 60s. Northwest winds around 5 miles an hour. Chance of rain 50%. Wednesday, mostly sunny. Highs in the upper 70s. Wednesday night, mostly clear. Lows in the mid-50s. Thursday, sunny. Highs around 80. Thursday night, mostly clear. Lows in the lower 60s. Friday, mostly sunny. Highs in the mid-80s. Friday night, mostly clear. Lows in the lower 60s. Saturday, mostly sunny. Highs around 80. Saturday night, partly cloudy in the evening, then becoming mostly cloudy. A chance of showers. Lows in the upper 50s. Chance of rain 40%. Sunday, mostly cloudy with a chance of showers in the morning, then partly sunny in the afternoon. Highs in the mid-70s. Chance of rain 40%. At 3 p.m., in Sioux City, the temperature was 73 and the dew point 68. The relative humidity was 84%. Wind was north at 14 miles an hour. The pressure was 29.99 inches and falling. Elsewhere in northwest Iowa, Morris was cloudy and 70. Sheldon was cloudy and 68. Cherokee had rain and fog and 68. Spencer had a thunderstorm and 68. Storm Lake had rain, with a visibility of 3/4 of a mile, and 70. Other conditions across the northern plains, farther east in Iowa, at Des Moines, it was partly sunny, with a temperature of 85. At Waterloo, it was cloudy, with a temperature of 75. In eastern Nebraska at Norfolk, it was mostly sunny, with a temperature of 82. It was cloudy, with a temperature of 87 at Lincoln and 91 at Omaha. In eastern South Dakota, at Sioux Falls, a thunderstorm was reported with a temperature of 69. It was partly sunny, with a temperature of 79 at Mitchell and 72 at Yankton. And in southern Minnesota, rain was falling with a temperature of 68 at Worthington and 68 at Marshall. At Rochester, it was partly sunny, with a temperature of 73. It was cloudy, with a temperature of 71 at Mankato and 80 at Minneapolis. Once again, at 3 p.m. Sioux City had a temperature of 73. The National Weather Service in Sioux Falls has issued a flash flood warning for northeastern Cherokee County in northwestern Iowa until 6:15 p.m. At 2:11 p.m., Doppler radar and automated rain gauges indicated thunderstorms.

all this evening. Lows in the upper 60s. At 3:54 p.m., Doppler radar and automated rain gauges indicated thunderstorms producing heavy rain across the warned area. Between 1.5 and 4 inches of rain have fallen. The expected rainfall rate is up to 0.5 inches in 1 hour. Additional rainfall amounts up to 0.5 inches are possible in the warned area. Flash flooding is ongoing or expected to begin shortly. Hazard, flash flooding caused by thunderstorms. Source, radar and automated gauges. Impact, flash flooding of small creeks and streams, urban areas, highways, streets and underpasses, as well as other poor drainage and low-lying areas. Some locations that will experience flash flooding include Cherokee, Larrabee and Meriden. Turn around, don't drown when encountering flooded roads. Most flood deaths occur in vehicles. Be aware of your surroundings and do not drive on flooded roads. Please report observed flooding to local emergency services or law enforcement and request they pass this information to the National Weather Service when you can do so safely. Repeating, a flash flood warning remains in effect until 6:15 p.m. for the following county, Cherokee, Iowa. What? Flash flooding caused by excessive rainfall is possible. Where? Portions of southwest and west central Iowa, including the following counties, in southwest Iowa, Harrison and Shelby. In west central Iowa, Monona. When? Through late tonight. Impacts. Excessive runoff may result in flooding of rivers, creeks, streams, and other low-lying and flood-prone locations. Additional details. Slow-moving thunderstorms may lead to rapid rainfall accumulations. Hourly rainfall rates of 2 to 4 inches are possible. This rainfall may lead to flash flooding along with rapid rises on streams and creeks. http://www.weather.gov/safety/flood. You should monitor later forecasts and be prepared to take action should flash flood warnings be issued. What? Flash flooding caused by excessive rainfall is possible. Where? Portions of Iowa, including the following areas, Buena Vista, Cherokee, Clay, Dickinson, Ida, Lyon, O'Brien, Osceola, Plymouth, Sioux and Woodbury, southwest Minnesota, including the following areas, Cottonwood, Jackson, Murray, Nobles, Pipestone and Rock, and southeast South Dakota, including the following areas, Lincoln, Minnehaha and Union. When? Until 10 p.m. this evening. Impacts. Excessive runoff may result in flooding of rivers, creeks, streams, and other low-lying and flood-prone locations. Creeks and streams may rise out of their banks. Additional details. Slow-moving thunderstorms may lead to rapid rainfall accumulations. Hourly rainfall rates of 2 to 4 inches are possible. This rainfall may lead to flash flooding along with rapid rises on streams and creeks. Stay up to date with the latest river observations and forecast at water.NOAA.gov. You should monitor later forecasts and be prepared to take action should flash flood warnings be issued. Operating on a frequency of 162.475 MHz, this is NOAA Weather Radio Station WXL62, broadcasting from a transmitter near Lawton, Iowa. Our program originates from the National Weather Service in Sioux Falls and serves Sioux City and the surrounding Siouxland area. This hazardous weather outlook is for northwest Iowa, west central Iowa, southwest Minnesota, northeast Nebraska, east central South Dakota, and southeast South Dakota. Day 1, this afternoon and tonight. Areas of thunderstorms will continue into early evening. Isolated severe weather will be possible with quarter-size hail and wind gusts of 40 to 60 miles an hour. The risk will begin to lower by 6 p.m. Locally heavy rainfall through Sunday evening with isolated totals of 2 to 5 inches. This heavy rainfall may lead to flash flooding or quick rises in area streams and creeks. For Monday through Saturday, hot and humid again for Monday with heat index values in the 90s to near 100 for areas along the southern Missouri River Valley. Storms will begin to develop late Monday afternoon and move east into the overnight hours. An isolated storm or two may become strong to severe with ping pong ball size hail and 60 miles an hour winds after dark on Monday,

Labor Day, mostly cloudy with a slight chance of showers and thunderstorms in the morning, then mostly sunny in the afternoon. Humid with highs in the mid-80s. Southeast winds 15 to 20 miles an hour with gusts up to 30 miles an hour. Chance of rain 20%. Monday night, partly cloudy in the evening, then mostly cloudy with a chance of showers and thunderstorms after midnight. Humid with lows in the upper 60s. Southeast winds 15 to 20 miles an hour with gusts up to 30 miles an hour. Chance of rain 50%. Tuesday, partly sunny with a slight chance of thunderstorms. A chance of showers in the morning, then showers likely in the afternoon. Humid with highs in the mid-80s. South winds 5 to 10 miles an hour with gusts up to 20 miles an hour, becoming west in the afternoon. Chance of rain 70%. Tuesday night, partly cloudy. A chance of showers with a slight chance of thunderstorms in the evening. Humid with lows in the lower 60s. Northwest winds around 5 miles an hour. Chance of rain 50%. Wednesday, mostly sunny. Highs in the upper 70s. Wednesday night, mostly clear. Lows in the mid-50s. Thursday, sunny. Highs around 80. Thursday night, mostly clear. Lows in the lower 60s. Friday, mostly sunny. Highs in the mid-80s. Friday night, mostly clear. Lows in the lower 60s. Saturday, mostly sunny. Highs around 80. Saturday night, partly cloudy in the evening, then becoming mostly cloudy. A chance of showers. Lows in the upper 50s. Chance of rain 40%. Sunday, mostly cloudy with a chance of showers in the morning, then partly sunny in the afternoon. Highs in the mid-70s. Chance of rain 40%. The current time is 4:02 p.m. Central Daylight Time. Operating on a frequency of 162.475 MHz, this is NOAA Weather Radio Station WXL62, broadcasting from a transmitter near Lawton, Iowa. Our program originates from the National Weather Service in Sioux Falls and serves Sioux City and the surrounding Siouxland area. This hazardous weather outlook is for northwest Iowa, west central Iowa, southwest Minnesota, northeast Nebraska, east central South Dakota, and southeast South Dakota. Day 1, this afternoon and tonight. Areas of thunderstorms will continue into early evening. Isolated severe weather will be possible with quarter-size hail and wind gusts of 40 to 60 miles an hour. The risk will begin to lower by 6 p.m. Locally heavy rainfall through Sunday evening with isolated totals of 2 to 5 inches. This heavy rainfall may lead to flash flooding or quick rises in area streams and creeks. For Monday through Saturday, hot and humid again for Monday with heat index values in the 90s to near 100 for areas along the southern Missouri River Valley. Storms will begin to develop late Monday afternoon and move east into the overnight hours. An isolated storm or two may become strong to severe with ping pong ball size hail and 60 miles an hour winds after dark on Monday. The risk for stronger storms may continue Tuesday afternoon in northwest Iowa. Spotter activation is not anticipated, however reports of heavy rainfall or flooding are appreciated. Your National Weather Service forecast for Siouxland. Flood watch in effect until 10 p.m. this evening. Tonight, mostly cloudy. Showers and thunderstorms likely, mainly this evening. Some thunderstorms may produce heavy rainfall this evening. Lows in the upper 60s. Southeast winds 10 to 15 miles an hour. Gusts up to 30 miles an hour this evening. Chance of rain 70%. Labor Day, mostly cloudy with a slight chance of showers and thunderstorms in the morning, then mostly sunny in the afternoon. Humid with highs in the mid-80s. Southeast winds 15 to 20 miles an hour with gusts up to 30 miles an hour. Chance of rain 20%. Monday night, partly cloudy in the evening, then mostly cloudy with a chance of showers and thunderstorms after midnight. Humid with lows in the upper 60s. Southeast winds 15 to 20 miles an hour with gusts up to 30 miles an hour. Chance of rain 50%.

5%. Tuesday, partly sunny with a slight chance of thunderstorms. A chance of showers in the morning, then showers likely in the afternoon. Humid with highs in the mid-80s. South winds 5 to 10 miles an hour with gusts up to 20 miles an hour, becoming west in the afternoon. Chance of rain 70%. Tuesday night, partly cloudy. A chance of showers with a slight chance of thunderstorms in the evening. Humid with lows in the lower 60s. Northwest winds around 5 miles an hour. Chance of rain 50%. Wednesday, mostly sunny. Highs in the upper 70s. Wednesday night, mostly clear. Lows in the mid-50s. Thursday, sunny. Highs around 80. Thursday night, mostly clear. Lows in the lower 60s. Friday, mostly sunny. Highs in the mid-80s. Friday night, mostly clear. Lows in the lower 60s. Saturday, mostly sunny. Highs around 80. Saturday night, partly cloudy in the evening, then becoming mostly cloudy. A chance of showers. Lows in the upper 50s. Chance of rain 40%. Sunday, mostly cloudy with a chance of showers in the morning, then partly sunny in the afternoon. Highs in the mid-70s. Chance of rain 40%. What? Flash flooding caused by excessive rainfall is possible. Where? Portions of southwest and west central Iowa, including the following counties, in southwest Iowa, Harrison and Shelby. In west central Iowa, Monona. When, through late tonight. Impacts, excessive runoff may result in flooding of rivers, creeks, streams, and other low-lying and flood-prone locations. Additional details, slow-moving thunderstorms may lead to rapid rainfall accumulations. Hourly rainfall rates of 2 to 4 inches are possible. This rainfall may lead to flash flooding along with rapid rises on streams and creeks. http://www.weather.gov/safety/flood. You should monitor later forecasts and be prepared to take action should flash flood warnings be issued. At 4 p.m., in Sioux City, the temperature was 76 and the dew point 69. The relative humidity was 79%. Wind was northeast at 12 miles an hour, gusting to 23. The pressure was 29.99 inches and steady. Elsewhere in northwest Iowa, Morris had light rain and 68. Sheldon had light rain and 70. Spencer had light rain and 68. Storm Lake had rain, with a visibility of 3/4 of a mile, and 68. Other conditions across the northern plains, farther east in Iowa, at Waterloo, it was mostly sunny, with a temperature of 75. At Des Moines, it was partly sunny, with a temperature of 83. At Cedar Rapids, it was cloudy, with a temperature of 80. In eastern Nebraska, skies ranged from mostly sunny to partly sunny. It was 90 at Lincoln, 94 at Omaha, and 82 at Norfolk. In eastern South Dakota, skies ranged from partly sunny to cloudy. It was 81 at Mitchell, 72 at Yankton, and 69 at Sioux Falls. And in southern Minnesota, rain was falling, with a temperature of 67 at Worthington, and 69 at Marshall. It was partly sunny, with a temperature of 72 at Mankato, 79 at Minneapolis, and 74 at Rochester. Once again, at 4 p.m. Sioux City had a temperature of 76. At 3:54 p.m., Doppler radar and automated rain gauges indicated thunderstorms producing heavy rain across the warned area. Between 1.5 and 4 inches of rain have fallen. The expected rainfall rate is up to 0.5 inches in 1 hour. Additional rainfall amounts up to 0.5 inches are possible in the warned area. Flash flooding is ongoing or expected to begin shortly. Hazard, flash flooding caused by thunderstorms. Source, radar and automated gauges. Impact, flash flooding of small creeks and streams, urban areas, highways, streets and underpasses as well as other poor drainage and low-lying areas. Some locations that will experience flash flooding include Cherokee, Larrabee and Meriden. Turn around, don't drown when encountering flooded roads.

Most flood deaths occur in vehicles. Be aware of your surroundings and do not drive on flooded roads. Please report observed flooding to local emergency services or law enforcement and request they pass this information to the National Weather Service when you can do so safely. Repeating, a flash flood warning remains in effect until 6:15 p.m. for the following county, Cherokee, Iowa. The current time is 4:10 p.m. Central Daylight Time. Operating on a frequency of 162.475 MHz, this is NOAA Weather Radio Station WXL62, broadcasting from a transmitter near Lawton, Iowa. Our program originates from the National Weather Service in Sioux Falls and serves Sioux City and the surrounding Siouxland area. This hazardous weather outlook is for Northwest Iowa, West Central Iowa, Southwest Minnesota, Northeast Nebraska, East Central South Dakota, and Southeast South Dakota. Day 1, this afternoon and tonight. Areas of thunderstorms will continue into early evening. Isolated severe weather will be possible with quarter-size hail and wind gusts of 40 to 60 miles an hour. The risk will begin to lower by 6 p.m. Locally heavy rainfall through Sunday evening with isolated totals of 2 to 5 inches. This heavy rainfall may lead to flash flooding or quick rises in area streams and creeks. For Monday through Saturday, hot and humid again for Monday with heat index values in the 90s to near 100 for areas along the southern Missouri River Valley. Storms will begin to develop late Monday afternoon and move east into the overnight hours. An isolated storm or two may become strong to severe with ping pong ball size hail and 60 miles an hour winds after dark on Monday. The risk for stronger storms may continue Tuesday afternoon in northwest Iowa. Spotter activation is not anticipated, however, reports of heavy rainfall or flooding are appreciated. Your National Weather Service forecast for Siouxland. Flood watch in effect until 10 p.m. this evening. Tonight, mostly cloudy. Showers and thunderstorms likely, mainly this evening. Some thunderstorms may produce heavy rainfall this evening. Lows in the upper 60s. Southeast winds 10 to 15 miles an hour. Gusts up to 30 miles an hour this evening. Chance of rain 70%. Labor Day, mostly cloudy with a slight chance of showers and thunderstorms in the morning, then mostly sunny in the afternoon. Humid with highs in the mid-80s. Southeast winds 15 to 20 miles an hour with gusts up to 30 miles an hour. Chance of rain 20%. Monday night, partly cloudy in the evening, then mostly cloudy with a chance of showers and thunderstorms after midnight. Humid with lows in the upper 60s. Southeast winds 15 to 20 miles an hour with gusts up to 30 miles an hour. Chance of rain 50%. Tuesday, partly sunny with a slight chance of thunderstorms. A chance of showers in the morning, then showers likely in the afternoon. Humid with highs in the mid-80s. South winds 5 to 10 miles an hour with gusts up to 20 miles an hour, becoming west in the afternoon. Chance of rain 70%. Tuesday night, partly cloudy. A chance of showers with a slight chance of thunderstorms in the evening. Humid with lows in the lower 60s. Northwest winds around 5 miles an hour. Chance of rain 50%. Wednesday, mostly sunny. Highs in the upper 70s. Wednesday night, mostly clear. Lows in the mid-50s. Thursday, sunny. Highs around 80. Thursday night, mostly clear. Lows in the lower 60s. Friday, mostly sunny. Highs in the mid-80s. Friday night, mostly clear. Lows in the lower 60s. Saturday, mostly sunny. Highs around 80. Saturday night, partly cloudy in the evening, then becoming mostly cloudy. A chance of showers. Lows in the upper 50s. Chance of rain 40%. Sunday, mostly cloudy with a chance of showers in the morning, then partly sunny in the afternoon. Highs in the mid-70s. Chance of rain 40%. At 4 p.m., in Sioux City, the temperature was 76 and the dew point 69. The relative humidity was 79%. Wind was

northeast at 12 miles an hour, gusting to 23. The pressure was 29.99 inches and steady. Elsewhere in northwest Iowa, Morris had light rain and 68. Sheldon had light rain and 70. Cherokee had rain and 70. Spencer had light rain and 68. Storm Lake had rain, with a visibility of 3/4 of a mile, and 68. Other conditions across the northern plains, farther east in Iowa, at Waterloo, it was mostly sunny, with a temperature of 75. At Des Moines, it was partly sunny, with a temperature of 83. At Cedar Rapids, it was cloudy, with a temperature of 80. In eastern Nebraska, skies ranged from mostly sunny to partly sunny. It was 90 at Lincoln, 94 at Omaha, and 82 at Norfolk. In eastern South Dakota, skies ranged from partly sunny to cloudy. It was 81 at Mitchell, 72 at Yankton, and 69 at Sioux Falls. And in southern Minnesota, rain was falling, with a temperature of 67 at Worthington, and 69 at Marshall. At Rochester, it was mostly sunny, with a temperature of 74. It was partly sunny, with a temperature of 72 at Mankato, and 79 at Minneapolis. Once again, at 4 p.m. Sioux City had a temperature of 76. At 3:54 p.m., Doppler radar and automated rain gauges indicated thunderstorms producing heavy rain across the warned area. Between 1.5 and 4 inches of rain have fallen. The expected rainfall rate is up to 0.5 inches in 1 hour. Additional rainfall amounts up to 0.5 inches are possible in the warned area. Flash flooding is ongoing or expected to begin shortly. Hazard, flash flooding caused by thunderstorms. Source, radar and automated gauges. Impact, flash flooding of small creeks and streams, urban areas, highways, streets and underpasses, as well as other poor drainage and low-lying areas. Some locations that will experience flash flooding include Cherokee, Larrabee and Meriden. Turn around, don't drown when encountering flooded roads. Most flood deaths occur in vehicles. Be aware of your surroundings and do not drive on flooded roads. Please report observed flooding to local emergency services or law enforcement and request they pass this information to the National Weather Service when you can do so safely. Repeating, a flash flood warning remains in effect until 6:15 p.m. for the following county, Cherokee, Iowa. The current time is 4:17 p.m. Central Daylight Time. Operating on a frequency of 162.475 MHz, this is NOAA Weather Radio Station WXL62, broadcasting from a transmitter near Lawton, Iowa. Our program originates from the National Weather Service in Sioux Falls and serves Sioux City and the surrounding Siouxland area. This hazardous weather outlook is for northwest Iowa, west central Iowa, southwest Minnesota, northeast Nebraska, east central South Dakota, and southeast South Dakota. Day 1, this afternoon and tonight. Areas of thunderstorms will continue into early evening. Isolated severe weather will be possible with quarter-size hail and wind gusts of 40 to 60 miles an hour. The risk will begin to lower by 6 p.m. Locally heavy rainfall through Sunday evening with isolated totals of 2 to 5 inches. This heavy rainfall may lead to flash flooding or quick rises in area streams and creeks. For Monday through Saturday, hot and humid again for Monday with heat index values in the 90s to near 100 for areas along the southern Missouri River Valley. Storms will begin to develop late Monday afternoon and move east into the overnight hours. An isolated storm or two may become strong to severe with ping pong ball size hail and 60 miles an hour winds after dark on Monday. The risk for stronger storms may continue Tuesday afternoon in northwest Iowa. Spotter activation is not anticipated, however reports of heavy rainfall or flooding are appreciated. Your National Weather Service forecast for Siouxland. Flood watch in effect until 10 p.m. this evening. Tonight, mostly cloudy. Showers and thunderstorms likely, mainly this evening. Some thunderstorms may produce heavy rainfall this evening. Lows in the upper 60s. Southeast winds 10 to 15 miles an hour. Gusts up to 30 miles an

shower this evening. Chance of rain 70%. Labor Day, mostly cloudy with a slight chance of showers and thunderstorms in the morning, then mostly sunny in the afternoon. Humid with highs in the mid-80s. Southeast winds 15 to 20 miles an hour with gusts up to 30 miles an hour. Chance of rain 20%. Monday night, partly cloudy in the evening, then mostly cloudy with a chance of showers and thunderstorms after midnight. Humid with lows in the upper 60s. Southeast winds 15 to 20 miles an hour with gusts up to 30 miles an hour. Chance of rain 50%. Tuesday, partly sunny with a slight chance of thunderstorms. A chance of showers in the morning, then showers likely in the afternoon. Humid with highs in the mid-80s. South winds 5 to 10 miles an hour with gusts up to 20 miles an hour, becoming west in the afternoon. Chance of rain 70%. Tuesday night, partly cloudy. A chance of showers with a slight chance of thunderstorms in the evening. Humid with lows in the lower 60s. Northwest winds around 5 miles an hour. Chance of rain 50%. Wednesday, mostly sunny. Highs in the upper 70s. Wednesday night, mostly clear. Lows in the mid-50s. Thursday, sunny. Highs around 80. Thursday night, mostly clear. Lows in the lower 60s. Friday, mostly sunny. Highs in the mid-80s. Friday night, mostly clear. Lows in the lower 60s. Saturday, mostly sunny. Highs around 80. Saturday night, partly cloudy in the evening, then becoming mostly cloudy. A chance of showers. Lows in the upper 50s. Chance of rain 40%. Sunday, mostly cloudy with a chance of showers in the morning, then partly sunny in the afternoon. Highs in the mid-70s. Chance of rain 40%. At 4 p.m., in Sioux City, the temperature was 76, and the dew point 69. The relative humidity was 79%. Wind was northeast at 12 miles an hour, gusting to 23. The pressure was 29.99 inches and steady. Elsewhere in northwest Iowa, Morris had light rain and 68. Sheldon had light rain and 70. Cherokee had rain and 70. Spencer had light rain and 68. Storm Lake had rain, with a visibility of 3/4 of a mile, and 68. Other conditions across the northern plains, farther east in Iowa, at Waterloo, it was mostly sunny, with a temperature of 75. At Des Moines, it was partly sunny, with a temperature of 83. At Cedar Rapids, it was cloudy, with a temperature of 80. In eastern Nebraska, skies ranged from mostly sunny to partly sunny. It was 90 at Lincoln, 94 at Omaha, and 82 at Norfolk. In eastern South Dakota, skies ranged from partly sunny to cloudy. It was 81 at Mitchell, 72 at Yankton, and 69 at Sioux Falls. And in southern Minnesota, rain was falling, with a temperature of 67 at Worthington, and 69 at Marshall. At Rochester, it was mostly sunny, with a temperature of 74. It was partly sunny, with a temperature of 72 at Mankato, and 79 at Minneapolis. Once again, at 4 p.m. Sioux City had a temperature of 76. What flash flooding caused by excessive rainfall is possible? Where portions of Iowa, including the following areas, Buena Vista, Cherokee, Clay, Dickinson, Ida, Lyon, O'Brien, Osceola, Plymouth, Sioux and Woodbury, southwest Minnesota, including the following areas, Cottonwood, Jackson, Murray, Nobles, Pipestone and Rock, and southeast South Dakota, including the following areas, Lincoln, Minnehaha and Union. When, until 10 p.m. this evening. Impacts, excessive runoff may result in flooding of rivers, creeks, streams, and other low-lying and flood-prone locations. Creeks and streams may rise out of their banks. Additional details, slow-moving thunderstorms may lead to rapid rainfall accumulations. Hourly rainfall rates of 2 to 4 inches are possible. This rainfall may lead to flash flooding along with rapid rises on streams and creeks. Stay up to date with the latest river observations and forecast at water. NOAA.

You should monitor later forecasts and be prepared to take action should flash flood warnings be issued. At 3:54 p.m., Doppler radar and automated rain gauges indicated thunderstorms producing heavy rain across the warned area. Between 1.5 and 4 inches of rain have fallen. The expected rainfall rate is up to 0.5 inches in 1 hour. Additional rainfall amounts up to 0.5 inches are possible in the warned area. Flash flooding is ongoing or expected to begin shortly. Hazard, flash flooding caused by thunderstorms. Source, radar and automated gauges. Impact, flash flooding of small creeks and streams, urban areas, highways, streets and underpasses as well as other poor drainage and low-lying areas. Some locations that will experience flash flooding include Cherokee, Larrabee and Meriden. Turn around, don't drown when encountering flooded roads. Most flood deaths occur in vehicles. Be aware of your surroundings and do not drive on flooded roads. Please report observed flooding to local emergency services or law enforcement and request they pass this information to the National Weather Service when you can do so safely. Repeating, a flash flood warning remains in effect until 6:15 p.m. for the following county, Cherokee, Iowa. The current time is 4:26 p.m. Central Daylight Time. Operating on a frequency of 162.475 MHz, this is NOAA Weather Radio Station WXL62, broadcasting from a transmitter near Lawton, Iowa. Our program originates from the National Weather Service in Sioux Falls and serves Sioux City and the surrounding Siouxland area. This hazardous weather outlook is for northwest Iowa, west central Iowa, southwest Minnesota, northeast Nebraska, east central South Dakota, and southeast South Dakota. Day 1, this afternoon and tonight. Areas of thunderstorms will continue into early evening. Isolated severe weather will be possible with quarter-size hail and wind gusts of 40 to 60 miles an hour. The risk will begin to lower by 6 p.m. Locally heavy rainfall through Sunday evening with isolated totals of 2 to 5 inches. This heavy rainfall may lead to flash flooding or quick rises in area streams and creeks. For Monday through Saturday, hot and humid again for Monday with heat index values in the 90s to near 100 for areas along the southern Missouri River Valley. Storms will begin to develop late Monday afternoon and move east into the overnight hours. An isolated storm or two may become strong to severe with ping pong ball size hail and 60 miles an hour winds after dark on Monday. The risk for stronger storms may continue Tuesday afternoon in northwest Iowa. Spotter activation is not anticipated, however reports of heavy rainfall or flooding are appreciated. Your National Weather Service forecast for Siouxland. Flood watch in effect until 10 p.m. this evening. Tonight, mostly cloudy. Showers and thunderstorms likely, mainly this evening. Some thunderstorms may produce heavy rainfall this evening. Lows in the upper 60s. Southeast winds 10 to 15 miles an hour. Gusts up to 30 miles an hour this evening. Chance of rain 70%. Labor Day, mostly cloudy with a slight chance of showers and thunderstorms in the morning, then mostly sunny in the afternoon. Humid with highs in the mid-80s. Southeast winds 15 to 20 miles an hour with gusts up to 30 miles an hour. Chance of rain 20%. Monday night, partly cloudy in the evening, then mostly cloudy with a chance of showers and thunderstorms after midnight. Humid with lows in the upper 60s. Southeast winds 15 to 20 miles an hour with gusts up to 30 miles an hour. Chance of rain 50%. Tuesday, partly sunny with a slight chance of thunderstorms. A chance of showers in the morning, then showers likely in the afternoon. Humid with highs in the mid-80s. South winds 5 to 10 miles an hour with gusts up to 20 miles an hour, becoming west in the afternoon. Chance of rain 70%. Tuesday night, partly cloudy. A chance of showers with a slight chance of thunderstorms in the evening. Humid with lows in the lower 60s. Northwest winds around 5 miles an hour. Chance of rain 50%. Wednesday, mostly sunny. Highs in the upper 70s.

Wednesday night, mostly clear. Lows in the mid-50s. Thursday, sunny. Highs around 80. Thursday night, mostly clear. Lows in the lower 60s. Friday, mostly sunny. Highs in the mid-80s. Friday night, mostly clear. Lows in the lower 60s. Saturday, mostly sunny. Highs around 80. Saturday night, partly cloudy in the evening, then becoming mostly cloudy. A chance of showers. Lows in the upper 50s. Chance of rain 40%. Sunday, mostly cloudy with a chance of showers in the morning, then partly sunny in the afternoon. Highs in the mid-70s. Chance of rain 40%. At 4 p.m., in Sioux City, the temperature was 76 and the dew point 69. The relative humidity was 79%. Wind was northeast at 12 miles an hour, gusting to 23. The pressure was 29.99 inches and steady. Elsewhere in northwest Iowa, Morris had light rain and 68. Sheldon had light rain and 70. Cherokee had rain and 70. Spencer had light rain and 68. Storm Lake had rain, with a visibility of 3/4 of a mile, and 68. Other conditions across the northern plains, farther east in Iowa, at Waterloo, it was mostly sunny, with a temperature of 75. At Des Moines, it was partly sunny, with a temperature of 83. At Cedar Rapids, it was cloudy, with a temperature of 80. In eastern Nebraska, skies ranged from mostly sunny to partly sunny. It was 90 at Lincoln, 94 at Omaha, and 82 at Norfolk. In eastern South Dakota, skies ranged from partly sunny to cloudy. It was 81 at Mitchell, 72 at Yankton, and 69 at Sioux Falls. And in southern Minnesota, rain was falling, with a temperature of 67 at Worthington, and 69 at Marshall. At Rochester, it was mostly sunny, with a temperature of 74. It was partly sunny, with a temperature of 72 at Mankato, and 79 at Minneapolis. Once again, at 4 p.m. Sioux City had a temperature of 76. At 3:54 p.m., Doppler radar and automated rain gauges indicated thunderstorms producing heavy rain across the warned area. Between 1.5 and 4 inches of rain have fallen. The expected rainfall rate is up to 0.5 inches in 1 hour. Additional rainfall amounts up to 0.5 inches are possible in the warned area. Flash flooding is ongoing or expected to begin shortly. Hazard, flash flooding caused by thunderstorms. Source, radar and automated gauges. Impact, flash flooding of small creeks and streams, urban areas, highways, streets and underpasses, as well as other poor drainage and low wash flooding of small creeks and streams, urban areas, highways, streets and underpasses, as well as other poor drainage and low-lying areas. Some locations that will experience flash flooding include Cherokee, Larrabee and Meriden. Turn around, don't drown when encountering flooded roads. Most flood deaths occur in vehicles. Be aware of your surroundings and do not drive on flooded roads. Please report observed flooding to local emergency services or law enforcement and request they pass this information to the National Weather Service when you can do so safely. Repeating, a flash flood warning remains in effect until 6:15 p.m. for the following county, Cherokee, Iowa. The current time is 4:33 p.m. Central Daylight Time. Operating on a frequency of 162.475 MHz, this is NOAA Weather Radio Station WXL62, broadcasting from a transmitter near Lawton, Iowa. Our program originates from the National Weather Service in Sioux Falls and serves Sioux City and the surrounding Siouxland area. This hazardous weather outlook is for northwest Iowa, west central Iowa, southwest Minnesota, northeast Nebraska, east central South Dakota, and southeast South Dakota. Day 1, this afternoon and tonight. Areas of thunderstorms will continue into early evening. Isolated severe weather will be possible with quarter-size hail and wind gusts of 40 to 60 miles an hour. The risk will begin to lower by 6 p.m. Locally heavy rainfall through Sunday evening with isolated totals of 2 to 5 inches.

This heavy rainfall may lead to flash flooding or quick rises in area streams and creeks. For Monday through Saturday, hot and humid again for Monday with heat index values in the 90s to near 100 for areas along the southern Missouri River Valley. Storms will begin to develop late Monday afternoon and move east into the overnight hours. An isolated storm or two may become strong to severe with ping pong ball size hail and 60 miles an hour winds after dark on Monday. The risk for stronger storms may continue Tuesday afternoon in northwest Iowa. Spotter activation is not anticipated, however, reports of heavy rainfall or flooding are appreciated. What? Flash flooding caused by excessive rainfall is possible. Where? Portions of southwest and west central Iowa, including the following counties, in southwest Iowa, Harrison and Shelby. In west central Iowa, Monona. When? Through late tonight. Impacts. Excessive runoff may result in flooding of rivers, creeks, streams, and other low-lying and flood-prone locations. Additional details. Slow-moving thunderstorms may lead to rapid rainfall accumulations. Hourly rainfall rates of 2 to 4 inches are possible. This rainfall may lead to flash flooding along with rapid rises on streams and creeks. http://www.weather.gov/safety/flood. You should monitor later forecasts and be prepared to take action should flash flood warnings be issued. Your National Weather Service forecast for Siouxland. Flood watch in effect until 10 p.m. this evening. Tonight, mostly cloudy. Showers and thunderstorms likely, mainly this evening. Some thunderstorms may produce heavy rainfall this evening. Lows in the upper 60s. Southeast winds 10 to 15 miles an hour. Gusts up to 30 miles an hour this evening. Chance of rain 70%. Labor Day, mostly cloudy with a slight chance of showers and thunderstorms in the morning, then mostly sunny in the afternoon. Humid with highs in the mid-80s. Southeast winds 15 to 20 miles an hour with gusts up to 30 miles an hour. Chance of rain 20%. Monday night, partly cloudy in the evening, then mostly cloudy with a chance of showers and thunderstorms after midnight. Humid with lows in the upper 60s. Southeast winds 15 to 20 miles an hour with gusts up to 30 miles an hour. Chance of rain 50%. Tuesday, partly sunny with a slight chance of thunderstorms. A chance of showers in the morning, then showers likely in the afternoon. Humid with highs in the mid-80s. South winds 5 to 10 miles an hour with gusts up to 20 miles an hour, becoming west in the afternoon. Chance of rain 70%. Tuesday night, partly cloudy. A chance of showers with a slight chance of thunderstorms in the evening. Humid with lows in the lower 60s. Northwest winds around 5 miles an hour. Chance of rain 50%. Wednesday, mostly sunny. Highs in the upper 70s. Wednesday night, mostly clear. Lows in the mid-50s. Thursday, sunny. Highs around 80. Thursday night, mostly clear. Lows in the lower 60s. Friday, mostly sunny. Highs in the mid-80s. Friday night, mostly clear. Lows in the lower 60s. Saturday, mostly sunny. Highs around 80. Saturday night, partly cloudy in the evening, then becoming mostly cloudy. A chance of showers. Lows in the upper 50s. Chance of rain 40%. Sunday, mostly cloudy with a chance of showers in the morning, then partly sunny in the afternoon. Highs in the mid-70s. Chance of rain 40%. At 4 p.m., in Sioux City, the temperature was 76, and the dew point 69. The relative humidity was 79%. Wind was northeast at 12 miles an hour, gusting to 23. The pressure was 29.99 inches and steady. Elsewhere in northwest Iowa, Morris had light rain and 68. Sheldon had light rain and 70. Cherokee had rain and 70. Spencer had light rain and 68. Storm Lake had rain, with a visibility of 3/4 of a mile, and 68. Other conditions across the north.

explains, farther east in Iowa, at Waterloo, it was mostly sunny, with a temperature of 75. At Des Moines, it was partly sunny, with a temperature of 83. At Cedar Rapids, it was cloudy, with a temperature of 80. In eastern Nebraska, skies ranged from mostly sunny to partly sunny. It was 90 at Lincoln, 94 at Omaha, and 82 at Norfolk. In eastern South Dakota, skies ranged from partly sunny to cloudy. It was 81 at Mitchell, 72 at Yankton, and 69 at Sioux Falls. And in southern Minnesota, rain was falling, with a temperature of 67 at Worthington, and 69 at Marshall. At Rochester, it was mostly sunny, with a temperature of 74. It was partly sunny, with a temperature of 72 at Mankato, and 79 at Minneapolis. Once again, at 4 p.m. Sioux City had a temperature of 76. At 3:54 p.m., Doppler radar and automated rain gauges indicated thunderstorms producing heavy rain across the warned area. Between 1.5 and 4 inches of rain have fallen. The expected rainfall rate is up to 0.5 inches in 1 hour. Additional rainfall amounts up to 0.5 inches are possible in the warned area. Flash flooding is ongoing or expected to begin shortly. Hazard, flash flooding caused by thunderstorms. Source, radar and automated gauges. Impact, flash flooding of small creeks and streams, urban areas, highways, streets and underpasses, as well as other poor drainage and low-lying areas. Some locations that will experience flash flooding include Cherokee, Larrabee and Meriden. Turn around, don't drown when encountering flooded roads. Most flood deaths occur in vehicles. Be aware of your surroundings and do not drive on flooded roads. Please report observed flooding to local emergency services or law enforcement and request they pass this information to the National Weather Service when you can do so safely. Repeating, a flash flood warning remains in effect until 6:15 p.m. for the following county, Cherokee, Iowa. The current time is 4:42 p.m. Central Daylight Time. Operating on a frequency of 162.475 MHz, this is NOAA Weather Radio Station WXL62, broadcasting from a transmitter near Lawton, Iowa. Our program originates from the National Weather Service in Sioux Falls and serves Sioux City and the surrounding Siouxland area. This hazardous weather outlook is for Northwest Iowa, West Central Iowa, Southwest Minnesota, Northeast Nebraska, East Central South Dakota, and Southeast South Dakota. Day 1, this afternoon and tonight. Areas of thunderstorms will continue into early evening. Isolated severe weather will be possible with quarter-size hail and wind gusts of 40 to 60 miles an hour. The risk will begin to lower by 6 p.m. Locally heavy rainfall through Sunday evening with isolated totals of 2 to 5 inches. This heavy rainfall may lead to flash flooding or quick rises in area streams and creeks. For Monday through Saturday, hot and humid again for Monday with heat index values in the 90s to near 100 for areas along the southern Missouri River Valley. Storms will begin to develop late Monday afternoon and move east into the overnight hours. An isolated storm or two may become strong to severe with ping pong ball size hail and 60 miles an hour winds after dark on Monday. The risk for stronger storms may continue Tuesday afternoon in northwest Iowa. Spotter activation is not anticipated, however reports of heavy rainfall or flooding are appreciated. Your National Weather Service forecast for Siouxland. Flood watch in effect until 10 p.m. this evening. Tonight, mostly cloudy. Showers and thunderstorms likely, mainly this evening. Some thunderstorms may produce heavy rainfall this evening. Lows in the upper 60s. Southeast winds 10 to 15 miles an hour. Gusts up to 30 miles an hour this evening. Chance of rain 70%. Labor Day, mostly cloudy with a slight chance of showers and thunderstorms in the morning, then mostly sunny in the afternoon. Humid with highs in the mid-80s. Southeast winds 15 to 20 miles an hour with gusts up to 30 miles an hour. Chance of rain 20%. Monday night, partly cloudy in the evening, then mostly cloudy with a chance of showers and thunderstorms.

after midnight. Humid with lows in the upper 60s. Southeast winds 15 to 20 miles an hour with gusts up to 30 miles an hour. Chance of rain 50%. Tuesday, partly sunny with a slight chance of thunderstorms. A chance of showers in the morning, then showers likely in the afternoon. Humid with highs in the mid-80s. South winds 5 to 10 miles an hour with gusts up to 20 miles an hour, becoming west in the afternoon. Chance of rain 70%. Tuesday night, partly cloudy. A chance of showers with a slight chance of thunderstorms in the evening. Humid with lows in the lower 60s. Northwest winds around 5 miles an hour. Chance of rain 50%. Wednesday, mostly sunny. Highs in the upper 70s. Wednesday night, mostly clear. Lows in the mid-50s. Thursday, sunny. Highs around 80. Thursday night, mostly clear. Lows in the lower 60s. Friday, mostly sunny. Highs in the mid-80s. Friday night, mostly clear. Lows in the lower 60s. Saturday, mostly sunny. Highs around 80. Saturday night, partly cloudy in the evening, then becoming mostly cloudy. A chance of showers. Lows in the upper 50s. Chance of rain 40%. Sunday, mostly cloudy with a chance of showers in the morning, then partly sunny in the afternoon. Highs in the mid-70s. Chance of rain 40%. At 4 p.m., in Sioux City, the temperature was 76 and the dew point 69. The relative humidity was 79%. Wind was northeast at 12 miles an hour, gusting to 23. The pressure was 29.99 inches and steady. Elsewhere in northwest Iowa, Morris had light rain and 68. Sheldon had light rain and 70. Cherokee had rain and 70. Spencer had light rain and 68. Storm Lake had rain, with a visibility of 3/4 of a mile, and 68. Other conditions across the northern plains, farther east in Iowa, at Waterloo, it was mostly sunny, with a temperature of 75. At Des Moines, it was partly sunny, with a temperature of 83. At Cedar Rapids, it was cloudy, with a temperature of 80. In eastern Nebraska, skies ranged from mostly sunny to partly sunny. It was 90 at Lincoln, 94 at Omaha, and 82 at Norfolk. In eastern South Dakota, skies ranged from partly sunny to cloudy. It was 81 at Mitchell, 72 at Yankton, and 69 at Sioux Falls. And in southern Minnesota, rain was falling, with a temperature of 67 at Worthington, and 69 at Marshall. At Rochester, it was mostly sunny, with a temperature of 74. It was partly sunny, with a temperature of 72 at Mankato, and 79 at Minneapolis. Once again, at 4 p.m. Sioux City had a temperature of 76. At 3:54 p.m., Doppler radar and automated rain gauges indicated thunderstorms producing heavy rain across the warned area. Between 1.5 and 4 inches of rain have fallen. The expected rainfall rate is up to 0.5 inches in 1 hour. Additional rainfall amounts up to 0.5 inches are possible in the warned area. Flash flooding is ongoing or expected to begin shortly. Hazard, flash flooding caused by thunderstorms. Source, radar and automated gauges. Impact, flash flooding of small creeks and streams, urban areas, highways, streets and underpasses, as well as other poor drainage and low-lying areas. Some locations that will experience flash flooding include Cherokee, Larrabee, and Meriden. Turn around, don't drown when encountering flooded roads. Most flood deaths occur in vehicles. Be aware of your surroundings and do not drive on flooded roads. Please report observed flooding to local emergency services or law enforcement and request they pass this information to the National Weather Service when you can do so safely. Repeating, a flash flood warning remains in effect until 6:15 p.m. for the following county, Cherokee, Iowa. The current time is 4:49 p.m. Central Daylight Time. Operating on a frequency of 162.475 MHz,
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Our program originates from the National Weather Service in Sioux Falls and serves Sioux City and the surrounding Siouxland area. This hazardous weather outlook is for northwest Iowa, west central Iowa, southwest Minnesota, northeast Nebraska, east central South Dakota, and southeast South Dakota. Day 1, this afternoon and tonight. Areas of thunderstorms will continue into early evening. Isolated severe weather will be possible with quarter-size hail and wind gusts of 40 to 60 miles an hour. The risk will begin to lower by 6 p.m. Locally heavy rainfall through Sunday evening with isolated totals of 2 to 5 inches. This heavy rainfall may lead to flash flooding or quick rises in area streams and creeks. For Monday through Saturday, hot and humid again for Monday with heat index values in the 90s to near 100 for areas along the southern Missouri River Valley. Storms will begin to develop late Monday afternoon and move east into the overnight hours. An isolated storm or two may become strong to severe with ping pong ball size hail and 60 miles an hour winds after dark on Monday. The risk for stronger storms may continue Tuesday afternoon in northwest Iowa. Spotter activation is not anticipated, however reports of heavy rainfall or flooding are appreciated. Your National Weather Service forecast for Siouxland. Flood watch in effect until 10 p.m. this evening. Tonight, mostly cloudy. Showers and thunderstorms likely, mainly this evening. Some thunderstorms may produce heavy rainfall this evening. Lows in the upper 60s. Southeast winds 10 to 15 miles an hour. Gusts up to 30 miles an hour this evening. Chance of rain 70%. Labor Day, mostly cloudy with a slight chance of showers and thunderstorms in the morning, then mostly sunny in the afternoon. Humid with highs in the mid-80s. Southeast winds 15 to 20 miles an hour with gusts up to 30 miles an hour. Chance of rain 20%. Monday night, partly cloudy in the evening, then mostly cloudy with a chance of showers and thunderstorms after midnight. Humid with lows in the upper 60s. Southeast winds 15 to 20 miles an hour with gusts up to 30 miles an hour. Chance of rain 50%. Tuesday, partly sunny with a slight chance of thunderstorms. A chance of showers in the morning, then showers likely in the afternoon. Humid with highs in the mid-80s. South winds 5 to 10 miles an hour with gusts up to 20 miles an hour, becoming west in the afternoon. Chance of rain 70%. Tuesday night, partly cloudy. A chance of showers with a slight chance of thunderstorms in the evening. Humid with lows in the lower 60s. Northwest winds around 5 miles an hour. Chance of rain 50%. Wednesday, mostly sunny. Highs in the upper 70s. Wednesday night, mostly clear. Lows in the mid-50s. Thursday, sunny. Highs around 80. Thursday night, mostly clear. Lows in the lower 60s. Friday, mostly sunny. Highs in the mid-80s. Friday night, mostly clear. Lows in the lower 60s. Saturday, mostly sunny. Highs around 80. Saturday night, partly cloudy in the evening, then becoming mostly cloudy. A chance of showers. Lows in the upper 50s. Chance of rain 40%. Sunday, mostly cloudy with a chance of showers in the morning, then partly sunny in the afternoon. Highs in the mid-70s. Chance of rain 40%. What? Flash flooding caused by excessive rainfall is possible. Where? Portions of Iowa, including the following areas, Buena Vista, Cherokee, Clay, Dickinson, Ida, Lyon, O'Brien, Osceola, Plymouth, Sioux and Woodbury, southwest Minnesota, including the following areas, Cottonwood, Jackson, Murray, Nobles, Pipestone and Rock, and southeast South Dakota, including the following areas, Lincoln, Minnehaha and Union. When? Until 10 p.m. this evening. Impacts. Excessive runoff may result in flooding of rivers, creeks, streams, and other low-lying and flood-prone locations. Creeks and streams may rise out of their banks. Additional details,
slow-moving thunderstorms may lead to rapid rainfall accumulation.

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Stay up to date with the latest river observations and forecast at water.NOAA.gov. You should monitor later forecasts and be prepared to take action should flash flood warnings be issued. At 4 p.m., in Sioux City, the temperature was 76 and the dew point 69. The relative humidity was 79%. Wind was northeast at 12 miles an hour, gusting to 23. The pressure was 29.99 inches and steady. Elsewhere in northwest Iowa, Morris had light rain and 68. Sheldon had light rain and 70. Cherokee had rain and 70. Spencer had light rain and 68. Storm Lake had rain, with a visibility of 3/4 of a mile, and 68. Other conditions across the northern plains, farther east in Iowa, at Waterloo, it was mostly sunny, with a temperature of 75. At Des Moines, it was partly sunny, with a temperature of 83. At Cedar Rapids, it was cloudy, with a temperature of 80. In eastern Nebraska, skies ranged from mostly sunny to partly sunny. It was 90 at Lincoln, 94 at Omaha, and 82 at Norfolk. In eastern South Dakota, skies ranged from partly sunny to cloudy. It was 81 at Mitchell, 72 at Yankton, and 69 at Sioux Falls. And in southern Minnesota, rain was falling, with a temperature of 67 at Worthington, and 69 at Marshall. At Rochester, it was mostly sunny, with a temperature of 74. It was partly sunny, with a temperature of 72 at Mankato, and 79 at Minneapolis. Once again, at 4 p.m. Sioux City had a temperature of 76. At 3:54 p.m., Doppler radar and automated rain gauges indicated thunderstorms producing heavy rain across the warned area. Between 1.5 and 4 inches of rain have fallen. The expected rainfall rate is up to 0.5 inches in 1 hour. Additional rainfall amounts up to 0.5 inches are possible in the warned area. Flash flooding is ongoing or expected to begin shortly. Hazard, flash flooding caused by thunderstorms. Source, radar and automated gauges. Impact, flash flooding of small creeks and streams, urban areas, highways, streets and underpasses, as well as other poor drainage and low-lying areas. Some locations that will experience flash flooding include Cherokee, Larrabee and Meriden. Turn around, don't drown when encountering flooded roads. Most flood deaths occur in vehicles. Be aware of your surroundings and do not drive on flooded roads. Please report observed flooding to local emergency services or law enforcement and request they pass this information to the National Weather Service when you can do so safely. Repeating, a flash flood warning remains in effect until 6:15 p.m. for the following county, Cherokee, Iowa. The current time is 4:58 p.m. Central Daylight Time. Operating on a frequency of 162.475 MHz, this is NOAA Weather Radio Station WXL62, broadcasting from a transmitter near Lawton, Iowa. Our program originates from the National Weather Service in Sioux Falls and serves Sioux City and the surrounding Siouxland area. This hazardous weather outlook is for northwest Iowa, west central Iowa, southwest Minnesota, northeast Nebraska, east central South Dakota, and southeast South Dakota. Day 1, this afternoon and tonight. Areas of thunderstorms will continue into early evening. Isolated severe weather will be possible with quarter-size hail and wind gusts of 40 to 60 miles an hour. The risk will begin to lower by 6 p.m. Locally heavy rainfall through Sunday evening with isolated totals of 2 to 5 inches. This heavy rainfall may lead to flash flooding or quick rises in area streams and creeks. For Monday through Saturday, hot and humid again for Monday with heat index values in the 90s to near 100 for areas along the southern Missouri River Valley. Storms will begin to develop late Monday afternoon and move east into the overnight hours. An isolated storm or two may become strong to severe with ping pong ball size hail and 60 miles an hour winds after dark on Monday. The risk for stronger storms may continue Tuesday afternoon in northwest Iowa.

humid with highs in the mid-80s. Southeast winds 15 to 20 miles an hour with gusts up to 30 miles an hour. Chance of rain 20%. Monday night, partly cloudy in the evening, then mostly cloudy with a chance of showers and thunderstorms after midnight. Humid with lows in the upper 60s. Southeast winds 15 to 20 miles an hour with gusts up to 30 miles an hour. Chance of rain 50%. Tuesday, partly sunny with a slight chance of thunderstorms. A chance of showers in the morning, then showers likely in the afternoon. Humid with highs in the mid-80s. South winds 5 to 10 miles an hour with gusts up to 20 miles an hour, becoming west in the afternoon. Chance of rain 70%. Tuesday night, partly cloudy. A chance of showers with a slight chance of thunderstorms in the evening. Humid with lows in the lower 60s. Northwest winds around 5 miles an hour. Chance of rain 50%. Wednesday, mostly sunny. Highs in the upper 70s. Wednesday night, mostly clear. Lows in the mid-50s. Thursday, sunny. Highs around 80. Thursday night, mostly clear. Lows in the lower 60s. Friday, mostly sunny. Highs in the mid-80s. Friday night, mostly clear. Lows in the lower 60s. Saturday, mostly sunny. Highs around 80. Saturday night, partly cloudy in the evening, then becoming mostly cloudy. A chance of showers. Lows in the upper 50s. Chance of rain 40%. Sunday, mostly cloudy with a chance of showers in the morning, then partly sunny in the afternoon. Highs in the mid-70s. Chance of rain 40%. At 5 p.m., in Sioux City, the temperature was 75 and the dew point 69. The relative humidity was 81%. Wind was northeast at 16 miles an hour, gusting to 25. The pressure was 29.98 inches and falling. Elsewhere in northwest Iowa, Morris had light rain and 68. Sheldon had rain and 68. Spencer had light rain and 68. Storm Lake had light rain and 68. Other conditions across the northern plains, farther east in Iowa, skies ranged from partly sunny to cloudy, and temperatures were between 76 and 81 degrees. In eastern Nebraska at Lincoln, it was sunny, with a temperature of 92. At Norfolk, it was mostly sunny, with a temperature of 79. At Omaha, it was partly sunny, with a temperature of 87. In eastern South Dakota, skies ranged from mostly sunny to partly sunny. It was 81 at Mitchell, 73 at Yankton, and 71 at Sioux Falls. And in southern Minnesota, at Worthington, rain was falling, with a temperature of 67. At Marshall, it was mostly sunny, with a temperature of 69. At Rochester, it was partly sunny, with a temperature of 74. It was cloudy, with a temperature of 72 at Mankato, and 78 at Minneapolis. Once again, at 5 p.m., Sioux City had a temperature of 75. At 3:54 p.m., Doppler radar and automated rain gauges indicated thunderstorms producing heavy rain across the warned area. Between 1.5 and 4 inches of rain have fallen. The expected rainfall rate is up to 0.5 inches in 1 hour. Additional rainfall amounts up to 0.5 inches are possible in the warned area. Flash flooding is ongoing or expected to begin shortly. Hazard, flash flooding caused by thunderstorms. Source, radar and automated gauges. Impact, flash flooding of small creeks and streams, urban areas, highways, streets and underpasses as well as other poor drainage and low-lying areas. Some locations that will experience flash flooding include Cherokee, Larrabee and Meriden. Turn around. Don't drown when encountering flooded roads. Most flood deaths occur in vehicles. Be aware of your surroundings and do not drive on flooded roads. Please report observed flooding to local emergency services or law enforcement and request they pass this information to the National Weather Service when you can do so safely. Repeating, a flash flood warning remains in effect until 6:15 p.m. for the following county, Cherokee, Iowa,

What flash flooding caused by excessive rainfall is possible? Where portions of southwest and west central Iowa, including the following counties, in southwest Iowa, Harrison and Shelby. In west central Iowa, Monona. When, through late tonight. Impacts, excessive runoff may result in flooding of rivers, creeks, streams, and other low-lying and flood-prone locations. Additional details, slow-moving thunderstorms may lead to rapid rainfall accumulations. Hourly rainfall rates of 2 to 4 inches are possible. This rainfall may lead to flash flooding along with rapid rises on streams and creeks. http://www.weather.gov/safety/flood. You should monitor later forecasts and be prepared to take action should flash flood warnings be issued. The current time is 5:06 p.m. Central Daylight Time. Operating on a frequency of 162.475 MHz, this is NOAA Weather Radio Station WXL62, broadcasting from a transmitter near Lawton, Iowa. Our program originates from the National Weather Service in Sioux Falls and serves Sioux City and the surrounding Siouxland area. This hazardous weather outlook is for northwest Iowa, west central Iowa, southwest Minnesota, northeast Nebraska, east-central South Dakota, and southeast South Dakota. Day 1, this afternoon and tonight. Areas of thunderstorms will continue into early evening. Isolated severe weather will be possible with quarter-size hail and wind gusts of 40 to 60 miles an hour. The risk will begin to lower by 6 p.m. Locally heavy rainfall through Sunday evening with isolated totals of 2 to 5 inches. This heavy rainfall may lead to flash flooding or quick rises in area streams and creeks. For Monday through Saturday, hot and humid again for Monday with heat index values in the 90s to near 100 for areas along the southern Missouri River Valley. Storms will begin to develop late Monday afternoon and move east into the overnight hours. An isolated storm or two may become strong to severe with ping pong ball size hail and 60 miles an hour winds after dark on Monday. The risk for stronger storms may continue Tuesday afternoon in northwest Iowa. Spotter activation is not anticipated, however reports of heavy rainfall or flooding are appreciated. Your National Weather Service forecast for Siouxland. Flood watch in effect until 10 p.m. this evening. Tonight, mostly cloudy. Showers and thunderstorms likely, mainly this evening. Some thunderstorms may produce heavy rainfall this evening. Lows in the upper 60s. Southeast winds 10 to 15 miles an hour. Gusts up to 30 miles an hour this evening. Chance of rain 70%. Labor Day, mostly cloudy with a slight chance of showers and thunderstorms in the morning, then mostly sunny in the afternoon. Humid with highs in the mid-80s. Southeast winds 15 to 20 miles an hour with gusts up to 30 miles an hour. Chance of rain 20%. Monday night, partly cloudy in the evening, then mostly cloudy with a chance of showers and thunderstorms after midnight. Humid with lows in the upper 60s. Southeast winds 15 to 20 miles an hour with gusts up to 30 miles an hour. Chance of rain 50%. Tuesday, partly sunny with a slight chance of thunderstorms. A chance of showers in the morning, then showers likely in the afternoon. Humid with highs in the mid-80s. South winds 5 to 10 miles an hour with gusts up to 20 miles an hour, becoming west in the afternoon. Chance of rain 70%. Tuesday night, partly cloudy. A chance of showers with a slight chance of thunderstorms in the evening. Humid with lows in the lower 60s. Northwest winds around 5 miles an hour. Chance of rain 50%. Wednesday, mostly sunny. Highs in the upper 70s. Wednesday night, mostly clear. Lows in the mid-50s. Thursday, sunny. Highs around 80. Thursday night, mostly clear. Lows in the lower 60s. Friday, mostly sunny. Highs in the mid-80s. Friday night, mostly clear. Lows in the lower 60s. Saturday, mostly sunny. Highs around 80. Saturday night, partly cloudy in the

evening, then becoming mostly cloudy. A chance of showers. Lows in the upper 50s. Chance of rain 40%. Sunday, mostly cloudy with a chance of showers in the morning, then partly sunny in the afternoon. Highs in the mid-70s. Chance of rain 40%. At 5 p.m., in Sioux City, the temperature was 75 and the dew point 69. The relative humidity was 81%. Wind was northeast at 16 miles an hour, gusting to 25. The pressure was 29.98 inches and falling. Elsewhere in northwest Iowa, Morris had light rain and 68. Sheldon had rain and 68. Cherokee had rain and 70. Spencer had light rain and 68. Storm Lake had light rain and 68. Other conditions across the northern plains, farther east in Iowa, skies ranged from partly sunny to cloudy, and temperatures were between 76 and 81 degrees. In eastern Nebraska at Lincoln, it was sunny, with a temperature of 92. At Norfolk, it was mostly sunny, with a temperature of 79. At Omaha, it was partly sunny, with a temperature of 87. In eastern South Dakota, skies ranged from mostly sunny to partly sunny. It was 81 at Mitchell, 73 at Yankton, and 71 at Sioux Falls. And in southern Minnesota, at Worthington, rain was falling, with a temperature of 67. At Marshall, it was mostly sunny, with a temperature of 69. At Rochester, it was partly sunny, with a temperature of 74. It was cloudy, with a temperature of 72 at Mankato, and 78 at Minneapolis. Once again, at 5 p.m. Sioux City had a temperature of 75. At 3:54 p.m., Doppler radar and automated rain gauges indicated thunderstorms producing heavy rain across the warned area. Between 1.5 and 4 inches of rain have fallen. The expected rainfall rate is up to 0.5 inches in 1 hour. Additional rainfall amounts up to 0.5 inches are possible in the warned area. Flash flooding is ongoing or expected to begin shortly. Hazard, flash flooding caused by thunderstorms. Source, radar and automated gauges. Impact, flash flooding of small creeks and streams, urban areas, highways, streets and underpasses as well as other poor drainage and low-lying areas. Some locations that will experience flash flooding include Cherokee, Larrabee and Meriden. Turn around, don't drown when encountering flooded roads. Most flood deaths occur in vehicles. Be aware of your surroundings and do not drive on flooded roads. Please report observed flooding to local emergency services or law enforcement and request they pass this information to the National Weather Service when you can do so safely. Repeating, a flash flood warning remains in effect until 6:15 p.m. for the following county, Cherokee, Iowa. The current time is 5:13 p.m. Central Daylight Time. Operating on a frequency of 162.475 MHz, this is NOAA Weather Radio Station WXL62, broadcasting from a transmitter near Lawton, Iowa. Our program originates from the National Weather Service in Sioux Falls and serves Sioux City and the surrounding Siouxland area. This hazardous weather outlook is for northwest Iowa, west central Iowa, southwest Minnesota, northeast Nebraska, east central South Dakota, and southeast South Dakota. Day 1, this afternoon and tonight. Areas of thunderstorms will continue into early evening. Isolated severe weather will be possible with quarter-size hail and wind gusts of 40 to 60 miles an hour. The risk will begin to lower by 6 p.m. Locally heavy rainfall through Sunday evening with isolated totals of 2 to 5 inches. This heavy rainfall may lead to flash flooding or quick rises in area streams and creeks. For Monday through Saturday, hot and humid again for Monday with heat index values in the 90s to near 100 for areas along the southern Missouri River Valley. Storms will begin to develop late Monday afternoon and move east into the overnight hours. An isolated storm or two may become strong to severe with ping pong ball size hail and 60 miles an hour winds after dark on Monday. The risk for stronger storms may continue Tuesday afternoon in northwest Iowa. Spotter activation is not anticipated, however, reports of

Heavy rainfall or flooding are appreciated. Your National Weather Service forecast for Siouxland. Flood watch in effect until 10 p.m. this evening. Tonight, mostly cloudy. Showers and thunderstorms likely, mainly this evening. Some thunderstorms may produce heavy rainfall this evening. Lows in the upper 60s. Southeast winds 10 to 15 miles an hour. Gusts up to 30 miles an hour this evening. Chance of rain 70%. Labor Day, mostly cloudy with a slight chance of showers and thunderstorms in the morning, then mostly sunny in the afternoon. Humid with highs in the mid-80s. Southeast winds 15 to 20 miles an hour with gusts up to 30 miles an hour. Chance of rain 20%. Monday night, partly cloudy in the evening, then mostly cloudy with a chance of showers and thunderstorms after midnight. Humid with lows in the upper 60s. Southeast winds 15 to 20 miles an hour with gusts up to 30 miles an hour. Chance of rain 50%. Tuesday, partly sunny with a slight chance of thunderstorms. A chance of showers in the morning, then showers likely in the afternoon. Humid with highs in the mid-80s. South winds 5 to 10 miles an hour with gusts up to 20 miles an hour, becoming west in the afternoon. Chance of rain 70%. Tuesday night, partly cloudy. A chance of showers with a slight chance of thunderstorms in the evening. Humid with lows in the lower 60s. Northwest winds around 5 miles an hour. Chance of rain 50%. Wednesday, mostly sunny. Highs in the upper 70s. Wednesday night, mostly clear. Lows in the mid-50s. Thursday, sunny. Highs around 80. Thursday night, mostly clear. Lows in the lower 60s. Friday, mostly sunny. Highs in the mid-80s. Friday night, mostly clear. Lows in the lower 60s. Saturday, mostly sunny. Highs around 80. Saturday night, partly cloudy in the evening, then becoming mostly cloudy. A chance of showers. Lows in the upper 50s. Chance of rain 40%. Sunday, mostly cloudy with a chance of showers in the morning, then partly sunny in the afternoon. Highs in the mid-70s. Chance of rain 40%. At 5 p.m., in Sioux City, the temperature was 75 and the dew point 69. The relative humidity was 81%. Wind was northeast at 16 miles an hour, gusting to 25. The pressure was 29.98 inches and falling. Elsewhere in northwest Iowa, Morris had light rain and 68. Sheldon had rain and 68. Cherokee had rain and 70. Spencer had light rain and 68. Storm Lake had light rain and 68. Other conditions across the northern plains, farther east in Iowa, skies ranged from partly sunny to cloudy, and temperatures were between 76 and 81 degrees. In eastern Nebraska at Lincoln, it was sunny, with a temperature of 92. At Norfolk, it was mostly sunny, with a temperature of 79. At Omaha, it was partly sunny, with a temperature of 87. In eastern South Dakota, skies ranged from mostly sunny to partly sunny. It was 81 at Mitchell, 73 at Yankton, and 71 at Sioux Falls. And in southern Minnesota, at Worthington, rain was falling, with a temperature of 67. At Marshall, it was mostly sunny, with a temperature of 69. At Rochester, it was partly sunny, with a temperature of 74. It was cloudy, with a temperature of 72 at Mankato, and 78 at Minneapolis. Once again, at 5 p.m. Sioux City had a temperature of 75. At 3:54 p.m., Doppler radar and automated rain gauges indicated thunderstorms producing heavy rain across the warned area. Between 1.5 and 4 inches of rain have fallen. The expected rainfall rate is up to 0.5 inches in 1 hour. Additional rainfall amounts up to 0.5 inches are possible in the warned area. Flash flooding is ongoing or expected to begin shortly. Hazard, flash flooding caused by thunderstorms. Source, radar and automated gauges. Impact, flash flooding of small creeks and streams.
urban areas, highways, streets, and underpasses, as well as other poor drainage and low-lying areas. Some locations that will experience flash flooding include Cherokee, Larrabee, and Meriden. Turn around, don't drown when encountering flooded roads. Most flood deaths occur in vehicles. Be aware of your surroundings and do not drive on flooded roads. Please report observed flooding to local emergency services or law enforcement and request they pass this information to the National Weather Service when you can do so safely. Repeating, a flash flood warning remains in effect until 6:15 p.m. for the following county, Cherokee, Iowa. The current time is 5:21 p.m. Central Daylight Time. Operating on a frequency of 162.475 MHz, this is NOAA Weather Radio Station WXL62, broadcasting from a transmitter near Lawton, Iowa. Our program originates from the National Weather Service in Sioux Falls and serves Sioux City and the surrounding Siouxland area. This hazardous weather outlook is for Northwest Iowa, West Central Iowa, Southwest Minnesota, Northeast Nebraska, East Central South Dakota, and Southeast South Dakota. Day 1, this afternoon and tonight. Areas of thunderstorms will continue into early evening. Isolated severe weather will be possible with quarter-size hail and wind gusts of 40 to 60 miles an hour. The risk will begin to lower by 6 p.m. Locally heavy rainfall through Sunday evening with isolated totals of 2 to 5 inches. This heavy rainfall may lead to flash flooding or quick rises in area streams and creeks. For Monday through Saturday, hot and humid again for Monday with heat index values in the 90s to near 100 for areas along the southern Missouri River Valley. Storms will begin to develop late Monday afternoon and move east into the overnight hours. An isolated storm or two may become strong to severe with ping pong ball size hail and 60 miles an hour winds after dark on Monday. The risk for stronger storms may continue Tuesday afternoon in northwest Iowa. Spotter activation is not anticipated, however reports of heavy rainfall or flooding are appreciated. What? Flash flooding caused by excessive rainfall is possible. Where? Portions of Iowa, including the following areas, Buena Vista, Cherokee, Clay, Dickinson, Ida, Lyon, O'Brien, Osceola, Plymouth, Sioux and Woodbury, Southwest Minnesota, including the following areas, Cottonwood, Jackson, Murray, Nobles, Pipestone and Rock, and Southeast South Dakota, including the following areas, Lincoln, Minnehaha and Union. When, until 10 p.m. this evening. Impacts, excessive runoff may result in flooding of rivers, creeks, streams, and other low-lying and flood-prone locations. Creeks and streams may rise out of their banks. Additional details. Slow-moving thunderstorms may lead to rapid rainfall accumulations. Hourly rainfall rates of 2 to 4 inches are possible. This rainfall may lead to flash flooding along with rapid rises on streams and creeks. Stay up to date with the latest river observations and forecast at Water. NOAA.gov. You should monitor later forecasts and be prepared to take action should flash flood warnings be issued. Your National Weather Service forecast. For Siouxland. Flood watch in effect until 10 p.m. this evening. Tonight, mostly cloudy. Showers and thunderstorms likely, mainly this evening. Some thunderstorms may produce heavy rainfall this evening. Lows in the upper 60s. Southeast winds 10 to 15 miles an hour. Gusts up to 30 miles an hour this evening. Chance of rain 70%. Labor Day, mostly cloudy with a slight chance of showers and thunderstorms in the morning, then mostly sunny in the afternoon. Humid with highs in the mid-80s. Southeast winds 15 to 20 miles an hour with gusts up to 30 miles an hour. Chance of rain 20%. Monday night, partly cloudy in the evening, then mostly cloudy with a chance of showers and thunderstorms after midnight. Humid with lows in the upper 60s. Southeast winds 15 to 20 miles an hour with gusts up to 30 miles an hour. Chance of rain 50%. Tuesday, partly sunny with a slight chance of thunderstorms. A chance of showers in the morning, then showers likely in the afternoon. Humid with highs in the mid-80s. South winds 5 to 10 miles an hour.

hour with gusts up to 20 miles an hour, becoming west in the afternoon. Chance of rain 70%. Tuesday night, partly cloudy. A chance of showers with a slight chance of thunderstorms in the evening. Humid with lows in the lower 60s. Northwest winds around 5 miles an hour. Chance of rain 50%. Wednesday, mostly sunny. Highs in the upper 70s. Wednesday night, mostly clear. Lows in the mid-50s. Thursday, sunny. Highs around 80. Thursday night, mostly clear. Lows in the lower 60s. Friday, mostly sunny. Highs in the mid-80s. Friday night, mostly clear. Lows in the lower 60s. Saturday, mostly sunny. Highs around 80. Saturday night, partly cloudy in the evening, then becoming mostly cloudy. A chance of showers. Lows in the upper 50s. Chance of rain 40%. Sunday, mostly cloudy with a chance of showers in the morning, then partly sunny in the afternoon. Highs in the mid-70s. Chance of rain 40%. At 5 p.m., in Sioux City, the temperature was 75 and the dew point 69. The relative humidity was 81%. Wind was northeast at 16 miles an hour, gusting to 25. The pressure was 29.98 inches and falling. Elsewhere in northwest Iowa, Morris had light rain and 68. Sheldon had rain and 68. Cherokee had rain and 70. Spencer had light rain and 68. Storm Lake had light rain and 68. Other conditions across the northern plains, farther east in Iowa, skies ranged from partly sunny to cloudy, and temperatures were between 76 and 81 degrees. In eastern Nebraska at Lincoln, it was sunny, with a temperature of 92. At Norfolk, it was mostly sunny, with a temperature of 79. At Omaha, it was partly sunny, with a temperature of 87. In eastern South Dakota, skies ranged from mostly sunny to partly sunny. It was 81 at Mitchell, 73 at Yankton, and 71 at Sioux Falls. And in southern Minnesota, at Worthington, rain was falling, with a temperature of 67. At Marshall, it was mostly sunny, with a temperature of 69. At Rochester, it was partly sunny, with a temperature of 74. It was cloudy, with a temperature of 72 at Mankato, and 78 at Minneapolis. Once again, at 5 p.m., Sioux City had a temperature of 75. At 3:54 p.m., Doppler radar and automated rain gauges indicated thunderstorms producing heavy rain across the warned area. Between 1.5 and 4 inches of rain have fallen. The expected rainfall rate is up to 0.5 inches in 1 hour. Additional rainfall amounts up to 0.5 inches are possible in the warned area. Flash flooding is ongoing or expected to begin shortly. Hazard, flash flooding caused by thunderstorms. Source, radar and automated gauges. Impact, flash flooding of small creeks and streams, urban areas, highways, streets and underpasses, as well as other poor drainage and low-lying areas. Some locations that will experience flash flooding include Cherokee, Larrabee and Meriden. Turn around, don't drown when encountering flooded roads. Most flood deaths occur in vehicles. Be aware of your surroundings and do not drive on flooded roads. Please report observed flooding to local emergency services or law enforcement and request they pass this information to the National Weather Service when you can do so safely. Repeating, a flash flood warning remains in effect until 6:15 p.m. for the following county, Cherokee, Iowa. The current time is 5:29 p.m. Central Daylight Time. Operating on a frequency of 162.475 MHz, this is NOAA Weather Radio Station WXL62, broadcasting from a transmitter near Lawton, Iowa. Our program originates from the National Weather Service in Sioux Falls and serves Sioux City and the surrounding Siouxland area. This hazardous weather outlook is for northwest Iowa, west central Iowa, southwest Minnesota, northeast Nebraska, east central South Dakota, and southeast South Dakota. Day 1, this afternoon and tonight.
Areas of thunderstorms will continue into early evening. Isolated severe weather will be possible with quarter-size hail and wind gusts of 40 to 60 miles an hour. The risk will begin to lower by 6 p.m. Locally heavy rainfall through Sunday evening with isolated totals of 2 to 5 inches. This heavy rainfall may lead to flash flooding or quick rises in area streams and creeks. For Monday through Saturday, hot and humid again for Monday with heat index values in the 90s to near 100 for areas along the southern Missouri River Valley. Storms will begin to develop late Monday afternoon and move east into the overnight hours. An isolated storm or two may become strong to severe with ping pong ball size hail and 60 miles an hour winds after dark on Monday. The risk for stronger storms may continue Tuesday afternoon in northwest Iowa. Spotter activation is not anticipated, however reports of heavy rainfall or flooding are appreciated. Your National Weather Service forecast for Siouxland. Flood watch in effect until 10 p.m. this evening. Tonight, mostly cloudy. Showers and thunderstorms likely, mainly this evening. Some thunderstorms may produce heavy rainfall this evening. Lows in the upper 60s. Southeast winds 10 to 15 miles an hour. Gusts up to 30 miles an hour this evening. Chance of rain 70%. Labor Day, mostly cloudy with a slight chance of showers and thunderstorms in the morning, then mostly sunny in the afternoon. Humid with highs in the mid-80s. Southeast winds 15 to 20 miles an hour with gusts up to 30 miles an hour. Chance of rain 20%. Monday night, partly cloudy in the evening, then mostly cloudy with a chance of showers and thunderstorms after midnight. Humid with lows in the upper 60s. Southeast winds 15 to 20 miles an hour with gusts up to 30 miles an hour. Chance of rain 50%. Tuesday, partly sunny with a slight chance of thunderstorms. A chance of showers in the morning, then showers likely in the afternoon. Humid with highs in the mid-80s. South winds 5 to 10 miles an hour with gusts up to 20 miles an hour, becoming west in the afternoon. Chance of rain 70%. Tuesday night, partly cloudy. A chance of showers with a slight chance of thunderstorms in the evening. Humid with lows in the lower 60s. Northwest winds around 5, rain 70%. Tuesday night, partly cloudy. A chance of showers with a slight chance of thunderstorms in the evening. Humid with lows in the lower 60s. Northwest winds around 5 miles an hour. Chance of rain 50%. Wednesday, mostly sunny. Highs in the upper 70s. Wednesday night, mostly clear. Lows in the mid-50s. Thursday, sunny. Highs around 80. Thursday night, mostly clear. Lows in the lower 60s. Friday, mostly sunny. Highs in the mid-80s. Friday night, mostly clear. Lows in the lower 60s. Saturday, mostly sunny. Highs around 80. Saturday night, partly cloudy in the evening, then becoming mostly cloudy. A chance of showers. Lows in the upper 50s. Chance of rain 40%. Sunday, mostly cloudy with a chance of showers in the morning, then partly sunny in the afternoon. Highs in the mid-70s. Chance of rain 40%. At 5 p.m., in Sioux City, the temperature was 75 and the dew point 69. The relative humidity was 81%. Wind was northeast at 16 miles an hour, gusting to 25. The pressure was 29.98 inches and falling. Elsewhere in northwest Iowa, Morris had light rain and 68. Sheldon had rain and 68. Cherokee had rain and 70. Spencer had light rain and 68. Storm Lake had light rain and 68. Other conditions across the northern plains, farther east in Iowa, skies ranged from partly sunny to cloudy, and temperatures were between 76 and 81 degrees. In eastern Nebraska at Lincoln, it was sunny, with a temperature of 92. At Norfolk, it was mostly sunny, with a temperature of 79. At Omaha, it was partly sunny, with a temperature of 87. In eastern South Dakota,
skies ranged from mostly sunny to

partly sunny. It was 81 at Mitchell, 73 at Yankton, and 71 at Sioux Falls. And in southern Minnesota, at Worthington, rain was falling with a temperature of 67. At Marshall, it was mostly sunny with a temperature of 69. At Rochester, it was partly sunny with a temperature of 74. It was cloudy with a temperature of 72 at Mankato and 78 at Minneapolis. Once again, at 5 p.m. Sioux City had a temperature of 75. What flash flooding caused by excessive rainfall is possible? Where portions of southwest and west central Iowa, including the following counties, in southwest Iowa, Harrison and Shelby. In west central Iowa, Monona. When, through late tonight. Impacts, excessive runoff may result in flooding of rivers, creeks, streams, and other low-lying and flood-prone locations. Additional details, slow-moving thunderstorms may lead to rapid rainfall accumulations. Hourly rainfall rates of 2 to 4 inches are possible. This rainfall may lead to flash flooding along with rapid rises on streams and creeks. http://www.weather.gov/safety/flood You should monitor later forecast and be prepared to take action should flash flood warning be issued. The Sioux City, Iowa climate summary for this evening, as of 4 p.m., September 6, 2026. Today's high temperature was 82 degrees. The normal high is 80. Today's low temperature was 72 degrees. The normal low is 55. 0.04 inches of precipitation fell today, which brings the monthly total to 0.52 inches. This is 0.11 inches below the normal amount of 0.63 inches for September. The total precipitation for the year now stands at 17.47 inches, which is 5.13 inches below normal. There were no heating degree days today, which is 2 below normal. The yearly total since July 1st is 0, which is 24 below normal. There were 12 cooling degree days today, which is 8 above normal. The yearly total since January 1st is 1,082, which is 288 above normal. The normal high temperature for tomorrow is 79 degrees, and the normal low is 55. The record high for tomorrow is 101, which last occurred in 1931, and the record low is 36, which occurred in 2025. Sunset tonight is at 7:51 p.m. Sunrise tomorrow is at 6:57 a.m. At 3:54 p.m., Doppler radar and automated rain gauges indicated thunderstorms producing heavy rain across the warned area. Between 1.5 and 4 inches of rain have fallen. The expected rainfall rate is up to 0.5 inches in 1 hour. Additional rainfall amounts up to 0.5 inches are possible in the warned area. Flash flooding is ongoing or expected to begin shortly. Hazard, flash flooding caused by thunderstorms. Source, radar and automated gauges. Impact, flash flooding of small creeks and streams, urban areas, highways, streets and underpasses as well as other poor drainage and low-lying areas. Some locations that will experience flash flooding include Cherokee, Larrabee and Meriden. Turn around, don't drown when encountering flooded roads. Most flood deaths occur in vehicles. Be aware of your surroundings and do not drive on flooded roads. Please report observed flooding to local emergency services or law enforcement and request they pass this information to the National Weather Service when you can do so safely. Repeating, a flash flood warning remains in effect until 6:15 p.m. for the following county, Cherokee, Iowa. The current time is 5:39 p.m. Central Daylight Time. Operating on a frequency of 162.475 MHz, this is NOAA Weather Radio Station WXL62, broadcasting from a transmitter near Lawton, Iowa. Our program originates from the National Weather Service in Sioux Falls and serves Sioux City and the surrounding Siouxland area. This hazardous weather outlook is for northwest Iowa, west central Iowa, southwest Minnesota, northeast Nebraska, east central South Dakota, and southeast South Dakota. Day 1, this afternoon and tonight. Areas of thunderstorms will continue

to early evening. Isolated severe weather will be possible with quarter-size hail and wind gusts of 40 to 60 miles an hour. The risk will begin to lower by 6 p.m. Locally heavy rainfall through Sunday evening with isolated totals of 2 to 5 inches. This heavy rainfall may lead to flash flooding or quick rises in area streams and creeks. For Monday through Saturday, hot and humid again for Monday with heat index values in the 90s to near 100 for areas along the southern Missouri River Valley. Storms will begin to develop late Monday afternoon and move east into the overnight hours. An isolated storm or two may become strong to severe with ping pong ball size hail and 60 miles an hour winds after dark on Monday. The risk for stronger storms may continue Tuesday afternoon in northwest Iowa. Spotter activation is not anticipated, however reports of heavy rainfall or flooding are appreciated. Your National Weather Service forecast for Siouxland. Flood watch in effect until 10 p.m. this evening. Tonight, mostly cloudy. A chance of showers and thunderstorms. Some thunderstorms may produce heavy rainfall this evening. Locally heavy rainfall possible this evening. Lows around 70. Southeast winds 10 to 15 miles an hour with gusts up to 25 miles an hour. Chance of rain 50%. Labor Day, mostly cloudy with a slight chance of showers in the morning, then sunny in the afternoon. Humid with highs in the mid-80s. Southeast winds 15 to 20 miles an hour with gusts up to 30 miles an hour. Chance of rain 20%. Monday night, partly cloudy in the evening, then mostly cloudy with a chance of showers and thunderstorms after midnight. Humid with lows in the upper 60s. Southeast winds 15 to 20 miles an hour with gusts up to 30 miles an hour. Chance of rain 50%. Tuesday, partly sunny with a slight chance of thunderstorms. A chance of showers in the morning, then showers likely in the afternoon. Humid with highs in the mid-80s. South winds 5 to 10 miles an hour with gusts up to 20 miles an hour, becoming west in the afternoon. Chance of rain 70%. Tuesday night, partly cloudy. A chance of showers with a slight chance of thunderstorms in the evening. Humid with lows in the lower 60s. Northwest winds around 5 miles an hour. Chance of rain 50%. Wednesday, mostly sunny. Highs in the upper 70s. Wednesday night, mostly clear. Lows in the mid-50s. Thursday, sunny. Highs around 80. Thursday night, mostly clear. Lows in the lower 60s. Friday, mostly sunny. Highs in the mid-80s. Friday night, mostly clear. Lows in the lower 60s. Saturday, mostly sunny. Highs around 80. Saturday night, partly cloudy in the evening, then becoming mostly cloudy. A chance of showers. Lows in the upper 50s. Chance of rain 40%. Sunday, mostly cloudy with a chance of showers in the morning, then partly sunny in the afternoon. Highs in the mid-70s. Chance of rain 40%. At 5 p.m., in Sioux City, the temperature was 75 and the dew point 69. The relative humidity was 81%. Wind was northeast at 16 miles an hour, gusting to 25. The pressure was 29.98 inches and falling. Elsewhere in northwest Iowa, Morris had light rain and 68. Sheldon had rain and 68. Cherokee had rain and 70. Spencer had light rain and 68. Storm Lake had light rain and 68. Other conditions across the northern plains, farther east in Iowa, skies ranged from partly sunny to cloudy, and temperatures were between 76 and 81 degrees. In eastern Nebraska at Lincoln, it was sunny, with a temperature of 92. At Norfolk, it was mostly sunny, with a temperature of 79. At Omaha, it was partly sunny, with a temperature of 87. In eastern South Dakota, skies ranged from mostly sunny to partly sunny. It was 81 at Mitchell, 73 at Yankton, and 71 at Sioux Falls. And in southern Minnesota, at Worthington, rain was falling, with a temperature of 67. At Marshall, it was mostly sunny, with a temperature

1989. At Rochester, it was partly sunny, with a temperature of 74. It was cloudy, with a temperature of 72 at Mankato, and 78 at Minneapolis. Once again, at 5 p.m., Sioux City had a temperature of 75. The Sioux City, Iowa climate summary for this evening, as of 4 p.m., September 6, 2026. Today's high temperature was 82 degrees. The normal high is 80. Today's low temperature was 72 degrees. The normal low is 55. 0.04 inches of precipitation fell today, which brings the monthly total to 0.52 inches. This is 0.11 inches below the normal amount of 0.63 inches for September. The total precipitation for the year now stands at 17.47 inches, which is 5.13 inches below normal. There were no heating degree days today, which is 2 below normal. The yearly total since July 1st is 0, which is 24 below normal. There were 12 cooling degree days today, which is 8 above normal. The yearly total since January 1st is 1,082, which is 288 above normal. The normal high temperature for tomorrow is 79 degrees, and the normal low is 55. The record high for tomorrow is 101, which last occurred in 1931, and the record low is 36, which occurred in 2025. Sunset tonight is at 7:51 p.m. Sunrise tomorrow is at 6:57 a.m. At 3:54 p.m., Doppler radar and automated rain gauges indicated thunderstorms producing heavy rain across the warned area. Between 1.5 and 4 inches of rain have fallen. The expected rainfall rate is up to 0.5 inches in 1 hour. Additional rainfall amounts up to 0.5 inches are possible in the warned area. Flash flooding is ongoing or expected to begin shortly. Hazard, flash flooding caused by thunderstorms. Source, radar and automated gauges. Impact, flash flooding of small creeks and streams, urban areas, highways, streets and underpasses, as well as other poor drainage and low-lying areas. Some locations that will experience flash flooding include Cherokee, Larrabee and Meriden. Turn around, don't drown when encountering flooded roads. Most flood deaths occur in vehicles. Be aware of your surroundings and do not drive on flooded roads. Please report observed flooding to local emergency services or law enforcement and request they pass this information to the National Weather Service when you can do so safely. Repeating, a flash flood warning remains in effect until 6:15 p.m. for the following county, Cherokee, Iowa. The current time is 5:48 p.m. Central Daylight Time. Operating on a frequency of 162.475 MHz, this is NOAA Weather Radio Station WXL62, broadcasting from a transmitter near Lawton, Iowa. Our program originates from the National Weather Service in Sioux Falls and serves Sioux City and the surrounding Siouxland area. This hazardous weather outlook is for northwest Iowa, west central Iowa, southwest Minnesota, northeast Nebraska, east central South Dakota, and southeast South Dakota. Day 1, this afternoon and tonight. Areas of thunderstorms will continue into early evening. Isolated severe weather will be possible with quarter-size hail and wind gusts of 40 to 60 miles an hour. The risk will begin to lower by 6 p.m. Locally heavy rainfall through Sunday evening with isolated totals of 2 to 5 inches. This heavy rainfall may lead to flash flooding or quick rises in area streams and creeks. For Monday through Saturday, hot and humid again for Monday with heat index values in the 90s to near 100 for areas along the southern Missouri River Valley. Storms will begin to develop late Monday afternoon and move east into the overnight hours. An isolated storm or two may become strong to severe with ping pong ball size hail and 60 miles an hour winds after dark on Monday. The risk for stronger storms may continue Tuesday afternoon in northwest Iowa. Spotter activation is not anticipated, however reports of heavy rainfall or flooding are appreciated. Your National Weather Service forecast for Siouxland. Flood watch in effect until 10 p.m. this evening. Tonight, mostly cloudy. A chance of showers and thunderstorms.
Some thunderstorms may produce heavy rainfall this evening. Locally heavy rainfall possible this evening. Lows around 70. Southeast winds 10 to 15 miles an hour with gusts up to 25 miles an hour. Chance of rain 50%. Labor Day, mostly cloudy with a slight chance of showers in the morning, then sunny in the afternoon. Humid with highs in the mid-80s. Southeast winds 15 to 20 miles an hour with gusts up to 30 miles an hour. Chance of rain 20%. Monday night, partly cloudy in the evening, then mostly cloudy with a chance of showers and thunderstorms after midnight. Humid with lows in the upper 60s. Southeast winds 15 to 20 miles an hour with gusts up to 30 miles an hour. Chance of rain 50%. Tuesday, partly sunny with a slight chance of thunderstorms. A chance of showers in the morning, then showers likely in the afternoon. Humid with highs in the mid-80s. South winds 5 to 10 miles an hour with gusts up to 20 miles an hour, becoming west in the afternoon. Chance of rain 70%. Tuesday night, partly cloudy. A chance of showers with a slight chance of thunderstorms in the evening. Humid with lows in the lower 60s. Northwest winds around 5 miles an hour. Chance of rain 50%. Wednesday, mostly sunny. Highs in the upper 70s. Wednesday night, mostly clear. Lows in the mid-50s. Thursday, sunny. Highs around 80. Thursday night, mostly clear. Lows in the lower 60s. Friday, mostly sunny. Highs in the mid-80s. Friday night, mostly clear. Lows in the lower 60s. Saturday, mostly sunny. Highs around 80. Saturday night, partly cloudy in the evening, then becoming mostly cloudy. A chance of showers. Lows in the upper 50s. Chance of rain 40%. Sunday, mostly cloudy with a chance of showers in the morning, then partly sunny in the afternoon. Highs in the mid-70s. Chance of rain 40%. At 5 p.m., in Sioux City, the temperature was 75 and the dew point 69. The relative humidity was 81%. Wind was northeast at 16 miles an hour, gusting to 25. The pressure was 29.98 inches and falling. Elsewhere in northwest Iowa, Morris had light rain and 68. Sheldon had rain and 68. Cherokee had rain and 70. Spencer had light rain and 68. Storm Lake had light rain and 68. Other conditions across the northern plains, farther east in Iowa, skies ranged from partly sunny to cloudy, and temperatures were between 76 and 81 degrees. In eastern Nebraska at Lincoln, it was sunny, with a temperature of 92. At Norfolk, it was mostly sunny, with a temperature of 79. At Omaha, it was partly sunny, with a temperature of 87. In eastern South Dakota, skies ranged from mostly sunny to partly sunny. It was 81 at Mitchell, 73 at Yankton, and 71 at Sioux Falls. And in southern Minnesota, at Worthington, rain was falling, with a temperature of 67. At Marshall, it was mostly sunny, with a temperature of 69. At Rochester, it was partly sunny, with a temperature of 74. It was cloudy, with a temperature of 72 at Mankato, and 78 at Minneapolis. Once again, at 5 p.m. Sioux City had a temperature of 75. What? Flash flooding caused by excessive rainfall is possible. Where? Portions of Iowa, including the following areas: Buena Vista, Cherokee, Clay, Dickinson, Ida, Lyon, O'Brien, Osceola, Plymouth, Sioux and Woodbury, southwest Minnesota, including the following areas: Cottonwood, Jackson, Murray, Nobles, Pipestone and Rock, and southeast South Dakota, including the following areas: Lincoln, Minnehaha and Union. When, until 10 p.m. this evening. Impacts: excessive runoff may result in flooding of rivers, creeks, streams, and other low-lying and flood-prone locations. Creeks and streams may rise out of their banks. Additional details: slow-moving thunderstorms may lead to rapid rainfall accumulations. Hourly rainfall rates of 2 to 4 inches are possible. This

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You should monitor later forecasts and be prepared to take action should flash flood warnings be issued. The Sioux City, Iowa climate summary for this evening, as of 4 p.m., September 6, 2026. Today's high temperature was 82 degrees. The normal high is 80. Today's low temperature was 72 degrees. The normal low is 55. 0.04 inches of precipitation fell today, which brings the monthly total to 0.52 inches. This is 0.11 inches below the normal amount of 0.63 inches for September. The total precipitation for the year now stands at 17.47 inches, which is 5.13 inches below normal. There were no heating degree days today, which is 2 below normal. The yearly total since July 1st is 0, which is 24 below normal. There were 12 cooling degree days today, which is 8 above normal. The yearly total since January 1st is 1,082, which is 288 above normal. The normal high temperature for tomorrow is 79 degrees, and the normal low is 55. The record high for tomorrow is 101, which last occurred in 1931, and the record low is 36, which occurred in 2025. Sunset tonight is at 7:51 p.m. Sunrise tomorrow is at 6:57 a.m. At 3:54 p.m., Doppler radar and automated rain gauges indicated thunderstorms producing heavy rain across the warned area. Between 1.5 and 4 inches of rain have fallen. The expected rainfall rate is up to 0.5 inches in 1 hour. Additional rainfall amounts up to 0.5 inches are possible in the warned area. Flash flooding is ongoing or expected to begin shortly. Hazard: flash flooding caused by thunderstorms. Source: radar and automated gauges. Impact: flash flooding of small creeks and streams, urban areas, highways, streets and underpasses, as well as other poor drainage and low-lying areas. Some locations that will experience flash flooding include Cherokee, Larrabee and Meriden. Turn around, don't drown when encountering flooded roads. Most flood deaths occur in vehicles. Be aware of your surroundings and do not drive on flooded roads. Please report observed flooding to local emergency services or law enforcement and request they pass this information to the National Weather Service when you can do so safely. Repeating, a flash flood warning remains in effect until 6:15 p.m. for the following county, Cherokee, Iowa. The current time is 5:58 p.m. Central Daylight Time. Operating on a frequency of 162.475 MHz, this is NOAA Weather Radio Station WXL62, broadcasting from a transmitter near Lawton, Iowa. Our program originates from the National Weather Service in Sioux Falls and serves Sioux City and the surrounding Siouxland area. This hazardous weather outlook is for Northwest Iowa, West Central Iowa, Southwest Minnesota, Northeast Nebraska, East Central South Dakota, and Southeast South Dakota. Day 1, this afternoon and tonight. Areas of thunderstorms will continue into early evening. Isolated severe weather will be possible with quarter-size hail and wind gusts of 40 to 60 miles an hour. The risk will begin to lower by 6 p.m. Locally heavy rainfall through Sunday evening with isolated totals of 2 to 5 inches. This heavy rainfall may lead to flash flooding or quick rises in area streams and creeks. For Monday through Saturday, hot and humid again for Monday with heat index values in the 90s to near 100 for areas along the southern Missouri River Valley. Storms will begin to develop late Monday afternoon and move east into the overnight hours. An isolated storm or two may become strong to severe with ping pong ball size hail and 60 miles an hour winds after dark on Monday. The risk for stronger storms may continue Tuesday afternoon in northwest Iowa. Spotter activation is not anticipated, however reports of heavy rainfall or flooding are appreciated. Your National Weather Service forecast for Siouxland. Flood watch in effect until 10 p.m. this evening. Tonight, mostly cloudy. A chance of showers and thunderstorms. Some thunderstorms.

chance of rain 50%. Tuesday, partly sunny with a slight chance of thunderstorms. A chance of showers in the morning, then showers likely in the afternoon. Humid with highs in the mid-80s. South winds 5 to 10 miles an hour with gusts up to 20 miles an hour, becoming west in the afternoon. Chance of rain 70%. Tuesday night, partly cloudy. A chance of showers with a slight chance of thunderstorms in the evening. Humid with lows in the lower 60s. Northwest winds around 5 miles an hour. Chance of rain 50%. Wednesday, mostly sunny. Highs in the upper 70s. Wednesday night, mostly clear. Lows in the mid-50s. Thursday, sunny. Highs around 80. Thursday night, mostly clear. Lows in the lower 60s. Friday, mostly sunny. Highs in the mid-80s. Friday night, mostly clear. Lows in the lower 60s. Saturday, mostly sunny. Highs around 80. Saturday night, partly cloudy in the evening, then becoming mostly cloudy. A chance of showers. Lows in the upper 50s. Chance of rain 40%. Sunday, mostly cloudy with a chance of showers in the morning, then partly sunny in the afternoon. Highs in the mid-70s. Chance of rain 40%. At 6 p.m., in Sioux City, the temperature was 74 and the dew point 68. The relative humidity was 81%. Wind was east at 12 miles an hour. The pressure was 29.97 inches and falling. Elsewhere in northwest Iowa, Morris was partly sunny and 72. Sheldon was partly sunny and 70. Spencer had light rain and 69. Other conditions across the northern plains, farther east in Iowa, temperatures were between 75 and 79 degrees. At Des Moines, thunder was reported. It was partly sunny at Cedar Rapids and Waterloo. In eastern Nebraska at Lincoln, it was sunny with a temperature of 90. At Norfolk, it was mostly sunny with a temperature of 78. At Omaha, it was partly sunny with a temperature of 82. In eastern South Dakota, skies ranged from mostly sunny to partly sunny. It was 80 at Mitchell, 73 at Yankton, and 74 at Sioux Falls. And in southern Minnesota, skies ranged from partly sunny to cloudy. It was 68 at Worthington, 71 at Marshall, 72 at Mankato, 78 at Minneapolis, and 73 at Rochester. Once again, at 6 p.m. Sioux City had a temperature of 74. The Sioux City, Iowa climate summary for this evening, as of 4 p.m., September 6, 2026. Today's high temperature was 82 degrees. The normal high is 80. Today's low temperature was 72 degrees. The normal low is 55. 0.04 inches of precipitation fell today, which brings the monthly total to 0.52 inches. This is 0.11 inches below the normal amount of 0.63 inches for September. The total precipitation for the year now stands at 17.47 inches, which is 5.13 inches below normal. There were no heating degree days today, which is 2 below normal. The yearly total since July 1st is 0, which is 24 below normal. There were 12 cooling degree days today, which is 8 above normal. The yearly total since January 1st is 1,082, which is 288 above normal. The normal high temperature for tomorrow is 79 degrees, and the normal low is 55. The record high for tomorrow is 101, which last occurred in 1931, and the record low is 36, which occurred in 2025. Sunset tonight is at 7:51 p.m. Sunrise tomorrow is at 6:57 a.m. What flash flooding caused by excessive rainfall is possible? Where portions of southwest and west central Iowa, including the following counties, in southwest Iowa, Harrison and Shelby. In west central Iowa, Monona. When, through late tonight. Impacts, excessive runoff may result in flooding of rivers, creeks, streams, and other low-lying and flood-prone locations. Additional details. Slow-moving thunderstorms may lead to rapid rainfall accumulations.

hourly rainfall rates of 2 to 4 inches are possible. This rainfall may lead to flash flooding along with rapid rises on streams and creeks. http://www.weather.gov/safety/flood. You should monitor later forecast and be prepared to take action should flash flood warnings be issued. At 3:54 p.m., Doppler radar and automated rain gauges indicated thunderstorms producing heavy rain across the warned area. Between 1.5 and 4 inches of rain have fallen. The expected rainfall rate is up to 0.5 inches in 1 hour. Additional rainfall amounts up to 0.5 inches are possible in the warned area. Flash flooding is ongoing or expected to begin shortly. Hazard: flash flooding caused by thunderstorms. Source: radar and automated gauges. Impact: flash flooding of small creeks and streams, urban areas, highways, streets and underpasses, as well as other poor drainage and low-lying areas. Some locations that will experience flash flooding include Cherokee, Larrabee and Meriden. Turn around, don't drown when encountering flooded roads. Most flood deaths occur in vehicles. Be aware of your surroundings and do not drive on flooded roads. Please report observed flooding to local emergency services or law enforcement and request they pass this information to the National Weather Service when you can do so safely. Repeating, a flash flood warning remains in effect until 6:15 p.m. for the following county, Cherokee, Iowa. The current time is 6:07 p.m. Central Daylight Time. Operating on a frequency of 162.475 MHz, this is NOAA Weather Radio Station WXL62, broadcasting from a transmitter near Lawton, Iowa. Our program originates from the National Weather Service in Sioux Falls and serves Sioux City and the surrounding Siouxland area. This hazardous weather outlook is for Northwest Iowa, West Central Iowa, Southwest Minnesota, Northeast Nebraska, East Central South Dakota and Southeast South Dakota. Day 1, this afternoon and tonight. Areas of thunderstorms will continue into early evening. Isolated severe weather will be possible with quarter-size hail and wind gusts of 40 to 60 miles an hour. The risk will begin to lower by 6 p.m. Locally heavy rainfall through Sunday evening with isolated totals of 2 to 5 inches. This heavy rainfall may lead to flash flooding or quick rises in area streams and creeks. For Monday through Saturday, hot and humid again for Monday with heat index values in the 90s to near 100 for areas along the southern Missouri River Valley. Storms will begin to develop late Monday afternoon and move east into the overnight hours. An isolated storm or two may become strong to the heavy rain has ended. Flooding is no longer expected to pose a threat. A flood watch remains in effect until 10 p.m. for portions of Iowa, southwest Minnesota, and southeast South Dakota. Repeating, the flash flood warning has been allowed to expire for the following county, Cherokee, Iowa. This hazardous weather outlook is for northwest Iowa, west central Iowa, southwest Minnesota, northeast Nebraska, east central South Dakota, and southeast South Dakota. Day 1, this afternoon and tonight. Areas of thunderstorms will continue into early evening. Isolated severe weather will be possible with quarter-size hail and wind gusts of 40 to 60 miles an hour. The risk will begin to lower by 6 p.m. Locally heavy rainfall through Sunday evening with isolated totals of 2 to 5 inches. This heavy rainfall may lead to flash flooding or quick rises in area streams and creeks. For Monday through Saturday, hot and humid again for Monday with heat index values in the 90s to near 100 for areas along the southern Missouri River Valley. Storms will begin to develop late Monday afternoon and move east into the overnight hours. An isolated storm or two may become strong to severe with ping pong ball size hail and 60 miles an hour winds after dark on Monday. The risk for stronger storms may continue Tuesday afternoon in northwest Iowa. Spotter activation is not anticipated, however reports of heavy rainfall or flooding are appreciated. Your National Weather Service forecast for Siouxland. Flood watch in effect until 10 p.m. this evening. Tonight, mostly cloudy. A chance of shower.

and thunderstorms. Some thunderstorms may produce heavy rainfall this evening. Locally heavy rainfall possible this evening. Lows around 70. Southeast winds 10 to 15 miles an hour with gusts up to 25 miles an hour. Chance of rain 50%. Labor Day, mostly cloudy with a slight chance of showers in the morning, then sunny in the afternoon. Humid with highs in the mid-80s. Southeast winds 15 to 20 miles an hour with gusts up to 30 miles an hour. Chance of rain 20%. Monday night, partly cloudy in the evening, then mostly cloudy with a chance of showers and thunderstorms after midnight. Humid with lows in the upper 60s. Southeast winds 15 to 20 miles an hour with gusts up to 30 miles an hour. Chance of rain 50%. Tuesday, partly sunny with a slight chance of thunderstorms. A chance of showers in the morning, then showers likely in the afternoon. Humid with highs in the mid-80s. South winds 5 to 10 miles an hour with gusts up to 20 miles an hour, becoming west in the afternoon. Chance of rain 70%. Tuesday night, partly cloudy. A chance of showers with a slight chance of thunderstorms in the evening. Humid with lows in the lower 60s. Northwest winds around 5 miles an hour. Chance of rain 50%. Wednesday, mostly sunny. Highs in the upper 70s. Wednesday night, mostly clear. Lows in the mid-50s. Thursday, sunny. Highs around 80. Thursday night, mostly clear. Lows in the lower 60s. Friday, mostly sunny. Highs in the mid-80s. Friday night, mostly clear. Lows in the lower 60s. Saturday, mostly sunny. Highs around 80. Saturday night, partly cloudy in the evening, then becoming mostly cloudy. A chance of showers. Lows in the upper 50s. Chance of rain 40%. Sunday, mostly cloudy with a chance of showers in the morning, then partly sunny in the afternoon. Highs in the mid-70s. Chance of rain 40%. At 6 p.m., in Sioux City, the temperature was 74 and the dew point 68. The relative humidity was 81%. Wind was east at 12 miles an hour. The pressure was 29.97 inches and falling. Elsewhere in northwest Iowa, Morris was partly sunny and 72. Sheldon was partly sunny and 70. Spencer had light rain and 69. Other conditions across the northern plains, farther east in Iowa, temperatures were between 75 and 79 degrees. At Des Moines, thunder was reported. It was partly sunny at Cedar Rapids and Waterloo. In eastern Nebraska at Lincoln, it was sunny with a temperature of 90. At Norfolk, it was mostly sunny with a temperature of 78. At Omaha, it was partly sunny with a temperature of 82. In eastern South Dakota, skies ranged from mostly sunny to partly sunny. It was 80 at Mitchell, 73 at Yankton, and 74 at Sioux Falls. And in southern Minnesota, skies ranged from partly sunny to cloudy. It was 68 at Worthington, 71 at Marshall, 72 at Mankato, 78 at Minneapolis, and 73 at Rochester. Once again, at 6 p.m. Sioux City had a temperature of 74. The Sioux City, Iowa climate summary for this evening, as of 4 p.m., September 6, 2026. Today's high temperature was 82 degrees. The normal high is 80. Today's low temperature was 72 degrees. The normal low is 55. 0.04 inches of precipitation fell today, which brings the monthly total to 0.52 inches. This is 0.11 inches below the normal amount of 0.63 inches for September. The total precipitation for the year now stands at 17.47 inches, which is 5.13 inches below normal. There were no heating degree days today, which is 2 below normal. The yearly total since July 1st is 0, which is 24 below normal. There were 12 cooling degree days today, which is 8 above normal. The yearly total since January 1st is 1,082, which is 288 above normal. The normal high temperature for tomorrow is 79 degrees.

and the normal low is 55. The record high for tomorrow is 101, which last occurred in 1931, and the record low is 36, which occurred in 2025. Sunset tonight is at 7:51 p.m. Sunrise tomorrow is at 6:57 a.m. The heavy rain has ended. Flooding is no longer expected to pose a threat. A flood watch remains in effect until 10 p.m. for portions of Iowa, southwest Minnesota, and southeast South Dakota. Repeating, the flash flood warning has been allowed to expire for the following county, Cherokee, Iowa. The current time is 6:16 p.m. Central Daylight Time. Operating on a frequency of 162.475 MHz, this is NOAA Weather Radio Station WXL62, broadcasting from a transmitter near Lawton, Iowa. Our program originates from the National Weather Service in Sioux Falls and serves Sioux City and the surrounding Siouxland area. This hazardous weather outlook is for northwest Iowa, west central Iowa, southwest Minnesota, northeast Nebraska, east central South Dakota, and southeast South Dakota. Day 1, this afternoon and tonight. Areas of thunderstorms will continue into early evening. Isolated severe weather will be possible with quarter-size hail and wind gusts of 40 to 60 miles an hour. The risk will begin to lower by 6 p.m. Locally heavy rainfall through Sunday evening with isolated totals of 2 to 5 inches. This heavy rainfall may lead to flash flooding or quick rises in area streams and creeks. For Monday through Saturday, hot and humid again for Monday with heat index values in the 90s to near 100 for areas along the southern Missouri River Valley. Storms will begin to develop late Monday afternoon and move east into the overnight hours. An isolated storm or two may become strong to severe with ping pong ball size hail and 60 miles an hour winds after dark on Monday. The risk for stronger storms may continue Tuesday afternoon in northwest Iowa. Spotter activation is not anticipated, however reports of heavy rainfall or flooding are appreciated. Your National Weather Service forecast for Siouxland. Flood watch in effect until 10 p.m. this evening. Tonight, mostly cloudy. A chance of showers and thunderstorms. Some thunderstorms may produce heavy rainfall this evening. Locally heavy rainfall possible this evening. Lows around 70. Southeast winds 10 to 15 miles an hour with gusts up to 25 miles an hour. Chance of rain 50%. Labor Day, mostly cloudy with a slight chance of showers in the morning, then sunny in the afternoon. Humid with highs in the mid-80s. Southeast winds 15 to 20 miles an hour with gusts up to 30 miles an hour. Chance of rain 20%. Monday night, partly cloudy in the evening, then mostly cloudy with a chance of showers and thunderstorms after midnight. Humid with lows in the upper 60s. Southeast winds 15 to 20 miles an hour with gusts up to 30 miles an hour. Chance of rain 50%. Tuesday, partly sunny with a slight chance of thunderstorms. A chance of showers in the morning, then showers likely in the afternoon. Humid with highs in the mid-80s. South winds 5 to 10 miles an hour with gusts up to 20 miles an hour, becoming west in the afternoon. Chance of rain 70%. Tuesday night, partly cloudy. A chance of showers with a slight chance of thunderstorms in the evening. Humid with lows in the lower 60s. Northwest winds around 5 miles an hour. Chance of rain 50%. Wednesday, mostly sunny. Highs in the upper 70s. Wednesday night, mostly clear. Lows in the mid-50s. Thursday, sunny. Highs around 80. Thursday night, mostly clear. Lows in the lower 60s. Friday, mostly sunny. Highs in the mid-80s. Friday night, mostly clear. Lows in the lower 60s. Saturday, mostly sunny. Highs around 80. Saturday night, partly cloudy in the evening, then becoming mostly cloudy. A chance of showers. Lows in the upper 50s. Chance of rain 40%. Sunday, mostly cloudy with a chance of showers in the morning, then partly sunny in the afternoon. Highs in the mid-70s.
chance of rain 40%. At 6 p.m., in Sioux City, the temperature was 74 and the dew point 68. The relative humidity was 81%. Wind was east at 12 miles an hour. The pressure was 29.97 inches and falling. Elsewhere in northwest Iowa, Morris was partly sunny and 72. Sheldon was partly sunny and 70. Spencer had light rain and 69. Other conditions across the northern plains, farther east in Iowa, temperatures were between 75 and 79 degrees. At Des Moines, thunder was reported. It was partly sunny at Cedar Rapids and Waterloo. In eastern Nebraska at Lincoln, it was sunny with a temperature of 90. At Norfolk, it was mostly sunny with a temperature of 78. At Omaha, it was partly sunny with a temperature of 82. In eastern South Dakota, skies ranged from mostly sunny to partly sunny. It was 80 at Mitchell, 73 at Yankton, and 74 at Sioux Falls. And in southern Minnesota, skies ranged from partly sunny to cloudy. It was 68 at Worthington, 71 at Marshall, 72 at Mankato, 78 at Minneapolis, and 73 at Rochester. Once again, at 6 p.m. Sioux City had a temperature of 74. The Sioux City, Iowa climate summary for this evening, as of 4 p.m., September 6, 2026. Today's high temperature was 82 degrees. The normal high is 80. Today's low temperature was 72 degrees. The normal low is 55. 0.04 inches of precipitation fell today, which brings the monthly total to 0.52 inches. This is 0.11 inches below the normal amount of 0.63 inches for September. The total precipitation for the year now stands at 17.47 inches, which is 5.13 inches below normal. There were no heating degree days today, which is 2 below normal. The yearly total since July 1st is 0, which is 24 below normal. There were 12 cooling degree days today, which is 8 above normal. The yearly total since January 1st is 1,082, which is 288 above normal. The normal high temperature for tomorrow is 79 degrees, and the normal low is 55. The record high for tomorrow is 101, which last occurred in 1931, and the record low is 36, which occurred in 2025. Sunset tonight is at 7:51 p.m. Sunrise tomorrow is at 6:57 a.m. What flash flooding caused by excessive rainfall is possible? Where portions of Iowa, including the following areas, Buena Vista, Cherokee, Clay, Dickinson, Ida, Lyon, O'Brien, Osceola, Plymouth, Sioux and Woodbury, southwest Minnesota, including the following areas, Cottonwood, Jackson, Murray, Nobles, Pipestone and Rock, and southeast South Dakota, including the following areas, Lincoln, Minnehaha and Union. When, until 10 p.m. this evening. Impacts, excessive runoff may result in flooding of rivers, creeks, streams, and other low-lying and flood-prone locations. Creeks and streams may rise out of their banks. Additional details, slow-moving thunderstorms may lead to rapid rainfall accumulations. Hourly rainfall rates of 2 to 4 inches are possible. This rainfall may lead to flash flooding along with rapid rises on streams and creeks. Stay up to date with the latest river observations and forecast at water.gov. You should monitor later forecasts and be prepared to take action should flash flood warning be issued. The current time is 6:25 p.m. Central Daylight Time. Operating on a frequency of 162.475 MHz, this is NOAA Weather Radio Station WXL62, broadcasting from a transmitter near Lawton, Iowa. Our program originates from the National Weather Service in Sioux Falls and serves Sioux City and the surrounding Siouxland area. This hazardous weather outlook is for northwest Iowa, west central Iowa, southwest Minnesota, northeast Nebraska, east central South Dakota, and southeast South Dakota. Day 1, this afternoon and tonight. Areas of thunderstorms will continue into early evening. Isolated severe weather will be possible with quarter-size hail and wind gusts of 40 to 60 miles an hour. The risk

begin to lower by 6 p.m. Locally heavy rainfall through Sunday evening with isolated totals of 2 to 5 inches. This heavy rainfall may lead to flash flooding or quick rises in area streams and creeks. For Monday through Saturday, hot and humid again for Monday with heat index values in the 90s to near 100 for areas along the southern Missouri River Valley. Storms will begin to develop late Monday afternoon and move east into the overnight hours. An isolated storm or two may become strong to severe with ping pong ball size hail and 60 miles an hour winds after dark on Monday. The risk for stronger storms may continue Tuesday afternoon in northwest Iowa. Spotter activation is not anticipated, however reports of heavy rainfall or flooding are appreciated. Your National Weather Service forecast for Siouxland. Flood watch in effect until 10 p.m. this evening. Tonight, mostly cloudy. A chance of showers and thunderstorms. Some thunderstorms may produce heavy rainfall this evening. Locally heavy rainfall possible this evening. Lows around 70. Southeast winds 10 to 15 miles an hour with gusts up to 25 miles an hour. Chance of rain 50%. Labor Day, mostly cloudy with a slight chance of showers in the morning, then sunny in the afternoon. Humid with highs in the mid-80s. Southeast winds 15 to 20 miles an hour with gusts up to 30 miles an hour. Chance of rain 20%. Monday night, partly cloudy in the evening, then mostly cloudy with a chance of showers and thunderstorms after midnight. Humid with lows in the upper 60s. Southeast winds 15 to 20 miles an hour with gusts up to 30 miles an hour. Chance of rain 50%. Tuesday, partly sunny with a slight chance of thunderstorms. A chance of showers in the morning, then showers likely in the afternoon. Humid with highs in the mid-80s. South winds 5 to 10 miles an hour with gusts up to 20 miles an hour, becoming west in the afternoon. Chance of rain 70%. Tuesday night, partly cloudy. A chance of showers with a slight chance of thunderstorms in the evening. Humid with lows in the lower 60s. Northwest winds around 5 miles an hour. Chance of rain 50%. Wednesday, mostly sunny. Highs in the upper 70s. Wednesday night, mostly clear. Lows in the mid-50s. Thursday, sunny. Highs around 80. Thursday night, mostly clear. Lows in the lower 60s. Friday, mostly sunny. Highs in the mid-80s. Friday night, mostly clear. Lows in the lower 60s. Saturday, mostly sunny. Highs around 80. Saturday night, partly cloudy in the evening, then becoming mostly cloudy. A chance of showers. Lows in the upper 50s. Chance of rain 40%. Sunday, mostly cloudy with a chance of showers in the morning, then partly sunny in the afternoon. Highs in the mid-70s. Chance of rain 40%. At 6 p.m., in Sioux City, the temperature was 74 and the dew point 68. The relative humidity was 81%. Wind was east at 12 miles an hour. The pressure was 29.97 inches and falling. Elsewhere in northwest Iowa, Morris was partly sunny and 72. Sheldon was partly sunny and 70. Spencer had light rain and 69. Other conditions across the northern plains, farther east in Iowa, temperatures were between 75 and 79 degrees. At Des Moines, thunder was reported. It was partly sunny at Cedar Rapids and Waterloo. In eastern Nebraska at Lincoln, it was sunny with a temperature of 90. At Norfolk, it was mostly sunny with a temperature of 78. At Omaha, it was partly sunny with a temperature of 82. In eastern South Dakota, skies ranged from mostly sunny to partly sunny. It was 80 at Mitchell, 73 at Yankton, and 74 at Sioux Falls. And in southern Minnesota, skies ranged from partly sunny to cloudy. It was 68 at Worthington, 71 at Marshall, 72 at Mankato, 78 at Minneapolis, and 73 at Rochester. Once again, at 6 p.m. Sioux City had a temperature of 74. The Sioux City, Iowa climate summary for the

evening as of 4 p.m., September 6, 2026. Today's high temperature was 82 degrees. The normal high is 80. Today's low temperature was 72 degrees. The normal low is 55. 0.04 inches of precipitation fell today, which brings the monthly total to 0.52 inches. This is 0.11 inches below the normal amount of 0.63 inches for September. The total precipitation for the year now stands at 17.47 inches, which is 5.13 inches below normal. There were no heating degree days today, which is 2 below normal. The yearly total since July 1st is 0, which is 24 below normal. There were 12 cooling degree days today, which is 8 above normal. The yearly total since January 1st is 1,082, which is 288 above normal. The normal high temperature for tomorrow is 79 degrees, and the normal low is 55. The record high for tomorrow is 101, which last occurred in 1931, and the record low is 36, which occurred in 2025. Sunset tonight is at 7:51 p.m. Sunrise tomorrow is at 6:57 a.m. The current time is 6:32 p.m. Central Daylight Time. Operating on a frequency of 162.475 MHz, this is NOAA Weather Radio Station WXL62, broadcasting from a transmitter near Lawton, Iowa. Our program originates from the National Weather Service in Sioux Falls and serves Sioux City and the surrounding Siouxland area. This hazardous weather outlook is for northwest Iowa, west central Iowa, southwest Minnesota, northeast Nebraska, east central South Dakota, and southeast South Dakota. Day 1, this afternoon and tonight. Areas of thunderstorms will continue into early northeast Nebraska, east central South Dakota, and southeast South Dakota. Day 1, this afternoon and tonight. Areas of thunderstorms will continue into early evening. Isolated severe weather will be possible with quarter-size hail and wind gusts of 40 to 60 miles an hour. The risk will begin to lower by 6 p.m. Locally heavy rainfall through Sunday evening with isolated totals of 2 to 5 inches. This heavy rainfall may lead to flash flooding or quick rises in area streams and creeks. For Monday through Saturday, hot and humid again for Monday with heat index values in the 90s to near 100 for areas along the southern Missouri River Valley. Storms will begin to develop late Monday afternoon and move east into the overnight hours. An isolated storm or two may become strong to severe with ping pong ball size hail and 60 miles an hour winds after dark on Monday. The risk for stronger storms may continue Tuesday afternoon in northwest Iowa. Spotter activation is not anticipated, however reports of heavy rainfall or flooding are appreciated. Your National Weather Service forecast for Siouxland. Flood watch in effect until 10 p.m. this evening. Tonight, mostly cloudy. A chance of showers and thunderstorms. Some thunderstorms may produce heavy rainfall this evening. Locally heavy rainfall possible this evening. Lows around 70. Southeast winds 10 to 15 miles an hour with gusts up to 25 miles an hour. Chance of rain 50%. Labor Day, mostly cloudy with a slight chance of showers in the morning, then sunny in the afternoon. Humid with highs in the mid-80s. Southeast winds 15 to 20 miles an hour with gusts up to 30 miles an hour. Chance of rain 20%. Monday night, partly cloudy in the evening, then mostly cloudy with a chance of showers and thunderstorms after midnight. Humid with lows in the upper 60s. Southeast winds 15 to 20 miles an hour with gusts up to 30 miles an hour. Chance of rain 50%. Tuesday, partly sunny with a slight chance of thunderstorms. A chance of showers in the morning, then showers likely in the afternoon. Humid with highs in the mid-80s. South winds 5 to 10 miles an hour with gusts up to 20 miles an hour, becoming west in the afternoon. Chance of rain 70%. Tuesday night, partly cloudy. A chance of showers with a slight chance of thunderstorms in the evening. Humid with lows in the lower 60s. Northwest winds around 5 miles an hour. Chance of rain 50%. Wednesday.

mostly sunny. Highs in the upper 70s. Wednesday night, mostly clear. Lows in the mid-50s. Thursday, sunny. Highs around 80. Thursday night, mostly clear. Lows in the lower 60s. Friday, mostly sunny. Highs in the mid-80s. Friday night, mostly clear. Lows in the lower 60s. Saturday, mostly sunny. Highs around 80. Saturday night, partly cloudy in the evening, then becoming mostly cloudy. A chance of showers. Lows in the upper 50s. Chance of rain 40%. Sunday, mostly cloudy with a chance of showers in the morning, then partly sunny in the afternoon. Highs in the mid-70s. Chance of rain 40%. What flash flooding caused by excessive rainfall is possible? Where portions of southwest and west central Iowa, including the following counties, in southwest Iowa, Harrison and Shelby. In west central Iowa, Monona. When, through late tonight. Impacts, excessive runoff may result in flooding of rivers, creeks, streams, and other low-lying and flood-prone locations. Additional details, slow-moving thunderstorms may lead to rapid rainfall accumulations. Hourly rainfall rates of 2 to 4 inches are possible. This rainfall may lead to flash flooding along with rapid rises on streams and creeks. http://www.weather.gov/safety/flood. You should monitor later forecast and be prepared to take action should flash flood warnings be issued. At 6 p.m., in Sioux City, the temperature was 74 and the dew point 68. The relative humidity was 81%. Wind was east at 12 miles an hour. The pressure was 29.97 inches and falling. Elsewhere in northwest Iowa, Morris was partly sunny and 72. Sheldon was partly sunny and 70. Spencer had light rain and 69. Other conditions across the northern plains, farther east in Iowa, temperatures were between 75 and 79 degrees. At Des Moines, thunder was reported. It was partly sunny at Cedar Rapids and Waterloo. In eastern Nebraska at Lincoln, it was sunny with a temperature of 90. At Norfolk, it was mostly sunny with a temperature of 78. At Omaha, it was partly sunny with a temperature of 82. In eastern South Dakota, skies ranged from mostly sunny to partly sunny. It was 80 at Mitchell, 73 at Yankton, and 74 at Sioux Falls. And in southern Minnesota, skies ranged from partly sunny to cloudy. It was 68 at Worthington, 71 at Marshall, 72 at Mankato, 78 at Minneapolis, and 73 at Rochester. Once again, at 6 p.m. Sioux City had a temperature of 74. The Sioux City, Iowa climate summary for this evening, as of 4 p.m., September 6, 2026. Today's high temperature was 82 degrees. The normal high is 80. Today's low temperature was 72 degrees. The normal low is 55. 0.04 inches of precipitation fell today, which brings the monthly total to 0.52 inches. This is 0.11 inches below the normal amount of 0.63 inches for September. The total precipitation for the year now stands at 17.47 inches, which is 5.13 inches below normal. There were no heating degree days today, which is 2 below normal. The yearly total since July 1st is 0, which is 24 below normal. There were 12 cooling degree days today, which is 8 above normal. The yearly total since January 1st is 1,082, which is 288 above normal. The normal high temperature for tomorrow is 79 degrees, and the normal low is 55. The record high for tomorrow is 101, which last occurred in 1931, and the record low is 36, which occurred in 2025. Sunset tonight is at 7:51 p.m. Sunrise tomorrow is at 6:57 a.m. The current time is 6:40 p.m. Central Daylight Time. Operating on a frequency of 162.475 MHz, this is NOAA Weather Radio Station WXL62, broadcasting

a transmitter near Lawton, Iowa. Our program originates from the National Weather Service in Sioux Falls and serves Sioux City and the surrounding Siouxland area. This hazardous weather outlook is for northwest Iowa, west central Iowa, southwest Minnesota, northeast Nebraska, east central South Dakota, and southeast South Dakota. Day 1, this afternoon and tonight. Areas of thunderstorms will continue into early evening. Isolated severe weather will be possible with quarter-size hail and wind gusts of 40 to 60 miles an hour. The risk will begin to lower by 6 p.m. Locally heavy rainfall through Sunday evening with isolated totals of 2 to 5 inches. This heavy rainfall may lead to flash flooding or quick rises in area streams and creeks. For Monday through Saturday, hot and humid again for Monday with heat index values in the 90s to near 100 for areas along the southern Missouri River Valley. Storms will begin to develop late Monday afternoon and move east into the overnight hours. An isolated storm or two may become strong to severe with ping pong ball size hail and 60 miles an hour winds after dark on Monday. The risk for stronger storms may continue Tuesday afternoon in northwest Iowa. Spotter activation is not anticipated, however, reports of heavy rainfall or flooding are appreciated. Your National Weather Service forecast for Siouxland. Flood watch in effect until 10 p.m. this evening. Tonight, mostly cloudy. A chance of showers and thunderstorms. Some thunderstorms may produce heavy rainfall this evening. Locally heavy rainfall possible this evening. Lows around 70. Southeast winds 10 to 15 miles an hour with gusts up to 25 miles an hour. Chance of rain 50%. Labor Day, mostly cloudy with a slight chance of showers in the morning, then sunny in the afternoon. Humid with highs in the mid-80s. Southeast winds 15 to 20 miles an hour with gusts up to 30 miles an hour. Chance of rain 20%. Monday night, partly cloudy in the evening, then mostly cloudy with a chance of showers and thunderstorms after midnight. Humid with lows in the upper 60s. Southeast winds 15 to 20 miles an hour with gusts up to 30 miles an hour. Chance of rain 50%. Tuesday, partly sunny with a slight chance of thunderstorms. A chance of showers in the morning, then showers likely in the afternoon. Humid with highs in the mid-80s. South winds 5 to 10 miles an hour with gusts up to 20 miles an hour, becoming west in the afternoon. Chance of rain 70%. Tuesday night, partly cloudy. A chance of showers with a slight chance of thunderstorms in the evening. Humid with lows in the lower 60s. Northwest winds around 5 miles an hour. Chance of rain 50%. Wednesday, mostly sunny. Highs in the upper 70s. Wednesday night, mostly clear. Lows in the mid-50s. Thursday, sunny. Highs around 80. Thursday night, mostly clear. Lows in the lower 60s. Friday, mostly sunny. Highs in the mid-80s. Friday night, mostly clear. Lows in the lower 60s. Saturday, mostly sunny. Highs around 80. Saturday night, partly cloudy in the evening, then becoming mostly cloudy. A chance of showers. Lows in the upper 50s. Chance of rain 40%. Sunday, mostly cloudy with a chance of showers in the morning, then partly sunny in the afternoon. Highs in the mid-70s. Chance of rain 40%. At 6 p.m., in Sioux City, the temperature was 74 and the dew point 68. The relative humidity was 81%. Wind was east at 12 miles an hour. The pressure was 29.97 inches and falling. Elsewhere in northwest Iowa, Morris was partly sunny and 72. Sheldon was partly sunny and 70. Spencer had light rain and 69. Other conditions across the northern plains, farther east in Iowa, temperatures were between 75 and 79 degrees. At Des Moines, thunder was reported. It was partly sunny at Cedar Rapids and Waterloo. In eastern Nebraska at Lincoln, it was sunny with a temperature of 90. At North Fork, it was mostly sunny with a temperature of 78.
and Omaha, it was partly sunny, with a temperature of 82. In eastern South Dakota, skies ranged from mostly sunny to partly sunny. It was 80 at Mitchell, 73 at Yankton, and 74 at Sioux Falls. And in southern Minnesota, skies ranged from partly sunny to cloudy. It was 68 at Worthington, 71 at Marshall, 72 at Mankato, 78 at Minneapolis, and 73 at Rochester. Once again, at 6 p.m. Sioux City had a temperature of 74. The Sioux City, Iowa climate summary for this evening, as of 4 p.m., September 6, 2026. Today's high temperature was 82 degrees. The normal high is 80. Today's low temperature was 72 degrees. The normal low is 55. 0.04 inches of precipitation fell today, which brings the monthly total to 0.52 inches. This is 0.11 inches below the normal amount of 0.63 inches for September. The total precipitation for the year now stands at 17.47 inches, which is 5.13 inches below normal. There were no heating degree days today, which is 2 below normal. The yearly total since July 1st is 0, which is 24 below normal. There were 12 cooling degree days today, which is 8 above normal. The yearly total since January 1st is 1,082, which is 288 above normal. The normal high temperature for tomorrow is 79 degrees, and the normal low is 55. The record high for tomorrow is 101, which last occurred in 1931, and the record low is 36, which occurred in 2025. Sunset tonight is at 7:51 p.m. Sunrise tomorrow is at 6:57 a.m. The current time is 6:47 p.m. Central Daylight Time. Operating on a frequency of 162.475 MHz, this is NOAA Weather Radio Station WXL62, broadcasting from a transmitter near Lawton, Iowa. Our program originates from the National Weather Service in Sioux Falls and serves Sioux City and the surrounding Siouxland area. This hazardous weather outlook is for northwest Iowa, west central Iowa, southwest Minnesota, northeast Nebraska, east central South Dakota, and southeast South Dakota. Day 1, this afternoon and tonight. Areas of thunderstorms will continue into early evening. Isolated severe weather will be possible with quarter-size hail and wind gusts of 40 to 60 miles an hour. The risk will begin to lower by 6 p.m. Locally heavy rainfall through Sunday evening with isolated totals of 2 to 5 inches. This heavy rainfall may lead to flash flooding or quick rises in area streams and creeks. For Monday through Saturday, hot and humid again for Monday with heat index values in the 90s to near 100 for areas along the southern Missouri River Valley. Storms will begin to develop late Monday afternoon and move east into the overnight hours. An isolated storm or two may become strong to severe with ping pong ball size hail and 60 miles an hour winds after dark on Monday. The risk for stronger storms may continue Tuesday afternoon in northwest Iowa. Spotter activation is not anticipated, however, reports of heavy rainfall or flooding are appreciated. Your National Weather Service forecast for Siouxland. Flood watch in effect until 10 p.m. this evening. Tonight, mostly cloudy. A chance of showers and thunderstorms. Some thunderstorms may produce heavy rainfall this evening. Locally heavy rainfall possible this evening. Lows around 70. Southeast winds 10 to 15 miles an hour with gusts up to 25 miles an hour. Chance of rain 50%. Labor Day, mostly cloudy with a slight chance of showers in the morning, then sunny in the afternoon. Humid with highs in the mid-80s. Southeast winds 15 to 20 miles an hour with gusts up to 30 miles an hour. Chance of rain 20%. Monday night, partly cloudy in the evening, then mostly cloudy with a chance of showers and thunderstorms after midnight. Humid with lows in the upper 60s. Southeast winds 15 to 20 miles an hour with gusts up to 30 miles an hour. Chance of rain 50%. Tuesday, partly sunny with a slight chance of thunderstorms. A chance of showers in the morning, then showers likely in the afternoon. Humid with highs in the mid-80s.

south winds 5 to 10 miles an hour with gusts up to 20 miles an hour, becoming west in the afternoon. Chance of rain 70%. Tuesday night, partly cloudy. A chance of showers with a slight chance of thunderstorms in the evening. Humid with lows in the lower 60s. Northwest winds around 5 miles an hour. Chance of rain 50%. Wednesday, mostly sunny. Highs in the upper 70s. Wednesday night, mostly clear. Lows in the mid-50s. Thursday, sunny. Highs around 80. Thursday night, mostly clear. Lows in the lower 60s. Friday, mostly sunny. Highs in the mid-80s. Friday night, mostly clear. Lows in the lower 60s. Saturday, mostly sunny. Highs around 80. Saturday night, partly cloudy in the evening, then becoming mostly cloudy. A chance of showers. Lows in the upper 50s. Chance of rain 40%. Sunday, mostly cloudy with a chance of showers in the morning, then partly sunny in the afternoon. Highs in the mid-70s. Chance of rain 40%. At 6 p.m., in Sioux City, the temperature was 74 and the dew point 68. The relative humidity was 81%. Wind was east at 12 miles an hour. The pressure was 29.97 inches and falling. Elsewhere in northwest Iowa, Morris was partly sunny and 72. Sheldon was partly sunny and 70. Spencer had light rain and 69. Other conditions across the northern plains, farther east in Iowa, temperatures were between 75 and 79 degrees. At Des Moines, thunder was reported. It was partly sunny at Cedar Rapids and Waterloo. In eastern Nebraska at Lincoln, it was sunny with a temperature of 90. At Norfolk, it was mostly sunny with a temperature of 78. At Omaha, it was partly sunny with a temperature of 82. In eastern South Dakota, skies ranged from mostly sunny to partly sunny. It was 80 at Mitchell, 73 at Yankton, and 74 at Sioux Falls. And in southern Minnesota, skies ranged from partly sunny to cloudy. It was 68 at Worthington, 71 at Marshall, 72 at Mankato, 78 at Minneapolis, and 73 at Rochester. Once again, at 6 p.m. Sioux City had a temperature of 74. What? Flash flooding caused by excessive rainfall is possible. Where? Portions of Iowa, including the following areas: Buena Vista, Cherokee, Clay, Dickinson, Ida, Lyon, O'Brien, Osceola, Plymouth, Sioux and Woodbury, southwest Minnesota, including the following areas: Cottonwood, Jackson, Murray, Nobles, Pipestone and Rock, and southeast South Dakota, including the following areas: Lincoln, Minnehaha and Union. When, until 10 p.m. this evening. Impacts: excessive runoff may result in flooding of rivers, creeks, streams, and other low-lying and flood-prone locations. Creeks and streams may rise out of their banks. Additional details: slow-moving thunderstorms may lead to rapid rainfall accumulations. Hourly rainfall rates of 2 to 4 inches are possible. This rainfall may lead to flash flooding along with rapid rises on streams and creeks. Stay up to date with the latest river observations and forecast at water.NOAA.gov. You should monitor later forecasts and be prepared to take action should flash flood warnings be issued. The Sioux City, Iowa climate summary for this evening, as of 4 p.m., September 6, 2026. Today's high temperature was 82 degrees. The normal high is 80. Today's low temperature was 72 degrees. The normal low is 55. 0.04 inches of precipitation fell today, which brings the monthly total to 0.52 inches. This is 0.11 inches below the normal amount of 0.63 inches for September. The total precipitation for the year now stands at 17.47 inches, which is 5.13 inches below normal. There were no heating degree days today, which is 2 below normal. The yearly total since July 1st is 0, which is 24 below normal. There were 12 cooling degree days today, which is 8 above normal. The yearly total since January 1st is 1,082.

which is 288 above normal. The normal high temperature for tomorrow is 79 degrees, and the normal low is 55. The record high for tomorrow is 101, which last occurred in 1931, and the record low is 36, which occurred in 2025. Sunset tonight is at 7:51 p.m. Sunrise tomorrow is at 6:57 a.m. The current time is 6:56 p.m. Central Daylight Time. 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Our program originates from the National Weather Service in Sioux Falls and serves Sioux City and the surrounding Siouxland area. This hazardous weather outlook is for northwest Iowa, west central Iowa, southwest Minnesota, northeast Nebraska, east central South Dakota, and southeast South Dakota. Day 1, this afternoon and tonight. Areas of thunderstorms will continue into early evening. Isolated severe weather will be possible with quarter-size hail and wind gusts of 40 to 60 miles an hour. The risk will begin to lower by 6 p.m. Locally heavy rainfall through Sunday evening with isolated totals of 2 to 5 inches. This heavy rainfall may lead to flash flooding or quick rises in area streams and creeks. For Monday through Saturday, hot and humid again for Monday with heat index values in the 90s to near 100 for areas along the southern Missouri River Valley. Storms will begin to develop late Monday afternoon and move east into the overnight hours. An isolated storm or two may become strong to severe with ping pong ball size hail and 60 miles an hour winds after dark on Monday. The risk for stronger storms may continue Tuesday afternoon in northwest Iowa. Spotter activation is not anticipated, however, reports of heavy rainfall or flooding are appreciated. Your National Weather Service forecast for Siouxland. Flood watch in effect until 10 p.m. this evening. Tonight, mostly cloudy. A chance of showers and thunderstorms. Some thunderstorms may produce heavy rainfall this evening. Locally heavy rainfall possible this evening. Lows around 70. Southeast winds 10 to 15 miles an hour with gusts up to 25 miles an hour. Chance of rain 50%. Labor Day, mostly cloudy with a slight chance of showers in the morning, then sunny in the afternoon. Humid with highs in the mid-80s. Southeast winds 15 to 20 miles an hour with gusts up to 30 miles an hour. Chance of rain 20%. Monday night, partly cloudy in the evening, then mostly cloudy with a chance of showers and thunderstorms after midnight. Humid with lows in the upper 60s. Southeast winds 15 to 20 miles an hour with gusts up to 30 miles an hour. Chance of rain 50%. Tuesday, partly sunny with a slight chance of thunderstorms. A chance of showers in the morning, then showers likely in the afternoon. Humid with highs in the mid-80s. South winds 5 to 10 miles an hour with gusts up to 20 miles an hour, becoming west in the afternoon. Chance of rain 70%. Tuesday night, partly cloudy. A chance of showers with a slight chance of thunderstorms in the evening. Humid with lows in the lower 60s. Northwest winds around 5 miles an hour. Chance of rain 50%. Wednesday, mostly sunny. Highs in the upper 70s. Wednesday night, mostly clear. Lows in the mid-50s. Thursday, sunny. Highs around 80. Thursday night, mostly clear. Lows in the lower 60s. Friday, mostly sunny. Highs in the mid-80s. Friday night, mostly clear. Lows in the lower 60s. Saturday, mostly sunny. Highs around 80. Saturday night, partly cloudy in the evening, then becoming mostly cloudy. A chance of showers. Lows in the upper 50s. Chance of rain 40%. Sunday, mostly cloudy with a chance of showers in the morning, then partly sunny in the afternoon. Highs in the mid-70s. Chance of rain 40%. At 6 p.m., in Sioux City, the temperature was 74 and the dew point 68. The relative humidity was 81%. Wind was east at 12 miles an hour.